0: satellites. Damage assessments at Pad 36 continue, and an investigation is underway into the New Glenn explosion while determining what impact it will have on future missions to the moon.
1: Anthropic is currently the world's most valuable artificial intelligence startup. The company reached a $965 billion valuation after announcing Thursday that it raised $65 billion from private investors. And an SEC filing shows that Groupon is slashing up to 400 positions. The company is looking to rebuild as an AI-native organization. Tech Report, I'm at Mattinson.
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3: Ariana Grande out with a new single from her upcoming album. Hate That I Made You Love Me is a down-tempo track co-written by Grande and will appear on her new album, Petal, which comes out July 31st. Grande will be promoting the album on her upcoming summer tour, which begins June 6th in Oakland, California. The Oscar-nominated actress will also return to the big screen this fall in the comedy Faulkner-in-Law with Robert De Niro and Ben Stiller. Gracie Abrams going back out on the road. The Grammy-nominated singer announcing the Look at My Life tour with 37 dates planned, kicking off in Denver December 2nd, ending in Brooklyn March 20th. Tickets go on sale to the general public June 5th. Zac Efron set to star in and executive produce a new series from HBO and A24. Angel Heart will be a one-hour drama based on the 1978 novel Falling Angel, later adapted into the 1987 film Angel Heart. Efron last teamed up with A24 on the 2023 biographical sports drama, The Iron Claw. Bad Bunny is joining the Toy Story franchise. Disney and Pixar announcing that the Puerto Rican artist will join the voice cast of Toy Story 5. He landed a voice cameo as a new character named Pizza with Sunglasses. The new film will continue the stories of the characters first introduced in the original 1996 Toy Story film. Toy Story 5 hits theaters June 19th. That's entertainment. I'm Jennifer Polsoni.
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8: A report says President Trump did not reach a decision on any new deal with Iran. The New York Times says after he huddled with his team in the White House Situation Room for about 2 hours, the president exited without a decision. Mitch McCann reports the president laid out his demands in a Truth Social post today.
9: Mr. Trump wrote that Iran must agree it will never have a nuclear weapon. The Strait of Hormuz must reopen immediately. He went on to say that the U.S. would unearth enriched nuclear material and then destroy it, and that no money would be exchanged.
8: The Times says a major sticking point for Trump includes the freeing up of Iranian funds that the U.S. has frozen. Trump posted before the meeting he would make a final determination on a memorandum that would extend the ceasefire with Iran for 60 days. A federal judge says President Trump can't rename the Kennedy Center or close it for renovations for now. Chris Garagio has more.
10: On Friday, the federal judge ruled the center is to be named for President Kennedy, adding Congress gave the Kennedy Center its name and only Congress can change it. The judge also temporarily blocked the center from being closed for 2 years for renovations. Trump changed the name to the Trump Kennedy Center while announcing the closure for what he called much needed renovations. The lawsuit was brought by Ohio Democratic Congresswoman Joyce Betty.
8: Former Attorney General Pam Bondi has wrapped up testimony related to the Justice Department's release of the Epstein files. Arizona Democrat Representative Yasemin Ansari said Bondi was supposed to speak under oath.
11: Instead, she is deflecting, she is refusing to answer questions, and she continues to refuse to answer specific questions about the President of the United States.
8: The closed-door hearing with the House Oversight Committee was focused on her handling of the investigation into Epstein and his accomplice, Ghislaine Maxwell. In her opening statement, Bondi acknowledged there were redaction errors in the release of the files. She also told lawmakers that oversight of the release process had been delegated to then-Deputy Attorney General Todd Blanche. I'm Lisa Carton. President Trump's so-called anti-weaponization fund is being temporarily blocked by a federal judge. Michael Kastner reports.
12: The $1.8 billion fund was announced by the Justice Department as part of the president's settlement with the IRS. It's meant to pay those who were allegedly victims of being targeted by the DOJ under former President Joe Biden. The judge's ruling prevents the DOJ from moving forward with any action with the fund as a lawsuit against it moves forward. A hearing has been set for June 12th for the judge to hear arguments if a longer pause should be issued.
8: Police say a triple homicide suspect is in custody in Hawaii after a two-day manhunt. Jacob Daniel Baker was arrested on Thursday afternoon. Police say he was found in a small cave near the third victim's property on the Big Island.
13: Every rose has its thorn.
8: Bret Michaels is the latest act to drop out of the Freedom 250 concert series in Washington, D.C. The outdoor concerts are scheduled to take place on the National Mall this summer to celebrate America's 250th birthday. The series is being organized by President Trump's Freedom 250 Commission as part of the Great American State Fair. Michaels said, quote, "Unfortunately, what was presented to us as a celebration of our country has evolved into something much more divisive than what I agreed to be a part of." Other acts, including Martina McBride, The Commodores, Morris Day, and Young MC, have also pulled out of the event. The Knicks will know by Saturday who they'll play against in next week's NBA Finals. Jennifer Pulsoni reports.
14: Let's go, New York.
3: The Knicks will either visit the Oklahoma City Thunder or San Antonio Spurs for Game 1 of the Finals Wednesday. Both the Spurs and Thunder face off in a decisive Game 7 Saturday night in Oklahoma City.
15: Let's go, Knicks!
8: This means the Knicks will have to go through practice for the next day, not knowing who to prepare for. I'm Lisa Carton.
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16: A flood advisory still in effect through central Montana, the Great Falls area. A strong heat advisory in northeastern Montana. Highs are creeping into the upper 90s. Down in the southeast and lower Mississippi Valley, storms are going to be a big part of the story through the weekend. Rounds of showers and thunderstorms, some of them dropping heavy rain in a hurry. If you're in the Ozarks or the Deep South, keep an eye out for flash flood alerts. And remember, turn around, don't drown. And if you're in the central or northern plains, get ready. Severe thunderstorms hitting, especially across the Dakotas and Nebraska. Large hail and damaging winds are the main concerns. But any storm can pack a punch. A few thunderstorms and scattered showers across the northwest, too. Some of those bringing gusty winds and a little bit of small hail. And for folks in the Four Corners region and parts of the northern plains, fire weather conditions are elevated again. It's dry, it's breezy, and humidity is very low. Basically, the perfect recipe for fires to spread quickly. Avoid burning and secure anything that might spark. And report smoke, of course, right away. That's your national forecast. I'm Monica Nelson.
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17: The Thunder will be without Jalen Williams in Game 7 against the Spurs on Saturday. He returned from a re-aggravated hamstring injury in Game 6, but was pulled after playing only 10 minutes. Knicks center Mitchell Robinson had surgery on his broken right pinky and is planning to play in the NBA Finals with a brace. The finals are set for Wednesday night. Former Heat guard Terry Rozier has been indicted on new charges stemming from a federal probe into illegal gambling. He is now accused of taking a bribe to leave a game early while playing for the Hornets. The Hurricanes can reach their first Stanley Cup final in 20 years. Tonight, Carolina leads the Canadiens 3-1 in the Eastern Conference Finals, going into Game 5. The Western champion Golden Knights await the winner. And former Broncos edge rusher Von Miller wants to return to Denver to finish his career.
18: It doesn't feel like I left, so I would love to finish my career here. Would love to come back and be a Denver Bronco. I would love to bring back those Super Bowl 50 vibes.
17: Miller was the MVP of Super Bowl 50 with the Broncos. He has talked to the team about returning, but he has remained unsigned. That's sports. I'm Daryl Joyner.
16: California cherry farmers are facing big losses again this year after heat and rain ruined crops. This season, farmers expect to harvest fewer than 5 million boxes of cherries as compared to the 8 million they usually get. Farmers not only have fewer cherries to sell, but will struggle to export them to places like Canada, South Korea, and Japan. Americans are setting aside far less of their income, with the savings rate hitting the lowest total since 2022. The Commerce Department reporting the personal savings rate dropped to under 3% in April, down from 5.5% a year earlier. The White House, however, is saying the American economy as a whole is in a pretty good spot. Mark Mayfield reports.
15: Treasury Secretary Scott Bessent ran down a list of Trump administration accomplishments at a White House briefing on Thursday.
19: We had a historic tax filing season. We passed the largest tax cuts in American history. The average refund this filing season is nearly $3,300, an 11% increase from last year.
15: Other accomplishments that Bessent highlighted included growth in 401k accounts, record U.S. energy exports, and the popularity of Trump accounts. His comments came on the same day that a new inflation report said that consumer prices were at their highest level in April in nearly 3 years. Bessent spoke to reporters from the White House press room, filling in for Press Secretary Caroline Leavitt, who's on maternity leave.
16: And Waymo is ready to roll out a new ride to its fleet.
1: The autonomous vehicle company announced that its Ojai vehicles are on the road and will be available to select passengers in Phoenix, Los Angeles, and San Francisco. The robo-taxis are produced by Chinese-based carmaker Geely and are larger than the Jaguar models Waymo currently uses. They also feature automatic doors and a removable steering wheel. Waymo says Ojai rides will be offered to riders in Las Vegas, San Diego, and Denver later this summer. In Phoenix, I'm at Mattinson.
16: And it's confirmed Anthropic is currently the world's most valuable artificial intelligence startup. The company reached a $965 billion valuation. I'm Monica Nelson with your consumer and business news.
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22: Former Attorney General Pam Bondi has wrapped up testimony related to the Justice Department's release of the Epstein files. Arizona Democratic Representative Yasemin Ansari says Bondi was supposed to speak under oath.
11: Instead, she is deflecting, she is refusing to answer questions, and she continues to refuse to answer specific questions about the President of the United States.
22: The closed-door hearing with the House Oversight Committee Friday was focused on her handling of the investigation into Epstein and his accomplice, Ghislaine Maxwell. Bondi acknowledged there were redaction errors in the release of the files. Florida Governor Ron DeSantis says the so-called alligator Alcatraz has saved lives by keeping dangerous people off the streets. He says he hasn't ordered its shutdown, but if Homeland Security stops sending inmates and those remaining are deported, its operations will be adjusted. He adds the federal government has reimbursed the state some for the facility's construction and maintenance and is expecting more. That's politics. I'm Brad Siegel.
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23: The American Cancer Society is out with new guidelines for colorectal cancer screening. For the first time, it recommends a blood test as well as a colonoscopy from age 45 through 75 for people with average risk. The group predicts there will be close to 160,000 new colorectal cancer diagnoses this year. A study out of the UK says 80% of our health in old age is within our control. What's called the Oxford Longevity Project recommends avoiding processed foods and alcohol and getting good sleep to improve your chances of healthy aging. One expert, Professor Stephen Wolfe at Virginia Commonwealth University, criticizes the study, calling it overly simplistic. Eat your beans, reduce your blood pressure. 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Researchers pooled data from 12 long-term studies to reach their conclusion. Health Update, I'm Larry Kofsky.
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1: Thursday night's rocket explosion at Cape Canaveral is not slowing down launch operations at Florida's Space Coast. Rory O'Neill reports.
27: 12 hours after Blue Origin's New Glenn rocket exploded on the pad at Launch Complex 36 at the Cape Canaveral Space Force Station, at Launch Complex 40, it was business as usual. SpaceX successfully launching one of their Falcon 9 rockets with more Starlink satellites. Damage assessments at Pad 36 continue, and an investigation is underway into the New Glenn explosion while determining what impact it will have on future missions to the moon.
1: Anthropic is currently the world's most valuable artificial intelligence startup. The company reached a $965 billion valuation after announcing Thursday that it raised $65 billion from private investors. And an SEC filing shows that Groupon is slashing up to 400 positions. The company is looking to rebuild as an AI-native organization. Tech Report, I'm at Mattinson.
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3: Ariana Grande out with a new single from her upcoming album. Hate That I Made You Love Me is a down-tempo track co-written by Grande and will appear on her new album, Petal, which comes out July 31st. Grande will be promoting the album on her upcoming summer tour, which begins June 6th in Oakland, California. The Oscar-nominated actress will also return to the big screen this fall in the comedy Faulkner-in-Law with Robert De Niro and Ben Stiller. Anyway, Gracie Abrams going back out on the road. The Grammy-nominated singer announcing the Look at My Life tour with 37 dates planned, kicking off in Denver December 2nd, ending in Brooklyn March 20th. Tickets go on sale to the general public June 5th. Zac Efron set to star in and executive produce a new series from HBO and A24. Angel Heart will be a one-hour drama based on the 1978 novel Falling Angel, later adapted into the 1987 film Angel Heart. Efron last teamed up with A24 on the 2023 biographical sports drama The Iron Claw. Bad Bunny is joining the Toy Story franchise. Disney and Pixar are announcing that the Puerto Rican artist will join the voice cast of Toy Story 5. He landed a voice cameo as a new character named Pizza with Sunglasses. The new film will continue the stories of the characters first introduced in the original 1996 Toy Story film. Toy Story 5 hits theaters June 19th. That's entertainment. I'm Jennifer Polsoni.
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10: Reports say President Trump exited his meeting in the Situation Room without a decision on any new deal with Iran. Trump reportedly huddled with his team for about 2 hours reviewing parts of the plan. Before the meeting, Trump posted he would make final determination on a new ceasefire deal, but hasn't made any public comments about Iran since then. Richard Engel has more.
12: Vice President Vance confirmed the agreement is nearly ready, but says he doesn't know when or if the president will sign, with some discrepancies on key questions remaining.
10: The agreement would reportedly open the Strait of Hormuz to commercial traffic. However, the fate of Iran's nuclear program remains a critical sticking point. Police in New Jersey are setting up perimeter zones for protesters outside the Delaney Hall Federal Detention Center, where ICE agents have clashed with protesters all week.
13: Our top priority is public safety, and we need to take this opportunity to lower the temperature now.
10: Governor Mikey Sherrill said this afternoon this is being done to ease tensions and to keep ICE from sending more agents to the detention center, which he says could cause more problems. Protesters have been outside the detention center all week, rallying against conditions inside Delaney Hall after it became public that many detainees are on a hunger strike to protest conditions inside. Democrats want Acting Attorney General Todd Blanche to testify about the Epstein files after they heard from former Attorney General Pam Bondi today. Bondi's closed-door hearing with the House Oversight Committee was focused on her handling of the investigation into Epstein and his accomplice, Ghislaine Maxwell. Bondi told them the release was done under Blanche's direction, and she referred to Blanche when questioned about President Trump's possible involvement. A federal judge says President Trump can't rename the Kennedy Center or close it for renovations for now. Here's Chris Caraggio.
14: On Friday, the federal judge ruled the center is to be named for President Kennedy, adding Congress gave the Kennedy Center its name and only Congress can change it.
10: I'm Lisa Carton. President Trump's so-called anti-weaponization fund is being temporarily blocked by a federal judge. Michael Kastner reports.
17: The $1.8 billion fund was announced by the Justice Department as part of the president's settlement with the IRS. It's meant to pay those who were allegedly victims of being targeted by the DOJ under former President Joe Biden. The judge's ruling prevents the DOJ from moving forward with any action with the fund as a lawsuit against it moves forward. A hearing has been set for June 12th for the judge to hear arguments if a longer pause should be issued.
10: Police say a triple homicide suspect is in custody in Hawaii after a two-day manhunt. Jacob Daniel Baker was arrested on Thursday afternoon. Police say he was found in a small cave near the third victim's property on the Big Island.
5: Every rose has its thorn.
10: Bret Michaels is the latest act to drop out of the Freedom 250 concert series in Washington, D.C. The outdoor concerts are scheduled to take place on the National Mall this summer to celebrate America's 250th birthday. The series is being organized by President Trump's Freedom 250 Commission as part of the Great American State Fair. Michaels said, quote, "Unfortunately, what was presented to us as a celebration of our country has evolved into something much more divisive than what I agreed to be a part of." Other acts, including Martina McBride, The Commodores, Morris Day, and Young MC, have also pulled out of the event. The Knicks will know by Saturday who they'll play against in next week's NBA Finals. Jennifer Pulsoni reports.
11: Let's go, New York.
3: The Knicks will either visit the Oklahoma City Thunder or San Antonio Spurs for Game 1 of the Finals Wednesday. Both the Spurs and Thunder face off in a decisive Game 7 Saturday night in Oklahoma City.
15: Let's go, Knicks!
10: This means the Knicks will have to go through practice for the next day, not knowing who to prepare for. I'm Lisa Carton.
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16: A flood advisory still in effect through central Montana, the Great Falls area. A strong heat advisory in northeastern Montana. Highs are creeping into the upper 90s. Down in the southeast and lower Mississippi Valley, storms are going to be a big part of the story through the weekend. Rounds of showers and thunderstorms, some of them dropping heavy rain in a hurry. If you're in the Ozarks or the Deep South, keep an eye out for flash flood alerts. And remember, turn around, don't drown. And if you're in the central or northern plains, get ready. Severe thunderstorms hitting, especially across the Dakotas and Nebraska. Large hail and damaging winds are the main concerns, but any storm can pack a punch. A few thunderstorms and scattered showers across the Northwest, too. Some of those bringing gusty winds and a little bit of small hail. And for folks in the Four Corners region and parts of the Northern Plains, fire weather conditions are elevated again. It's dry, it's breezy, and humidity is very low. Basically, the perfect recipe for fires to spread quickly. Avoid burning and secure anything that might spark. And report smoke, of course, right away. That's your national forecast. I'm Monica Nelson.
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18: The Thunder will be without Jalen Williams in Game 7 against the Spurs on Saturday. He returned from a re-aggravated hamstring injury in Game 6, but was pulled after playing only 10 minutes. Knicks center Mitchell Robinson had surgery on his broken right pinky and is planning to play in the NBA Finals with a brace. The finals are set for Wednesday night. Former Heat guard Terry Rozier has been indicted on new charges stemming from a federal probe into illegal gambling. He is now accused of taking a bribe to leave a game early while playing for the Hornets. The Hurricanes can reach their first Stanley Cup final in 20 years tonight. Carolina leads the Canadiens 3-1 in the Eastern Conference Finals going into Game 5. The Western champion Golden Knights await the winner. And former Broncos edge rusher Von Miller wants to return to Denver to finish his career.
19: It doesn't feel like I left. So I would love to finish my career here. Would love to come back and be a Denver Bronco. I would love to bring back those Super Bowl 50 vibes.
18: Miller was the MVP of Super Bowl 50 with the Broncos. He has talked to the team about returning, but he has remained unsigned. That's sports. I'm Daryl Joyner.
16: California cherry farmers are facing big losses again this year after heat and rain ruined crops. This season, farmers expect to harvest fewer than 5 million boxes of cherries as compared to the 8 million they usually get. Farmers not only have fewer cherries to sell, but will struggle to export them to places like Canada, South Korea, and Japan. Americans are setting aside far less of their income, with the savings rate hitting the lowest total since 2022. The Commerce Department reporting the personal savings rate dropped to under 3% in April, down from 5.5% a year earlier. The White House, however, is saying the American economy as a whole is in a pretty good spot. Mark Mayfield reports.
21: Treasury Secretary Scott Bessent ran down a list of Trump administration accomplishments at a White House briefing on Thursday.
22: We had a historic tax filing season. We passed the largest tax cuts in American history. The average refund this filing season is nearly $3,300, an 11% increase from last year.
21: Other accomplishments that Bessent highlighted included growth in 401k accounts, record U.S. energy exports, and the popularity of Trump accounts. His comments came on the same day that a new inflation report said that consumer prices were at their highest level in April in nearly 3 years. Bessent spoke to reporters from the White House press room, filling in for Press Secretary Caroline Leavitt, who's on maternity leave.
16: And Waymo is ready to roll out a new ride to its fleet.
1: The autonomous vehicle company announced that its Ojai vehicles are on the road and will be available to select passengers in Phoenix, Los Angeles, and San Francisco. The robo-taxis are produced by Chinese-based carmaker Geely and are larger than the Jaguar models Waymo currently uses. They also feature automatic doors and a removable steering wheel. Waymo says Ojai rides will be offered to riders in Las Vegas, San Diego, and Denver later this summer. In Phoenix, I'm at Mattinson.
16: And it's confirmed Anthropic is currently the world's most valuable artificial intelligence startup. The company reached a $965 billion valuation. I'm Monica Nelson with your consumer and business news.
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25: Saturday, May 30th, it's Bare Knuckle Fighting Championship with high stakes and a superstar debut. In the main event, everything's on the line when the Brumtown Bomber, Connor Tierney, clashes with Rico Bon Bon Franco for the interim welterweight championship of the world. In the co-main event, Darren the Gorilla Till makes his long-awaited Bare Knuckle Fighting debut against Aaron the Joker Chalmers. 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
0: Former Attorney General Pam Bondi has wrapped up testimony related to the Justice Department's release of the Epstein files. Arizona Democratic Representative Yasemin Ansari says Bondi was supposed to speak under oath.
6: Instead, she is deflecting, she is refusing to answer questions, and she continues to refuse to answer specific questions about the President of the United States.
0: The closed-door hearing with the House Oversight Committee Friday was focused on her handling of the investigation into Epstein and his accomplice, Ghislaine Maxwell. Bondi acknowledged there were redaction errors in the release of the files. Florida Governor Ron DeSantis says the so-called alligator Alcatraz has saved lives by keeping dangerous people off the streets. He says he hasn't ordered it shut down, but if Homeland Security stops sending inmates and those remaining are deported, its operations will be adjusted. He adds the federal government has reimbursed the state some for the facility's construction and maintenance and is expecting more. That's politics. I'm Brad Siegel.
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23: The American Cancer Society is out with new guidelines for colorectal cancer screening. For the first time, it recommends a blood test as well as a colonoscopy from age 45 through 75 for people with average risk. The group predicts there will be close to 160,000 new colorectal cancer diagnoses this year. A study out of the UK says 80% of our health in old age is within our control. What's called the Oxford Longevity Project recommends avoiding processed foods and alcohol and getting good sleep to improve your chances of healthy aging. One expert, Professor Stephen Wolfe at Virginia Commonwealth University, criticizes the study, calling it overly simplistic. Eat your beans, reduce your blood pressure. Findings published in the BMJ Nutrition Prevention and Health Journal show those who eat beans, lentils, chickpeas, and tofu were less likely to have high blood pressure. Researchers pooled data from 12 long-term studies to reach their conclusion. Health update. I'm Larry Kofsky.
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24: On July 15th, reigning NWSL champs Gotham FC will host the first ever women's professional sporting event at Citi Field, home of MLB's New York Mets. 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
1: Thursday night's rocket explosion at Cape Canaveral is not slowing down launch operations at Florida Space Coast. Rory O'Neill reports.
9: 12 hours after Blue Origin's New Glenn rocket exploded on the pad at Launch Complex 36 at the Cape Canaveral Space Force Station, at Launch Complex 40, it was business as usual.
11: Ignition. And
9: SpaceX successfully launching one of their Falcon 9 rockets with more Starlink satellites. Damage assessments at Pad 36 continue, and an investigation is underway into the New Glenn explosion while determining what impact it will have on future missions to the moon.
1: Anthropic is currently the world's most valuable artificial intelligence startup. The company reached a $965 billion valuation after announcing Thursday that it raised $65 billion from private investors. And an SEC filing shows that Groupon is slashing up to 400 positions. The company is looking to rebuild as an AI-native organization. Tech Report, I'm Matt Mattinson.
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3: Ariana Grande out with a new single from her upcoming album. Hate That I Made You Love Me is a down-tempo track co-written by Grande and will appear on her new album, Petal, which comes out July 31st. Grande will be promoting the album on her upcoming summer tour, which begins June 6th in Oakland, California. The Oscar-nominated actress will also return to the big screen this fall in the comedy Faulkner-in-Law with Robert De Niro and Ben Stiller. Gracie Abrams going back out on the road. The Grammy-nominated singer announcing the Look at My Life tour with 37 dates planned, kicking off in Denver December 2nd, ending in Brooklyn March 20th. Tickets go on sale to the general public June 5th. Zac Efron set to star in and executive produce a new series from HBO and A24. Angel Heart will be a one-hour drama based on the 1978 novel Falling Angel, later adapted into the 1987 film Angel Heart. Efron last teamed up with A24 on the 2023 biographical sports drama, The Iron Claw. Bad Bunny is joining the Toy Story franchise. Disney and Pixar are announcing that the Puerto Rican artist will join the voice cast of Toy Story 5. He landed a voice cameo as a new character named Pizza with Sunglasses. The new film will continue the stories of the characters first introduced in the original 1996 Toy Story film. Toy Story 5 hits theaters June 19th. That's entertainment. I'm Jennifer Polsoni.
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10: Reports say President Trump exited his meeting in the Situation Room without a decision on any new deal with Iran. Trump reportedly huddled with his team for about 2 hours reviewing parts of the plan. Before the meeting, Trump posted he would make final determination on a new ceasefire deal, but hasn't made any public comments about Iran since then. Richard Engel has more.
13: Vice President Vance confirmed the agreement is nearly ready, but says he doesn't know when or if the president will sign, with some discrepancies on key questions remaining.
10: The agreement would reportedly open the Strait of Hormuz to commercial traffic. However, the fate of Iran's nuclear program remains a critical sticking point. Police in New Jersey are setting up perimeter zones for protesters outside the Delaney Hall Federal Detention Center, where ICE agents have clashed with protesters all week.
11: Our top priority is public safety, and we need to take this opportunity to lower the temperature now.
10: Governor Mikey Sherrill said this afternoon this is being done to ease tensions and to keep ICE from sending more agents to the detention center, which he says could cause more problems. Protesters have been outside the detention center all week, rallying against conditions inside Delaney Hall after it became public that many detainees are on a hunger strike to protest conditions inside. Democrats want Acting Attorney General Todd Blanche to testify about the Epstein files after they heard from former Attorney General Pam Bondi today. Bondi's closed-door hearing with the House Oversight Committee was focused on her handling of the investigation into Epstein and his accomplice, Ghislaine Maxwell. Bondi told them the release was done under Blanche's direction, and she referred to Blanche when questioned about President Trump's possible involvement. A federal judge says President Trump can't rename the Kennedy Center or close it for renovations for now. Here's Chris Caraggio.
14: On Friday, the federal judge ruled the center is to be named for President Kennedy, adding Congress gave the Kennedy Center its name and only Congress can change it.
10: I'm Lisa Carton. President Trump's so-called anti-weaponization fund is being temporarily blocked by a federal judge. Michael Kastner reports.
17: The $1.8 billion fund was announced by the Justice Department as part of the president's settlement with the IRS. It's meant to pay those who were allegedly victims of being targeted by the DOJ under former President Joe Biden. The judge's ruling prevents the DOJ from moving forward with any action with the fund as a lawsuit against it moves forward. A hearing has been set for June 12th for the judge to hear arguments if a longer pause should be issued.
10: Police say a triple homicide suspect is in custody in Hawaii after a two-day manhunt. Jacob Daniel Baker was arrested on Thursday afternoon. Police say he was found in a small cave near the third victim's property on the Big Island.
18: Every rose has its thorn.
10: Bret Michaels is the latest act to drop out of the Freedom 250 concert series in Washington, D.C. The outdoor concerts are scheduled to take place on the National Mall this summer to celebrate America's 250th birthday. The series is being organized by President Trump's Freedom 250 Commission as part of the Great American State Fair. Michaels said, quote, "Unfortunately, what was presented to us as a celebration of our country has evolved into something much more divisive than what I agreed to be a part of." Other acts, including Martina McBride, The Commodores, Morris Day, and Young MC, have also pulled out of the event. The Knicks will know by Saturday who they'll play against in next week's NBA Finals. Jennifer Pulsoni reports.
19: Let's go, New York.
3: The Knicks will either visit the Oklahoma City Thunder or San Antonio Spurs for Game 1 of the Finals Wednesday. Both the Spurs and Thunder face off in a decisive Game 7 Saturday night in Oklahoma City.
21: Let's go, Knicks!
10: This means the Knicks will have to go through practice for the next day, not knowing who to prepare for. I'm Lisa Carton.
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16: A flood advisory still in effect through central Montana, the Great Falls area. A strong heat advisory in northeastern Montana. Highs are creeping into the upper 90s. Down in the southeast and lower Mississippi Valley, storms are going to be a big part of the story through the weekend. Rounds of showers and thunderstorms, some of them dropping heavy rain in a hurry. If you're in the Ozarks or the Deep South, keep an eye out for flash flood alerts. And remember, turn around, don't drown. And if you're in the central or northern plains, get ready. Severe thunderstorms hitting, especially across the Dakotas and Nebraska. Large hail and damaging winds are the main concerns. But any storm can pack a punch. A few thunderstorms and scattered showers across the northwest, too. Some of those bringing gusty winds and a little bit of small hail. And for folks in the Four Corners region and parts of the northern plains, fire weather conditions are elevated again. It's dry, it's breezy, and humidity is very low. Basically, the perfect recipe for fires to spread quickly, avoid burning, and secure anything that might spark. And report smoke, of course, right away. That's your national forecast. I'm Monica Nelson.
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0: The Thunder will be without Jalen Williams in Game 7 against the Spurs on Saturday. He returned from a re-aggravated hamstring injury in Game 6, but was pulled after playing only 10 minutes. Knicks center Mitchell Robinson had surgery on his broken right pinky and is planning to play in the NBA Finals with a brace. The finals are set for Wednesday night. Former Heat guard Terry Rozier has been indicted on new charges stemming from a federal probe into illegal gambling. He is now accused of taking a bribe to leave a game early while playing for the Hornets. The Hurricanes can reach their first Stanley Cup final in 20 years tonight. Carolina leads the Canadiens 3-1 in the Eastern Conference Finals going into Game 5. The Western champion Golden Knights await the winner. And former Broncos edge rusher Von Miller wants to return to Denver to finish his career.
6: It doesn't feel like I left. So I would love to finish my career here. Would love to come back and be a Denver Bronco. I would love to bring back those Super Bowl 50 vibes.
0: Miller was the MVP of Super Bowl 50 with the Broncos. He has talked to the team about returning, but he has remained unsigned. That's sports. I'm Daryl Joyner.
16: California cherry farmers are facing big losses again this year after heat and rain ruined crops. This season, farmers expect to harvest fewer than 5 million boxes of cherries as compared to the 8 million they usually get. Farmers not only have fewer cherries to sell, but will struggle to export them to places like Canada, South Korea, and Japan. Americans are setting aside far less of their income, with the savings rate hitting the lowest total since 2022. The Commerce Department reporting the personal savings rate dropped to under 3% in April, down from 5.5% a year earlier. The White House, however, is saying the American economy as a whole is in a pretty good spot. Mark Mayfield reports.
7: Treasury Secretary Scott Bessent ran down a list of Trump administration accomplishments at a White House briefing on Thursday.
15: We had a historic tax filing season. We passed the largest tax cuts in American history. The average refund this filing season is nearly $3,300, an 11% increase from last year.
7: Other accomplishments that Bessent highlighted included growth in 401k accounts, record U.S. energy exports, and the popularity of Trump accounts. His comments came on the same day that a new inflation report said that consumer prices were at their highest level in April in nearly 3 years. Bessent spoke to reporters from the White House press room, filling in for Press Secretary Caroline Leavitt, who's on maternity leave.
16: And Waymo is ready to roll out a new ride to its fleet.
1: The autonomous vehicle company announced that its Ojai vehicles are on the road and will be available to select passengers in Phoenix, Los Angeles, and San Francisco. The robo-taxis are produced by Chinese-based carmaker Geely and are larger than the Jaguar models Waymo currently uses. They also feature automatic doors and a removable steering wheel. Waymo says Ojai rides will be offered to riders in Las Vegas, San Diego, and Denver later this summer. In Phoenix, I'm at Mattinson.
16: And it's confirmed Anthropic is currently the world's most valuable artificial intelligence startup. The company reached a $965 billion valuation. I'm Monica Nelson with your consumer and business news.
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20: Former Attorney General Pam Bondi has wrapped up testimony related to the Justice Department's release of the Epstein files. Arizona Democratic Representative Yasemin Ansari says Bondi was supposed to speak under oath.
21: Instead, she is deflecting, she is refusing to answer questions, and she continues to refuse to answer specific questions about the President of the United States.
20: The closed-door hearing with the House Oversight Committee Friday was focused on her handling of the investigation into Epstein and his accomplice, Ghislaine Maxwell. Bondi acknowledged there were redaction errors in the release of the files. Florida Governor Ron DeSantis says the so-called alligator Alcatraz has saved lives by keeping dangerous people off the streets. He says he hasn't ordered it shut down, but if Homeland Security stops sending inmates and those remaining are deported, its operations will be adjusted. He adds the federal government has reimbursed the state some for the facility's construction and maintenance and is expecting more. That's politics. I'm Brad Siegel.
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13: The American Cancer Society is out with new guidelines for colorectal cancer screening. For the first time, it recommends a blood test as well as a colonoscopy from age 45 through 75 for people with average risk. The group predicts there will be close to 160,000 new colorectal cancer diagnoses this year. A study out of the UK says 80% of our health in old age is within our control. What's called the Oxford Longevity Project recommends avoiding processed foods and alcohol and getting good sleep to improve your chances of healthy aging. 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
13: Thursday night's rocket explosion at Cape Canaveral is not slowing down launch operations at Florida Space Coast. Rory O'Neill reports.
14: 12 hours after Blue Origin's New Glenn rocket exploded on the pad at Launch Complex 36 at the Cape Canaveral Space Force Station, at Launch Complex 40, it was business as usual.
15: Ignition. And lift off.
14: SpaceX successfully launching one of their Falcon 9 rockets with more Starlink satellites. Damage assessments at Pad 36 continue, and an investigation is underway into the New Glenn explosion while determining what impact it will have on future missions to the moon.
13: Anthropic is currently the world's most valuable artificial intelligence startup. The company reached a $965 billion valuation after announcing Thursday that it raised $65 billion from private investors. And an SEC filing shows that Groupon is slashing up to 400 positions. The company is looking to rebuild as an AI-native organization. Tech Report, I'm at Mattinson.
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17: Ariana Grande out with a new single from her upcoming album. Hate That I Made You Love Me is a down-tempo track co-written by Grande and will appear on her new album, Petal, which comes out July 31st. Grande will be promoting the album on her upcoming summer tour, which begins June 6th in Oakland, California. The Oscar-nominated actress will also return to the big screen this fall in the comedy Faulkner-in-Law with Robert De Niro and Ben Stiller. Gracie Abrams going back out on the road, the Grammy-nominated singer announcing the Look at My Life tour with 37 dates planned, kicking off in Denver December 2nd, ending in Brooklyn March 20th. Tickets go on sale to the general public June 5th. Zac Efron set to star in and executive produce a new series from HBO and A24. Angel Heart will be a one-hour drama based on the 1978 novel Falling Angel, later adapted into the 1987 film Angel Heart. Efron last teamed up with A24 on the 2023 biographical sports drama, The Iron Claw. Bad Bunny is joining the Toy Story franchise. Disney and Pixar announcing that the Puerto Rican artist will join the voice cast of Toy Story 5. He landed a voice cameo as a new character named Pizza with Sunglasses. The new film will continue the stories of the characters first introduced in the original 1996 Toy Story film. Toy Story 5 hits theaters June 19th. That's entertainment. I'm Jennifer Bolsoni.
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18: Saturday, May 30th, it's Bare Knuckle Fighting Championship with high stakes and a superstar debut. In the main event, everything's on the line when the Brumtown Bomber, Connor Tierney, clashes with Rico Bon Bon Franco for the interim welterweight championship of the world. In the co-main event, Darren the Gorilla Till makes his long-awaited bare-knuckle fighting debut against Aaron the Joker Chalmers. 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
2: It still remains unclear whether President Trump plans to sign off on a potential agreement with Iran. Earlier today, Trump indicated he would be making a decision after meeting with his cabinet in the White House Situation Room. Since then, Trump has made several posts on Truth Social, but none of them concern Iran. As Mitch McCann reports, Trump outlined several of his demands, including that Iran never have a nuclear weapon and that the Strait of Hormuz be open immediately with no tolls.
3: He added that a number of less important items had been agreed upon. The president signed off by saying he was meeting in the Situation Room to make a final determination.
2: Several reports indicate Trump may be debating whether or not an Iran agreement would include the release of Iranian funds frozen by the U.S. President Trump is ending his involvement with the Kennedy Center after a federal judge ruled he can't rename it or close it for renovations. Today, a federal judge ruled the center is to be named for President Kennedy, adding only Congress can change it. The judge also blocked the center from being closed for 2 years for renovations. In a post late today, Trump went after the Obama-appointed judge and said the renovations were needed for safety reasons. He also blasted the part of the ruling that gave him 14 days to have his name removed from the Kennedy Center's facade. President Trump's so-called anti-weaponization fund is being temporarily blocked by a federal judge. Michael Kastner reports.
4: The $1.8 billion fund was announced by the Justice Department as part of the president's settlement with the IRS. It's meant to pay those who were allegedly victims of being targeted by the DOJ under former President Joe Biden. The judge's ruling prevents the DOJ from moving forward with any action with the fund as a lawsuit against it moves forward. A hearing has been set for June 12th for the judge to hear arguments if a longer pause should be issued.
2: Tropical downpours are targeting Florida and the Southeast with much-needed drought relief over the next few days. I'm Lisa Carton. Governor Kathy Hochul is highlighting new immigration policies, which she says are aimed at protecting New Yorkers against ICE. She outlined provisions in the law, which she says will rein in the activities of ICE agents, including a ban on mask wearing by law enforcement and restrictions on ICE agents' access to sensitive locations such as churches and schools.
5: We do not want this rampant abuse of power. Flagrant abuse of power to continue anymore in our streets and in our communities.
2: Hochul says the law is not about protecting immigrants with criminal records. Los Angeles mayoral candidate Spencer Pratt says he doesn't care about national politics and is only focused on making Los Angeles better.
6: I'm just not falling in for this tribal politics back and forth. It's a local election. I'm not running for president, so it doesn't matter my opinion on any presidents.
2: Pratt, one of the leading candidates for L.A. mayor, was interviewed by NBC's Tom Yamas on Thursday. Earlier this month, President Trump says he hopes Pratt does well as he tries to unseat Mayor Karen Bass. Trump did not officially endorse Pratt, who is a former reality TV star and Palisades fire survivor. He also said Governor Gavin Newsom's failures in managing state parks contributed to the deadly Palisades fire. Pratt is currently polling third behind Bass and City Councilwoman Nithya Raman ahead of Tuesday's primary election, but trails Bass by just 4 percentage points. The NBA Western Conference Finals are heading to a Game 7. The Spurs blew out the Thunder 118-91 in front of their home crowd. Victor Wembanyama led all scorers with 28 points as San Antonio never trailed in the entire game. Shai Gilgeous-Alexander struggled to 15 points for Oklahoma City, which will try to take care of business at home on Saturday. But as it turns out, the Knicks aren't fully healthy. Mitchell Robinson suffered a broken pinky on his right shooting hand Thursday night, and there's no timetable for his return. The winner of Game 7 will face the Knicks in the NBA Finals. I'm Lisa Carton.
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7: Flood advisory still in effect through central Montana, the Great Falls area. Strong heat advisory in northeastern Montana. Highs are creeping into the upper 90s. Down in the southeast and lower Mississippi Valley, storms are going to be a big part of the story through the weekend. Rounds of showers and thunderstorms, some of them dropping heavy rain in a hurry. If you're in the Ozarks or the Deep South, keep an eye out for flash flood alerts. And remember, turn around, don't drown. And if you're in the central or northern plains, get ready. Severe thunderstorms hitting, especially across the Dakotas and Nebraska. Large hail and damaging winds are the main concerns. But any storm can pack a punch. A few thunderstorms and scattered showers across the northwest, too. Some of those bringing gusty winds and a little bit of small hail. And for folks in the Four Corners region and parts of the Northern Plains, fire weather conditions are elevated again. It's dry, it's breezy, and humidity is very low. Basically, the perfect recipe for fires to spread quickly, avoid burning, and secure anything that might spark, and report smoke, of course, right away. That's your national forecast. I'm Monica Nelson.
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0: The Thunder will be without Jalen Williams in Game 7 against the Spurs on Saturday. He returned from a re-aggravated hamstring injury in Game 6, but was pulled after playing only 10 minutes. Knicks center Mitchell Robinson had surgery on his broken right pinky and is planning to play in the NBA Finals with a brace. The finals are set for Wednesday night. Former Heat guard Terry Rozier has been indicted on new charges stemming from a federal probe into illegal gambling. He is now accused of taking a bribe to leave a game early while playing for the Hornets. The Hurricanes can reach their first Stanley Cup final in 20 years. Tonight, Carolina leads the Canadiens 3-1 in the Eastern Conference Finals, going into Game 5. The Western champion Golden Knights await the winner. And former Broncos edge rusher Von Miller wants to return to Denver to finish his career.
8: It doesn't feel like I left, so I would love to finish my career here. Would love to come back and be a Denver Bronco. I would love to bring back those Super Bowl 50 vibes.
0: Miller was the MVP of Super Bowl 50 with the Broncos. He has talked to the team about returning, but he has remained unsigned. That's sports. I'm Daryl Joyner.
7: California cherry farmers are facing big losses again this year after heat and rain ruined crops. This season, farmers expect to harvest fewer than 5 million boxes of cherries as compared to the 8 million they usually get. Farmers not only have fewer cherries to sell, but will struggle to export them to places like Canada, South Korea, and Japan. Americans are setting aside far less of their income, with the savings rate hitting the lowest total since 2022. The Commerce Department reporting the personal savings rate dropped to under 3% in April, down from 5.5% a year earlier. The White House, however, is saying the American economy as a whole is in a pretty good spot. Mark Mayfield reports.
9: Treasury Secretary Scott Bessent ran down a list of Trump administration accomplishments at a White House briefing on Thursday.
10: We had a historic tax filing season. We passed the largest tax cuts in American history. The average refund this filing season is nearly $3,300, an 11% increase from last year.
9: Other accomplishments that Bessent highlighted included growth in 401k accounts, record U.S. energy exports, and the popularity of Trump accounts. His comments came on the same day that a new inflation report said that consumer prices were at their highest level in April in nearly 3 years. Bessent spoke to reporters from the White House press room, filling in for Press Secretary Caroline Leavitt, who's on maternity leave.
7: And Waymo is ready to roll out a new ride to its fleet.
11: The autonomous vehicle company announced that its Ojai vehicles are on the road and will be available to select passengers in Phoenix, Los Angeles, and San Francisco. The robo-taxis are produced by Chinese-based carmaker Geely and are larger than the Jaguar models Waymo currently uses. They also feature automatic doors and a removable steering wheel. Waymo says Ojai rides will be offered to riders in Las Vegas, San Diego, and Denver later this summer. In Phoenix, I'm at Mattinson.
7: And it's confirmed Anthropic is currently the world's most valuable artificial intelligence startup. The company reached a $965 billion valuation. I'm Monica Nelson with your consumer and business news.
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12: Saturday, May 30th, it's Bare Knuckle Fighting Championship. 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
17: Former Attorney General Pam Bondi has wrapped up testimony related to the Justice Department's release of the Epstein files. Arizona Democratic Representative Yasemin Ansari says Bondi was supposed to speak under oath.
18: Instead, she is deflecting, she is refusing to answer questions, and she continues to refuse to answer specific questions about the President of the United States.
17: The closed-door hearing with the House Oversight Committee Friday was focused on her handling of the investigation into Epstein and his accomplice, Ghislaine Maxwell. Bondi acknowledged there were redaction errors in the release of the files. Florida Governor Ron DeSantis says the so-called alligator Alcatraz has saved lives by keeping dangerous people off the streets. He says he hasn't ordered it shut down, but if Homeland Security stops sending inmates and those remaining are deported, its operations will be adjusted. He adds the federal government has reimbursed the state some for the facility's construction and maintenance and is expecting more. That's politics. I'm Brad Siegel.
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22: The American Cancer Society is out with new guidelines for colorectal cancer screening. For the first time, it recommends a blood test as well as a colonoscopy from age 45 through 75 for people with average risk. The group predicts there will be close to 160,000 new colorectal cancer diagnoses this year. A study out of the UK says 80% of our health in old age is within our control. What's called the Oxford Longevity Project recommends avoiding processed foods and alcohol and getting good sleep to improve your chances of healthy aging. One expert, Professor Stephen Wolfe at Virginia Commonwealth University, criticizes the study, calling it overly simplistic. Eat your beans, reduce your blood pressure. Findings published in the BMJ Nutrition Prevention and Health Journal show those who eat beans, lentils, chickpeas, and tofu were less likely to have high blood pressure. Researchers pooled data from 12 long-term studies to reach their conclusion. Health update, I'm Larry Kofsky.
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23: On July 15th, reigning NWSL champs Gotham FC will host the first ever women's professional sporting event at Citi Field, home of MLB's New York Mets. 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
11: Thursday night's rocket explosion at Cape Canaveral is not slowing down launch operations at Florida Space Coast. Rory O'Neill reports.
26: 12 hours after Blue Origin's New Glenn rocket exploded on the pad at Launch Complex 36 at the Cape Canaveral Space Force Station, at Launch Complex 40, it was business as usual.
27: Ignition. And
26: SpaceX successfully launching one of their Falcon 9 rockets with more Starlink satellites. Damage assessments at Pad 36 continue, and an investigation is underway into the New Glenn explosion while determining what impact it will have on future missions to the moon.
11: Anthropic is currently the world's most valuable artificial intelligence startup. The company reached a $965 billion valuation after announcing Thursday that it raised $65 billion from private investors. And an SEC filing shows that Groupon is slashing up to 400 positions. The company is looking to rebuild as an AI-native organization. Tech Report, I'm Matt Mattinson.
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0: Ariana Grande out with a new single from her upcoming album. Hate That I Made You Love Me is a down-tempo track co-written by Grande and will appear on her new album, Petal, which comes out July 31st. Grande will be promoting the album on her upcoming summer tour, which begins June 6th in Oakland, California. The Oscar-nominated actress will also return to the big screen this fall in the comedy Faulkner-in-Law with Robert De Niro and Ben Stiller. Tracy Abrams going back out on the road. The Grammy-nominated singer announcing the Look at My Life tour with 37 dates planned, kicking off in Denver December 2nd, ending in Brooklyn March 20th. Tickets go on sale to the general public June 5th. Zac Efron set to star in and executive produce a new series from HBO and A24. Angel Heart will be a one-hour drama based on the 1978 novel Falling Angel, later adapted into the 1987 film Angel Heart. Efron last teamed up with A24 on the 2023 biographical sports drama, The Iron Claw. Bad Bunny is joining the Toy Story franchise. Disney and Pixar announcing that the Puerto Rican artist will join the voice cast of Toy Story 5. He landed a voice cameo as a new character named Pizza with Sunglasses. The new film will continue the stories of the characters first introduced in the original 1996 Toy Story film. Toy Story 5 hits theaters June 19th. That's entertainment. I'm Jennifer Bolsoni.
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5: It still remains unclear whether President Trump plans to sign off on a potential agreement with Iran. Earlier today, Trump indicated he would be making a decision after meeting with his cabinet in the White House Situation Room. Since then, Trump has made several posts on Truth Social, but none of them concern Iran. As Mitch McCann reports, Trump outlined several of his demands, including that Iran never have a nuclear weapon and that the Strait of Hormuz be open immediately with no tolls.
6: He added that a number of less important items had been agreed upon. The president signed off by saying he was meeting in the Situation Room to make a final determination.
5: Several reports indicate Trump may be debating whether or not an Iran agreement would include the release of Iranian funds frozen by the U.S. President Trump is ending his involvement with the Kennedy Center after a federal judge ruled he can't rename it or close it for renovations. Today, a federal judge ruled the center is to be named for President Kennedy, adding only Congress can change it. The judge also blocked the center from being closed for 2 years for renovations. In a post late today, Trump went after the Obama-appointed judge and said the renovations were needed for safety reasons. He also blasted the part of the ruling that gave him 14 days to have his name removed from the Kennedy Center's facade. President Trump's so-called anti-weaponization fund is being temporarily blocked by a federal judge. Michael Kastner reports.
8: The $1.8 billion fund was announced by the Justice Department as part of the president's settlement with the IRS. It's meant to pay those who were allegedly victims of being targeted by the DOJ under former President Joe Biden. The judge's ruling prevents the DOJ from moving forward with any action with the fund as a lawsuit against it moves forward. A hearing has been set for June 12th for the judge to hear arguments if a longer pause should be issued.
5: Tropical downpours are targeting Florida and the Southeast with much-needed drought relief over the next few days. I'm Lisa Carton. Governor Kathy Hochul is highlighting new immigration policies, which she says are aimed at protecting New Yorkers against ICE. She outlined provisions in the law, which she says will rein in the activities of ICE agents, including a ban on mask wearing by law enforcement and restrictions on ICE agents' access to sensitive locations such as churches and schools.
7: We do not want this rampant abuse of power. Flagrant abuse of power to continue anymore in our streets and in our communities.
5: Hochul says the law is not about protecting immigrants with criminal records. Los Angeles mayoral candidate Spencer Pratt says he doesn't care about national politics and is only focused on making Los Angeles better.
9: I'm just not falling in for this tribal politics back and forth. It's a local election. I'm not running for president, so it doesn't matter my opinion on any presidents.
5: Pratt, one of the leading candidates for L.A. mayor, was interviewed by NBC's Tom Yamas on Thursday. Earlier this month, President Trump says he hopes Pratt does well as he tries to unseat Mayor Karen Bass. Trump did not officially endorse Pratt, who is a former reality TV star and Palisades fire survivor. He also said Governor Gavin Newsom's failures in managing state parks contributed to the deadly Palisades fire. Pratt is currently polling third behind Bass and City Councilwoman Nithya Raman ahead of Tuesday's primary election, but trails Bass by just 4 percentage points. The NBA Western Conference Finals are heading to a Game 7. The Spurs blew out the Thunder 118-91 in front of their home crowd. Victor Wembanyama led all scorers with 28 points as San Antonio never trailed in the entire game. Shai Gilgeous-Alexander struggled to 15 points for Oklahoma City, which will try to take care of business at home on Saturday. But as it turns out, the Knicks aren't fully healthy. Mitchell Robinson suffered a broken pinky on his right shooting hand Thursday night, and there's no timetable for his return. The winner of Game 7 will face the Knicks in the NBA Finals. I'm Lisa Carton.
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10: A flood advisory still in effect through central Montana, the Great Falls area. A strong heat advisory in northeastern Montana. Highs are creeping into the upper 90s. Down in the southeast and lower Mississippi Valley, storms are going to be a big part of the story through the weekend. Rounds of showers and thunderstorms, some of them dropping heavy rain in a hurry. If you're in the Ozarks or the Deep South, keep an eye out for flash flood alerts. And remember, turn around, don't drown. And if you're in the central or northern plains, get ready. Severe thunderstorms hitting, especially across the Dakotas and Nebraska. Large hail and damaging winds are the main concerns, but any storm can pack a punch. A few thunderstorms and scattered showers across the Northwest, too. Some of those bringing gusty winds and a little bit of small hail. And for folks in the Four Corners region and parts of the Northern Plains, fire weather conditions are elevated again. It's dry, it's breezy, and humidity is very low. Basically, the perfect recipe for fires to spread quickly. Avoid burning and secure anything that might spark. And report smoke, of course, right away. That's your national forecast. I'm Monica Nelson.
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12: The Thunder will be without Jalen Williams in Game 7 against the Spurs on Saturday. He returned from a re-aggravated hamstring injury in Game 6, but was pulled after playing only 10 minutes. Knicks center Mitchell Robinson had surgery on his broken right pinky and is planning to play in the NBA Finals with a brace. The finals are set for Wednesday night. Former Heat guard Terry Rozier has been indicted on new charges stemming from a federal probe into illegal gambling. He is now accused of taking a bribe to leave a game early while playing for the Hornets. The Hurricanes can reach their first Stanley Cup final in 20 years tonight. Carolina leads the Canadiens 3-1 in the Eastern Conference Finals going into Game 5. The Western champion Golden Knights await the winner. And former Broncos edge rusher Von Miller wants to return to Denver to finish his career.
14: It doesn't feel like I left. So I would love to finish my career here. Would love to come back and be a Denver Bronco. I would love to bring back those Super Bowl 50 vibes.
12: Miller was the MVP of Super Bowl 50 with the Broncos. He has talked to the team about returning, but he has remained unsigned. That's sports. I'm Daryl Joyner.
10: California cherry farmers are facing big losses again this year after heat and rain ruined crops. This season, farmers expect to harvest fewer than 5 million boxes of cherries as compared to the 8 million they usually get. Farmers not only have fewer cherries to sell, but will struggle to export them to places like Canada, South Korea, and Japan. Americans are setting aside far less of their income, with the savings rate hitting the lowest total since 2022. The Commerce Department reporting the personal savings rate dropped to under 3% in April, down from 5.5% a year earlier. The White House, however, is saying the American economy as a whole is in a pretty good spot. Mark Mayfield reports.
15: Treasury Secretary Scott Bessent ran down a list of Trump administration accomplishments at a White House briefing on Thursday.
18: We had a historic
17: tax filing season, we passed the largest tax cuts in American history. The average refund this filing season is nearly $3,300, an 11% increase from last year.
15: Other accomplishments that Besant highlighted included growth in 401k accounts, record U.S. energy exports, and the popularity of Trump accounts. His comments came on the same day that a new inflation report said that consumer prices were at their highest level in April in nearly 3 years. Besant spoke to reporters from the White House press room, filling in for Press Secretary Caroline Leavitt, who's on maternity leave.
10: And Waymo is ready to roll out a new ride to its fleet.
11: The autonomous vehicle company announced that its Ojai vehicles are on the road and will be available to select passengers in Phoenix, Los Angeles, and San Francisco. The robo-taxis are produced by Chinese-based carmaker Geely and are larger than the Jaguar models Waymo currently uses. They also feature automatic doors and a removable steering wheel. Waymo says Ojai rides will be offered to riders in Las Vegas, San Diego, and Denver later this summer. In Phoenix, I'm at Mattinson.
10: And it's confirmed Anthropic is currently the world's most valuable artificial intelligence startup. The company reached a $965 billion valuation. I'm Monica Nelson with your consumer and business news.
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18: Former Attorney General Pam Bondi has wrapped up testimony related to the Justice Department's release of the Epstein files. Arizona Democratic Representative Yasemin Ansari says Bondi was supposed to speak under oath.
19: Instead, she is deflecting, she is refusing to answer questions, and she continues to refuse to answer specific questions about the President of the United States.
18: The closed-door hearing with the House Oversight Committee Friday was focused on her handling of the investigation into Epstein and his accomplice, Ghislaine Maxwell. Bondi acknowledged there were redaction errors in the release of the files. Florida Governor Ron DeSantis says the so-called alligator Alcatraz has saved lives by keeping dangerous people off the streets. He says he hasn't ordered its shutdown, but if Homeland Security stops sending inmates and those remaining are deported, its operations will be adjusted. He adds the federal government has reimbursed the state some for the facility's construction and maintenance and is expecting more. That's politics. I'm Brad Siegel.
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23: The American Cancer Society is out with new guidelines for colorectal cancer screening. For the first time, it recommends a blood test as well as a colonoscopy from age 45 through 75 for people with average risk. The group predicts there will be close to 160,000 new colorectal cancer diagnoses this year. A study out of the UK says 80% of our health in old age is within our control. What's called the Oxford Longevity Project recommends avoiding processed foods and alcohol and getting good sleep to improve your chances of healthy aging. One expert, Professor Stephen Wolfe at Virginia Commonwealth University, criticizes the study, calling it overly simplistic. Eat your beans, reduce your blood pressure. 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Researchers pooled data from 12 long-term studies to reach their conclusion. Health Update, I'm Larry Kofsky.
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11: Thursday night's rocket explosion at Cape Canaveral is not slowing down launch operations at Florida Space Coast. Rory O'Neill reports.
0: 12 hours after Blue Origin's New Glenn rocket exploded on the pad at Launch Complex 36 at the Cape Canaveral Space Force Station, at Launch Complex 40, it was business as usual.
2: Ignition. And
0: SpaceX successfully launching one of their Falcon 9 rockets with more Starlink satellites. Damage assessments at Pad 36 continue, and an investigation is underway into the New Glenn explosion while determining what impact it will have on future missions to the moon.
11: Anthropic is currently the world's most valuable artificial intelligence startup. The company reached a $965 billion valuation after announcing Thursday that it raised $65 billion from private investors. And an SEC filing shows that Groupon is slashing up to 400 positions. The company is looking to rebuild as an AI-native organization. Tech Report, I'm at Mattinson.
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6: Ariana Grande out with a new single from her upcoming album. Hate That I Made You Love Me is a down-tempo track co-written by Grande and will appear on her new album, Petal, which comes out July 31st. Grande will be promoting the album on her upcoming summer tour, which begins June 6th in Oakland, California. The Oscar-nominated actress will also return to the big screen this fall in the comedy Faulkner-in-Law with Robert De Niro and Ben Stiller. Gracie Abrams going back out on the road. The Grammy-nominated singer announcing the Look at My Life tour with 37 dates planned, kicking off in Denver December 2nd, ending in Brooklyn March 20th. Tickets go on sale to the general public June 5th. Zac Efron set to star in and executive produce a new series from HBO and A24. Angel Heart will be a one-hour drama based on the 1978 novel Falling Angel, later adapted into the 1987 film Angel Heart. Efron last teamed up with A24 on the 2023 biographical sports drama, The Iron Claw. Bad Bunny is joining the Toy Story franchise. Disney and Pixar announcing that the Puerto Rican artist will join the voice cast of Toy Story 5. He landed a voice cameo as a new character named Pizza with Sunglasses. The new film will continue the stories of the characters first introduced in the original 1996 Toy Story film. Toy Story 5 hits theaters June 19th. That's entertainment. I'm Jennifer Bolsoni.
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24: Saturday, May 30th, it's Bare Knuckle Fighting Championship. Watch Connor Tierney versus Rico Franco for the Bare Knuckle Interim Welterweight Championship of the World. Plus, the long-awaited debut of Darren the Gorilla Till. 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
2: It still remains unclear whether President Trump plans to sign off on a potential agreement with Iran. Earlier today, Trump indicated he would be making a decision after meeting with his cabinet in the White House Situation Room. Since then, Trump has made several posts on Truth Social, but none of them concern Iran. As Mitch McCann reports, Trump outlined several of his demands, including that Iran never have a nuclear weapon and that the Strait of Hormuz be open immediately with no tolls.
5: He added that a number of less important items had been agreed upon. The president signed off by saying he was meeting in the Situation Room to make a final determination.
2: Several reports indicate Trump may be debating whether or not an Iran agreement would include the release of Iranian funds frozen by the U.S. President Trump is ending his involvement with the Kennedy Center after a federal judge ruled he can't rename it or close it for renovations. Today, a federal judge ruled the center is to be named for President Kennedy, adding only Congress can change it. The judge also blocked the center from being closed for 2 years for renovations. In a post late today, Trump went after the Obama-appointed judge and said the renovations were needed for safety reasons. He also blasted the part of the ruling that gave him 14 days to have his name removed from the Kennedy Center's facade. President Trump's so-called anti-weaponization fund is being temporarily blocked by a federal judge. Michael Kastner reports.
7: The $1.8 billion fund was announced by the Justice Department as part of the president's settlement with the IRS. It's meant to pay those who were allegedly victims of being targeted by the DOJ under former President Joe Biden. The judge's ruling prevents the DOJ from moving forward with any action with the fund as a lawsuit against it moves forward. A hearing has been set for June 12th for the judge to hear arguments if a longer pause should be issued.
2: Tropical downpours are targeting Florida and the Southeast with much-needed drought relief over the next few days. I'm Lisa Carton. Governor Kathy Hochul is highlighting new immigration policies, which she says are aimed at protecting New Yorkers against ICE. She outlined provisions in the law, which she says will rein in the activities of ICE agents, including a ban on mask wearing by law enforcement and restrictions on ICE agents' access to sensitive locations such as churches and schools.
8: We do not want this rampant abuse of power. Flagrant abuse of power to continue anymore in our streets and in our communities.
2: Hochul says the law is not about protecting immigrants with criminal records. Los Angeles mayoral candidate Spencer Pratt says he doesn't care about national politics and is only focused on making Los Angeles better.
9: I'm just not falling in for this tribal politics back and forth. It's a local election. I'm not running for president, so it doesn't matter my opinion on any presidents.
2: Pratt, one of the leading candidates for L.A. mayor, was interviewed by NBC's Tom Yamas on Thursday. Earlier this month, President Trump says he hopes Pratt does well as he tries to unseat Mayor Karen Bass. Trump did not officially endorse Pratt, who's a former reality TV star and Palisades fire survivor. He also said Governor Gavin Newsom's failures in managing state parks contributed to the deadly Palisades fire. Pratt is currently polling third behind Bass and City Councilwoman Nithya Raman ahead of Tuesday's primary election, but trails Bass by just 4 percentage points. The NBA Western Conference Finals are heading to a Game 7. The Spurs blew out the Thunder 118-91 in front of their home crowd. Victor Wembanyama led all scorers with 28 points as San Antonio never trailed in the entire game. Shai Gilgeous-Alexander struggled to 15 points for Oklahoma City, which will try to take care of business at home on Saturday. But as it turns out, the Knicks aren't fully healthy. Mitchell Robinson suffered a broken pinky on his right shooting hand Thursday night, and there's no timetable for his return. The winner of Game 7 will face the Knicks in the NBA Finals. I'm Lisa Carton.
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10: A flood advisory still in effect through central Montana, the Great Falls area. A strong heat advisory in northeastern Montana. Highs are creeping into the upper 90s. Down in the southeast and lower Mississippi Valley, storms are going to be a big part of the story through the weekend. Rounds of showers and thunderstorms, some of them dropping heavy rain in a hurry. If you're in the Ozarks or the Deep South, keep an eye out for flash flood alerts. And remember, turn around, don't drown. And if you're in the central or northern plains, get ready. Severe thunderstorms hitting, especially across the Dakotas and Nebraska. Large hail and damaging winds are the main concerns, but any storm can pack a punch. A few thunderstorms and scattered showers across the northwest too, some of those bringing gusty winds and a little bit of small hail. And for folks in the Four Corners region and parts of the Northern Plains, fire weather conditions are elevated again. It's dry, it's breezy, and humidity is very low. Basically, the perfect recipe for fires to spread quickly, avoid burning, and secure anything that might spark, and report smoke, of course, right away. That's your national forecast. I'm Monica Nelson.
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12: The Thunder will be without Jalen Williams in Game 7 against the Spurs on Saturday. He returned from a re-aggravated hamstring injury in Game 6, but was pulled after playing only 10 minutes. Knicks center Mitchell Robinson had surgery on his broken right pinky and is planning to play in the NBA Finals with a brace. The finals are set for Wednesday night. Former Heat guard Terry Rozier has been indicted on new charges stemming from a federal probe into illegal gambling. He is now accused of taking a bribe to leave a game early while playing for the Hornets. The Hurricanes can reach their first Stanley Cup final in 20 years. Tonight, Carolina leads the Canadiens 3-1 in the Eastern Conference Finals going into Game 5. The Western champion Golden Knights await the winner. And former Broncos edge rusher Von Miller wants to return to Denver to finish his career.
14: It doesn't feel like I left. So I would love to finish my career here. Would love to come back and be a Denver Bronco. I would love to bring back those Super Bowl 50 vibes.
12: Miller was the MVP of Super Bowl 50 with the Broncos. He has talked to the team about returning, but he has remained unsigned. That's sports. I'm Daryl Joyner.
10: California cherry farmers are facing big losses again this year after heat and rain ruined crops. This season, farmers expect to harvest fewer than 5 million boxes of cherries as compared to the 8 million they usually get. Farmers not only have fewer cherries to sell, but will struggle to export them to places like Canada, South Korea, and Japan. Americans are setting aside far less of their income, with the savings rate hitting the lowest total since 2022. The Commerce Department reporting the personal savings rate dropped to under 3% in April, down from 5.5% a year earlier. The White House, however, is saying the American economy as a whole is in a pretty good spot. Mark Mayfield reports.
15: Treasury Secretary Scott Bessent ran down a list of Trump administration accomplishments at a White House briefing on Thursday.
16: We had a historic tax filing season. We passed the largest tax cuts in American history. The average refund this filing season is nearly $3,300, an 11% increase from last year.
15: Other accomplishments that Bessent highlighted included growth in 401k accounts, record U.S. energy exports, and the popularity of Trump accounts. His comments came on the same day that a new inflation report said that consumer prices were at their highest level in April in nearly 3 years. Bessent spoke to reporters from the White House press room, filling in for Press Secretary Caroline Leavitt, who's on maternity leave.
10: And Waymo is ready to roll out a new ride to its fleet.
11: The autonomous vehicle company announced that its Ojai vehicles are on the road and will be available to select passengers in Phoenix, Los Angeles, and San Francisco. The robo-taxis are produced by Chinese-based carmaker Geely and are larger than the Jaguar models Waymo currently uses. They also feature automatic doors and a removable steering wheel. Waymo says Ojai rides will be offered to riders in Las Vegas, San Diego, and Denver later this summer. In Phoenix, I'm at Mattinson.
10: And it's confirmed Anthropic is currently the world's most valuable artificial intelligence startup. The company reached a $965 billion valuation. I'm Monica Nelson with your consumer and business news.
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18: Former Attorney General Pam Bondi has wrapped up testimony related to the Justice Department's release of the Epstein files. Arizona Democratic Representative Yasemin Ansari says Bondi was supposed to speak under oath.
17: Instead, she is deflecting, she is refusing to answer questions, and she continues to refuse to answer specific questions about the President of the United States.
18: The closed-door hearing with the House Oversight Committee Friday was focused on her handling of the investigation into Epstein and his accomplice, Ghislaine Maxwell. Bondi acknowledged there were redaction errors in the release of the files. Florida Governor Ron DeSantis says the so-called alligator Alcatraz has saved lives by keeping dangerous people off the streets. He says he hasn't ordered it shut down, but if Homeland Security stops sending inmates and those remaining are deported, its operations will be adjusted. He adds the federal government has reimbursed the state some for the facility's construction and maintenance and is expecting more. That's politics. I'm Brad Siegel.
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22: The American Cancer Society is out with new guidelines for colorectal cancer screening. For the first time, it recommends a blood test as well as a colonoscopy from age 45 through 75 for people with average risk. The group predicts there will be close to 160,000 new colorectal cancer diagnoses this year. A study out of the UK says 80% of our health in old age is within our control. What's called the Oxford Longevity Project recommends avoiding processed foods and alcohol and getting good sleep to improve your chances of healthy aging. One expert, Professor Stephen Wolfe at Virginia Commonwealth University, criticizes the study, calling it overly simplistic. Eat your beans, reduce your blood pressure. 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Researchers pooled data from 12 long-term studies to reach their conclusion. Health update. I'm Larry Kofsky.
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11: Thursday night's rocket explosion at Cape Canaveral is not slowing down launch operations at Florida's Space Coast. Rory O'Neill reports.
0: 12 hours after Blue Origin's New Glenn rocket exploded on the pad at Launch Complex 36 at the Cape Canaveral Space Force Station, at Launch Complex 40, it was business as usual.
25: Ignition. And
0: SpaceX successfully launching one of their Falcon 9 rockets with more Starlink satellites. Damage assessments at Pad 36 continue, and an investigation is underway into the New Glenn explosion while determining what impact it will have on future missions to the moon.
11: Anthropic is currently the world's most valuable artificial intelligence startup. The company reached a $965 billion valuation after announcing Thursday that it raised $65 billion from private investors. And an SEC filing shows that Groupon is slashing up to 400 positions. The company is looking to rebuild as an AI-native organization. Tech Report, I'm Matt Mattinson.
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6: Ariana Grande out with a new single from her upcoming album. Hate That I Made You Love Me is a down-tempo track co-written by Grande and will appear on her new album, Petal, which comes out July 31st. Grande will be promoting the album on her upcoming summer tour, which begins June 6th in Oakland, California. The Oscar-nominated actress will also return to the big screen this fall in the comedy Father-in-Law with Robert De Niro and Ben Stiller. Anywhere. Gracie Abrams going back out on the road. The Grammy-nominated singer announcing the Look at My Life tour with 37 dates planned, kicking off in Denver December 2nd, ending in Brooklyn March 20th. Tickets go on sale to the general public June 5th. Zac Efron set to star in and executive produce a new series from HBO and A24. Angel Heart will be a one-hour drama based on the 1978 novel Falling Angel, later adapted into the 1987 film Angel Heart. Efron last teamed up with A24 on the 2023 biographical sports drama The Iron Claw. Bad Bunny is joining the Toy Story franchise. Disney and Pixar are announcing that the Puerto Rican artist will join the voice cast of Toy Story 5. He landed a voice cameo as a new character named Pizza with Sunglasses. The new film will continue the stories of the characters first introduced in the original 1996 Toy Story film. Toy Story 5 hits theaters June 19th. That's entertainment. I'm Jennifer Polsoni.
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24: Saturday, May 30th, it's Bare Knuckle Fighting Championship. Watch Connor Tierney versus Rico Franco for the Bare Knuckle Interim Welterweight Championship of the World. Plus, the long-awaited debut of Darren the Gorilla Till. 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
7: It still remains unclear whether President Trump plans to sign off on a potential agreement with Iran. Earlier today, Trump indicated he would be making a decision after meeting with his cabinet in the White House Situation Room. Since then, Trump has made several posts on Truth Social, but none of them concern Iran. As Mitch McCann reports, Trump outlined several of his demands, including that Iran never have a nuclear weapon and that the Strait of Hormuz be open immediately with no tolls.
8: He added that a number of less important items had been agreed upon. The president signed off by saying he was meeting in the Situation Room to make a final determination.
7: Several reports indicate Trump may be debating whether or not an Iran agreement would include the release of Iranian funds frozen by the U.S. President Trump is ending his involvement with the Kennedy Center after a federal judge ruled he can't rename it or close it for renovations. Today, a federal judge ruled the center is to be named for President Kennedy, adding only Congress can change it. The judge also blocked the center from being closed for 2 years for renovations. In a post late today, Trump went after the Obama-appointed judge and said the renovations were needed for safety reasons. He also blasted the part of the ruling that gave him 14 days to have his name removed from the Kennedy Center's facade. President Trump's so-called anti-weaponization fund is being temporarily blocked by a federal judge. Michael Kastner reports.
9: The $1.8 billion fund was announced by the Justice Department as part of the president's settlement with the IRS. It's meant to pay those who were allegedly victims of being targeted by the DOJ under former President Joe Biden. The judge's ruling prevents the DOJ from moving forward with any action with the fund as a lawsuit against it moves forward. A hearing has been set for June 12th for the judge to hear arguments if a longer pause should be issued.
7: Tropical downpours are targeting Florida and the Southeast with much-needed drought relief over the next few days. I'm Lisa Carton. Governor Kathy Hochul is highlighting new immigration policies, which she says are aimed at protecting New Yorkers against ICE. She outlined provisions in the law, which she says will rein in the activities of ICE agents, including a ban on mask wearing by law enforcement and restrictions on ICE agents' access to sensitive locations such as churches and schools.
14: We do not want this rampant abuse of power, flagrant abuse of power, to continue anymore in our streets and in our communities.
7: Hochul says the law is not about protecting immigrants with criminal records. Los Angeles mayoral candidate Spencer Pratt says he doesn't care about national politics and is only focused on making Los Angeles better.
10: I'm just not falling in for this tribal politics back and forth. It's a local election. I'm not running for president, so it doesn't matter my opinion on any presidents.
7: Pratt, one of the leading candidates for L.A. mayor, was interviewed by NBC's Tom Yamas on Thursday. Earlier this month, President Trump says he hopes Pratt does well as he tries to unseat Mayor Karen Bass. Trump did not officially endorse Pratt, who's a former reality TV star and Palisades fire survivor. He also said Governor Gavin Newsom's failures in managing state parks contributed to the deadly Palisades fire. Pratt is currently polling third behind Bass and City Councilwoman Nithya Raman ahead of Tuesday's primary election, but trails Bass by just 4 percentage points. The NBA Western Conference Finals are

0: to spread quickly. Avoid burning and secure anything that might spark. And report smoke, of course, right away. That's your national forecast. I'm Monica Nelson.
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2: The Thunder will be without Jalen Williams in Game 7 against the Spurs on Saturday. He returned from a re-aggravated hamstring injury in Game 6, but was pulled after playing only 10 minutes. Knicks center Mitchell Robinson had surgery on his broken right pinky and is planning to play in the NBA Finals with a brace. The finals are set for Wednesday night. Former Heat guard Terry Rozier has been indicted on new charges stemming from a federal probe into illegal gambling. He is now accused of taking a bribe to leave a game early while playing for the Hornets. The Hurricanes can reach their first Stanley Cup final in 20 years. Tonight, Carolina leads the Canadiens 3-1 in the Eastern Conference Finals, going into Game 5. The Western champion Golden Knights await the winner. And former Broncos edge rusher Von Miller wants to return to Denver to finish his career.
3: It doesn't feel like I left, so I would love to finish my career here. Would love to come back and be a Denver Bronco. I would love to bring back those Super Bowl 50 vibes.
2: Miller was the MVP of Super Bowl 50 with the Broncos. He has talked to the team about returning, but he has remained unsigned. That's sports. I'm Daryl Joyner.
0: California cherry farmers are facing big losses again this year after heat and rain ruined crops. This season, farmers expect to harvest fewer than 5 million boxes of cherries as compared to the 8 million they usually get. Farmers not only have fewer cherries to sell, but will struggle to export them to places like Canada, South Korea, and Japan. Americans are setting aside far less of their income, with the savings rate hitting the lowest total since 2022. The Commerce Department reporting the personal savings rate dropped to under 3% in April, down from 5.5% a year earlier. The White House, however, is saying the American economy as a whole is in a pretty good spot. Mark Mayfield reports.
4: Treasury Secretary Scott Bessent ran down a list of Trump administration accomplishments at a White House briefing on Thursday.
5: We had a historic tax filing season. We passed the largest tax cuts in American history. The average refund this filing season is nearly $3,300, an 11% increase from last year.
4: Other accomplishments that Bessent highlighted included growth in 401k accounts, record U.S. energy exports, and the popularity of Trump accounts. His comments came on the same day that a new inflation report said that consumer prices were at their highest level in April in nearly 3 years. Bessent spoke to reporters from the White House press room, filling in for Press Secretary Caroline Leavitt, who's on maternity leave.
0: And Waymo is ready to roll out a new ride to its fleet.
6: The autonomous vehicle company announced that its Ojai vehicles are on the road and will be available to select passengers in Phoenix, Los Angeles, and San Francisco. The robo-taxis are produced by Chinese-based carmaker Geely and are larger than the Jaguar models Waymo currently uses. They also feature automatic doors and a removable steering wheel. Waymo says Ojai rides will be offered to riders in Las Vegas, San Diego, and Denver later this summer. In Phoenix, I'm at Mattinson.
0: And it's confirmed Anthropic is currently the world's most valuable artificial intelligence startup. The company reached a $965 billion valuation. I'm Monica Nelson with your consumer and business news.
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11: Former Attorney General Pam Bondi has wrapped up testimony related to the Justice Department's release of the Epstein files. Arizona Democratic Representative Yasemin Ansari says Bondi was supposed to speak under oath.
12: Instead, she is deflecting, she is refusing to answer questions, and she continues to refuse to answer specific questions about the President of the United States.
11: The closed-door hearing with the House Oversight Committee Friday was focused on her handling of the investigation into Epstein and his accomplices.

0: Obelisk, Elaine Maxwell. Bondi acknowledged there were redaction errors in the release of the files. Florida Governor Ron DeSantis says the so-called alligator Alcatraz has saved lives by keeping dangerous people off the streets. He says he hasn't ordered it shut down, but if Homeland Security stops sending inmates and those remaining are deported, its operations will be adjusted. He adds the federal government has reimbursed the state some for the facility's construction and maintenance and is expecting more. That's politics. I'm Brad Siegel.
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5: The American Cancer Society is out with new guidelines for colorectal cancer screening. For the first time, it recommends a blood test as well as a colonoscopy from age 45 through 75 for people with average risk. The group predicts there will be close to 160,000 new colorectal cancer diagnoses this year. A study out of the UK says 80% of our health in old age is within our control. What's called the Oxford Longevity Project recommends avoiding processed foods and alcohol and getting good sleep to improve your chances of healthy aging. One expert, Professor Stephen Wolfe at Virginia Commonwealth University, criticizes the study, calling it overly simplistic. Eat your beans, reduce your blood pressure. Findings published in the BMJ Nutrition Prevention and Health Journal show those who eat beans, lentils, chickpeas, and tofu were less likely to have high blood pressure. Researchers pooled data from 12 long-term studies to reach their conclusion. Health update. I'm Larry Kofsky.
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6: On July 15th, reigning NWSL champs Gotham FC will host the first ever women's professional sporting event at Citi Field, home of MLB's New York Mets. 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
7: Saturday, May 30th, it's Bare Knuckle Fighting Championship with high stakes and a superstar debut. 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
10: Thursday night's rocket explosion at Cape Canaveral is not slowing down launch operations at Florida Space Coast. Rory O'Neill reports.
11: 12 hours after Blue Origin's New Glenn rocket exploded on the pad at Launch Complex 36 at the Cape Canaveral Space Force Station, at Launch Complex 40, it was business as usual.
12: Ignition. And
11: SpaceX successfully launching one of their Falcon 9 rockets with more Starlink satellites. Damage assessments at Pad 36 continue, and an investigation is underway into the New Glenn explosion while determining what impact it will have on future missions to the moon.
10: Anthropic is currently the world's most valuable artificial intelligence startup. The company reached a $965 billion valuation after announcing Thursday that it raised $65 billion from private investors. And an SEC filing shows that Groupon is slashing up to 400 positions. The company is looking to rebuild as an AI-native organization. Tech Report, I'm Matt Mattinson.
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13: Ariana Grande out with a new single from her upcoming album.
3: Hate That I Made You Love Me is a down-tempo track co-written by Grande and will appear on her new album, Petal, which comes out July 31st. Grande will be promoting the album on her upcoming summer tour, which begins June 6th in Oakland, California. The Oscar-nominated actress will also return to the big screen this fall in the comedy Focker in Law with Robert De Niro and Ben Stiller. Gracie Abrams going back out on the road, the Grammy-nominated singer announcing the Look at My Life tour with 37 dates planned, kicking off in Denver December 2nd, ending in Brooklyn March 20th. Tickets go on sale to the general public June 5th. Zac Efron set to star in and executive produce a new series from HBO and A24. Angel Heart will be a one-hour drama based on the 1978 novel Falling Angel, later adapted into the 1987 film Angel Heart. Efron last teamed up with A24 on the 2023 biographical sports drama, The Iron Claw. Bad Bunny is joining the Toy Story franchise. Disney and Pixar announcing that the Puerto Rican artist will join the voice cast of Toy Story 5. He landed a voice cameo as a new character named Pizza with Sunglasses. The new film will continue the stories of the characters first introduced in the original 1996 Toy Story film. Toy Story 5 hits theaters June 19th. That's entertainment. I'm Jennifer Bolsoni.
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13: It still remains unclear whether President Trump plans to sign off on a potential agreement with Iran. Earlier today, Trump indicated that he would be making a decision after meeting with his cabinet in the White House Situation Room. Since then, Trump has made several posts on Truth Social, but none of them concern Iran. Richard Engel reports there's uncertainty surrounding a potential deal extending the ceasefire.
14: A senior Arab official directly involved in the talks tells NBC News negotiators agreed to the outline of a deal 4 days ago, but have been awaiting final approval from Iran's top leaders and President Trump.
13: Prior to the meeting, Trump posted, Iran must agree they will never have a nuclear weapon and the Strait of Hormuz must be open immediately with no tolls. President Trump is ending his involvement with the Kennedy Center after a federal judge ruled he can't rename it or close it for renovations. On Friday, the federal judge ruled the center is to be named for President Kennedy, adding only Congress can change it. The judge also blocked the center from being closed for 2 years for renovations. In a post late today, Trump went after the Obama-appointed judge and said the renovations were needed for safety reasons. He also blasted the part of the ruling that gave him 14 days to have his name removed from the Kennedy Center's facade. Democrats want Acting Attorney General Todd Blanche to testify about the Epstein files after they heard from former Attorney General Pam Bondi today. Bondi's closed-door hearing with the House Oversight Committee was focused on her handling of the investigation into Epstein and his accomplice, Ghislaine Maxwell. Arizona Democratic Representative Yasemin Ansari called today's hearing a charade.
15: This entire Epstein investigation led by Chairman Comer has been absurd.
13: Democrats say Bondi pointed the finger at then-Deputy AG Blanche when asked about errors with the release of the Epstein files, including the redactions that did not protect survivors. And new music from Ariana Grande and Kim Petras is streaming on New Music Friday. I'm Lisa Carton. Plans for a Washington, D.C. concert series making the nation's 250th birthday are hitting a snag. Gabe Gutierrez reports the star-studded lineup was announced earlier this week.
16: But a wave of artists are dropping out of the event called the Great American State Fair. A group called Freedom 250, backed by the president, announced the lineup on Wednesday. But now, multiple artists are saying they won't attend, including Martina McBride, Young MC, Bret Michaels, and the Commodores.
13: McBride announced on social media that she was pulling out of her June 25th performance because she was assured that it would be a nonpartisan event, which she wrote turned out to be misleading. Meantime, plans are moving ahead for a UFC Freedom 250 fight on the White House South Lawn, and the Treasury Department confirms it's working on plans for a $250 bill that would bear President Trump's portrait. Congress would have to act to make that possible. Xavier Becerra, Steve Hilton, and Tom Steyer are leading the latest poll in the race for California governor. Daniel Martindale reports.
17: The poll was released Thursday by the UC Berkeley Institute of Governmental Studies. Becerra, a Democrat and former Biden cabinet secretary, has 25% support. Hilton, a Republican businessman, former Fox News commentator, and former British political strategist, has 21% support. Steyer, a Democrat and billionaire hedge fund founder turned environmental activist, has 19% support. They're followed by Republican Riverside County Sheriff Chad Bianco, who is polling at 11%, and former Orange County Democratic Congresswoman Katie Porter, who is polling at 7%.
13: Scientists at Stanford, Oxford, and UC San Diego have developed a new wearable pregnancy monitoring patch that could make watching the womb much easier. Here's Monica Nelson.
18: It sticks right to the skin and works like a mini ultrasound, giving doctors real-time info on a baby's health. Early tests look incredibly promising, doctors say, and this little patch could make pregnancy monitoring easier, safer,
13: and way more accessible for moms everywhere. I'm Lisa Carton.
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18: A flood advisory still in effect through central Montana, the Great Falls area. A strong heat advisory in northeastern Montana. Highs are creeping into the upper 90s. Down in the southeast and lower Mississippi Valley, storms are going to be a big part of the story through the weekend. Rounds of showers and thunderstorms, some of them dropping heavy rain in a hurry. If you're in the Ozarks or the Deep South, keep an eye out for flash flood alerts. And remember, turn around, don't drown. And if you're in the central or northern plains, get ready. Severe thunderstorms hitting, especially across the Dakotas and Nebraska. Large hail and damaging winds are the main concerns, but any storm can pack a punch. A few thunderstorms and scattered showers across the Northwest, too. Some of those bringing gusty winds and a little bit of small hail. And for folks in the Four Corners region and parts of the Northern Plains, fire weather conditions are elevated again. It's dry, it's breezy, and humidity is very low. Basically, the perfect recipe for fires to spread quickly. Avoid burning and secure anything that might spark. And report smoke, of course, right away. That's your national forecast. I'm Monica Nelson.
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19: The Thunder will be without Jalen Williams in Game 7 against the Spurs on Saturday. He returned from a re-aggravated hamstring injury in Game 6, but was pulled after playing only 10 minutes. Knicks center Mitchell Robinson had surgery on his broken right pinky and is planning to play in the NBA Finals with a brace. The finals are set for Wednesday night. Former Heat guard Terry Rozier has been indicted on new charges stemming from a federal probe into illegal gambling. He is now accused of taking a bribe to leave a game early while playing for the Hornets. The Hurricanes can reach their first Stanley Cup final in 20 years. Tonight, Carolina leads the Canadiens 3-1 in the Eastern Conference Finals going into Game 5. The Western champion Golden Knights await the winner. And former Broncos edge rusher Von Miller wants to return to Denver to finish his career.
20: It doesn't feel like I left. So I would love to finish my career here. Would love to come back and be a Denver Bronco. I would love to bring back those Super Bowl 50 vibes.
19: Miller was the MVP of Super Bowl 50 with the Broncos. He has talked to the team about returning, but he has remained unsigned. That's sports. I'm Daryl Joyner.
18: California cherry farmers are facing big losses again this year after heat and rain ruined crops. This season, farmers expect to harvest fewer than 5 million boxes of cherries as compared to the 8 million they usually get. Farmers not only have fewer cherries to sell, but will struggle to export them to places like Canada, South Korea, and Japan. Americans are setting aside far less of their income, with the savings rate hitting the lowest total since 2022. The Commerce Department reporting the personal savings rate dropped to under 3% in April, down from 5.5% a year earlier. The White House, however, is saying the American economy as a whole is in a pretty good spot. Mark Mayfield reports.
21: Treasury Secretary Scott Bessent ran down a list of Trump administration accomplishments at a White House briefing on Thursday.
22: We had a historic tax filing season. We passed the largest tax cuts in American history. The average refund this filing season is nearly $3,300, an 11% increase from last year.
21: Other accomplishments that Bessent highlighted included growth in 401k accounts, record U.S. energy exports, and the popularity of Trump accounts. His comments came on the same day that a new inflation report said that consumer prices were at their highest level in April in nearly 3 years. Bessent spoke to reporters from the White House press room, filling in for Press Secretary Caroline Leavitt, who's on maternity leave.
18: And Waymo is ready to roll out a new ride to its fleet.
10: The autonomous vehicle company announced that its Ojai vehicles are on the road and will be available to select passengers in Phoenix, Los Angeles, and San Francisco. The robo-taxis are produced by Chinese-based carmaker Geely and are larger than the Jaguar models Waymo currently uses. They also feature automatic doors and a removable steering wheel. Waymo says Ojai rides will be offered to riders in Las Vegas, San Diego, and Denver later this summer. In Phoenix, I'm at Mattinson.
18: And it's confirmed Anthropic is currently the world's most valuable artificial intelligence startup. The company reached a $965 billion valuation. I'm Monica Nelson with your consumer and business news.
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7: Saturday, May 30th, it's Bare Knuckle Fighting Championship with high stakes and a superstar debut. 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In the co-main event, Darren the Gorilla Till makes his long-awaited Bare Knuckle Fighting debut against Aaron the Joker Chalmers. 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
4: Former Attorney General Pam Bondi has wrapped up testimony related to the Justice Department's release of the Epstein files. Arizona Democratic Representative Yasemin Ansari says Bondi was supposed to speak under oath.
15: Instead, she is deflecting, she is refusing to answer questions, and she continues to refuse to answer specific questions about the President of the United States.
4: The closed-door hearing with the House Oversight Committee Friday was focused on her handling of the investigation into Epstein and his accomplice, Ghislaine Maxwell. Bondi acknowledged there were redaction errors in the release of the files. Florida Governor Ron DeSantis says the so-called alligator Alcatraz has saved lives by keeping dangerous people off the streets. He says he hasn't ordered it shut down, but if Homeland Security stops sending inmates and those remaining are deported, its operations will be adjusted. He adds the federal government has reimbursed the state some for the facility's construction and maintenance and is expecting more. That's politics. I'm Brad Siegel.
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5: The American Cancer Society is out with new guidelines for colorectal cancer screening. For the first time, it recommends a blood test as well as a colonoscopy from age 45 through 75 for people with average risk. The group predicts there will be close to 160,000 new colorectal cancer diagnoses this year. A study out of the UK says 80% of our health in old age is within our control. What's called the Oxford Longevity Project recommends avoiding processed foods and alcohol and getting good sleep to improve your chances of healthy aging. One expert, Professor Stephen Wolfe at Virginia Commonwealth University, criticizes the study, calling it overly simplistic. Eat your beans, reduce your blood pressure. Findings published in the BMJ Nutrition Prevention and Health Journal show those who eat beans, lentils, chickpeas, and tofu were less likely to have high blood pressure. Researchers pooled data from 12 long-term studies to reach their conclusion. Health Update, I'm Larry Kofsky.
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6: On July 15th, reigning NWSL champs Gotham FC will host the first ever women's professional sporting event at Citi Field, home of MLB's New York Mets. Rose Lavelle and company will welcome forward Trinity Rodman and the Washington Spirit to Queens for a matchup that they're dubbing the Queens Classic. 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
0: Saturday, May 30th, it's Bare Knuckle Fighting Championship. Watch Connor Tierney versus Rico Franco for the Bare Knuckle Interim Welterweight Championship of the World. 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
10: Thursday night's rocket explosion at Cape Canaveral is not slowing down launch operations at Florida Space Coast. Rory O'Neill reports.
9: 12 hours after Blue Origin's New Glenn rocket exploded on the pad at Launch Complex 36 at the Cape Canaveral Space Force Station, at Launch Complex 40, it was business as usual.
11: Ignition. And
9: SpaceX successfully launching one of their Falcon 9 rockets with more Starlink satellites. Damage assessments at Pad 36 continue, and an investigation is underway into the New Glenn explosion while determining what impact it will have on future missions to the moon.
10: Anthropic is currently the world's most valuable artificial intelligence startup. The company reached a $965 billion valuation after announcing Thursday that it raised $65 billion from private investors. And an SEC filing shows that Groupon is slashing up to 400 positions. The company is looking to rebuild as an AI-native organization. Tech Report, I'm Matt Mattinson.
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12: Ariana Grande out with a new single from her upcoming album. Hate That I Made You Love Me is a down-tempo track co-written by Grande and will appear on her new album, Petal, which comes out July 31st. Grande will be promoting the album on her upcoming summer tour, which begins June 6th in Oakland, California. The Oscar-nominated actress will also return to the big screen this fall in the comedy Faulkner-in-Law with Robert De Niro and Ben Stiller. Gracie Abrams going back out on the road. The Grammy-nominated singer announcing the Look at My Life tour with 37 dates planned, kicking off in Denver December 2nd, ending in Brooklyn March 20th. Tickets go on sale to the general public June 5th. Zac Efron set to star in and executive produce a new series from HBO and A24. Angel Heart will be a one-hour drama based on the 1978 novel Falling Angel, later adapted into the 1987 film Angel Heart. Efron last teamed up with A24 on the 2023 biographical sports drama, The Iron Claw. Bad Bunny is joining the Toy Story franchise. Disney and Pixar announcing that the Puerto Rican artist will join the voice cast of Toy Story 5. He landed a voice cameo as a new character named Pizza with Sunglasses. The new film will continue the stories of the characters first introduced in the original 1996 Toy Story film. Toy Story 5 hits theaters June 19th. That's entertainment. I'm Jennifer Bolsoni.
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0: Saturday, May 30th, it's Bare Knuckle Fighting Championship. Watch Connor Tierney versus Rico Franco for the Bare Knuckle Interim Welterweight Championship of the World. Plus, the long-awaited debut of Darren the Gorilla Till. 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
11: It still remains unclear whether President Trump plans to sign off on a potential agreement with Iran. Earlier today, Trump indicated that he would be making a decision after meeting with his cabinet in the White House Situation Room. Since then, Trump has made several posts on Truth Social, but none of them concern Iran. Richard Engel reports there's uncertainty surrounding a potential deal extending the ceasefire.
13: A senior Arab official directly involved in the talks tells NBC News negotiators agreed to the outline of a deal 4 days ago, but have been awaiting final approval from Iran's top leaders and President Trump.
11: Prior to the meeting, Trump posted, Iran must agree they will never have a nuclear weapon and the Strait of Hormuz must be open immediately with no tolls. President Trump is ending his involvement with the Kennedy Center after a federal judge ruled he can't rename it or close it for renovations. On Friday, the federal judge ruled the center is to be named for President Kennedy, adding only Congress can change it. The judge also blocked the center from being closed for 2 years for renovations. In a post late today, Trump went after the Obama-appointed judge and said the renovations were needed for safety reasons. He also blasted the part of the ruling that gave him 14 days to have his name removed from the Kennedy Center's facade. Democrats want Acting Attorney General Todd Blanche to testify about the Epstein files after they heard from former Attorney General Pam Bondi today. Bondi's closed-door hearing with the House Oversight Committee was focused on her handling of the investigation into Epstein and his accomplice, Ghislaine Maxwell. Arizona Democratic Representative Yasemin Ansari called today's hearing a charade.
15: This entire Epstein investigation led by Chairman Comer has been absurd.
11: Democrats say Bondi pointed the finger at then-Deputy AG Blanche when asked about errors with the release of the Epstein files, including the redactions that did not protect survivors. And new music from Ariana Grande and Kim Petras is streaming on New Music Friday. I'm Lisa Carton. Plans for a Washington, D.C. concert series making the nation's 250th birthday are hitting a snag. Gabe Gutierrez reports the star-studded lineup was announced earlier this week.
17: But a wave of artists are dropping out of the event called the Great American State Fair. A group called Freedom 250, backed by the president, announced the lineup on Wednesday. But now, multiple artists are saying they won't attend, including Martina McBride, Young MC, Bret Michaels, and the Commodores.
11: McBride announced on social media that she was pulling out of her June 25th performance because she was assured that it would be a nonpartisan event, which she wrote turned out to be misleading. Meantime, plans are moving ahead for a UFC Freedom 250 fight on the White House South Lawn, and the Treasury Department confirms it's working on plans for a $250 bill that would bear President Trump's portrait. Congress would have to act to make that possible. Xavier Becerra, Steve Hilton, and Tom Steyer are leading the latest poll in the race for California governor, Daniel Martindale reports.
19: The poll was released Thursday by the UC Berkeley Institute of Governmental Studies. Becerra, a Democrat and former Biden cabinet secretary, has 25% support. Hilton, a Republican businessman, former Fox News commentator, and former British political strategist, has 21% support. Steyer, a Democrat and billionaire hedge fund founder turned environmental activist, has 19% support. They're followed by Republican Riverside County Sheriff Chad Bianco, who is polling at 11%, and former Orange County Democratic Congresswoman Katie Porter, who is polling at 7%.
11: Scientists at Stanford, Oxford, and UC San Diego have developed a new wearable pregnancy monitoring patch that could make watching the womb much easier. Here's Monica Nelson.
18: It sticks right to the skin and works like a mini ultrasound, giving doctors real-time info on a baby's health. Early tests look incredibly promising, doctors say, and this little patch could make pregnancy monitoring easier, safer,
11: and way more accessible for moms everywhere. I'm Lisa Carton.
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18: A flood advisory still in effect through central Montana, the Great Falls area. A strong heat advisory in northeastern Montana. Highs are creeping into the upper 90s. Down in the southeast and lower Mississippi Valley, storms are going to be a big part of the story through the weekend. Rounds of showers and thunderstorms, some of them dropping heavy rain in a hurry. If you're in the Ozarks or the Deep South, keep an eye out for flash flood alerts. And remember, turn around, don't drown. And if you're in the central or northern plains, get ready. Severe thunderstorms hitting, especially across the Dakotas and Nebraska. Large hail and damaging winds are the main concerns, but any storm can pack a punch. A few thunderstorms and scattered showers across the Northwest, too. Some of those bringing gusty winds and a little bit of small hail. And for folks in the Four Corners region and parts of the Northern Plains, fire weather conditions are elevated again. It's dry, it's breezy, and humidity is very low. Basically, the perfect recipe for fires to spread quickly. Avoid burning and secure anything that might spark. And report smoke, of course, right away. That's your national forecast. I'm Monica Nelson.
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2: The Thunder will be without Jalen Williams in Game 7 against the Spurs on Saturday. He returned from a re-aggravated hamstring injury in Game 6, but was pulled after playing only 10 minutes. Knicks center Mitchell Robinson had surgery on his broken right pinky and is planning to play in the NBA Finals with a brace. The finals are set for Wednesday night. Former Heat guard Terry Rozier has been indicted on new charges stemming from a federal probe into illegal gambling. He is now accused of taking a bribe to leave a game early while playing for the Hornets. The Hurricanes can reach their first Stanley Cup final in 20 years. Tonight, Carolina leads the Canadiens 3-1 in the Eastern Conference Finals, going into Game 5. The Western champion Golden Knights await the winner. And former Broncos edge rusher Von Miller wants to return to Denver to finish his career.
4: It doesn't feel like I left, so I would love to finish my career here. Would love to come back and be a Denver Bronco. I would love to bring back those Super Bowl 50 vibes.
2: Miller was the MVP of Super Bowl 50 with the Broncos. He has talked to the team about returning, but he has remained unsigned. That's sports. I'm Daryl Joyner.
18: California cherry farmers are facing big losses again this year after heat and rain ruined crops. This season, farmers expect to harvest fewer than 5 million boxes of cherries as compared to the 8 million they usually get. Farmers not only have fewer cherries to sell, but will struggle to export them to places like Canada, South Korea, and Japan. Americans are setting aside far less of their income, with the savings rate hitting the lowest total since 2022. The Commerce Department reporting the personal savings rate dropped to under 3% in April, down from 5.5% a year earlier. The White House, however, is saying the American economy as a whole is in a pretty good spot. Mark Mayfield reports.
7: Treasury Secretary Scott Bessent ran down a list of Trump administration accomplishments at a White House briefing on Thursday.
20: We had a historic tax filing season. We passed the largest tax cuts in American history. The average refund this filing season is nearly $3,300, an 11% increase from last year.
7: Other accomplishments that Bessent highlighted included growth in 401k accounts, record U.S. energy exports, and the popularity of Trump accounts. His comments came on the same day that a new inflation report said that consumer prices were at their highest level in April in nearly 3 years. Bessent spoke to reporters from the White House press room, filling in for Press Secretary Caroline Leavitt, who's on maternity leave.
18: And Waymo is ready to roll out a new ride to its fleet.
10: The autonomous vehicle company announced that its Ojai vehicles are on the road and will be available to select passengers in Phoenix, Los Angeles, and San Francisco. The robo-taxis are produced by Chinese-based carmaker Geely and are larger than the Jaguar models Waymo currently uses. They also feature automatic doors and a removable steering wheel. Waymo says Ojai rides will be offered to riders in Las Vegas, San Diego, and Denver later this summer. In Phoenix, I'm at Mattinson.
18: And it's confirmed Anthropic is currently the world's most valuable artificial intelligence startup. The company reached a $965 billion valuation. I'm Monica Nelson with your consumer and business news.
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21: 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Watch Connor Tierney versus Rico Franco for the Bare Knuckle Interim Welterweight Championship of the World. 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
3: Former Attorney General Pam Bondi has wrapped up testimony related to the Justice Department's release of the Epstein files. Arizona Democratic Representative Yasemin Ansari says Bondi was supposed to speak under oath.
15: Instead, she is deflecting, she is refusing to answer questions, and she continues to refuse to answer specific questions about the President of the United States.
3: The closed-door hearing with the House Oversight Committee Friday was focused on her handling of the investigation into Epstein and his accomplice, Ghislaine Maxwell. Bondi acknowledged there were redaction errors in the release of the files. Florida Governor Ron DeSantis says the so-called alligator Alcatraz has saved lives by keeping dangerous people off the streets. He says he hasn't ordered it shut down, but if Homeland Security stops sending inmates and those remaining are deported, its operations will be adjusted. He adds the federal government has reimbursed the state some for the facility's construction and maintenance and is expecting more. That's politics. I'm Brad Siegel.
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9: The American Cancer Society is out with new guidelines for colorectal cancer screening. For the first time, it recommends a blood test as well as a colonoscopy from age 45 through 75 for people with average risk. The group predicts there will be close to 160,000 new colorectal cancer diagnoses this year. A study out of the UK says 80% of our health in old age is within our control. What's called the Oxford Longevity Project recommends avoiding processed foods and alcohol and getting good sleep to improve your chances of healthy aging. One expert, Professor Stephen Wolfe at Virginia Commonwealth University, criticizes the study, calling it overly simplistic. Eat your beans, reduce your blood pressure. 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Researchers pooled data from 12 long-term studies to reach their conclusion. Health Update, I'm Larry Kofsky.
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10: Thursday night's rocket explosion at Cape Canaveral is not slowing down launch operations at Florida Space Coast. Rory O'Neill reports.
25: 12 hours after Blue Origin's New Glenn rocket exploded on the pad at Launch Complex 36 at the Cape Canaveral Space Force Station, at Launch Complex 40, it was business as usual. SpaceX successfully launching one of their Falcon 9 rockets with more Starlink satellites. Damage assessments at Pad 36 continue, and an investigation is underway into the New Glenn explosion while determining what impact it will have on future missions to the moon.
10: Anthropic is currently the world's most valuable artificial intelligence startup. The company reached a $965 billion valuation after announcing Thursday that it raised $65 billion from private investors. And an SEC filing shows that Groupon is slashing up to 400 positions. The company is looking to rebuild as an AI-native organization. Tech Report, I'm Matt Mattinson.
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6: Ariana Grande out with a new single from her upcoming album. Hate That I Made You Love Me is a down-tempo track co-written by Grande and will appear on her new album, Petal, which comes out July 31st. Grande will be promoting the album on her upcoming summer tour, which begins June 6th in Oakland, California. The Oscar-nominated actress will also return to the big screen this fall in the comedy Faulkner-in-Law with Robert De Niro and Ben Stiller. Gracie Abrams going back out on the road. The Grammy-nominated singer announcing the Look at My Life tour with 37 dates planned, kicking off in Denver December 2nd, ending in Brooklyn March 20th. Tickets go on sale to the general public June 5th. Zac Efron set to star in and executive produce a new series from HBO and A24. Angel Heart will be a one-hour drama based on the 1978 novel Falling Angel, later adapted into the 1987 film Angel Heart. Efron last teamed up with A24 on the 2023 biographical sports drama, The Iron Claw. Bad Bunny is joining the Toy Story franchise. Disney and Pixar announcing that the Puerto Rican artist will join the voice cast of Toy Story 5. He landed a voice cameo as a new character named Pizza with Sunglasses. The new film will continue the stories of the characters first introduced in the original 1996 Toy Story film. Toy Story 5 hits theaters June 19th. That's entertainment. I'm Jennifer Bolsoni.
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21: 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In the co-main event, Darren the Gorilla Till makes his long-awaited Bare Knuckle Fighting debut against Aaron the Joker Chalmers. 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
11: It still remains unclear whether President Trump plans to sign off on a potential agreement with Iran. Earlier today, Trump indicated that he would be making a decision after meeting with his cabinet in the White House Situation Room. Since then, Trump has made several posts on Truth Social, but none of them concern Iran. Richard Engel reports there's uncertainty surrounding a potential deal extending the ceasefire.
14: A senior Arab official directly involved in the talks tells NBC News negotiators agreed to the outline of a deal 4 days ago, but have been awaiting final approval from Iran's top leaders and President Trump.
11: Prior to the meeting, Trump posted, "Iran must agree they will never have a nuclear weapon and the Strait of Hormuz must be open immediately with no tolls." President Trump is ending his involvement with the Kennedy Center after a federal judge ruled he can't rename it or close it for renovations. On Friday, the federal judge ruled the center is to be named for President Kennedy, adding only Congress can change it. The judge also blocked the center from being closed for 2 years for renovations. In a post late today, Trump went after the Obama-appointed judge and said the renovations were needed for safety reasons. He also blasted the part of the ruling that gave him 14 days to have his name removed from the Kennedy Center's facade. Democrats want Acting Attorney General Todd Blanche to testify about the Epstein files after they heard from former Attorney General Pam Bondi today. Bondi's closed-door hearing with the House Oversight Committee was focused on her handling of the investigation into Epstein and his accomplice, Ghislaine Maxwell. Arizona Democratic Representative Yasemin Ansari called today's hearing a charade.
15: This entire Epstein investigation led by Chairman Comer has been absurd.
11: Democrats say Bondi pointed the finger at then-Deputy AG Blanche when asked about errors with the release of the Epstein files, including the redactions that did not protect survivors. And new music from Ariana Grande and Kim Petras is streaming on New Music Friday. I'm Lisa Carton. Plans for a Washington, D.C. concert series making the nation's 250th birthday are hitting a snag. Gabe Gutierrez reports the star-studded lineup was announced earlier this week.
2: But a wave of artists are dropping out of the event called the Great American State Fair. A group called Freedom 250, backed by the president, announced the lineup on Wednesday. But now, multiple artists are saying they won't attend, including Martina McBride, Young MC, Bret Michaels, and the Commodores.
11: McBride announced on social media that she was pulling out of her June 25th performance because she was assured that it would be a nonpartisan event, which she wrote turned out to be misleading. Meantime, plans are moving ahead for a UFC Freedom 250 fight on the White House South Lawn, and the Treasury Department confirms it's working on plans for a $250 bill that would bear President Trump's portrait. Congress would have to act to make that possible. Xavier Becerra, Steve Hilton, and Tom Steyer are leading the latest poll in the race for California governor, Daniel Martindale reports.
4: The poll was released Thursday by the UC Berkeley Institute of Governmental Studies. Becerra, a Democrat and former Biden cabinet secretary, has 25% support. Hilton, a Republican businessman, former Fox News commentator, and former British political strategist, has 21% support. Steyer, a Democrat and billionaire hedge fund founder turned environmental activist, has 19% support. They're followed by Republican Riverside County Sheriff Chad Bianco, who is polling at 11%, and former Orange County Democratic Congresswoman Katie Porter, who is polling at 7%.
11: Scientists at Stanford, Oxford, and UC San Diego have developed a new wearable pregnancy monitoring patch that could make watching the womb much easier. Here's Monica Nelson.
18: It sticks right to the skin and works like a mini ultrasound, giving doctors real-time info on a baby's health. Early tests look incredibly promising, doctors say, and this little patch could make pregnancy monitoring easier, safer,
11: and way more accessible for moms everywhere. I'm Lisa Carton.
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18: A flood advisory still in effect through central Montana, the Great Falls area. A strong heat advisory in northeastern Montana. Highs are creeping into the upper 90s. Down in the southeast and lower Mississippi Valley, storms are going to be a big part of the story through the weekend. Rounds of showers and thunderstorms, some of them dropping heavy rain in a hurry. If you're in the Ozarks or the Deep South, keep an eye out for flash flood alerts. And remember, turn around, don't drown. And if you're in the central or northern plains, get ready. Severe thunderstorms hitting, especially across the Dakotas and Nebraska. Large hail and damaging winds are the main concerns, but any storm can pack a punch. A few thunderstorms and scattered showers across the Northwest, too. Some of those bringing gusty winds and a little bit of small hail. And for folks in the Four Corners region and parts of the Northern Plains, fire weather conditions are elevated again. It's dry, it's breezy, and humidity is very low. Basically, the perfect recipe for fires to spread quickly, avoid burning, and secure anything that might spark. And report smoke, of course, right away. That's your national forecast. I'm Monica Nelson.
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7: The Thunder will be without Jalen Williams in Game 7 against the Spurs on Saturday. He returned from a re-aggravated hamstring injury in Game 6, but was pulled after playing only 10 minutes. Knicks center Mitchell Robinson had surgery on his broken right pinky and is planning to play in the NBA Finals with a brace. The finals are set for Wednesday night. Former Heat guard Terry Rozier has been indicted on new charges stemming from a federal probe into illegal gambling. He is now accused of taking a bribe to leave a game early while playing for the Hornets. The Hurricanes can reach their first Stanley Cup final in 20 years. Tonight, Carolina leads the Canadiens 3-1 in the Eastern Conference Finals, going into Game 5. The Western champion Golden Knights await the winner. And former Broncos edge rusher Von Miller wants to return to Denver to finish his career.
16: It doesn't feel like I left, so I would love to finish my career here. Would love to come back and be a Denver Bronco. I would love to bring back those Super Bowl 50 vibes.
7: Miller was the MVP of Super Bowl 50 with the Broncos. He has talked to the team about returning, but he has remained unsigned. That's sports. I'm Daryl Joyner.
18: California cherry farmers are facing big losses again this year after heat and rain ruined crops. This season, farmers expect to harvest fewer than 5 million boxes of cherries as compared to the 8 million they usually get. Farmers not only have fewer cherries to sell, but will struggle to export them to places like Canada, South Korea, and Japan. Americans are setting aside far less of their income, with the savings rate hitting the lowest total since 2022. The Commerce Department reporting the personal savings rate dropped to under 3% in April, down from 5.5% a year earlier. The White House, however, is saying the American economy as a whole is in a pretty good spot. Mark Mayfield reports.
3: Treasury Secretary Scott Bessent ran down a list of Trump administration accomplishments at a White House briefing on Thursday.
5: We had a historic tax filing season. We passed the largest tax cuts in American history. The average refund this filing season is nearly $3,300, an 11% increase from last year.
3: Other accomplishments that Bessent highlighted included growth in 401k accounts, record U.S. energy exports, and the popularity of Trump accounts. His comments came on the same day that a new inflation report said that consumer prices were at their highest level in April in nearly 3 years. Bessent spoke to reporters from the White House press room, filling in for Press Secretary Caroline Leavitt, who's on maternity leave.
18: And Waymo is ready to roll out a new ride to its fleet.
10: The autonomous vehicle company announced that its Ojai vehicles are on the road and will be available to select passengers in Phoenix, Los Angeles, and San Francisco. The robo-taxis are produced by Chinese-based carmaker Geely and are larger than the Jaguar models Waymo currently uses. They also feature automatic doors and a removable steering wheel. Waymo says Ojai rides will be offered to riders in Las Vegas, San Diego, and Denver later this summer. In Phoenix, I'm at Mattinson.
18: And it's confirmed Anthropic is currently the world's most valuable artificial intelligence startup. The company reached a $965 billion valuation. I'm Monica Nelson with your consumer and business news.
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19: Former Attorney General Pam Bondi has wrapped up testimony related to the Justice Department's release of the Epstein files. Arizona Democratic Representative Yasemin Ansari says Bondi was supposed to speak under oath.
15: Instead, she is deflecting, she is refusing to answer questions, and she continues to refuse to answer specific questions about the President of the United States.
19: The closed-door hearing with the House Oversight Committee Friday was focused on her handling of the investigation into Epstein and his accomplice, Ghislaine Maxwell. Bondi acknowledged there were redaction errors in the release of the files. Florida Governor Ron DeSantis says the so-called alligator Alcatraz has saved lives by keeping dangerous people off the streets. He says he hasn't ordered it shut down, but if Homeland Security stops sending inmates and those remaining are deported, its operations will be adjusted. He adds the federal government has reimbursed the state some for the facility's construction and maintenance and is expecting more. That's politics. I'm Brad Siegel.
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9: The American Cancer Society is out with new guidelines for colorectal cancer screening. For the first time, it recommends a blood test as well as a colonoscopy from age 45 through 75 for people with average risk. The group predicts there will be close to 160,000 new colorectal cancer diagnoses this year. A study out of the UK says 80% of our health in old age is within our control. What's called the Oxford Longevity Project recommends avoiding processed foods and alcohol and getting good sleep to improve your chances of healthy aging. One expert, Professor Stephen Wolfe at Virginia Commonwealth University, criticizes the study, calling it overly simplistic. Eat your beans, reduce your blood pressure. Findings published in the BMJ Nutrition Prevention and Health Journal show those who eat beans, lentils, chickpeas, and tofu were less likely to have high blood pressure. Researchers pooled data from 12 long-term studies to reach their conclusion. Health Update, I'm Larry Kofsky.
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0: On July 15th, reigning NWSL champs Gotham FC will host the first ever women's professional sporting event at Citi Field, home of MLB's New York Mets. Rose Lavelle and company will welcome forward Trinity.

0: Starlink satellites. Damage assessments at Pad 36 continue, and an investigation is underway into the New Glenn explosion while determining what impact it will have on future missions to the moon.
1: Anthropic is currently the world's most valuable artificial intelligence startup. The company reached a $965 billion valuation after announcing Thursday that it raised $65 billion from private investors. And an SEC filing shows that Groupon is slashing up to 400 positions. The company is looking to rebuild as an AI-native organization. Tech Report, I'm Matt Mattinson.
2: 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I
3: hate that I made you love me. Ariana Grande out with a new single from her upcoming album. Hate That I Made You Love Me is a down-tempo track co-written by Grande and will appear on her new album, Petal, which comes out July 31st. Grande will be promoting the album on her upcoming summer tour, which begins June 6th in Oakland, California. The Oscar-nominated actress will also return to the big screen this fall in the comedy Faulkner-in-Law with Robert De Niro and Ben Stiller. Gracie Abrams going back out on the road. The Grammy-nominated singer announcing the Look at My Life tour with 37 dates planned, kicking off in Denver December 2nd, ending in Brooklyn March 20th. Tickets go on sale to the general public June 5th. Zac Efron set to star in and executive produce a new series from HBO and A24. Angel Heart will be a one-hour drama based on the 1978 novel Falling Angel, later adapted into the 1987 film Angel Heart. Efron last teamed up with A24 on the 2023 biographical sports drama, The Iron Claw. Bad Bunny is joining the Toy Story franchise. Disney and Pixar announcing that the Puerto Rican artist will join the voice cast of Toy Story 5. He landed a voice cameo as a new character named Pizza with Sunglasses. The new film will continue the stories of the characters first introduced in the original 1996 Toy Story film. Toy Story 5 hits theaters June 19th. That's entertainment. I'm Jennifer Bolsoni.
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7: It still remains unclear whether President Trump plans to sign off on a potential agreement with Iran. Earlier today, Trump indicated that he would be making a decision after meeting with his cabinet in the White House Situation Room. Since then, Trump has made several posts on Truth Social, but none of them concern Iran. Prior to the meeting, Trump posted, "Iran must agree they will never have a nuclear weapon and the Strait of Hormuz must be open immediately with no tolls." Trump may be debating whether or not an Iran agreement would include the release of Iranian funds frozen by the U.S. President Trump is ending his involvement with the Kennedy Center after a federal judge ruled he cannot rename it or close it for renovations. On Friday, the federal judge ruled the center is to be named for President Kennedy, adding only Congress can change it. The judge also blocked the center from being closed for 2 years for renovations. He also blasted the part of the ruling that gave him 14 days to have his name removed from the Kennedy Center's facade. The new GOP-favored congressional map in Louisiana is heading to the governor's desk for signature. The state legislature passed the redrawn map today, meant for Republican seats in the U.S. House. The path was cleared for the new map after the Supreme Court voided Louisiana's map in a ruling that was centered around how much race can be considered when lawmakers redraw districts. The new map eliminates one of the state's black-majority congressional districts. Preparations to clean up the paper mill in Longview, Washington, where a chemical tank imploded, are underway. The Environmental Protection Agency's Brooke Stanfield says they're working with the Washington Department of Ecology

0: and the plant's owner, Nippon Dynawave, to remove the corrosive chemicals that were spilled from the tank.
1: Cleanup work has already begun on the site here, getting ready for the completion of the recovery effort.
0: The plant has a system to process the chemicals, and that's being used as vacuum trucks collect the material. The full cleanup won't start until the last two victims are recovered and the investigation is complete. I'm Lisa Carton. Blue Origin is looking into what went wrong after a new Glenn rocket blew up on the launch pad at Cape Canaveral in Florida last night. Tom Costello reports the massive explosion occurred during a static test fire.
2: No injuries on the ground, but the incident destroyed one of the launch pad towers and shook the nearby community. Captured on nearby doorbell cameras, turning the night sky orange.
0: Earlier this week, NASA announced that it had selected Blue Origin to deliver rovers and other cargo to the lunar surface starting later this year. Blue Origin said in a statement that it will provide updates when there's more information available about what happened. Rescue efforts are ongoing for four mountain climbers stranded on Mount McKinley. Monica Nelson reports.
3: Alaska's news source reports the climbers were more than 18,000 feet up over the 20,000-foot-tall mountain when they fell on the upper slopes. The climbers were part of a seven-person crew making their way to the summit. Rescue crews were waiting for weather conditions to improve before starting their helicopter operations to rescue the injured climbers.
0: The NYPD says it's well prepared for the thousands of New Yorkers set to take part in the Israel Day Parade this Sunday. Natalie Migliori is in New York.
4: Even though New York City Mayor Mamdani has no plans to attend the parade, NYPD Commissioner Jessica Tisch is representing, and she'll serve as the Grand Marshal.
5: I'm happy that Tisch is where she is. That's it. She's our representation, and she's not backing down. She wears a star with pride, and it's wonderful to see.
4: Mamdani is the first mayor in modern times to skip out on the parade, saying he's made his stance on the Israeli government clear. However, he says he's committed to the safety of all New Yorkers, with security plans that include counterterrorism and heavy weapons teams, along with screening at designated checkpoints.
0: The NHL's Eastern Conference Final resumes tonight in North Carolina. The Carolina Hurricanes will host the Montreal Canadiens for Game 5. The Vegas Golden Knights await the winner of the series. I'm Lisa Carton.
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3: A flood advisory still in effect through central Montana, the Great Falls area. A strong heat advisory in northeastern Montana. Highs are creeping into the upper 90s. Down in the southeast and lower Mississippi Valley, storms are going to be a big part of the story through the weekend. Rounds of showers and thunderstorms, some of them dropping heavy rain in a hurry. If you're in the Ozarks or the Deep South, keep an eye out for flash flood alerts. And remember, turn around, don't drown. And if you're in the central or northern plains, get ready. Severe thunderstorms hitting, especially across the Dakotas and Nebraska. Large hail and damaging winds are the main concerns, but any storm can pack a punch. A few thunderstorms and scattered showers across the northwest, too. Some of those bringing gusty winds and a little bit of small hail. And for folks in the Four Corners region and parts of the northern plains, fire weather conditions are elevated again. It's dry, it's breezy, and humidity is very low. Basically, the perfect recipe for fires to spread quickly. Avoid burning and secure anything that might spark. And report smoke, of course, right away. That's your national forecast. I'm Monica Nelson.
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7: The Thunder will be without Jalen Williams in Game 7 against the Spurs on Saturday. He returned from a re-aggravated hamstring injury in Game 6, but was pulled after playing only 10 minutes. Knicks center Mitchell Robinson had surgery on his broken right pinky and is planning to play in the NBA Finals with a brace. The finals are set for Wednesday night. Former Heat guard Terry Rozier has been indicted on new charges stemming from a federal probe into illegal gambling. He is now accused of taking a bribe to leave a game early while playing for the Hornets. The Hurricanes can reach their first Stanley Cup final in 20 years tonight. Carolina leads the Canadiens 3-1 in the Eastern Conference Finals going into Game 5. The Western champion Golden Knights await the winner. And former Broncos edge rusher Von Miller wants to return to Denver to finish his career.
8: It doesn't feel like I left. So I would love to finish my career here. Would love to come back and be a Denver Bronco. I would love to bring back those Super Bowl 50 vibes.
7: Miller was the MVP of Super Bowl 50 with the Broncos. He has talked to the team about returning, but he has remained unsigned. That's sports. I'm Daryl Joyner.
3: California cherry farmers are facing big losses again this year after heat and rain ruined crops. This season, farmers expect to harvest fewer than 5 million boxes of cherries as compared to the 8 million they usually get. Farmers not only have fewer cherries to sell, but will struggle to export them to places like Canada, South Korea, and Japan. Americans are setting aside far less of their income, with the savings rate hitting the lowest total since 2022. The Commerce Department reporting the personal savings rate dropped to under 3% in April, down from 5.5% a year earlier. The White House, however, is saying the American economy as a whole is in a pretty good spot. Mark Mayfield reports.
9: Treasury Secretary Scott Bessent ran down a list of Trump administration accomplishments at a White House briefing on Thursday.
10: We had a historic tax filing season. We passed the largest tax cuts in American history. The average refund this filing season is nearly $3,300, an 11% increase from last year.
9: Other accomplishments that Bessent highlighted included growth in 401k accounts, record U.S. energy exports, and the popularity of Trump accounts. His comments came on the same day that a new inflation report said that consumer prices were at their highest level in April in nearly 3 years. Bessent spoke to reporters from the White House press room, filling in for Press Secretary Caroline Leavitt, who's on maternity leave.
3: And Waymo is ready to roll out a new ride to its fleet.
11: The autonomous vehicle company announced that its Ojai vehicles are on the road and will be available to select passengers in Phoenix, Los Angeles, and San Francisco. The robo-taxis are produced by Chinese-based carmaker Geely and are larger than the Jaguar models Waymo currently uses. They also feature automatic doors and a removable steering wheel. Waymo says Ojai rides will be offered to riders in Las Vegas, San Diego, and Denver later this summer. In Phoenix, I'm at Mattinson.
3: And it's confirmed Anthropic is currently the world's most valuable artificial intelligence startup. The company reached a $965 billion valuation. I'm Monica Nelson with your consumer and business news.
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12: Saturday, May 30th, it's Bare Knuckle Fighting Championship with high stakes and a superstar debut. 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In the co-main event, Darren the Gorilla Till makes his long-awaited Bare Knuckle Fighting debut against Aaron the Joker Chalmers. 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
16: Former Attorney General Pam Bondi has wrapped up testimony related to the Justice Department's release of the Epstein files. Arizona Democratic Representative Yasemin Ansari says Bondi was supposed to speak under oath.
17: Instead, she is deflecting, she is refusing to answer questions, and she continues to refuse to answer specific questions about the President of the United States.
16: The closed-door hearing with the House Oversight Committee Friday was focused on her handling of the investigation into Epstein and his accomplice, Ghislaine Maxwell. Bondi acknowledged there were redaction errors in the release of the files. Florida Governor Ron DeSantis says the so-called alligator Alcatraz has saved lives by keeping dangerous people off the streets. He says he hasn't ordered it shut down, but if Homeland Security stops sending inmates and those remaining are deported, its operations will be adjusted. He adds the federal government has reimbursed the state some for the facility's construction and maintenance and is expecting more. That's politics. I'm Brad Siegel.
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22: The American Cancer Society is out with new guidelines for colorectal cancer screening. For the first time, it recommends a blood test as well as a colonoscopy from age 45 through 75 for people with average risk. The group predicts there will be close to 160,000 new colorectal cancer diagnoses this year. A study out of the UK says 80% of our health in old age is within our control. What's called the Oxford Longevity Project recommends avoiding processed foods and alcohol and getting good sleep to improve your chances of healthy aging. One expert, Professor Stephen Wolfe at Virginia Commonwealth University, criticizes the study, calling it overly simplistic. Eat your beans, reduce your blood pressure. 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Researchers pooled data from 12 long-term studies to reach their conclusion. Health update. I'm Larry Kofsky.
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11: Thursday night's rocket explosion at Cape Canaveral is not slowing down launch operations at Florida's Space Coast. Rory O'Neill reports.
25: 12 hours after Blue Origin's New Glenn rocket exploded on the pad at Launch Complex 36 at the Cape Canaveral Space Force Station, at Launch Complex 40, it was business as usual.
26: Ignition. And
25: SpaceX successfully launching one of their Falcon 9 rockets with more Starlink satellites. Damage assessments at Pad 36 continue, and an investigation is underway into the New Glenn explosion while determining what impact it will have on future missions to the moon.
11: Anthropic is currently the world's most valuable artificial intelligence startup. The company reached a $965 billion valuation after announcing Thursday that it raised $65 billion from private investors. And an SEC filing shows that Groupon is slashing up to 400 positions. The company is looking to rebuild as an AI-native organization. Tech Report, I'm Matt Mattinson.
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4: Ariana Grande out with a new single from her upcoming album. Hate That I Made You Love Me is a down-tempo track co-written by Grande and will appear on her new album, Petal, which comes out July 31st. Grande will be promoting the album on her upcoming summer tour, which begins June 6th in Oakland, California. The Oscar-nominated actress will also return to the big screen this fall in the comedy Fokker-in-Law with Robert De Niro and Ben Stiller. Anyway, Gracie Abrams going back out on the road. The Grammy-nominated singer announcing the Look at My Life tour with 37 dates planned, kicking off in Denver December 2nd, ending in Brooklyn March 20th. Tickets go on sale to the general public June 5th. Zac Efron set to star in and executive produce a new series from HBO and A24. Angel Heart will be a one-hour drama based on the 1978 novel Falling Angel, later adapted into the 1987 film Angel Heart. Efron last teamed up with A24 on the 2023 biographical sports drama The Iron Claw. Bad Bunny is joining the Toy Story franchise. Disney and Pixar are announcing that the Puerto Rican artist will join the voice cast of Toy Story 5. He landed a voice cameo as a new character named Pizza with Sunglasses. The new film will continue the stories of the characters first introduced in the original 1996 Toy Story film. Toy Story 5 hits theaters June 19th. That's entertainment. I'm Jennifer Bolsoni.
18: 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More news next.
0: Saturday, May 30th, it's Bare Knuckle Fighting Championship with high stakes and a superstar debut. In the main event, everything's on the line when the Brumtown Bomber, Connor Tierney, clashes with Rico Bon Bon Franco for the interim welterweight championship of the world. In the co-main event, Darren the Gorilla Till makes his long-awaited bare knuckle fighting debut against Aaron the Joker Chalmers. Watch it live on the BKFC app. Download it at BKFC.com. 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
5: It still remains unclear whether President Trump plans to sign off on a potential agreement with Iran. Earlier today, Trump indicated that he would be making a decision after meeting with his cabinet in the White House Situation Room. Since then, Trump has made several posts on Truth Social, but none of them concern Iran. Prior to the meeting, Trump posted, "Iran must agree they will never have a nuclear weapon and the Strait of Hormuz must be open immediately with no tolls." Trump may be debating whether or not an Iran agreement would include the release of Iranian funds frozen by the U.S. President Trump is ending his involvement with the Kennedy Center after a federal judge ruled he cannot rename it or close it for renovations. On Friday, the federal judge ruled the center is to be named for President Kennedy, adding only Congress can change it. The judge also blocked the center from being closed for 2 years for renovations. He also blasted the part of the ruling that gave him 14 days to have his name removed from the Kennedy Center's facade. The new GOP-favored congressional map in Louisiana is heading to the governor's desk for signature. The state legislature passed the redrawn map today, meant for Republican seats in the U.S. House. The path was cleared for the new map after the Supreme Court voided Louisiana's map in a ruling that was centered around how much race can be considered when lawmakers redraw districts. The new map eliminates one of the state's black-majority congressional districts. Preparations to clean up the paper mill in Longview, Washington, where a chemical tank imploded, are underway. The Environmental Protection Agency's Brooke Stanfield says they're working with the Washington Department of Ecology and the plant's owner, Nippon Dynawave, to remove the corrosive chemicals that were spilled from the tank.
8: Cleanup work has already begun on the site here, getting ready for the completion of the recovery effort.
5: The plant has a system to process the chemicals, and that's being used as vacuum trucks collect the material. The full cleanup won't start until the last two victims are recovered and the investigation is complete. I'm Lisa Carton. Blue Origin is looking into what went wrong after a new Glenn rocket blew up on the launch pad at Cape Canaveral in Florida last night. Tom Costello reports the massive explosion occurred during a static test fire.
20: No injuries on the ground, but the incident destroyed one of the launch pad towers and shook the nearby community. Captured on nearby doorbell cameras, turning the night sky orange.
5: Earlier this week, NASA announced that it had selected Blue Origin to deliver rovers and other cargo to the lunar surface starting later this year. Blue Origin said in a statement that it will provide updates when there's more information available about what happened. Rescue efforts are ongoing for four mountain climbers stranded on Mount McKinley. Monica Nelson reports.
3: Alaska's news source reports the climbers were more than 18,000 feet up over the 20,000-foot-tall mountain when they fell on the upper slopes. The climbers were part of a seven-person crew making their way to the summit. Rescue crews were waiting for weather conditions to improve before starting their helicopter operations to rescue the injured climbers.
5: The NYPD says it's well prepared for the thousands of New Yorkers set to take part in the Israel Day Parade this Sunday. Natalie Migliori is in New York.
4: Even though New York City Mayor Mamdani has no plans to attend the parade, NYPD Commissioner Jessica Tisch is representing, and she'll serve as the Grand Marshal.
6: I'm happy that Tisch is where she is. That's it. She's our representation, and she's not backing down. She wears a star with pride, and it's wonderful to see.
4: Mamdani is the first mayor in modern times to skip out on the parade, saying he's made his stance on the Israeli government clear. However, he says he's committed to the safety of all New Yorkers, with security plans that include counterterrorism and heavy weapons teams, along with screening at designated checkpoints.
5: The NHL's Eastern Conference Final resumes tonight in North Carolina. The Carolina Hurricanes will host the Montreal Canadiens for Game 5. The Vegas Golden Knights await the winner of the series. I'm Lisa Carton.
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23: Flood advisory still in effect through central Montana, the Great Falls area. Strong heat advisory in northeastern Montana. Highs are creeping into the upper 90s. Down in the southeast and lower Mississippi Valley, storms are going to be a big part of the story through the weekend. Rounds of showers and thunderstorms, some of them dropping heavy rain in a hurry. If you're in the Ozarks or the Deep South, keep an eye out for flash flood alerts. And remember, turn around, don't drown. And if you're in the central or northern plains, get ready. Severe thunderstorms hitting, especially across the Dakotas and Nebraska. Large hail and damaging winds are the main concerns, but any storm can pack a punch. A few thunderstorms and scattered showers across the northwest, too. Some of those bringing gusty winds and a little bit of small hail. And for folks in the Four Corners region and parts of the northern plains, fire weather conditions are elevated again. It's dry, it's breezy, and humidity is very low. Basically, the perfect recipe for fires to spread quickly, avoid burning, and secure anything that might spark. And report smoke, of course, right away. That's your national forecast. I'm Monica Nelson.
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7: The Thunder will be without Jalen Williams in Game 7 against the Spurs on Saturday. He returned from a re-aggravated hamstring injury in Game 6, but was pulled after playing only 10 minutes. Knicks center Mitchell Robinson had surgery on his broken right pinky and is planning to play in the NBA Finals with a brace. The Finals are set for Wednesday night. Former Heat guard Terry Rozier has been indicted on new charges stemming from a federal probe into illegal gambling. He is now accused of taking a bribe to leave a game early while playing for the Hornets. The Hurricanes can reach their first Stanley Cup final in 20 years. Tonight, Carolina leads the Canadiens 3-1 in the Eastern Conference Finals going into Game 5. The Western champion Golden Knights await the winner. And former Broncos edge rusher Von Miller wants to return to Denver to finish his career.
9: It doesn't feel like I left. So I would love to finish my career here. Would love to come back and be a Denver Bronco. I would love to bring back those Super Bowl 50 vibes.
7: Miller was the MVP of Super Bowl 50 with the Broncos. He has talked to the team about returning, but he has remained unsigned. That's sports. I'm Daryl Joyner.
23: California cherry farmers are facing big losses again this year after heat and rain ruined crops. This season, farmers expect to harvest fewer than 5 million boxes of cherries as compared to the 8 million they usually get. Farmers not only have fewer cherries to sell, but will struggle to export them to places like Canada, South Korea, and Japan. Americans are setting aside far less of their income, with the savings rate hitting the lowest total since 2022. The Commerce Department reporting the personal savings rate dropped to under 3% in April, down from 5.5% a year earlier. The White House, however, is saying the American economy as a whole is in a pretty good spot. Mark Mayfield reports.
10: Treasury Secretary Scott Bessent ran down a list of Trump administration accomplishments at a White House briefing on Thursday.
15: We had a historic tax filing season. We passed the largest tax cuts in American history. The average refund this filing season is nearly $3,300, an 11% increase from last year.
10: Other accomplishments that Bessent highlighted included growth in 401k accounts, record U.S. energy exports, and the popularity of Trump accounts. His comments came on the same day that a new inflation report said that consumer prices were at their highest level in April in nearly 3 years. Bessent spoke to reporters from the White House press room, filling in for Press Secretary Caroline Leavitt, who's on maternity leave.
3: And Waymo is ready to roll out a new ride to its fleet.
11: The autonomous vehicle company announced that its Ojai vehicles are on the road and will be available to select passengers in Phoenix, Los Angeles, and San Francisco. The robo-taxis are produced by Chinese-based carmaker Geely and are larger than the Jaguar models Waymo currently uses. They also feature automatic doors and a removable steering wheel. Waymo says Ojai rides will be offered to riders in Las Vegas, San Diego, and Denver later this summer. In Phoenix, I'm at Mattinson.
3: And it's confirmed Anthropic is currently the world's most valuable artificial intelligence startup. The company reached a $965 billion valuation. I'm Monica Nelson with your consumer and business news.
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0: Saturday, May 30th, it's Bare Knuckle Fighting Championship with high stakes and a superstar debut. In the main event, everything's on the line when the Brumtown Bomber, Connor Tierney, clashes with Rico Bon Bon Franco for the interim welterweight championship of the world. In the co-main event, Darren the Gorilla Till makes his long-awaited Bare Knuckle Fighting debut against Aaron the Joker Chalmers. 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
17: Former Attorney General Pam Bondi has wrapped up testimony related to the Justice Department's release of the Epstein files. Arizona Democratic Representative Yasemin Ansari says Bondi was supposed to speak under oath.
19: Instead, she is deflecting, she is refusing to answer questions, and she continues to refuse to answer specific questions about the President of the United States.
17: The closed-door hearing with the House Oversight Committee Friday was focused on her handling of the investigation into Epstein and his accomplice, Ghislaine Maxwell. Bondi acknowledged there were redaction errors in the release of the files. Florida Governor Ron DeSantis says the so-called alligator Alcatraz has saved lives by keeping dangerous people off the streets. He says he hasn't ordered it shut down, but if Homeland Security stops sending inmates and those remaining are deported, its operations will be adjusted. He adds the federal government has reimbursed the state some for the facility's construction and maintenance and is expecting more. That's politics. I'm Brad Siegel.
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27: The American Cancer Society is out with new guidelines for colorectal cancer screening. For the first time, it recommends a blood test as well as a colonoscopy from age 45 through 75 for people with average risk. The group predicts there will be close to 160,000 new colorectal cancer diagnoses this year. A study out of the UK says 80% of our health in old age is within our control. What's called the Oxford Longevity Project recommends avoiding processed foods and alcohol and getting good sleep to improve your chances of healthy aging. One expert, Professor Stephen Wolfe at Virginia Commonwealth University, criticizes the study, calling it overly simplistic. Eat your beans, reduce your blood pressure. 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Researchers pooled data from 12 long-term studies to reach their conclusion. Health update. I'm Larry Kofsky.
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0: Saturday, May 30th, it's Bare Knuckle Fighting Championship with high stakes and a superstar debut. In the main event, everything's on the line when the Brumtown Bomber, Connor Tierney, clashes with Rico Bon Bon Franco for the interim welterweight championship of the world. In the co-main event, Darren the Gorilla Till makes his long-awaited bare knuckle fighting debut against Aaron the Joker Chalmers. 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
11: Thursday night's rocket explosion at Cape Canaveral is not slowing down launch operations at Florida Space Coast. Rory O'Neill reports.
8: 12 hours after Blue Origin's New Glenn rocket exploded on the pad at Launch Complex 36 at the Cape Canaveral Space Force Station, at Launch Complex 40, it was business as usual.
14: Ignition. And
8: SpaceX successfully launching one of their Falcon 9 rockets with more Starlink satellites. Damage assessments at Pad 36 continue, and an investigation is underway into the New Glenn explosion while determining what impact it will have on future missions to the moon.
11: Anthropic is currently the world's most valuable artificial intelligence startup. The company reached a $965 billion valuation after announcing Thursday that it raised $65 billion from private investors. And an SEC filing shows that Groupon is slashing up to 400 positions. The company is looking to rebuild as an AI-native organization. Tech Report, I'm Matt Mattinson.
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4: Ariana Grande out with a new single from her upcoming album. Hate That I Made You Love Me is a down-tempo track co-written by Grande and will appear on her new album, Petal, which comes out July 31st. Grande will be promoting the album on her upcoming summer tour, which begins June 6th in Oakland, California. The Oscar-nominated actress will also return to the big screen this fall in the comedy Faulkner-in-Law with Robert De Niro and Ben Stiller. Gracie Abrams going back out on the road. The Grammy-nominated singer announcing the Look at My Life tour with 37 dates planned, kicking off in Denver December 2nd, ending in Brooklyn March 20th. Tickets go on sale to the general public June 5th. Zac Efron set to star in and executive produce a new series from HBO and A24. Angel Heart will be a one-hour drama based on the 1978 novel Falling Angel, later adapted in the 1987 film Angel Heart. Efron last teamed up with A24 on the 2023 biographical sports drama, The Iron Claw. Bad Bunny is joining the Toy Story franchise. Disney and Pixar announcing that the Puerto Rican artist will join the voice cast of Toy Story 5. He landed a voice cameo as a new character named Pizza with Sunglasses. The new film will continue the stories of the characters first introduced in the original 1996 Toy Story film. Toy Story 5 hits theaters June 19th. That's entertainment. I'm Jennifer Bolsoni.
18: 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Your full update next.
0: Saturday, May 30th, it's Bare Knuckle Fighting Championship with high stakes and a superstar debut. 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In the co-main event, Darren the Gorilla Till makes his long-awaited bare knuckle fighting debut against Aaron the Joker Chalmers. 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
5: It still remains unclear whether President Trump plans to sign off on a potential agreement with Iran. Earlier today, Trump indicated that he would be making a decision after meeting with his cabinet in the White House Situation Room. Since then, Trump has made several posts on Truth Social, but none of them concern Iran. Prior to the meeting, Trump posted, "Iran must agree they will never have a nuclear weapon and the Strait of Hormuz must be open immediately with no tolls." Trump may be debating whether or not an Iran agreement would include the release of Iranian funds frozen by the U.S. President Trump is ending his involvement with the Kennedy Center after a federal judge ruled he cannot rename it or close it for renovations. On Friday, the federal judge ruled the center is to be named for President Kennedy, adding only Congress can change it. The judge also blocked the center from being closed for 2 years for renovations. He also blasted the part of the ruling that gave him 14 days to have his name removed from the Kennedy Center's facade. The new GOP-favored congressional map in Louisiana is heading to the governor's desk for signature. The state legislature passed the redrawn map today, meant for Republican seats in the U.S. House. The path was cleared for the new map after the Supreme Court voided Louisiana's map in a ruling that was centered around how much race can be considered when lawmakers redraw districts. The new map eliminates one of the state's black-majority congressional districts. Preparations to clean up the paper mill in Longview, Washington, where a chemical tank imploded, are underway. The Environmental Protection Agency's Brooke Stanfield says they're working with the Washington Department of Ecology and the plant's owner, Nippon Dynawave, to remove the corrosive chemicals that were spilled from the tank.
6: Cleanup work has already begun on the site here, getting ready for the completion of the recovery effort.
5: The plant has a system to process the chemicals, and that's being used as vacuum trucks collect the material. The full cleanup won't start until the last two victims are recovered and the investigation is complete. I'm Lisa Carton. Blue Origin is looking into what went wrong after a new Glenn rocket blew up on the launch pad at Cape Canaveral in Florida last night. Tom Costello reports the massive explosion occurred during a static test fire.
7: No injuries on the ground, but the incident destroyed one of the launch pad towers and shook the nearby community. Captured on nearby doorbell cameras, turning the night sky orange.
5: Earlier this week, NASA announced that it had selected Blue Origin to deliver rovers and other cargo to the lunar surface starting later this year. Blue Origin said in a statement that it will provide updates when there's more information available about what happened. Rescue efforts are ongoing for four mountain climbers stranded on Mount McKinley, Monica Nelson reports.
3: Alaska's news source reports the climbers were more than 18,000 feet up over the 20,000-foot-tall mountain when they fell on the upper slopes. The climbers were part of a seven-person crew making their way to the summit. Rescue crews were waiting for weather conditions to improve before starting their helicopter operations to rescue the injured climbers.
5: The NYPD says it's well prepared for the thousands of New Yorkers set to take part in the Israel Day Parade this Sunday. Natalie Migliori is in New York.
4: Even though New York City Mayor Mamdani has no plans to attend the parade, NYPD Commissioner Jessica Tisch is representing, and she'll serve as the Grand Marshal.
9: I'm happy that Tisch is where she is. That's it. She's our representation, and she's not backing down. She wears her star with pride, and it's wonderful to see.
4: Mamdani is the first mayor in modern times to skip out on the parade, saying he's made his stance on the Israeli government clear. However, he says he's committed to the safety of all New Yorkers, with security plans that include counterterrorism and heavy weapons teams, along with screening at designated checkpoints.
5: The NHL's Eastern Conference Final resumes tonight in North Carolina. The Carolina Hurricanes host the Montreal Canadiens for Game 5. The Vegas Golden Knights await the winner of the series. I'm Lisa Carton.
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3: A flood advisory still in effect through central Montana, the Great Falls area. A strong heat advisory in northeastern Montana. Highs are creeping into the upper 90s. Down in the southeast and lower Mississippi Valley, storms are going to be a big part of the story through the weekend. Rounds of showers and thunderstorms, some of them dropping heavy rain in a hurry. If you're in the Ozarks or the Deep South, keep an eye out for flash flood alerts. And remember, turn around, don't drown. And if you're in the central or northern plains, get ready. Severe thunderstorms hitting, especially across the Dakotas and Nebraska. Large hail and damaging winds are the main concerns, but any storm can pack a punch. A few thunderstorms and scattered showers across the Northwest, too. Some of those bringing gusty winds and a little bit of small hail. And for folks in the Four Corners region and parts of the Northern Plains, fire weather conditions are elevated again. It's dry, it's breezy, and humidity is very low. Basically, the perfect recipe for fires to spread quickly, avoid burning, and secure anything that might spark, and report smoke, of course, right away. That's your national forecast. I'm Monica Nelson.
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10: The Thunder will be without Jalen Williams in Game 7 against the Spurs on Saturday. He returned from a re-aggravated hamstring injury in Game 6, but was pulled after playing only 10 minutes. Knicks center Mitchell Robinson had surgery on his broken right pinky and is planning to play in the NBA Finals with a brace. The finals are set for Wednesday night. Former Heat guard Terry Rozier has been indicted on new charges stemming from a federal probe into illegal gambling. He is now accused of taking a bribe to leave a game early while playing for the Hornets. The Hurricanes can reach their first Stanley Cup final in 20 years. Tonight, Carolina leads the Canadiens 3-1 in the Eastern Conference Finals, going into Game 5. The Western champion Golden Knights await the winner. And former Broncos edge rusher Von Miller wants to return to Denver to finish his career.
12: It doesn't feel like I left, so I would love to finish my career here. Would love to come back and be a Denver Bronco. I would love to bring back those Super Bowl 50 vibes.
10: Miller was the MVP of Super Bowl 50 with the Broncos. He has talked to the team about returning, but he has remained unsigned. That's sports. I'm Daryl Joyner.
3: California cherry farmers are facing big losses again this year after heat and rain ruined crops. This season, farmers expect to harvest fewer than 5 million boxes of cherries as compared to the 8 million they usually get. Farmers not only have fewer cherries to sell, but will struggle to export them to places like Canada, South Korea, and Japan. Americans are setting aside far less of their income, with the savings rate hitting the lowest total since 2022. The Commerce Department reporting the personal savings rate dropped to under 3% in April, down from 5.5% a year earlier. The White House, however, is saying the American economy as a whole is in a pretty good spot. Mark Mayfield reports.
14: Treasury Secretary Scott Bessent ran down a list of Trump administration accomplishments at a White House briefing on Thursday.
15: We had a historic tax filing season. We passed the largest tax cuts in American history. The average refund this filing season is nearly $3,300, an 11% increase from last year.
14: Other accomplishments that Bessent highlighted included growth in 401k accounts, record U.S. energy exports, and the popularity of Trump accounts. His comments came on the same day that a new inflation report said that consumer prices were at their highest level in April in nearly 3 years. Bessent spoke to reporters from the White House press room, filling in for Press Secretary Caroline Leavitt, who's on maternity leave.
3: And Waymo is ready to roll out a new ride to its fleet.
11: The autonomous vehicle company announced that its Ojai vehicles are on the road and will be available to select passengers in Phoenix, Los Angeles, and San Francisco. The robo-taxis are produced by Chinese-based carmaker Geely and are larger than the Jaguar models Waymo currently uses. They also feature automatic doors and a removable steering wheel. Waymo says Ojai rides will be offered to riders in Las Vegas, San Diego, and Denver later this summer. In Phoenix, I'm at Mattinson.
3: And it's confirmed Anthropic is currently the world's most valuable artificial intelligence startup. The company reached a $965 billion valuation. I'm Monica Nelson with your consumer and business news.
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0: Saturday, May 30th, it's Bare Knuckle Fighting Championship. Watch Connor Tierney versus Rico Franco for the Bare Knuckle Interim Welterweight Championship of the World. Plus, the long-awaited debut of Darren the Gorilla Till. 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
17: Former Attorney General Pam Bondi has wrapped up testimony related to the Justice Department's release of the Epstein files. Arizona Democratic Representative Yasemin Ansari says Bondi was supposed to speak under oath.
19: Instead, she is deflecting, she is refusing to answer questions, and she continues to refuse to answer specific questions about the President of the United States.
17: The closed-door hearing with the House Oversight Committee Friday was focused on her handling of the investigation into Epstein and his accomplice, Ghislaine Maxwell. Bondi acknowledged there were redaction errors in the release of the files. Florida Governor Ron DeSantis says the so-called alligator Alcatraz has saved lives by keeping dangerous people off the streets. He says he hasn't ordered it shut down, but if Homeland Security stops sending inmates and those remaining are deported, its operations will be adjusted. He adds the federal government has reimbursed the state some for the facility's construction and maintenance and is expecting more. That's politics. I'm Brad Siegel.
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22: The American Cancer Society is out with new guidelines for colorectal cancer screening. For the first time, it recommends a blood test as well as a colonoscopy from age 45 through 75 for people with average risk. The group predicts there will be close to 160,000 new colorectal cancer diagnoses this year. A study out of the UK says 80% of our health in old age is within our control. What's called the Oxford Longevity Project recommends avoiding processed foods and alcohol and getting good sleep to improve your chances of healthy aging. One expert, Professor Stephen Wolfe at Virginia Commonwealth University, criticizes the study, calling it overly simplistic. Eat your beans, reduce your blood pressure. 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Researchers pooled data from 12 long-term studies to reach their conclusion. Health Update, I'm Larry Kofsky.
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0: Saturday, May 30th, it's Bare Knuckle Fighting Championship. Watch Connor Tierney versus Rico Franco for the Bare Knuckle Interim Welterweight Championship of the World. 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
11: Thursday night's rocket explosion at Cape Canaveral is not slowing down launch operations at Florida's Space Coast. Rory O'Neill reports.
25: 12 hours after Blue Origin's New Glenn rocket exploded on the pad at Launch Complex 36 at the Cape Canaveral Space Force Station, at Launch Complex 40, it was business as usual.
26: Ignition. And
25: SpaceX successfully launching one of their Falcon 9 rockets with more Starlink satellites. Damage assessments at Pad 36 continue, and an investigation is underway into the New Glenn explosion, while determining what impact it will have on future missions to the moon.
11: Anthropic is currently the world's most valuable artificial intelligence startup. The company reached a $965 billion valuation after announcing Thursday that it raised $65 billion from private investors. And an SEC filing shows that Groupon is slashing up to 400 positions. The company is looking to rebuild as an AI-native organization. Tech Report, I'm at Mattinson.
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4: Ariana Grande out with a new single from her upcoming album. Hate That I Made You Love Me is a down-tempo track co-written by Grande and will appear on her new album, Petal, which comes out July 31st. Grande will be promoting the album on her upcoming summer tour, which begins June 6th in Oakland, California. The Oscar-nominated actress will also return to the big screen this fall in the comedy Faulkner-in-Law with Robert De Niro and Ben Stiller. Gracie Abrams going back out on the road. The Grammy-nominated singer announcing the Look at My Life tour with 37 dates planned, kicking off in Denver December 2nd, ending in Brooklyn March 20th. Tickets go on sale to the general public June 5th. Zac Efron set to star in and executive produce a new series from HBO and A24. Angel Heart will be a one-hour drama based on the 1978 novel Falling Angel, later adapted in the 1987 film Angel Heart. Efron last teamed up with A24 on the 2023 biographical sports drama, The Iron Claw. Bad Bunny is joining the Toy Story franchise. Disney and Pixar announcing that the Puerto Rican artist will join the voice cast of Toy Story 5. He landed a voice cameo as a new character named Pizza with Sunglasses. The new film will continue the stories of the characters first introduced in the original 1996 Toy Story film. Toy Story 5 hits theaters June 19th. That's entertainment. I'm Jennifer Bolsoni.
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0: Saturday, May 30th, it's Bare Knuckle Fighting Championship. Watch Connor Tierney versus Rico Franco for the Bare Knuckle Interim Welterweight Championship of the World. Plus, the long-awaited debut of Darren the Gorilla Till. 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
5: It still remains unclear whether President Trump plans to sign off on a potential agreement with Iran. Earlier today, Trump indicated that he would be making a decision after meeting with his cabinet in the White House Situation Room. Since then, Trump has made several posts on Truth Social, but none of them concern Iran. Mitch McCann reports the president laid out his demands in a Truth Social post today.
6: Mr. Trump wrote that Iran must agree it will never have a nuclear weapon, the Strait of Hormuz must reopen immediately, and that all mines must be removed from the water. He went on to say that the U.S. would unearth enriched nuclear material and then destroy it, and that no money would be exchanged.
5: Trump may be debating whether or not an Iran agreement would include the release of Iranian funds frozen by the U.S. President Trump is ending his involvement with the Kennedy Center after a federal judge ruled he cannot rename it or close it for renovations. On Friday, the federal judge ruled the center is to be named for President Kennedy, adding only Congress can change it. The judge also blocked the center from being closed for 2 years for renovations. He also blasted the part of the ruling that gave him 14 days to have his name removed from the Kennedy Center's facade. In New Jersey, a deal in Newark to help prevent some of the violent arrests of protesters alarmed over conditions inside the Delaney Hall ICE Detention Center. More from Andrew Whitman.
7: Federal agents will withdraw from the Delaney Center parking lot, and New Jersey State Police will take over outside the detention center. On Friday, feds charged into a crowd, used an irritant spray, and hit one protester with a baton. Three people were arrested and taken inside. Homeland Security Secretary Mark Wayne Mullen called the deal a win for his agency because he said Governor Mike Sherrill had refused to let state police work with ICE. Protests started last weekend amid complaints about conditions inside and word of a hunger strike.
5: And new music from Ariana Grande and Kim Petras is streaming on New Music Friday. I'm Lisa Carton. Blue Origin is looking into what went wrong after a new Glenn rocket blew up on the launch pad at Cape Canaveral in Florida last night. Tom Costello reports the massive explosion occurred during a static test fire.
8: No injuries on the ground, but the incident destroyed one of the launch pad towers and shook the nearby community. Captured on nearby doorbell cameras, turning the night sky orange.
5: Earlier this week, NASA announced that it had selected Blue Origin to deliver rovers and other cargo to the lunar surface. Starting later this year, Blue Origin said in a statement that it will provide updates when there's more information available about what happened. Rescue efforts are ongoing for four mountain climbers stranded on Mount McKinley. Monica Nelson reports.
3: Alaska's new source reports the climbers were more than 18,000 feet up over the 20,000-foot-tall mountain when they fell on the upper slopes. The climbers were part of a seven-person crew making their way to the summit. Rescue crews were waiting for weather conditions to improve before starting their helicopter operations to rescue the injured climbers.
5: The NYPD says it's well prepared for the thousands of New Yorkers set to take part in the Israel Day Parade this Sunday. Natalie Migliori is in New York.
4: Even though New York City Mayor Mamdani has no plans to attend the parade, NYPD Commissioner Jessica Tisch is representing, and she'll serve as the Grand Marshal.
9: I'm happy that Tisch is where she is. That's it. She's our representation, and she's not backing down. She wears a star with pride, and it's wonderful to see.
4: Mamdani is the first mayor in modern times to skip out on the parade, saying he's made his stance on the Israeli government clear. However, he says he's committed to the safety of all New Yorkers, with security plans that include counterterrorism and heavy weapons teams, along with screening at designated checkpoints.
5: The NHL's Eastern Conference Final resumes tonight in North Carolina. The Carolina Hurricanes host the Montreal Canadiens for Game 5. The Vegas Golden Knights await the winner of the series. I'm Lisa Carton.
18: This is 24/7 News from

0: The Canadiens 3-1 in the Eastern Conference Finals going into Game 5. The Western champion Golden Knights await the winner. And former Broncos edge rusher Von Miller wants to return to Denver to finish his career.
1: It doesn't feel like I left. So I would love to finish my career here. Would love to come back and be a Denver Bronco. I would love to bring back those Super Bowl 50 vibes.
0: Miller was the MVP of Super Bowl 50 with the Broncos. He has talked to the team about returning, but he has remained unsigned. That's sports. I'm Daryl Joyner.
2: California cherry farmers are facing big losses again this year after heat and rain ruined crops. This season, farmers expect to harvest fewer than 5 million boxes of cherries as compared to the 8 million they usually get. Farmers not only have fewer cherries to sell, but will struggle to export them to places like Canada, South Korea, and Japan. Americans are setting aside far less of their income, with the savings rate hitting the lowest total since 2022. The Commerce Department reporting the personal savings rate dropped to under 3% in April, down from 5.5% a year earlier. The White House, however, is saying the American economy as a whole is in a pretty good spot. Mark Mayfield reports.
3: Treasury Secretary Scott Bessent ran down a list of Trump administration accomplishments at a White House briefing on Thursday.
4: We had a historic tax filing season. We passed the largest tax cuts in American history. The average refund this filing season is nearly $3,300, an 11% increase from last year.
3: Other accomplishments that Bessent highlighted included growth in 401k accounts, record U.S. energy exports, and the popularity of Trump accounts. His comments came on the same day that a new inflation report said that consumer prices were at their highest level in April in nearly 3 years. Bessent spoke to reporters from the White House press room, filling in for Press Secretary Caroline Leavitt, who's on maternity leave.
2: And Waymo is ready to roll out a new ride to its fleet.
5: The autonomous vehicle company announced that its Ojai vehicles are on the road and will be available to select passengers in Phoenix, Los Angeles, and San Francisco. The robo-taxis are produced by Chinese-based carmaker Geely and are larger than the Jaguar models Waymo currently uses. They also feature automatic doors and a removable steering wheel. Waymo says Ojai rides will be offered to riders in Las Vegas, San Diego, and Denver later this summer. In Phoenix, I'm at Mattinson.
2: And it's confirmed Anthropic is currently the world's most valuable artificial intelligence startup. The company reached a $965 billion valuation. I'm Monica Nelson with your consumer and business news.
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11: Former Attorney General Pam Bondi has wrapped up testimony related to the Justice Department's release of the Epstein files. Arizona Democratic Representative Yasemin Ansari says Bondi was supposed to speak under oath.
12: Instead, she is deflecting, she is refusing to answer questions, and she continues to refuse to answer specific questions about the President of the United States.
11: The closed-door hearing with the House Oversight Committee Friday was focused on her handling of the investigation into Epstein and his accomplice, Ghislaine Maxwell. Bondi acknowledged there were redaction errors in the release of the files. Florida Governor Ron DeSantis says the so-called alligator Alcatraz has saved lives by keeping dangerous people off the streets. He says he hasn't ordered it shut down, but if Homeland Security stops sending inmates and those remaining are deported, its operations will be adjusted. He adds the federal government has reimbursed the state some for the facility's construction and maintenance and is expecting more. That's politics. I'm Brad Siegel.
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4: The American Cancer Society is out with new guidelines for colorectal cancer screening. For the first time, it recommends a blood test as well as a colonoscopy from age 45 through 75 for people with average risk. The group predicts there will be close to 160,000 new colorectal cancer diagnoses this year. A study out of the UK says 80% of our health in old age is within our control. What's called the Oxford Longevity Project recommends avoiding processed foods and alcohol and getting good sleep to improve your chances of healthy aging. One expert, Professor Stephen Wolfe at Virginia Commonwealth University, criticizes the study, calling it overly simplistic. 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Researchers pooled data from 12 long-term studies to reach their conclusion. Health Update, I'm Larry Kofsky.
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5: On July 15th, reigning NWSL champs Gotham FC will host the first ever women's professional sporting event at Citi Field, home of MLB's New York Mets. 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
6: 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In the co-main event, Darren the Gorilla Till makes his long-awaited Bare Knuckle Fighting debut against Aaron the Joker Chalmers. 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
9: Thursday night's rocket explosion at Cape Canaveral is not slowing down launch operations at Florida's Space Coast. Rory O'Neill reports.
10: 12 hours after Blue Origin's New Glenn rocket exploded on the pad at Launch Complex 36 at the Cape Canaveral Space Force Station, at Launch Complex 40, it was business as usual.
11: Ignition. And lift off.
10: SpaceX successfully launching one of their Falcon 9 rockets with more Starlink satellites. Damage assessments at Pad 36 continue, and an investigation is underway into the New Glenn explosion while determining what impact it will have on future missions to the moon.
9: Anthropic is currently the world's most valuable artificial intelligence startup. The company reached a $965 billion valuation after announcing Thursday that it raised $65 billion from private investors. And an SEC filing shows that Groupon is slashing up to 400 positions. The company is looking to rebuild as an AI-native organization. Tech Report, I'm at Mattinson.
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12: I hate that I made you love me.
13: Ariana Grande out with a new single from her upcoming album. Hate That I Made You Love Me is a down-tempo track co-written by Grande and will appear on her new album, Petal, which comes out July 31st. Grande will be promoting the album on her upcoming summer tour, which begins June 6th in Oakland, California. The Oscar-nominated actress will also return to the big screen this fall in the comedy Focker-in-Law with Robert De Niro and Ben Stiller.
14: Anyway.
13: Gracie Abrams going back out on the road. The Grammy-nominated singer announcing the Look at My Life tour with 37 dates planned, kicking off in Denver December 2nd, ending in Brooklyn March 20th. Tickets go on sale to the general public June 5th. Zac Efron set to star in and executive produce a new series from HBO and A24. Angel Heart will be a one-hour drama based on the 1978 novel Falling Angel, later adapted into the 1987 film Angel Heart. Efron last teamed up with A24 on the 2023 biographical sports drama The Iron Claw. Bad Bunny is joining the Toy Story franchise. Disney and Pixar announcing that the Puerto Rican artist will join the voice cast of Toy Story 5. He landed a voice cameo as a new character named Pizza with Sunglasses. The new film will continue the stories of the characters first introduced in the original 1996 Toy Story film. Toy Story 5 hits theaters June 19th. That's entertainment. I'm Jennifer Bolsoni.
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6: Saturday, May 30th, it's Bare Knuckle Fighting Championship. 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
16: It still remains unclear whether President Trump plans to sign off on a potential agreement with Iran. Earlier today, Trump indicated that he would be making a decision after meeting with his cabinet in the White House Situation Room. Since then, Trump has made several posts on Truth Social, but none of them concern Iran. Mitch McCann reports the president laid out his demands in a Truth Social post today.
17: Mr. Trump wrote that Iran must agree it will never have a nuclear weapon. The Strait of Hormuz must reopen immediately and that all mines must be removed from the water. He went on to say that the U.S. would unearth enriched nuclear material and then destroy it and that no money would be exchanged.
16: Trump may be debating whether or not an Iran agreement would include the release of Iranian funds frozen by the U.S. President Trump is ending his involvement with the Kennedy Center after a federal judge ruled he cannot rename it or close it for renovations. On Friday, the federal judge ruled the center is to be named for President Kennedy, adding only Congress can change it. The judge also blocked the center from being closed for 2 years for renovations. He also blasted the part of the ruling that gave him 14 days to have his name removed from the Kennedy Center's facade. In New Jersey, a deal in Newark to help prevent some of the violent arrests of protesters alarmed over conditions inside the Delaney Hall ICE Detention Center. More from Andrew Whitman.
18: Federal agents will withdraw from the Delaney Center parking lot, and New Jersey State Police will take over outside the detention center. On Friday, feds charged into a crowd, used an irritant spray, and hit one protester with a baton. Three people were arrested and taken inside. Homeland Security Secretary Mark Wayne Mullen called the deal a win for his agency because he said Governor Mike Sherrill had refused to let state police work with ICE. Protests started last weekend amid complaints about conditions inside and word of a hunger strike.
16: And new music from Ariana Grande and Kim Petras is streaming on New Music Friday. I'm Lisa Carton. Vice President J.D. Vance is telling Air Force Academy grads that artificial intelligence should never decide matters of life and death in war.
19: If the warfare of the future is to live up to the moral values of our ancestors. Decisions over life and death must be made by humans and not machines.
16: Vance delivered the Academy's 68th commencement address Thursday in Colorado Springs, calling on more than 900 newly commissioned officers to prepare for a rapidly changing battlefield. ABC is accusing the FCC of unconstitutional retaliation. Michael Kastner reports.
20: Rub season finale tonight on ABC.
21: The broadcasting network made the claim Thursday when it filed to renew its local TV licenses and said it was filing under protest in response to an unlawful and unconstitutional order. In April, the FCC ordered ABC to submit renewal applications for its broadcasting licenses years before they were due. The network said it was submitting the files under duress and accused the FCC of using unconstitutional retaliation to threaten free speech. FCC Chairman Brendan Carr says the license challenge is part of a probe into parent company Disney's diversity initiatives. I'm Michael Kastner.
16: Meet the W-I-N-N-E-R of the 2026 Scripps National Spelling Bee. He's a 14-year-old from California. Here's Mark Mayfield.
22: I'm both relieved and just extremely happy that all my hard work paid off.
23: Shrey Parikh correctly spelled a record 32 words during a lightning round to win the Scripps National Spelling Bee in Washington, D.C. The 14-year-old is taking home over $52,000, a trophy, and a bunch of other prizes. I'm Mark Mayfield.
16: As for the winning word, it's cashaw, C-A-S-H-A-W. That's a type of plant, with Parikh setting a new spell-off record. I'm Lisa Carton.
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24: Flood advisory still in effect through central Montana, the Great Falls area. Strong heat advisory in northeastern Montana. Highs are creeping into the upper 90s. Down in the southeast and lower Mississippi Valley, storms are going to be a big part of the story through the weekend. Rounds of showers and thunderstorms, some of them dropping heavy rain in a hurry. If you're in the Ozarks or the Deep South, keep an eye out for flash flood alerts. And remember, turn around, don't drown. And if you're in the central or northern plains, get ready. Severe thunderstorms hitting, especially across the Dakotas and Nebraska. Large hail and damaging winds are the main concerns, but any storm can pack a punch. A few thunderstorms and scattered showers across the Northwest, too. Some of those bringing gusty winds and a little bit of small hail. And for folks in the Four Corners region and parts of the Northern Plains, fire weather conditions are elevated again. It's dry, it's breezy, and humidity is very low. Basically, the perfect recipe for fires to spread quickly. Avoid burning and secure anything that might spark. And report smoke, of course, right away. That's your national forecast. I'm Monica Nelson.
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25: The Thunder will be without Jalen Williams in Game 7 against the Spurs on Saturday. He returned from a re-aggravated hamstring injury in Game 6, but was pulled after playing only 10 minutes. Knicks center Mitchell Robinson had surgery on his broken right pinky and is planning to play in the NBA Finals with a brace. The finals are set for Wednesday night. Former Heat guard Terry Rozier has been indicted on new charges stemming from a federal probe into illegal gambling. He is now accused of taking a bribe to leave a game early while playing for the Hornets. The Hurricanes can reach their first Stanley Cup final in 20 years. Tonight, Carolina leads the Canadiens 3-1 in the Eastern Conference Finals, going into Game 5. The Western champion Golden Knights await the winner. And former Broncos edge rusher Von Miller wants to return to Denver to finish his career.
26: It doesn't feel like I left, so I would love to finish my career here. Would love to come back and be a Denver Bronco. I would love to bring back those Super Bowl 50 vibes.
25: Miller was the MVP of Super Bowl 50 with the Broncos. He has talked to the team about returning, but he has remained unsigned. That's sports. I'm Daryl Joyner.
24: California cherry farmers are facing big losses again this year after heat and rain ruined crops. This season, farmers expect to harvest fewer than 5 million boxes of cherries as compared to the 8 million they usually get. Farmers not only have fewer cherries to sell, but will struggle to export them to places like Canada, South Korea, and Japan. Americans are setting aside far less of their income, with the savings rate hitting the lowest total since 2022. The Commerce Department reporting the personal savings rate dropped to under 3% in April, down from 5.5% a year earlier. The White House, however, is saying the American economy as a whole is in a pretty good spot. Mark Mayfield reports.
23: Treasury Secretary Scott Bessent ran down a list of Trump administration accomplishments at a White House briefing on Thursday.
27: We had a historic tax filing season. We passed the largest tax cuts in American history. The average refund this filing season is nearly $3,300, an 11% increase from last year.
23: Other accomplishments that Besant highlighted included growth in 401k accounts, record U.S. energy exports, and the popularity of Trump accounts. His comments came on the same day that a new inflation report said that consumer prices were at their highest level in April in nearly 3 years. Besant spoke to reporters from the White House press room, filling in for Press Secretary Caroline Leavitt, who's on maternity leave.
24: And Waymo is ready to roll out a new ride to its fleet.
0: The autonomous vehicle company announced that its Ojai vehicles are on the road and will be available to select passengers in Phoenix, Los Angeles, and San Francisco. The robo-taxis are produced by Chinese-based carmaker Geely and are larger than the Jaguar models Waymo currently uses. They also feature automatic doors and a removable steering wheel. Waymo says Ojai rides will be offered to riders in Las Vegas, San Diego, and Denver later this summer. In Phoenix, I'm at Mattinson.
24: And it's confirmed Anthropic is currently the world's most valuable artificial intelligence startup. The company reached a $965 billion valuation. I'm Monica Nelson with your consumer and business news.
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3: Former Attorney General Pam Bondi has wrapped up testimony related to the Justice Department's release of the Epstein files. Arizona Democratic Representative Yasemin Ansari says Bondi was supposed to speak under oath.
4: Instead, she is deflecting, she is refusing to answer questions, and she continues to refuse to answer specific questions about the President of the United States.
3: The closed-door hearing with the House Oversight Committee Friday was focused on her handling of the investigation into Epstein and his accomplice, Ghislaine Maxwell. Bondi acknowledged there were redaction errors in the release of the files. Florida Governor Ron DeSantis says the so-called alligator Alcatraz has saved lives by keeping dangerous people off the streets. He says he hasn't ordered it shut down, but if Homeland Security stops sending inmates and those remaining are deported, its operations will be adjusted. He adds the federal government has reimbursed the state some for the facility's construction and maintenance and is expecting more. That's politics. I'm Brad Siegel.
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10: The American Cancer Society is out with new guidelines for colorectal cancer screening. For the first time, it recommends a blood test as well as a colonoscopy from age 45 through 75 for people with average risk. The group predicts there will be close to 160,000 new colorectal cancer diagnoses this year. A study out of the UK says 80% of our health in old age is within our control. What's called the Oxford Longevity Project recommends avoiding processed foods and alcohol and getting good sleep to improve your chances of healthy aging. One expert, Professor Stephen Wolfe at Virginia Commonwealth University, criticizes the study, calling it overly simplistic. Eat your beans, reduce your blood pressure. 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Researchers pooled data from 12 long-term studies to reach their conclusion. 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
6: Saturday, May 30th, it's Bare Knuckle Fighting Championship with high stakes and a superstar debut. 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
0: Thursday night's rocket explosion at Cape Canaveral is not slowing down launch operations at Florida Space Coast. Rory O'Neill reports.
11: 12 hours after Blue Origin's New Glenn rocket exploded on the pad at Launch Complex 36 at the Cape Canaveral Space Force Station, at Launch Complex 40, it was business as usual.
12: Ignition. And
11: SpaceX successfully launching one of their Falcon 9 rockets with more Starlink satellites. Damage assessments at Pad 36 continue, and an investigation is underway into the New Glenn explosion while determining what impact it will have on future missions to the moon.
0: Anthropic is currently the world's most valuable artificial intelligence startup. The company reached a $965 billion valuation after announcing Thursday that it raised $65 billion from private investors. And an SEC filing shows that Groupon is slashing up to 400 positions. The company is looking to rebuild as an AI-native organization. Tech Report, I'm Matt Mattinson.
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13: Ariana Grande out with a new single from her upcoming album. Hate That I Made You Love Me is a down-tempo track co-written by Grande and will appear on her new album, Petal, which comes out July 31st. Grande will be promoting the album on her upcoming summer tour, which begins June 6th in Oakland, California. The Oscar-nominated actress will also return to the big screen this fall in the comedy Faulkner-in-Law with Robert De Niro and Ben Stiller. Gracie Abrams going back out on the road. The Grammy-nominated singer announcing the Look at My Life tour with 37 dates planned, kicking off in Denver December 2nd, ending in Brooklyn March 20th. Tickets go on sale to the general public June 5th. Zac Efron set to star in and executive produce a new series from HBO and A24. Angel Heart will be a one-hour drama based on the 1978 novel Falling Angel, later adapted into the 1987 film Angel Heart. Efron last teamed up with A24 on the 2023 biographical sports drama, The Iron Claw. Bad Bunny is joining the Toy Story franchise. Disney and Pixar announcing that the Puerto Rican artist will join the voice cast of Toy Story 5. He landed a voice cameo as a new character named Pizza with Sunglasses. The new film will continue the stories of the characters first introduced in the original 1996 Toy Story film. Toy Story 5 hits theaters June 19th. That's entertainment. I'm Jennifer Polsoni.
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12: It still remains unclear whether President Trump plans to sign off on a potential agreement with Iran. Earlier today, Trump indicated that he would be making a decision after meeting with his cabinet in the White House Situation Room. Since then, Trump has made several posts on Truth Social, but none of them concern Iran. Mitch McCann reports the president laid out his demands in a Truth Social post today.
16: Mr. Trump wrote that Iran must agree it will never have a nuclear weapon, the Strait of Hormuz must reopen immediately, and that all mines must be removed from the water. He went on to say that the U.S. would unearth enriched nuclear material and then destroy it, and that no money would be exchanged.
12: Trump may be debating whether or not an Iran agreement would include the release of Iranian funds frozen by the U.S. President Trump is ending his involvement with the Kennedy Center after a federal judge ruled he cannot rename it or close it for renovations. On Friday, the federal judge ruled the center is to be named for President Kennedy, adding only Congress can change it. The judge also blocked the center from being closed for 2 years for renovations. He also blasted the part of the ruling that gave him 14 days to have his name removed from the Kennedy Center's facade. In New Jersey, a deal in Newark to help prevent some of the violent arrests of protesters alarmed over conditions inside the Delaney Hall ICE Detention Center. More from Andrew Whitman.
17: Federal agents will withdraw from the Delaney Center parking lot, and New Jersey State Police will take over outside the detention center. On Friday, feds charged into a crowd, used an irritant spray, and hit one protester with a baton. Three people were arrested and taken inside. Homeland Security Secretary Mark Wayne Mullen called the deal a win for his agency because he said Governor Mikey Sherrill had refused to let state police work with ICE. Protests started last weekend amid complaints about conditions inside and word of a hunger strike.
12: And new music from Ariana Grande and Kim Petras is streaming on New Music Friday. I'm Lisa Carton. Vice President J.D. Vance is telling Air Force Academy grads that artificial intelligence should never decide matters of life and death in war.
18: If the warfare of the future is to live up to the moral values of our ancestors, decisions over life and death must be made by humans and not machines.
12: Vance delivered the Academy's 68th commencement address Thursday in Colorado Springs, calling on more than 900 newly commissioned officers to prepare for a rapidly changing battlefield. ABC is accusing the FCC of unconstitutional retaliation. Michael Kastner reports.
19: Rubs season finale tonight on ABC.
20: The broadcasting network made the claim Thursday when it filed to renew its local TV licenses and said it was filing under protest in response to an unlawful and unconstitutional order. In April, the FCC ordered ABC to submit renewal applications for its broadcasting licenses years before they were due. The network said it was submitting the files under duress and accused the FCC of using unconstitutional retaliation to threaten free speech. FCC Chairman Brendan Carr says the license challenge is part of a probe into parent company Disney's diversity initiatives. I'm Michael Kastner.
12: Meet the W-I-N-N-E-R of the 2026 Scripps National Spelling Bee. He's a 14-year-old from California. Here's Mark Mayfield.
21: I'm both relieved and just extremely happy that all my hard work paid off.
23: Shringi Parikh correctly spelled a record 32 words during a lightning round to win the Scripps National Spelling Bee in Washington, D.C. The 14-year-old is taking home over $52,000, a trophy, and a bunch of other prizes. I'm Mark Mayfield.
12: As for the winning word, it's cashaw, C-A-S-H-A-W. That's a type of plant, with Parikh setting a new spell-off record. I'm Lisa Carton.
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3: Flood advisory still in effect through central Montana, the Great Falls area. Strong heat advisory in northeastern Montana. Highs are creeping into the upper 90s. Down in the southeast and lower Mississippi Valley, storms are going to be a big part of the story through the weekend. Rounds of showers and thunderstorms, some of them dropping heavy rain in a hurry. If you're in the Ozarks or the Deep South, keep an eye out for flash flood alerts. And remember, turn around, don't drown. And if you're in the central or northern plains, get ready. Severe thunderstorms hitting, especially across the Dakotas and Nebraska. Large hail and damaging winds are the main concerns, but any storm can pack a punch. A few thunderstorms and scattered showers across the Northwest, too. Some of those bringing gusty winds and a little bit of small hail. And for folks in the Four Corners region and parts of the Northern Plains, fire weather conditions are elevated again. It's dry, it's breezy, and humidity is very low. Basically, the perfect recipe for fires to spread quickly. Avoid burning and secure anything that might spark. And report smoke, of course, right away. That's your national forecast. I'm Monica Nelson.
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4: The Thunder will be without Jalen Williams in Game 7 against the Spurs on Saturday. He returned from a re-aggravated hamstring injury in Game 6, but was pulled after playing only 10 minutes. Knicks center Mitchell Robinson had surgery on his broken right pinky and is planning to play in the NBA Finals with a brace. The finals are set for Wednesday night. Former Heat guard Terry Rozier has been indicted on new charges stemming from a federal probe into illegal gambling. He is now accused of taking a bribe to leave a game early while playing for the Hornets. The Hurricanes can reach their first Stanley Cup final in 20 years. Tonight, Carolina leads the Canadiens 3-1 in the Eastern Conference Finals, going into Game 5. The Western champion Golden Knights await the winner. And former Broncos edge rusher Von Miller wants to return to Denver to finish his career.
15: It doesn't feel like I left, so I would love to finish my career here. Would love to come back and be a Denver Bronco. I would love to bring back those Super Bowl 50 vibes.
4: Miller was the MVP of Super Bowl 50 with the Broncos. He has talked to the team about returning, but he has remained unsigned. That's sports. I'm Daryl Joyner.
3: California cherry farmers are facing big losses again this year after heat and rain ruined crops. This season, farmers expect to harvest fewer than 5 million boxes of cherries as compared to the 8 million they usually get. Farmers not only have fewer cherries to sell, but will struggle to export them to places like Canada, South Korea, and Japan. Americans are setting aside far less of their income, with the savings rate hitting the lowest total since 2022. The Commerce Department reporting the personal savings rate dropped to under 3% in April, down from 5.5% a year earlier. The White House, however, is saying the American economy as a whole is in a pretty good spot. Mark Mayfield reports.
22: Treasury Secretary Scott Bessent ran down a list of Trump administration accomplishments at a White House briefing on Thursday.
24: We had a historic tax filing season. We passed the largest tax cuts in American history. The average refund this filing season is nearly $3,300, an 11% increase from last year.
22: Other accomplishments that Bessent highlighted included growth in 401k accounts, record U.S. energy exports, and the popularity of Trump accounts. His comments came on the same day that a new inflation report said that consumer prices were at their highest level in April in nearly 3 years. Bessent spoke to reporters from the White House press room, filling in for Press Secretary Caroline Leavitt, who's on maternity leave.
3: And Waymo is ready to roll out a new ride to its fleet.
0: The autonomous vehicle company announced that its Ojai vehicles are on the road and will be available to select passengers in Phoenix, Los Angeles, and San Francisco. The robo-taxis are produced by Chinese-based carmaker Geely and are larger than the Jaguar models Waymo currently uses. They also feature automatic doors and a removable steering wheel. Waymo says Ojai rides will be offered to riders in Las Vegas, San Diego, and Denver later this summer. In Phoenix, I'm at Mattinson.
3: And it's confirmed Anthropic is currently the world's most valuable artificial intelligence startup. The company reached a $965 billion valuation. I'm Monica Nelson with your consumer and business news.
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6: Saturday, May 30th, it's Bare Knuckle Fighting Championship with high stakes and a superstar debut. In the main event, everything's on the line when the Brumtown Bomber, Connor Tierney, clashes with Rico Bon Bon Franco for the interim welterweight championship of the world. In the co-main event, Darren the Gorilla Till makes his long-awaited Bare Knuckle Fighting debut against Aaron the Joker Chalmers. 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
5: Former Attorney General Pam Bondi has wrapped up testimony related to the Justice Department's release of the Epstein files. Arizona Democratic Representative Yasemin Ansari says Bondi was supposed to speak under oath.
8: Instead, she is deflecting, she is refusing to answer questions, and she continues to refuse to answer specific questions about the President of the United States.
5: The closed-door hearing with the House Oversight Committee Friday was focused on her handling of the investigation into Epstein and his accomplice, Ghislaine Maxwell. Bondi acknowledged there were redaction errors in the release of the files. Florida Governor Ron DeSantis says the so-called alligator Alcatraz has saved lives by keeping dangerous people off the streets. He says he hasn't ordered it shut down, but if Homeland Security stops sending inmates and those remaining are deported, its operations will be adjusted. He adds the federal government has reimbursed the state some for the facility's construction and maintenance and is expecting more. That's politics. I'm Brad Siegel.
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25: The American Cancer Society is out with new guidelines for colorectal cancer screening. For the first time, it recommends a blood test as well as a colonoscopy from age 45 through 75 for people with average risk. The group predicts there will be close to 160,000 new colorectal cancer diagnoses this year. A study out of the UK says 80% of our health in old age is within our control. What's called the Oxford Longevity Project recommends avoiding processed foods and alcohol and getting good sleep to improve your chances of healthy aging. One expert, Professor Stephen Wolfe at Virginia Commonwealth University, criticizes the study, calling it overly simplistic. Eat your beans, reduce your blood pressure. Findings published in the BMJ Nutrition Prevention and Health Journal show those who eat beans, lentils, chickpeas, and tofu were less likely to have high blood pressure. Researchers pooled data from 12 long-term studies to reach their conclusion. Health update, I'm Larry Kofsky.
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26: 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Rose Lavelle and company will welcome forward Trinity Rodman and the Washington Spirit to Queens for a matchup that they're dubbing the Queens Classic. 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
0: Thursday night's rocket explosion at Cape Canaveral is not slowing down launch operations at Florida's Space Coast. Rory O'Neill reports.
11: 12 hours after Blue Origin's New Glenn rocket exploded on the pad at Launch Complex 36 at the Cape Canaveral Space Force Station, at Launch Complex 40, it was business as usual.
28: Ignition. And
11: SpaceX successfully launching one of their Falcon 9 rockets with more Starlink satellites. Damage assessments at Pad 36 continue, and an investigation is underway into the New Glenn explosion while determining what impact it will have on future missions to the moon.
0: Anthropic is currently the world's most valuable artificial intelligence startup. The company reached a $965 billion valuation after announcing Thursday that it raised $65 billion from private investors. And an SEC filing shows that Groupon is slashing up to 400 positions. The company is looking to rebuild as an AI-native organization. Tech Report, I'm at Mattinson.
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7: Ariana Grande out with a new single from her upcoming album. Hate That I Made You Love Me is a down-tempo track co-written by Grande and will appear on her new album, Petal, which comes out July 31st. Grande will be promoting the album on her upcoming summer tour, which begins June 6th in Oakland, California. The Oscar-nominated actress will also return to the big screen this fall in the comedy Faulkner-in-Law with Robert De Niro and Ben Stiller. Gracie Abrams going back out on the road. The Grammy-nominated singer announcing the Look at My Life tour with 37 dates planned, kicking off in Denver December 2nd, ending in Brooklyn March 20th. Tickets go on sale to the general public June 5th. Zac Efron set to star in and executive produce a new series from HBO and A24. Angel Heart will be a one-hour drama based on the 1978 novel Falling Angel, later adapted into the 1987 film Angel Heart. Efron last teamed up with A24 on the 2023 biographical sports drama, The Iron Claw. Bad Bunny is joining the Toy Story franchise. Disney and Pixar announcing that the Puerto Rican artist will join the voice cast of Toy Story 5. He landed a voice cameo as a new character named Pizza with Sunglasses. The new film will continue the stories of the characters first introduced in the original 1996 Toy Story film. Toy Story 5 hits theaters June 19th. That's entertainment. I'm Jennifer Bolsoni.
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10: 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In the co-main event, Darren the Gorilla Till makes his long-awaited bare knuckle fighting debut against Aaron the Joker Chalmers. 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
12: It still remains unclear whether President Trump plans to sign off on a potential agreement with Iran. Earlier today, Trump indicated that he would be making a decision after meeting with his cabinet in the White House Situation Room. Since then, Trump has made several posts on Truth Social, but none of them concern Iran. Mitch McCann reports the president laid out his demands in a Truth Social post today.
17: Mr. Trump wrote that Iran must agree it will never have a nuclear weapon. The Strait of Hormuz must reopen immediately and that all mines must be removed from the water. He went on to say that the U.S. would unearth enriched nuclear material and then destroy it and that no money would be exchanged.
12: Trump may be debating whether or not an Iran agreement would include the release of Iranian funds frozen by the U.S. President Trump is ending his involvement with the Kennedy Center after a federal judge ruled he cannot rename it or close it for renovations. On Friday, the federal judge ruled the center is to be named for President Kennedy, adding only Congress can change it. The judge also blocked the center from being closed for 2 years for renovations. He also blasted the part of the ruling that gave him 14 days to have his name removed from the Kennedy Center's facade. In New Jersey, a deal in Newark to help prevent some of the violent arrests of protesters alarmed over conditions inside the Delaney Hall ICE Detention Center. More from Andrew Whitman.
4: Federal agents will withdraw from the Delaney Center parking lot, and New Jersey State Police will take over outside the detention center. On Friday, feds charged into a crowd, used an irritant spray, and hit one protester with a baton. Three people were arrested and taken inside. Homeland Security Secretary Mark Wayne Mullen called the deal a win for his agency because he said Governor Mikey Sherrill had refused to let state police work with ICE. Protests started last weekend amid complaints about conditions inside and word of a hunger strike.
12: And new music from Ariana Grande and Kim Petras is streaming on New Music Friday. I'm Lisa Carton. Vice President J.D. Vance is telling Air Force Academy grads that artificial intelligence should never decide matters of life and death in war.
15: If the warfare of the future is to live up to the moral values of our ancestors, decisions over life and death must be made by humans and not machines.
12: Vance delivered the Academy's 68th commencement address Thursday in Colorado Springs, calling on more than 900 newly commissioned officers to prepare for a rapidly changing battlefield. ABC is accusing the FCC of unconstitutional retaliation. Michael Kastner reports.
18: Rub season finale tonight on ABC.
19: The Broadcasting Network made the claim Thursday when it filed to renew its local TV licenses and said it was filing under protest in response to an unlawful and unconstitutional order. In April, the FCC ordered ABC to submit renewal applications for its broadcasting licenses years before they were due. The network said it was submitting the files under duress and accused the FCC of using unconstitutional retaliation to threaten free speech. FCC Chairman Brendan Carr says the license challenge is part of a probe into parent company Disney's diversity initiatives. I'm Michael Kastner.
12: Meet the W-I-N-N-E-R of the 2026 Scripps National Spelling Bee. He's a 14-year-old from California. Here's Mark Mayfield.
20: I'm both relieved and just extremely happy that all my hard work paid off.
21: Shringi Parikh correctly spelled a record 32 words during a lightning round to win the Scripps National Spelling Bee in Washington, D.C. The 14-year-old is taking home over $52,000, a trophy, and a bunch of other prizes. I'm Mark Mayfield.
12: As for the winning word, it's cashew, C-A-S-H-A-W. That's a type of plant, with Parikh setting a new spell-off record. I'm Lisa Carton.
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3: A flood advisory still in effect through central Montana, the Great Falls area. A strong heat advisory in northeastern Montana. Highs are creeping into the upper 90s. Down in the southeast and lower Mississippi Valley, storms are going to be a big part of the story through the weekend. Rounds of showers and thunderstorms, some of them dropping heavy rain in a hurry. If you're in the Ozarks or the Deep South, keep an eye out for flash flood alerts. And remember, turn around, don't drown. And if you're in the central or northern plains, get ready. Severe thunderstorms hitting, especially across the Dakotas and Nebraska. Large hail and damaging winds are the main concerns, but any storm can pack a punch. A few thunderstorms and scattered showers across the Northwest, too. Some of those bringing gusty winds and a little bit of small hail. And for folks in the Four Corners region and parts of the Northern Plains, fire weather conditions are elevated again. It's dry, it's breezy, and humidity is very low. Basically, the perfect recipe for fires to spread quickly. Avoid burning and secure anything that might spark. And report smoke, of course, right away. That's your national forecast. I'm Monica Nelson.
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22: The Thunder will be without Jalen Williams in Game 7 against the Spurs on Saturday. He returned from a re-aggravated hamstring injury in Game 6, but was pulled after playing only 10 minutes. Knicks center Mitchell Robinson had surgery on his broken right pinky and is planning to play in the NBA Finals with a brace. The finals are set for Wednesday night. Former Heat guard Terry Rozier has been indicted on new charges stemming from a federal probe into illegal gambling. He is now accused of taking a bribe to leave a game early while playing for the Hornets. The Hurricanes can reach their first Stanley Cup final in 20 years. Tonight, Carolina leads the Canadiens 3-1 in the Eastern Conference Finals going into Game 5. The Western champion Golden Knights await the winner. And former Broncos edge rusher Von Miller wants to return to Denver to finish his career.
23: It doesn't feel like I left. So I would love to finish my career here. Would love to come back and be a Denver Bronco. I would love to bring back those Super Bowl 50 vibes.
22: Miller was the MVP of Super Bowl 50 with the Broncos. He has talked to the team about returning, but he has remained unsigned. That's sports. I'm Daryl Joyner.
3: California cherry farmers are facing big losses again this year after heat and rain ruined crops. This season, farmers expect to harvest fewer than 5 million boxes of cherries as compared to the 8 million they usually get. Farmers not only have fewer cherries to sell, but will struggle to export them to places like Canada, South Korea, and Japan. Americans are setting aside far less of their income, with the savings rate hitting the lowest total since 2022. The Commerce Department reporting the personal savings rate dropped to under 3% in April, down from 5.5% a year earlier. The White House, however, is saying the American economy as a whole is in a pretty good spot. Mark Mayfield reports.
5: Treasury Secretary Scott Bessent ran down a list of Trump administration accomplishments at a White House briefing on Thursday.
6: We had a historic tax filing season. We passed the largest tax cuts in American history. The average refund this filing season is nearly $3,300, an 11% increase from last year.
5: Other accomplishments that Bessent highlighted included growth in 401k accounts, record U.S. energy exports, and the popularity of Trump accounts. His comments came on the same day that a new inflation report said that consumer prices were at their highest level in April in nearly 3 years. Bessent spoke to reporters from the White House press room, filling in for Press Secretary Caroline Leavitt, who's on maternity leave.
3: And Waymo is ready to roll out a new ride to its fleet.
0: The autonomous vehicle company announced that its Ojai vehicles are on the road and will be available to select passengers in Phoenix, Los Angeles, and San Francisco. The robo-taxis are produced by Chinese-based carmaker Geely and are larger than the Jaguar models Waymo currently uses. They also feature automatic doors and a removable steering wheel. Waymo says Ojai rides will be offered to riders in Las Vegas, San Diego, and Denver later this summer. In Phoenix, I'm at Mattinson.
3: And it's confirmed Anthropic is currently the world's most valuable artificial intelligence startup. The company reached a $965 billion valuation. I'm Monica Nelson with your consumer and business news.
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14: Former Attorney General Pam Bondi has wrapped up testimony related to the Justice Department's release of the Epstein files. Arizona Democratic Representative Yasemin Ansari says Bondi was supposed to speak under oath.
24: Instead, she is deflecting, she is refusing to answer questions, and she continues to refuse to answer specific questions about the President of the United States.
14: The closed-door hearing with the House Oversight Committee Friday was focused on her handling of the investigation into Epstein and his accomplice, Ghislaine Maxwell. Bondi acknowledged there were redaction errors in the release of the files. Florida Governor Ron DeSantis says the so-called alligator Alcatraz has saved lives by keeping dangerous people off the streets. He says he hasn't ordered it shut down, but if Homeland Security stops sending inmates and those remaining are deported, its operations will be adjusted. He adds the federal government has reimbursed the state some for the facility's construction and maintenance and is expecting more. That's politics. I'm Brad Siegel.
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29: The American Cancer Society is out with new guidelines for colorectal cancer screening. For the first time, it recommends a blood test as well as a colonoscopy from age 45 through 75 for people with average risk. The group predicts there will be close to 160,000 new colorectal cancer diagnoses this year. A study out of the UK says 80% of our health in old age is within our control. What's called the Oxford Longevity Project recommends avoiding processed foods and alcohol and getting good sleep to improve your chances of healthy aging. One expert, Professor Stephen Wolfe at Virginia Commonwealth University, criticizes the study, calling it overly simplistic. Eat your beans, reduce your blood pressure. 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Researchers pooled data from 12 long-term studies to reach their conclusion. 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
4: On July 15th, reigning NWSL champs Gotham FC will host the first ever women's professional sporting event at Citi Field, home of MLB's New York Mets. Rose Lavelle and company will welcome forward Trinity Rodman and the Washington Spirit to Queens for a matchup that they're dubbing the Queens Classic. 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
0: Thursday night's rocket explosion at Cape Canaveral is not slowing down launch operations at Florida Space Coast. Rory O'Neill.

0: Jim Forbes. Louisiana's new GOP-favored congressional map is heading to the governor's desk. The state legislature passed the redrawn map meant to benefit Republican seats in the U.S. House. The path was cleared for the new map after the Supreme Court voided Louisiana's map in a ruling that was centered around how much race can be considered when lawmakers redraw districts. The new map eliminates one of the state's black-majority congressional districts. Preparations to clean up the paper mill in Longview, Washington, where a chemical tank imploded, are underway. Lisa Carton has this story.
1: The Environmental Protection Agency's Brooke Stanfield says they're working with the Washington Department of Ecology and the plant's owner, Nippon Dynawave, to remove the corrosive chemicals that were spilled from the tank.
2: Cleanup work has already begun on the site here, getting ready for the completion of the recovery effort.
1: The plant has a system to process the chemicals, and that's being used as vacuum trucks collect the material. The full cleanup won't start until the last two victims are recovered and the investigation is complete. I'm Lisa Carton.
0: United Healthcare is reducing its prior authorization requirements for pediatric care. According to the insurance giant, it is removing two-thirds of authorization requirements for members under age 18 by the end of the year as part of a broader effort to respond to growing backlash over those mandates. However, UnitedHealthcare will continue to require pre-approval for services with higher clinical complexity. UnitedHealthcare will also introduce authorization waivers for certain procedures performed at leading comprehensive pediatric hospitals. And it was a scary scene after a vehicle crashed into the Evans Terminal at the Detroit Metro Airport on Friday. No serious injuries were reported. Wayne County Airport officials say the 67-year-old male, quote, made a statement upon being apprehended that he was there to meet with Tom Cruise and save his dad. I'm Jim Forbes.
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4: A flood advisory still in effect through central Montana, the Great Falls area. A strong heat advisory in northeastern Montana. Highs are creeping into the upper 90s. Down in the southeast and lower Mississippi Valley, storms are going to be a big part of the story through the weekend. Rounds of showers and thunderstorms, some of them dropping heavy rain in a hurry. If you're in the Ozarks or the Deep South, keep an eye out for flash flood alerts. And remember, turn around, don't drown. And if you're in the central or northern plains, get ready. Severe thunderstorms hitting, especially across the Dakotas and Nebraska. Large hail and damaging winds are the main concerns. But any storm can pack a punch. A few thunderstorms and scattered showers across the northwest, too. Some of those bringing gusty winds and a little bit of small hail. And for folks in the Four Corners region and parts of the northern plains, fire weather conditions are elevated again. It's dry, it's breezy, and humidity is very low. Basically, the perfect recipe for fires to spread quickly, avoid burning, and secure anything that might spark. And report smoke, of course, right away. That's your national forecast. I'm Monica Nelson.
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5: The Thunder will be without Jalen Williams in Game 7 against the Spurs on Saturday. He returned from a re-aggravated hamstring injury in Game 6, but was pulled after playing only 10 minutes. Knicks center Mitchell Robinson had surgery on his broken right pinky and is planning to play in the NBA Finals with a brace. The finals are set for Wednesday night. Former Heat guard Terry Rozier has been indicted on new charges stemming from a federal probe into illegal gambling. He is now accused of taking a bribe to leave a game early while playing for the Hornets. The Hurricanes can reach their first Stanley Cup final in 20 years. Tonight, Carolina leads the Canadiens 3-1 in the Eastern Conference Finals, going into Game 5. The Western champion Golden Knights await the winner. And former Broncos edge rusher Von Miller wants to return to Denver to finish his career.
6: It doesn't feel like I left, so I would love to finish my career here. Would love to come back and be a Denver Bronco. I would love to bring back those Super Bowl 50 vibes.
5: Miller was the MVP of Super Bowl 50 with the Broncos. He has talked to the team about returning, but he has remained unsigned. That's sports. I'm Daryl Joyner.
4: California cherry farmers are facing big losses again this year after heat and rain ruined crops. This season, farmers expect to harvest fewer than 5 million boxes of cherries as compared to the 8 million they usually get. Farmers not only have fewer cherries to sell, but will struggle to export them to places like Canada, South Korea, and Japan. Americans are setting aside far less of their income, with the savings rate hitting the lowest total since 2022. The Commerce Department reporting the personal savings rate dropped to under 3% in April, down from 5.5% a year earlier. The White House, however, is saying the American economy as a whole is in a pretty good spot. Mark Mayfield reports.
7: Treasury Secretary Scott Bessent ran down a list of Trump administration accomplishments at a White House briefing on Thursday.
8: We had a historic tax filing season. We passed the largest tax cuts in American history. The average refund this filing season is nearly $3,300, an 11% increase from last year.
7: Other accomplishments that Bessent highlighted included growth in 401k accounts, record U.S. energy exports, and the popularity of Trump accounts. His comments came on the same day that a new inflation report said that consumer prices were at their highest level in April in nearly 3 years. Bessent spoke to reporters from the White House press room, filling in for Press Secretary Caroline Leavitt, who's on maternity leave.
4: And Waymo is ready to roll out a new ride to its fleet.
9: The autonomous vehicle company announced that its Ojai vehicles are on the road and will be available to select passengers in Phoenix, Los Angeles, and San Francisco. The robo-taxis are produced by Chinese-based carmaker Geely and are larger than the Jaguar models Waymo currently uses. They also feature automatic doors and a removable steering wheel. Waymo says Ojai rides will be offered to riders in Las Vegas, San Diego, and Denver later this summer. In Phoenix, I'm at Mattinson.
4: And it's confirmed Anthropic is currently the world's most valuable artificial intelligence startup. The company reached a $965 billion valuation. I'm Monica Nelson with your consumer and business news.
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10: 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In the co-main event, Darren the Gorilla Till makes his long-awaited bare knuckle fighting debut against Aaron the Joker Chalmers. 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
14: Former Attorney General Pam Bondi has wrapped up testimony related to the Justice Department's release of the Epstein files. Arizona Democratic Representative Yasemin Ansari says Bondi was supposed to speak under oath.
15: Instead, she is deflecting, she is refusing to answer questions, and she continues to refuse to answer specific questions about the President of the United States.
14: The closed-door hearing with the House Oversight Committee Friday was focused on her handling of the investigation into Epstein and his accomplice, Ghislaine Maxwell. Bondi acknowledged there were redaction errors in the release of the files. Florida Governor Ron DeSantis says the so-called alligator Alcatraz has saved lives by keeping dangerous people off the streets. He says he hasn't ordered it shut down, but if Homeland Security stops sending inmates and those remaining are deported, its operations will be adjusted. He adds the federal government has reimbursed the state some for the facility's construction and maintenance and is expecting more. That's politics. I'm Brad Siegel.
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19: The American Cancer Society is out with new guidelines for colorectal cancer screening. For the first time, it recommends a blood test as well as a colonoscopy from age 45 through 75 for people with average risk. The group predicts there will be close to 160,000 new colorectal cancer diagnoses this year. A study out of the UK says 80% of our health in old age is within our control. What's called the Oxford Longevity Project recommends avoiding processed foods and alcohol and getting good sleep to improve your chances of healthy aging. One expert, Professor Stephen Wolfe at Virginia Commonwealth University, criticizes the study, calling it overly simplistic. Eat your beans, reduce your blood pressure. Findings published in the BMJ Nutrition Prevention and Health Journal show those who eat beans, lentils, chickpeas, and tofu were less likely to have high blood pressure. Researchers pooled data from 12 long-term studies to reach their conclusion. Health update. I'm Larry Kofsky.
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17: 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Rose Lavelle and company will welcome forward Trinity Rodman and the Washington Spirit to Queens for a matchup that they're dubbing the Queens Classic. 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
9: Thursday night's rocket explosion at Cape Canaveral is not slowing down launch operations at Florida Space Coast. Rory O'Neill reports.
20: 12 hours after Blue Origin's New Glenn rocket exploded on the pad at Launch Complex 36 at the Cape Canaveral Space Force Station, at Launch Complex 40, it was business as usual.
21: Ignition. And lift off.
20: SpaceX successfully launching one of their Falcon 9 rockets with more Starlink satellites. Damage assessments at Pad 36 continue, and an investigation is underway into the New Glenn explosion while determining what impact it will have on future missions to the moon.
9: Anthropic is currently the world's most valuable artificial intelligence startup. The company reached a $965 billion valuation after announcing Thursday that it raised $65 billion from private investors. And an SEC filing shows that Groupon is slashing up to 400 positions. The company is looking to rebuild as an AI-native organization. Tech Report, I'm Matt Mattinson.
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22: Ariana Grande out with a new single from her upcoming album. Hate That I Made You Love Me is a down-tempo track co-written by Grande and will appear on her new album, Petal, which comes out July 31st. Grande will be promoting the album on her upcoming summer tour, which begins June 6th in Oakland, California. The Oscar-nominated actress will also return to the big screen this fall in the comedy Faulkner-in-Law with Robert De Niro and Ben Stiller. Gracie Abrams going back out on the road. The Grammy-nominated singer announcing the Look at My Life tour with 37 dates planned, kicking off in Denver December 2nd, ending in Brooklyn March 20th. Tickets go on sale to the general public June 5th. Zac Efron set to star in and executive produce a new series from HBO and A24. Angel Heart will be a one-hour drama based on the 1978 novel Falling Angel, later adapted in the 1987 film Angel Heart. Efron last teamed up with A24 on the 2023 biographical sports drama, The Iron Claw. Bad Bunny is joining the Toy Story franchise. Disney and Pixar announcing that the Puerto Rican artist will join the voice cast of Toy Story 5. He landed a voice cameo as a new character named Pizza with Sunglasses. The new film will continue the stories of the characters first introduced in the original 1996 Toy Story film. Toy Story 5 hits theaters June 19th. That's entertainment. I'm Jennifer Polsoni.
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10: Saturday, May 30th, it's Bare Knuckle Fighting Championship with high stakes and a superstar debut. In the main event, everything's on the line when the Brumtown Bomber, Connor Tierney, clashes with Rico Bon Bon Franco for the interim welterweight championship of the world. In the co-main event, Darren the Gorilla Till makes his long-awaited bare-knuckle fighting debut against Aaron the Joker Chalmers. 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
0: Still no definitive decision concerning Iran from the White House this weekend. It still remains unclear whether President Trump plans to sign off on a potential agreement with Iran. Earlier Friday, Trump indicated that he would be making a decision after meeting with his cabinet in the White House Situation Room. Since then, Trump has made several posts on Truth Social, but none of them concerns Iran. Prior to the meeting, Trump posted Iran must agree they will never have a nuclear weapon and the Strait of Hormuz must be open immediately with no tolls. Several reports indicate Trump may be debating whether an Iran agreement would include the release of Iranian funds frozen by the U.S. New Jersey State Police is setting up perimeter zones for protesters outside the Delaney Hall Federal Detention Center, where ICE agents have clashed with protesters all week. Levon Putney has more.
1: State police say the perimeters they set up outside Delaney Hall will not cram protesters into small spaces, but it'll give them plenty of room to support detainees while keeping everyone safe.
2: I will not give ICE the pretext to expand operations in our state.
1: So Governor Mikey Sherrill says ICE agents can go back inside the detention center, where she says ICE first denied detainees started protesting conditions by not eating.
21: They don't want you to see what's happening. It's the food is terrible, the conditions are no good, and there is a hunger strike.
1: Brooklyn Borough President Antonio Reynoso coming out to show support, saying some of his residents are being held in the Laney Hall. I'm Levon Putney.
0: And President Trump is ending his involvement with the Kennedy Center after a federal judge ruled he can't rename it or close it for renovations. On Friday, the federal judge ruled the, quote, center is to be named for President Kennedy, adding only Congress can change it. The judge also blocked the center from being closed for 2 years for renovations. In a post late Friday, Trump went after the Obama-appointed judge and said the renovations were needed for safety reasons. I'm Jim Forbes. Louisiana's new GOP-favored congressional map is heading to the governor's desk. The state legislature passed the redraw map meant to benefit Republican seats in the U.S. House. The path was cleared for the new map after the Supreme Court voided Louisiana's map in a ruling that was centered around how much race can be considered when lawmakers redraw districts. The new map eliminates one of the state's black majority congressional districts. Preparations to clean up the paper mill in Longview, Washington, where a chemical tank imploded, are underway. Lisa Carton has this story.
23: The Environmental Protection Agency's Brooke Stanfield says they're working with the Washington Department of Ecology and the plant's owner, Nippon Dynawave, to remove the corrosive chemicals that were spilled from the tank.
24: Cleanup work has already begun on the site here, getting ready for the completion of the recovery effort.
23: The plant has a system to process the chemicals, and that's being used as vacuum trucks collect the material. The full cleanup won't start until the last two victims are recovered and the investigation is complete. I'm Lisa Carton.
0: United Healthcare is reducing its prior authorization requirements for pediatric care. According to the insurance giant, it is removing two-thirds of authorization requirements for members under age 18 by the end of the year as part of a broader effort to respond to growing backlash over those mandates. However, UnitedHealthcare will continue to require pre-approval for services with higher clinical complexity. UnitedHealthcare will also introduce authorization waivers for certain procedures performed at leading comprehensive pediatric hospitals. And it was a scary scene after a vehicle crashed into the Evans Terminal at the Detroit Metro Airport on Friday. No serious injuries were reported. Wayne County Airport officials say the 67-year-old male, quote, made a statement upon being apprehended that he was there to meet with Tom Cruise and save his dad. I'm Jim Forbes.
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4: A flood advisory still in effect through central Montana, the Great Falls area. A strong heat advisory in northeastern Montana. Highs are creeping into the upper 90s. Down in the southeast and lower Mississippi Valley, storms are going to be a big part of the story through the weekend. Rounds of showers and thunderstorms, some of them dropping heavy rain in a hurry. If you're in the Ozarks or the Deep South, keep an eye out for flash flood alerts. And remember, turn around, don't drown. And if you're in the central or northern plains, get ready. Severe thunderstorms hitting, especially across the Dakotas and Nebraska. Large hail and damaging winds are the main concerns, but any storm can pack a punch. A few thunderstorms and scattered showers across the Northwest, too. Some of those bringing gusty winds and a little bit of small hail. And for folks in the Four Corners region and parts of the Northern Plains, fire weather conditions are elevated again. It's dry, it's breezy, and humidity is very low. Basically, the perfect recipe for fires to spread quickly. Avoid burning and secure anything that might spark. And report smoke, of course, right away. That's your national forecast. I'm Monica Nelson.
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5: The Thunder will be without Jalen Williams in Game 7 against the Spurs on Saturday. He returned from a re-aggravated hamstring injury in Game 6, but was pulled after playing only 10 minutes. Knicks center Mitchell Robinson had surgery on his broken right pinky and is planning to play in the NBA Finals with a brace. The finals are set for Wednesday night. Former Heat guard Terry Rozier has been indicted on new charges stemming from a federal probe into illegal gambling. He is now accused of taking a bribe to leave a game early while playing for the Hornets. The Hurricanes can reach their first Stanley Cup final in 20 years. Tonight, Carolina leads the Canadiens 3-1 in the Eastern Conference Finals, going into Game 5. The Western champion Golden Knights await the winner. And former Broncos edge rusher Von Miller wants to return to Denver to finish his career.
6: It doesn't feel like I left, so I would love to finish my career here. Would love to come back and be a Denver Bronco. I would love to bring back those Super Bowl 50 vibes.
5: Miller was the MVP of Super Bowl 50 with the Broncos. He has talked to the team about returning, but he has remained unsigned. That's sports. I'm Daryl Joyner.
4: California cherry farmers are facing big losses again this year after heat and rain ruined crops. This season, farmers expect to harvest fewer than 5 million boxes of cherries as compared to the 8 million they usually get. Farmers not only have fewer cherries to sell, but will struggle to export them to places like Canada, South Korea, and Japan. Americans are setting aside far less of their income, with the savings rate hitting the lowest total since 2022. The Commerce Department reporting the personal savings rate dropped to under 3% in April, down from 5.5% a year earlier. The White House, however, is saying the American economy as a whole is in a pretty good spot. Mark Mayfield reports.
7: Treasury Secretary Scott Bessent ran down a list of Trump administration accomplishments at a White House briefing on Thursday.
8: We had a historic tax filing season. We passed the largest tax cuts in American history. The average refund this filing season is nearly $3,300, an 11% increase from last year.
7: Other accomplishments that Bessent highlighted included growth in 401k accounts, record U.S. energy exports, and the popularity of Trump accounts. His comments came on the same day that a new inflation report said that consumer prices were at their highest level in April in nearly 3 years. Bessent spoke to reporters from the White House press room, filling in for Press Secretary Caroline Leavitt, who's on maternity leave.
4: And Waymo is ready to roll out a new ride to its fleet.
9: The autonomous vehicle company announced that its Ojai vehicles are on the road and will be available to select passengers in Phoenix, Los Angeles, and San Francisco. The robo-taxis are produced by Chinese-based carmaker Geely and are larger than the Jaguar models Waymo currently uses. They also feature automatic doors and a removable steering wheel. Waymo says Ojai rides will be offered to riders in Las Vegas, San Diego, and Denver later this summer. In Phoenix, I'm at Mattinson.
4: And it's confirmed Anthropic is currently the world's most valuable artificial intelligence startup. The company reached a $965 billion valuation. I'm Monica Nelson with your consumer and business news.
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15: Former Attorney General Pam Bondi has wrapped up testimony related to the Justice Department's release of the Epstein files. Arizona Democratic Representative Yasemin Ansari says Bondi was supposed to speak under oath.
16: Instead, she is deflecting, she is refusing to answer questions, and she continues to refuse to answer specific questions about the President of the United States.
15: The closed-door hearing with the House Oversight Committee Friday was focused on her handling of the investigation into Epstein and his accomplice, Ghislaine Maxwell. Bondi acknowledged there were redaction errors in the release of the files. Florida Governor Ron DeSantis says the so-called alligator Alcatraz has saved lives by keeping dangerous people off the streets. He says he hasn't ordered it shut down, but if Homeland Security stops sending inmates and those remaining are deported, its operations will be adjusted. He adds the federal government has reimbursed the state some for the facility's construction and maintenance and is expecting more. That's politics. I'm Brad Siegel.
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19: The American Cancer Society is out with new guidelines for colorectal cancer screening. For the first time, it recommends a blood test as well as a colonoscopy from age 45 through 75 for people with average risk. The group predicts there will be close to 160,000 new colorectal cancer diagnoses this year. A study out of the UK says 80% of our health in old age is within our control. What's called the Oxford Longevity Project recommends avoiding processed foods and alcohol and getting good sleep to improve your chances of healthy aging. One expert, Professor Stephen Wolfe at Virginia Commonwealth University, criticizes the study, calling it overly simplistic. 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Researchers pooled data from 12 long-term studies to reach their conclusion. 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
10: 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In the co-main event, Darren the Gorilla Till makes his long-awaited bare knuckle fighting debut against Aaron the Joker Chalmers. 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
9: Thursday night's rocket explosion at Cape Canaveral is not slowing down launch operations at Florida's Space Coast. Rory O'Neill reports.
20: 12 hours after Blue Origin's New Glenn rocket exploded on the pad at Launch Complex 36 at the Cape Canaveral Space Force Station, at Launch Complex 40, it was business as usual.
29: Ignition. And lift off.
20: SpaceX successfully launching one of their Falcon 9 rockets with more Starlink satellites. Damage assessments at Pad 36 continue, and an investigation is underway into the New Glenn explosion while determining what impact it will have on future missions to the moon.
9: Anthropic is currently the world's most valuable artificial intelligence startup. The company reached a $965 billion valuation after announcing Thursday that it raised $65 billion from private investors. And an SEC filing shows that Groupon is slashing up to 400 positions. The company is looking to rebuild as an AI-native organization. Tech Report, I'm Matt Mattinson.
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0: Ariana Grande out with a new single from her upcoming album. Hate That I Made You Love Me is a down-tempo track co-written by Grande and will appear on her new album, Petal, which comes out July 31st. Grande will be promoting the album on her upcoming summer tour, which begins June 6th in Oakland, California. The Oscar-nominated actress will also return to the big screen this fall in the comedy Faulkner-in-Law with Robert De Niro and Ben Stiller. Gracie Abrams going back out on the road. The Grammy-nominated singer announcing the Look at My Life tour with 37 dates planned, kicking off in Denver December 2nd, ending in Brooklyn March 20th. Tickets go on sale to the general public June 5th. Zac Efron set to star in and executive produce a new series from HBO and A24. Angel Heart will be a one-hour drama based on the 1978 novel Falling Angel, later adapted into the 1987 film Angel Heart. Efron last teamed up with A24 on the 2023 biographical sports drama, The Iron Claw. Bad Bunny is joining the Toy Story franchise. Disney and Pixar announcing that the Puerto Rican artist will join the voice cast of Toy Story 5. He landed a voice cameo as a new character named Pizza with Sunglasses. The new film will continue the stories of the characters first introduced in the original 1996 Toy Story film. Toy Story 5 hits theaters June 19th. That's entertainment. I'm Jennifer Bolsoni.
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1: Saturday, May 30th, it's Bare Knuckle Fighting Championship with high stakes and a superstar debut. 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In the co-main event, Darren the Gorilla Till makes his long-awaited bare knuckle fighting debut against Aaron the Joker Chalmers. 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
12: Still no definitive decision concerning Iran from the White House this weekend. It still remains unclear whether President Trump plans to sign off on a potential agreement with Iran. Earlier Friday, Trump indicated that he would be making a decision after meeting with his cabinet in the White House Situation Room. Since then, Trump has made several posts on Truth Social, but none of them concerns Iran. Prior to the meeting, Trump posted Iran must agree they will never have a nuclear weapon and the Strait of Hormuz must be open immediately with no tolls. Several reports indicate Trump may be debating whether an Iran agreement would include the release of Iranian funds frozen by the U.S. New Jersey State Police is setting up perimeter zones for protesters outside the Delaney Hall Federal Detention Center, where ICE agents have clashed with protesters all week. Levon Putney has more.
21: State police say the perimeters they set up outside Delaney Hall will not cram protesters into small spaces, but it'll give them plenty of room to support detainees while keeping everyone safe.
22: I will not give ICE the pretext to expand operations in our state.
21: So Governor Mikey Sherrill says ICE agents can go back inside the detention center, where she says ICE first denied detainees started protesting conditions by not eating.
23: They don't want you to see what's happening. It's the food is terrible, the conditions are no good, and there is a hunger strike.
21: Brooklyn Borough President Antonio Reynoso coming out to show support, saying some of his residents are being held in the Laney Hall. I'm Levon Putney.
12: And President Trump is ending his involvement with the Kennedy Center after a federal judge ruled he can't rename it or close it for renovations. On Friday, the federal judge ruled the, quote, center is to be named for President Kennedy, adding only Congress can change it. The judge also blocked the center from being closed for 2 years for renovations. In a post late Friday, Trump went after the Obama-appointed judge and said the renovations were needed for safety reasons. I'm Jim Forbes. Louisiana's new GOP-favored congressional map is heading to the governor's desk. The state legislature passed the redraw map meant to benefit Republican seats in the U.S. House. The path was cleared for the new map after the Supreme Court voided Louisiana's map in a ruling that was centered around how much race can be considered when lawmakers redraw districts. The new map eliminates one of the state's black-majority congressional districts. Preparations to clean up the paper mill in Longview, Washington, where a chemical tank imploded, are underway. Lisa Carton has this story.
4: The Environmental Protection Agency's Brooke Stanfield says they're working with the Washington Department of Ecology and the plant's owner, Nippon Dynawave, to remove the corrosive chemicals that were spilled from the tank.
5: Cleanup work has already begun on the site here, getting ready for the completion of the recovery effort.
4: The plant has a system to process the chemicals, and that's being used as vacuum trucks collect the material. The full cleanup won't start until the last two victims are recovered and the investigation is complete. I'm Lisa Carton.
12: United Healthcare is reducing its prior authorization requirements for pediatric care. According to the insurance giant, it is removing two-thirds of authorization requirements for members under age 18 by the end of the year as part of a broader effort to respond to growing backlash over those mandates. However, UnitedHealthcare will continue to require pre-approval for services with higher clinical complexity. UnitedHealthcare will also introduce authorization waivers for certain procedures performed at leading comprehensive pediatric hospitals. And it was a scary scene after a vehicle crashed into the Evans Terminal at the Detroit Metro Airport on Friday. No serious injuries were reported. Wayne County Airport officials say the 67-year-old male, quote, made a statement upon being apprehended that he was there to meet with Tom Cruise and save his dad. I'm Jim Forbes.
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7: Flood advisory still in effect through central Montana, the Great Falls area. Strong heat advisory in northeastern Montana. Highs are creeping into the upper 90s. Down in the southeast and lower Mississippi Valley, storms are going to be a big part of the story through the weekend. Rounds of showers and thunderstorms, some of them dropping heavy rain in a hurry. If you're in the Ozarks or the Deep South, keep an eye out for flash flood alerts. And remember, turn around, don't drown. And if you're in the central or northern plains, get ready. Severe thunderstorms hitting, especially across the Dakotas and Nebraska. Large hail and damaging winds are the main concerns, but any storm can pack a punch. A few thunderstorms and scattered showers across the Northwest, too. Some of those bringing gusty winds and a little bit of small hail. And for folks in the Four Corners region and parts of the Northern Plains, fire weather conditions are elevated again. It's dry, it's breezy, and humidity is very low. Basically, the perfect recipe for fires to spread quickly. Avoid burning and secure anything that might spark. And report smoke, of course, right away. That's your national forecast. I'm Monica Nelson.
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8: The Thunder will be without Jalen Williams in Game 7 against the Spurs on Saturday. He returned from a re-aggravated hamstring injury in Game 6, but was pulled after playing only 10 minutes. Knicks center Mitchell Robinson had surgery on his broken right pinky and is planning to play in the NBA Finals with a brace. The finals are set for Wednesday night. Former Heat guard Terry Rozier has been indicted on new charges stemming from a federal probe into illegal gambling. He is now accused of taking a bribe to leave a game early while playing for the Hornets. The Hurricanes can reach their first Stanley Cup final in 20 years tonight. Carolina leads the Canadiens 3-1 in the Eastern Conference Finals going into Game 5. The Western champion Golden Knights await the winner. And former Broncos edge rusher Von Miller wants to return to Denver to finish his career.
13: It doesn't feel like I left. So I would love to finish my career here. Would love to come back and be a Denver Bronco. I would love to bring back those Super Bowl 50 vibes.
8: Miller was the MVP of Super Bowl 50 with the Broncos. He has talked to the team about returning, but he has remained unsigned. That's sports. I'm Darryl Joyner.
7: California cherry farmers are facing big losses again this year after heat and rain ruined crops. This season, farmers expect to harvest fewer than 5 million boxes of cherries as compared to the 8 million they usually get. Farmers not only have fewer cherries to sell, but will struggle to export them to places like Canada, South Korea, and Japan. Americans are setting aside far less of their income, with the savings rate hitting the lowest total since 2022. The Commerce Department reporting the personal savings rate dropped to under 3% in April, down from 5.5% a year earlier. The White House, however, is saying the American economy as a whole is in a pretty good spot. Mark Mayfield reports.
14: Treasury Secretary Scott Bessent ran down a list of Trump administration accomplishments at a White House briefing on Thursday.
15: We had a historic tax filing season. We passed the largest tax cuts in American history. The average refund this filing season is nearly $3,300, an 11% increase from last year.
14: Other accomplishments that Bessent highlighted included growth in 401k accounts, record U.S. energy exports, and the popularity of Trump accounts. His comments came on the same day that a new inflation report said that consumer prices were at their highest level in April in nearly 3 years. Bessent spoke to reporters from the White House press room, filling in for Press Secretary Caroline Leavitt, who's on maternity leave.
7: And Waymo is ready to roll out a new ride to its fleet.
9: The autonomous vehicle company announced that its Ojai vehicles are on the road and will be available to select passengers in Phoenix, Los Angeles, and San Francisco. The robo-taxis are produced by Chinese-based carmaker Geely and are larger than the Jaguar models Waymo currently uses. They also feature automatic doors and a removable steering wheel. Waymo says Ojai rides will be offered to riders in Las Vegas, San Diego, and Denver later this summer. In Phoenix, I'm at Mattinson.
7: And it's confirmed Anthropic is currently the world's most valuable artificial intelligence startup. The company reached a $965 billion valuation. I'm Monica Nelson with your consumer and business news.
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16: Former Attorney General Pam Bondi has wrapped up testimony related to the Justice Department's release of the Epstein files. Arizona Democratic Representative Yasemin Ansari says Bondi was supposed to speak under oath.
17: Instead, she is deflecting, she is refusing to answer questions, and she continues to refuse to answer specific questions about the President of the United States.
16: The closed-door hearing with the House Oversight Committee Friday was focused on her handling of the investigation into Epstein and his accomplice, Ghislaine Maxwell. Bondi acknowledged there were redaction errors in the release of the files. Florida Governor Ron DeSantis says the so-called alligator Alcatraz has saved lives by keeping dangerous people off the streets. He says he hasn't ordered it shut down, but if Homeland Security stops sending inmates and those remaining are deported, its operations will be adjusted. He adds the federal government has reimbursed the state some for the facility's construction and maintenance and is expecting more. That's politics. I'm Brad Siegel.
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25: The American Cancer Society is out with new guidelines for colorectal cancer screening. For the first time, it recommends a blood test as well as a colonoscopy from age 45 through 75 for people with average risk. The group predicts there will be close to 160,000 new colorectal cancer diagnoses this year. A study out of the UK says 80% of our health in old age is within our control. What's called the Oxford Longevity Project recommends avoiding processed foods and alcohol and getting good sleep to improve your chances of healthy aging. One expert, Professor Stephen Wolfe at Virginia Commonwealth University, criticizes the study, calling it overly simplistic. Eat your beans, reduce your blood pressure. Findings published in the BMJ Nutrition Prevention and Health Journal show those who eat beans, lentils, chickpeas, and tofu were less likely to have high blood pressure. Researchers pooled data from 12 long-term studies to reach their conclusion. Health update, I'm Larry Kofsky.
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0: On July 15th, reigning NWSL champs Gotham FC will host the first ever women's professional sporting event at Citi Field, home of MLB's New York Mets. Rose Lavelle and company will welcome forward Trinity Rodman and the Washington Spirit to Queens for a matchup that they're dubbing the Queens Classic. 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
10: 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In the co-main event, Darren the Gorilla Till makes his long-awaited Bare Knuckle Fighting debut against Aaron the Joker Chalmers. 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
9: Thursday night's rocket explosion at Cape Canaveral is not slowing down launch operations at Florida's Space Coast. Rory O'Neill reports.
1: 12 hours after Blue Origin's New Glenn rocket exploded on the pad at Launch Complex 36 at the Cape Canaveral Space Force Station, at Launch Complex 40, it was business as usual.
19: Ignition. And lift off.
1: SpaceX successfully launching one of their Falcon 9 rockets with more Starlink satellites. Damage assessments at Pad 36 continue, and an investigation is underway into the New Glenn explosion while determining what impact it will have on future missions to the moon.
9: Anthropic is currently the world's most valuable artificial intelligence startup. The company reached a $965 billion valuation after announcing Thursday that it raised $65 billion from private investors. And an SEC filing shows that Groupon is slashing up to 400 positions. The company is looking to rebuild as an AI-native organization. Tech Report, I'm at Mattinson.
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20: Ariana Grande out with a new single from her upcoming album. Hate That I Made You Love Me is a down-tempo track co-written by Grande and will appear on her new album, Petal, which comes out July 31st. Grande will be promoting the album on her upcoming summer tour, which begins June 6th in Oakland, California. The Oscar-nominated actress will also return to the big screen this fall in the comedy Faulkner-in-Law with Robert De Niro and Ben Stiller. Gracie Abrams going back out on the road. The Grammy-nominated singer announcing the Look at My Life tour with 37 dates planned, kicking off in Denver December 2nd, ending in Brooklyn March 20th. Tickets go on sale to the general public June 5th. Zac Efron set to star in and executive produce a new series from HBO and A24. Angel Heart will be a one-hour drama based on the 1978 novel Falling Angel, later adapted in the 1987 film Angel Heart. Efron last teamed up with A24 on the 2023 biographical sports drama, The Iron Claw. Bad Bunny is joining the Toy Story franchise. Disney and Pixar announcing that the Puerto Rican artist will join the voice cast of Toy Story 5. He landed a voice cameo as a new character named Pizza with Sunglasses. The new film will continue the stories of the characters first introduced in the original 1996 Toy Story film. Toy Story 5 hits theaters June 19th. That's entertainment. I'm Jennifer Bolsoni.
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12: The White House is still not releasing any new decisions with Iran. There's still no word on whether President Trump plans to sign off on a potential agreement with Iran. Earlier Friday, Trump indicated that he would be making a decision after a meeting with his cabinet in the White House Situation Room. Since then, Trump has made several posts on Truth Social, but none of them concerns Iran. Prior to the meeting, Trump posted, Iran must agree that they will never have a nuclear weapon and the Strait of Hormuz must open immediately with no tolls. Many reports indicate Trump may be debating whether or not an Iran agreement would include the release of Iranian funds frozen by the U.S. New York State is asking the feds for a disaster declaration for upstate growers who sustained significant crop loss from April's frost. Liz Warner has this story.
4: Governor Hochul is requesting the designation for counties in the Hudson Valley, Capital Region, Central New York, Southern Tier, and Western New York regions. She notes following an early bloom due to warmer than normal temperatures, frost conditions in April significantly impacted many fruit operations, including apple, stone fruit, grape, and strawberry growers. To date, producers in these regions are reporting estimated losses of more than $30 million and could be eligible for loans and assistance if a designation is approved.
12: And Democrats want Acting Attorney General Todd Blanche to testify about the Epstein files after they heard from former Attorney General Pam Bondi on Friday. Bondi's closed-door hearing with the House Oversight Committee was focused on her handling of the investigation into Epstein and his accomplice, Ghislaine Maxwell. Democrats say Bondi pointed the finger at then-Deputy AG Blanche when asked about errors with the release of the Epstein files, including the redactions that did not protect survivors. I'm Jim Forbes. Louisiana's new GOP-favored congressional map is heading to the governor's desk. The state legislature passed the redraw map meant to benefit Republican seats in the U.S. House. The path was cleared for the new map after the Supreme Court voided Louisiana's map in a ruling that was centered around how much race can be considered when lawmakers redraw districts. The new map eliminates one of the state's black majority congressional districts. Preparations to clean up the paper mill in Longview, Washington, where a chemical tank imploded, are underway. Lisa Carton has this story.
5: The Environmental Protection Agency's Brooke Stanfield says they're working with the Washington Department of Ecology and the plant's owner, Nippon Dynawave, to remove the corrosive chemicals that were spilled from the tank.
19: Cleanup work has already begun on the site here, getting ready for the completion of the recovery effort.
5: The plant has a system to process the chemicals, and that's being used as vacuum trucks collect the material. The full cleanup won't start until the last two victims are recovered and the investigation is complete. I'm Lisa Carton.
12: United Healthcare is reducing its prior authorization requirements for pediatric care. According to the insurance giant, it is removing two-thirds of authorization requirements for members under age 18 by the end of the year as part of a broader effort to respond to growing backlash over those mandates. However, UnitedHealthcare will continue to require pre-approval for services with higher clinical complexity. UnitedHealthcare will also introduce authorization waivers for certain procedures performed at leading comprehensive pediatric hospitals. And it was a scary scene after a vehicle crashed into the Evans Terminal at the Detroit Metro Airport on Friday. No serious injuries were reported. Wayne County Airport officials say the 67-year-old male, quote, made a statement upon being apprehended that he was there to meet with Tom Cruise and save his dad. I'm Jim Forbes.
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7: Flood advisory still in effect through central Montana, the Great Falls area. Strong heat advisory in northeastern Montana. Highs are creeping into the upper 90s. Down in the southeast and lower Mississippi Valley, storms are going to be a big part of the story through the weekend. Rounds of showers and thunderstorms, some of them dropping heavy rain in a hurry. If you're in the Ozarks or the Deep South, keep an eye out for flash flood alerts. And remember, turn around, don't drown. And if you're in the central or northern plains, get ready. Severe thunderstorms hitting, especially across the Dakotas and Nebraska. Large hail and damaging winds are the main concerns, but any storm can pack a punch. A few thunderstorms and scattered showers across the northwest, too. Some of those bringing gusty winds and a little bit of small hail. And for folks in the Four Corners region and parts of the northern plains, fire weather conditions are elevated again. It's dry, it's breezy, and humidity is very low. Basically, the perfect recipe for fires to spread quickly. Avoid burning and secure anything that might spark. And report smoke, of course, right away. That's your national forecast. I'm Monica Nelson.
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8: The Canes almost made it look as easy as the Golden Knights, who swept Colorado. Carolina ousted Montreal in five down south, 6-1 to reach the Stanley Cup final. Vegas and Carolina both chasing their second cup. Face-off in Raleigh. Game one is Tuesday. Game seven, NBA Western Conference Finals on Saturday from OKC. The champs trying to put a terrible game six behind them, where they lost by 27 in San Antonio. Thunder coach Mark Dagenau.
13: Yeah, I mean, we've had a lot of experiences to this point. And the one thing that we've learned more than anything is, like, every game has a new life. Every game is earned, you know, if you want to win it. Game

0: at a White House briefing on Thursday.
1: We had a historic tax filing season. We passed the largest tax cuts in American history. The average refund this filing season is nearly $3,300, an 11% increase from last year.
0: Other accomplishments that Besant highlighted included growth in 401k accounts, record U.S. energy exports, and the popularity of Trump accounts. His comments came on the same day that a new inflation report said that consumer prices were at their highest level in April in nearly 3 years. Besant spoke to reporters from the White House press room, filling in for Press Secretary Caroline Leavitt, who's on maternity leave.
2: And Waymo is ready to roll out a new ride to its fleet.
3: The autonomous vehicle company announced that its Ojai vehicles are on the road and will be available to select passengers in Phoenix, Los Angeles, and San Francisco. The robo-taxis are produced by Chinese-based carmaker Geely and are larger than the Jaguar models Waymo currently uses. They also feature automatic doors and a removable steering wheel. Waymo says Ojai rides will be offered to riders in Las Vegas, San Diego, and Denver later this summer. In Phoenix, I'm at Mattinson.
2: And it's confirmed Anthropic is currently the world's most valuable artificial intelligence startup. The company reached a $965 billion valuation. I'm Monica Nelson with your consumer and business news.
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8: Former Attorney General Pam Bondi has wrapped up testimony related to the Justice Department's release of the Epstein files. Arizona Democratic Representative Yasemin Ansari says Bondi was supposed to speak under oath.
9: Instead, she is deflecting, she is refusing to answer questions, and she continues to refuse to answer specific questions about the President of the United States.
8: The closed-door hearing with the House Oversight Committee Friday was focused on her handling of the investigation into Epstein and his accomplice, Ghislaine Maxwell. Bondi acknowledged there were redaction errors in the release of the files. Florida Governor Ron DeSantis says the so-called alligator Alcatraz has saved lives by keeping dangerous people off the streets. He says he hasn't ordered it shut down, but if Homeland Security stops sending inmates and those remaining are deported, its operations will be adjusted. He adds the federal government has reimbursed the state some for the facility's construction and maintenance and is expecting more. That's politics. I'm Brad Siegel.
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13: The American Cancer Society is out with new guidelines for colorectal cancer screening. For the first time, it recommends a blood test as well as a colonoscopy from age 45 through 75 for people with average risk. The group predicts there will be close to 160,000 new colorectal cancer diagnoses this year. A study out of the UK says 80% of our health in old age is within our control. What's called the Oxford Longevity Project recommends avoiding processed foods and alcohol and getting good sleep to improve your chances of healthy aging. One expert, Professor Stephen Wolfe at Virginia Commonwealth University, criticizes the study, calling it overly simplistic. Eat your beans, reduce your blood pressure. 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Researchers pooled data from 12 long-term studies to reach their conclusion. Health update, I'm Larry Kofsky.
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0: sporting event at Citi Field, home of MLB's New York Mets. 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
2: Saturday, May 30th, it's Bare Knuckle Fighting Championship with high stakes and a superstar debut. 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
4: Thursday night's rocket explosion at Cape Canaveral is not slowing down launch operations at Florida's Space Coast. Rory O'Neill reports.
5: 12 hours after Blue Origin's New Glenn rocket exploded on the pad at Launch Complex 36 at the Cape Canaveral Space Force Station, at Launch Complex 40, it was business as usual. SpaceX successfully launching one of their Falcon 9 rockets with more Starlink satellites. Damage assessments at Pad 36 continue, and an investigation is underway into the New Glenn explosion while determining what impact it will have on future missions to the moon.
4: Anthropic is currently the world's most valuable artificial intelligence startup. The company reached a $965 billion valuation after announcing Thursday that it raised $65 billion from private investors. And an SEC filing shows that Groupon is slashing up to 400 positions. The company is looking to rebuild as an AI-native organization. Tech Report, I'm at Mattinson.
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6: Ariana Grande out with a new single from her upcoming album. Hate That I Made You Love Me is a down-tempo track co-written by Grande and will appear on her new album, Petal, which comes out July 31st. Grande will be promoting the album on her upcoming summer tour, which begins June 6th in Oakland, California. The Oscar-nominated actress will also return to the big screen this fall in the comedy Faulkner-in-Law with Robert De Niro and Ben Stiller. Gracie Abrams going back out on the road, the Grammy-nominated singer announcing the Look at My Life tour with 37 dates planned, kicking off in Denver December 2nd, ending in Brooklyn March 20th. Tickets go on sale to the general public June 5th. Zac Efron set to star in and executive produce a new series from HBO and A24. Angel Heart will be a one-hour drama based on the 1978 novel Falling Angel, later adapted into the 1987 film Angel Heart. Efron last teamed up with A24 on the 2023 biographical sports drama, The Iron Claw. Bad Bunny is joining the Toy Story franchise. Disney and Pixar announcing that the Puerto Rican artist will join the voice cast of Toy Story 5. He landed a voice cameo as a new character named Pizza with Sunglasses. The new film will continue the stories of the characters first introduced in the original 1996 Toy Story film. Toy Story 5 hits theaters June 19th. That's entertainment. I'm Jennifer Bolsoni.
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2: Saturday, May 30th, it's Bare Knuckle Fighting Championship. 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
9: The White House is still not releasing any new decisions with Iran. There's still no word on whether President Trump plans to sign off on a potential agreement with Iran. Earlier Friday, Trump indicated that he would be making a decision after a meeting with his cabinet in the White House Situation Room. Since then, Trump has made several posts on Truth Social, but none of them concerns Iran. Prior to the meeting, Trump posted, "Iran must agree that they will never have a nuclear weapon, and the Strait of Hormuz must open immediately with no tolls." Many reports indicate Trump may be debating whether or not an Iran agreement would include the release of Iranian funds frozen by the U.S. New York State is asking the feds for a disaster declaration for upstate growers who sustained significant crop loss from April's frost. Liz Warner has this story.
6: Governor Hochul is requesting the designation for counties in the Hudson Valley, Capital Region, Central New York, Southern Tier, and Western New York regions. She notes following an early bloom due to warmer than normal temperatures, frost conditions in April significantly impacted many fruit operations, including apple, stone fruit, grape, and strawberry growers. To date, producers in these regions are reporting estimated losses of more than $30 million and could be eligible for loans and assistance if a designation is approved.
9: And Democrats want Acting Attorney General Todd Blanche to testify about the Epstein files after they heard from former Attorney General Pam Bondi on Friday. Bondi's closed-door hearing with the House Oversight Committee was focused on her handling of the investigation into Epstein and his accomplice, Ghislaine Maxwell. Democrats say Bondi pointed the finger at then-Deputy AG Blanche when asked about errors with the release of the Epstein files, including the redactions that did not protect survivors. I'm Jim Forbes. Louisiana's new GOP-favored congressional map is heading to the governor's desk. The state legislature passed the redraw map meant to benefit Republican seats in the U.S. House. The path was cleared for the new map after the Supreme Court voided Louisiana's map in a ruling that was centered around how much race can be considered when lawmakers redraw districts. The new map eliminates one of the state's black majority congressional districts. Preparations to clean up the paper mill in Longview, Washington, where a chemical tank imploded, are underway. Lisa Carton has this story.
10: The Environmental Protection Agency's Brooke Stanfield says they're working with the Washington Department of Ecology and the plant's owner, Nippon Dynawave, to remove the corrosive chemicals that were spilled from the tank.
11: Cleanup work has already begun on the site here, getting ready for the completion of the recovery effort.
10: The plant has a system to process the chemicals, and that's being used as vacuum trucks collect the material. The full cleanup won't start until the last two victims are recovered and the investigation is complete. I'm Lisa Carton.
9: United Healthcare is reducing its prior authorization requirements for pediatric care. According to the insurance giant, it is removing two-thirds of authorization requirements for members under age 18 by the end of the year as part of a broader effort to respond to growing backlash over those mandates. However, UnitedHealthcare will continue to require pre-approval for services with higher clinical complexity. UnitedHealthcare will also introduce authorization waivers for certain procedures performed at leading comprehensive pediatric hospitals. And it was a scary scene after a vehicle crashed into the Evans Terminal at the Detroit Metro Airport on Friday. No serious injuries were reported. Wayne County Airport officials say the 67-year-old male, quote, made a statement upon being apprehended that he was there to meet with Tom Cruise and save his dad. I'm Jim Forbes.
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12: Flood advisory still in effect through central Montana, the Great Falls area. Strong heat advisory in northeastern Montana. Highs are creeping into the upper 90s. Down in the southeast and lower Mississippi Valley, storms are going to be a big part of the story through the weekend. Rounds of showers and thunderstorms, some of them dropping heavy rain in a hurry. If you're in the Ozarks or the Deep South, keep an eye out for flash flood alerts. And remember, turn around, don't drown. And if you're in the central or northern plains, get ready. Severe thunderstorms hitting, especially across the Dakotas and Nebraska. Large hail and damaging winds are the main concerns, but any storm can pack a punch. A few thunderstorms and scattered showers across the northwest, too. Some of those bringing gusty winds and a little bit of small hail. And for folks in the Four Corners region and parts of the northern plains, fire weather conditions are elevated again. It's dry, it's breezy, and humidity is very low. Basically, the perfect recipe for fires to spread quickly. Avoid burning and secure anything that might spark. And report smoke, of course, right away. That's your national forecast. I'm Monica Nelson.
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13: The Canes almost made it look as easy as the Golden Knights, who swept Colorado. Carolina ousted Montreal in five down south, 6-1 to reach the Stanley Cup final. Vegas and Carolina both chasing their second cup. Face-off in Raleigh. Game one is Tuesday. Game seven, NBA Western Conference Finals on Saturday from OKC. The champs trying to put a terrible game six behind them, where they lost by 27 in San Antone. Thunder coach Mark Dagenau.
14: Yeah, I mean, we've had a lot of experiences to this point, and the one thing that we've learned more than anything is, like, every game has a new life. Every game is earned, you know, if you want to win it. Game seven will be no different.
13: Tip-off 8 Eastern. Winner faces the Knicks in the finals Wednesday. New York center Mitchell Robinson expects to play after surgery on his pinky on Friday. Yankees have won 5 straight as they bomb the A's. Giants closer by committee fails again, dumped in Denver. Cards held off the Cubbies at Busch. Red Sox came up short in Cleveland. Dodgers doubled up the Phils. In French Open upset, third seed Novak Djokovic lost to Brazil's João Fonseca. That's sports. I'm Rob Buschka.
12: California cherry farmers are facing big losses again this year after heat and rain ruined crops. This season, farmers expect to harvest fewer than 5 million boxes of cherries as compared to the 8 million they usually get. Farmers not only have fewer cherries to sell, but will struggle to export them to places like Canada, South Korea, and Japan. Americans are setting aside far less of their income, with the savings rate hitting the lowest total since 2022. The Commerce Department reporting the personal savings rate dropped to under 3% in April, down from 5.5% a year earlier. The White House, however, is saying the American economy as a whole is in a pretty good spot. Mark Mayfield reports.
15: Treasury Secretary Scott Bessent ran down a list of Trump administration accomplishments at a White House briefing on Thursday.
16: We had a historic tax filing season. We passed the largest tax cuts in American history. The average refund this filing season is nearly $3,300, an 11% increase from last year.
15: Other accomplishments that Bessent highlighted included growth in 401k accounts, record U.S. energy exports, and the popularity of Trump accounts. His comments came on the same day that a new inflation report said that consumer prices were at their highest level in April in nearly 3 years. Bessent spoke to reporters from the White House press room, filling in for Press Secretary Caroline Leavitt, who's on maternity leave.
12: And Waymo is ready to roll out a new ride to its fleet.
4: The autonomous vehicle company announced that its Ojai vehicles are on the road and will be available to select passengers in Phoenix, Los Angeles, and San Francisco. The robo-taxis are produced by Chinese-based carmaker Geely and are larger than the Jaguar models Waymo currently uses. They also feature automatic doors and a removable steering wheel. Waymo says Ojai rides will be offered to riders in Las Vegas, San Diego, and Denver later this summer. In Phoenix, I'm at Mattinson.
12: And it's confirmed Anthropic is currently the world's most valuable artificial intelligence startup. The company reached a $965 billion valuation. I'm Monica Nelson with your consumer and business news.
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2: Saturday, May 30th, it's Bare Knuckle Fighting Championship with high stakes and a superstar debut. 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In the co-main event, Darren the Gorilla Till makes his long-awaited Bare Knuckle Fighting debut against Aaron the Joker Chalmers. 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
19: Former Attorney General Pam Bondi has wrapped up testimony related to the Justice Department's release of the Epstein files. Arizona Democratic Representative Yasemin Ansari says Bondi was supposed to speak under oath.
20: Instead, she is deflecting, she is refusing to answer questions, and she continues to refuse to answer specific questions about the President of the United States.
19: The closed-door hearing with the House Oversight Committee Friday was focused on her handling of the investigation into Epstein and his accomplice, Ghislaine Maxwell. Bondi acknowledged there were redaction errors in the release of the files. Florida Governor Ron DeSantis says the so-called alligator Alcatraz has saved lives by keeping dangerous people off the streets. He says he hasn't ordered it shut down, but if Homeland Security stops sending inmates and those remaining are deported, its operations will be adjusted. He adds the federal government has reimbursed the state some for the facility's construction and maintenance and is expecting more. That's politics. I'm Brad Siegel.
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24: The American Cancer Society is out with new guidelines for colorectal cancer screening. For the first time, it recommends a blood test as well as a colonoscopy from age 45 through 75 for people with average risk. The group predicts there will be close to 160,000 new colorectal cancer diagnoses this year. A study out of the UK says 80% of our health in old age is within our control. What's called the Oxford Longevity Project recommends avoiding processed foods and alcohol and getting good sleep to improve your chances of healthy aging. One expert, Professor Stephen Wolfe at Virginia Commonwealth University, criticizes the study, calling it overly simplistic. Eat your beans, reduce your blood pressure. 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Researchers pooled data from 12 long-term studies to reach their conclusion. Health update. I'm Larry Kofsky.
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25: The Women's College Softball World Series got underway on Thursday and runs through the first weekend of June with eight teams, five of them from the SEC, competing for a title in Oklahoma City. The eight teams are split into two brackets, and two teams will advance to the finals for a best-of-three series for the championship. Texas beat Texas Tech for last year's title. 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
2: Saturday, May 30th, it's Bare Knuckle Fighting Championship. 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
4: Thursday night's rocket explosion at Cape Canaveral is not slowing down launch operations at Florida Space Coast. Rory O'Neill reports.
5: 12 hours after Blue Origin's New Glenn rocket exploded on the pad at Launch Complex 36 at the Cape Canaveral Space Force Station, at Launch Complex 40, it was business as usual.
28: Ignition. And
5: SpaceX successfully launching one of their Falcon 9 rockets with more Starlink satellites. Damage assessments at Pad 36 continue, and an investigation is underway into the New Glenn explosion, while determining what impact it will have on future missions to the moon.
4: Anthropic is currently the world's most valuable artificial intelligence startup. The company reached a $965 billion valuation after announcing Thursday that it raised $65 billion from private investors. And an SEC filing shows that Groupon is slashing up to 400 positions. The company is looking to rebuild as an AI-native organization. Tech Report, I'm Matt Mattinson.
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0: Ariana Grande out with a new single from her upcoming album. Hate That I Made You Love Me is a down-tempo track co-written by Grande and will appear on her new album, Petal, which comes out July 31st. Grande will be promoting the album on her upcoming summer tour, which begins June 6th in Oakland, California. The Oscar-nominated actress will also return to the big screen this fall in the comedy Faulkner-in-Law with Robert De Niro and Ben Stiller. Gracie Abrams going back out on the road, the Grammy-nominated singer announcing the Look at My Life tour with 37 dates planned, kicking off in Denver December 2nd, ending in Brooklyn March 20th. Tickets go on sale to the general public June 5th. Zac Efron set to star in and executive produce a new series from HBO and A24. Angel Heart will be a one-hour drama based on the 1978 novel Falling Angel, later adapted into the 1987 film Angel Heart. Efron last teamed up with A24 on the 2023 biographical sports drama, The Iron Claw. Bad Bunny is joining the Toy Story franchise. Disney and Pixar are announcing that the Puerto Rican artist will join the voice cast of Toy Story 5. He landed a voice cameo as a new character named Pizza with Sunglasses. The new film will continue the stories of the characters first introduced in the original 1996 Toy Story film. Toy Story 5 hits theaters June 19th. That's entertainment. I'm Jennifer Polsoni.
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6: The White House is still not releasing any new decisions with Iran. There's still no word on whether President Trump plans to sign off on a potential agreement with Iran. Earlier Friday, Trump indicated that he would be making a decision after a meeting with his cabinet in the White House Situation Room. Since then, Trump has made several posts on Truth Social, but none of them concerns Iran. Prior to the meeting, Trump posted, Iran must agree that they will never have a nuclear weapon and the Strait of Hormuz must open immediately with no tolls. Many reports indicate Trump may be debating whether or not an Iran agreement would include the release of Iranian funds frozen by the U.S. New York State is asking the feds for a disaster declaration for upstate growers who sustained significant crop loss from April's frost. Liz Warner has this story.
0: Governor Hochul is requesting the designation for counties in the Hudson Valley, Capital Region, Central New York, Southern Tier, and Western New York regions. She notes following an early bloom due to warmer than normal temperatures, frost conditions in April significantly impacted many fruit operations, including apple, stone fruit, grape, and strawberry growers. To date, producers in these regions are reporting estimated losses of more than $30 million and could be eligible for loans and assistance if a designation is approved.
6: And Democrats want Acting Attorney General Todd Blanche to testify about the Epstein files after they heard from former Attorney General Pam Bondi on Friday. Bondi's closed-door hearing with the House Oversight Committee was focused on her handling of the investigation into Epstein and his accomplice, Ghislaine Maxwell. Democrats say Bondi pointed the finger at then-Deputy AG Blanche when asked about errors with the release of the Epstein files, including the redactions that did not protect survivors. I'm Jim Forbes. Tropical downpours are targeting Florida and the Southeast with much-needed drought relief over the next few days. The active weather pattern is expected to trigger heavy rainfall and thunderstorms, and it comes as many municipalities remain 5 to 14 inches below their average rainfall since last August. The system is expected to intensify on Saturday as an upper-level low-pressure system develops near the southeast. However, moving into early June, the system will slowly shift as high pressure builds from the north, but additional rounds of heavy rain are expected to develop due to deep tropical moisture stalled across the Gulf. President Trump is ending his involvement with the Kennedy Center in Washington, D.C. after a federal judge ruled he can't rename it or close it for renovations. Lisa Carton has the story.
8: On Friday, the federal judge ruled the center is to be named for President Kennedy, adding only Congress can change it. The judge also blocked the center from being closed for 2 years for renovations. On Friday, the federal judge ruled the center is to be named for President Kennedy, adding only Congress can change it. The judge also blocked the center from being closed for 2 years for renovations. In a post late today, Trump went after the Obama-appointed judge and said the renovations were needed for safety reasons. He also blasted the part of the ruling that gave him 14 days to have his name removed from the Kennedy Center's facade.
6: And Bret Michaels is the latest act to drop out of the Freedom 250 concert series in Washington, D.C. The outdoor concerts are scheduled to take place on the National Mall this summer to celebrate America's 250th birthday. The series is being organized by President Trump's Freedom 250 Commission as part of the Great American State Fair. Michaels said, quote, "Unfortunately, what was presented to us as a celebration of our country has evolved into something much more divisive." I'm Jim Forbes.
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12: Flood advisory still in effect through central Montana, the Great Falls area. Strong heat advisory in northeastern Montana. Highs are creeping into the upper 90s. Down in the southeast and lower Mississippi Valley, storms are going to be a big part of the story through the weekend. Rounds of showers and thunderstorms, some of them dropping heavy rain in a hurry. If you're in the Ozarks or the Deep South, keep an eye out for flash flood alerts. And remember, turn around, don't drown. And if you're in the central or northern plains, get ready. Severe thunderstorms hitting, especially across the Dakotas and Nebraska. Large hail and damaging winds are the main concerns. But any storm can pack a punch. A few thunderstorms and scattered showers across the northwest, too. Some of those bringing gusty winds and a little bit of small hail. And for folks in the Four Corners region and parts of the northern plains, fire weather conditions are elevated again. It's dry, it's breezy, and humidity is very low. Basically, the perfect recipe for fires to spread quickly. Avoid burning and secure anything that might spark. And report smoke, of course, right away. That's your national forecast. I'm Monica Nelson.
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9: The Canes almost made it look as easy as the Golden Knights, who swept Colorado. Carolina ousted Montreal in five down south, 6-1 to reach the Stanley Cup final. Vegas and Carolina both chasing their second cup. Face-off in Raleigh. Game one is Tuesday. Game seven, NBA Western Conference Finals on Saturday from OKC. The champs trying to put a terrible game six behind them, where they lost by 27 in San Antonio. Thunder coach Mark Dagenau.
10: Yeah, I mean, we've had a lot of experiences to this point. And the one thing that we've learned more than anything is, like, every game has a new life. Every game is earned, you know, if you want to win it. Game seven will be no different.
9: Tip-off 8 Eastern. Winner faces the Knicks in the finals Wednesday. New York center Mitchell Robinson expects to play after surgery on his pinky on Friday. Yankees have won 5 straight as they bomb the A's. Giants closer by committee fails again, dumped in Denver. Cards held off the Cubbies at Busch. Red Sox came up short in Cleveland. Dodgers doubled up the Phils. In French Open upset, third seed Novak Djokovic lost to Brazil's João Fonseca. That's sports. I'm Rob Buschka.
12: California cherry farmers are facing big losses again this year after heat and rain ruined crops. This season, farmers expect to harvest fewer than 5 million boxes of cherries as compared to the 8 million they usually get. Farmers not only have fewer cherries to sell, but will struggle to export them to places like Canada, South Korea, and Japan. Americans are setting aside far less of their income, with the savings rate hitting the lowest total since 2022. The Commerce Department reporting the personal savings rate dropped to under 3% in April, down from 5.5% a year earlier. The White House, however, is saying the American economy as a whole is in a pretty good spot. Mark Mayfield reports.
7: Treasury Secretary Scott Bessent ran down a list of Trump administration accomplishments at a White House briefing on Thursday.
11: We had a historic tax filing season. We passed the largest tax cuts in American history. The average refund this filing season is nearly $3,300, an 11% increase from last year.
7: Other accomplishments that Bessent highlighted included growth in 401k accounts, record U.S. energy exports, and the popularity of Trump accounts. His comments came on the same day that a new inflation report said that consumer prices were at their highest level in April in nearly 3 years. Bessent spoke to reporters from the White House press room, filling in for Press Secretary Caroline Leavitt, who's on maternity leave.
12: And Waymo is ready to roll out a new ride to its fleet.
4: The autonomous vehicle company announced that its Ojai vehicles are on the road and will be available to select passengers in Phoenix, Los Angeles, and San Francisco. The robo-taxis are produced by Chinese-based carmaker Geely and are larger than the Jaguar models Waymo currently uses. They also feature automatic doors and a removable steering wheel. Waymo says Ojai rides will be offered to riders in Las Vegas, San Diego, and Denver later this summer. In Phoenix, I'm at Mattinson.
12: And it's confirmed Anthropic is currently the world's most valuable artificial intelligence startup. The company reached a $965 billion valuation. I'm Monica Nelson with your consumer and business news.
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2: 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Watch Connor Tierney versus Rico Franco for the Bare Knuckle Interim Welterweight Championship of the World. 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
19: Former Attorney General Pam Bondi has wrapped up testimony related to the Justice Department's release of the Epstein files. Arizona Democratic Representative Yasemin Ansari says Bondi was supposed to speak under oath.
16: Instead, she is deflecting, she is refusing to answer questions, and she continues to refuse to answer specific questions about the President of the United States.
19: The closed-door hearing with the House Oversight Committee Friday was focused on her handling of the investigation into Epstein and his accomplice, Ghislaine Maxwell. Bondi acknowledged there were redaction errors in the release of the files. Florida Governor Ron DeSantis says the so-called alligator Alcatraz has saved lives by keeping dangerous people off the streets. He says he hasn't ordered it shut down, but if Homeland Security stops sending inmates and those remaining are deported, its operations will be adjusted. He adds the federal government has reimbursed the state some for the facility's construction and maintenance and is expecting more. That's politics. I'm Brad Siegel.
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3: The American Cancer Society is out with new guidelines for colorectal cancer screening. For the first time, it recommends a blood test as well as a colonoscopy from age 45 through 75 for people with average risk. The group predicts there will be close to 160,000 new colorectal cancer diagnoses this year. A study out of the UK says 80% of our health in old age is within our control. What's called the Oxford Longevity Project recommends avoiding processed foods and alcohol and getting good sleep to improve your chances of healthy aging. One expert, Professor Stephen Wolfe at Virginia Commonwealth University, criticizes the study, calling it overly simplistic. Eat your beans, reduce your blood pressure. 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Researchers pooled data from 12 long-term studies to reach their conclusion. Health Update, I'm Larry Kofsky.
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5: The Women's College Softball World Series got underway on Thursday and runs through the first weekend of June, with eight teams, five of them from the SEC, competing for a title in Oklahoma City. The eight teams are split into two brackets, and two teams will advance to the finals for a best-of-three series for the championship. Texas beat Texas Tech for last year's title. 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
2: Saturday, May 30th, it's Bare Knuckle Fighting Championship. Watch Connor Tierney versus Rico Franco for the Bare Knuckle Interim Welterweight Championship of the World. Plus, the long-awaited debut of Darren the Gorilla Till. 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
4: Thursday night's rocket explosion at Cape Canaveral is not slowing down launch operations at Florida's Space Coast. Rory O'Neill reports.
18: 12 hours after Blue Origin's New Glenn rocket exploded on the pad at Launch Complex 36 at the Cape Canaveral Space Force Station, at Launch Complex 40, it was business as usual.
20: Ignition. And
18: SpaceX successfully launching one of their Falcon 9 rockets with more Starlink satellites. Damage assessments at Pad 36 continue, and an investigation is underway into the New Glenn explosion while determining what impact it will have on future missions to the moon.
4: Anthropic is currently the world's most valuable artificial intelligence startup. The company reached a $965 billion valuation after announcing Thursday that it raised $65 billion from private investors. And an SEC filing shows that Groupon is slashing up to 400 positions. The company is looking to rebuild as an AI-native organization. Tech Report, I'm at Mattinson.
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0: Ariana Grande out with a new single from her upcoming album. Hate That I Made You Love Me is a down-tempo track co-written by Grande and will appear on her new album, Petal, which comes out July 31st. Grande will be promoting the album on her upcoming summer tour, which begins June 6th in Oakland, California. The Oscar-nominated actress will also return to the big screen this fall in the comedy Faulkner-in-Law with Robert De Niro and Ben Stiller. Gracie Abrams going back out on the road. The Grammy-nominated singer announcing the Look at My Life tour with 37 dates planned, kicking off in Denver December 2nd, ending in Brooklyn March 20th. Tickets go on sale to the general public June 5th. Zac Efron set to star in and executive produce a new series from HBO and A24. Angel Heart will be a one-hour drama based on the 1978 novel Falling Angel, later adapted into the 1987 film Angel Heart. Efron last teamed up with A24 on the 2023 biographical sports drama, The Iron Claw. Bad Bunny is joining the Toy Story franchise. Disney and Pixar announcing that the Puerto Rican artist will join the voice cast of Toy Story 5. He landed a voice cameo as a new character named Pizza with Sunglasses. The new film will continue the stories of the characters first introduced in the original 1996 Toy Story film. Toy Story 5 hits theaters June 19th. That's entertainment. I'm Jennifer Bolsoni.

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1: The White House is still not releasing any new decisions with Iran. There's still no word on whether President Trump plans to sign off on a potential agreement with Iran. Earlier Friday, Trump indicated that he would be making a decision after a meeting with his cabinet in the White House Situation Room. Since then, Trump has made several posts on Truth Social, but none of them concerns Iran. Prior to the meeting, Trump posted, "Iran must agree that they will never have a nuclear weapon, and the Strait of Hormuz must open immediately with no tolls." Many reports indicate Trump may be debating whether or not an Iran agreement would include the release of Iranian funds frozen by the U.S. New York State is asking the feds for a disaster declaration for upstate growers who sustained significant crop loss from April's frost. Liz Warner has this story.
2: Governor Hochul is requesting the designation for counties in the Hudson Valley, Capital Region, Central New York, Southern Tier, and Western New York regions. She notes following an early bloom due to warmer than normal temperatures, frost conditions in April significantly impacted many fruit operations, including apple, stone fruit, grape, and strawberry growers. To date, producers in these regions are reporting estimated losses of more than $30 million and could be eligible for loans and assistance if a designation is approved.
1: And Democrats want Acting Attorney General Todd Blanche to testify about the Epstein files after they heard from former Attorney General Pam Bondi on Friday. Bondi's closed-door hearing with the House Oversight Committee was focused on her handling of the investigation into Epstein and his accomplice, Ghislaine Maxwell. Democrats say Bondi pointed the finger at then-Deputy AG Blanche when asked about errors with the release of the Epstein files, including the redactions that did not protect survivors. I'm Jim Forbes. Tropical downpours are targeting Florida and the Southeast with much-needed drought relief over the next few days. The active weather pattern is expected to trigger heavy rainfall and thunderstorms, and it comes as many municipalities remain 5 to 14 inches below their average rainfall since last August. The system is expected to intensify on Saturday as an upper-level low-pressure system develops near the southeast. However, moving into early June, the system will slowly shift as high pressure builds from the north, but additional rounds of heavy rain are expected to develop due to deep tropical moisture stalled across the Gulf. President Trump is ending his involvement with the Kennedy Center in Washington, D.C. after a federal judge ruled he can't rename it or close it for renovations. Lisa Carton has the story.
3: On Friday, the federal judge ruled the center is to be named for President Kennedy, adding only Congress can change it. The judge also blocked the center from being closed for 2 years for renovations. On Friday, the federal judge ruled the center is to be named for President Kennedy, adding only Congress can change it. The judge also blocked the center from being closed for 2 years for renovations. In a post late today, Trump went after the Obama-appointed judge and said the renovations were needed for safety reasons. He also blasted the part of the ruling that gave him 14 days to have his name removed from the Kennedy Center's facade.
1: And Bret Michaels is the latest act to drop out of the Freedom 250 concert series in Washington, D.C. The outdoor concerts are scheduled to take place on the National Mall this summer to celebrate America's 250th birthday. The series is being organized by President Trump's Freedom 250 Commission as part of the Great American State Fair. Michaels said, quote, "Unfortunately, what was presented to us as a celebration of our country has evolved into something much more divisive." I'm Jim Forbes.
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4: Flood advisory still in effect through central Montana, the Great Falls area. Strong heat advisory in northeastern Montana. Highs are creeping into the upper 90s. Down in the southeast and lower Mississippi Valley, storms are going to be a big part of the story through the weekend. Rounds of showers and thunderstorms, some of them dropping heavy rain in a hurry. If you're in the Ozarks or the Deep South, keep an eye out for flash flood alerts. And remember, turn around, don't drown. And if you're in the central or northern plains, get ready. Severe thunderstorms hitting, especially across the Dakotas and Nebraska. Large hail and damaging winds are the main concerns, but any storm can pack a punch. A few thunderstorms and scattered showers across the northwest too, some of those bringing gusty winds and a little bit of small hail. And for folks in the Four Corners region and parts of the Northern Plains, fire weather conditions are elevated again. It's dry, it's breezy, and humidity is very low. Basically, the perfect recipe for fires to spread quickly, avoid burning, and secure anything that might spark, and report smoke, of course, right away. That's your national forecast. I'm Monica Nelson.
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5: The Canes almost made it look as easy as the Golden Knights, who swept Colorado. Carolina ousted Montreal in five down south, 6-1 to reach the Stanley Cup final. Vegas and Carolina both chasing their second cup. Face-off in Raleigh. Game one is Tuesday. Game seven, NBA Western Conference Finals on Saturday from OKC. The champs trying to put a terrible game six behind them, where they lost by 27 in San Antonio. Thunder coach Mark Dagenau.
6: Yeah, I mean, we've had a lot of experiences to this point. And the one thing that we've learned more than anything is, like, every game has a new life. Every game is earned, you know, if you want to win it. Game seven will be no different.
5: Tip-off 8 Eastern. Winner faces the Knicks in the finals Wednesday. New York center Mitchell Robinson expects to play after surgery on his pinky on Friday. Yankees have won 5 straight as they bomb the A's. Giants closer by committee fails again, dumped in Denver. Cards held off the Cubbies at Busch. Red Sox came up short in Cleveland. Dodgers doubled up the Phils. In French Open upset, third seed Novak Djokovic lost to Brazil's João Fonseca. That's sports. I'm Rob Buschke.
4: California cherry farmers are facing big losses again this year after heat and rain ruined crops. This season, farmers expect to harvest fewer than 5 million boxes of cherries as compared to the 8 million they usually get. Farmers not only have fewer cherries to sell, but will struggle to export them to places like Canada, South Korea, and Japan. Americans are setting aside far less of their income, with the savings rate hitting the lowest total since 2022. The Commerce Department reporting the personal savings rate dropped to under 3% in April, down from 5.5% a year earlier. The White House, however, is saying the American economy as a whole is in a pretty good spot. Mark Mayfield reports.
7: Treasury Secretary Scott Bessent ran down a list of Trump administration accomplishments at a White House briefing on Thursday.
8: We had a historic tax filing season. We passed the largest tax cuts in American history. The average refund this filing season is nearly $3,300, an 11% increase from last year.
7: Other accomplishments that Bessent highlighted included growth in 401k accounts, record U.S. energy exports, and the popularity of Trump accounts. His comments came on the same day that a new inflation report said that consumer prices were at their highest level in April in nearly 3 years. Bessent spoke to reporters from the White House press room, filling in for Press Secretary Caroline Leavitt, who's on maternity leave.
4: And Waymo is ready to roll out a new ride to its fleet.
9: The autonomous vehicle company announced that its Ojai vehicles are on the road and will be available to select passengers in Phoenix, Los Angeles, and San Francisco. The robo-taxis are produced by Chinese-based carmaker Geely and are larger than the Jaguar models Waymo currently uses. They also feature automatic doors and a removable steering wheel. Waymo says Ojai rides will be offered to riders in Las Vegas, San Diego, and Denver later this summer. In Phoenix, I'm at Mattinson.
4: And it's confirmed Anthropic is currently the world's most valuable artificial intelligence startup. The company reached a $965 billion valuation. I'm Monica Nelson with your consumer and business news.
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10: Saturday, May 30th, it's Bare Knuckle Fighting Championship. 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
13: Former Attorney General Pam Bondi has wrapped up testimony related to the Justice Department's release of the Epstein files. Arizona Democratic Representative Yasemin Ansari says Bondi was supposed to speak under oath.
14: Instead, she is deflecting, she is refusing to answer questions, and she continues to refuse to answer specific questions about the President of the United States.
13: The closed-door hearing with the House Oversight Committee Friday was focused on her handling of the investigation into Epstein and his accomplice, Ghislaine Maxwell. Bondi acknowledged there were redaction errors in the release of the files. Florida Governor Ron DeSantis says the so-called alligator Alcatraz has saved lives by keeping dangerous people off the streets. He says he hasn't ordered it shut down, but if Homeland Security stops sending inmates and those remaining are deported, its operations will be adjusted. He adds the federal government has reimbursed the state some for the facility's construction and maintenance and is expecting more. That's politics. I'm Brad Siegel.
15: The American Cancer Society is out with new guidelines for colorectal cancer screening. For the first time, it recommends a blood test as well as a colonoscopy from age 45 through 75 for people with average risk. The group predicts there will be close to 160,000 new colorectal cancer diagnoses this year. A study out of the UK says 80% of our health in old age is within our control. What's called the Oxford Longevity Project recommends avoiding processed foods and alcohol and getting good sleep to improve your chances of healthy aging. One expert, Professor Stephen Wolfe at Virginia Commonwealth University, criticizes the study, calling it overly simplistic. Eat your beans, reduce your blood pressure. Findings published in the BMJ Nutrition Prevention and Health Journal show those who eat beans, lentils, chickpeas, and tofu were less likely to have high blood pressure. Researchers pooled data from 12 long-term studies to reach their conclusion. Health update, I'm Larry Kofsky.
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16: The Women's College Softball World Series got underway on Thursday and runs through the first weekend of June with eight teams, five of them from the SEC, competing for a title in Oklahoma City. The eight teams are split into two brackets and two teams will advance to the finals for a best of three series for the championship. Texas beat Texas Tech for last year's title. For more women's sports stories, subscribe to Good Game with Sarah Spain on iHeart Podcast.
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10: Saturday, May 30th, it's Bare Knuckle Fighting Championship. 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
9: Thursday night's rocket explosion at Cape Canaveral is not slowing down launch operations at Florida's Space Coast. Rory O'Neill reports.
18: 12 hours after Blue Origin's New Glenn rocket exploded on the pad at Launch Complex 36 at the Cape Canaveral Space Force Station, at Launch Complex 40, it was business as usual.
19: Ignition. And
18: SpaceX successfully launching one of their Falcon 9 rockets with more Starlink satellites. Damage assessments at Pad 36 continue, and an investigation is underway into the New Glenn explosion while determining what impact it will have on future missions to the moon.
9: Anthropic is currently the world's most valuable artificial intelligence startup. The company reached a $965 billion valuation after announcing Thursday that it raised $65 billion from private investors. And an SEC filing shows that Groupon is slashing up to 400 positions. The company is looking to rebuild as an AI-native organization. Tech Report. I'm at Mattinson.
0: 24/7 News. 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
2: Ariana Grande out with a new single from her upcoming album. Hate That I Made You Love Me is a down-tempo track co-written by Grande and will appear on her new album, Petal, which comes out July 31st. Grande will be promoting the album on her upcoming summer tour, which begins June 6th in Oakland, California. The Oscar-nominated actress will also return to the big screen this fall in the comedy Faulkner-in-Law with Robert De Niro and Ben Stiller. Gracie Abrams going back out on the road, the Grammy-nominated singer announcing the Look at My Life tour with 37 dates planned, kicking off in Denver December 2nd, ending in Brooklyn March 20th. Tickets go on sale to the general public June 5th. Zac Efron set to star in and executive produce a new series from HBO and A24. Angel Heart will be a one-hour drama based on the 1978 novel Falling Angel, later adapted into the 1987 film Angel Heart. Efron last teamed up with A24 on the 2023 biographical sports drama, The Iron Claw.

0: Awaits the next move by the White House concerning Iran, as there's still no word on whether President Trump plans to sign off on a potential agreement with Iran. Earlier Friday, Trump indicated that he would be making a decision after meeting with his cabinet in the White House Situation Room. Since then, Trump has made several posts on Truth Social, but none of them concerns Iran. Prior to the meeting, Trump posted, "Iran must agree that they will never have a nuclear weapon and that the Strait of Hormuz must be open immediately with no tolls." The new GOP-favored congressional map in Louisiana is heading to the governor's desk. The state legislator passed the redrawn map on Friday, meant to help Republican seats in the U.S. House. The path was cleared for the new map after the Supreme Court voided Louisiana's map in a ruling that was centered around how much race can be considered when lawmakers redraw districts. Preparations to clean up the paper mill in Longview, Washington, where a chemical tank imploded, are now underway. Lisa Carton has more.
1: The Environmental Protection Agency's Brooke Stanfield says they're working with the Washington Department of Ecology and the plant's owner, Nippon Dynawave, to remove the corrosive chemicals that were spilled from the tank.
2: Cleanup work has already begun on the site here, getting ready for the completion of the recovery effort.
1: The plant has a system to process the chemicals, and that's being used as vacuum trucks collect the material. The full cleanup won't start until the last two victims are recovered and the investigation is complete. I'm Lisa Carton.
0: And three mountain climbers stranded on Alaska's Mount McKinley have died. That's according to the Latvian Mountaineering Association, which reports a fourth climber was rescued and is now in critical condition. The climbers were part of a seven-person crew making their way to the summit. They were more than 18,000 feet up the over 20,000-foot tall mountain when they fell on the upper slopes. I'm Jim Forbes. President Trump is ending his involvement with the Kennedy Center after a federal judge ruled he can't rename it or close it for renovations. On Friday, the federal judge ruled, quote, "The center is to be named for President Kennedy," adding, "Only Congress can change it." The judge also blocked the center from being closed for 2 years for renovations. In a post late Friday, Trump went after the Obama-appointed judge and said the renovations were needed for safety reasons. He also blasted the part of the ruling that gave him 14 days to have his name removed from the Kennedy Center's facade. Trump closed by saying he's turning over all responsibility of the center to Congress. Colorado State Representative Tammy Story still wants a measure that strengthens requirements for social media companies to comply with warrants, even if Governor Jared Polis vetoed it. Rob Dawson has this story.
3: Story was the sponsor of the latest attempt to make sure the school shooting like at Evergreen High School doesn't happen again. The measure would have set a 24-hour timeline for social media companies to respond to search warrants.
4: There would have been an opportunity then for law enforcement to have identified the user before the incident happened.
3: She's not stopping.
4: We can bring this bill back next year and get it passed under a new governor.
3: A big reason Governor Polis vetoed the bill was over concerns it would violate the First and Fourth Amendments. I'm Rob Dawson.
0: And tropical downpours are targeting Florida and the Southeast with much-needed drought relief over the next few days. The active weather pattern is expected to trigger heavy rainfall and thunderstorms, and it comes as many municipalities remain 5 to 14 inches below their average rainfall since last August. The system is expected to intensify on Saturday as an upper-level low-pressure system developing near the southeast. I'm Jim Forbes.
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6: Flood advisory still in effect through central Montana, the Great Falls area. Strong heat advisory in northeastern Montana. Highs are creeping into the upper 90s. Down in the southeast and lower Mississippi Valley, storms are going to be a big part of the story through the weekend. Rounds of showers and thunderstorms, some of them dropping heavy rain in a hurry. If you're in the Ozarks or the Deep South, keep an eye out for flash flood alerts. And remember, turn around, don't drown. And if you're in the central or northern plains, get ready. Severe thunderstorms hitting, especially across the Dakotas and Nebraska. Large hail and damaging winds are the main concerns, but any storm can pack a punch. A few thunderstorms and scattered showers across the Northwest, too. Some of those bringing gusty winds and a little bit of small hail. And for folks in the Four Corners region and parts of the Northern Plains, fire weather conditions are elevated again. It's dry, it's breezy, and humidity is very low. Basically, the perfect recipe for fires to spread quickly. Avoid burning and secure anything that might spark. And report smoke, of course, right away. That's your national forecast. I'm Monica Nelson.

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1: The Canes almost made it look as easy as the Golden Knights, who swept Colorado. Carolina ousted Montreal in five down south, 6-1 to reach the Stanley Cup final. Vegas and Carolina both chasing their second cup. Face-off in Raleigh. Game one is Tuesday. Game seven, NBA Western Conference Finals on Saturday from OKC. The champs trying to put a terrible game six behind them, where they lost by 27 in San Antone. Thunder coach Mark Dagenau.
2: Yeah, I mean, we've had a lot of experiences to this point. And the one thing that we've learned more than anything is, like, every game has a new life. Every game is earned, you know, if you want to win it. Game seven will be no different.
1: Tip-off 8 Eastern. Winner faces the Knicks in the finals Wednesday. New York center Mitchell Robinson expects to play after surgery on his pinky on Friday. Yankees have won 5 straight as they bomb the A's. Giants closer by committee fails again, dumped in Denver. Cards held off the Cubbies at Busch. Red Sox came up short in Cleveland. Dodgers doubled up the Phils. In French Open upset, third seed Novak Djokovic lost to Brazil's João Fonseca. That's sports. I'm Rob Buschka.
3: California cherry farmers are facing big losses again this year after heat and rain ruined crops. This season, farmers expect to harvest fewer than 5 million boxes of cherries as compared to the 8 million they usually get. Farmers not only have fewer cherries to sell, but will struggle to export them to places like Canada, South Korea, and Japan. Americans are setting aside far less of their income, with the savings rate hitting the lowest total since 2022. The Commerce Department reporting the personal savings rate dropped to under 3% in April, down from 5.5% a year earlier. The White House, however, is saying the American economy as a whole is in a pretty good spot. Mark Mayfield reports.
4: Treasury Secretary Scott Bessent ran down a list of Trump administration accomplishments at a White House briefing on Thursday.
5: We had a historic tax filing season. We passed the largest tax cuts in American history. The average refund this filing season is nearly $3,300, an 11% increase from last year.
4: Other accomplishments that Bessent highlighted included growth in 401k accounts, record U.S. energy exports, and the popularity of Trump accounts. His comments came on the same day that a new inflation report said that consumer prices were at their highest level in April in nearly 3 years. Bessent spoke to reporters from the White House press room, filling in for Press Secretary Caroline Leavitt, who's on maternity leave.
3: And Waymo is ready to roll out a new ride to its fleet.
6: The autonomous vehicle company announced that its Ojai vehicles are on the road and will be available to select passengers in Phoenix, Los Angeles, and San Francisco. The robo-taxis are produced by Chinese-based carmaker Geely and are larger than the Jaguar models Waymo currently uses. They also feature automatic doors and a removable steering wheel. Waymo says Ojai rides will be offered to riders in Las Vegas, San Diego, and Denver later this summer. In Phoenix, I'm at Mattinson.
3: And it's confirmed Anthropic is currently the world's most valuable artificial intelligence startup. The company reached a $965 billion valuation. I'm Monica Nelson with your consumer and business news.
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9: Saturday, May 30th, it's Bare Knuckle Fighting Championship with high stakes and a superstar debut. 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
10: Former Attorney General Pam Bondi has wrapped up testimony related to the Justice Department's release of the Epstein files. Arizona Democratic Representative Yasemin Ansari says Bondi was supposed to speak under oath.
11: Instead, she is deflecting, she is refusing to answer questions, and she continues to refuse to answer specific questions about the President of the United States.
10: The closed-door hearing with the House Oversight Committee Friday was focused on her handling of the investigation into Epstein and his accomplice, Ghislaine Maxwell. Bondi acknowledged there were redaction errors in the release of the files. Florida Governor Ron DeSantis says the so-called alligator Alcatraz has saved lives by keeping dangerous people off the streets. He says he hasn't ordered it shut down, but if Homeland Security stops sending inmates and those remaining are deported, its operations will be adjusted. He adds the federal government has reimbursed the state some for the facility's construction and maintenance and is expecting more. That's politics. I'm Brad Siegel.
8: The American Cancer Society is out with new guidelines for colorectal cancer screening. For the first time, it recommends a blood test as well as a colonoscopy from age 45 through 75 for people with average risk. The group predicts there will be close to 160,000 new colorectal cancer diagnoses this year. A study out of the UK says 80% of our health in old age is within our control. What's called the Oxford Longevity Project recommends avoiding processed foods and alcohol and getting good sleep to improve your chances of healthy aging. One expert, Professor Stephen Wolfe at Virginia Commonwealth University, criticizes the study, calling it overly simplistic. Eat your beans, reduce your blood pressure. 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Researchers pooled data from 12 long-term studies to reach their conclusion. Health Update, I'm Larry Kofsky.
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12: The Women's College Softball World Series got underway on Thursday and runs through the first weekend of June with eight teams, five of them from the SEC, competing for a title in Oklahoma City. The eight teams are split into two brackets and two teams will advance to the finals for a best of three series for the championship. Texas beat Texas Tech for last year's title. For more women's sports stories, subscribe to Good Game with Sarah Spain on iHeart Podcast.
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9: Saturday, May 30th, it's Bare Knuckle Fighting Championship. 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
6: Thursday night's rocket explosion at Cape Canaveral is not slowing down launch operations at Florida's Space Coast. Rory O'Neill reports.
16: 12 hours after Blue Origin's New Glenn rocket exploded on the pad at Launch Complex 36 at the Cape Canaveral Space Force Station, at Launch Complex 40, it was business as usual.
17: Ignition. And lift off.
16: SpaceX successfully launching one of their Falcon 9 rockets with more Starlink satellites. Damage assessments at Pad 36 continue, and an investigation is underway into the New Glenn explosion while determining what impact it will have on future missions to the moon.
6: Anthropic is currently the world's most valuable artificial intelligence startup. The company reached a $965 billion valuation after announcing Thursday that it raised $65 billion from private investors. And an SEC filing shows that Groupon is slashing up to 400 positions. The company is looking to rebuild as an AI-native organization. Tech Report, I'm at Mattinson.
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18: Ariana Grande out with a new single from her upcoming album. Hate That I Made You Love Me is a down-tempo track co-written by Grande and will appear on her new album, Petal, which comes out July 31st. Grande will be promoting the album on her upcoming summer tour, which begins June 6th in Oakland, California. The Oscar-nominated actress will also return to the big screen this fall in the comedy Faulkner-in-Law with Robert De Niro and Ben Stiller. Gracie Abrams going back out on the road. The Grammy-nominated singer announcing the Look at My Life tour with 37 dates planned, kicking off in Denver December 2nd, ending in Brooklyn March 20th. Tickets go on sale to the general public June 5th. Zac Efron set to star in and executive produce a new series from HBO and A24. Angel Heart will be a one-hour drama based on the 1978 novel Falling Angel, later adapted into the 1987 film Angel Heart. Efron last teamed up with A24 on the 2023 biographical sports drama, The Iron Claw. Bad Bunny is joining the Toy Story franchise. Disney and Pixar announcing that the Puerto Rican artist will join the voice cast of Toy Story 5. He landed a voice cameo as a new character named Pizza with Sunglasses. The new film will continue the stories of the characters first introduced in the original 1996 Toy Story film. Toy Story 5 hits theaters June 19th. That's entertainment. I'm Jennifer Bolsoni.
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9: Saturday, May 30th, it's Bare Knuckle Fighting Championship with high stakes and a superstar debut. In the main event, everything's on the line when the Brumtown Bomber, Connor Tierney, clashes with Rico Bon Bon Franco for the interim welterweight championship of the world. In the co-main event, Darren the Gorilla Till makes his long-awaited bare-knuckle fighting debut against Aaron the Joker Chalmers. 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
22: The world awaits the next move by the White House concerning Iran, as there's still no word on whether President Trump plans to sign off on a potential agreement with Iran. Earlier Friday, Trump indicated that he would be making a decision after meeting with his cabinet in the White House Situation Room. Since then, Trump has made several posts on Truth Social, but none of them concerns Iran. Prior to the meeting, Trump posted Iran must agree that they will never have a nuclear weapon and that the Strait of Hormuz must be open immediately with no tolls. The new GOP-favored congressional map in Louisiana is heading to the governor's desk. The state legislator passed the redrawn map on Friday, meant to help Republican seats in the U.S. House. The path was cleared for the new map after the Supreme Court voided Louisiana's map in a ruling that was centered around how much race can be considered when lawmakers redraw districts. Preparations to clean up the paper mill in Longview, Washington, where a chemical tank imploded, are now underway. Lisa Carton has more.
23: The Environmental Protection Agency's Brooke Stanfield says they're working with the Washington Department of Ecology and the plant's owner, Nippon Dynawave, to remove the corrosive chemicals that were spilled from the tank.
24: Cleanup work has already begun on the site here, getting ready for the completion of the recovery effort.
23: The plant has a system to process the chemicals, and that's being used as vacuum trucks collect the material. The full cleanup won't start until the last two victims are recovered and the investigation is complete. I'm Lisa Carton.
22: And three mountain climbers stranded on Alaska's Mount McKinley have died. That's according to the Latvian Mountaineering Association, which reports a fourth climber was rescued and is now in critical condition. The climbers were part of a seven-person crew making their way to the summit. They were more than 18,000 feet up the over 20,000-foot tall mountain when they fell on the upper slopes. I'm Jim Forbes. President Trump is ending his involvement with the Kennedy Center after a federal judge ruled he can't rename it or close it for renovations. On Friday, the federal judge ruled, quote, the center is to be named for President Kennedy, adding, only Congress can change it. The judge also blocked the center from being closed for 2 years for renovations. In a post late Friday, Trump went after the Obama-appointed judge and said the renovations were needed for safety reasons. He also blasted the part of the ruling that gave him 14 days to have his name removed from the Kennedy Center's facade. Trump closed by saying he's turning over all responsibility of the center to Congress. Colorado State Representative Tammy Story still wants a measure that strengthens requirements for social media companies to comply with warrants, even if Governor Jared Polis vetoed it. Rob Dawson has this story.
1: Story was the sponsor of the latest attempt to make sure the school shooting like at Evergreen High School doesn't happen again. The measure would have set a 24-hour timeline for social media companies to respond to search warrants.
2: There would have been an opportunity then for law enforcement to have identified the user before the incident happened.
1: She's not stopping.
2: We can bring this bill back next year and get it passed under a new governor.
1: A big reason Governor Polis vetoed the bill was over concerns it would violate the First and Fourth Amendments. I'm Rob Dawson.
22: And tropical downpours are targeting Florida and the Southeast with much-needed drought relief over the next few days. The active weather pattern is expected to trigger heavy rainfall and thunderstorms, and it comes as many municipalities remain 5 to 14 inches below their average rainfall since last August. The system is expected to intensify on Saturday as an upper-level low-pressure system developing near the southeast. I'm Jim Forbes.
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18: Flood advisory still in effect through central Montana, the Great Falls area. Strong heat advisory in northeastern Montana. Highs are creeping into the upper 90s. Down in the southeast and lower Mississippi Valley, storms are going to be a big part of the story through the weekend. Rounds of showers and thunderstorms, some of them dropping heavy rain in a hurry. If you're in the Ozarks or the Deep South, keep an eye out for flash flood alerts. And remember, turn around, don't drown. And if you're in the central or northern plains, get ready. Severe thunderstorms hitting, especially across the Dakotas and Nebraska. Large hail and damaging winds are the main concerns, but any storm can pack a punch. A few thunderstorms and scattered showers across the Northwest, too. Some of those bringing gusty winds and a little bit of small hail. And for folks in the Four Corners region and parts of the Northern Plains, fire weather conditions are elevated again. It's dry, it's breezy, and humidity is very low. Basically, the perfect recipe for fires to spread quickly. Avoid burning and secure anything that might spark. And report smoke, of course, right away. That's your national forecast. I'm Monica Nelson.
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3: The Canes almost made it look as easy as the Golden Knights, who swept Colorado. Carolina ousted Montreal in five down south, 6-1 to reach the Stanley Cup final. Vegas and Carolina both chasing their second cup. Face-off in Raleigh. Game one is Tuesday. Game seven, NBA Western Conference Finals on Saturday from OKC. The champs trying to put a terrible game six behind them, where they lost by 27 in San Antonio. Thunder coach Mark Dagenaud.
4: Yeah, I mean, we've had a lot of experiences to this point. And the one thing that we've learned more than anything is, like, every game has a new life. Every game is earned. You know, if you want to win it, game seven will be no different.
3: Tip off 8 Eastern. Winner faces the Knicks in the finals Wednesday. New York center Mitchell Robinson expects to play after surgery on his pinky on Friday. Yankees have won 5 straight as they bomb the A's. Giants closer by committee fails again, dumped in Denver. Cards held off the Cubbies at Busch. Red Sox came up short in Cleveland. Dodgers doubled up the Phils. In French Open upset, 3rd seed Novak Djokovic lost to Brazil's João Fonseca. That's sports. I'm Rob Buschka.
18: California cherry farmers are facing big losses again this year after heat and rain ruined crops. This season, farmers expect to harvest fewer than 5 million boxes of cherries as compared to the 8 million they usually get. Farmers not only have fewer cherries to sell, but will struggle to export them to places like Canada, South Korea, and Japan. Americans are setting aside far less of their income, with the savings rate hitting the lowest total since 2022. The Commerce Department reporting the personal savings rate dropped to under 3% in April, down from 5.5% a year earlier. The White House, however, is saying the American economy as a whole is in a pretty good spot. Mark Mayfield reports.
5: Treasury Secretary Scott Bessent ran down a list of Trump administration accomplishments at a White House briefing on Thursday.
25: We had a historic tax filing season. We passed the largest tax cuts in American history. The average refund this filing season is nearly $3,300, an 11% increase from last year.
5: Other accomplishments that Besant highlighted included growth in 401k accounts, record U.S. energy exports, and the popularity of Trump accounts. His comments came on the same day that a new inflation report said that consumer prices were at their highest level in April in nearly 3 years. Besant spoke to reporters from the White House press room, filling in for Press Secretary Caroline Leavitt, who's on maternity leave.
7: And Waymo is ready to roll out a new ride to its fleet.
6: The autonomous vehicle company announced that its Ojai vehicles are on the road and will be available to select passengers in Phoenix, Los Angeles, and San Francisco. The robo-taxis are produced by Chinese-based carmaker Geely and are larger than the Jaguar models Waymo currently uses. They also feature automatic doors and a removable steering wheel. Waymo says Ojai rides will be offered to riders in Las Vegas, San Diego, and Denver later this summer. In Phoenix, I'm at Mattinson.
7: And it's confirmed Anthropic is currently the world's most valuable artificial intelligence startup. The company reached a $965 billion valuation. I'm Monica Nelson with your consumer and business news.
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14: Former Attorney General Pam Bondi has wrapped up testimony related to the Justice Department's release of the Epstein files. Arizona Democratic Representative Yasemin Ansari says Bondi was supposed to speak under oath.
26: Instead, she is deflecting, she is refusing to answer questions, and she continues to refuse to answer specific questions about the President of the United States.
14: The closed-door hearing with the House Oversight Committee Friday was focused on her handling of the investigation into Epstein and his accomplice, Ghislaine Maxwell. Bondi acknowledged there were redaction errors in the release of the files. Florida Governor Ron DeSantis says the so-called alligator Alcatraz has saved lives by keeping dangerous people off the streets. He says he hasn't ordered it shut down, but if Homeland Security stops sending inmates and those remaining are deported, its operations will be adjusted. He adds the federal government has reimbursed the state some for the facility's construction and maintenance and is expecting more. That's politics. I'm Brad Siegel.
27: The American Cancer Society is out with new guidelines for colorectal cancer screening. For the first time, it recommends a blood test as well as a colonoscopy from age 45 through 75 for people with average risk. The group predicts there will be close to 160,000 new colorectal cancer diagnoses this year. A study out of the UK says 80% of our health in old age is within our control. What's called the Oxford Longevity Project recommends avoiding processed foods and alcohol and getting good sleep to improve your chances of healthy aging. One expert, Professor Stephen Wolfe at Virginia Commonwealth University, criticizes the study, calling it overly simplistic. Eat your beans, reduce your blood pressure. 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Researchers pooled data from 12 long-term studies to reach their conclusion. 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
28: The Women's College Softball World Series got underway on Thursday and runs through the first weekend of June, with eight teams, five of them from the SEC, competing for a title in Oklahoma City. The eight teams are split into two brackets, and two teams will advance to the finals for a best-of-three series for the championship. Texas beat Texas Tech for last year's title. 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
6: Thursday night's rocket explosion at Cape Canaveral is not slowing down launch operations at Florida Space Coast. Rory O'Neill reports.
15: 12 hours after Blue Origin's New Glenn rocket exploded on the pad at Launch Complex 36 at the Cape Canaveral Space Force Station, at Launch Complex 40, it was business as usual. SpaceX successfully launching one of their Falcon 9 rockets with more Starlink satellites. Damage assessments at Pad 36 continue, and an investigation is underway into the New Glenn explosion while determining what impact it will have on future missions to the moon.
6: Anthropic is currently the world's most valuable artificial intelligence startup. The company reached a $965 billion valuation after announcing Thursday that it raised $65 billion from private investors. And an SEC filing shows that Groupon is slashing up to 400 positions. The company is looking to rebuild as an AI-native organization. Tech Report, I'm Matt Mattinson.
0: 24/7 News, the latest in entertainment. I hate
18: that I made you love me. Ariana Grande out with a new single from her upcoming album. Hate That I Made You Love Me is a down-tempo track co-written by Grande and will appear on her new album, Petal, which comes out July 31st. Grande will be promoting the album on her upcoming summer tour, which begins June 6th in Oakland, California. The Oscar-nominated actress will also return to the big screen this fall in the comedy Faulkner-in-Law with Robert De Niro and Ben Stiller. Gracie Abrams going back out on the road. The Grammy-nominated singer announcing the Look at My Life tour with 37 dates planned, kicking off in Denver December 2nd, ending in Brooklyn March 20th. Tickets go on sale to the general public June 5th. Zac Efron set to star in and executive produce a new series from HBO and A24. Angel Heart will be a one-hour drama based on the 1978 novel Falling Angel, later adapted into the 1987 film Angel Heart. Efron last teamed up with A24 on the 2023 biographical sports drama, The Iron Claw. Bad Bunny is joining the Toy Story franchise. Disney and Pixar announcing that the Puerto Rican artist will join the voice cast of Toy Story 5. He landed a voice cameo as a new character named Pizza with Sunglasses. The new film will continue the stories of the characters first introduced in the original 1996 Toy Story film. Toy Story 5 hits theaters June 19th. That's entertainment. I'm Jennifer Bolsoni.
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22: The world awaits the next move by the White House concerning Iran, as there's still no word on whether President Trump plans to sign off on a potential agreement with Iran. Earlier Friday, Trump indicated that he would be making a decision after meeting with his cabinet in the White House Situation Room. Since then, Trump has made several posts on Truth Social, but none of them concerns Iran. Prior to the meeting, Trump posted Iran must agree that they will never have a nuclear weapon and that the Strait of Hormuz must be open immediately with no tolls. The new GOP-favored congressional map in Louisiana is heading to the governor's desk. The state legislator passed the redrawn map on Friday, meant to help Republican seats in the U.S. House. The path was cleared for the new map after the Supreme Court voided Louisiana's map in a ruling that was centered around how much race can be considered when lawmakers redraw districts. Preparations to clean up the paper mill in Longview, Washington, where a chemical tank imploded, are now underway. Lisa Carton has more.
2: The Environmental Protection Agency's Brooke Stanfield says they're working with the Washington Department of Ecology and the plant's owner, Nippon Dynawave, to remove the corrosive chemicals that were spilled from the tank.
9: Cleanup work has already begun on the site here, getting ready for the completion of the recovery effort.
2: The plant has a system to process the chemicals, and that's being used as vacuum trucks collect the material. The full cleanup won't start until the last two victims are recovered and the investigation is complete. I'm Lisa Carton.
22: And three mountain climbers stranded on Alaska's Mount McKinley have died. That's according to the Latvian Mountaineering Association, which reports a fourth climber was rescued and is now in critical condition. The climbers were part of a seven-person crew making their way to the summit. They were more than 18,000 feet up the over 20,000-foot tall mountain when they fell on the upper slopes. I'm Jim Forbes. President Trump is ending his involvement with the Kennedy Center after a federal judge ruled he can't rename it or close it for renovations. On Friday, the federal judge ruled, quote, the center is to be named for President Kennedy, adding only Congress can change it. The judge also blocked the center from being closed for 2 years for renovations. In a post late Friday, Trump went after the Obama-appointed judge and said the renovations were needed for safety reasons. He also blasted the part of the ruling that gave him 14 days to have his name removed from the Kennedy Center's facade. Trump closed by saying he's turning over all responsibility of the center to Congress. Colorado State Representative Tammy Story still wants a measure that strengthens requirements for social media companies to comply with warrants, even if Governor Jared Polis vetoed it. Rob Dawson has this story.
17: Story was the sponsor of the latest attempt to make sure the school shooting, like at Evergreen High School, doesn't happen again. The measure would have set a 24-hour timeline for social media companies to respond to search warrants.
19: There would have been an opportunity then for law enforcement to have identified the user before the incident happened.
17: She's not stopping.
19: We can bring this bill back next year and get it passed under a new governor.
17: A big reason Governor Polis vetoed the bill was over concerns it would violate the First and Fourth Amendments. I'm Rob Dawson.
22: And tropical downpours are targeting Florida and the Southeast with much-needed drought relief over the next few days. The active weather pattern is expected to trigger heavy rainfall and thunderstorms, and it comes as many municipalities remain 5 to 14 inches below their average rainfall since last August. The system is expected to intensify on Saturday as an upper-level low-pressure system developing near the southeast. I'm Jim Forbes.
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7: Flood advisory still in effect through central Montana, the Great Falls area. Strong heat advisory in northeastern Montana. Highs are creeping into the upper 90s. Down in the southeast and lower Mississippi Valley, storms are going to be a big part of the story through the weekend. Rounds of showers and thunderstorms, some of them dropping heavy rain in a hurry. If you're in the Ozarks or the Deep South, keep an eye out for flash flood alerts. And remember, turn around, don't drown. And if you're in the central or northern plains, get ready. Severe thunderstorms hitting, especially across the Dakota Minnesota's and Nebraska. Large hail and damaging winds are the main concerns, but any storm can pack a punch. A few thunderstorms and scattered showers across the Northwest, too. Some of those bringing gusty winds and a little bit of small hail. And for folks in the Four Corners region and parts of the Northern Plains, fire weather conditions are elevated again. It's dry, it's breezy, and humidity is very low. Basically, the perfect recipe for fires to spread quickly, avoid burning, and secure anything that might spark, and report smoke, of course, right away. That's your national forecast. I'm Monica Nelson.
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3: The Canes almost made it look as easy as the Golden Knights, who swept Colorado. Carolina ousted Montreal in five down south, 6-1 to reach the Stanley Cup final. Vegas and Carolina both chasing their second cup. Face-off in Raleigh. Game one is Tuesday. Game seven, NBA Western Conference Finals on Saturday from OKC. The champs trying to put a terrible game six behind them, where they lost by 27 in San Antonio. Thunder coach Mark Dagenaud.
4: Yeah, I mean, we've had a lot of experiences to this point, and the one thing that we've learned more than anything is, like, every game has a new life. Every game is earned, you know, if you want to win it. Game seven will be no different.
3: Tip-off 8 Eastern. Winner faces the Knicks in the finals Wednesday. New York center Mitchell Robinson expects to play after surgery on his pinky on Friday. Yankees have won 5 straight as they bomb the A's. Giants closer by committee fails again, dumped in Denver. Cards held off the Cubbies at Busch. Red Sox came up short in Cleveland. Dodgers doubled up the Phils. In French Open upset, third seed Novak Djokovic lost to Brazil's João Fonseca. That's sports. I'm Rob Buschka.
7: California cherry farmers are facing big losses again this year after heat and rain ruined crops. This season, farmers expect to harvest fewer than 5 million boxes of cherries as compared to the 8 million they usually get. Farmers not only have fewer cherries to sell, but will struggle to export them to places like Canada, South Korea, and Japan. Americans are setting aside far less of their income, with the savings rate hitting the lowest total since 2022. The Commerce Department reporting the personal savings rate dropped to under 3% in April, down from 5.5% a year earlier. The White House, however, is saying the American economy as a whole is in a pretty good spot. Mark Mayfield reports.
5: Treasury Secretary Scott Bessent ran down a list of Trump administration accomplishments at a White House briefing on Thursday.
8: We had a historic tax filing season. We passed the largest tax cuts in American history. The average refund this filing season is nearly $3,300, an 11% increase from last year.
5: Other accomplishments that Bessent highlighted included growth in 401k accounts, record U.S. energy exports, and the popularity of Trump accounts. His comments came on the same day that a new inflation report said that consumer prices were at their highest level in April in nearly 3 years. Bessent spoke to reporters from the White House press room, filling in for Press Secretary Caroline Leavitt, who's on maternity leave.
7: And Waymo is ready to roll out a new ride to its fleet.
6: The autonomous vehicle company announced that its Ojai vehicles are on the road and will be available to select passengers in Phoenix, Los Angeles, and San Francisco. The robo-taxis are produced by Chinese-based carmaker Geely and are larger than the Jaguar models Waymo currently uses. They also feature automatic doors and a removable steering wheel. Waymo says Ojai rides will be offered to riders in Las Vegas, San Diego, and Denver later this summer. In Phoenix, I'm at Mattinson.
7: And it's confirmed Anthropic is currently the world's most valuable artificial intelligence startup. The company reached a $965 billion valuation. I'm Monica Nelson with your consumer and business news.
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14: Files. Arizona Democratic Representative Yasemin Ansari says Bondi was supposed to speak under oath.
26: Instead, she is deflecting, she is refusing to answer questions, and she continues to refuse to answer specific questions about the President of the United States.
14: The closed-door hearing with the House Oversight Committee Friday was focused on her handling of the investigation into Epstein and his accomplice, Ghislaine Maxwell. Bondi acknowledged there were redaction errors in the release of the files. Florida Governor Ron DeSantis says the so-called alligator Alcatraz has saved lives by keeping dangerous people off the streets. He says he hasn't ordered it shut down, but if Homeland Security stops sending inmates and those remaining are deported, its operations will be adjusted. He adds the federal government has reimbursed the state some for the facility's construction and maintenance and is expecting more. That's politics. I'm Brad Siegel.
27: The American Cancer Society is out with new guidelines for colorectal cancer screening. For the first time, it recommends a blood test as well as a colonoscopy from age 45 through 75 for people with average risk. The group predicts there will be close to 160,000 new colorectal cancer diagnoses this year. A study out of the UK says 80% of our health in old age is within our control. What's called the Oxford Longevity Project recommends avoiding processed foods and alcohol and getting good sleep to improve your chances of healthy aging. One expert, Professor Stephen Wolfe at Virginia Commonwealth University, criticizes the study, calling it overly simplistic. Eat your beans, reduce your blood pressure. 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

0: Journal show those who eat beans, lentils, chickpeas, and tofu were less likely to have high blood pressure. Researchers pooled data from 12 long-term studies to reach their conclusion. 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
2: The Women's College Softball World Series got underway on Thursday and runs through the first weekend of June with eight teams, five of them from the SEC, competing for a title in Oklahoma City. The eight teams are split into two brackets, and two teams will advance to the finals for a best-of-three series for the championship. Texas beat Texas Tech for last year's title. 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
6: Thursday night's rocket explosion at Cape Canaveral is not slowing down launch operations at Florida's Space Coast. Rory O'Neill reports.
7: 12 hours after Blue Origin's New Glenn rocket exploded on the pad at Launch Complex 36 at the Cape Canaveral Space Force Station, at Launch Complex 40, it was business as usual.
8: Ignition. And
7: SpaceX successfully launching one of their Falcon 9 rockets with more Starlink satellites. Damage assessments at Pad 36 continue, and an investigation is underway into the New Glenn explosion while determining what impact it will have on future missions to the moon.
6: Anthropic is currently the world's most valuable artificial intelligence startup. The company reached a $965 billion valuation after announcing Thursday that it raised $65 billion from private investors. And an SEC filing shows that Groupon is slashing up to 400 positions. The company is looking to rebuild as an AI-native organization. Tech Report, I'm at Mattinson.
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9: I hate that I made you love me.
10: Ariana Grande out with a new single from her upcoming album. Hate That I Made You Love Me is a down-tempo track co-written by Grande and will appear on her new album, Petal, which comes out July 31st. Grande will be promoting the album on her upcoming summer tour, which begins June 6th in Oakland, California. The Oscar-nominated actress will also return to the big screen this fall in the comedy Faulkner-in-Law with Robert De Niro and Ben Stiller. Gracie Abrams going back out on the road. The Grammy-nominated singer announcing the Look at My Life tour with 37 dates planned, kicking off in Denver December 2nd, ending in Brooklyn March 20th. Tickets go on sale to the general public June 5th. Zac Efron set to star in and executive produce a new series from HBO and A24. Angel Heart will be a one-hour drama based on the 1978 novel Falling Angel, later adapted into the 1987 film Angel Heart. Efron last teamed up with A24 on the 2023 biographical sports drama, The Iron Claw. Bad Bunny is joining the Toy Story franchise. Disney and Pixar announcing that the Puerto Rican artist will join the voice cast of Toy Story 5. He landed a voice cameo as a new character named Pizza with Sunglasses. The new film will continue the stories of the characters first introduced in the original 1996 Toy Story film. Toy Story 5 hits theaters June 19th. That's entertainment. I'm Jennifer Bolsoni.
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7: The world awaits the next move by the White House concerning Iran, as there's still no word on whether President Trump plans to sign off on a potential agreement with Iran. Earlier Friday, Trump indicated that he would be making a decision after meeting with his cabinet in the White House Situation Room. Since then, Trump has made several posts on Truth Social, but none of them concerns Iran. Prior to the meeting, Trump posted, "Iran must agree that they will never have a nuclear weapon and that the Strait of Hormuz must be open immediately with no tolls." The new GOP-favored congressional map in Louisiana is heading to the governor's desk. The state legislator passed the redrawn map on Friday, meant to help Republican seats in the U.S. House. The path was cleared for the new map after the Supreme Court voided Louisiana's map in a ruling that was centered around how much race can be considered when lawmakers redraw districts. Preparations to clean up the paper mill in Longview, Washington, where a chemical tank imploded, are now underway. Lisa Carton has more.
8: The Environmental Protection Agency's Brooke Stanfield says they're working with the Washington Department of Ecology and the plant's owner, Nippon Dynawave, to remove the corrosive chemicals that were spilled from the tank.
11: Cleanup work has already begun on the site here, getting ready for the completion of the recovery effort.
8: The plant has a system to process the chemicals, and that's being used as vacuum trucks collect the material. The full cleanup won't start until the last two victims are recovered and the investigation is complete. I'm Lisa Carton.
7: And three mountain climbers stranded on Alaska's Mount McKinley have died. That's according to the Latvian Mountaineering Association, which reports a fourth climber was rescued and is now in critical condition. The climbers were part of a seven-person crew making their way to the summit. They were more than 18,000 feet up the over 20,000-foot tall mountain when they fell on the upper slopes. I'm Jim Forbes. President Trump is ending his involvement with the Kennedy Center after a federal judge ruled he can't rename it or close it for renovations. On Friday, the federal judge ruled, quote, "The center is to be named for President Kennedy," adding, "only Congress can change it." The judge also blocked the center from being closed for 2 years for renovations. In a post late Friday, Trump went after the Obama-appointed judge and said the renovations were needed for safety reasons. He also blasted the part of the ruling that gave him 14 days to have his name removed from the Kennedy Center's facade. Trump closed by saying he's turning over all responsibility of the center to Congress. Colorado State Representative Tammy Story still wants a measure that strengthens requirements for social media companies to comply with warrants, even if Governor Jared Polis vetoed it. Rob Dawson has this story.
12: Story was the sponsor of the latest attempt to make sure the school shooting, like at Evergreen High School, doesn't happen again. The measure would have set a 24-hour timeline for social media companies to respond to search warrants.
13: There would have been an opportunity then for law enforcement to have identified the user before the incident happened.
12: She's not stopping.
13: We can bring this bill back next year and get it passed under a new governor.
12: A big reason Governor Polis vetoed the bill was over concerns it would violate the First and Fourth Amendments. I'm Rob Dawson.
7: And tropical downpours are targeting Florida and the Southeast with much-needed drought relief over the next few days. The active weather pattern is expected to trigger heavy rainfall and thunderstorms, and it comes as many municipalities remain 5 to 14 inches below their average rainfall since last August. The system is expected to intensify on Saturday as an upper-level low-pressure system developing near the southeast. I'm Jim Forbes.
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14: Flood advisory still in effect through central Montana, the Great Falls area. Strong heat advisory in northeastern Montana. Highs are creeping into the upper 90s. Down in the southeast and lower Mississippi Valley, storms are going to be a big part of the story through the weekend. Rounds of showers and thunderstorms, some of them dropping heavy rain in a hurry. If you're in the Ozarks or the Deep South, keep an eye out for flash flood alerts. And remember, turn around, don't drown. And if you're in the central or northern plains, get ready. Severe thunderstorms hitting, especially across the Dakotas and Nebraska. Large hail and damaging winds are the main concerns, but any storm can pack a punch. A few thunderstorms and scattered showers across the Northwest, too. Some of those bringing gusty winds and a little bit of small hail. And for folks in the Four Corners region and parts of the Northern Plains, fire weather conditions are elevated again. It's dry, it's breezy, and humidity is very low. Basically, the perfect recipe for fires to spread quickly. Avoid burning and secure anything that might spark. And report smoke, of course, right away. That's your national forecast. I'm Monica Nelson.
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15: The Canes almost made it look as easy as the Golden Knights, who swept Colorado. Carolina ousted Montreal in five down south, 6-1 to reach the Stanley Cup final. Vegas and Carolina both chasing their second cup. Face-off in Raleigh. Game one is Tuesday. Game seven, NBA Western Conference Finals on Saturday from OKC. The champs trying to put a terrible game six behind them, where they lost by 27 in San Antonio. Thunder coach Mark Dagenau.
16: Yeah, I mean, we've had a lot of experiences to this point. And the one thing that we've learned more than anything is, like, every game has a new life. Every game is earned. You know, if you want to win it, game seven will be no different.
15: Tip off 8 Eastern. Winner faces the Knicks in the finals Wednesday. New York center Mitchell Robinson expects to play after surgery on his pinky on Friday. Yankees have won 5 straight as they bomb the A's. Giants closer by committee fails again, dumped in Denver. Cards held off the Cubbies at Busch. Red Sox came up short in Cleveland. Dodgers doubled up the Phils. In French Open upset, third seed Novak Djokovic lost to Brazil's João Fonseca. That's sports. I'm Rob Buschka.
14: California cherry farmers are facing big losses again this year after heat and rain ruined crops. This season, farmers expect to harvest fewer than 5 million boxes of cherries as compared to the 8 million they usually get. Farmers not only have fewer cherries to sell, but will struggle to export them to places like Canada, South Korea, and Japan. Americans are setting aside far less of their income, with the savings rate hitting the lowest total since 2022. The Commerce Department reporting the personal savings rate dropped to under 3% in April, down from 5.5% a year earlier. The White House, however, is saying the American economy as a whole is in a pretty good spot. Mark Mayfield reports.
17: Treasury Secretary Scott Bessent ran down a list of Trump administration accomplishments at a White House briefing on Thursday.
18: We had a historic tax filing season. We passed the largest tax cuts in American history. The average refund this filing season is nearly $3,300, an 11% increase from last year.
17: Other accomplishments that Bessent highlighted included growth in 401k accounts, record U.S. energy exports, and the popularity of Trump accounts. His comments came on the same day that a new inflation report said that consumer prices were at their highest level in April in nearly 3 years. Bessent spoke to reporters from the White House press room, filling in for Press Secretary Caroline Leavitt, who's on maternity leave.
14: And Waymo is ready to roll out a new ride to its fleet.
6: The autonomous vehicle company announced that its Ojai vehicles are on the road and will be available to select passengers in Phoenix, Los Angeles, and San Francisco. The robo-taxis are produced by Chinese-based carmaker Geely and are larger than the Jaguar models Waymo currently uses. They also feature automatic doors and a removable steering wheel. Waymo says Ojai rides will be offered to riders in Las Vegas, San Diego, and Denver later this summer. In Phoenix, I'm at Mattinson.
14: And it's confirmed Anthropic is currently the world's most valuable artificial intelligence startup. The company reached a $965 billion valuation. I'm Monica Nelson with your consumer and business news.
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0: Florida Governor Ron DeSantis says the so-called alligator Alcatraz has saved lives by keeping dangerous people off the streets. He says he hasn't ordered it shut down, but if Homeland Security stops sending inmates and those remaining are deported, its operations will be adjusted. He adds the federal government has reimbursed the state some for the facility's construction and maintenance and is expecting more. That's politics. I'm Brad Siegel.
1: The American Cancer Society is out with new guidelines for colorectal cancer screening. For the first time, it recommends a blood test as well as a colonoscopy from age 45 through 75 for people with average risk. The group predicts there will be close to 160,000 new colorectal cancer diagnoses this year. A study out of the UK says 80% of our health in old age is within our control. What's called the Oxford Longevity Project recommends avoiding processed foods and alcohol and getting good sleep to improve your chances of healthy aging. One expert, Professor Stephen Wolfe at Virginia Commonwealth University, criticizes the study, calling it overly simplistic. Eat your beans, reduce your blood pressure. 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Researchers pooled data from 12 long-term studies to reach their conclusion. 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
3: The Women's College Softball World Series got underway on Thursday and runs through the first weekend of June with eight teams, five of them from the SEC, competing for a title in Oklahoma City. The eight teams are split into two brackets and two teams will advance to the finals for a best of three series for the championship. Texas beat Texas Tech for last year's title. 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
10: Thursday night's rocket explosion at Cape Canaveral is not slowing down launch operations at Florida Space Coast. Rory O'Neill reports.
11: 12 hours after Blue Origin's New Glenn rocket exploded on the pad at Launch Complex 36 at the Cape Canaveral Space Force Station, at Launch Complex 40, it was business as usual.
12: Ignition. And
11: SpaceX successfully launching one of their Falcon 9 rockets with more Starlink satellites. Damage assessments at Pad 36 continue, and an investigation is underway into the New Glenn explosion while determining what impact it will have on future missions to the moon.
10: Anthropic is currently the world's most valuable artificial intelligence startup. The company reached a $965 billion valuation after announcing Thursday that it raised $65 billion from private investors. And an SEC filing shows that Groupon is slashing up to 400 positions. The company is looking to rebuild as an AI-native organization. Tech Report, I'm Matt Mattinson.
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13: Ariana Grande out with a new single from her upcoming album. Hate That I Made You Love Me is a down-tempo track co-written by Grande and will appear on her new album, Petal, which comes out July 31st. Grande will be promoting the album on her upcoming summer tour, which begins June 6th in Oakland, California. The Oscar-nominated actress will also return to the big screen this fall in the comedy Father-in-Law with Robert De Niro and Ben Stiller. Anyway. Gracie Abrams going back out.

0: on the road, the Grammy-nominated singer announcing the Look at My Life tour with 37 dates planned, kicking off in Denver December 2nd, ending in Brooklyn March 20th. Tickets go on sale to the general public June 5th. Zac Efron set to star in and executive produce a new series from HBO and A24. Angel Heart will be a one-hour drama based on the 1978 novel Falling Angel, later adapted into the 1987 film Angel Heart. Efron last teamed up with A24 on the 2023 biographical sports drama The Iron Claw. Bad Bunny is joining the Toy Story franchise. Disney and Pixar announcing that the Puerto Rican artist will join the voice cast of Toy Story 5. He landed a voice cameo as a new character named Pizza with Sunglasses. The new film will continue the stories of the characters first introduced in the original 1996 Toy Story film. Toy Story 5 hits theaters June 19th. That's entertainment. I'm Jennifer Bolsoni.
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2: Saturday, May 30th, it's Bare Knuckle Fighting Championship. 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
5: The crackdown on alleged drug boats in the Eastern Pacific continues. Three people have died in the latest strike by the U.S. military on a suspected drug boat in the Eastern Pacific. The U.S. Southern Command posted on X Friday that the boat was, quote, transiting along known narco trafficking routes and being operated by known terrorist groups. The post didn't say which groups. Southcom said three people were killed in the strike and there were no survivors. About 200 people have been killed since the Trump administration began its campaign of targeting alleged drug boats. A ninth victim has been recovered from the scene of a chemical tank implosion at a paper mill in Longview, Washington. Emergency crews used vacuum trucks Friday to pump water and chemicals from rooms inside of the Nippon Dynawave building so firefighters could get inside. Two people remain missing and are presumed dead after the huge chemical tank imploded on Tuesday. New Jersey State Police officers are setting up perimeter zones for protesters outside the Delaney Hall Federal Detention Center, where ICE agents have clashed with protesters all week. Levon Putney has more.
6: State police say the perimeters they set up outside Delaney Hall will not cram protesters into small spaces, but it'll give them plenty of room to support detainees while keeping everyone safe.
7: I will not give ICE the pretext to expand operations in our state.
6: So Governor Mikey Sherrill says ICE agents can go back inside the detention center, where she says ICE first denied detainees started protesting conditions by not eating.
8: They don't want you to see what's happening. It's the food is terrible, the conditions are no good, and there is a hunger strike.
6: Brooklyn Borough President Antonio Reynoso coming out to show support, saying some of his residents are being held in Delaney Hall.
5: And five people are dead and nearly three dozen are hurt after a bus crashed on a Virginia highway. State police say a bus from New York was traveling southbound on I-95 in Stafford County early Friday when it failed to slow down for traffic that was backing up in a work zone. I'm Jim Forbes. A federal immigration agent is facing multiple charges after state law enforcement officers arrested him in Texas in connection to a non-fatal shooting in Minneapolis earlier this year. According to the Hennepin County Attorney's Office, Christian Castro was arrested after authorities issued a warrant for him last week. Minnesota prosecutors allege the ICE agent was attempting to arrest a suspect after a car chase, and the suspect fled to his home where Castro fired into his front door, shooting his roommate. Castro told investigators he had opened fire on the men after they hit him with a shovel, but officials later said Minneapolis police footage revealed what was described as a different set of circumstances. A 31-year-old ocean rower is attempting to become the first American woman to row solo from California to Hawaii. Sharon Reardon has this story.
9: Casey Fendler left from Monterey, California on May 21st. She's documenting the more than 2,400-mile journey to Oahu on social media. If successful, she would become only the third woman to complete the crossing unassisted. KCRA3 says Fendler, who's been a professional raft guide since she was 18, previously made the trip in 2024 as skipper of a four-women team, completing the crossing in just over 40 days. The trip's also raising money for the Whale Foundation, an organization that supports the Grand Canyon River guiding community. I'm Sharon Reardon.
5: And A24's Back Rooms is off to a scary good start at the box office this weekend. The horror film, based off the YouTube series of the same name, made $10.4 million from Thursday previews. It's expected to now make more than its original first weekend projection of $40 to $50 million. Meanwhile, The Mandalorian and Grogu is set to make nearly $40 million in its sophomore outing. Well, the surprise horror hit Obsession is aiming for $15 to $20 million in its third weekend. I'm Jim Forbes.
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10: Flood advisory still in effect through central Montana, the Great Falls area. Strong heat advisory in northeastern Montana. Highs are creeping into the upper 90s. Down in the southeast and lower Mississippi Valley, storms are going to be a big part of the story through the weekend. Rounds of showers and thunderstorms, some of them dropping heavy rain in a hurry. If you're in the Ozarks or the Deep South, keep an eye out for flash flood alerts. And remember, turn around, don't drown. And if you're in the central or northern plains, get ready. Severe thunderstorms hitting, especially across the Dakotas and Nebraska. Large hail and damaging winds are the main concerns, but any storm can pack a punch. A few thunderstorms and scattered showers across the Northwest, too. Some of those bringing gusty winds and a little bit of small hail. And for folks in the Four Corners region and parts of the Northern Plains, fire weather conditions are elevated again. It's dry, it's breezy, and humidity is very low. Basically, the perfect recipe for fires to spread quickly. Avoid burning and secure anything that might spark. And report smoke, of course, right away. That's your national forecast. I'm Monica Nelson.
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11: The Canes almost made it look as easy as the Golden Knights, who swept Colorado. Carolina ousted Montreal in five down south, 6-1 to reach the Stanley Cup final. Vegas and Carolina both chasing their second cup. Face-off in Raleigh. Game one is Tuesday. Game seven, NBA Western Conference Finals on Saturday from OKC. The champs trying to put a terrible game six behind them, where they lost by 27 in San Antonio. Thunder coach Mark Dagenau.
12: Yeah, I mean, we've had a lot of experiences to this point. And the one thing that we've learned more than anything is, like, every game has a new life. Every game is earned, you know, if you want to win it. Game seven will be no different.
11: Tip-off 8 Eastern. Winner faces the Knicks in the finals Wednesday. New York center Mitchell Robinson expects to play after surgery on his pinky on Friday. Yankees have won 5 straight as they bomb the A's. Giants closer by committee fails again, dumped in Denver. Cards held off the Cubbies at Busch. Red Sox came up short in Cleveland. Dodgers doubled up the Phils. In French Open upset, third seed Novak Djokovic lost to Brazil's João Fonseca. That's sports. I'm Rob Buschka.
10: California cherry farmers are facing big losses again this year after heat and rain ruined crops. This season, farmers expect to harvest fewer than 5 million boxes of cherries as compared to the 8 million they usually get. Farmers not only have fewer cherries to sell, but will struggle to export them to places like Canada, South Korea, and Japan. Americans are setting aside far less of their income, with the savings rate hitting the lowest total since 2022. The Commerce Department reporting the personal savings rate dropped to under 3% in April, down from 5.5% a year earlier. The White House, however, is saying the American economy as a whole is in a pretty good spot. Mark Mayfield reports.
13: Treasury Secretary Scott Bessent ran down a list of Trump administration accomplishments at a White House briefing on Thursday.
14: We had a historic tax filing season. We passed the largest tax cuts in American history. The average refund this filing season is nearly $3,300, an 11% increase from last year.
13: Other accomplishments that Bessent highlighted included growth in 401k accounts, record U.S. energy exports, and the popularity of Trump accounts. His comments came on the same day that a new inflation report said that consumer prices were at their highest level in April in nearly 3 years. Bessent spoke to reporters from the White House press room, filling in for Press Secretary Caroline Leavitt, who's on maternity leave.
10: And Waymo is ready to roll out a new ride to its fleet.
15: The autonomous vehicle company announced that its Ojai vehicles are on the road and will be available to select passengers in Phoenix, Los Angeles, and San Francisco. The robo-taxis are produced by Chinese-based carmaker Geely and are larger than the Jaguar models Waymo currently uses. They also feature automatic doors and a removable steering wheel. Waymo says Ojai rides will be offered to riders in Las Vegas, San Diego, and Denver later this summer. In Phoenix, I'm at Mattinson.
10: And it's confirmed Anthropic is currently the world's most valuable artificial intelligence startup. The company reached a $965 billion valuation. I'm Monica Nelson with your consumer and business news.
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2: Saturday, May 30th, it's Bare Knuckle Fighting Championship with high stakes and a superstar debut. 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In the co-main event, Darren the Gorilla Till makes his long-awaited Bare Knuckle Fighting debut against Aaron the Joker Chalmers. 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
20: Former Attorney General Pam Bondi has wrapped up testimony related to the Justice Department's release of the Epstein files. Arizona Democratic Representative Yasemin Ansari says Bondi was supposed to speak under oath.
21: Instead, she is deflecting, she is refusing to answer questions, and she continues to refuse to answer specific questions about the President of the United States.
20: The closed-door hearing with the House Oversight Committee Friday was focused on her handling of the investigation into Epstein and his accomplice, Ghislaine Maxwell. Bondi acknowledged there were redaction errors in the release of the files. Florida Governor Ron DeSantis says the so-called alligator Alcatraz has saved lives by keeping dangerous people off the streets. He says he hasn't ordered it shut down, but if Homeland Security stops sending inmates and those remaining are deported, its operations will be adjusted. He adds the federal government has reimbursed the state some for the facility's construction and maintenance and is expecting more. That's politics. I'm Brad Siegel.
22: The American Cancer Society is out with new guidelines for colorectal cancer screening. For the first time, it recommends a blood test as well as a colonoscopy from age 45 through 75 for people with average risk. The group predicts there will be close to 160,000 new colorectal cancer diagnoses this year. A study out of the UK says 80% of our health in old age is within our control. What's called the Oxford Longevity Project recommends avoiding processed foods and alcohol and getting good sleep to improve your chances of healthy aging. One expert, Professor Stephen Wolfe at Virginia Commonwealth University, criticizes the study, calling it overly simplistic. Eat your beans, reduce your blood pressure. Findings published in the BMJ Nutrition Prevention and Health Journal show those who eat beans, lentils, chickpeas, and tofu were less likely to have high blood pressure. Researchers pooled data from 12 long-term studies to reach their conclusion. Health update, I'm Larry Kofsky.
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23: The Women's College Softball World Series got underway on Thursday and runs through the first weekend of June with eight teams, five of them from the SEC, competing for a title in Oklahoma City. The eight teams are split into two brackets and two teams will advance to the finals for a best of three series for the championship. Texas beat Texas Tech for last year's title. 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
2: Saturday, May 30th, it's Bare Knuckle Fighting Championship with high stakes and a superstar debut. 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In the co-main event, Darren the Gorilla Till makes his long-awaited bare-knuckle fighting debut against Aaron the Joker Chalmers. 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
15: Thursday night's rocket explosion at Cape Canaveral is not slowing down launch operations at Florida Space Coast. Rory O'Neill reports.
0: 12 hours after Blue Origin's New Glenn rocket exploded on the pad at Launch Complex 36 at the Cape Canaveral Space Force Station, at Launch Complex 40, it was business as usual.
4: Ignition. And
0: SpaceX successfully launching one of their Falcon 9 rockets with more Starlink satellites. Damage assessments at Pad 36 continue, and an investigation is underway into the New Glenn explosion while determining what impact it will have on future missions to the moon.
15: Anthropic is currently the world's most valuable artificial intelligence startup. The company reached a $965 billion valuation after announcing Thursday that it raised $65 billion from private investors. And an SEC filing shows that Groupon is slashing up to 400 positions. The company is looking to rebuild as an AI-native organization. Tech Report, I'm Matt Mattinson.
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7: Ariana Grande out with a new single from her upcoming album. Hate That I Made You Love Me is a down-tempo track co-written by Grande and will appear on her new album, Petal, which comes out July 31st. Grande will be promoting the album on her upcoming summer tour, which begins June 6th in Oakland, California. The Oscar-nominated actress will also return to the big screen this fall in the comedy Faulkner-in-Law with Robert De Niro and Ben Stiller. Gracie Abrams going back out on the road. The Grammy-nominated singer announcing the Look at My Life tour with 37 dates planned, kicking off in Denver December 2nd, ending in Brooklyn March 20th. Tickets go on sale to the general public June 5th. Zac Efron set to star in and executive produce a new series from HBO and A24. Angel Heart will be a one-hour drama based on the 1978 novel Falling Angel, later adapted in the 1987 film Angel Heart. Efron last teamed up with A24 on the 2023 biographical sports drama, The Iron Claw. Bad Bunny is joining the Toy Story franchise. Disney and Pixar announcing that the Puerto Rican artist will join the voice cast of Toy Story 5. He landed a voice cameo as a new character named Pizza with Sunglasses. The new film will continue the stories of the characters first introduced in the original 1996 Toy Story film. Toy Story 5 hits theaters June 19th. That's entertainment. I'm Jennifer Polsoni.
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2: Saturday, May 30th, it's Bare Knuckle Fighting Championship with high stakes and a superstar debut. 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
5: A massive crash on a busy interstate near Washington, D.C. leaves several dead. Five people are dead and dozens are hurt after a bus crashed into multiple vehicles on a Virginia highway. State police say a bus from New York was traveling southbound on I-95 in Stafford County early Friday when it failed to slow down for traffic that was backed up in a work zone. Police say the bus hit a Chevy Suburban, which then slammed into an SUV. They say a woman in the Suburban was killed, and then four people in the SUV were killed, including two children. Over 40 other people on the packed highway were taken to hospitals, including three with critical injuries. A deal in Newark to help prevent some of the violent arrests of protesters alarmed over conditions inside the Delaney Hall ICE Detention Center is reached. Andrew Whitman has this story.
4: Federal agents will withdraw from the Delaney Center parking lot, and New Jersey State Police will take over outside the detention center. On Friday, feds charged into a crowd, used an irritant spray, and hit one protester with a baton. Three people were arrested and taken inside. Homeland Security Secretary Mark Wayne Mullen called the deal a win for his agency because he said Governor Mike Sherrill had refused to let state police work with ICE. Protests started last weekend amid complaints about conditions inside and word of a hunger strike.
5: And three people have died in the latest strike by the U.S. military on a suspected drug boat in the eastern Pacific. The U.S. Southern Command posted on X Friday that the boat was, quote, transiting along known narco-trafficking routes and being operated by known terrorist groups. The post did not say which groups. Southcom said three people were killed in the strike and there were no survivors. About 200 people have been killed since the Trump administration began its campaign of targeting alleged drug boats. I'm Jim Forbes. A federal immigration agent is facing multiple charges after state law enforcement officers arrested him in Texas in connection to a non-fatal shooting in Minneapolis earlier this year. According to the Hennepin County Attorney's Office, Christian Castro was arrested after authorities issued a warrant for him last week. Minnesota prosecutors allege the ICE agent was attempting to arrest a suspect after a car chase, and the suspect fled to his home where Castro fired into his front door, shooting his roommate. Castro told investigators he had opened fire on the men after they hit him with a shovel, but officials later said Minneapolis police footage revealed what was described as a different set of circumstances. A 31-year-old ocean rower is attempting to become the first American woman to row solo from California to Hawaii. Sharon Reardon has this story.
9: Casey Fendler left from Monterey, California on May 21st. She's documenting the more than 2,400-mile journey to Oahu on social media. If successful, she would become only the third woman to complete the crossing unassisted. KCRA3 says Fendler, who's been a professional raft guide since she was 18, previously made the trip in 2024 as skipper of a four-women team, completing the crossing in just over 40 days. The trip's also raising money for the Whale Foundation, an organization that supports the Grand Canyon River guiding community. I'm Sharon Reardon.
5: And A24's Back Rooms is off to a scary good start at the box office this weekend. The horror film, based off the YouTube series of the same name, made $10.4 million from Thursday previews. It's expected to now make more than its original first weekend projection of $40 to $50 million. Meanwhile, The Mandalorian and Grogu is set to make nearly $40 million in its sophomore outing. Well, the surprise horror hit Obsession is aiming for $15 to $20 million in its third weekend. I'm Jim Forbes.
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10: A flood advisory still in effect through central Montana, the Great Falls area. A strong heat advisory in northeastern Montana. Highs are creeping into the upper 90s. Down in the southeast and lower Mississippi Valley, storms are going to be a big part of the story through the weekend. Rounds of showers and thunderstorms, some of them dropping heavy rain in a hurry. If you're in the Ozarks or the Deep South, keep an eye out for flash flood alerts. And remember, turn around, don't drown. And if you're in the central or northern plains, get ready. Severe thunderstorms hitting, especially across the Dakotas and Nebraska. Large hail and damaging winds are the main concerns, but any storm can pack a punch. A few thunderstorms and scattered showers across the Northwest, too. Some of those bringing gusty winds and a little bit of small hail. And for folks in the Four Corners region and parts of the Northern Plains, fire weather conditions are elevated again. It's dry, it's breezy, and humidity is very low. Basically, the perfect recipe for fires to spread quickly, avoid burning, and secure anything that might spark, and report smoke, of course, right away. That's your national forecast. I'm Monica Nelson.
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11: The Canes almost made it look as easy as the Golden Knights, who swept Colorado. Carolina ousted Montreal in five down south, 6-1 to reach the Stanley Cup final. Vegas and Carolina both chasing their second cup. Face-off in Raleigh. Game one is Tuesday. Game seven, NBA Western Conference Finals on Saturday from OKC. The champs trying to put a terrible game six behind them, where they lost by 27 in San Antone. Thunder coach Mark Dagenau.
6: Yeah, I mean, we've had a lot of experiences to this point. And the one thing that we've learned more than anything is, like, every game has a new life. Every game is earned, you know, if you want to win it. Game seven will be no different.
11: Tip-off 8 Eastern. Winner faces the Knicks in the finals Wednesday. New York center Mitchell Robinson expects to play after surgery on his pinky on Friday. Yankees have won 5 straight as they bomb the A's. Giants closer by committee fails again, dumped in Denver. Cards held off the Cubbies at Busch. Red Sox came up short in Cleveland. Dodgers doubled up the Phils. In French Open upset, third seed Novak Djokovic lost to Brazil's João Fonseca. That's sports. I'm Rob Buschka.
10: California cherry farmers are facing big losses again this year after heat and rain ruined crops. This season, farmers expect to harvest fewer than 5 million boxes of cherries as compared to the 8 million they usually get. Farmers not only have fewer cherries to sell, but will struggle to export them to places like Canada, South Korea, and Japan. Americans are setting aside far less of their income, with the savings rate hitting the lowest total since 2022. The Commerce Department reporting the personal savings rate dropped to under 3% in April, down from 5.5% a year earlier. The White House, however, is saying the American economy as a whole is in a pretty good spot. Mark Mayfield reports.
13: Treasury Secretary Scott Bessent ran down a list of Trump administration accomplishments at a White House briefing on Thursday.
14: We had a historic tax filing season. We passed the largest tax cuts in American history. The average refund this filing season is nearly $3,300, an 11% increase from last year.
13: Other accomplishments that Bessent highlighted included growth in 401k accounts, record U.S. energy exports, and the popularity of Trump accounts. His comments came on the same day that a new inflation report said that consumer prices were at their highest level in April in nearly 3 years. Bessent spoke to reporters from the White House press room, filling in for Press Secretary Caroline Leavitt, who's on maternity leave.
10: And Waymo is ready to roll out a new ride to its fleet.
15: The autonomous vehicle company announced that its Ojai vehicles are on the road and will be available to select passengers in Phoenix, Los Angeles, and San Francisco. The robo-taxis are produced by Chinese-based carmaker Geely and are larger than the Jaguar models Waymo currently uses. They also feature automatic doors and a removable steering wheel. Waymo says Ojai rides will be offered to riders in Las Vegas, San Diego, and Denver later this summer. In Phoenix, I'm at Mattinson.
10: And it's confirmed Anthropic is currently the world's most valuable artificial intelligence startup. The company reached a $965 billion valuation.
2: Saturday, May 30th, it's Bare Knuckle Fighting Championship with high stakes and a superstar debut. In the main event, everything's on the line when the Brumtown Bomber, Connor Tierney, clashes with Rico Bon Bon Franco for the interim welterweight championship of the world. In the co-main event, Darren the Gorilla Till makes his long-awaited bare-knuckle fighting debut against Aaron the Joker Chalmers. 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
24: Just before midnight on Saturday, February 19th, 2005, Danielle Imbo and her friend Richard Patron left a crowded Philadelphia bar. The two 30-somethings planned to walk to Richard's truck and drive home, but they never made it.
25: It does not make sense. 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
16: Former Attorney General Pam Bondi has wrapped up testimony related to the Justice Department's release of the Epstein files. Arizona Democratic Representative Yasemin Ansari says Bondi was supposed to speak under oath.
18: Instead, she is deflecting, she is refusing to answer questions, and she continues to refuse to answer specific questions about the President of the United States.

0: United States.
1: The closed-door hearing with the House Oversight Committee Friday was focused on her handling of the investigation into Epstein and his accomplice, Ghislaine Maxwell. Bondi acknowledged there were redaction errors in the release of the files. Florida Governor Ron DeSantis says the so-called alligator Alcatraz has saved lives by keeping dangerous people off the streets. He says he hasn't ordered it shut down, but if Homeland Security stops sending inmates and those remaining are deported, its operations will be adjusted. He adds the federal government has reimbursed the state some for the facility's construction and maintenance and is expecting more. That's politics. I'm Brad Siegel.
2: The American Cancer Society is out with new guidelines for colorectal cancer screening. For the first time, it recommends a blood test as well as a colonoscopy from age 45 through 75 for people with average risk. The group predicts there will be close to 160,000 new colorectal cancer diagnoses this year. A study out of the UK says 80% of our health in old age is within our control. What's called the Oxford Longevity Project recommends avoiding processed foods and alcohol and getting good sleep to improve your chances of healthy aging. One expert, Professor Stephen Wolfe at Virginia Commonwealth University, criticizes the study, calling it overly simplistic. Eat your beans, reduce your blood pressure. 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Researchers pooled data from 12 long-term studies to reach their conclusion. 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
4: The Women's College Softball World Series got underway on Thursday and runs through the first weekend of June, with eight teams, five of them from the SEC, competing for a title in Oklahoma City. The eight teams are split into two brackets, and two teams will advance to the finals for a best-of-three series for the championship. Texas beat Texas Tech for last year's title. 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
5: Saturday, May 30th, it's Bare Knuckle Fighting Championship with high stakes and a superstar debut. In the main event, everything's on the line when the Brumtown Bomber, Connor Tierney, clashes with Rico Bon Bon Franco for the interim welterweight championship of the world. In the co-main event, Darren the Gorilla Till makes his long-awaited bare-knuckle fighting debut against Aaron the Joker Chalmers. 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
7: Thursday night's rocket explosion at Cape Canaveral is not slowing down launch operations at Florida Space Coast. Rory O'Neill reports.
8: 12 hours after Blue Origin's New Glenn rocket exploded on the pad at Launch Complex 36 at the Cape Canaveral Space Force Station, at Launch Complex 40, it was business as usual.
9: Ignition.
8: SpaceX successfully launching one of their Falcon 9 rockets with more Starlink satellites. Damage assessments at Pad 36 continue, and an investigation is underway into the New Glenn explosion while determining what impact it will have on future missions to the moon.
7: Anthropic is currently the world's most valuable artificial intelligence startup. The company reached a $965 billion valuation after announcing Thursday that it raised $65 billion from private investors. And an SEC filing shows that Groupon is slashing up to 400 positions. The company is looking to rebuild as an AI-native organization. Tech Report, I'm Matt Mattinson.
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10: Ariana Grande out with a new single from her upcoming album. Hate That I Made You Love Me is a down-tempo track co-written by Grande and will appear on her new album, Petal, which comes out July 31st. Grande will be promoting the album on her upcoming summer tour, which begins June 6th in Oakland, California. The Oscar-nominated actress will also return to the big screen this fall in the comedy Faulkner-in-Law with Robert De Niro and Ben Stiller. Anyway. Gracie Abrams going back out on the road. The Grammy-nominated singer announcing the Look at My Life tour with 37 dates planned, kicking off in Denver December 2nd, ending in Brooklyn March 20th. Tickets go on sale to the general public June 5th. Zac Efron set to star in and executive produce a new series from HBO and A24. Angel Heart will be a one-hour drama based on the 1978 novel Falling Angel, later adapted in the 1987 film Angel Heart. Efron last teamed up with A24 on the 2023 biographical sports drama The Iron Claw. Bad Bunny is joining the Toy Story franchise. Disney and Pixar announcing that the Puerto Rican artist will join the voice cast of Toy Story 5. He landed a voice cameo as a new character named Pizza with Sunglasses. The new film will continue the stories of the characters first introduced in the original 1996 Toy Story film. Toy Story 5 hits theaters June 19th. That's entertainment. I'm Jennifer Bolsoni.
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5: Saturday, May 30th, it's Bare Knuckle Fighting Championship. Watch Connor Tierney versus Rico Franco for the Bare Knuckle Interim Welterweight Championship of the World. 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
0: A massive crash on a busy interstate near Washington, D.C. leaves several dead. Five people are dead and dozens are hurt after a bus crashed into multiple vehicles on a Virginia highway. State police say a bus from New York was traveling southbound on I-95 in Stafford County early Friday when it failed to slow down for traffic that was backed up in a work zone. Police say the bus hit a Chevy Suburban, which then slammed into an SUV. They say a woman in the Suburban was killed and then four people in the SUV were killed, including two children. Over 40 other people on the packed highway were taken to hospitals, including three with critical injuries. A deal in Newark to help prevent some of the violent arrests of protesters alarmed over conditions inside the Delaney Hall ICE Detention Center is reached. Andrew Whitman has this story.
9: Federal agents will withdraw from the Delaney Center parking lot, and New Jersey State Police will take over outside the detention center. On Friday, feds charged into a crowd, used an irritant spray, and hit one protester with a baton. Three people were arrested and taken inside. Homeland Security Secretary Mark Wayne Mullen called the deal a win for his agency because he said Governor Mike Sherrill had refused to let state police work with ICE. Protests started last weekend amid complaints about conditions inside and word of a hunger strike.
0: And three people have died in the latest strike by the U.S. military on a suspected drug boat in the Eastern Pacific. The U.S. Southern Command posted on X Friday that the boat was, quote, transiting along known narco trafficking routes and being operated by known terrorist groups. The post did not say which groups. Southcom said three people were killed in the strike and there were no survivors. About 200 people have been killed since the Trump administration began its campaign of targeting alleged drug boats. I'm Jim Forbes. A federal immigration agent is facing multiple charges after state law enforcement officers arrested him in Texas in connection to a non-fatal shooting in Minneapolis earlier this year. According to the Hennepin County Attorney's Office, Christian Castro was arrested after authorities issued a warrant for him last week. Minnesota prosecutors allege the ICE agent was attempting to arrest a suspect after a car chase, and the suspect fled to his home where Castro fired into his front door, shooting his roommate. Castro told investigators he had opened fire on the men after they hit him with a shovel, but officials later said Minneapolis police footage revealed what was described as a different set of circumstances. A 31-year-old ocean rower is attempting to become the first American woman to row solo from California to Hawaii. Sharon Reardon has this story.
11: Casey Fendler left from Monterey, California on May 21st. She's documenting the more than 2,400-mile journey to Oahu on social media. It's successful. She would become only the third woman to complete the crossing unassisted. KCRA3 says Fendler, who's been a professional raft guide since she was 18, previously made the trip in 2024 as skipper of a four-women team, completing the crossing in just over 40 days. The trip's also raising money for the Whale Foundation, an organization that supports the Grand Canyon River guiding community. I'm Sharon Reardon.
0: And A24's Back Rooms is off to a scary good start at the box office this weekend. The horror film, based off the YouTube series of the same name, made $10.4 million from Thursday previews. It's expected to now make more than its original first weekend projection of $40 to $50 million. Meanwhile, The Mandalorian and Grogu is set to make nearly $40 million in its sophomore outing. Well, the surprise horror hit Obsession is aiming for $15 to $20 million in its third weekend. I'm Jim Forbes.
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12: Flood advisory still in effect through central Montana, the Great Falls area. Strong heat advisory in northeastern Montana. Highs are creeping into the upper 90s. Down in the southeast and lower Mississippi Valley, storms are going to be a big part of the story through the weekend. Rounds of showers and thunderstorms, some of them dropping heavy rain in a hurry. If you're in the Ozarks or the Deep South, keep an eye out for flash flood alerts. And remember, turn around, don't drown. And if you're in the central or northern plains, get ready. Severe thunderstorms hitting, especially across the Dakotas and Nebraska. Large hail and damaging winds are the main concerns, but any storm can pack a punch. A few thunderstorms and scattered showers across the Northwest, too. Some of those bringing gusty winds and a little bit of small hail. And for folks in the Four Corners region and parts of the Northern Plains, fire weather conditions are elevated again. It's dry, it's breezy, and humidity is very low. Basically, the perfect recipe for fires to spread quickly. Avoid burning and secure anything that might spark. And report smoke, of course, right away. That's your national forecast. I'm Monica Nelson.
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13: The Canes almost made it look as easy as the Golden Knights, who swept Colorado. Carolina ousted Montreal in five down south, 6-1 to reach the Stanley Cup final. Vegas and Carolina both chasing their second cup. Face-off in Raleigh. Game one is Tuesday. Game seven, NBA Western Conference Finals on Saturday from OKC. The champs trying to put a terrible game six behind them, where they lost by 27 in San Antonio. Thunder coach Mark Dagenau.
14: Yeah, I mean, we've had a lot of experiences to this point. And the one thing that we've learned more than anything is, like, every game has a new life. Every game is earned. You know, if you want to win it, game seven will be no different.
13: Tip off 8 Eastern. Winner faces the Knicks in the finals Wednesday. New York center Mitchell Robinson expects to play after surgery on his pinky on Friday. Yankees have won 5 straight as they bomb the A's. Giants closer by committee fails again, dumped in Denver. Cards held off the Cubbies at Busch. Red Sox came up short in Cleveland. Dodgers doubled up the Phils. In French Open upset, third seed Novak Djokovic lost to Brazil's João Fonseca. That's sports. I'm Rob Buschka.
12: California cherry farmers are facing big losses again this year after heat and rain ruined crops. This season, farmers expect to harvest fewer than 5 million boxes of cherries as compared to the 8 million they usually get. Farmers not only have fewer cherries to sell, but will struggle to export them to places like Canada, South Korea, and Japan. Americans are setting aside far less of their income, with the savings rate hitting the lowest total since 2022. The Commerce Department reporting the personal savings rate dropped to under 3% in April, down from 5.5% a year earlier. The White House, however, is saying the American economy as a whole is in a pretty good spot. Mark Mayfield reports.
15: Treasury Secretary Scott Bessent ran down a list of Trump administration accomplishments at a White House briefing on Thursday.
16: We had a historic tax filing season. We passed the largest tax cuts in American history. The average refund this filing season is nearly $3,300, an 11% increase from last year.
15: Other accomplishments that Bessent highlighted included growth in 401k accounts, record U.S. energy exports, and the popularity of Trump accounts. His comments came on the same day that a new inflation report said that consumer prices were at their highest level in April in nearly 3 years. Bessent spoke to reporters from the White House press room, filling in for Press Secretary Caroline Leavitt, who's on maternity leave.
12: And Waymo is ready to roll out a new ride to its fleet.
7: The autonomous vehicle company announced that its Ojai vehicles are on the road and will be available to select passengers in Phoenix, Los Angeles, and San Francisco. The robo-taxis are produced by Chinese-based carmaker Geely and are larger than the Jaguar models Waymo currently uses. They also feature automatic doors and a removable steering wheel. Waymo says Ojai rides will be offered to riders in Las Vegas, San Diego, and Denver later this summer. In Phoenix, I'm at Mattinson.
12: And it's confirmed Anthropic is currently the world's most valuable artificial intelligence startup. The company reached a $965 billion valuation. I'm Monica Nelson with your consumer and business news.
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5: Saturday, May 30th, it's Bare Knuckle Fighting Championship with high stakes and a superstar debut. 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
1: Former Attorney General Pam Bondi has wrapped up testimony related to the Justice Department's release of the Epstein files. Arizona Democratic Representative Yasemin Ansari says Bondi was supposed to speak under oath.
18: Instead, she is deflecting, she is refusing to answer questions, and she continues to refuse to answer specific questions about the President of the United States.
1: The closed-door hearing with the House Oversight Committee Friday was focused on her handling of the investigation into Epstein and his accomplice, Ghislaine Maxwell. Bondi acknowledged there were redaction errors in the release of the files. Florida Governor Ron DeSantis says the so-called alligator Alcatraz has saved lives by keeping dangerous people off the streets. He says he hasn't ordered it shut down, but if Homeland Security stops sending inmates and those remaining are deported, its operations will be adjusted. He adds the federal government has reimbursed the state some for the facility's construction and maintenance and is expecting more. That's politics. I'm Brad Siegel.
2: The American Cancer Society is out with new guidelines for colorectal cancer screening. For the first time, it recommends a blood test as well as a colonoscopy from age 45 through 75 for people with average risk. The group predicts there will be close to 160,000 new colorectal cancer diagnoses this year. A study out of the UK says 80% of our health in old age is within our control. What's called the Oxford Longevity Project recommends avoiding processed foods and alcohol and getting good sleep to improve your chances of healthy aging. One expert, Professor Stephen Wolfe at Virginia Commonwealth University, criticizes the study, calling it overly simplistic. Eat your beans, reduce your blood pressure. 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Researchers pooled data from 12 long-term studies to reach their conclusion. 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
4: The Women's College Softball World Series got underway on Thursday and runs through the first weekend of June with eight teams, five of them from the SEC, competing for a title in Oklahoma City. The eight teams are split into two brackets and two teams will advance to the finals for a best of three series for the championship. Texas beat Texas Tech for last year's title. 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
5: Saturday, May 30th, it's Bare Knuckle Fighting Championship. 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
7: Thursday night's rocket explosion at Cape Canaveral is not slowing down launch operations at Florida's Space Coast. Rory O'Neill reports.
8: 12 hours after Blue Origin's New Glenn rocket exploded on the pad at Launch Complex 36 at the Cape Canaveral Space Force Station, at Launch Complex 40, it was business as usual.
20: Ignition. And
8: SpaceX successfully launching one of their Falcon 9 rockets with more Starlink satellites. Damage assessments at Pad 36 continue, and an investigation is underway into the New Glenn explosion while determining what impact it will have on future missions to the moon.
7: Anthropic is currently the world's most valuable artificial intelligence startup. The company reached a $965 billion valuation after announcing Thursday that it raised $65 billion from private investors. And an SEC filing shows that Groupon is slashing up to 400 positions. The company is looking to rebuild as an AI-native organization. Tech Report, I'm Matt Mattinson.
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10: Ariana Grande out with a new single from her upcoming album. Hate That I Made You Love Me is a down-tempo track co-written by Grande and will appear on her new album, Petal, which comes out July 31st. Grande will be promoting the album on her upcoming summer tour, which begins June 6th in Oakland, California. The Oscar-nominated actress will also return to the big screen this fall in the comedy Faulkner-in-Law with Robert De Niro and Ben Stiller. Gracie Abrams going back out on the road. The Grammy-nominated singer announcing the Look at My Life tour with 37 dates planned, kicking off in Denver December 2nd, ending in Brooklyn March 20th. Tickets go on sale to the general public June 5th. Zac Efron set to star in and executive produce a new series from HBO and A24. Angel Heart will be a one-hour drama based on the 1978 novel Falling Angel, later adapted into the 1987 film Angel Heart. Efron last teamed up with A24 on the 2023 biographical sports drama, The Iron Claw. Bad Bunny is joining the Toy Story franchise. Disney and Pixar are announcing that the Puerto Rican artist will join the voice cast of Toy Story 5. He landed a voice cameo as a new character named Pizza with Sunglasses. The new film will continue the stories of the characters first introduced in the original 1996 Toy Story film. Toy Story 5 hits theaters June 19th. That's entertainment. I'm Jennifer Bolsoni.
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5: Saturday, May 30th, it's Bare Knuckle Fighting Championship with high stakes and a superstar debut. 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In the co-main event, Darren the Gorilla Till makes his long-awaited Bare Knuckle Fighting debut against Aaron the Joker Chalmers. 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
0: A massive crash on a busy interstate near Washington, D.C. leaves several dead. Five people are dead and dozens are hurt after a bus crashed into multiple vehicles on a Virginia highway. State police say a bus from New York was traveling southbound on I-95 in Stafford County early Friday when it failed to slow down for traffic that was backed up in a work zone. Police say the bus hit a Chevy Suburban, which then slammed into an SUV. They say a woman in the Suburban was killed, and then four people in the SUV were killed, including two children. Over 40 other people on the packed highway were taken to hospitals, including three with critical injuries. A deal in Newark to help prevent some of the violent arrests of protesters alarmed over conditions inside the Delaney Hall ICE Detention Center is reached. Andrew Whitman has this story.
9: Federal agents will withdraw from the Delaney Center parking lot, and New Jersey State Police will take over outside the detention center. On Friday, feds charged into a crowd, used an irritant spray, and hit one protester with a baton. Three people were arrested and taken inside. Homeland Security Secretary Mark Wayne Mullen called the deal a win for

0: require pre-approval for services with higher clinical complexity. A former mayor in Southern California pleads guilty to secretly working with the Chinese government. Sharon Reardon has the story.
1: On Friday, 58-year-old Eileen Wang entered a guilty plea to a federal charge of acting as an illegal foreign agent promoting Chinese propaganda. Investigators say Wang was working with her then fiancé to run a website for Chinese Americans that was spreading propaganda from the People's Republic of China, or PRC. Instead of acting in the interests of her constituents, investigators say Wang acted in the interest of the PRC. She stepped down as mayor and resigned from the council when felony charges were announced earlier this month. She'll be sentenced in October.
0: And Bret Michaels is the latest act to drop out of the Freedom 250 concert series in Washington, D.C. The outdoor concerts are scheduled to take place on the National Mall this summer to celebrate America's 250th birthday. I'm Jim Forbes.
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3: Flood advisory still in effect through central Montana, the Great Falls area. Strong heat advisory in northeastern Montana. Highs are creeping into the upper 90s. Down in the southeast and lower Mississippi Valley, storms are going to be a big part of the story through the weekend. Rounds of showers and thunderstorms, some of them dropping heavy rain in a hurry. If you're in the Ozarks or the Deep South, keep an eye out for flash flood alerts. And remember, turn around, don't drown. And if you're in the central or northern plains, get ready. Severe thunderstorms hitting, especially across the Dakotas and Nebraska. Large hail and damaging winds are the main concerns, but any storm can pack a punch. A few thunderstorms and scattered showers across the northwest too, some of those bringing gusty winds and a little bit of small hail. And for folks in the Four Corners region and parts of the northern plains, fire weather conditions are elevated again. It's dry, it's breezy, and humidity is very low. Basically, the perfect recipe for fires to spread quickly. Avoid burning and secure anything that might spark. And report smoke, of course, right away. That's your national forecast. I'm Monica Nelson.
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4: NBA West Finals Game 7 today, Spurs at the Thunder. Oklahoma City will be without Jalen Williams, out with a concussion. Carolina is off to the Stanley Cup for the first time since 2006. They win the East Finals in Game 5, beating Montreal 6-1, winning the series 4-1. They'll host the Golden Knights on Tuesday. MLB, the Braves over the Reds 8-3. The Twins fall to the Pirates 6-5. Brian Reynolds a walk-off shot. Padres beat the Nationals 7-5. Jackson Merrill a go-ahead two-run homer. Jays 6, Orioles 5. Toronto with a four-run seventh inning. And 10 innings, the White Sox over the Tigers 4-3. Miguel Vargas a walk-off home run. In 10 frames, Mets 9, Marlins 7. MJ Melendez a walk-off shot. The Guardians beat the Red Sox 4-3. Cleveland, a four-run first inning. Rays over the Angels 8-5. Yandy Diaz, a couple home runs. Texas hits three home runs. They knock off the Royals 9-1. That's sports. I'm Trey Bender.
3: California cherry farmers are facing big losses again this year after heat and rain ruined crops. This season, farmers expect to harvest fewer than 5 million boxes of cherries as compared to the 8 million they usually get. Farmers not only have fewer cherries to sell, but will struggle to export them to places like Canada, South Korea, and Japan. Americans are setting aside far less of their income, with the savings rate hitting the lowest total since 2022. The Commerce Department reporting the personal savings rate dropped to under 3% in April, down from 5.5% a year earlier. The White House, however, is saying the American economy as a whole is in a pretty good spot. Mark Mayfield reports.
5: Treasury Secretary Scott Bessent ran down a list of Trump administration accomplishments at a White House briefing on Thursday.
6: We had a historic tax filing season. We passed the largest tax cuts in American history. The average refund this filing season is nearly $3,300, an 11% increase from last year.
5: Other accomplishments that Bessent highlighted included growth in 401k accounts, record U.S. energy exports, and the popularity of Trump accounts. His comments came on the same day that a new inflation report said that consumer prices were at their highest level in April in nearly 3 years. Bessent spoke to reporters from the White House press room, filling in for Press Secretary Caroline Leavitt, who's on maternity leave.
3: And Waymo is ready to roll out a new ride to its fleet.
7: The autonomous vehicle company announced that its Ojai vehicles are on the road and will be available to select passengers in Phoenix, Los Angeles, and San Francisco. The robo-taxis are produced by Chinese-based carmaker Geely and are larger than the Jaguar models Waymo currently uses. They also feature automatic doors and a removable steering wheel. Waymo says Ojai rides will be offered to riders in Las Vegas, San Diego, and Denver later this summer. In Phoenix, I'm at Mattinson.
3: And it's confirmed Anthropic is currently the world's

0: 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The company reached a $965 billion valuation. I'm Monica Nelson with your consumer and business news.
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4: 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In the co-main event, Darren the Gorilla Till makes his long-awaited bare knuckle fighting debut against Aaron the Joker Chalmers. 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
5: Former Attorney General Pam Bondi has wrapped up testimony related to the Justice Department's release of the Epstein files. Arizona Democratic Representative Yasemin Ansari says Bondi was supposed to speak under oath.
6: Instead, she is deflecting, she is refusing to answer questions, and she continues to refuse to answer specific questions about the President of the United States.
5: The closed-door hearing with the House Oversight Committee Friday was focused on her handling of the investigation into Epstein and his accomplice, Ghislaine Maxwell. Bondi acknowledged there were redaction errors in the release of the files. Florida Governor Ron DeSantis says the so-called alligator Alcatraz has saved lives by keeping dangerous people off the streets. He says he hasn't ordered it shut down, but if Homeland Security stops sending inmates and those remaining are deported, its operations will be adjusted. He adds the federal government has reimbursed the state some for the facility's construction and maintenance and is expecting more. That's politics. I'm Brad Siegel.
7: The American Cancer Society is out with new guidelines for colorectal cancer screening. For the first time, it recommends a blood test as well as a colonoscopy from age 45 through 75 for people with average risk. The group predicts there will be close to 160,000 new colorectal cancer diagnoses this year. A study out of the UK says 80% of our health in old age is within our control. What's called the Oxford Longevity Project recommends avoiding processed foods and alcohol and getting good sleep to improve your chances of healthy aging. One expert, Professor Stephen Wolfe at Virginia Commonwealth University, criticizes the study, calling it overly simplistic. Eat your beans, reduce your blood pressure. 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Researchers pooled data from 12 long-term studies to reach their conclusion. Health update. I'm Larry Kofsky.
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8: The Women's College Softball World Series got underway on Thursday and runs through the first weekend of June with eight teams, five of them from the SEC, competing for a title in Oklahoma City. The eight teams are split into two brackets, and two teams will advance to the finals for a best-of-three series for the championship. Texas beat Texas Tech for last year's title. 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
4: Saturday, May 30th, it's Bare Knuckle Fighting Championship. 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
3: Thursday night's rocket explosion at Cape Canaveral is not slowing down launch operations at Florida Space Coast. Rory O'Neill reports.
12: 12 hours after Blue Origin's New Glenn rocket exploded on the pad at Launch Complex 36 at the Cape Canaveral Space Force Station, at Launch Complex 40, it was business as usual.
13: Ignition. And
12: SpaceX successfully launching one of their Falcon 9 rockets with more Starlink satellites. Damage assessments at Pad 36 continue, and an investigation is underway into the New Glenn explosion while determining what impact it will have on future missions to the moon.
3: Anthropic is currently the world's most valuable artificial intelligence startup. The company reached a $965 billion valuation after announcing Thursday that it raised $65 billion from private investors. And an SEC filing shows that Groupon is slashing up to 400 positions. The company is looking to rebuild as an AI-native organization. Tech Report, I'm at Mattinson.
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14: Ariana Grande out with a new single from her upcoming album. Hate That I Made You Love Me is a down-tempo track co-written by Grande and will appear on her new album, Petal, which comes out July 31st. Grande will be promoting the album on her upcoming summer tour, which begins June 6th in Oakland, California. The Oscar-nominated actress will also return to the big screen this fall in the comedy Faulkner-in-Law with Robert De Niro and Ben Stiller. Gracie Abrams going back out on the road. The Grammy-nominated singer announcing the Look at My Life tour with 37 dates planned, kicking off in Denver December 2nd, ending in Brooklyn March 20th. Tickets go on sale to the general public June 5th. Zac Efron set to star in and executive produce a new series from HBO and A24. Angel Heart will be a one-hour drama based on the 1978 novel Falling Angel, later adapted into the 1987 film Angel Heart. Efron last teamed up with A24 on the 2023 biographical sports drama, The Iron Claw. Bad Bunny is joining the Toy Story franchise. Disney and Pixar announcing that the Puerto Rican artist will join the voice cast of Toy Story 5. He landed a voice cameo as a new character named Pizza with Sunglasses. The new film will continue the stories of the characters first introduced in the original 1996 Toy Story film. Toy Story 5 hits theaters June 19th. That's entertainment. I'm Jennifer Bolsoni.
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17: A massive crash on a busy interstate near Washington, D.C. leaves several dead. Five people are dead and dozens are hurt after a bus crashed into multiple vehicles on a Virginia highway. State police say a bus from New York was traveling southbound on I-95 in Stafford County early Friday when it failed to slow down for traffic that was backed up in a work zone. Police say the bus hit a Chevy Suburban, which then slammed into an SUV. They say a woman in the Suburban was killed, and then four people in the SUV were killed, including two children. Over 40 other people on the packed highway were taken to hospitals, including three with critical injuries. A deal in Newark to help prevent some of the violent arrests of protesters alarmed over conditions inside the Delaney Hall ICE Detention Center is reached. Andrew Whitman has this story.
13: Federal agents will withdraw from the Delaney Center parking lot, and New Jersey State Police will take over outside the detention center. On Friday, feds charged into a crowd, used an irritant spray, and hit one protester with a baton. Three people were arrested and taken inside. Homeland Security Secretary Mark Wayne Mullen called the deal a win for his agency because he said Governor Mikey Sherrill had refused to let state police work with ICE. Protests started last weekend amid complaints about conditions inside and word of a hunger strike.
17: And three people have died in the latest strike by the U.S. military on a suspected drug boat in the Eastern Pacific. The U.S. Southern Command posted on X Friday that the boat was, quote, transiting along known narco-trafficking routes and being operated by known terrorist groups. The post did not say which groups. Southcom said three people were killed in the strike and there were no survivors. About 200 people have been killed since the Trump administration began its campaign of targeting alleged drug boats. I'm Jim Forbes. Preparations to clean up the paper mill in Longview, Washington, where a chemical tank imploded, are now underway. Lisa Carton has more.
18: The Environmental Protection Agency's Brooke Stanfield says they're working with the Washington Department of Ecology and the plant's owner, Nippon Dynawave, to remove the corrosive chemicals that were spilled from the tank.
19: Cleanup work has already begun on the site here, getting ready for the completion of the recovery effort.
18: The plant has a system to process the chemicals, and that's being used as vacuum trucks collect the material. The full cleanup won't start until the last two victims are recovered and the investigation is complete. I'm Lisa Carton.
17: United Healthcare is reducing its prior authorization requirements for pediatric care. According to the insurance giant, it is removing two-thirds of authorization requirements for members under age 18 by the end of the year as part of a broader effort to respond to growing backlash over the mandates. However, UnitedHealthcare will continue to require pre-approval for services with higher clinical complexity. A former mayor in Southern California pleads guilty to secretly working with the Chinese government. Sharon Reardon has the story.
20: On Friday, 58-year-old Eileen Wang entered a guilty plea to a federal charge of acting as an illegal foreign agent promoting Chinese propaganda. Investigators say Wang was working with her then fiancé to run a website for Chinese Americans that was spreading propaganda from the People's Republic of China, or PRC. Instead of acting in the interest of her constituents, investigators say Wang acted in the interest of the PRC. She stepped down as mayor and resigned from the council when felony charges were announced earlier this month. She'll be sentenced in October.
17: And Bret Michaels is the latest act to drop out of the Freedom 250 concert series in Washington, D.C. The outdoor concerts are scheduled to take place on the National Mall this summer to celebrate America's 250th birthday. I'm Jim Forbes.
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0: Flood advisory still in effect through central Montana, the Great Falls area. Strong heat advisory in northeastern Montana. Highs are creeping into the upper 90s. Down in the southeast and lower Mississippi Valley, storms are going to be a big part of the story through the weekend. Rounds of showers and thunderstorms, some of them dropping heavy rain in a hurry. If you're in the Ozarks or the Deep South, keep an eye out for flash flood alerts. And remember, turn around, don't drown. And if you're in the central or northern plains, get ready. Severe thunderstorms hitting, especially across the Dakotas and Nebraska. Large hail and damaging winds are the main concerns, but any storm can pack a punch. A few thunderstorms and scattered showers across the Northwest, too. Some of those bringing gusty winds and a little bit of small hail. And for folks in the Four Corners region and parts of the Northern Plains, fire weather conditions are elevated again. It's dry, it's breezy, and humidity is very low. Basically, the perfect recipe for fires to spread quickly. Avoid burning and secure anything that might spark. And report smoke, of course, right away. That's your national forecast. I'm Monica Nelson.
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21: NBA West Finals Game 7 today, Spurs at the Thunder. Oklahoma City will be without Jalen Williams, out with a concussion. Carolina is off to the Stanley Cup for the first time since 2006. They win the East Finals in Game 5, beating Montreal 6-1, winning the series 4-1. They'll host the Golden Knights on Tuesday. MLB, the Braves over the Reds 8-3. The Twins fall to the Pirates 6-5. Brian Reynolds a walk-off shot. Padres beat the Nationals 7-5. Jackson Merrill a go-ahead two-run homer. Jays 6, Orioles 5. Toronto with a four-run seventh inning. In 10 innings, the White Sox over the Tigers 4-3. Miguel Vargas a walk-off home run. In 10 frames, Mets 9, Marlins 7. MJ Melendez a walk-off shot. The Guardians beat the Red Sox 4-3. Cleveland, a four-run first inning. Rays over the Angels 8-5. Yandy Diaz, a couple home runs. Texas hits three home runs. They knock off the Royals 9-1. That's sports. I'm Trey Bender.
0: California cherry farmers are facing big losses again this year after heat and rain ruined crops. This season, farmers expect to harvest fewer than 5 million boxes of cherries as compared to the 8 million they usually get. Farmers not only have fewer cherries to sell, but will struggle to export them to places like Canada, South Korea, and Japan. Americans are setting aside far less of their income, with the savings rate hitting the lowest total since 2022. The Commerce Department reporting the personal savings rate dropped to under 3% in April, down from 5.5% a year earlier. The White House, however, is saying the American economy as a whole is in a pretty good spot. Mark Mayfield reports.
2: Treasury Secretary Scott Bessent ran down a list of Trump administration accomplishments at a White House briefing on Thursday.
6: We had a historic tax filing season. We passed the largest tax cuts in American history. The average refund this filing season is nearly $3,300, an 11% increase from last year.
2: Other accomplishments that Bessent highlighted included growth in 401k accounts, record U.S. energy exports, and the popularity of Trump accounts. His comments came on the same day that a new inflation report said that consumer prices were at their highest level in April in nearly 3 years. Bessent spoke to reporters from the White House press room, filling in for Press Secretary Caroline Leavitt, who's on maternity leave.
0: And Waymo is ready to roll out a new ride to its fleet.
3: The autonomous vehicle company announced that its Ojai vehicles are on the road and will be available to select passengers in Phoenix, Los Angeles, and San Francisco. The robo-taxis are produced by Chinese-based carmaker Geely and are larger than the Jaguar models Waymo currently uses. They also feature automatic doors and a removable steering wheel. Waymo says Ojai rides will be offered to riders in Las Vegas, San Diego, and Denver later this summer. In Phoenix, I'm at Mattinson.
0: And it's confirmed Anthropic is currently the world's most valuable artificial intelligence startup. The company reached a $965 billion valuation. I'm Monica Nelson with your consumer and business news.
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4: Saturday, May 30th, it's Bare Knuckle Fighting Championship with high stakes and a superstar debut. In the main event, everything's on the line when the Brumtown Bomber, Connor Tierney, clashes with Rico Bon Bon Franco for the interim welterweight championship of the world. In the co-main event, Darren the Gorilla Till makes his long-awaited bare knuckle fighting debut against Aaron the Joker Chalmers. 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
5: Former Attorney General Pam Bondi has wrapped up testimony related to the Justice Department's release of the Epstein files. Arizona Democratic Representative Yasemin Ansari says Bondi was supposed to speak under oath.
22: Instead, she is deflecting, she is refusing to answer questions, and she continues to refuse to answer specific questions about the President of the United States.
5: The closed-door hearing with the House Oversight Committee Friday was focused on her handling of the investigation into Epstein and his accomplice, Ghislaine Maxwell. Bondi acknowledged there were redaction errors in the release of the files. Florida Governor Ron DeSantis says the so-called alligator Alcatraz has saved lives by keeping dangerous people off the streets. He says he hasn't ordered it shut down, but if Homeland Security stops sending inmates and those remaining are deported, its operations will be adjusted. He adds the federal government has reimbursed the state some for the facility's construction and maintenance and is expecting more. That's politics. I'm Brad Siegel.
7: The American Cancer Society is out with new guidelines for colorectal cancer screening. For the first time, it recommends a blood test as well as a colonoscopy from age 45 through 75 for people with average risk. The group predicts there will be close to 160,000 new colorectal cancer diagnoses this year. A study out of the UK says 80% of our health in old age is within our control. What's called the Oxford Longevity Project recommends avoiding processed foods and alcohol and getting good sleep to improve your chances of healthy aging. One expert, Professor Stephen Wolfe at Virginia Commonwealth University, criticizes the study, calling it overly simplistic. 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Researchers pooled data from 12 long-term studies to reach their conclusion. 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
8: The Women's College Softball World Series got underway on Thursday and runs through the first weekend of June with eight teams, five of them from the SEC, competing for a title in Oklahoma City. The eight teams are split into two brackets and two teams will advance to the finals for a best of three series for the championship. Texas beat Texas Tech for last year's title. 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
3: Thursday night's rocket explosion at Cape Canaveral is not slowing down launch operations at Florida Space Coast. Rory O'Neill reports.
12: 12 hours after Blue Origin's New Glenn rocket exploded on the pad at Launch Complex 36 at the Cape Canaveral Space Force Station, at Launch Complex 40, it was business as usual.
23: Ignition. And
12: SpaceX successfully launching one of their Falcon 9 rockets with more Starlink satellites. Damage assessments at Pad 36 continue, and an investigation is underway into the New Glenn explosion while determining what impact it will have on future missions to the moon.
3: Anthropic is currently the world's most valuable artificial intelligence startup. The company reached a $965 billion valuation after announcing Thursday that it raised $65 billion from private investors. And an SEC filing shows that Groupon is slashing up to 400 positions. The company is looking to rebuild as an AI-native organization. Tech Report, I'm Matt Mattinson.
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14: Ariana Grande out with a new single from her upcoming album. Hate That I Made You Love Me is a down-tempo track co-written by Grande and will appear on her new album, Petal, which comes out July 31st. Grande will be promoting the album on her upcoming summer tour, which begins June 6th in Oakland, California. The Oscar-nominated actress will also return to the big screen this fall in the comedy Fokker-in-Law with Robert De Niro and Ben Stiller. Gracie Abrams going back out on the road, the Grammy-nominated singer announcing the Look at My Life tour with 37 dates planned, kicking off in Denver December 2nd, ending in Brooklyn March 20th. Tickets go on sale to the general public June 5th. Zac Efron set to star in and executive produce a new series from HBO and A24. Angel Heart will be a one-hour drama based on the 1978 novel Falling Angel, later adapted in the 1987 film Angel Heart. Efron last teamed up with A24 on the 2023 biographical sports drama The Iron Claw. Bad Bunny is joining the Toy Story franchise. Disney and Pixar announcing that the Puerto Rican artist will join the voice cast of Toy Story 5. He landed a voice cameo as a new character named Pizza with Sunglasses. The new film will continue the stories of the characters first introduced in the original 1996 Toy Story film. Toy Story 5 hits theaters June 19th. That's entertainment. I'm Jennifer Bolsoni.
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17: A massive crash on a busy interstate near Washington, D.C. leaves several dead. Five people are dead and dozens are hurt after a bus crashed into multiple vehicles on a Virginia highway. State police say a bus from New York was traveling southbound on I-95 in Stafford County early Friday when it failed to slow down for traffic that was backed up in a work zone. Police say the bus hit a Chevy Suburban, which then slammed into an SUV. They say a woman in the Suburban was killed and then four people in the SUV were killed, including two children. Over 40 other people on the packed highway were taken to hospitals, including three with critical injuries. A deal in Newark to help prevent some of the violent arrests of protesters alarmed over conditions inside the Delaney Hall ICE Detention Center is reached. Andrew Whitman has this story.
23: Federal agents will withdraw from the Delaney Center parking lot, and New Jersey State Police will take over outside the detention center. On Friday, feds charged into a crowd, used an irritant spray, and hit one protester with a baton. Three people were arrested and taken inside. Homeland Security Secretary Mark Wayne Mullen called the deal a win for his agency because he said Governor Mike Sherrill had refused to let state police work with ICE. Protests started last weekend amid complaints about conditions inside and word of a hunger strike.
17: And three people have died in the latest strike by the U.S. military on a suspected drug boat in the eastern Pacific. The U.S. Southern Command posted on X Friday that the boat was, quote, transiting along known narco-trafficking routes and being operated by known terrorist groups. The post did not say which groups. Southcom said three people were killed in the strike and there were no survivors. About 200 people have been killed since the Trump administration began its campaign of targeting alleged drug boats. I'm Jim Forbes. Preparations to clean up the paper mill in Longview, Washington, where a chemical tank imploded, are now underway. Lisa Carton has more.
6: The Environmental Protection Agency's Brooke Stanfield says they're working with the Washington Department of Ecology and the plant's owner, Nippon Dynawave, to remove the corrosive chemicals that were spilled from the tank.
18: Cleanup work has already begun on the site here, getting ready for the completion of the recovery effort.
6: The plant has a system to process the chemicals, and that's being used as vacuum trucks collect the material. The full cleanup won't start until the last two victims are recovered and the investigation is complete. I'm Lisa Carton.
17: United Healthcare is reducing its prior authorization requirements for pediatric care. According to the insurance giant, it is removing two-thirds of authorization requirements for members under age 18 by the end of the year as part of a broader effort to respond to growing backlash over the mandates. However, UnitedHealthcare will continue to require pre-approval for services with higher clinical complexity. A former mayor in Southern California pleads guilty to secretly working with the Chinese government. Sharon Reardon has the story.
20: On Friday, 58-year-old Eileen Wang entered a guilty plea to a federal charge of acting as an illegal foreign agent promoting Chinese propaganda. Investigators say Wang was working with her then fiancé to run a website for Chinese Americans that was spreading propaganda from the People's Republic of China, or PRC. Instead of acting in the interest of her constituents, investigators say Wang acted in the interest of the PRC. She stepped down as mayor and resigned from the council when felony charges were announced earlier this month. She'll be sentenced in October.
17: And Bret Michaels is the latest act to drop out of the Freedom 250 concert series in Washington, D.C. The outdoor concerts are scheduled to take place on the National Mall this summer to celebrate America's 250th birthday. I'm Jim Forbes.
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0: A flood advisory still in effect through central Montana, the Great Falls area. A strong heat advisory in northeastern Montana. Highs are creeping into the upper 90s. Down in the southeast and lower Mississippi Valley, storms are going to be a big part of the story through the weekend. Rounds of showers and thunderstorms, some of them dropping heavy rain in a hurry. If you're in the Ozarks or the Deep South, keep an eye out for flash flood alerts. And remember, turn around, don't drown. And if you're in the central or northern plains, get ready. Severe thunderstorms hitting, especially across the Dakotas and Nebraska. Large hail and damaging winds are the main concerns, but any storm can pack a punch. A few thunderstorms and scattered showers across the northwest, too. Some of those bringing gusty winds and a little bit of small hail. And for folks in the Four Corners region and parts of the northern plains, fire weather conditions are elevated again. It's dry, it's breezy, and humidity is very low. Basically, the perfect recipe for fires to spread quickly. Avoid burning and secure anything that might spark. And report smoke, of course, right away. That's your national forecast. I'm Monica Nelson.
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21: NBA West Finals Game 7 today, Spurs at the Thunder. Oklahoma City will be without Jalen Williams, out with a concussion. Carolina is off to the Stanley Cup for the first time since 2006. They win the East Finals in Game 5, beating Montreal 6-1, winning the series 4-1. They'll host the Golden Knights on Tuesday. MLB, the Braves over the Reds 8-3. The Twins fall to the Pirates 6-5. Brian Reynolds a walk-off shot. Padres beat the Nationals 7-5. Jackson Merrill a go-ahead two-run homer. Jays 6, Orioles 5. Toronto with a four-run seventh inning. In 10 innings, the White Sox over the Tigers 4-3. Miguel Vargas a walk-off home run. In 10 frames, Mets 9, Marlins 7. MJ Melendez a walk-off shot. The Guardians beat the Red Sox 4-3. Cleveland, a four-run first inning. Rays over the Angels 8-5. Yandy Diaz a couple home runs. Texas hits three home runs. They knock off the Royals 9-1. That's sports. I'm Trey Bender.
0: California cherry farmers are facing big losses again this year after heat and rain ruined crops. This season, farmers expect to harvest fewer than 5 million boxes of cherries as compared to the 8 million they usually get. Farmers not only have fewer cherries to sell, but will struggle to export them to places like Canada, South Korea, and Japan. Americans are setting aside far less of their income, with the savings rate hitting the lowest total since 2022. The Commerce Department reporting the personal savings rate dropped to under 3% in April, down from 5.5% a year earlier. The White House, however, is saying the American economy as a whole is in a pretty good spot. Mark Mayfield reports.
2: Treasury Secretary Scott Bessent ran down a list of Trump administration accomplishments at a White House briefing on Thursday.
4: We had a historic tax filing season. We passed the largest tax cuts in American history. The average refund this filing season is nearly $3,300, an 11% increase from last year.
2: Other accomplishments that Bessent highlighted included growth in 401k accounts, record U.S. energy exports, and the popularity of Trump accounts. His comments came on the same day that a new inflation report said that consumer prices were at their highest level in April in nearly 3 years. Bessent spoke to reporters from the White House press room, filling in for Press Secretary Caroline Leavitt, who's on maternity leave.
0: And Waymo is ready to roll out a new ride to its fleet.
3: The autonomous vehicle company announced that its Ojai vehicles are on the road and will be available to select passengers in Phoenix, Los Angeles, and San Francisco. The robo-taxis are produced by Chinese-based carmaker Geely and are larger than the Jaguar models Waymo currently uses. They also feature automatic doors and a removable steering wheel. Waymo says Ojai rides will be offered to riders in Las Vegas, San Diego, and Denver later this summer. In Phoenix, I'm at Mattinson.
0: And it's confirmed Anthropic is currently the world's most valuable artificial intelligence startup. The company reached a $965 billion valuation. I'm Monica Nelson with your consumer and business news.
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5: Former Attorney General Pam Bondi has wrapped up testimony related to the Justice Department's release of the Epstein files. Arizona Democratic Representative Yasemin Ansari says Bondi was supposed to speak under oath.
15: Instead, she is deflecting, she is refusing to answer questions, and she continues to refuse to answer specific questions about the President of the United States.
5: The closed-door hearing with the House Oversight Committee Friday was focused on her handling of the investigation into Epstein and his accomplice, Ghislaine Maxwell. Bondi acknowledged there were redaction errors in the release of the files. Florida Governor Ron DeSantis says the so-called alligator Alcatraz has saved lives by keeping dangerous people off the streets. He says he hasn't ordered it shut down, but if Homeland Security stops sending inmates and those remaining are deported, its operations will be adjusted. He adds the federal government has reimbursed the state some for the facility's construction and maintenance and is expecting more. That's politics. I'm Brad Siegel.
7: The American Cancer Society is out with new guidelines for colorectal cancer screening. For the first time, it recommends a blood test as well as a colonoscopy from age 45 through 75 for people with average risk. The group predicts there will be close to 160,000 new colorectal cancer diagnoses this year. A study out of the UK says 80% of our health in old age is within our control. What's called the Oxford Longevity Project recommends avoiding processed foods and alcohol and getting good sleep to improve your chances of healthy aging. One expert, Professor Stephen Wolfe at Virginia Commonwealth University, criticizes the study, calling it overly simplistic. 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Researchers pooled data from 12 long-term studies to reach their conclusion. 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
8: The Women's College Softball World Series got underway on Thursday and runs through the first weekend of June with eight teams, five of them from the SEC, competing for a title in Oklahoma City. The eight teams are split into two brackets and two teams will advance to the finals for a best of three series for the championship. Texas beat Texas Tech for last year's title. 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
11: Saturday, May 30th, it's Bare Knuckle Fighting Championship with high stakes and a superstar debut. 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In the co-main event, Darren the Gorilla Till makes his long-awaited bare knuckle fighting debut against Aaron the Joker Chalmers. 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
3: Thursday night's rocket explosion at Cape Canaveral is not slowing down launch operations at Florida Space Coast. Rory O'Neill reports.
12: 12 hours after Blue Origin's New Glenn rocket exploded on the pad at Launch Complex 36 at the Cape Canaveral Space Force Station, at Launch Complex 40, it was business as usual.
13: Ignition. And
12: SpaceX successfully launching one of their Falcon 9 rockets with more Starlink satellites. Damage assessments at Pad 36 continue, and an investigation is underway into the New Glenn explosion while determining what impact it will have on future missions to the moon.
3: Anthropic is currently the world's most valuable artificial intelligence startup. The company reached a $965 billion valuation after announcing Thursday that it raised $65 billion from private investors. And an SEC filing shows that Groupon is slashing up to 400 positions. The company is looking to rebuild as an AI-native organization. Tech Report, I'm at Mattinson.
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14: Ariana Grande out with a new single from her upcoming album. Hate That I Made You Love Me is a down-tempo track co-written by Grande and will appear on her new album, Petal, which comes out July 31st. Grande will be promoting the album on her upcoming summer tour, which begins June 6th in Oakland, California. The Oscar-nominated actress will also return to the big screen this fall in the comedy Faulkner-in-Law with Robert De Niro and Ben Stiller. Gracie Abrams going back out on the road. The Grammy-nominated singer announcing the Look at My Life tour with 37 dates planned, kicking off in Denver December 2nd, ending in Brooklyn March 20th. Tickets go on sale to the general public June 5th. Zac Efron set to star in and executive produce a new series from HBO and A24. Angel Heart will be a one-hour drama based on the 1978 novel Falling Angel, later adapted into the 1987 film Angel Heart. Efron last teamed up with A24 on the 2023 biographical sports drama, The Iron Claw. Bad Bunny is joining the Toy Story franchise. Disney and Pixar announcing that the Puerto Rican artist will join the voice cast of Toy Story 5. He landed a voice cameo as a new character named Pizza with Sunglasses. The new film will continue the stories of the characters first introduced in the original 1996 Toy Story film. Toy Story 5 hits theaters June 19th. That's entertainment. I'm Jennifer Bolsoni.
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17: A massive crash on a busy interstate near Washington, D.C. leaves several dead. Five people are dead and dozens are hurt after a bus crashed into multiple vehicles on a Virginia highway. State police say a bus from New York was traveling southbound on I-95 in Stafford County early Friday when it failed to slow down for traffic that was backed up in a work zone. Police say the bus hit a Chevy Suburban, which then slammed into an SUV. They say a woman in the Suburban was killed, and then four people in the SUV were killed, including two children. Over 40 other people on the packed highway were taken to hospitals, including three with critical injuries. A deal in Newark to help prevent some of the violent arrests of protesters alarmed over conditions inside the Delaney Hall ICE Detention Center is reached. Andrew Whitman has this story.
13: Federal agents will withdraw from the Delaney Center parking lot, and New Jersey State Police will take over outside the detention center. On Friday, feds charged into a crowd, used an irritant spray, and hit one protester with a baton. Three people were arrested and taken inside. Homeland Security Secretary Mark Wayne Mullen called the deal a win for his agency because he said Governor Mikey Sherrill had refused to let state police work with ICE. Protests started last weekend amid complaints about conditions inside and word of a hunger strike.
17: And three people have died in the latest strike by the U.S. military on a suspected drug boat in the eastern Pacific. The U.S. Southern Command posted on X Friday that the boat was, quote, transiting along known narco trafficking routes and being operated by known terrorist groups. The post did not say which groups. Southcom said three people were killed in the strike and there were no survivors. About 200 people have been killed since the Trump administration began its campaign of targeting alleged drug boats. I'm Jim Forbes. Preparations to clean up the paper mill in Longview, Washington, where a chemical tank imploded, are now underway. Lisa Carton has more.
6: The Environmental Protection Agency's Brooke Stanfield says they're working with the Washington Department of Ecology and the plant's owner, Nippon Dynawave, to remove the corrosive chemicals that were spilled from the tank.
18: Cleanup work has already begun on the site here, getting ready for the completion of the recovery effort.
6: The plant has a system to process the chemicals, and that's being used as vacuum trucks collect the material. The full cleanup won't start until the last two victims are recovered and the investigation is complete. I'm Lisa Carton.
17: United Healthcare is reducing its prior authorization requirements for pediatric care. According to the insurance giant, it is removing two-thirds of authorization requirements for members under age 18 by the end of the year as part of a broader effort to respond to growing backlash over the mandates. However, UnitedHealthcare will continue to require pre-approval for services with higher clinical complexity. A former mayor in Southern California pleads guilty to secretly working with the Chinese government. Sharon Reardon has the story.
20: On Friday, 58-year-old Eileen Wang entered a guilty plea to a federal charge of acting as an illegal foreign agent promoting Chinese propaganda. Investigators say Wang was working with her then fiancé to run a website for Chinese Americans that was spreading propaganda from the People's Republic of China, or PRC. Instead of acting in the interest of her constituents, investigators say Wang acted in the interest of the PRC. She stepped down as mayor and resigned from the council when felony charges were announced earlier this month. She'll be sentenced in October.
17: And Bret Michaels is the latest act to drop out of the Freedom 250 concert series in Washington, D.C. The outdoor concerts are scheduled to take place on the National Mall this summer to celebrate America's 250th birthday. I'm Jim Forbes.
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0: Flood advisory still in effect through central Montana, the Great Falls area. Strong heat advisory in northeastern Montana. Highs are creeping into the upper 90s. Down in the southeast and lower Mississippi Valley, storms are going to be a big part of the story through the weekend. Rounds of showers and thunderstorms, some of them dropping heavy rain in a hurry. If you're in the Ozarks or the Deep South, keep an eye out for flash flood alerts. And remember, turn around, don't drown. And if you're in the central or northern plains, get ready. Severe thunderstorms hitting, especially across the Dakotas and Nebraska. Large hail and damaging winds are the main concerns, but any storm can pack a punch. A few thunderstorms and scattered showers across the Northwest, too. Some of those bringing gusty winds and a little bit of small hail. And for folks in the Four Corners region and parts of the Northern Plains, fire weather conditions are elevated again. It's dry, it's breezy, and humidity is very low. Basically, the perfect recipe for fires to spread quickly, avoid burning, and secure anything that might spark, and report smoke, of course, right away. That's your national forecast. I'm Monica Nelson.
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19: NBA West Finals Game 7 today, Spurs at the Thunder. Oklahoma City will be without Jalen Williams, out with a concussion. Carolina is off to the Stanley Cup for the first time since 2006. They win the East Finals in Game 5, beating Montreal 6-1, winning the series 4-1. They'll host the Golden Knights on Tuesday. MLB, the Braves over the Reds 8-3. The Twins fall to the Pirates 6-5. Brian Reynolds a walk-off shot. Padres beat the Nationals 7-5. Jackson Merrill a go-ahead two-run homer. Jays 6, Orioles 5. Toronto with a four-run seventh inning. And 10 innings, the White Sox over the Tigers 4-3. Miguel Vargas a walk-off home run. In 10 frames, Mets 9, Marlins 7. MJ Melendez a walk-off shot. The Guardians beat the Red Sox 4-3. Cleveland, a four-run first inning. Rays over the Angels 8-5. Yandy Diaz, a couple home runs. Texas hits 3 home runs. They knock off the Royals 9-1. That's sports. I'm Trey Bender.
0: California cherry farmers are facing big losses again this year after heat and rain ruined crops. This season, farmers expect to harvest fewer than 5 million boxes of cherries as compared to the 8 million they usually get. Farmers not only have fewer cherries to sell, but will struggle to export them to places like Canada, South Korea, and Japan. Americans are setting aside far less of their income, with the savings rate hitting the lowest total since 2022. The Commerce Department reporting the personal savings rate dropped to under 3% in April, down from 5.5% a year earlier. The White House, however, is saying the American economy as a whole is in a pretty good spot. Mark Mayfield reports.
2: Treasury Secretary Scott Bessent ran down a list of Trump administration accomplishments at a White House briefing on Thursday.
4: We had a historic tax filing season. We passed the largest tax cuts in American history. The average refund this filing season is nearly $3,300, an 11% increase from last year.
2: Other accomplishments that Bessent highlighted included growth in 401k accounts, record U.S. energy exports, and the popularity of Trump accounts. His comments came on the same day that a new inflation report said that consumer prices were at their highest level in April in nearly 3 years. Bessent spoke to reporters from the White House press room, filling in for Press Secretary Caroline Leavitt, who's on maternity leave.
0: And Waymo is ready to roll out a new ride to its fleet.
3: The autonomous vehicle company announced that its Ojai vehicles are on the road and will be available to select passengers in Phoenix, Los Angeles, and San Francisco. The robo-taxis are produced by Chinese-based carmaker Geely and are larger than the Jaguar models Waymo currently uses. They also feature automatic doors and a removable steering wheel. Waymo says Ojai rides will be offered to riders in Las Vegas, San Diego, and Denver later this summer. In Phoenix, I'm at Mattinson.
0: And it's confirmed Anthropic is currently the world's most valuable artificial intelligence startup. The company reached a $965 billion valuation. I'm Monica Nelson with your consumer and business news.
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11: Saturday, May 30th, it's Bare Knuckle Fighting Championship. Watch Connor Tierney versus Rico Franco for the Bare Knuckle Interim Welterweight Championship of the World. 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
5: Former Attorney General Pam Bondi has wrapped up testimony related to the Justice Department's release of the Epstein files. Arizona Democratic Representative Yasemin Ansari says Bondi was supposed to speak under oath.
15: Instead, she is deflecting, she is refusing to answer questions, and she continues to refuse to answer specific questions about the President of the United States.
5: The closed-door hearing with the House Oversight Committee Friday was focused on her handling of the investigation into Epstein and his accomplice, Ghislaine Maxwell. Bondi acknowledged there were redaction errors in the release of the files. Florida Governor Ron DeSantis says the so-called alligator Alcatraz has saved lives by keeping dangerous people off the streets. He says he hasn't ordered its shutdown, but if Homeland Security stops sending inmates and those remaining are deported, its operations will be adjusted. He adds the federal government has reimbursed the state some for the facility's construction and maintenance and is expecting more. That's politics. I'm Brad Siegel.
7: The American Cancer Society is out with new guidelines for colorectal cancer screening. For the first time, it recommends a blood test as well as a colonoscopy from age 45 through 75 for people with average risk. The group predicts there will be close to 160,000 new colorectal cancer diagnoses this year. A study out of the UK says 80% of our health in old age is within our control. What's called the Oxford Longevity Project recommends avoiding processed foods and alcohol and getting good sleep to improve your chances of healthy aging. One expert, Professor Stephen Wolfe at Virginia Commonwealth University, criticizes the study, calling it overly simplistic. Eat your beans, reduce your blood pressure. 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Researchers pooled data from 12 long-term studies to reach their conclusion. Health update. I'm Larry Kofsky.
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8: The Women's College Softball World Series got underway on Thursday and runs through the first weekend of June with eight teams, five of them from the SEC, competing for a title in Oklahoma City. The eight teams are split into two brackets, and two teams will advance to the finals for a best-of-three series for the championship.

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1: Thursday night's rocket explosion at Cape Canaveral is not slowing down launch operations at Florida Space Coast. Rory O'Neill reports.
2: 12 hours after Blue Origin's New Glenn rocket exploded on the pad at Launch Complex 36 at the Cape Canaveral Space Force Station, at Launch Complex 40, it was business as usual.
3: Ignition. And
2: SpaceX successfully launching one of their Falcon 9 rockets with more Starlink satellites. Damage assessments at Pad 36 continue, and an investigation is underway into the New Glenn explosion while determining what impact it will have on future missions to the moon.
1: Anthropic is currently the world's most valuable artificial intelligence startup. The company reached a $965 billion valuation after announcing Thursday that it raised $65 billion from private investors. And an SEC filing shows that Groupon is slashing up to 400 positions. The company is looking to rebuild as an AI-native organization. Tech Report, I'm Matt Mattinson.
0: 24/7 News, the latest in entertainment.
4: I hate that I made you love me. Ariana Grande out with a new single from her upcoming album. Hate That I Made You Love Me is a down-tempo track co-written by Grande and will appear on her new album, Petal, which comes out July 31st. Grande will be promoting the album on her upcoming summer tour, which begins June 6th in Oakland, California. The Oscar-nominated actress will also return to the big screen this fall in the comedy Faulkner-in-Law with Robert De Niro and Ben Stiller. Gracie Abrams going back out on the road. The Grammy-nominated singer announcing the Look at My Life tour with 37 dates planned, kicking off in Denver December 2nd, ending in Brooklyn March 20th. Tickets go on sale to the general public June 5th. Zac Efron set to star in and executive produce a new series from HBO and A24. Angel Heart will be a one-hour drama based on the 1978 novel Falling Angel, later adapted in the 1987 film Angel Heart. Efron last teamed up with A24 on the 2023 biographical sports drama, The Iron Claw. Bad Bunny is joining the Toy Story franchise. Disney and Pixar announcing that the Puerto Rican artist will join the voice cast of Toy Story 5. He landed a voice cameo as a new character named Pizza with Sunglasses. The new film will continue the stories of the characters first introduced in the original 1996 Toy Story film. Toy Story 5 hits theaters June 19th. That's entertainment. I'm Jennifer Bolsoni.
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8: A new congressional map drawn up by Republicans in Louisiana is now headed to that state governor's desk. This after the Louisiana legislature passed the map Friday, designed to give Republicans one more seat in the U.S. House. The path was cleared for the new map after a Supreme Court decision limited how much race can be considered when lawmakers redraw districts. The new map eliminates one of the state's black majority congressional districts. President Trump is pulling his endorsement of Republican Congresswoman Nancy Mace, who's running for governor of South Carolina, but on Friday, Trump endorsed her opponent, Lieutenant Governor Pam Yvette, saying she will never let you down. Last night on social media, Representative Mace suggested Trump had pulled his endorsement of her because she had advocated for the release of the Epstein files. President Trump says he's ending his involvement with the Kennedy Center after a federal judge ruled he can't rename it or close it down for renovations.
9: On Friday, the federal judge ruled the center

0: is to be named for President Kennedy, adding only Congress can change it. The judge also blocked the center from being closed for 2 years for renovations. In a post, Trump went after the Obama-appointed judge and said the renovations were needed for safety reasons. He also blasted the part of the ruling that gave him 14 days to have his name removed from the Kennedy Center's facade. I'm Lisa Carton.
1: A federal ICE agent's facing several charges after state police in Minnesota arrested him in Texas for a shooting in Minnesota earlier this year. Officials in Hennepin County say Christian Castro was arrested after authorities issued a warrant for him last week. Prosecutors say Castro was trying to arrest a suspect after a car chase who had fled into his home, where the ICE agent fired into his front door, shooting the suspect's roommate. Castro had told police he opened fire on the men while they hit him with a shovel, but officials say footage of the event shows a different set of circumstances. I'm Scott Carr. On Friday, former Attorney General Pam Bondi wrapped up her testimony related to the Justice Department's investigation into and the release of the Epstein files and into his accomplice Ghislaine Maxwell. It was a closed-door hearing before the House Oversight Committee. Bondi acknowledged there were redaction errors in the release of the files, but some members of the committee were not satisfied with the testimony, calling the hearing a charade.
2: This entire Epstein investigation led by Chairman Comer has been absurd.
1: That's Democratic representative from Arizona, Yasemin Ansari, who says Pam Bondi was supposed to speak under oath.
2: Instead, she is deflecting, she is refusing to answer questions, and she continues to refuse to answer specific questions about the President of the United States.
1: Bondi told lawmakers that oversight of the release of the files had been delegated to then Deputy Attorney General Todd Blanche. A DOJ official says the department is not prepared to address a potential deposition of Blanche. President Trump's so-called anti-weaponization fund is being temporarily blocked by a federal judge. We get more from Michael Kastner.
3: The $1.8 billion fund was announced by the Justice Department as part of the president's settlement with the IRS. It's meant to pay those who were allegedly victims of being targeted by the DOJ under former President Joe Biden. The judge's ruling prevents the DOJ from moving forward with any action with the fund as a lawsuit against it moves forward. A hearing has been set for June 12th for the judge to hear arguments if a longer pause should be issued. I'm Michael Kastner.
1: The ice is set for the Stanley Cup Finals after last night's 6-1 rout of the Montreal Canadiens by the Carolina Hurricanes, who took the Eastern Conference title in 5 games. Now they'll take on the Vegas Golden Knights for Lord Stanley's mug. The Hurricanes host Game 1 of the final set for Tuesday at the Lenovo Center in Raleigh. I'm Scott Carr.
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5: A flood advisory still in effect through central Montana, the Great Falls area. Strong heat advisory in northeastern Montana. Highs are creeping into the upper 90s. Down in the southeast and lower Mississippi Valley, storms are going to be a big part of the story through the weekend. Rounds of showers and thunderstorms, some of them dropping heavy rain in a hurry. If you're in the Ozarks or the Deep South, keep an eye out for flash flood alerts. And remember, turn around, don't drown. And if you're in the central or northern plains, get ready. Severe thunderstorms hitting, especially across the Dakotas and Nebraska. Large hail and damaging winds are the main concerns, but any storm can pack a punch. A few thunderstorms and scattered showers across the Northwest, too. Some of those bringing gusty winds and a little bit of small hail. And for folks in the Four Corners region and parts of the Northern Plains, fire weather conditions are elevated again. It's dry, it's breezy, and humidity is very low. Basically, the perfect recipe for fires to spread quickly, avoid burning, and secure anything that might spark. And report smoke, of course, right away. That's your national forecast. I'm Monica Nelson.
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6: NBA West Finals Game 7 today, Spurs at the Thunder. Oklahoma City will be without Jalen Williams, out with a concussion. Carolina is off to the Stanley Cup for the first time since 2006. They win the East Finals in Game 5, beating Montreal 6-1, winning the series 4-1. They'll host the Golden Knights on Tuesday. MLB, the Braves over the Reds 8-3. The Twins fall to the Pirates 6-5. Brian Reynolds a walk-off shot. Padres beat the Nationals 7-5. Jackson Merrill a go-ahead two-run homer. Jays 6, Orioles 5. Toronto with a four-run seventh inning. And 10 innings, the White Sox over the Tigers 4-3. Miguel Vargas a walk-off home run. In 10 frames, Mets 9, Marlins 7. MJ Melendez a walk-off shot. The Guardians beat the Red Sox 4-3. Cleveland, a four-run first inning. Rays over the Angels 8-5. Yandy Diaz, a couple home runs. Texas hits three home runs. They knock off the Royals 9-1. That's sports. I'm Trey Bender.
5: California cherry farmers are facing big losses again this year after heat and rain ruined crops. This season, farmers expect to harvest fewer than 5 million boxes of cherries as compared to the 8 million they usually get. Farmers not only have fewer cherries to sell, but will struggle to export them to places like Canada, South Korea, and Japan. Americans are setting aside far less of their income, with the savings rate hitting the lowest total since 2022. The Commerce Department reporting the personal savings rate dropped to under 3% in April, down from 5.5% a year earlier. The White House, however, is saying the American economy as a whole is in a pretty good spot. Mark Mayfield reports.
7: Treasury Secretary Scott Bessent ran down a list of Trump administration accomplishments at a White House briefing on Thursday.
8: We had a historic tax filing season. We passed the largest tax cuts in American history. The average refund this filing season is nearly $3,300, an 11% increase from last year.
7: Other accomplishments that Bessent highlighted included growth in 401k accounts, record U.S. energy exports, and the popularity of Trump accounts. His comments came on the same day that a new inflation report said that consumer prices were at their highest level in April in nearly 3 years. Bessent spoke to reporters from the White House press room, filling in for Press Secretary Caroline Leavitt, who's on maternity leave.
5: And Waymo is ready to roll out a new ride to its fleet.
9: The autonomous vehicle company announced that its Ojai vehicles are on the road and will be available to select passengers in Phoenix, Los Angeles, and San Francisco. The robo-taxis are produced by Chinese-based carmaker Geely and are larger than the Jaguar models Waymo currently uses. They also feature automatic doors and a removable steering wheel. Waymo says Ojai rides will be offered to riders in Las Vegas, San Diego, and Denver later this summer. In Phoenix, I'm at Mattinson.
5: And it's confirmed Anthropic is currently the world's most valuable artificial intelligence startup. The company reached a $965 billion valuation. I'm Monica Nelson with your consumer and business news.
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13: Former Attorney General Pam Bondi has wrapped up testimony related to the Justice Department's release of the Epstein files. Arizona Democratic Representative Yasemin Ansari says Bondi was supposed to speak under oath.
2: Instead, she is deflecting, she is refusing to answer questions, and she continues to refuse to answer specific questions about the President of the United States.
13: The closed-door hearing with the House Oversight Committee Friday was focused on her handling of the investigation into Epstein and his accomplice, Ghislaine Maxwell. Bondi acknowledged there were redaction errors in the release of the files. Florida Governor Ron DeSantis says the so-called alligator Alcatraz has saved lives by keeping dangerous people off the streets. He says he hasn't ordered it shut down, but if Homeland Security stops sending inmates and those remaining are deported, its operations will be adjusted. He adds the federal government has reimbursed the state some for the facility's construction and maintenance and is expecting more. That's politics. I'm Brad Siegel.
14: The American Cancer Society is out with new guidelines for colorectal cancer screening. For the first time, it recommends a blood test as well as a colonoscopy from age 45 through 75 for people with average risk. The group predicts there will be close to 160,000 new colorectal cancer diagnoses this year. A study out of the UK says 80% of our health in old age is within our control. What's called the Oxford Longevity Project recommends avoiding processed foods and alcohol and getting good sleep to improve your chances of healthy aging. One expert, Professor Stephen Wolfe at Virginia Commonwealth University, criticizes the study, calling it overly simplistic. Eat your beans, reduce your blood pressure. 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Researchers pooled data from 12 long-term studies to reach their conclusion. 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
15: The Women's College Softball World Series got underway on Thursday and runs through the first weekend of June with eight teams, five of them from the SEC, competing for a title in Oklahoma City. The eight teams are split into two brackets, and two teams will advance to the finals for a best-of-three series for the championship. Texas beat Texas Tech for last year's title. 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
9: Thursday night's rocket explosion at Cape Canaveral is not slowing down launch operations at Florida Space Coast. Rory O'Neill reports.
17: 12 hours after Blue Origin's New Glenn rocket exploded on the pad at Launch Complex 36 at the Cape Canaveral Space Force Station, at Launch Complex 40, it was business as usual.
18: Ignition. And lift off.
17: SpaceX successfully launching one of their Falcon 9 rockets with more Starlink satellites. Damage assessments at Pad 36 continue, and an investigation is underway into the New Glenn explosion while determining what impact it will have on future missions to the moon.
9: Anthropic is currently the world's most valuable artificial intelligence startup. The company reached a $965 billion valuation after announcing Thursday that it raised $65 billion from private investors. And an SEC filing shows that Groupon is slashing up to 400 positions. The company is looking to rebuild as an AI-native organization. Tech Report, I'm at Mattinson.
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19: Ariana Grande out with a new single from her upcoming album. Hate That I Made You Love Me is a down-tempo track co-written by Grande and will appear on her new album, Petal, which comes out July 31st. Grande will be promoting the album on her upcoming summer tour, which begins June 6th in Oakland, California. The Oscar-nominated actress will also return to the big screen this fall in the comedy Faulkner-in-Law with Robert De Niro and Ben Stiller. Gracie Abrams going back out on the road. The Grammy-nominated singer announcing the Look at My Life tour with 37 dates planned, kicking off in Denver December 2nd, ending in Brooklyn March 20th. Tickets go on sale to the general public June 5th. Zac Efron set to star in and executive produce a new series from HBO and A24. Angel Heart will be a one-hour drama based on the 1978 novel Falling Angel, later adapted into the 1987 film Angel Heart. Efron last teamed up with A24 on the 2023 biographical sports drama, The Iron Claw. Bad Bunny is joining the Toy Story franchise. Disney and Pixar announcing that the Puerto Rican artist will join the voice cast of Toy Story 5. He landed a voice cameo as a new character named Pizza with Sunglasses. The new film will continue the stories of the characters first introduced in the original 1996 Toy Story film. Toy Story 5 hits theaters June 19th. That's entertainment. I'm Jennifer Bolsoni.

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1: A new congressional map drawn up by Republicans in Louisiana is now headed to that state governor's desk. This after the Louisiana legislature passed the map Friday, designed to give Republicans one more seat in the U.S. House. The path was cleared for the new map after a Supreme Court decision limited how much race can be considered when lawmakers redraw districts. The new map eliminates one of the state's black majority congressional districts. President Trump is pulling his endorsement of Republican Congresswoman Nancy Mace, who's running for governor of South Carolina, but on Friday, Trump endorsed her opponent, Lieutenant Governor Pam Yvette, saying she will never let you down. Last night on social media, Representative Mace suggested Trump had pulled his endorsement of her because she had advocated for the release of the Epstein files. President Trump says he's ending his involvement with the Kennedy Center after a federal judge ruled he can't rename it or close it down for renovations.
2: On Friday, the federal judge ruled the center is to be named for President Kennedy, adding only Congress can change it. The judge also blocked the center from being closed for 2 years for renovations. In a post, Trump went after the Obama-appointed judge and said the renovations were needed for safety reasons. He also blasted the part of the ruling that gave him 14 days to have his name removed from the Kennedy Center's facade. I'm Lisa Carton.
1: A federal ICE agent's facing several charges after state police in Minnesota arrested him in Texas for a shooting in Minnesota earlier this year. Officials in Hennepin County say Christian Castro was arrested after authorities issued a warrant for him last week. Prosecutors say Castro was trying to arrest a suspect after a car chase who had fled into his home, where the ICE agent fired into his front door, shooting the suspect's roommate. Castro had told police he opened fire on the men while they hit him with a shovel, but officials say footage of the event shows a different set of circumstances. I'm Scott Carr. On Friday, former Attorney General Pam Bondi wrapped up her testimony related to the Justice Department's investigation into and the release of the Epstein files and into his accomplice Ghislaine Maxwell. It was a closed-door hearing before the House Oversight Committee. Bondi acknowledged there were redaction errors in the release of the files, but some members of the committee were not satisfied with the testimony, calling the hearing a charade.
3: This entire Epstein investigation led by Chairman Comer has been absurd.
1: That's Democratic representative from Arizona, Yasemin Ansari, who says Pam Bondi was supposed to speak under oath.
3: Instead, she is deflecting, she is refusing to answer questions, and she continues to refuse to answer specific questions about the President of the United States.
1: Bondi told lawmakers that oversight of the release of the files had been delegated to then Deputy Attorney General Todd Blanche. A DOJ official says the department is not prepared to address a potential deposition of Blanche. President Trump's so-called anti-weaponization fund is being temporarily blocked by a federal judge. We get more from Michael Kastner.
4: The $1.8 billion fund was announced by the Justice Department as part of the president's settlement with the IRS. It's meant to pay those who were allegedly victims of being targeted by the DOJ under former President Joe Biden. The judge's ruling prevents the DOJ from moving forward with any action with the fund as a lawsuit against it moves forward. A hearing has been set for June 12th for the judge to hear arguments if a longer pause should be issued. I'm Michael Kastner.
1: The ice is set for the Stanley Cup Finals after last night's 6-1 rout of the Montreal Canadiens by the Carolina Hurricanes, who took the Eastern Conference title in five games. Now they'll take on the Vegas Golden Knights for Lord Stanley's mug. The Hurricanes host game one of the finals set for Tuesday at the Lenovo Center in Raleigh. I'm Scott Carr.
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5: A flood advisory still in effect through central Montana, the Great Falls area. A strong heat advisory in northeastern Montana. Highs are creeping into the upper 90s. Down in the southeast and lower Mississippi Valley, storms are going to be a big part of the story through the weekend. Rounds of showers and thunderstorms, some of them dropping heavy rain in a hurry. If you're in the Ozarks or the Deep South, keep an eye out for flash flood alerts. And remember, turn around, don't drown. And if you're in the central or northern plains, get ready. Severe thunderstorms hitting, especially across the Dakotas and Nebraska. Large hail and damaging winds are the main concerns, but any storm can pack a punch. A few thunderstorms and scattered showers across the Northwest, too. Some of those bringing gusty winds and a little bit of small hail. And for folks in the Four Corners region and parts of the Northern Plains, fire weather conditions are elevated again. It's dry, it's breezy, and humidity is very low. Basically, the perfect recipe for fires to spread quickly. Avoid burning and secure anything that might spark. And report smoke, of course, right away. That's your national forecast. I'm Monica Nelson.
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6: NBA West Finals Game 7 today, Spurs at the Thunder. Oklahoma City will be without Jalen Williams, out with a concussion. Carolina is off to the Stanley Cup for the first time since 2006. They win the East Finals in Game 5, beating Montreal 6-1, winning the series 4-1. They'll host the Golden Knights on Tuesday. MLB, the Braves over the Reds 8-3. The Twins fall to the Pirates 6-5. Brian Reynolds a walk-off shot. Padres beat the Nationals 7-5. Jackson Merrill a go-ahead two-run homer. Jays 6, Orioles 5. Toronto with a four-run seventh inning. In 10 innings, the White Sox over the Tigers 4-3. Miguel Vargas a walk-off home run. In 10 frames, Mets 9, Marlins 7. MJ Melendez a walk-off shot. The Guardians beat the Red Sox 4-3. Cleveland, a four-run first inning. Rays over the Angels 8-5. Yandy Diaz, a couple home runs. Texas hits three home runs. They knock off the Royals 9-1. That's sports. I'm Trey Bender.
5: California cherry farmers are facing big losses again this year after heat and rain ruined crops. This season, farmers expect to harvest fewer than 5 million boxes of cherries as compared to the 8 million they usually get. Farmers not only have fewer cherries to sell, but will struggle to export them to places like Canada, South Korea, and Japan. Americans are setting aside far less of their income, with the savings rate hitting the lowest total since 2022. The Commerce Department reporting the personal savings rate dropped to under 3% in April, down from 5.5% a year earlier. The White House, however, is saying the American economy as a whole is in a pretty good spot. Mark Mayfield reports.
7: Treasury Secretary Scott Bessent ran down a list of Trump administration accomplishments at a White House briefing on Thursday.
8: We had a historic tax filing season. We passed the largest tax cuts in American history. The average refund this filing season is nearly $3,300, an 11% increase from last year.
7: Other accomplishments that Bessent highlighted included growth in 401k accounts, record U.S. energy exports, and the popularity of Trump accounts. His comments came on the same day that a new inflation report said that consumer prices were at their highest level in April in nearly 3 years. Bessent spoke to reporters from the White House press room, filling in for Press Secretary Caroline Leavitt, who's on maternity leave.
5: And Waymo is ready to roll out a new ride to its fleet.
9: The autonomous vehicle company announced that its Ojai vehicles are on the road and will be available to select passengers in Phoenix, Los Angeles, and San Francisco. The robo-taxis are produced by Chinese-based carmaker Geely and are larger than the Jaguar models Waymo currently uses. They also feature automatic doors and a removable steering wheel. Waymo says Ojai rides will be offered to riders in Las Vegas, San Diego, and Denver later this summer. In Phoenix, I'm at Mattinson.
5: And it's confirmed Anthropic is currently the world's most valuable artificial intelligence startup. The company reached a $965 billion valuation. I'm Monica Nelson with your consumer and business news.
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13: Former Attorney General Pam Bondi has wrapped up testimony related to the Justice Department's release of the Epstein files. Arizona Democratic Representative Yasemin Ansari says Bondi was supposed to speak under oath.
3: Instead, she is deflecting, she is refusing to answer questions, and she continues to refuse to answer specific questions about the President of the United States.
13: The closed-door hearing with the House Oversight Committee Friday was focused on her handling of the investigation into Epstein and his accomplice, Ghislaine Maxwell. Bondi acknowledged there were redaction errors in the release of the files. Florida Governor Ron DeSantis says the so-called alligator Alcatraz has saved lives by keeping dangerous people off the streets. He says he hasn't ordered it shut down, but if Homeland Security stops sending inmates and those remaining are deported, its operations will be adjusted. He adds the federal government has reimbursed the state some for the facility's construction and maintenance and is expecting more. That's politics. I'm Brad Siegel.
14: The American Cancer Society is out with new guidelines for colorectal cancer screening. For the first time, it recommends a blood test as well as a colonoscopy from age 45 through 75 for people with average risk. The group predicts there will be close to 160,000 new colorectal cancer diagnoses this year. A study out of the UK says 80% of our health in old age is within our control. What's called the Oxford Longevity Project recommends avoiding processed foods and alcohol and getting good sleep to improve your chances of healthy aging. One expert, Professor Stephen Wolfe at Virginia Commonwealth University, criticizes the study, calling it overly simplistic. Eat your beans, reduce your blood pressure. Findings published in the BMJ Nutrition Prevention and Health Journal show those who eat beans, lentils, chickpeas, and tofu were less likely to have high blood pressure. Researchers pooled data from 12 long-term studies to reach their conclusion. Health update. I'm Larry Kofsky.
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15: The Women's College Softball World Series got underway on Thursday and runs through the first weekend of June with eight teams, five of them from the SEC, competing for a title in Oklahoma City. The eight teams are split into two brackets, and two teams will advance to the finals for a best-of-three series for the championship. Texas beat Texas Tech for last year's title. 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
11: It's said everything happens for a reason, but maybe everything happens for a Reese's. Take noise-canceling headphones. Do they block hearing to heighten taste? That sound seems to show everything happens for a Reese's.
16: 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It's the letter T, the number 2, the letter T.org. 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
9: Thursday night's rocket explosion at Cape Canaveral is not slowing down launch operations at Florida Space Coast. Rory O'Neill reports.
17: 12 hours after Blue Origin's New Glenn rocket exploded on the pad at Launch Complex 36 at the Cape Canaveral Space Force Station, at Launch Complex 40, it was business as usual.
18: Ignition. And
17: SpaceX successfully launching one of their Falcon 9 rockets with more Starlink satellites. Damage assessments at Pad 36 continue, and an investigation is underway into the New Glenn explosion while determining what impact it will have on future missions to the moon.
9: Anthropic is currently the world's most valuable artificial intelligence startup. The company reached a $965 billion valuation after announcing Thursday that it raised $65 billion from private investors. And an SEC filing shows that Groupon is slashing up to 400 positions. The company is looking to rebuild as an AI-native organization. Tech Report, I'm at Mattinson.
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19: Ariana Grande out with a new single from her upcoming album. Hate That I Made You Love Me is a down-tempo track co-written by Grande and will appear on her new album, Petal, which comes out July 31st. Grande will be promoting the album on her upcoming summer tour, which begins June 6th in Oakland, California. The Oscar-nominated actress will also return to the big screen this fall in the comedy Faulkner-in-Law with Robert De Niro and Ben Stiller. Gracie Abrams going back out on the road. The Grammy-nominated singer announcing the Look at My Life tour with 37 dates planned, kicking off in Denver December 2nd, ending in Brooklyn March 20th. Tickets go on sale to the general public June 5th. Zac Efron set to star in and executive produce a new series from HBO and A24. Angel Heart will be a one-hour drama based on the 1978 novel Falling Angel, later adapted into the 1987 film Angel Heart. Efron last teamed up with A24 on the 2023 biographical sports drama, The Iron Claw. Bad Bunny is joining the Toy Story franchise. Disney and Pixar announcing that the Puerto Rican artist will join the voice cast of Toy Story 5. He landed a voice cameo as a new character named Pizza with Sunglasses. The new film will continue the stories of the characters first introduced in the original 1996 Toy Story film. Toy Story 5 hits theaters June 19th. That's entertainment. I'm Jennifer Bolsoni.
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1: A new congressional map drawn up by Republicans in Louisiana is now headed to that state governor's desk. This after the Louisiana legislature passed the map Friday, designed to give Republicans one more seat in the U.S. House. The path was cleared for the new map after a Supreme Court decision limited how much race can be considered when lawmakers redraw districts. The new map eliminates one of the state's black majority congressional districts. President Trump is pulling his endorsement of Republican Congresswoman Nancy Mace, who's running for governor of South Carolina, but on Friday, Trump endorsed her opponent, Lieutenant Governor Pam Yvette, saying she will never let you down. Last night on social media, Representative Mace suggested Trump had pulled his endorsement of her because she had advocated for the release of the Epstein files. President Trump says he's ending his involvement with the Kennedy Center after a federal judge ruled he can't rename it or close it down for renovations.
2: On Friday, the federal judge ruled the center is to be named for President Kennedy, adding only Congress can change it. The judge also blocked the center from being closed for 2 years for renovations. In a post, Trump went after the Obama-appointed judge and said the renovations were needed for safety reasons. He also blasted the part of the ruling that gave him 14 days to have his name removed from the Kennedy Center's facade. I'm Lisa Carton.
1: A federal ICE agent facing several charges after state police in Minnesota arrested him in Texas for a shooting in Minnesota earlier this year. Officials in Hennepin County say Christian Castro was arrested after authorities issued a warrant for him last week. Prosecutors say Castro was trying to arrest a suspect after a car chase who had fled into his home, where the ICE agent fired into his front door, shooting the suspect's roommate. Castro had told police he opened fire on the men while they hit him with a shovel, but officials say footage of the event shows a different set of circumstances. circumstances. I'm Scott Carr. On Friday, former Attorney General Pam Bondi wrapped up her testimony related to the Justice Department's investigation into and the release of the Epstein files and into his accomplice, Ghislaine Maxwell. It was a closed-door hearing before the House Oversight Committee. Bondi acknowledged there were redaction errors in the release of the files, but some members of the committee were not satisfied with the testimony, calling the hearing a charade.
3: This entire Epstein investigation led by Chairman Comer has been absurd.
1: That's Democratic representative from Arizona, Yasemin Ansari, who says Pam Bondi was supposed to speak under oath.
3: Instead, she is deflecting, she is refusing to answer questions, and she continues to refuse to answer specific questions about the President of the United States.
1: Bondi told lawmakers that oversight of the release of the files had been delegated to then Deputy Attorney General Todd Blanche. A DOJ official says the department is not prepared to address a potential deposition of Blanche. President Trump's so-called anti-weaponization fund is being temporarily blocked by a federal judge. We get more from Michael Kastner.
4: The $1.8 billion fund was announced by the Justice Department as part of the president's settlement with the IRS. It's meant to pay those who were allegedly victims of being targeted by the DOJ under former President Joe Biden. The judge's ruling prevents the DOJ from moving forward with any action with the fund as a lawsuit against it moves forward. A hearing has been set for June 12th for the judge to hear arguments if a longer pause should be issued. I'm Michael Kastner.
1: The ice is set for the Stanley Cup Finals after last night's 6-1 rout of the Montreal Canadiens by the Carolina Hurricanes, who took the Eastern Conference title in five games. Now they'll take on the Vegas Golden Knights for Lord Stanley's mug. The Hurricanes host Game 1 of the final set for Tuesday at the Lenovo Center in Raleigh. I'm Scott Carr.
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5: Flood advisory still in effect through central Montana, the Great Falls area. Strong heat advisory in northeastern Montana. Highs are creeping into the upper 90s. Down in the southeast and lower Mississippi Valley, storms are going to be a big part of the story through the weekend. Rounds of showers and thunderstorms, some of them dropping heavy rain in a hurry. If you're in the Ozarks or the Deep South, keep an eye out for flash flood alerts. And remember, turn around, don't drown. And if you're in the central or northern plains, get ready. Severe thunderstorms hitting, especially across the Dakotas and Nebraska. Large hail and damaging winds are the main concerns, but any storm can pack a punch. A few thunderstorms and scattered showers across the northwest, too. Some of those bringing gusty winds and a little bit of small hail. And for folks in the Four Corners region and parts of the northern plains, fire weather conditions are elevated again. It's dry, it's breezy, and humidity is very low. Basically, the perfect recipe for fires to spread quickly. Avoid burning and secure anything that might spark. And report smoke, of course, right away. That's your national forecast. I'm Monica Nelson.
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6: NBA West Finals Game 7 today, Spurs at the Thunder. Oklahoma City will be without Jalen Williams, out with a concussion. Carolina is off to the Stanley Cup for the first time since 2006. They win the East Finals in Game 5, beating Montreal 6-1, winning the series 4-1. They'll host the Golden Knights on Tuesday. MLB, the Braves over the Reds 8-3. The Twins fall to the Pirates 6-5. Brian Reynolds a walk-off shot. Padres beat the Nationals 7-5. Jackson Merrill a go-ahead two-run homer. Jays 6, Orioles 5. Toronto with a four-run seventh inning. In 10 innings, the White Sox over the Tigers 4-3. Miguel Vargas a walk-off home run. In 10 frames, Mets 9, Marlins 7. MJ Melendez a walk-off shot. The Guardians beat the Red Sox 4-3. Cleveland, a four-run first inning. Rays over the Angels 8-5. Yandy Diaz a couple home runs. Texas hits three home runs. They knock off the Royals 9-1. That's sports. I'm Trey Bender.
5: California cherry farmers are facing big losses again this year after heat and rain ruined crops. This season, farmers expect to harvest fewer than 5 million boxes of cherries as compared to the 8 million they usually get. Farmers not only have fewer cherries to sell, but will struggle to export them to places like Canada, South Korea, and Japan. Americans are setting aside far less of their income, with the savings rate hitting the lowest total since 2022. The Commerce Department reporting the personal savings rate dropped to under 3% in April, down from 5.5% a year earlier. The White House, however, is saying the American economy as a whole is in a pretty good spot. Mark Mayfield reports.
7: Treasury Secretary Scott Bessent ran down a list of Trump administration accomplishments at a White House briefing on Thursday.
8: We had a historic tax filing season. We passed the largest tax cuts in American history. The average refund this filing season is nearly $3,300, an 11% increase from last year.
7: Other accomplishments that Bessent highlighted included growth in 401k accounts, record U.S. energy exports, and the popularity of Trump accounts. His comments came on the same day that a new inflation report said that consumer prices were at their highest level in April in nearly 3 years. Bessent spoke to reporters from the White House press room, filling in for Press Secretary Caroline Leavitt, who's on maternity leave.
5: And Waymo is ready to roll out a new ride to its fleet.
9: The autonomous vehicle company announced that its Ojai vehicles are on the road and will be available to select passengers in Phoenix, Los Angeles, and San Francisco. The robo-taxis are produced by Chinese-based carmaker Geely and are larger than the Jaguar models Waymo currently uses. They also feature automatic doors and a removable steering wheel. Waymo says Ojai rides will be offered to riders in Las Vegas, San Diego, and Denver later this summer. In Phoenix, I'm at Mattinson.
5: And it's confirmed Anthropic is currently the world's most valuable artificial intelligence startup. The company reached a $965 billion valuation. I'm Monica Nelson with your consumer and business news.
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16: 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Now inspired by the heroism of firefighters on 9/11, Michael felt a calling to pursue his dream of serving his community as a firefighter. 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
13: Former Attorney General Pam Bondi has wrapped up testimony related to the Justice Department's release of the Epstein files. Arizona Democratic Representative Yasemin Ansari says Bondi was supposed to speak under oath.
3: Instead, she is deflecting, she is refusing to answer questions, and she continues to refuse to answer specific questions about the President of the United States.
13: The closed-door hearing with the House Oversight Committee Friday was focused on her handling of the investigation into Epstein and his accomplice, Ghislaine Maxwell. Bondi acknowledged there were redaction errors in the release of the files. Florida Governor Ron DeSantis says the so-called alligator Alcatraz has saved lives by keeping dangerous people off the streets. He says he hasn't ordered it shut down, but if Homeland Security stops sending inmates and those remaining are deported, its operations will be adjusted. He adds the federal government has reimbursed the state some for the facility's construction and maintenance and is expecting more. That's politics. I'm Brad Siegel.
14: The American Cancer Society is out with new guidelines for colorectal cancer screening. For the first time, it recommends a blood test as well as a colonoscopy from age 45 through 75 for people with average risk. The group predicts there will be close to 160,000 new colorectal cancer diagnoses this year. A study out of the UK says 80% of our health in old age is within our control. What's called the Oxford Longevity Project recommends avoiding processed foods and alcohol and getting good sleep to improve your chances of healthy aging. One expert, Professor Stephen Wolfe at Virginia Commonwealth University, criticizes the study, calling it overly simplistic. Eat your beans, reduce your blood pressure. 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Researchers pooled data from 12 long-term studies to reach their conclusion. Health update. I'm Larry Kofsky.
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10: The Women's College Softball World Series got underway on Thursday and runs through the first weekend of June with eight teams, five of them from the SEC, competing for a title in Oklahoma City. The eight teams are split into two brackets, and two teams will advance to the finals for a best of three series for the championship. Texas beat Texas Tech for last year's title. 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
12: We know you're...
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9: Thursday night's rocket explosion at Cape Canaveral is not slowing down launch operations at Florida's Space Coast. Rory O'Neill reports.
17: 12 hours after Blue Origin's New Glenn rocket exploded on the pad at Launch Complex 36 at the Cape Canaveral Space Force Station, at Launch Complex 40, it was business as usual.
18: Ignition. And
17: SpaceX successfully launching one of their Falcon 9 rockets with more Starlink satellites. Damage assessments at Pad 36 continue, and an investigation is underway into the New Glenn explosion while determining what impact it will have on future missions to the moon.
9: Anthropic is currently the world's most valuable artificial intelligence startup. The company reached a $965 billion valuation after announcing Thursday that it raised $65 billion from private investors. And an SEC filing shows that Groupon is slashing up to 400 positions. The company is looking to rebuild as an AI-native organization. Tech Report, I'm at Mattinson.
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19: Ariana Grande out with a new single from her upcoming album. Hate That I Made You Love Me is a down-tempo track co-written by Grande and will appear on her new album, Petal, which comes out July 31st. Grande will be promoting the album on her upcoming summer tour, which begins June 6th in Oakland, California. The Oscar-nominated actress will also return to the big screen this fall in the comedy Faulkner-in-Law with Robert De Niro and Ben Stiller. Gracie Abrams going back out on the road. The Grammy-nominated singer announcing the Look at My Life tour with 37 dates planned, kicking off in Denver December 2nd, ending in Brooklyn March 20th. Tickets go on sale to the general public June 5th. Zac Efron set to star in and executive produce a new series from HBO and A24. Angel Heart will be a one-hour drama based on the 1978 novel Falling Angel, later adapted into the 1987 film Angel Heart. Efron last teamed up with A24 on the 2023 biographical sports drama, The Iron Claw. Bad Bunny is joining the Toy Story franchise. Disney and Pixar announcing that the Puerto Rican artist will join the voice cast of Toy Story 5. He landed a voice cameo as a new character named Pizza with Sunglasses. The new film will continue the stories of the characters first introduced in the original 1996 Toy Story film. Toy Story 5 hits theaters June 19th. That's entertainment. I'm Jennifer Bolsoni.
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11: 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Like this commercial break. Did you need 15 seconds away from music? Or 15 seconds to eat a Reese's? Perhaps it's true. Everything happens for a reason.
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1: A federal judge is ordering President Trump to take his name off the Kennedy Center in Washington, issuing in a rule Friday that the Performing Arts Center is to be named for President Kennedy only, adding only Congress can change that. The judge also blocked the center from being closed down for 2 years for renovations, as had been ordered by President Trump. In a social media post last night, the president blasted the judge, saying he's turning over all responsibility of the center to Congress. Three people have died in the latest strike by the U.S. military on a suspected drug boat in the Eastern Pacific. U.S. Southern Command posts on X the boat was transiting along known narco-trafficking routes and being operated, they say, by known terrorist groups. Though the post didn't say which groups, they say three people were killed in the strike and there were no survivors. About 200 people have been killed by the U.S. military since the Trump administration started a campaign of targeting alleged drug boats. In Newark, New Jersey, there's been a deal struck to help prevent some of the violent arrests of citizens protesting against the conditions at Delaney Hall ICE Detention Center. Andrew Whitman is there.
20: Federal agents will withdraw from the Delaney Center parking lot, and New Jersey State Police will take over outside the detention center. On Friday, feds charged into a crowd, used an irritant spray, and hit one protester with a baton. Three people were arrested and taken inside. Homeland Security Secretary Mark Wayne Mullen called the deal a win for his agency because he said Governor Mike Sherrill had refused to let state police work with ICE. Protests started last weekend amid complaints about conditions inside and word of a hunger strike.
1: Southwest Airlines says it'll no longer require plus-size customers to book an extra seat in advance, saying Friday gate agents will now assign an extra seat for free if available, or work to get the customer on a later flight. Passengers needing an extra seat are still encouraged to book one in advance. I'm Scott Carr. A 13-year-old and a 7-year-old are among the five people killed Friday when a bus crashed into several vehicles along I-95 in Stafford County, Virginia. State police say the bus from New York was headed south on the interstate when it failed to slow down for traffic backed up in a work zone. Witnesses say the bus was traveling at a high rate of speed when it slammed into the back of a Chevy Suburban, which slammed into an SUV and caught fire. A woman in the Suburban and four people inside the SUV were killed, including the two children. The plans for a big concert in Washington marking the nation's 250th birthday are hitting some snags. NBC's Gabe Gutierrez reports a star-studded lineup was announced Wednesday, but almost immediately, several of the performers announced they'd be pulling out of the June 25th performance.
23: A wave of artists are dropping out of the event called the Great American State Fair. A group called Freedom 250, backed by the president, announced the lineup on Wednesday. But now, multiple artists are saying they won't attend, including Martina McBride, Young MC, and the Commodores.
1: Though he reports plans are moving ahead for a UFC Freedom 250 fight on the White House South Lawn and on plans for a $250 bill that would bear President Trump's portrait. Treasury Secretary Scott Bessent says he hopes Congress will pass the necessary legislation to allow a living person, President Trump, to appear on a current bill.
24: I don't think that there's anything untoward about having the President of the United States, the person who was President of the United States, on the 250th anniversary bill.
1: A 31-year-old American woman's attempting to become the youngest and fastest woman to row solo from California to Hawaii. Kelsey Fendler left Monterey May 21st and has been giving regular updates on social media, detailing her fight against rough currents, weather, and strong winds. The trek to Oahu's more than 2,400 miles. The record for making the trip is 86 days, 10 hours, 5 minutes. I'm Scott Carr.
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5: A flood advisory still in effect through central Montana, the Great Falls area. Strong heat advisory in northeastern Montana. Highs are creeping into the upper 90s. Down in the southeast and lower Mississippi Valley, storms are going to be a big part of the story through the weekend. Rounds of showers and thunderstorms, some of them dropping heavy rain in a hurry. If you're in the Ozarks or the Deep South, keep an eye out for flash flood alerts. And remember, turn around, don't drown. And if you're in the central or northern plains, get ready. Severe thunderstorms hitting, especially across the Dakotas and Nebraska. Large hail and damaging winds are the main concerns. But any storm can pack a punch. A few thunderstorms and scattered showers across the northwest, too. Some of those bringing gusty winds and a little bit of small hail. And for folks in the Four Corners region and parts of the northern plains, fire weather conditions are elevated again. It's dry, it's breezy, and humidity is very low. Basically, the perfect recipe for fires to spread quickly. Avoid burning and secure anything that might spark. And report smoke, of course, right away. That's your national forecast. I'm Monica Nelson.
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2: NBA West Finals Game 7 today, Spurs at the Thunder. Oklahoma City will be without Jalen Williams, out with a concussion. Carolina is off to the stand.

0: filing season, we passed the largest tax cuts in American history. The average refund this filing season is nearly $3,300, an 11% increase from last year.
1: Other accomplishments that Bessent highlighted included growth in 401k accounts, record U.S. energy exports, and the popularity of Trump accounts. His comments came on the same day that a new inflation report said that consumer prices were at their highest level in April in nearly 3 years. Bessent spoke to reporters from the White House press room, filling in for Press Secretary Caroline Leavitt, who's on maternity leave.
2: And Waymo is ready to roll out a new ride to its fleet.
3: The autonomous vehicle company announced that its Ojai vehicles are on the road and will be available to select passengers in Phoenix, Los Angeles, and San Francisco. The robo-taxis are produced by Chinese-based carmaker Geely and are larger than the Jaguar models Waymo currently uses. They also feature automatic doors and a removable steering wheel. Waymo says Ojai rides will be offered to riders in Las Vegas, San Diego, and Denver later this summer. In Phoenix, I'm at Mattinson.
2: And it's confirmed Anthropic is currently the world's most valuable artificial intelligence startup. The company reached a $965 billion valuation. I'm Monica Nelson with your consumer and business news.
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11: Former Attorney General Pam Bondi has wrapped up testimony related to the Justice Department's release of the Epstein files. Arizona Democratic Representative Yasemin Ansari says Bondi was supposed to speak under oath.
12: Instead, she is deflecting, she is refusing to answer questions, and she continues to refuse to answer specific questions about the President of the United States.
11: The closed-door hearing with the House Oversight Committee Friday was focused on her handling of the investigation into Epstein and his accomplice, Ghislaine Maxwell. Bondi acknowledged there were redaction errors in the release of the files. Florida Governor Ron DeSantis says the so-called alligator Alcatraz has saved lives by keeping dangerous people off the streets. He says he hasn't ordered it shut down, but if Homeland Security stops sending inmates and those remaining are deported, its operations will be adjusted. He adds the federal government has reimbursed the state some for the facility's construction and maintenance and is expecting more. That's politics. I'm Brad Siegel.
13: The American Cancer Society is out with new guidelines for colorectal cancer screening. For the first time, it recommends a blood test as well as a colonoscopy from age 45 through 75 for people with average risk. The group predicts there will be close to 160,000 new colorectal cancer diagnoses this year. A study out of the UK says 80% of our health in old age is within our control. What's called the Oxford Longevity Project recommends avoiding processed foods and alcohol and getting good sleep to improve your chances of healthy aging. One expert, Professor Stephen Wolfe at Virginia Commonwealth University, criticizes the study, calling it overly simplistic. Eat your beans, reduce your blood pressure. Findings published in the BMJ Nutrition Prevention and Health Journal show those who eat beans, lentils, chickpeas, and tofu were less likely to have high blood pressure. Researchers pooled data from 12 long-term studies to reach their conclusion. Health update, I'm Larry Kofsky.
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0: The eight teams are split into two brackets, and two teams will advance to the finals for a best-of-three series for the championship. Texas beat Texas Tech for last year's title. 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
2: Saturday, May 30th, it's Bare Knuckle Fighting Championship with high stakes and a superstar debut. 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
5: Thursday night's rocket explosion at Cape Canaveral is not slowing down launch operations at Florida's Space Coast. Rory O'Neill reports.
6: 12 hours after Blue Origin's New Glenn rocket exploded on the pad at Launch Complex 36 at the Cape Canaveral Space Force Station, at Launch Complex 40, it was business as usual.
7: Ignition. And
6: SpaceX successfully launching one of their Falcon 9 rockets with more Starlink satellites. Damage assessments at Pad 36 continue, and an investigation is underway into the New Glenn explosion while determining what impact it will have on future missions to the moon.
5: Anthropic is currently the world's most valuable artificial intelligence startup. The company reached a $965 billion valuation after announcing Thursday that it raised $65 billion from private investors. And an SEC filing shows that Groupon is slashing up to 400 positions. The company is looking to rebuild as an AI-native organization. Tech Report, I'm at Mattinson.
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8: Ariana Grande out with a new single from her upcoming album. Hate That I Made You Love Me is a down-tempo track co-written by Grande and will appear on her new album, Petal, which comes out July 31st. Grande will be promoting the album on her upcoming summer tour, which begins June 6th in Oakland, California. The Oscar-nominated actress will also return to the big screen this fall in the comedy Faulkner-in-Law with Robert De Niro and Ben Stiller. Gracie Abrams going back out on the road. The Grammy-nominated singer announcing the Look at My Life tour with 37 dates planned, kicking off in Denver December 2nd, ending in Brooklyn March 20th. Tickets go on sale to the general public June 5th. Zac Efron set to star in and executive produce a new series from HBO and A24. Angel Heart will be a one-hour drama based on the 1978 novel Falling Angel, later adapted into the 1987 film Angel Heart. Efron last teamed up with A24 on the 2023 biographical sports drama, The Iron Claw. Bad Bunny is joining the Toy Story franchise. Disney and Pixar announcing that the Puerto Rican artist will join the voice cast of Toy Story 5. He landed a voice cameo as a new character named Pizza with Sunglasses. The new film will continue the stories of the characters first introduced in the original 1996 Toy Story film. Toy Story 5 hits theaters June 19th. That's entertainment. I'm Jennifer Bolsoni.
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2: Saturday, May 30th, it's Bare Knuckle Fighting Championship. 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
7: A federal judge is ordering President Trump to take his name off the Kennedy Center in Washington, issuing in a rule Friday that the Performing Arts Center is to be named for President Kennedy only, adding only Congress can change that. The judge also blocked the center from being closed down for 2 years for renovations, as had been ordered by President Trump. In a social media post last night, the president blasted the judge, saying he's turning over all responsibility of the center to Congress. Three people have died in the latest strike by the U.S. military on a suspected drug boat in the eastern Pacific. U.S. Southern Command posts on X the boat was transiting along known narco-trafficking routes and being operated, they say, by known terrorist groups. Though the post didn't say which groups, they say three people were killed in the strike and there were no survivors. About 200 people have been killed by the U.S. military since the Trump administration started a campaign of targeting alleged drug boats. In Newark, New Jersey, there's been a deal struck to help prevent some of the violent arrests of citizens protesting against the conditions at Delaney Hall ICE Detention Center. Andrew Whitman is there.
9: Federal agents will withdraw from the Delaney Center parking lot, and New Jersey State Police will take over outside the detention center. On Friday, feds charged into a crowd, used an irritant spray, and hit one protester with a baton. Three people were arrested and taken inside. Homeland Security Secretary Mark Wayne Mullen called the deal a win for his agency because he said Governor Mike Sherrill had refused to let state police work with ICE. Protests started last weekend amid complaints about conditions inside and word of a hunger strike.
7: Southwest Airlines says it'll no longer require plus-size customers to book an extra seat in advance, saying Friday gate agents will now assign an extra seat for free if available, or work to get the customer on a later flight. Passengers needing an extra seat are still encouraged to book one in advance. I'm Scott Carr. A 13-year-old and a 7-year-old are among the five people killed Friday when a bus crashed into several vehicles along I-95 in Stafford County, Virginia. State police say the bus from New York was headed south on the interstate when it failed to slow down for traffic backed up in a work zone. Witnesses say the bus was traveling at a high rate of speed when it slammed into the back of a Chevy Suburban, which slammed into an SUV and caught fire. A woman in the Suburban and four people inside the SUV were killed, including the two children. The plans for a big concert in Washington marking the nation's 250th birthday are hitting some snags. NBC's Gabe Gutierrez reports a star-studded lineup was announced Wednesday, but almost immediately several of the performers announced they'd be pulling out of the June 25th performance.
10: A wave of artists are dropping out of the event called the Great American State Fair. A group called Freedom 250, backed by the president, announced the lineup on Wednesday. But now multiple artists are saying they won't attend, including Martina McBride, Young MC, and the Commodores.
7: Though he reports plans are moving ahead for a UFC Freedom 250 fight on the White House South Lawn and on plans for a $250 bill that would bear President Trump's portrait. Treasury Secretary Scott Bessent says he hopes Congress will pass the necessary legislation to allow a living person, President Trump, to appear on a current bill.
11: I don't think that there's anything untoward about having the President of the United States, the person who was President of the United States, on the 250th anniversary bill.
7: A 31-year-old American woman's attempting to become the youngest and fastest woman to row solo from California to Hawaii. Kelsey Fendler left Monterey May 21st and has been giving regular updates on social media, detailing her fight against rough currents, weather, and strong winds. The trek to Oahu is more than 2,400 miles. The record for making the trip is 86 days, 10 hours, 5 minutes. I'm Scott Carr.
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12: Flood advisory still in effect through central Montana, the Great Falls area. Strong heat advisory in northeastern Montana. Highs are creeping into the upper 90s. Down in the southeast and lower Mississippi Valley, storms are going to be a big part of the story through the weekend. Rounds of showers and thunderstorms, some of them dropping heavy rain in a hurry. If you're in the Ozarks or the Deep South, keep an eye out for flash flood alerts. And remember, turn around, don't drown. And if you're in the central or northern plains, get ready. Severe thunderstorms hitting, especially across the Dakotas and Nebraska. Large hail and damaging winds are the main concerns, but any storm can pack a punch. A few thunderstorms and scattered showers across the northwest, too. Some of those bringing gusty winds and a little bit of small hail. And for folks in the Four Corners region and parts of the northern plains, fire weather conditions are elevated again. It's dry, it's breezy, and humidity is very low. Basically, the perfect recipe for fires to spread quickly. Avoid burning and secure anything that might spark. And report smoke, of course, right away. That's your national forecast. I'm Monica Nelson.
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13: NBA West Finals Game 7 today, Spurs at the Thunder. Oklahoma City will be without Jalen Williams, out with a concussion. Carolina is off to the Stanley Cup for the first time since 2006. They win the East Finals in Game 5, beating Montreal 6-1, winning the series 4-1. They'll host the Golden Knights on Tuesday. MLB, the Braves over the Reds 8-3. The Twins fall to the Pirates 6-5. Brian Reynolds a walk-off shot. Padres beat the Nationals 7-5. Jackson Merrill a go-ahead two-run homer. Jays 6, Orioles 5. Toronto with a four-run seventh inning. And 10 innings, the White Sox over the Tigers 4-3. Miguel Vargas a walk-off home run. In 10 frames, Mets 9, Marlins 7. MJ Melendez a walk-off shot. The Guardians beat the Red Sox 4-3. Cleveland, a four-run first inning. Rays over the Angels 8-5. Yandy Diaz, a couple home runs. Texas hits three home runs. They knock off the Royals 9-1. That's sports. I'm Trey Bender.
12: California cherry farmers are facing big losses again this year after heat and rain ruined crops. This season, farmers expect to harvest fewer than 5 million boxes of cherries as compared to the 8 million they usually get. Farmers not only have fewer cherries to sell, but will struggle to export them to places like Canada, South Korea, and Japan. Americans are setting aside far less of their income, with the savings rate hitting the lowest total since 2022. The Commerce Department reporting the personal savings rate dropped to under 3% in April, down from 5.5% a year earlier. The White House, however, is saying the American economy as a whole is in a pretty good spot. Mark Mayfield reports.
14: Treasury Secretary Scott Bessent ran down a list of Trump administration accomplishments at a White House briefing on Thursday.
15: We had a historic tax filing season. We passed the largest tax cuts in American history. The average refund this filing season is nearly $3,300, an 11% increase from last year.
14: Other accomplishments that Bessent highlighted included growth in 401k accounts, record U.S. energy exports, and the popularity of Trump accounts. His comments came on the same day that a new inflation report said that consumer prices were at their highest level in April in nearly 3 years. Bessent spoke to reporters from the White House press room, filling in for Press Secretary Caroline Leavitt, who's on maternity leave.
12: And Waymo is ready to roll out a new ride to its fleet.
5: The autonomous vehicle company announced that its Ojai vehicles are on the road and will be available to select passengers in Phoenix, Los Angeles, and San Francisco. The robo-taxis are produced by Chinese-based carmaker Geely and are larger than the Jaguar models Waymo currently uses. They also feature automatic doors and a removable steering wheel. Waymo says Ojai rides will be offered to riders in Las Vegas, San Diego, and Denver later this summer. In Phoenix, I'm at Mattinson.
12: And it's confirmed Anthropic is currently the world's most valuable artificial intelligence startup. The company reached a $965 billion valuation. I'm Monica Nelson with your consumer and business news.
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19: Former Attorney General Pam Bondi has wrapped up testimony related to the Justice Department's release of the Epstein files. Arizona Democratic Representative Yasemin Ansari says Bondi was supposed to speak under oath.
20: Instead, she is deflecting, she is refusing to answer questions, and she continues to refuse to answer specific questions about the President of the United States.
19: The closed-door hearing with the House Oversight Committee Friday was focused on her handling of the investigation into Epstein and his accomplice, Ghislaine Maxwell. Bondi acknowledged there were redaction errors in the release of the files. Florida Governor Ron DeSantis says the so-called alligator Alcatraz has saved lives by keeping dangerous people off the streets. He says he hasn't ordered it shut down, but if Homeland Security stops sending inmates and those remaining are deported, its operations will be adjusted. He adds the federal government has reimbursed the state some for the facility's construction and maintenance and is expecting more. That's politics. I'm Brad Siegel.
21: The American Cancer Society is out with new guidelines for colorectal cancer screening. For the first time, it recommends a blood test as well as a colonoscopy from age 45 through 75 for people with average risk. The group predicts there will be close to 160,000 new colorectal cancer diagnoses this year. A study out of the UK says 80% of our health in old age is within our control. What's called the Oxford Longevity Project recommends avoiding processed foods and alcohol and getting good sleep to improve your chances of healthy aging. One expert, Professor Stephen Wolfe at Virginia Commonwealth University, criticizes the study, calling it overly simplistic. Eat your beans, reduce your blood pressure. Findings published in the BMJ Nutrition Prevention and Health Journal show those who eat beans, lentils, chickpeas, and tofu were less likely to have high blood pressure. Researchers pooled data from 12 long-term studies to reach their conclusion. Health update, I'm Larry Kofsky.
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0: The Women's College Softball World Series got underway on Thursday and runs through the first weekend of June with eight teams, five of them from the SEC, competing for a title in Oklahoma City. The eight teams are split into two brackets and two teams will advance to the finals for a best of three series for the championship. Texas beat Texas Tech for last year's title. For more women's sports stories, subscribe to Good Game with Sarah Spain on iHeart Podcast.
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2: Saturday, May 30th, it's Bare Knuckle Fighting Championship with high stakes and a superstar debut. In the main event, everything's on the line when the Brumtown Bomber, Connor Tierney, clashes with Rico Bon Bon Franco for the interim welterweight championship of the world. In the co-main event, Darren the Gorilla Till makes his long-awaited bare-knuckle fighting debut against Aaron the Joker Chalmers. 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
5: Thursday night's rocket explosion at Cape Canaveral is not slowing down launch operations at Florida Space Coast. Rory O'Neill reports.
6: 12 hours after Blue Origin's New Glenn rocket exploded on the pad at Launch Complex 36 at the Cape Canaveral Space Force Station, at Launch Complex 40, it was business as usual. SpaceX successfully launching one of their Falcon 9 rockets with more Starlink satellites. Damage assessments at Pad 36 continue, and an investigation is underway into the New Glenn explosion while determining what impact it will have on future missions to the moon.
5: Anthropic is currently the world's most valuable artificial intelligence startup. The company reached a $965 billion valuation after announcing Thursday that it raised $65 billion from private investors. And an SEC filing shows that Groupon is slashing up to 400 positions. The company is looking to rebuild as an AI-native organization. Tech Report, I'm Matt Mattinson.
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4: Ariana Grande out with a new single from her upcoming album. Hate That I Made You Love Me is a down-tempo track co-written by Grande and will appear on her new album, Petal, which comes out July 31st. Grande will be promoting the album on her upcoming summer tour, which begins June 6th in Oakland, California. The Oscar-nominated actress will also return to the big screen this fall in the comedy Faulkner-in-Law with Robert De Niro and Ben Stiller. Gracie Abrams going back out on the road. The Grammy-nominated singer announcing the Look at My Life tour with 37 dates planned, kicking off in Denver December 2nd, ending in Brooklyn March 20th. Tickets go on sale to the general public June 5th. Zac Efron set to star in and executive produce a new series from HBO and A24. Angel Heart will be a one-hour drama based on the 1978 novel Falling Angel, later adapted into the 1987 film Angel Heart. Efron last teamed up with A24 on the 2023 biographical sports drama, The Iron Claw. Bad Bunny is joining the Toy Story franchise. Disney and Pixar announcing that the Puerto Rican artist will join the voice cast of Toy Story 5. He landed a voice cameo as a new character named Pizza with Sunglasses. The new film will continue the stories of the characters first introduced in the original 1996 Toy Story film. Toy Story 5 hits theaters June 19th. That's entertainment. I'm Jennifer Polsoni.
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2: Saturday, May 30th, it's Bare Knuckle Fighting Championship. 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
7: A federal judge is ordering President Trump to take his name off the Kennedy Center in Washington, issuing in a rule Friday that the Performing Arts Center is to be named for President Kennedy only, adding only Congress can change that. The judge also blocked the center from being closed down for 2 years for renovations, as had been ordered by President Trump. In a social media post last night, the president blasted the judge, saying he's turning over all responsibility of the center to Congress. Three people have died in the latest strike by the U.S. military on a suspected drug boat in the eastern Pacific. U.S. Southern Command posts on X the boat was transiting along known narco-trafficking routes and being operated, they say, by known terrorist groups. Though the post didn't say which groups, they say three people were killed in the strike and there were no survivors. About 200 people have been killed by the U.S. military since the Trump administration started a campaign of targeting alleged drug boats. In Newark, New Jersey, there's been a deal struck to help prevent some of the violent arrests of citizens protesting against the conditions at Delaney Hall ICE Detention Center. Andrew Whitman is there.
9: Federal agents will withdraw from the Delaney Center parking lot, and New Jersey State Police will take over outside the detention center. On Friday, feds charged into a crowd, used an irritant spray, and hit one protester with a baton. Three people were arrested and taken inside. Homeland Security Secretary Mark Wayne Mullen called the deal a win for his agency because he said Governor Mike Sherrill had refused to let state police work with ICE. Protests started last weekend amid complaints about conditions inside and word of a hunger strike.
10: Southwest Airlines says it'll no longer require plus-size customers to book an extra seat in advance, saying Friday gate agents will now assign an extra seat for free if available, or work to get the customer on a later flight. Passengers needing an extra seat are still encouraged to book one in advance. I'm Scott Carr. A 13-year-old and a 7-year-old are among the 5 people killed Friday when a bus crashed into several vehicles along I-95 in Stafford County, Virginia. State police say the bus from New York was headed south on the interstate when it failed to slow down for traffic backed up in a work zone. Witnesses say the bus was traveling at a high rate of speed when it slammed into the back of a Chevy Suburban, which slammed into an SUV and caught fire. A woman in the Suburban and 4 people inside the SUV were killed, including the 2 children. The plans for a big concert in Washington marking the nation's 250th birthday are hitting some snags. NBC's Gabe Gutierrez reports a star-studded lineup was announced Wednesday, but almost immediately several of the performers announced they'd be pulling out of the June 25th performance.
11: A wave of artists are dropping out of the event called the Great American State Fair. A group called Freedom 250, backed by the president, announced the lineup on Wednesday. But now multiple artists are saying they won't attend, including Martina McBride, Young MC, and the Commodores.
10: Though he reports plans are moving ahead for a UFC Freedom 250 fight on the White House South Lawn and on plans for a $250 bill that would bear President Trump's portrait. Treasury Secretary Scott Bessent says he hopes Congress will pass the necessary legislation to allow a living person, President Trump, to appear on a current bill.
22: I don't think that there's anything untoward about having the President of the United States, the person who was President of the United States, on the 250th anniversary bill.
10: A 31-year-old American woman's attempting to become the youngest and fastest woman to row solo from California to Hawaii. Kelsey Fendler left Monterey May 21st and has been giving regular updates on social media, detailing her fight against rough currents, weather, and strong winds. The trek to Oahu is more than 2,400 miles. The record for making the trip is 86 days, 10 hours, 5 minutes. I'm Scott Carr.
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12: Flood advisory still in effect through central Montana, the Great Falls area. Strong heat advisory in northeastern Montana. Highs are creeping into the upper 90s. Down in the southeast and lower Mississippi Valley, storms are going to be a big part of the story through the weekend. Rounds of showers and thunderstorms, some of them dropping heavy rain in a hurry. If you're in the Ozarks or the Deep South, keep an eye out for flash flood alerts. And remember, turn around, don't drown. And if you're in the central or northern plains, get ready. Severe thunderstorms hitting, especially across the Dakotas and Nebraska. Large hail and damaging winds are the main concerns, but any storm can pack a punch. A few thunderstorms and scattered showers across the Northwest, too. Some of those bringing gusty winds and a little bit of small hail. And for folks in the Four Corners region and parts of the Northern Plains, fire weather conditions are elevated again. It's dry, it's breezy, and humidity is very low. Basically, the perfect recipe for fires to spread quickly, avoid burning, and secure anything that might spark. And report smoke, of course, right away. That's your national forecast. I'm Monica Nelson.
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13: NBA West Finals Game 7 today, Spurs at the Thunder. Oklahoma City will be without Jalen Williams, out with a concussion. Carolina is off to the Stanley Cup for the first time since 2006. They win the East Finals in Game 5, beating Montreal 6-1, winning the series 4-1. They'll host the Golden Knights on Tuesday. MLB, the Braves over the Reds 8-3. The Twins fall to the Pirates 6-5. Brian Reynolds a walk-off shot. Padres beat the Nationals 7-5. Jackson Merrill a go-ahead two-run homer. Jays 6, Orioles 5. Toronto with a 4-run seventh inning. In 10 innings, the White Sox over the Tigers 4-3. Miguel Vargas a walk-off home run. In 10 frames, Mets 9, Marlins 7. MJ Melendez a walk-off shot. The Guardians beat the Red Sox 4-3. Cleveland, a 4-run first inning. Rays over the Angels 8-5. Yandy Diaz, a couple home runs. Texas hits 3 home runs. They knock off the Royals 9-1. That's sports. I'm Trey Bender.
12: California cherry farmers are facing big losses again this year after heat and rain ruined crops. This season, farmers expect to harvest fewer than 5 million boxes of cherries as compared to the 8 million they usually get. Farmers not only have fewer cherries to sell, but will struggle to export them to places like Canada, South Korea, and Japan. Americans are setting aside far less of their income, with the savings rate hitting the lowest total since 2022. The Commerce Department reporting the personal savings rate dropped to under 3% in April, down from 5.5% a year earlier. The White House, however, is saying the American economy as a whole is in a pretty good spot. Mark Mayfield reports.
14: Treasury Secretary Scott Bessent ran down a list of Trump administration accomplishments at a White House briefing on Thursday.
15: We had a historic tax filing season. We passed the largest tax cuts in American history. The average refund this filing season is nearly $3,300, an 11% increase from last year.
14: Other accomplishments that Bessent highlighted included growth in 401k accounts, record U.S. energy exports, and the popularity of Trump accounts. His comments came on the same day that a new inflation report said that consumer prices were at their highest level in April in nearly 3 years. Bessent spoke to reporters from the White House press room, filling in for Press Secretary Caroline Leavitt, who's on maternity leave.
12: And Waymo is ready to roll out a new ride to its fleet.
5: The autonomous vehicle company announced that its Ojai vehicles are on the road and will be available to select passengers in Phoenix, Los Angeles, and San Francisco. The robo-taxis are produced by Chinese-based carmaker Geely and are larger than the Jaguar models Waymo currently uses. They also feature automatic doors and a removable steering wheel. Waymo says Ojai rides will be offered to riders in Las Vegas, San Diego, and Denver later this summer. In Phoenix, I'm at Mattinson.
12: And it's confirmed Anthropic is currently the world's most valuable artificial intelligence startup. The company reached a $965 billion valuation. I'm Monica Nelson with your consumer and business news.
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2: Saturday, May 30th, it's Bare Knuckle Fighting Championship with high stakes and a superstar debut. 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
19: Former Attorney General Pam Bondi has wrapped up testimony related to the Justice Department's release of the Epstein files. Arizona Democratic Representative Yasemin Ansari says Bondi was supposed to speak under oath.
20: Instead, she is deflecting, she is refusing to answer questions, and she continues to refuse to answer specific questions about the President of the United States.
19: The closed-door hearing with the House Oversight Committee Friday was focused on her handling of the investigation into Epstein and his accomplice, Ghislaine Maxwell. Bondi acknowledged there were redaction errors in the release of the files. Florida Governor Ron DeSantis says the so-called alligator Alcatraz has saved lives by keeping dangerous people off the streets. He says he hasn't ordered it shut down, but if Homeland Security stops sending inmates and those remaining are deported, its operations will be adjusted. He adds the federal government has reimbursed the state some for the facility's construction and maintenance and is expecting more. That's politics. I'm Brad Siegel.
21: The American Cancer Society is out with new guidelines for colorectal cancer screening. For the first time, it recommends a blood test as well as a colonoscopy from age 45 through 75 for people with average risk. The group predicts there will be close to 160,000 new colorectal cancer diagnoses this year. A study out of the UK says 80% of our health in old age is within our control. What's called the Oxford Longevity Project recommends avoiding processed foods and alcohol and getting good sleep to improve your chances of healthy aging. One expert, Professor Stephen Wolfe at Virginia Commonwealth University, criticizes the study, calling it overly simplistic. Eat your beans, reduce your blood pressure. Findings published in the BMJ Nutrition Prevention and Health Journal show those who eat beans, lentils, chickpeas, and tofu were less likely to have high blood pressure. Researchers pooled data from 12 long-term studies to reach their conclusion. Health update. I'm Larry Kofsky.
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0: The Women's College Softball World Series got underway on Thursday and runs through the first weekend of June with eight teams, five of them from the SEC, competing for a title in Oklahoma City. The eight teams are split into two brackets, and two teams will advance to the finals for a best-of-three series for the championship. Texas beat Texas Tech for last year's title. For more women's sports stories, subscribe to Good Game with Sarah Spain on iHeart Podcast.
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2: Saturday, May 30th, it's Bare Knuckle Fighting Championship with high stakes and a superstar debut. In the main event, everything's on the line when the Brumtown Bomber, Connor Tierney, clashes with Rico Bon Bon Franco for the interim welterweight championship of the world. In the co-main event, Darren the Gorilla Till makes his long-awaited bare-knuckle fighting debut against Aaron the Joker Chalmers. 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
5: Thursday night's rocket explosion at Cape Canaveral is not slowing down launch operations at Florida's Space Coast. Rory O'Neill reports.
18: 12 hours after Blue Origin's New Glenn rocket exploded on the pad at Launch Complex 36 at the Cape Canaveral Space Force Station, at Launch Complex 40, it was business as usual.
23: Ignition. And
18: SpaceX successfully launching one of their Falcon 9 rockets with more Starlink satellites. Damage assessments at Pad 36 continue, and an investigation is underway into the New Glenn explosion while determining what impact it will have on future missions to the moon.
5: Anthropic is currently the world's most valuable artificial intelligence startup. The company reached a $965 billion valuation after announcing Thursday that it raised $65 billion from private investors. And an SEC filing shows that Groupon is slashing up to 400 positions. The company is looking to rebuild as an AI-native organization. Tech Report, I'm Matt Mattinson.
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4: I hate that I made you love me. Ariana Grande out with a new single from her upcoming album. Hate That I Made You Love Me is a down-tempo track co-written by Grande and will appear on her new album, Petal, which comes out July 31st. Grande will be promoting the album on her upcoming summer tour, which begins June 6th in Oakland, California. The Oscar-nominated actress will also return to the big screen this fall in the comedy Faulkner-in-Law with Robert De Niro and Ben Stiller. Gracie Abrams going back out on the road. The Grammy-nominated singer announcing the Look at My Life tour with 37 dates planned, kicking off in Denver December 2nd, ending in Brooklyn March 20th. Tickets go on sale to the general public June 5th. Zac Efron set to star in and executive produce a new series from HBO and A24. Angel Heart will be a one-hour drama based on the 1978 novel Falling Angel, later adapted in the 1987 film Angel Heart. Efron last teamed up with A24 on the 2023 biographical sports drama, The Iron Claw. Bad Bunny is joining the Toy Story franchise. Disney and Pixar announcing that the Puerto Rican artist will join the voice cast of Toy Story 5. He landed a voice cameo as a new character named Pizza with Sunglasses. The new film will continue the stories of the characters first introduced in the original 1996 Toy Story film. Toy Story 5 hits theaters June 19th. That's entertainment. I'm Jennifer Bolsoni.
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2: Saturday, May 30th, it's Bare Knuckle Fighting Championship with high stakes and a superstar debut. 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
10: A federal judge is ordering President Trump to take his name off the Kennedy Center in Washington, issuing in a rule Friday that the Performing Arts Center is to be named for President Kennedy only, adding only Congress can change that. The judge also blocked the center from being closed down for 2 years for renovations, as had been ordered by President Trump. In a social media post last night, the president blasted the judge, saying he's turning over all responsibility of the center to Congress. Three people have died in the latest strike by the U.S. military on a suspected drug boat in the Eastern Pacific. U.S. Southern Command posts on X the boat was transiting along known narco-trafficking routes and being operated, they say, by known terrorist groups. Though the post didn't say which groups, they say three people were killed in the strike and there were no survivors. About 200 people have been killed by the U.S. military since the Trump administration started a campaign of targeting alleged drug boats. In Newark, New Jersey, there's been a deal struck to help prevent some of the violent arrests of citizens protesting against the conditions at Delaney Hall ICE Detention Center. Andrew Whitman is there.
7: Federal agents will withdraw from the Delaney Center parking lot, and New Jersey State Police will take over outside the detention center. On Friday, feds charged into a crowd, used an irritant spray, and hit one protester with a baton. Three people were arrested and taken inside. Homeland Security Secretary Mark Wayne Mullen called the deal a win for his agency because he said Governor Mike Sherrill had refused to let state police work with ICE. Protests started last weekend amid complaints about conditions inside and word of a hunger strike.
10: Southwest Airlines says it'll no longer require plus-size customers to book an extra seat in advance, saying Friday gate agents will now assign an extra seat for free if available, or work to get the customer on a later flight. Passengers needing an extra seat are still encouraged to book one in advance. I'm Scott Carr. A 13-year-old and a 7-year-old are among the five people killed Friday when a bus crashed into several vehicles along I-95 in Stafford County, Virginia. State police say the bus from New York was headed south on the interstate when it failed to slow down for traffic backed up in a work zone. Witnesses say the bus was traveling at a high rate of speed when it slammed into the back of a Chevy Suburban, which slammed into an SUV and caught fire. A woman in the Suburban and four people inside the SUV were killed, including the two children. The plans for a big concert in Washington marking the nation's 250th birthday are hitting some snags. NBC's Gabe Gutierrez reports a star-studded lineup was announced Wednesday, but almost immediately, several of the performers announced they'd be pulling out of the June 25th performance.
11: A wave of artists are dropping out of the event called the Great American State Fair. A group called Freedom 250, backed by the president, announced the lineup on Wednesday. But now, multiple artists are saying they won't attend, including Martina McBride, Young MC, and the Commodores.
10: Though he reports plans are moving ahead for a UFC Freedom 250 fight on the White House South Lawn and on plans for a $250 bill that would bear President Trump's portrait. Treasury Secretary Scott Bessent says he hopes Congress will pass the necessary legislation to allow a living person, President Trump, to appear on a current bill.
22: I don't think that there's anything untoward about having the President of the United States, the person who was President of the United States, on the 250th anniversary bill.
10: A 31-year-old American woman's attempting to become the youngest and fastest woman to row solo from California to Hawaii. Kelsey Fendler left Monterey May 21st and has been giving regular updates on social media, detailing her fight against rough currents, weather, and strong winds. The trek to Oahu is more than 2,400 miles. The record for making the trip is 86 days, 10 hours, 5 minutes. I'm Scott Carr.
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12: Flood advisory still in effect through central Montana, the Great Falls area. Strong heat advisory in northeastern Montana. Highs are creeping into the upper 90s. Down in the southeast and lower Mississippi Valley, storms are going to be a big part of the story through the weekend. Rounds of showers and thunderstorms, some of them dropping heavy rain in a hurry. If you're in the Ozarks or the Deep South, keep an eye out for flash flood alerts. And remember, turn around, don't drown. And if you're in the central or northern plains, get ready. Severe thunderstorms hitting, especially across the Dakotas and Nebraska. Large hail and damaging winds are the main concerns, but any storm can pack a punch. A few thunderstorms and scattered showers across the northwest, too. Some of those bringing gusty winds and a little bit of small hail. And for folks in the Four Corners region and parts of the northern plains, fire weather conditions are elevated again. It's dry, it's breezy, and humidity is very low. Basically, the perfect recipe for fires to spread quickly. Avoid burning and secure anything that might spark. And report smoke, of course, right away. That's your national forecast. I'm Monica Nelson.
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8: NBA West Finals Game 7 today, Spurs at the Thunder. Oklahoma City will be without Jalen Williams, out with a concussion. Carolina is off to the Stanley Cup for the first time since 2006. They win the East Finals in Game 5, beating Montreal 6-1, winning the series 4-1. They'll host the Golden Knights on Tuesday. MLB, the Braves over the Reds 8-3. The Twins fall to the Pirates 6-5. Brian Reynolds a walk-off shot. Padres beat the Nationals 7-5. Jackson Merrill a go-ahead two-run homer. Jays 6, Orioles 5. Toronto with a four-run seventh inning. And 10 innings, the White Sox over the Tigers 4-3. Miguel Vargas a walk-off home run. In 10 frames, Mets 9, Marlins 7. MJ Melendez a walk-off shot. The Guardians beat the Red Sox 4-3. Cleveland, a four-run first inning. Rays over the Angels 8-5. Yandy Diaz a couple home runs. Texas hits three home runs. They knock off the Royals 9-1. That's sports. I'm Trey Bender.
12: California cherry farmers are facing big losses again this year after heat and rain ruined crops. This season, farmers expect to harvest fewer than 5 million boxes of cherries as compared to the 8 million they usually get. Farmers not only have fewer cherries to sell, but will struggle to export them to places like Canada, South Korea, and Japan. Americans are setting aside far less of their income, with the savings rate hitting the lowest total since 2022. The Commerce Department reporting the personal savings rate dropped to under 3% in April, down from 5.5% a year earlier. The White House, however, is saying the American economy as a whole is in a pretty good spot. Mark Mayfield reports.
14: Treasury Secretary Scott Bessent ran down a list of Trump administration accomplishments at a White House briefing on Thursday.
15: We had a historic tax filing season. We passed the largest tax cuts in American history. The average refund this filing season is nearly $3,300, an 11% increase from last year.
14: Other accomplishments that Bessent highlighted included growth in 401k accounts, record U.S. energy exports, and the popularity of Trump accounts. His comments came on the same day that a new inflation report said that consumer prices were at their highest level in April in nearly 3 years. Bessent spoke to reporters from the White House press room, filling in for Press Secretary Caroline Leavitt, who's on maternity leave.
12: And Waymo is ready to roll out a new ride to its fleet.
5: The autonomous vehicle company announced that its Ojai vehicles are on the road and will be available to select passengers in Phoenix, Los Angeles, and San Francisco. The robo-taxis are produced by Chinese-based carmaker Geely and are larger than the Jaguar models Waymo currently uses. They also feature automatic doors and a removable steering wheel. Waymo says Ojai rides will be offered to riders in Las Vegas, San Diego, and Denver later this summer. In Phoenix, I'm at Mattinson.
12: And it's confirmed Anthropic is currently the world's most valuable artificial intelligence startup. The company reached a $965 billion valuation. I'm Monica Nelson with your consumer and business news.
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19: Former Attorney General Pam Bondi has wrapped up testimony related to the Justice Department's release of the Epstein files. Arizona Democratic Representative Yasemin Ansari says Bondi was supposed to speak under oath.
13: Instead, she is deflecting, she is refusing to answer questions, and she continues to refuse to answer specific questions about the President of the United States.
19: The closed-door hearing with the House Oversight Committee Friday was focused on her handling of the investigation into Epstein and his accomplice, Ghislaine Maxwell. Bondi acknowledged there were redaction errors in the release of the files. Florida Governor Ron DeSantis says the so-called alligator Alcatraz has saved lives by keeping dangerous people off the streets. He says he hasn't ordered it shut down, but if Homeland Security stops sending inmates and those remaining are deported, its operations will be adjusted. He adds the federal government has reimbursed the state some for the facility's construction and maintenance and is expecting more. That's politics. I'm Brad Siegel.
21: The American Cancer Society is out with new guidelines for colorectal cancer screening. For the first time, it recommends a blood test as well as a colonoscopy from age 45 through 75 for people with average risk. The group predicts there will be close to 160,000 new colorectal cancer diagnoses this year. A study out of the UK says 80% of our health in old age is within our control. What's called the Oxford Longevity Project recommends avoiding processed foods and alcohol and getting good sleep to improve your chances of healthy aging. One expert, Professor Stephen Wolfe at Virginia Commonwealth University, criticizes the study, calling it overly simplistic. Eat your beans, reduce your blood pressure. Findings published in the BMJ Nutrition Prevention and Health Journal show those who eat beans, lentils, chickpeas, and tofu were less likely to have high blood pressure. Researchers pooled data from 12 long-term studies to reach their conclusion. Health Update, I'm Larry Kofsky.
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0: The Women's College Softball World Series got underway on Thursday and runs through the first weekend of June with eight teams, five of them from the SEC, competing for a title in Oklahoma City. The eight teams are split into two brackets and two teams will advance to the finals for a best of three series for the championship. Texas beat Texas Tech for last year's title. For more women's sports stories, subscribe to Good Game with Sarah Spain on iHeart Podcast.
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2: Saturday, May 30th, it's Bare Knuckle Fighting Championship with high stakes and a superstar debut. 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In the co-main event, Darren the Gorilla Till makes his long-awaited Bare Knuckle Fighting debut against Aaron the Joker Chalmers. 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
5: Thursday night's rocket explosion at Cape Canaveral is not slowing down launch operations at Florida Space Coast. Rory O'Neill reports.
20: 12 hours after Blue Origin's New Glenn rocket exploded on the pad at Launch Complex 36 at the Cape Canaveral Space Force Station, at Launch Complex 40, it was business as usual. SpaceX successfully launching one of their Falcon 9 rockets with more Starlink satellites. Damage assessments at Pad 36 continue, and an investigation is underway into the New Glenn explosion, while determining what impact it will have on future missions to the moon.
5: Anthropic is currently the world's most valuable artificial intelligence startup. The company reached a $965 billion valuation after announcing Thursday that it raised $65 billion from private investors. And an SEC filing shows that Groupon is slashing up to 400 positions. The company is looking to rebuild as an AI-native organization. Tech Report, I'm Matt Mattinson.
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4: Ariana Grande out with a new single from her upcoming album. Hate That I Made You Love Me is a down-tempo track co-written by Grande and will appear on her new album, Petal, which comes out July 31st. Grande will be promoting the album on her upcoming summer tour, which begins June 6th in Oakland, California. The Oscar-nominated actress will also return to the big screen this fall in the comedy Faulkner-in-Law with Robert De Niro and Ben Stiller. Gracie Abrams going back out on the road. The Grammy-nominated singer announcing the Look at My Life tour with 37 dates planned, kicking off in Denver December 2nd, ending in Brooklyn March 20th. Tickets go on sale to the general public June 5th. Zac Efron set to star in and executive produce a new series from HBO and A24. Angel Heart will be a one-hour drama based on the 1978 novel Fall.

0: killed in the latest strike by the U.S. military on a suspected drug boat in the eastern Pacific. U.S. Southern Command posts on X the boat was traveling along a known narco-trafficking route and was operated by known terrorist groups, though the post doesn't say which groups. A new congressional map favoring Republicans in Louisiana is now headed to that state's governor's desk after the legislature in Louisiana passed the map Friday designed to give Republicans one more seat in the U.S. House. That path cleared for the new map after a Supreme Court decision limiting how much race can be considered when lawmakers redraw districts. The new map eliminates one of the state's black majority congressional districts. In the NBA, New York's Knicks will find out tonight who they'll play against in next week's NBA Finals. Jennifer Paulsoni has more.
1: Let's go, New York.
2: The Knicks will either visit the Oklahoma City Thunder or San Antonio Spurs for Game 1 of the Finals Wednesday. Both the Spurs and Thunder face off in a decisive Game 7 Saturday night in Oklahoma City. Let's go, Knicks! In other news, Knicks center Mitchell Robinson has suffered a broken pinky finger and has no timetable set for a return.
0: A ninth victim's been recovered from the scene of a chemical tank implosion at a paper mill in Longview, Washington. Vacuum trucks were used Friday by crews to pump water and chemicals out of the rooms inside the Nippon Dynawave building. Two people are still missing and are presumed dead after the huge chemical tank imploded Tuesday. A federal ICE agent's facing several charges after state police from Minnesota arrested him in Texas for a shooting in Minnesota earlier this year. Prosecutors in Minnesota say Agent Christian Castro was trying to arrest a suspect after a car chase who had fled into his home, where Castro fired into his front door, shooting the suspect's roommate. Officials say footage of the incident shows a different set of circumstances from what Castro had told police happened. I'm Scott Carr. A former mayor in California has pled guilty to being a Chinese spy. Eileen Wang entered a guilty plea Friday to a federal charge of acting as an illegal foreign agent promoting Chinese propaganda. Police claim the 58-year-old mayor of Arcadia, California, was working with her then-fiancé to run a website for Chinese Americans that police say was spreading propaganda from the People's Republic of China. Wang stepped down as mayor after the charges were announced earlier this month. She'll be sentenced in October. Following last week's chemical leak crisis and what firefighters worried would be a potential explosion in Orange County, California, at least one local resident's home insurance claim filed after the event has been denied. Eric Giever lives right near Garden Grove and the GKN Aerospace plant. He was one of more than 50,000 people ordered to evacuate because of the threat of an explosion. Giever says he submitted about $600 in related expenses, but was told his insurance company won't cover it because there was no actual explosion.
3: I'm kind of shocked that an insurance company would, you know, almost root for something to happen in order for you to be made whole.
0: And as Daniel Martindale reports from California, those lawsuits are beginning to add up.
4: So far, more than 40 lawsuits have been filed against GKN Aerospace in Garden Grove. Most are seeking damages for evacuation and displacement, emotional distress, property damage, and other expenses related to the ordeal. A coalition of residents involved in one of the larger lawsuits calls the incident foreseeable and preventable. They also say GKN had a responsibility to maintain the holding tank and keep the chemicals from threatening their neighborhood. I'm Daniel Martindale.
0: In Iowa, a former school superintendent's been sentenced to 2 years in prison after officials say Des Moines Public School Superintendent Ian Roberts lied about his immigration status on a job application and to being an illegal alien in possession of a firearm after his arrest by ICE agents in September last year. I'm Scott Carr.
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6: A flood advisory still in effect through central Montana, the Great Falls area. A strong heat advisory in northeastern Montana. Highs are creeping into the upper 90s. Down in the southeast and lower Mississippi Valley, storms are going to be a big part of the story through the weekend. Rounds of showers and thunderstorms, some of them dropping heavy rain in a hurry. If you're in the Ozarks or the Deep South, keep an eye out for flash flood alerts. And remember, turn around, don't drown. And if you're in the central or northern plains, get ready. Severe thunderstorms hitting, especially across the Dakotas and Nebraska. Large hail and damaging winds are the main concerns, but any storm can pack a punch. A few thunderstorms and scattered showers across the Northwest, too. Some of those bringing gusty winds and a little bit of small hail. And for folks in the Four Corners region and parts of the Northern Plains, fire weather conditions are elevated again. It's dry, it's breezy, and humidity is very low. Basically, the perfect recipe for fires to spread quickly, avoid burning, and secure anything that might spark. And report smoke, of course, right away. That's your national forecast. I'm Monica Nelson.

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1: The Carolina Hurricanes are headed to their first Stanley Cup since 2006 after beating Montreal 6-1 in the East Finals Game 5. They win the series in five games. Stanley Cup Finals Game 1 is on Tuesday as Carolina will host Las Vegas. NBA West Finals Game 7 today. Spurs at the Thunder. Oklahoma City will be without guard Jalen Williams, out with a concussion. On the diamond, the Brewers over the Astros 5-4 in 10 innings. Milwaukee now 34-20 on the season. The Cardinals edge the Cubs 6-5. St. Louis with three home runs. Rockies outslugged the Giants 8-6. Ezekiel Tovar, a walk-off two-run shot. Dodgers 4, Phillies 2. Freeman, Muncy, Otani, and Smith all with solo home runs. In 10 innings, the Mariners over the Diamondbacks 7-6. J.P. Crawford with two home runs. Yankees pound the A's 8-2. Paul Goldschmidt a three-run shot. The Braves beat the Reds 8-3. Atlanta 3 in the second, 4 in the sixth. That's sports. I'm Trey Bender.
2: California cherry farmers are facing big losses again this year after heat and rain ruined crops. This season, farmers expect to harvest fewer than 5 million boxes of cherries as compared to the 8 million they usually get. Farmers not only have fewer cherries to sell, but will struggle to export them to places like Canada, South Korea, and Japan. Americans are setting aside far less of their income, with the savings rate hitting the lowest total since 2022. The Commerce Department reporting the personal savings rate dropped to under 3% in April, down from 5.5% a year earlier. The White House, however, is saying the American economy as a whole is in a pretty good spot. Mark Mayfield reports.
3: Treasury Secretary Scott Bessent ran down a list of Trump administration accomplishments at a White House briefing on Thursday.
4: We had a historic tax filing season. We passed the largest tax cuts in American history. The average refund this filing season is nearly $3,300, an 11% increase from last year.
3: Other accomplishments that Bessent highlighted included growth in 401k accounts, record U.S. energy exports, and the popularity of Trump accounts. His comments came on the same day that a new inflation report said that consumer prices were at their highest level in April in nearly 3 years. Bessent spoke to reporters from the White House press room, filling in for Press Secretary Caroline Leavitt, who's on maternity leave.
2: And Waymo is ready to roll out a new ride to its fleet.
5: The autonomous vehicle company announced that its Ojai vehicles are on the road and will be available to select passengers in Phoenix, Los Angeles, and San Francisco. The robo-taxis are produced by Chinese-based carmaker Geely and are larger than the Jaguar models Waymo currently uses. They also feature automatic doors and a removable steering wheel. Waymo says Ojai rides will be offered to riders in Las Vegas, San Diego, and Denver later this summer. In Phoenix, I'm at Mattinson.
2: And it's confirmed Anthropic is currently the world's most valuable artificial intelligence startup. The company reached a $965 billion valuation. I'm Monica Nelson with your consumer and business news.
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10: Former Attorney General Pam Bondi has wrapped up testimony related to the Justice Department's release of the Epstein files. Arizona Democratic Representative Yasemin Ansari says Bondi was supposed to speak under oath.
11: Instead, she is deflecting, she is refusing to answer questions, and she continues to refuse to answer specific questions about the President of the United States.
10: The closed-door hearing with the House Oversight Committee Friday was focused on her handling of the investigation into Epstein and his accomplice, Ghislaine Maxwell. Bondi acknowledged there were redaction errors in the release of the files. Florida Governor Ron DeSantis says the so-called alligator Alcatraz has saved lives by keeping dangerous people off the streets. He says he hasn't ordered it shut down, but if Homeland Security stops sending inmates and those remaining are deported, its operations will be adjusted. He adds the federal government has reimbursed the state some for the facility's construction and maintenance and is expecting more. That's politics. I'm Brad Siegel.
7: The American Cancer Society is out with new guidelines for colorectal cancer screening. For the first time, it recommends a blood test as well as a colonoscopy from age 45 through 75 for people with average risk. The group predicts there will be close to 160,000 new colorectal cancer diagnoses this year. A study out of the UK says 80% of our health in old age is within our control. What's called the Oxford Longevity Project recommends avoiding processed foods and alcohol and getting good sleep to improve your chances of healthy aging. One expert, Professor Stephen Wolfe at Virginia Commonwealth University, criticizes the study, calling it overly simplistic. Eat your beans, reduce your blood pressure. 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Researchers pooled data from 12 long-term studies to reach their conclusion. 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
12: The Women's College Softball World Series got underway on Thursday and runs through the first weekend of June, with eight teams, five of them from the SEC, competing for a title in Oklahoma City. The eight teams are split into two brackets, and two teams will advance to the finals for a best-of-three series for the championship. Texas beat Texas Tech for last year's title. 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
5: Thursday night's rocket explosion at Cape Canaveral is not slowing down launch operations at Florida Space Coast. Rory O'Neill reports.
16: 12 hours after Blue Origin's New Glenn rocket exploded on the pad at Launch Complex 36 at the Cape Canaveral Space Force Station, at Launch Complex 40, it was business as usual.
17: Ignition. And
16: SpaceX successfully launching one of their Falcon 9 rockets with more Starlink satellites. Damage assessments at Pad 36 continue, and an investigation is underway into the New Glenn explosion while determining what impact it will have on future missions to the moon.
5: Anthropic is currently the world's most valuable artificial intelligence startup. The company reached a $965 billion valuation after announcing Thursday that it raised $65 billion from private investors. And an SEC filing shows that Groupon is slashing up to 400 positions. The company is looking to rebuild as an AI-native organization. Tech Report, I'm at Mattinson.
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18: I hate that I made you love me. Ariana Grande out with a new single from her upcoming album.
13: Hate That I Made You Love Me is a down-tempo track co-written by Grande and will appear on her new album, Petal, which comes out July 31st. Grande will be promoting the album on her upcoming summer tour, which begins June 6th in Oakland, California. The Oscar-nominated actress will also return to the big screen this fall in the comedy Focker in Law with Robert De Niro and Ben Stiller. Gracie Abrams going back out on the road. The Grammy-nominated singer announcing the Look at My Life tour with 37 dates planned, kicking off in Denver December 2nd, ending in Brooklyn March 20th. Tickets go on sale to the general public June 5th. Zac Efron set to star in and executive produce a new series from HBO and A24. Angel Heart will be a one-hour drama based on the 1978 novel Falling Angel, later adapted in the 1987 film Angel Heart. Efron last teamed up with A24 on the 2023 biographical sports drama, The Iron Claw. Bad Bunny is joining the Toy Story franchise. Disney and Pixar announcing that the Puerto Rican artist will join the voice cast of Toy Story 5. He landed a voice cameo as a new character named Pizza with Sunglasses. The new film will continue the stories of the characters first introduced in the original 1996 Toy Story film. Toy Story 5 hits theaters June 19th. That's entertainment. I'm Jennifer Bolsoni.
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20: Three people have been killed in the latest strike by the U.S. military on a suspected drug boat in the Eastern Pacific. U.S. Southern Command posts on X the boat was traveling along a known narco-trafficking route and was operated by known terrorist groups, so the post doesn't say which groups. A new congressional map favoring Republicans in Louisiana is now headed to that state's governor's desk after the legislature in Louisiana passed the map Friday designed to give Republicans one more seat in the U.S. House. That path cleared for the new map after a Supreme Court decision limiting how much race can be considered when lawmakers redraw districts. The new map eliminates one of the state's black majority congressional districts. In the NBA, New York's Knicks will find out tonight who they'll play against in next week's NBA Finals. Jennifer Paulsoni has more.
21: Let's go, New York.
13: The Knicks will either visit the Oklahoma City Thunder or San Antonio Spurs for Game 1 of the Finals Wednesday. Both the Spurs and Thunder face off in a decisive Game 7 Saturday night in Oklahoma City. Let's go, Knicks! In other news, Knicks center Mitchell Robinson has suffered a broken pinky finger and has no timetable set for a return.
20: A ninth victim's been recovered from the scene of a chemical tank implosion at a paper mill in Longview, Washington. Vacuum trucks were used Friday by crews to pump water and chemicals out of the rooms inside the Nippon Dynawave building. Two people are still missing and are presumed dead after the huge chemical tank imploded Tuesday. A federal ICE agent's facing several charges after state police from Minnesota arrested him in Texas for a shooting in Minnesota earlier this year. Prosecutors in Minnesota say Agent Christian Castro was trying to arrest a suspect after a car chase who had fled into his home, where Castro fired into his front door, shooting the suspect's roommate. Officials say footage of the incident shows a different set of circumstances from what Castro had told police happened. I'm Scott Carr. A former mayor in California has pled guilty to being a Chinese spy. Eileen Wang entered a guilty plea Friday to a federal charge of acting as an illegal foreign agent promoting Chinese propaganda. Police claim the 58-year-old mayor of Arcadia, California, was working with her then-fiancé to run a website for Chinese Americans that police say was spreading propaganda from the People's Republic of China. Wang stepped down as mayor after the charges were announced earlier this month. She'll be sentenced in October. Following last week's chemical leak crisis and what firefighters worried would be a potential explosion in Orange County, California, at least one local resident's home insurance claim filed after the event has been denied. Eric Giever lives right near Garden Grove and the GKN Aerospace plant. He was one of more than 50,000 people ordered to evacuate because of the threat of an explosion. Giever says he submitted about $600 in related expenses, but was told his insurance company won't cover it because there was no actual explosion.
1: I'm kind of shocked that an insurance company would, you know, almost root for something to happen in order for you to be made whole.
20: And as Daniel Martindale reports from California, those lawsuits are beginning to add up.
4: So far, more than 40 lawsuits have been filed against GKN Aerospace in Garden Grove. Most are seeking damages for evacuation and displacement, emotional distress, property damage, and other expenses related to the ordeal. A coalition of residents involved in one of the larger lawsuits calls the incident foreseeable and preventable. They also say GKN had a responsibility to maintain the holding tank and keep the chemicals from threatening their neighborhood. I'm Daniel Martindale.
20: In Iowa, a former school superintendent's been sentenced to 2 years in prison after officials say Des Moines Public School Superintendent Ian Roberts lied about his immigration status on a job application and to being an illegal alien in possession of a firearm after his arrest by ICE agents in September last year. I'm Scott Carr.
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2: Flood advisory still in effect through central Montana, the Great Falls area. Strong heat advisory in northeastern Montana. Highs are creeping into the upper 90s. Down in the southeast and lower Mississippi Valley, storms are going to be a big part of the story through the weekend. Rounds of showers and thunderstorms, some of them dropping heavy rain in a hurry. If you're in the Ozarks or the Deep South, keep an eye out for flash flood alerts. And remember, turn around, don't drown. And if you're in the central or northern plains, get ready. Severe thunderstorms hitting, especially across the Dakotas and Nebraska. Large hail and damaging winds are the main concerns, but any storm can pack a punch. A few thunderstorms and scattered showers across the Northwest, too. Some of those bringing gusty winds and a little bit of small hail. And for folks in the Four Corners region and parts of the Northern Plains, fire weather conditions are elevated again. It's dry, it's breezy, and humidity is very low. Basically, the perfect recipe for fires to spread quickly. Avoid burning and secure anything that might spark. And report smoke, of course, right away. That's your national forecast. I'm Monica Nelson.
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22: The Carolina Hurricanes are headed to their first Stanley Cup since 2006 after beating Montreal 6-1 in the East Finals Game 5. They win the series in five games. Stanley Cup Finals Game 1 is on Tuesday as Carolina will host Las Vegas. NBA West Finals Game 7 today. Spurs at the Thunder. Oklahoma City will be without guard Jalen Williams, out with a concussion. On the diamond, the Brewers over the Astros 5-4 in 10 innings. Milwaukee now 34-20 on the season. The Cardinals edge the Cubs 6-5. St. Louis with three home runs. Rockies outslug the Giants 8-6. Ezekiel Tovar, a walk-off two-run shot. Dodgers 4, Phillies 2. Freeman, Muncy, Otani, and Smith all with solo home runs. In 10 innings, the Mariners over the Diamondbacks 7-6. J.P. Crawford with two home runs. Yankees pound the A's 8-2. Paul Goldschmidt a three-run shot. The Braves beat the Reds 8-3. Atlanta 3 in the second, 4 in the sixth. That's sports. I'm Trey Bender.
2: California cherry farmers are facing big losses again this year after heat and rain ruined crops. This season, farmers expect to harvest fewer than 5 million boxes of cherries as compared to the 8 million they usually get. Farmers not only have fewer cherries to sell, but will struggle to export them to places like Canada, South Korea, and Japan. Americans are setting aside far less of their income, with the savings rate hitting the lowest total since 2022. The Commerce Department reporting the personal savings rate dropped to under 3% in April, down from 5.5% a year earlier. The White House, however, is saying the American economy as a whole is in a pretty good spot. Mark Mayfield reports.
3: Treasury Secretary Scott Bessent ran down a list of Trump administration accomplishments at a White House briefing on Thursday.
6: We had a historic tax filing season. We passed the largest tax cuts in American history. The average refund this filing season is nearly $3,300, an 11% increase from last year.
3: Other accomplishments that Bessent highlighted included growth in 401k accounts, record U.S. energy exports, and the popularity of Trump accounts. His comments came on the same day that a new inflation report said that consumer prices were at their highest level in April in nearly 3 years. Bessent spoke to reporters from the White House press room, filling in for Press Secretary Caroline Leavitt, who's on maternity leave.
2: And Waymo is ready to roll out a new ride to its fleet.
5: The autonomous vehicle company announced that its Ojai vehicles are on the road and will be available to select passengers in Phoenix, Los Angeles, and San Francisco. The robo-taxis are produced by Chinese-based carmaker Geely and are larger than the Jaguar models Waymo currently uses. They also feature automatic doors and a removable steering wheel. Waymo says Ojai rides will be offered to riders in Las Vegas, San Diego, and Denver later this summer. In Phoenix, I'm at Mattinson.
2: And it's confirmed Anthropic is currently the world's most valuable artificial intelligence startup. The company reached a $965 billion valuation. I'm Monica Nelson with your consumer and business news.
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10: Former Attorney General Pam Bondi has wrapped up testimony related to the Justice Department's release of the Epstein files. Arizona Democratic Representative Yasemin Ansari says Bondi was supposed to speak under oath.
23: Instead, she is deflecting, she is refusing to answer questions, and she continues to refuse to answer specific questions about the President of the United States.
10: The closed-door hearing with the House Oversight Committee Friday was focused on her handling of the investigation into Epstein and his accomplice, Ghislaine Maxwell. Bondi acknowledged there were redaction errors in the release of the files. Florida Governor Ron DeSantis says the so-called alligator Alcatraz has saved lives by keeping dangerous people off the streets. He says he hasn't ordered it shut down, but if Homeland Security stops sending inmates and those remaining are deported, its operations will be adjusted. He adds the federal government has reimbursed the state some for the facility's construction and maintenance and is expecting more. That's politics. I'm Brad Siegel.
7: The American Cancer Society is out with new guidelines for colorectal cancer screening. For the first time, it recommends a blood test as well as a colonoscopy from age 45 through 75 for people with average risk. The group predicts there will be close to 160,000 new colorectal cancer diagnoses this year. A study out of the UK says 80% of our health in old age is within our control. What's called the Oxford Longevity Project recommends avoiding processed foods and alcohol and getting good sleep to improve your chances of healthy aging. One expert, Professor Stephen Wolf at Virginia Commonwealth University, criticizes the study, calling it overly simplistic. Eat your beans, reduce your blood pressure. 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Researchers pooled data from 12 long-term studies to reach their conclusion. Health update. I'm Larry Kofsky.
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12: The Women's College Softball World Series got underway on Thursday and runs through the first weekend of June, with eight teams, five of them from the SEC, competing for a title in Oklahoma City. The eight teams are split into two brackets, and two teams will advance to the finals for a best-of-three series for the championship. Texas beat Texas Tech for last year's title. 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
5: Thursday night's rocket explosion at Cape Canaveral is not slowing down launch operations at Florida's Space Coast. Rory O'Neill reports.
25: 12 hours after Blue Origin's New Glenn rocket exploded on the pad at Launch Complex 36 at the Cape Canaveral Space Force Station, at Launch Complex 40, it was business as usual.
26: Ignition. And
25: SpaceX successfully launching one of their Falcon 9 rockets with more Starlink satellites. Damage assessments at Pad 36 continue, and an investigation is underway into the New Glenn explosion while determining what impact it will have on future missions to the moon.
5: Anthropic is currently the world's most valuable artificial intelligence startup. The company reached a $965 billion valuation after announcing Thursday that it raised $65 billion from private investors. And an SEC filing shows that Groupon is slashing up to 400 positions. The company is looking to rebuild as an AI-native organization. Tech Report, I'm at Mattinson.
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13: Ariana Grande out with a new single from her upcoming album. Hate That I Made You Love Me is a down-tempo track co-written by Grande and will appear on her new album, Petal, which comes out July 31st. Grande will be promoting the album on her upcoming summer tour, which begins June 6th in Oakland, California. The Oscar-nominated actress will also return to the big screen this fall in the comedy Faulkner-in-Law with Robert De Niro and Ben Stiller. Gracie Abrams going back out on the road. The Grammy-nominated singer announcing the Look at My Life tour with 37 dates planned, kicking off in Denver December 2nd, ending in Brooklyn March 20th. Tickets go on sale to the general public June 5th. Zac Efron set to star in and executive produce a new series from HBO and A24. Angel Heart will be a one-hour drama based on the 1978 novel Falling Angel, later adapted into the 1987 film Angel Heart. Efron last teamed up with A24 on the 2023 biographical sports drama, The Iron Claw. Bad Bunny is joining the Toy Story franchise. Disney and Pixar announcing that the Puerto Rican artist will join the voice cast of Toy Story 5. He landed a voice cameo as a new character named Pizza with Sunglasses. The new film will continue the stories of the characters first introduced in the original 1996 Toy Story film. Toy Story 5 hits theaters June 19th. That's entertainment. I'm Jennifer Bolsoni.
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20: Three people have been killed in the latest strike by the U.S. military on a suspected drug boat in the eastern Pacific. U.S. Southern Command posts on X the boat was traveling along a known narco-trafficking route and was operated by known terrorist groups, though the post doesn't say which groups. A new congressional map favoring Republicans in Louisiana is now headed to that state's governor's desk after the legislature in Louisiana passed the map Friday designed to give Republicans one more seat in the U.S. House. That path cleared for the new map after a Supreme Court decision limiting how much race can be considered when lawmakers redraw districts. The new map eliminates one of the state's black majority congressional districts. In the NBA, New York's Knicks will find out tonight who they'll play against in next week's NBA Finals. Jennifer Paulsoni has more.
17: Let's go, New York.
13: The Knicks will either visit the Oklahoma City Thunder or San Antonio Spurs for Game 1 of the Finals Wednesday. Both the Spurs and Thunder face off in a decisive Game 7 Saturday night in Oklahoma City. Let's go, Knicks! In other news, Knicks center Mitchell Robinson has suffered a broken pinky finger and has no timetable set for a return.
20: A ninth victim's been recovered from the scene of a chemical tank implosion at a paper mill in Longview, Washington. Vacuum trucks were used Friday by crews to pump water and chemicals out of the rooms inside the Nippon Dynawave building. Two people are still missing and are presumed dead after the huge chemical tank imploded Tuesday. A federal ICE agent's facing several charges after state police from Minnesota arrested him in Texas for a shooting in Minnesota earlier this year. Prosecutors in Minnesota say Agent Christian Castro was trying to arrest a suspect after a car chase who had fled into his home, where Castro fired into his front door, shooting the suspect's roommate. Officials say footage of the incident shows a different set of circumstances from what Castro had told police happened. I'm Scott Carr. A former mayor in California has pled guilty to being a Chinese spy. Eileen Wang entered a guilty plea Friday to a federal charge of acting as an illegal foreign agent promoting Chinese propaganda. Police claim the 58-year-old mayor of Arcadia, California, was working with her then-fiancé to run a website for Chinese Americans that police say was spreading propaganda from the People's Republic of China. Wang stepped down as mayor after the charges were announced earlier this month. She'll be sentenced in October. Following last week's chemical leak crisis and what firefighters worried would be a potential explosion in Orange County, California, at least one local resident's home insurance claim filed after the event has been denied. Eric Giever lives right near Garden Grove and the GKN Aerospace plant. He was one of more than 50,000 people ordered to evacuate because of the threat of an explosion. Giever says he submitted about $600 in related expenses, but was told his insurance company won't cover it because there was no actual explosion.
18: I'm kind of shocked that an insurance company would, you know, almost root for something to happen in order for you to be made whole.
20: And as Daniel Martindale reports from California, those lawsuits are beginning to add up.
19: So far, more than 40 lawsuits have been filed against GKN Aerospace in Garden Grove. Most are seeking damages for evacuation and displacement, emotional distress, property damage, and other expenses related to the ordeal. A coalition of residents involved in one of the larger lawsuits calls the incident foreseeable and preventable. They also say GKN had a responsibility to maintain the holding tank and keep the chemicals from threatening their neighborhood. I'm Daniel Martindale.
20: In Iowa, a former school superintendent's been sentenced to 2 years in prison after officials say Des Moines Public School Superintendent Ian Roberts lied about his immigration status on a job application and to being an illegal alien in possession of a firearm after his arrest by ICE agents in September last year. I'm Scott Carr.
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2: Flood advisory still in effect through central Montana, the Great Falls area. Strong heat advisory in northeastern Montana. Highs are creeping into the upper 90s. Down in the southeast and lower Mississippi Valley, storms are going to be a big part of the story through the weekend. Rounds of showers and thunderstorms, some of them dropping heavy rain in a hurry. If you're in the Ozarks or the Deep South, keep an eye out for flash flood alerts. And remember, turn around, don't drown. And if you're in the central or northern plains, get ready. Severe thunderstorms hitting, especially across the Dakotas and Nebraska. Large hail and damaging winds are the main concerns, but any storm can pack a punch. A few thunderstorms and scattered showers across the Northwest, too. Some of those bringing gusty winds and a little bit of small hail. And for folks in the Four Corners region and parts of the Northern Plains, fire weather conditions are elevated again. It's dry, it's breezy, and humidity is very low. Basically, the perfect recipe for fires to spread quickly. Avoid burning and secure anything that might spark. And report smoke, of course, right away. That's your national forecast. I'm Monica Nelson.
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3: The Carolina Hurricanes are headed to their first Stanley Cup since 2006 after beating Montreal 6-1 in the East Finals Game 5. They win the series in five games. Stanley Cup Finals Game 1 is on Tuesday as Carolina will host Las Vegas. NBA West Finals Game 7 today. Spurs at the Thunder. Oklahoma City will be without guard Jalen Williams, out with a concussion. On the diamond, the Brewers over the Astros 5-4 in 10 innings. Milwaukee now 34-20 on the season. The Cardinals edge the Cubs 6-5. St. Louis with three home runs. Rockies outslug the Giants 8-6. Ezekiel Tovar, a walk-off two-run shot. Dodgers 4, Phillies 2. Freeman, Muncy, Otani, and Smith all with solo home runs. In 10 innings, the Mariners over the Diamondbacks 7-6. J.P. Crawford with two home runs. Yankees pound the A's 8-2. Paul Goldschmidt a three-run shot. The Braves beat the Reds 8-3. Atlanta 3 in the second, 4 in the sixth. That's sports. I'm Trey Bender.
2: California cherry farmers are facing big losses again this year after heat and rain ruined crops. This season, farmers expect to harvest fewer than 5 million boxes of cherries as compared to the 8 million they usually get. Farmers not only have fewer cherries to sell, but will struggle to export them to places like Canada, South Korea, and Japan. Americans are setting aside far less of their income, with the savings rate hitting the lowest total since 2022. The Commerce Department reporting the personal savings rate dropped to under 3% in April, down from 5.5% a year earlier. The White House, however, is saying the American economy as a whole is in a pretty good spot. Mark Mayfield reports.
6: Treasury Secretary Scott Bessent ran down a list of Trump administration accomplishments at a White House briefing on Thursday.
11: We had a historic tax filing season. We passed the largest tax cuts in American history. The average refund this filing season is nearly $3,300, an 11% increase from last year.
6: Other accomplishments that Bessent highlighted included growth in 401k accounts, record U.S. energy exports, and the popularity of Trump accounts. His comments came on the same day that a new inflation report said that consumer prices were at their highest level in April in nearly 3 years. Bessent spoke to reporters from the White House press room, filling in for Press Secretary Caroline Leavitt, who's on maternity leave.
2: And Waymo is ready to roll out a new ride to its fleet.
5: The autonomous vehicle company announced that its Ojai vehicles are on the road and will be available to select passengers in Phoenix, Los Angeles, and San Francisco. The robo-taxis are produced by Chinese-based carmaker Geely and are larger than the Jaguar models Waymo currently uses. They also feature automatic doors and a removable steering wheel. Waymo says Ojai rides will be offered to riders in Las Vegas, San Diego, and Denver later this summer. In Phoenix, I'm at Mattinson.
2: And it's confirmed Anthropic is currently the world's most valuable artificial intelligence startup. The company reached a $965 billion valuation. I'm Monica Nelson with your consumer and business news.
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8: Saturday, May 30th, it's Bare Knuckle Fighting Championship with high stakes and a superstar debut. In the main event, everything's on the line when the Brumtown Bomber, Connor Tierney, clashes with Rico Bon Bon Franco for the interim welterweight championship of the world. In the co-main event, Darren the Gorilla Till makes his long-awaited bare knuckle fighting debut against Aaron the Joker Chalmers. 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
21: Former Attorney General Pam Bondi has wrapped up testimony related to the Justice Department's release of the Epstein files. Arizona Democratic Representative Yasemin Ansari says Bondi was supposed to speak under oath.
22: Instead, she is deflecting, she is refusing to answer questions, and she continues to refuse to answer specific questions about the President of the United States.
21: The closed-door hearing with the House Oversight Committee Friday was focused on her handling of the investigation into Epstein and his accomplice, Ghislaine Maxwell. Bondi acknowledged there were redaction errors in the release of the files. Florida Governor Ron DeSantis says the so-called alligator Alcatraz has saved lives by keeping dangerous people off the streets. He says he hasn't ordered it shut down, but if Homeland Security stops sending inmates and those remaining are deported, its operations will be adjusted. He adds the federal government has reimbursed the state some for the facility's construction and maintenance and is expecting more. That's politics. I'm Brad Siegel.
23: The American Cancer Society is out with new guidelines for colorectal cancer screening. For the first time, it recommends a blood test as well as a colonoscopy from age 45 through 75 for people with average risk. The group predicts there will be close to 160,000 new colorectal cancer diagnoses this year. A study out of the UK says 80% of our health in old age is within our control. What's called the Oxford Longevity Project recommends avoiding processed foods and alcohol and getting good sleep to improve your chances of healthy aging. One expert, Professor Stephen Wolfe at Virginia Commonwealth University, criticizes the study, calling it overly simplistic. Eat your beans, reduce your blood pressure. 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Researchers pooled data from 12 long-term studies to reach their conclusion. 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
26: The Women's College Softball World Series got underway on Thursday and runs through the first weekend of June, with eight teams, five of them from the SEC, competing for a title in Oklahoma City. The eight teams are split into two brackets, and two teams will advance to the finals for a best-of-three series for the championship. Texas beat Texas Tech for last year's title. 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
5: Thursday night's rocket explosion at Cape Canaveral is not slowing down launch operations at Florida Space Coast. Rory O'Neill reports.
25: 12 hours after Blue Origin's New Glenn rocket exploded on the pad at Launch Complex 36 at the Cape Canaveral Space Force Station, at Launch Complex 40, it was business as usual.
30: Ignition. And
25: SpaceX successfully launching one of their Falcon 9 rockets with more Starlink satellites. Damage assessments at Pad 36 continue, and an investigation is underway into the New Glenn explosion, while determining what impact it will have on future missions to the moon.
5: Anthropic is currently the world's most valuable artificial intelligence startup. The company reached a $965 billion valuation after announcing Thursday that it raised $65 billion from private investors. And an SEC filing shows that Groupon is slashing up to 400 positions. The company is looking to rebuild as an AI-native organization. Tech Report, I'm Matt Mattinson.
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1: Ariana Grande out with a new single from her upcoming album. Hate That I Made You Love Me is a down-tempo track co-written by Grande and will appear on her new album, Petal, which comes out July 31st. Grande will be promoting the album on her upcoming summer tour, which begins June 6th in Oakland, California. The Oscar-nominated actress will also return to the big screen this fall in the comedy Faulkner-in-Law with Robert De Niro and Ben Stiller. Gracie Abrams going back out on the road. The Grammy-nominated singer announcing the Look at My Life tour with 37 dates planned, kicking off in Denver December 2nd, ending in Brooklyn March 20th. Tickets go on sale to the general public June 5th. Zac Efron set to star in and executive produce a new series from HBO and A24. Angel Heart will be a one-hour drama based on the 1978 novel Falling Angel, later adapted into the 1987 film Angel Heart. Efron last teamed up with A24 on the 2023 biographical sports drama, The Iron Claw. Bad Bunny is joining the Toy Story franchise. Disney and Pixar are announcing that the Puerto Rican artist will join the voice cast of Toy Story 5. He landed a voice cameo as a new character named Pizza with Sunglasses. The new film will continue the stories of the characters first introduced in the original 1996 Toy Story film. Toy Story 5 hits theaters June 19th. That's entertainment. I'm Jennifer Polsoni.
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4: Saturday, May 30th, it's Bare Knuckle Fighting Championship with high stakes and a superstar debut. 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In the co-main event, Darren the Gorilla Till makes his long-awaited bare-knuckle fighting debut against Aaron the Joker Chalmers. 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
15: President Trump has yet to make a final decision on a peace agreement with Iran. The president indicated Friday he'd make a decision on a potential agreement with Iran after meeting with his cabinet in the White House Situation Room. Trump said before the meeting, Iran must agree they'll never have a nuclear weapon and the Strait of Hormuz must be opened immediately with no tolls. On Friday, a federal judge ordered President Trump to take his name off the Kennedy Center in Washington, saying in the ruling the Performing Arts Center is to be named for President Kennedy, adding only Congress can change that. The judge also blocked the center from being closed down for 2 years for renovations as ordered by President Trump. In a social media post, Trump says he'll turn over all responsibility of the Kennedy Center to Congress. The upcoming FIFA Men's World Cup will be co-hosted across 16 cities in the U.S., Mexico, and Canada. The final set for MetLife Stadium in East Rutherford, New Jersey. As Jim Forbes reports, federal, state, and local law enforcement say they're prepared for any threats the games might attract.
16: At a Friday news conference at the Miami FBI headquarters, FBI Deputy Director Andrew Bailey said all hands are on deck for the largest sporting event the country has ever seen.
17: They will be on the ground in the command posts ahead of any threat. The eyes of the world will be on South Florida, and the world will see this region at its absolute best.
16: Drones are a main focus of security efforts. Operators face up to a year in jail, a $100,000 fine, and the seizure of any drone that flies anywhere near the matches or fan events. I'm Jim Forbes.
15: Four men who've been trapped for a week inside a cave in Southeast Asia are now free. The four villagers, part of a group of seven who entered a cave in Laos last week looking for gold. They became trapped when heavy rain flooded the cave. One of the men was rescued Friday. Four more villagers came out of the cave this morning.
2: Two villagers remain missing. I'm Scott Carr. A mountain climbing group from their home country say three Latvian mountain climbers fell to their deaths on Alaska's Mount McKinley earlier this week, while a fourth team member survived and was rescued. The National Park Service in Alaska reports four climbers from a seven-member team suffered a fall Wednesday in the vicinity of Denali Pass. We get more on the rescue effort from Monica Nelson.
3: Alaska's new source reports the climbers were more than 18,000 feet up over the 20,000-foot-tall mountain when they fell on the upper slopes. The climbers were part of a seven-person crew making their way to the summit. Rescue crews were waiting for weather conditions to improve before starting their helicopter operations to rescue the injured climbers. I'm Monica Nelson.
2: Southwest Airlines is no longer requiring plus-size customers to book an extra seat in advance. Officials with Southwest said Friday gate agents will now assign an extra seat for free if available, or work to get the customer on a later flight. Passengers needing an extra seat are still encouraged to book one in advance. In Palm Springs, California, a group today will attempt to break the Guinness World Record for the most people dressed up as Marilyn Monroe gathered in one place. Daniel Martindale's got a preview.
6: Palm Springs Pride will host the event at the city's Forever Marilyn statue in honor of what would have been the Hollywood icon's 100th birthday on June 1st. The current record is 254 people dressed as Marilyn Monroe. Organizers are hoping to gather at least 500 Monroe lookalikes for a photo. Each participant has been given a costume kit featuring a white halter dress, a martini glass, and a platinum blonde wig. The event begins at 3 p.m. with world record certification taking place between 4:30 and 6 p.m. I'm Daniel Martindale.
2: A White House physician says President Trump is in excellent health. The White House sharing the results of President Trump's May physical last night, which recommended Trump lose some weight and exercise more often. Dr. Sean Barbarella also concluded Trump is fully fit to carry out all duties of Commander-in-Chief. I'm Scott Carr.
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1: A flood advisory still in effect through central Montana, the Great Falls area. A strong heat advisory in northeastern Montana. Highs are creeping into the upper 90s. Down in the southeast and lower Mississippi Valley, storms are going to be a big part of the story through the weekend. Rounds of showers and thunderstorms, some of them dropping heavy rain in a hurry. If you're in the Ozarks or the Deep South, keep an eye out for flash flood alerts. And remember, turn around, don't drown. And if you're in the central or northern plains, get ready. Severe thunderstorms hitting, especially across the Dakotas and Nebraska. Large hail and damaging winds are the main concerns. But any storm can pack a punch. A few thunderstorms and scattered showers across the northwest, too. Some of those bringing gusty winds and a little bit of small hail. And for folks in the Four Corners region and parts of the northern plains, fire weather conditions are elevated again. It's dry, it's breezy, and humidity is very low. Basically, the perfect recipe for fires to spread quickly. Avoid burning and secure anything that might spark. And report smoke, of course, right away. That's your national forecast. I'm Monica Nelson.
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7: The Carolina Hurricanes are headed to their first Stanley Cup since 2006 after beating Montreal 6-1 in the East Finals Game 5. They win the series in five games. Stanley Cup Finals Game 1 is on Tuesday as Carolina will host Las Vegas. NBA West Finals Game 7 today. Spurs at the Thunder. Oklahoma City will be without guard Jalen Williams, out with a concussion. On the diamond, the Brewers over the Astros 5-4 in 10 innings. Milwaukee now 34-20 on the season. The Cardinals edge the Cubs 6-5. St. Louis with three home runs. Rockies outslugged the Giants 8-6. Ezekiel Tovar, a walk-off two-run shot. Dodgers 4, Phillies 2. Freeman, Muncy, Otani, and Smith all with solo home runs. In 10 innings, the Mariners over the Diamondbacks 7-6. J.P. Crawford with two home runs. Yankees pound the A's 8-2. Paul Goldschmidt a three-run shot. The Braves beat the Reds 8-3. Atlanta 3 in the second, 4 in the sixth. That's sports. I'm Trey Bender.
1: California cherry farmers are facing big losses again this year after heat and rain ruined crops. This season, farmers expect to harvest fewer than 5 million boxes of cherries as compared to the 8 million they usually get. Farmers not only have fewer cherries to sell, but will struggle to export them to places like Canada, South Korea, and Japan. Americans are setting aside far less of their income, with the savings rate hitting the lowest total since 2022. The Commerce Department reporting the personal savings rate dropped to under 3% in April, down from 5.5% a year earlier.
3: The White House, however, is saying the American economy as a whole is in a pretty good spot. Mark Mayfield reports.
8: Treasury Secretary Scott Bessent ran down a list of Trump administration accomplishments at a White House briefing on Thursday.
9: We had a historic tax filing season. We passed the largest tax cuts in American history. The average refund this filing season is nearly $3,300, an 11% increase from last year.
8: Other accomplishments that Bessent highlighted included growth in 401k accounts, record U.S. energy exports, and the popularity of Trump accounts. His comments came on the same day that a new inflation report said that consumer prices were at their highest level in April in nearly 3 years. Bessent spoke to reporters from the White House press room, filling in for Press Secretary Caroline Leavitt, who's on maternity leave.
3: And Waymo is ready to roll out a new ride to its fleet.
5: The autonomous vehicle company announced that its Ojai vehicles are on the road and will be available to select passengers in Phoenix, Los Angeles, and San Francisco. The robo-taxis are produced by Chinese-based carmaker Geely and are larger than the Jaguar models Waymo currently uses. They also feature automatic doors and a removable steering wheel. Waymo says Ojai rides will be offered to riders in Las Vegas, San Diego, and Denver later this summer. In Phoenix, I'm at Mattinson.
3: And it's confirmed Anthropic is currently the world's most valuable artificial intelligence startup. The company reached a $965 billion valuation. I'm Monica Nelson with your consumer and business news.
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27: Saturday, May 30th, it's Bare Knuckle Fighting Championship. Watch Connor Tierney versus Rico Franco for the Bare Knuckle Interim Welterweight Championship of the World. Plus, the long-awaited debut of Darren the Gorilla Till. Watch it live on the BKFC app.

0: of the files. Florida Governor Ron DeSantis says the so-called alligator Alcatraz has saved lives by keeping dangerous people off the streets. He says he hasn't ordered its shutdown, but if Homeland Security stops sending inmates and those remaining are deported, its operations will be adjusted. He adds the federal government has reimbursed the state some for the facility's construction and maintenance and is expecting more. That's politics. I'm Brad Siegel.
1: The American Cancer Society is out with new guidelines for colorectal cancer screening. For the first time, it recommends a blood test as well as a colonoscopy from age 45 through 75 for people with average risk. The group predicts there will be close to 160,000 new colorectal cancer diagnoses this year. A study out of the UK says 80% of our health in old age is within our control. What's called the Oxford Longevity Project recommends avoiding processed foods and alcohol and getting good sleep to improve your chances of healthy aging. One expert, Professor Stephen Wolfe at Virginia Commonwealth University, criticizes the study, calling it overly simplistic. Eat your beans, reduce your blood pressure. Findings published in the BMJ Nutrition Prevention and Health Journal show those who eat beans, lentils, chickpeas, and tofu were less likely to have high blood pressure. Researchers pooled data from 12 long-term studies to reach their conclusion. Health update. I'm Larry Kofsky.
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3: The Women's College Softball World Series got underway on Thursday and runs through the first weekend of June with eight teams, five of them from the SEC, competing for a title in Oklahoma City. The eight teams are split into two brackets, and two teams will advance to the finals for a best-of-three series for the championship. Texas beat Texas Tech for last year's title. 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
18: Thursday night's rocket explosion at Cape Canaveral is not slowing down launch operations at Florida Space Coast. Rory O'Neill reports.
19: 12 hours after Blue Origin's New Glenn rocket exploded on the pad at Launch Complex 36 at the Cape Canaveral Space Force Station, at Launch Complex 40, it was business as usual. SpaceX successfully launching one of their Falcon 9 rockets with more Starlink satellites. Damage assessments at Pad 36 continue, and an investigation is underway into the New Glenn explosion while determining what impact it will have on future missions to the moon.
18: Anthropic is currently the world's most valuable artificial intelligence startup. The company reached a $965 billion valuation after announcing Thursday that it raised $65 billion from private investors. And an SEC filing shows that Groupon is slashing up to 400 positions. The company is looking to rebuild as an AI-native organization. Tech Report, I'm at Mattinson.
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20: Ariana Grande out with a new single from her upcoming album.
5: Hate That I Made You Love Me is a down-tempo track co-written by Grande and will appear on her new album, Petal, which comes out July 31st. Grande will be promoting the album on

0: about her upcoming summer tour, which begins June 6th in Oakland, California. The Oscar-nominated actress will also return to the big screen this fall in the comedy Focker in Law with Robert De Niro and Ben Stiller. Gracie Abrams going back out on the road. The Grammy-nominated singer announcing the Look at My Life tour with 37 dates planned, kicking off in Denver December 2nd, ending in Brooklyn March 20th. Tickets go on sale to the general public June 5th. Zac Efron set to star in and executive produce a new series from HBO and A24. Angel Heart will be a one-hour drama based on the 1978 novel Falling Angel, later adapted into the 1987 film Angel Heart. Efron last teamed up with A24 on the 2023 biographical sports drama, The Iron Claw. Bad Bunny is joining the Toy Story franchise. Disney and Pixar announcing that the Puerto Rican artist will join the voice cast of Toy Story 5. He landed a voice cameo as a new character named Pizza with Sunglasses. The new film will continue the stories of the characters first introduced in the original 1996 Toy Story film. Toy Story 5 hits theaters June 19th. That's entertainment. I'm Jennifer Polsoni.
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2: Saturday, May 30th, it's Bare Knuckle Fighting Championship with high stakes and a superstar debut. 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
6: President Trump has yet to make a final decision on a peace agreement with Iran. The president indicated Friday he'd make a decision on a potential agreement with Iran after meeting with his cabinet in the White House Situation Room. Trump said before the meeting, Iran must agree they'll never have a nuclear weapon, and the Strait of Hormuz must be opened immediately with no tolls. On Friday, a federal judge ordered President Trump to take his name off the Kennedy Center in Washington, saying in the ruling the Performing Arts Center is to be named for President Kennedy, adding only Congress can change that. The judge also blocked the center from being closed down for 2 years for renovations as ordered by President Trump. In a social media post, Trump says he'll turn over all responsibility of the Kennedy Center to Congress. The upcoming FIFA Men's World Cup will be co-hosted across 16 cities in the U.S., Mexico, and Canada. The final set for MetLife Stadium in East Rutherford, New Jersey. As Jim Forbes reports, federal, state, and local law enforcement say they're prepared for any threats the games might attract.
7: At a Friday news conference at the Miami FBI headquarters, FBI Deputy Director Andrew Bailey said all hands are on deck for the largest sporting event the country has ever seen.
8: They will be on the ground in the command posts ahead of any threat. The eyes of the world will be on South Florida, and the world will see this region at its absolute best.
7: Drones are a main focus of security efforts. Operators face up to a year in jail, a $100,000 fine, and the seizure of any drone that flies anywhere near the matches or fan events. I'm Jim Forbes.
6: Four men who've been trapped for a week inside a cave in Southeast Asia are now free. The four villagers, part of a group of seven who entered a cave in Laos last week looking for gold. They became trapped when heavy rain flooded the cave. One of the men was rescued Friday. Four more villagers came out of the cave this morning. Two villagers remain missing. I'm Scott Carr. A mountain climbing group from their home country say three Latvian mountain climbers fell to their deaths on Alaska's Mount McKinley earlier this week, while a fourth team member survived and was rescued. The National Park Service in Alaska reports four climbers from a seven-member team suffered a fall Wednesday in the vicinity of Denali Pass.
9: We get more on the rescue effort from Monica Nelson.
10: Alaska's new source reports the climbers were more than 18,000 feet up over the 20,000-foot tall mountain when they fell on the upper slopes. The climbers were part of a 7-person crew making their way to the summit. Rescue crews were waiting for weather conditions to improve before starting their helicopter operations to rescue the injured climbers. I'm Monica Nelson.
9: Southwest Airlines is no longer requiring plus-size customers to book an extra seat in advance. Officials with Southwest said Friday gate agents will now assign an extra seat for free if available, or work to get the customer on a later flight. Passengers needing an extra seat are still encouraged to book one in advance. In Palm Springs, California, a group today will attempt to break the Guinness World Record for the most people dressed up as Marilyn Monroe gathered in one place. Daniel Martindale's got a preview.
11: Palm Springs Pride will host the event at the city's Forever Marilyn statue in honor of what would have been the Hollywood icon's 100th birthday on June 1st. The current record is 254 people dressed as Marilyn Monroe. Organizers are hoping to gather at least 500 Monroe lookalikes for a photo. Each participant has been given a costume kit featuring a white halter dress, a martini glass, and a platinum blonde wig. The event begins at 3 p.m. with world record certification taking place between 4:30 and 6 p.m. I'm Daniel Martindale.
9: A White House physician says President Trump is in excellent health. The White House sharing the results of President Trump's May physical last night, which recommended Trump lose some weight and exercise more often. Dr. Sean Barbarella also concluded Trump is fully fit to carry out all duties of Commander-in-Chief. I'm Scott Carr.
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0: Flood advisory still in effect through central Montana, the Great Falls area. Strong heat advisory in northeastern Montana. Highs are creeping into the upper 90s. Down in the southeast and lower Mississippi Valley, storms are going to be a big part of the story through the weekend. Rounds of showers and thunderstorms, some of them dropping heavy rain in a hurry. If you're in the Ozarks or the Deep South, keep an eye out for flash flood alerts. And remember, turn around, don't drown. And if you're in the central or northern plains, get ready. Severe thunderstorms hitting, especially across the Dakotas and Nebraska. Large hail and damaging winds are the main concerns, but any storm can pack a punch. A few thunderstorms and scattered showers across the Northwest, too. Some of those bringing gusty winds and a little bit of small hail. And for folks in the Four Corners region and parts of the Northern Plains, fire weather conditions are elevated again. It's dry, it's breezy, and humidity is very low. Basically, the perfect recipe for fires to spread quickly, avoid burning, and secure anything that might spark. And report smoke, of course, right away. That's your national forecast. I'm Monica Nelson.
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12: The Carolina Hurricanes are headed to their first Stanley Cup since 2006 after beating Montreal 6-1 in the East Finals Game 5. They win the series in five games. Stanley Cup Finals Game 1 is on Tuesday as Carolina will host Las Vegas. NBA West Finals Game 7 today. Spurs at the Thunder. Oklahoma City will be without guard Jalen Williams, out with a concussion. On the diamond, the Brewers over the Astros 5-4 in 10 innings. Milwaukee now 34-20 on the season. The Cardinals edge the Cubs 6-5. St. Louis with three home runs. Rockies outslug the Giants 8-6. Ezekiel Tovar, a walk-off two-run shot. Dodgers 4, Phillies 2. Freeman, Muncy, Otani, and Smith all with solo home runs. In 10 innings, the Mariners over the Diamondbacks 7-6. J.P. Crawford with two home runs. Yankees pound the A's 8-2. Paul Goldschmidt a three-run shot. The Braves beat the Reds 8-3. Atlanta 3 in the second, 4 in the sixth. That's sports. I'm Trey Bender.
0: California cherry farmers are facing big losses again this year after heat and rain ruined crops. This season, farmers expect to harvest fewer than 5 million boxes of cherries as compared to the 8 million they usually get. Farmers not only have fewer cherries to sell, but will struggle to export them to places like Canada, South Korea, and Japan. Americans are setting aside far less of their income, with the savings rate hitting the lowest total since 2022. The Commerce Department reporting the personal savings rate dropped to under 3% in April, down from 5.5% a year earlier. The White House, however, is saying the American economy as a whole is in a pretty good spot. Mark Mayfield reports.
13: Treasury Secretary Scott Bessent ran down a list of Trump administration accomplishments at a White House briefing on Thursday.
14: We had a historic tax filing season. We passed the largest tax cuts in American history. The average refund this filing season is nearly $3,300, an 11% increase from last year.
13: Other accomplishments that Bessent highlighted included growth in 401k accounts, record U.S. energy exports, and the popularity of Trump accounts. His comments came on the same day that a new inflation report said that consumer prices were at their highest level in April in nearly 3 years. Bessent spoke to reporters from the White House press room, filling in for Press Secretary Caroline Leavitt, who's on maternity leave.
10: And Waymo is ready to roll out a new ride to its fleet.
15: The autonomous vehicle company announced that its Ojai vehicles are on the road and will be available to select passengers in Phoenix, Los Angeles, and San Francisco. The robo-taxis are produced by Chinese-based carmaker Geely and are larger than the Jaguar models Waymo currently uses. They also feature automatic doors and a removable steering wheel. Waymo says Ojai rides will be offered to riders in Las Vegas, San Diego, and Denver later this summer. In Phoenix, I'm at Mattinson.
10: And it's confirmed Anthropic is currently the world's most valuable artificial intelligence startup. The company reached a $965 billion valuation. I'm Monica Nelson with your consumer and business news.
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2: Saturday, May 30th, it's Bare Knuckle Fighting Championship with high stakes and a superstar debut. 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In the co-main event, Darren the Gorilla Till makes his long-awaited Bare Knuckle Fighting debut against Aaron the Joker Chalmers. 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
16: Former Attorney General Pam Bondi has wrapped up testimony related to the Justice Department's release of the Epstein files. Arizona Democratic Representative Yasemin Ansari says Bondi was supposed to speak under oath.
17: Instead, she is deflecting, she is refusing to answer questions, and she continues to refuse to answer specific questions about the President of the United States.
16: The closed-door hearing with the House Oversight Committee Friday was focused on her handling of the investigation into Epstein and his accomplice, Ghislaine Maxwell. Bondi acknowledged there were redaction errors in the release of the files. Florida Governor Ron DeSantis says the so-called alligator Alcatraz has saved lives by keeping dangerous people off the streets. He says he hasn't ordered it shut down, but if Homeland Security stops sending inmates and those remaining are deported, its operations will be adjusted. He adds the federal government has reimbursed the state some for the facility's construction and maintenance and is expecting more. That's politics. I'm Brad Siegel.
18: The American Cancer Society is out with new guidelines for colorectal cancer screening. For the first time, it recommends a blood test as well as a colonoscopy from age 45 through 75 for people with average risk. The group predicts there will be close to 160,000 new colorectal cancer diagnoses this year. A study out of the UK says 80% of our health in old age is within our control. What's called the Oxford Longevity Project recommends avoiding processed foods and alcohol and getting good sleep to improve your chances of healthy aging. One expert, Professor Stephen Wolfe at Virginia Commonwealth University, criticizes the study, calling it overly simplistic. Eat your beans, reduce your blood pressure. 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Researchers pooled data from 12 long-term studies to reach their conclusion. Health update, I'm Larry Kofsky.
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19: The Women's College Softball World Series got underway on Thursday and runs through the first weekend of June with eight teams, five of them from the SEC, competing for a title in Oklahoma City. The eight teams are split into two brackets and two teams will advance to the finals for a best of three series for the championship. Texas beat Texas Tech for last year's title. 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
2: Saturday, May 30th, it's Bare Knuckle Fighting Championship with high stakes and a superstar debut. 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
15: Thursday night's rocket explosion at Cape Canaveral is not slowing down launch operations at Florida's Space Coast. Rory O'Neill reports.
20: 12 hours after Blue Origin's New Glenn rocket exploded on the pad at Launch Complex 36 at the Cape Canaveral Space Force Station, at Launch Complex 40, it was business as usual.
21: Ignition. And
20: SpaceX successfully launching one of their Falcon 9 rockets with more Starlink satellites. Damage assessments at Pad 36 continue, and an investigation is underway into the New Glenn explosion while determining what impact it will have on future missions to the moon.
15: Anthropic is currently the world's most valuable artificial intelligence startup. The company reached a $965 billion valuation after announcing Thursday that it raised $65 billion from private investors. And an SEC filing shows that Groupon is slashing up to 400 positions. The company is looking to rebuild as an AI-native organization. Tech Report, I'm Matt Mattinson.
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0: Ariana Grande out with a new single from her upcoming album. Hate That I Made You Love Me is a down-tempo track co-written by Grande and will appear on her new album, Petal, which comes out July 31st. Grande will be promoting the album on her upcoming summer tour, which begins June 6th in Oakland, California. The Oscar-nominated actress will also return to the big screen this fall in the comedy Faulkner-in-Law with Robert De Niro and Ben Stiller. Gracie Abrams going back out on the road. The Grammy-nominated singer announcing the Look at My Life tour with 37 dates planned, kicking off in Denver December 2nd, ending in Brooklyn March 20th. Tickets go on sale to the general public June 5th. Zac Efron set to star in and executive produce a new series from HBO and A24. Angel Heart will be a one-hour drama based on the 1978 novel Falling Angel, later adapted into the 1987 film Angel Heart. Efron last teamed up with A24 on the 2023 biographical sports drama, The Iron Claw. Bad Bunny is joining the Toy Story franchise. Disney and Pixar announcing that the Puerto Rican artist will join the voice cast of Toy Story 5. He landed a voice cameo as a new character named Pizza with Sunglasses. The new film will continue the stories of the characters first introduced in the original 1996 Toy Story film. Toy Story 5 hits theaters June 19th. That's entertainment. I'm Jennifer Bolsoni.
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2: Saturday, May 30th, it's Bare Knuckle Fighting Championship with high stakes and a superstar debut. 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In the co-main event, Darren the Gorilla Till makes his long-awaited bare knuckle fighting debut against Aaron the Joker Chalmers. 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
7: President Trump has yet to make a final decision on a peace agreement with Iran. The president indicated Friday he'd make a decision on a potential agreement with Iran after meeting with his cabinet in the White House Situation Room. Trump said before the meeting, Iran must agree they'll never have a nuclear weapon, and the Strait of Hormuz must be opened immediately with no tolls. On Friday, a federal judge ordered President Trump to take his name off the Kennedy Center in Washington, saying in the ruling the Performing Arts Center is to be named for President Kennedy, adding only Congress can change that. The judge also blocked the center from being closed down for 2 years for renovations as ordered by President Trump. In a social media post, Trump says he'll turn over all responsibility of the Kennedy Center to Congress. The upcoming FIFA Men's World Cup will be co-hosted across 16 cities in the U.S., Mexico, and Canada. The final set for MetLife Stadium in East Rutherford, New Jersey. As Jim Forbes reports, federal, state, and local law enforcement say they're prepared for any threats the games might attract.
8: At a Friday news conference at the Miami FBI headquarters, FBI Deputy Director Andrew Bailey said all hands are on deck for the largest sporting event the country has ever seen.
21: They will be on the ground in the command posts ahead of any threat. The eyes of the world will be on South Florida, and the world will see this region at its absolute best.
8: Drones are a main focus of security efforts. Operators face up to a year in jail, a $100,000 fine, and the seizure of any drone that flies anywhere near the matches or fan events. I'm Jim Forbes.
7: Four men who've been trapped for a week inside a cave in Southeast Asia are now free. The four villagers, part of a group of seven who entered a cave in Laos last week looking for gold. They became trapped when heavy rain flooded the cave. One of the men was rescued Friday. Four more villagers came out of the cave this morning. Two villagers remain missing. I'm Scott Carr. A mountain climbing group from their home country say three Latvian mountain climbers fell to their deaths on Alaska's Mount McKinley earlier this week, while a fourth team member survived and was rescued. The National Park Service in Alaska reports four climbers from a seven-member team suffered a fall Wednesday in the vicinity of Denali Pass. We get more on the rescue effort from Monica Nelson.
10: Alaska's news source reports the climbers were more than 18,000 feet up over the 20,000-foot-tall mountain when they fell on the upper slopes. The climbers were part of a seven-person crew making their way to the summit. Rescue crews were waiting for weather conditions to improve before starting their helicopter operations to rescue the injured climbers. I'm Monica Nelson.
7: Southwest Airlines is no longer requiring plus-size customers to book an extra seat in advance. Officials with Southwest said Friday gate agents will now assign an extra seat for free if available, or work to get the customer on a later flight. Passengers needing an extra seat are still encouraged to book one in advance. In Palm Springs, California, a group today will attempt to break the Guinness World Record for the most people dressed up as Marilyn Monroe gathered in one place. Daniel Martindale's got a preview.
11: Palm Springs Pride will host the event at the city's Forever Maryland statue in honor of what would have been the Hollywood icon's 100th birthday on June 1st. The current record is 254 people dressed as Marilyn Monroe. Organizers are hoping to gather at least 500 Monroe lookalikes for a photo. Each participant has been given a costume kit featuring a white halter dress, a martini glass, and a platinum blonde wig. The event begins at 3 p.m. with world record certification taking place between 4:30 and 6 p.m. I'm Daniel Martindale.
7: A White House physician says President Trump is in excellent health. The White House sharing the results of President Trump's May physical last night, which recommended Trump lose some weight and exercise more often. Dr. Sean Barbarella also concluded Trump is fully fit to carry out all duties of Commander-in-Chief. I'm Scott Carr.
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10: Flood advisory still in effect through central Montana, the Great Falls area. Strong heat advisory in northeastern Montana. Highs are creeping into the upper 90s. Down in the southeast and lower Mississippi Valley, storms are going to be a big part of the story through the weekend. Rounds of showers and thunderstorms, some of them dropping heavy rain in a hurry. If you're in the Ozarks or the Deep South, keep an eye out for flash flood alerts. And remember, turn around, don't drown. And if you're in the central or northern plains, get ready. Severe thunderstorms hitting, especially across the Dakotas and Nebraska. Large hail and damaging winds are the main concerns, but any storm can pack a punch. A few thunderstorms and scattered showers across the Northwest, too. Some of those bringing gusty winds and a little bit of small hail. And for folks in the Four Corners region and parts of the Northern Plains, fire weather conditions are elevated again. It's dry, it's breezy, and humidity is very low. Basically, the perfect recipe for fires to spread quickly, avoid burning, and secure anything that might spark, and report smoke, of course, right away. That's your national forecast. I'm Monica Nelson.
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6: The Carolina Hurricanes are headed to their first Stanley Cup since 2006 after beating Montreal 6-1 in the East Finals Game 5. They win the series in five games. Stanley Cup Finals Game 1 is on Tuesday as Carolina will host Las Vegas. NBA West Finals Game 7 today. Spurs at the Thunder. Oklahoma City will be without guard Jalen Williams, out with a concussion. On the diamond, the Brewers over the Astros 5-4 in 10 innings. Milwaukee now 34-20 on the season. The Cardinals edge the Cubs 6-5. St. Louis with three home runs. Rockies outslugged the Giants 8-6. Ezekiel Tovar, a walk-off two-run shot. Dodgers 4, Phillies 2. Freeman, Muncy, Otani, and Smith all with solo home runs. In 10 innings, the Mariners over the Diamondbacks 7-6. J.P. Crawford with two home runs. Yankees pound the A's 8-2. Paul Goldschmidt a three-run shot. The Braves beat the Reds 8-3. Atlanta 3 in the second, 4 in the sixth. That's sports. I'm Trey Bender.
10: California cherry farmers are facing big losses again this year after heat and rain ruined crops. This season, farmers expect to harvest fewer than 5 million boxes of cherries as compared to the 8 million they usually get. Farmers not only have fewer cherries to sell, but will struggle to export them to places like Canada, South Korea, and Japan. Americans are setting aside far less of their income, with the savings rate hitting the lowest total since 2022. The Commerce Department reporting the personal savings rate dropped to under 3% in April, down from 5.5% a year earlier. The White House, however, is saying the American economy as a whole is in a pretty good spot. Mark Mayfield reports.
13: Treasury Secretary Scott Bessent ran down a list of Trump administration accomplishments at a White House briefing on Thursday.
14: We had a historic tax filing season. We passed the largest tax cuts in American history. The average refund this filing season is nearly $3,300, an 11% increase from last year.
13: Other accomplishments that Bessent highlighted included growth in 401k accounts, record U.S. energy exports, and the popularity of Trump accounts. His comments came on the same day that a new inflation report said that consumer prices were at their highest level in April in nearly 3 years. Bessent spoke to reporters from the White House press room, filling in for Press Secretary Caroline Leavitt, who's on maternity leave.
10: And Waymo is ready to roll out a new ride to its fleet.
15: The autonomous vehicle company announced that its Ojai vehicles are on the road and will be available to select passengers in Phoenix, Los Angeles, and San Francisco. The robo-taxis are produced by Chinese-based carmaker Geely and are larger than the Jaguar models Waymo currently uses. They also feature automatic doors and a removable steering wheel. Waymo says Ojai rides will be offered to riders in Las Vegas, San Diego, and Denver later this summer. In Phoenix, I'm at Mattinson.
10: And it's confirmed Anthropic is currently the world's most valuable artificial intelligence startup. The company reached a $965 billion valuation. I'm Monica Nelson with your consumer and business news.
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2: Saturday, May 30th, it's Bare Knuckle Fighting Championship with high stakes and a superstar debut. 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In the co-main event, Darren the Gorilla Till makes his long-awaited Bare Knuckle Fighting debut against Aaron the Joker Chalmers. 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
16: Former Attorney General Pam Bondi has wrapped up testimony related to the Justice Department's release of the Epstein files. Arizona Democratic Representative Yasemin Ansari says Bondi was supposed to speak under oath.
17: Instead, she is deflecting, she is refusing to answer questions, and she continues to refuse to answer specific questions about the President of the United States.
16: The closed-door hearing with the House Oversight Committee Friday was focused on her handling of the investigation into Epstein and his accomplice, Ghislaine Maxwell. Bondi acknowledged there were redaction errors in the release of the files. Florida Governor Ron DeSantis says the so-called alligator Alcatraz has saved lives by keeping dangerous people off the streets. He says he hasn't ordered it shut down, but if Homeland Security stops sending inmates and those remaining are deported, its operations will be adjusted. He adds the federal government has reimbursed the state some for the facility's construction and maintenance and is expecting more. That's politics. I'm Brad Siegel.
9: The American Cancer Society is out with new guidelines for colorectal cancer screening. For the first time, it recommends a blood test as well as a colonoscopy from age 45 through 75 for people with average risk. The group predicts there will be close to 160,000 new colorectal cancer diagnoses this year. A study out of the UK says 80% of our health in old age is within our control. What's called the Oxford Longevity Project recommends avoiding processed foods and alcohol and getting good sleep to improve your chances of healthy aging. One expert, Professor Stephen Wolfe at Virginia Commonwealth University, criticizes the study, calling it overly simplistic. Eat your beans, reduce your blood pressure. 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Researchers pooled data from 12 long-term studies to reach their conclusion. Health update, I'm Larry Kofsky.
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19: The Women's College Softball World Series got underway on Thursday and runs through the first weekend of June, with eight teams, five of them from the SEC, competing for a title in Oklahoma City. The eight teams are split into two brackets, and two teams will advance to the finals for a best-of-three series for the championship. Texas beat Texas Tech for last year's title. 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
2: Saturday, May 30th, it's Bare Knuckle Fighting Championship with high stakes and a superstar debut. 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In the co-main event, Darren the Gorilla Till makes his long-awaited bare-knuckle fighting debut against Aaron the Joker Chalmers. 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
15: Thursday night's rocket explosion at Cape Canaveral is not slowing down launch operations at Florida Space Coast. Rory O'Neill reports.
23: 12 hours after Blue Origin's New Glenn rocket exploded on the pad at Launch Complex 36 at the Cape Canaveral Space Force Station, at Launch Complex 40, it was business as usual.
24: Ignition. And lift off.
23: SpaceX successfully launching one of their Falcon 9 rockets with more Starlink satellites. Damage assessments at Pad 36 continue, and an investigation is underway into the New Glenn explosion while determining what impact it will have on future missions to the moon.
15: Anthropic is currently the world's most valuable artificial intelligence startup. The company reached a $965 billion valuation after announcing Thursday that it raised $65 billion from private investors. And an SEC filing shows that Groupon is slashing up to 400 positions. The company is looking to rebuild as an AI-native organization. Tech Report, I'm Matt Mattinson.
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0: Ariana Grande out with a new single from her upcoming album. Hate That I Made You Love Me is a down-tempo track co-written by Grande and will appear on her new album, Petal, which comes out July 31st. Grande will be promoting the album on her upcoming summer tour, which begins June 6th in Oakland, California. The Oscar-nominated actress will also return to the big screen this fall in the comedy Focker in Law with Robert De Niro and Ben Stiller. Gracie Abrams going back out on the road. The Grammy-nominated singer announcing the Look at My Life tour with 37 dates planned, kicking off in Denver December 2nd, ending in Brooklyn March 20th. Tickets go on sale to the general public June 5th. Zac Efron set to star in and executive produce a new series from HBO and A24. Angel Heart will be a one-hour drama based on the 1978 novel Falling Angel, later adapted in the 1987 film Angel Heart. Efron last teamed up with A24 on the 2023 biographical sports drama, The Iron Claw. Bad Bunny is joining the Toy Story franchise. Disney and Pixar announcing that the Puerto Rican artist will join the voice cast of Toy Story 5. He landed a voice cameo as a new character named Pizza with Sunglasses. The new film will continue the stories of the characters first introduced in the original 1996 Toy Story film. Toy Story 5 hits theaters June 19th. That's entertainment. I'm Jennifer Bolsoni.
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2: Saturday, May 30th, it's Bare Knuckle Fighting Championship with high stakes and a superstar debut. 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In the co-main event, Darren the Gorilla Till makes his long-awaited bare-knuckle fighting debut against Aaron the Joker Chalmers. 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
7: President Trump has yet to make a final decision on a peace agreement with Iran. The president indicated Friday he'd make a decision on a potential agreement with Iran after meeting with his cabinet in the White House Situation Room. Trump said before the meeting, Iran must agree they'll never have a nuclear weapon, and the Strait of Hormuz must be opened immediately with no tolls. On Friday, a federal judge ordered President Trump to take his name off the Kennedy Center in Washington, saying in the ruling the Performing Arts Center is to be named for President Kennedy, adding only Congress can change that. The judge also blocked the center from being closed down for 2 years for renovations as ordered by President Trump. In a social media post, Trump says he'll turn over all responsibility of the Kennedy Center to Congress. The upcoming FIFA Men's World Cup will be co-hosted across 16 cities in the U.S., Mexico, and Canada. The final set for MetLife Stadium in East Rutherford, New Jersey. As Jim Forbes reports, federal, state, and local law enforcement say they're prepared for any threats the games might attract.
20: At a Friday news conference at the Miami FBI headquarters, FBI Deputy Director Andrew Bailey said all hands are on deck for the largest sporting event the country has ever seen.
21: They will be on the ground in the command posts ahead of any threat. The eyes of the world will be on South Florida, and the world will see this region at its absolute best.
20: Drones are a main focus of security efforts. Operators face up to a year in jail, a $100,000 fine, and the seizure of any drone that flies anywhere near the matches or fan events. I'm Jim Forbes.
7: Four men who've been trapped for a week inside a cave in Southeast Asia are now free. The four villagers, part of a group of seven who entered a cave in Laos last week looking for gold. They became trapped when heavy rain flooded the cave. One of the men was rescued Friday. Four more
6: villagers came out of the cave this morning. Two villagers remain missing. I'm Scott Carr. A mountain climbing group from their home country say three Latvian mountain climbers fell to their deaths on Alaska's Mount McKinley earlier this week, while a fourth team member survived and was rescued. The National Park Service in Alaska reports four climbers from a seven-member team suffered a fall Wednesday in the vicinity of Denali Pass. We get more on the rescue effort from Monica Nelson.
10: Alaska's new source reports the climbers were more than 18,000 feet up over the 20,000-foot-tall mountain when they fell on the upper slopes. The climbers were part of a seven-person crew making their way to the summit. Rescue crews were waiting for weather conditions to improve before starting their helicopter operations to rescue the injured climbers. I'm Monica Nelson.
6: Southwest Airlines is no longer requiring plus-size customers to book an extra seat in advance. Officials with Southwest said Friday gate agents will now assign an extra seat for free if available, or work to get the customer on a later flight. Passengers needing an extra seat are still encouraged to book one in advance. In Palm Springs, California, a group today will attempt to break the Guinness World Record for the most people dressed up as Marilyn Monroe gathered in one place. Daniel Martindale's got a preview.
11: Palm Springs Pride will host the event at the city's Forever Marilyn statue in honor of what would have been the Hollywood icon's 100th birthday on June 1st. The current record is 254 people dressed as Marilyn Monroe. Organizers are hoping to gather at least 500 Monroe lookalikes for a photo. Each participant has been given a costume kit featuring a white halter dress, a martini glass, and a platinum blonde wig. The event begins at 3 p.m. with world record certification taking place between 4:30 and 6 p.m. I'm Daniel Martindale.
6: A White House physician says President Trump is in excellent health. The White House sharing the results of President Trump's May physical last night, which recommended Trump lose some weight and exercise more often. Dr. Sean Barbarella also concluded Trump is fully fit to carry out all duties of Commander-in-Chief. I'm Scott Carr.
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0: A flood advisory still in effect through central Montana, the Great Falls area. Strong heat advisory in northeastern Montana. Highs are creeping into the upper 90s. Down in the southeast and lower Mississippi Valley, storms are going to be a big part of the story through the weekend. Rounds of showers and thunderstorms, some of them dropping heavy rain in a hurry. If you're in the Ozarks or the Deep South, keep an eye out for flash flood alerts. And remember, turn around, don't drown. And if you're in the central or northern plains, get ready. Severe thunderstorms hitting, especially across the Dakotas and Nebraska. Large hail and damaging winds are the main concerns, but any storm can pack a punch. A few thunderstorms and scattered showers across the Northwest, too. Some of those bringing gusty winds and a little bit of small hail. And for folks in the Four Corners region and parts of the Northern Plains, fire weather conditions are elevated again. It's dry, it's breezy, and humidity is very low. Basically, the perfect recipe for fires to spread quickly, avoid burning, and secure anything that might spark. And report smoke, of course, right away. That's your national forecast. I'm Monica Nelson.
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14: The Carolina Hurricanes are headed to their first Stanley Cup since 2006 after beating Montreal 6-1 in the East Finals Game 5. They win the series in five games. Stanley Cup Finals Game 1 is on Tuesday as Carolina will host Las Vegas. NBA West Finals Game 7 today. Spurs at the Thunder. Oklahoma City will be without guard Jalen Williams, out with a concussion. On the diamond, the Brewers over the Astros 5-4 in 10 innings. Milwaukee now 34-20 on the season. The Cardinals edge the Cubs 6-5. St. Louis with three home runs. Rockies outslugged the Giants 8-6. Ezekiel Tovar, a walk-off two-run shot. Dodgers 4, Phillies 2. Freeman, Muncy, Otani, and Smith all with solo home runs. In 10 innings, the Mariners over the Diamondbacks 7-6. J.P. Crawford with two home runs. Yankees pound the A's 8-2. Paul Goldschmidt a three-run shot. The Braves beat the Reds 8-3. Atlanta 3 in the second, 4 in the sixth. That's sports. I'm Trey Bender.
0: California cherry farmers are facing big losses again this year after heat and rain ruined crops. This season, farmers expect to harvest fewer than 5 million boxes of cherries as compared to the 8 million they usually get. Farmers not only have fewer cherries to sell, but will struggle to export them to places like Canada, South Korea, and Japan. Americans are setting aside far less of their income, with the savings rate hitting the lowest total since 2022. The Commerce Department reporting the personal savings rate dropped to under 3% in April, down from 5.5% a year earlier.
4: The White House, however, is saying the American economy as a whole is in a pretty good spot. Mark Mayfield reports.
5: Treasury Secretary Scott Bessent ran down a list of Trump administration accomplishments at a White House briefing on Thursday.
16: We had a historic tax filing season. We passed the largest tax cuts in American history. The average refund this filing season is nearly $3,300, an 11% increase from last year.
5: Other accomplishments that Bessent highlighted included growth in 401k accounts, record U.S. energy exports, and the popularity of Trump accounts. His comments came on the same day that a new inflation report said that consumer prices were at their highest level in April in nearly 3 years. Bessent spoke to reporters from the White House press room, filling in for Press Secretary Caroline Leavitt, who's on maternity leave.
4: And Waymo is ready to roll out a new ride to its fleet.
15: The autonomous vehicle company announced that its Ojai vehicles are on the road and will be available to select passengers in Phoenix, Los Angeles, and San Francisco. The robo-taxis are produced by Chinese-based carmaker Geely and are larger than the Jaguar models Waymo currently uses. They also feature automatic doors and a removable steering wheel. Waymo says Ojai rides will be offered to riders in Las Vegas, San Diego, and Denver later this summer. In Phoenix, I'm at Mattinson.
4: And it's confirmed Anthropic is currently the world's most valuable artificial intelligence startup. The company reached a $965 billion valuation. I'm Monica Nelson with your consumer and business news.
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22: Former Attorney General Pam Bondi has wrapped up testimony related to the Justice Department's release of the Epstein files. Arizona Democratic Representative Yasemin Ansari says Bondi was supposed to speak under oath.
25: Instead, she is deflecting, she is refusing to answer questions, and she continues to refuse to answer specific questions about the President of the United States.
22: The closed-door hearing with the House Oversight Committee Friday was focused on her handling of the investigation into Epstein and his accomplice, Ghislaine Maxwell. Bondi acknowledged there were redaction errors in the release of the files. Florida Governor Ron DeSantis says the so-called alligator Alcatraz has saved lives by keeping dangerous people off the streets. He says he hasn't ordered it shut down, but if Homeland Security stops sending inmates and those remaining are deported, its operations will be adjusted. He adds the federal government has reimbursed the state some for the facility's construction and maintenance and is expecting more. That's politics. I'm Brad Siegel.
9: The American Cancer Society is out with new guidelines for colorectal cancer screening. For the first time, it recommends a blood test as well as a colonoscopy from age 45 through 75 for people with average risk. The group predicts there will be close to 160,000 new colorectal cancer diagnoses this year. A study out of the UK says 80% of our health in old age is within our control. What's called the Oxford Longevity Project recommends avoiding processed foods and alcohol and getting good sleep to improve your chances of healthy aging. One expert, Professor Stephen Wolfe at Virginia Commonwealth University, criticizes the study, calling it overly simplistic. Eat your beans, reduce your blood pressure. 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Researchers pooled data from 12 long-term studies to reach their conclusion. Health update, I'm Larry Kofsky.
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19: The Women's College Softball World Series got underway on Thursday and runs through the first weekend of June, with eight teams, five of them from the SEC, competing for a title in Oklahoma City. The eight teams are split into two brackets, and two teams will advance to the finals for a best-of-three series for the championship. Texas beat Texas Tech for last year's title. 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
2: Saturday, May 30th, it's Bare Knuckle Fighting Championship with high stakes and a superstar debut. In the main event, everything's on the line when the Brumtown Bomber, Connor Tierney, clashes with Rico Bon Bon Franco for the interim welterweight championship of the world. In the co-main event, Darren the Gorilla Till makes his long-awaited bare knuckle fighting debut against Aaron the Joker Chalmers. 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
15: Thursday night's rocket explosion at Cape Canaveral is not slowing down launch operations at Florida Space Coast. Rory O'Neill reports.
8: 12 hours after Blue Origin's New Glenn rocket exploded on the pad at Launch Complex 36 at the Cape Canaveral Space Force Station, at Launch Complex 40, it was business as usual.
12: Ignition. And
8: SpaceX successfully launching one of their Falcon 9 rockets with more Starlink satellites. Damage assessments at Pad 36 continue, and an investigation is underway into the New Glenn explosion while determining what impact it will have on future missions to the moon.
15: Anthropic is currently the world's most valuable artificial intelligence startup. The company reached a $965 billion valuation after announcing Thursday that it raised $65 billion from private investors. And an SEC filing shows that Groupon is slashing up to 400 positions. The company is looking to rebuild as an AI-native organization. Tech Report, I'm at Mattinson.
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0: Ariana Grande out with a new single from her upcoming album. Hate That I Made You Love Me is a down-tempo track co-written by Grande and will appear on her new album, Petal, which comes out July 31st. Grande will be promoting the album on her upcoming summer tour, which begins June 6th in Oakland, California. The Oscar-nominated actress will also return to the big screen this fall in the comedy Faulkner-in-Law with Robert De Niro and Ben Stiller. Gracie Abrams going back out on the road. The Grammy-nominated singer announcing the Look at My Life tour with 37 dates planned, kicking off in Denver December 2nd, ending in Brooklyn March 20th. Tickets go on sale to the general public June 5th. Zac Efron set to star in and executive produce a new series from HBO and A24. Angel Heart will be a one-hour drama based on the 1978 novel Falling Angel, later adapted into the 1987 film Angel Heart. Efron last teamed up with A24 on the 2023 biographical sports drama, The Iron Claw. Bad Bunny is joining the Toy Story franchise. Disney and Pixar announcing that the Puerto Rican artist will join the voice cast of Toy Story 5. He landed a voice cameo as a new character named Pizza with Sunglasses. The new film will continue the stories of the characters first introduced in the original 1996 Toy Story film. Toy Story 5 hits theaters June 19th. That's entertainment. I'm Jennifer Polsoni.
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2: Saturday, May 30th, it's Bare Knuckle Fighting Championship. 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
7: A new congressional map favoring Republicans in Louisiana is headed to that state's governor's desk. This after Louisiana lawmakers passed a map Friday designed to give Republicans one more seat in the U.S. House. The path for that was cleared after a U.S. Supreme Court decision limiting how much race can be considered when lawmakers redraw districts. The new map eliminates one of the state's black majority congressional districts. A federal judge has struck down a state law in New Hampshire requiring first-time voters to show proof of citizenship. Judge Samantha Elliott's ruling takes effect immediately. This after a 9-day-long trial during which supporters of the law could not provide conclusive proof that non-citizens were regularly participating in New Hampshire's elections. Court testimony showed just one person over the past 26 years had been prosecuted for knowingly voting as a non-U.S. citizen. President Trump's ending his involvement with the Kennedy Center in Washington after a federal judge ruled that he cannot rename it or close it for renovations.
12: On Friday, the

0: Weaponization fund is being temporarily blocked by a federal judge. We get more from Michael Kastner.
1: The $1.8 billion fund was announced by the Justice Department as part of the president's settlement with the IRS. It's meant to pay those who were allegedly victims of being targeted by the DOJ under former President Joe Biden. The judge's ruling prevents the DOJ from moving forward with any action with the fund as a lawsuit against it moves forward. A hearing has been set for June 12th for the judge to hear arguments if a longer pause should be issued. I'm Michael Kastner.
0: The ice is set for the Stanley Cup Finals after last night's 6-1 rout of the Montreal Canadiens by the Carolina Hurricanes, who took the Eastern Conference title in five games. Now they'll take on the Vegas Golden Knights for Lord Stanley's mug. The Hurricanes host Game 1 of the Finals set for Tuesday at the Lenovo Center in Raleigh. I'm Scott Carr.
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3: Flood advisory still in effect through central Montana, the Great Falls area. Strong heat advisory in northeastern Montana. Highs are creeping into the upper 90s. Down in the southeast and lower Mississippi Valley, storms are going to be a big part of the story through the weekend. Rounds of showers and thunderstorms, some of them dropping heavy rain in a hurry. If you're in the Ozarks or the Deep South, keep an eye out for flash flood alerts. And remember, turn around, don't drown. And if you're in the central or northern plains, get ready. Severe thunderstorms hitting, especially across the Dakotas and Nebraska. Large hail and damaging winds are the main concerns, but any storm can pack a punch. A few thunderstorms and scattered showers across the Northwest, too. Some of those bringing gusty winds and a little bit of small hail. And for folks in the Four Corners region and parts of the Northern Plains, fire weather conditions are elevated again. It's dry, it's breezy, and humidity is very low. Basically, the perfect recipe for fires to spread quickly. Avoid burning and secure anything that might spark. And report smoke, of course, right away. That's your national forecast. I'm Monica Nelson.
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4: The Carolina Hurricanes are headed to their first Stanley Cup since 2006 after beating Montreal 6-1 in the East Finals Game 5. They win the series in five games. Stanley Cup Finals Game 1 is on Tuesday as Carolina will host Las Vegas. NBA West Finals Game 7 today, Spurs at the Thunder. Oklahoma City will be without guard Jalen Williams, out with a concussion. On the diamond, the Brewers over the Astros 5-4 in 10 innings. Milwaukee now 34-20 on the season. The Cardinals edge the Cubs 6-5. St. Louis with three home runs. Rockies outslug the Giants 8-6. Ezekiel Tovar, a walk-off two-run shot. Dodgers 4, Phillies 2. Freeman, Muncy, Otani, and Smith all with solo home runs. In 10 innings, the Mariners over the Diamondbacks 7-6. J.P. Crawford with two home runs. Yankees pound the A's 8-2. Paul Goldschmidt a three-run shot. The Braves beat the Reds 8-3. Atlanta 3 in the second, 4 in the sixth. That's sports. I'm Trey Bender.
3: California cherry farmers are facing big losses again this year after heat and rain ruined crops. This season, farmers expect to harvest fewer than 5 million boxes of cherries as compared to the 8 million they usually get. Farmers not only have fewer cherries to sell, but will struggle to export them to places like Canada, South Korea, and Japan. Americans are setting aside far less of their income, with the savings rate hitting the lowest total since 2022. The Commerce Department reporting the personal savings rate dropped to under 3% in April, down from 5.5% a year earlier. The White House, however, is saying the American economy as a whole is in a pretty good spot. Mark Mayfield reports.
5: Treasury Secretary Scott Bessent ran down a list of Trump administration accomplishments at a White House briefing on Thursday.
6: We had a historic tax filing season. We passed the largest tax cuts in American history. The average refund this filing season is nearly $3,300, an 11% increase from last year.
5: Other accomplishments that Bessent highlighted included growth in 401k accounts, record U.S. energy exports, and the popularity of Trump accounts. His comments came on the same day that a new inflation report said that consumer prices were at their highest level in April in nearly 3 years. Bessent spoke to reporters from the White House press room, filling in for Press Secretary Caroline Leavitt, who's on maternity leave.
3: And Waymo is ready to roll out a new ride to its fleet.
7: The autonomous vehicle company announced that its Ojai vehicles are on the road and will be available to select passengers in Phoenix, Los Angeles, and San Francisco. The robo-taxis are produced by Chinese-based carmaker Geely and are larger than the Jaguar models Waymo currently uses. They also feature automatic doors and a removable steering wheel. Waymo says Ojai rides will be offered to riders in Las Vegas, San Diego, and Denver later this summer. in Phoenix. I'm at Mattinson.
3: And it's confirmed Anthropic is currently the world's most valuable artificial intelligence.

0: startup. The company reached a $965 billion valuation. I'm Monica Nelson with your consumer and business news.
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5: Former Attorney General Pam Bondi has wrapped up testimony related to the Justice Department's release of the Epstein files. Arizona Democratic Representative Yasemin Ansari says Bondi was supposed to speak under oath.
6: Instead, she is deflecting, she is refusing to answer questions, and she continues to refuse to answer specific questions about the President of the United States.
5: The closed-door hearing with the House Oversight Committee Friday was focused on her handling of the investigation into Epstein and his accomplice, Ghislaine Maxwell. Bondi acknowledged there were redaction errors in the release of the files. Florida Governor Ron DeSantis says the so-called alligator Alcatraz has saved lives by keeping dangerous people off the streets. He says he hasn't ordered it shut down, but if Homeland Security stops sending inmates and those remaining are deported, its operations will be adjusted. He adds the federal government has reimbursed the state some for the facility's construction and maintenance and is expecting more. That's politics. I'm Brad Siegel.
7: The American Cancer Society is out with new guidelines for colorectal cancer screening. For the first time, it recommends a blood test as well as a colonoscopy from age 45 through 75 for people with average risk. The group predicts there will be close to 160,000 new colorectal cancer diagnoses this year. A study out of the UK says 80% of our health in old age is within our control. What's called the Oxford Longevity Project recommends avoiding processed foods and alcohol and getting good sleep to improve your chances of healthy aging. One expert, Professor Stephen Wolfe at Virginia Commonwealth University, criticizes the study, calling it overly simplistic. Eat your beans, reduce your blood pressure. 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Researchers pooled data from 12 long-term studies to reach their conclusion. Health update, I'm Larry Kofsky.
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8: The Women's College Softball World Series got underway on Thursday and runs through the first weekend of June, with eight teams, five of them from the SEC, competing for a title in Oklahoma City. The eight teams are split into two brackets, and two teams will advance to the finals for a best-of-three series for the championship. Texas beat Texas Tech for last year's title. 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
14: Thursday night's rocket explosion at Cape Canaveral is not slowing down launch operations at Florida's Space Coast. Rory O'Neill reports.
15: 12 hours after Blue Origin's New Glenn rocket exploded on the pad at Launch Complex 36 at the Cape Canaveral Space Force Station, at Launch Complex 40, it was business as usual.
16: Ignition. And
15: SpaceX successfully launching one of their Falcon 9 rockets with more Starlink satellites. Damage assessments at Pad 36 continue, and an investigation is underway into the New Glenn explosion while determining what impact it will have on future missions to the moon.
14: Anthropic is currently the world's most valuable artificial intelligence startup. The company reached a $965 billion valuation after announcing Thursday that it raised $65 billion from private investors. And an SEC filing shows that Groupon is slashing up to 400 positions. The company is looking to rebuild as an AI-native organization. Tech Report, I'm Matt Mattinson.
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17: I hate that I made you love me. Ariana Grande out with a new single from her upcoming album. Hate That I Made You Love Me is a down-tempo track co-written by Grande and will appear on her new album, Petal, which comes out July 31st. Grande will be promoting the album on her upcoming summer tour, which begins June 6th in Oakland, California. The Oscar-nominated actress will also return to the big screen this fall in the comedy Faulkner-in-Law with Robert De Niro and Ben Stiller. Gracie Abrams going back out on the road, the Grammy-nominated singer announcing the Look at My Life tour with 37 dates planned, kicking off in Denver December 2nd, ending in Brooklyn March 20th. Tickets go on sale to the general public June 5th. Zac Efron set to star in and executive produce a new series from HBO and A24. Angel Heart will be a one-hour drama based on the 1978 novel Falling Angel, later adapted into the 1987 film Angel Heart. Efron last teamed up with A24 on the 2023 biographical sports drama, The Iron Claw. Bad Bunny is joining the Toy Story franchise. Disney and Pixar announcing that the Puerto Rican artist will join the voice cast of Toy Story 5. He landed a voice cameo as a new character named Pizza with Sunglasses. The new film will continue the stories of the characters first introduced in the original 1996 Toy Story film. Toy Story 5 hits theaters June 19th. That's entertainment. I'm Jennifer Bolsoni.
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19: A new congressional map favoring Republicans in Louisiana is headed to that state's governor's desk. This after Louisiana lawmakers passed a map Friday designed to give Republicans one more seat in the U.S. House. The path for that was cleared after a U.S. Supreme Court decision limiting how much race can be considered when lawmakers redraw districts. The new map eliminates one of the state's black majority congressional districts. A federal judge has struck down a state law in New Hampshire requiring first-time voters to show proof of citizenship. Judge Samantha Elliott's ruling takes effect immediately. This after a 9-day-long trial during which supporters of the law could not provide conclusive proof that non-citizens were regularly participating in New Hampshire's elections. Court testimony showed just one person over the past 26 years had been prosecuted for knowingly voting as a non-U.S. citizen. President Trump's ending his involvement with the Kennedy Center in Washington after a federal judge ruled that he cannot rename it or close it for renovations.
20: On Friday, the federal judge ruled the center is to be named for President Kennedy, adding only Congress can change it. The judge also blocked the center from being closed for 2 years for renovations. In a post, Trump went after the Obama-appointed judge and said the renovations were needed for safety reasons. He also blasted the part of the ruling that gave him 14 days to have his name removed from the Kennedy Center's facade. I'm Lisa Carton.
19: President Trump's pulling his endorsement of Republican Congresswoman Nancy Mace, who's running for governor of South Carolina. On Friday, Trump endorsed her opponent, Lieutenant Governor Pam Yvette, saying in the post, "She will never let you down." Responding on social media last night, Representative Mace suggested Trump pulled his endorsement of her because she'd advocated for the release of the Epstein files. Mace writes she demanded the release of the files because you deserve the truth, all of it. I'm Scott Carr. On Friday, former Attorney General Pam Bondi wrapped up her testimony related to the Justice Department's investigation into and the release of the Epstein files and into his accomplice, Ghislaine Maxwell. It was a closed-door hearing before the House Oversight Committee. Bondi acknowledged there were redaction errors in the release of the files, but some members of the committee were not satisfied with the testimony, calling the hearing a charade.
6: This entire Epstein investigation led by Chairman Comer has been absurd.
19: That's Democratic representative from Arizona, Yasemin Ansari, who says Pam Bondi was supposed to speak under oath.
6: Instead, she is deflecting, she is refusing to answer questions, and she continues to refuse to answer specific questions about the President of the United States.
19: Bondi told lawmakers that oversight of the release of the files had been delegated to then Deputy Attorney General Todd Blanche. A DOJ official says the department is not prepared to address a potential deposition of Blanche. President Trump's so-called anti-weaponization fund is being temporarily blocked by a federal judge. We get more from Michael Kastner.
21: The $1.8 billion fund was announced by the Justice Department as part of the president's settlement with the IRS. It's meant to pay those who were allegedly victims of being targeted by the DOJ under former President Joe Biden. The judge's ruling prevents the DOJ from moving forward with any action with the fund as a lawsuit against it moves forward. A hearing has been set for June 12th for the judge to hear arguments if a longer pause should be issued. I'm Michael Kastner.
19: The ice is set for the Stanley Cup Finals after last night's 6-1 rout of the Montreal Canadiens by the Carolina Hurricanes, who took the Eastern Conference title in 5 games. Now they'll take on the Vegas Golden Knights for Lord Stanley's mug. The Hurricanes host Game 1 of the finals set for Tuesday at the Lenovo Center in Raleigh. I'm Scott Carr.
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0: Flood advisory still in effect through central Montana, the Great Falls area. Strong heat advisory in northeastern Montana. Highs are creeping into the upper 90s. Down in the southeast and lower Mississippi Valley, storms are going to be a big part of the story through the weekend. Rounds of showers and thunderstorms, some of them dropping heavy rain in a hurry. If you're in the Ozarks or the Deep South, keep an eye out for flash flood alerts. And remember, turn around, don't drown. And if you're in the central or northern plains, get ready. Severe thunderstorms hitting, especially across the Dakotas and Nebraska. Large hail and damaging winds are the main concerns, but any storm can pack a punch. A few thunderstorms and scattered showers across the Northwest, too. Some of those bringing gusty winds and a little bit of small hail. And for folks in the Four Corners region and parts of the Northern Plains, fire weather conditions are elevated again. It's dry, it's breezy, and humidity is very low. Basically, the perfect recipe for fires to spread quickly. Avoid burning and secure anything that might spark. And report smoke, of course, right away. That's your national forecast. I'm Monica Nelson.
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2: The Carolina Hurricanes are headed to their first Stanley Cup since 2006 after beating Montreal 6-1 in the East Finals Game 5. They win the series in five games. Stanley Cup Finals Game 1 is on Tuesday as Carolina will host Las Vegas. NBA West Finals Game 7 today. Spurs at the Thunder. Oklahoma City will be without guard Jalen Williams, out with a concussion. On the diamond, the Brewers over the Astros 5-4 in 10 innings. Milwaukee now 34-20 on the season. The Cardinals edge the Cubs 6-5. St. Louis with three home runs. Rockies outslugged the Giants 8-6. Ezekiel Tovar, a walk-off two-run shot. Dodgers 4, Phillies 2. Freeman, Muncy, Otani, and Smith all with solo home runs. In 10 innings, the Mariners over the Diamondbacks 7-6. J.P. Crawford with two home runs. Yankees pound the A's 8-2. Paul Goldschmidt a three-run shot. The Braves beat the Reds 8-3. Atlanta 3 in the second, 4 in the sixth. That's sports. I'm Trey Bender.
0: California cherry farmers are facing big losses again this year after heat and rain ruined crops. This season, farmers expect to harvest fewer than 5 million boxes of cherries as compared to the 8 million they usually get. Farmers not only have fewer cherries to sell, but will struggle to export them to places like Canada, South Korea, and Japan. Americans are setting aside far less of their income, with the savings rate hitting the lowest total since 2022. The Commerce Department reporting the personal savings rate dropped to under 3% in April, down from 5.5% a year earlier. The White House, however, is saying the American economy as a whole is in a pretty good spot. Mark Mayfield reports.
5: Treasury Secretary Scott Bessent ran down a list of Trump administration accomplishments at a White House briefing on Thursday.
22: We had a historic tax filing season. We passed the largest tax cuts in American history. The average refund this filing season is nearly $3,300, an 11% increase from last year.
5: Other accomplishments that Bessent highlighted included growth in 401k accounts, record U.S. energy exports, and the popularity of Trump accounts. His comments came on the same day that a new inflation report said that consumer prices were at their highest level in April in nearly 3 years. Bessent spoke to reporters from the White House press room, filling in for Press Secretary Caroline Leavitt, who's on maternity leave.
0: And Waymo is ready to roll out a new ride to its fleet.
14: The autonomous vehicle company announced that its Ojai vehicles are on the road and will be available to select passengers in Phoenix, Los Angeles, and San Francisco. The robo-taxis are produced by Chinese-based carmaker Geely and are larger than the Jaguar models Waymo currently uses. They also feature automatic doors and a removable steering wheel. Waymo says Ojai rides will be offered to riders in Las Vegas, San Diego, and Denver later this summer. In Phoenix, I'm at Mattinson.
0: And it's confirmed Anthropic is currently the world's most valuable artificial intelligence startup. The company reached a $965 billion valuation. I'm Monica Nelson with your consumer and business news.
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23: Former Attorney General Pam Bondi has wrapped up testimony related to the Justice Department's release of the Epstein files. Arizona Democratic Representative Yasemin Ansari says Bondi was supposed to speak under oath.
6: Instead, she is deflecting, she is refusing to answer questions, and she continues to refuse to answer specific questions about the President of the United States.
23: The closed-door hearing with the House Oversight Committee Friday was focused on her handling of the investigation into Epstein and his accomplice, Ghislaine Maxwell. Bondi acknowledged there were redaction errors in the release of the files. Florida Governor Ron DeSantis says the so-called alligator Alcatraz has saved lives by keeping dangerous people off the streets. He says he hasn't ordered it shut down, but if Homeland Security stops sending inmates and those remaining are deported, its operations will be adjusted. He adds the federal government has reimbursed the state some for the facility's construction and maintenance and is expecting more. That's politics. I'm Brad Siegel.
7: The American Cancer Society is out with new guidelines for colorectal cancer screening. For the first time, it recommends a blood test as well as a colonoscopy from age 45 through 75 for people with average risk. The group predicts there will be close to 160,000 new colorectal cancer diagnoses this year. A study out of the UK says 80% of our health in old age is within our control. What's called the Oxford Longevity Project recommends avoiding processed foods and alcohol and getting good sleep to improve your chances of healthy aging. One expert, Professor Stephen Wolfe at Virginia Commonwealth University, criticizes the study, calling it overly simplistic. Eat your beans, reduce your blood pressure. Findings published in the BMJ Nutrition Prevention and Health Journal show those who eat beans, lentils, chickpeas, and tofu were less likely to have high blood pressure. Researchers pooled data from 12 long-term studies to reach their conclusion. Health update. I'm Larry Kofsky.
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8: The Women's College Softball World Series got underway on Thursday and runs through the first weekend of June with eight teams, five of them from the SEC, competing for a title in Oklahoma City. The eight teams are split into two brackets, and two teams will advance to the finals for a best-of-three series for the championship. Texas beat Texas Tech for last year's title. 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
4: 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In the co-main event, Darren the Gorilla Till makes his long-awaited bare-knuckle fighting debut against Aaron the Joker Chalmers. 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
14: Thursday night's rocket explosion at Cape Canaveral is not slowing down launch operations at Florida's Space Coast. Rory O'Neill reports.
24: 12 hours after Blue Origin's New Glenn rocket exploded on the pad at Launch Complex 36 at the Cape Canaveral Space Force Station, at Launch Complex 40, it was business as usual.
16: Ignition. And
24: SpaceX successfully launching one of their Falcon 9 rockets with more Starlink satellites. Damage assessments at Pad 36 continue, and an investigation is underway into the New Glenn explosion while determining what impact it will have on future missions to the moon.
14: Anthropic is currently the world's most valuable artificial intelligence startup. The company reached a $965 billion valuation after announcing Thursday that it raised $65 billion from private investors. And an SEC filing shows that Groupon is slashing up to 400 positions. The company is looking to rebuild as an AI-native organization. Tech Report, I'm at Mattinson.
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17: Ariana Grande out with a new single from her upcoming album. Hate That I Made You Love Me is a down-tempo track co-written by Grande and will appear on her new album, Petal, which comes out July 31st. Grande will be promoting the album on her upcoming summer tour, which begins June 6th in Oakland, California. The Oscar-nominated actress will also return to the big screen this fall in the comedy Faulkner in Law with Robert De Niro and Ben Stiller. Gracie Abrams going back out on the road. The Grammy-nominated singer announcing the Look at My Life tour with 37 dates planned, kicking off in Denver December 2nd, ending in Brooklyn March 20th. Tickets go on sale to the general public June 5th. Zac Efron set to star in and executive produce a new series from HBO and A24. Angel Heart will be a one-hour drama based on the 1978 novel Falling Angel, later adapted into the 1987 film Angel Heart. Efron last teamed up with A24 on the 2023 biographical sports drama, The Iron Claw. Bad Bunny is joining the Toy Story franchise. Disney and Pixar announcing that the Puerto Rican artist will join the voice cast of Toy Story 5. He landed a voice cameo as a new character named Pizza with Sunglasses. The new film will continue the stories of the characters first introduced in the original 1996 Toy Story film. Toy Story 5 hits theaters June 19th. That's entertainment. I'm Jennifer Polsoni.
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4: Saturday, May 30th, it's Bare Knuckle Fighting Championship with high stakes and a superstar debut. In the main event, everything's on the line when the Brumtown Bomber, Connor Tierney, clashes with Rico Bon Bon Franco for the interim welterweight championship of the world. In the co-main event, Darren the Gorilla Till makes his long-awaited bare-knuckle fighting debut against Aaron the Joker Chalmers. 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
3: A new congressional map favoring Republicans in Louisiana is headed to that state's governor's desk. This after Louisiana lawmakers passed a map Friday designed to give Republicans one more seat in the U.S. House. The path for that was cleared after a U.S. Supreme Court decision limiting how much race can be considered when lawmakers redraw districts. The new map eliminates one of the state's black majority congressional districts. A federal judge has struck down a state law in New Hampshire requiring first-time voters to show proof of citizenship. Judge Samantha Elliott's ruling takes effect immediately. This after a 9-day-long trial during which supporters of the law could not provide conclusive proof that non-citizens were regularly participating in New Hampshire's elections. Court testimony showed just one person over the past 26 years had been prosecuted for knowingly voting as a non-U.S. citizen. President Trump's ending his involvement with the Kennedy Center in Washington after a federal judge ruled that he cannot rename it or close it for renovations.
15: On Friday, the federal judge ruled the center is to be named for President Kennedy, adding only Congress can change it. The judge also blocked the center from being closed for 2 years for renovations. In a post, Trump went after the Obama-appointed judge and said the renovations were needed for safety reasons. He also blasted the part of the ruling that gave him 14 days to have his name removed from the Kennedy Center's facade. I'm Lisa Carton.
3: President Trump's pulling his endorsement of Republican Congresswoman Nancy Mace, who's running for governor of South Carolina. On Friday, Trump endorsed her opponent, Lieutenant Governor Pam Yvette, saying in the post, "She will never let you down." Responding on social media last night, Representative Mace suggested Trump pulled his endorsement of her because she'd advocated for the release of the Epstein files. Mace writes she demanded the release of the files because you deserve the truth, all of it. I'm Scott Carr. On Friday, former Attorney General Pam Bondi wrapped up her testimony related to the Justice Department's investigation into and the release of the Epstein files and into his accomplice, Ghislaine Maxwell. It was a closed-door hearing before the House Oversight Committee. Bondi acknowledged there were redaction errors in the release of the files, but some members of the committee were not satisfied with the testimony, calling the hearing a charade.
6: This entire Epstein investigation led by Chairman Comer has been been absurd.
3: That's Democratic representative from Arizona, Yasemin Ansari, who says Pam Bondi was supposed to speak under oath.
6: Instead, she is deflecting, she is refusing to answer questions, and she continues to refuse to answer specific questions about the President of the United States.
3: Bondi told lawmakers that oversight of the release of the files had been delegated to then Deputy Attorney General Todd Blanche. A DOJ official says the department is not prepared to address a potential deposition of Blanche. President Trump's so-called anti-weaponization fund is being temporarily blocked by a federal judge. We get more from Michael Kastner.
2: The $1.8 billion fund was announced by the Justice Department as part of the president's settlement with the IRS. It's meant to pay those who were allegedly victims of being targeted by the DOJ under former President Joe Biden. The judge's ruling prevents the DOJ from moving forward with any action with the fund as a lawsuit against it moves forward. A hearing has been set for June 12th for the judge to hear arguments if a longer pause should be issued. I'm Michael Kastner.
3: The ice is set for the Stanley Cup Finals after last night's 6-1 rout of the Montreal Canadiens by the Carolina Hurricanes, who took the Eastern Conference title in five games. Now they'll take on the Vegas Golden Knights for Lord Stanley's mug. The Hurricanes host Game 1 of the Finals set for Tuesday at the Lenovo Center in Raleigh. I'm Scott Carr.
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0: A flood advisory still in effect through central Montana, the Great Falls area. A strong heat advisory in northeastern Montana. Highs are creeping into the upper 90s. Down in the southeast and lower Mississippi Valley, storms are going to be a big part of the story through the weekend. Rounds of showers and thunderstorms, some of them dropping heavy rain in a hurry. If you're in the Ozarks or the Deep South, keep an eye out for flash flood alerts. And remember, turn around, don't drown. And if you're in the central or northern plains, get ready. Severe thunderstorms hitting, especially across the Dakotas and Nebraska. Large hail and damaging winds are the main concerns, but any storm can pack a punch. A few thunderstorms and scattered showers across the northwest, too. Some of those bringing gusty winds and a little bit of small hail. And for folks in the Four Corners region and parts of the northern plains, fire weather conditions are elevated again. It's dry, it's breezy, and humidity is very low. Basically, the perfect recipe for fires to spread quickly, avoid burning, and secure anything that might spark. And report smoke, of course, right away. That's your national forecast. I'm Monica Nelson.
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20: The Carolina Hurricanes are headed to their first Stanley Cup since 2006 after beating Montreal 6-1 in the East Finals Game 5. They win the series in five games. Stanley Cup Finals Game 1 is on Tuesday as Carolina will host Las Vegas. NBA West Finals Game 7 today. Spurs at the Thunder. Oklahoma City will be without guard Jalen Williams, out with a concussion. On the diamond, the Brewers over the Astros 5-4 in 10 innings. Milwaukee now 34-20 on the season. The Cardinals edge the Cubs 6-5. St. Louis with three home runs. Rockies outslug the Giants 8-6. Ezekiel Tovar, a walk-off two-run shot. Dodgers 4, Phillies 2. Freeman, Muncy, Otani, and Smith all with solo home runs. In 10 innings, the Mariners over the Diamondbacks 7-6. J.P. Crawford with two home runs. Yankees pound the A's 8-2. Paul Goldschmidt a three-run shot. The Braves beat the Reds 8-3. Atlanta 3 in the second, 4 in the sixth. That's sports. I'm Trey Bender.
0: California cherry farmers are facing big losses again this year after heat and rain ruined crops. This season, farmers expect to harvest fewer than 5 million boxes of cherries as compared to the 8 million they usually get. Farmers not only have fewer cherries to sell, but will struggle to export them to places like Canada, South Korea, and Japan. Americans are setting aside far less of their income, with the savings rate hitting the lowest total since 2022. The Commerce Department reporting the personal savings rate dropped to under 3% in April, down from 5.5% a year earlier. The White House, however, is saying the American economy as a whole is in a pretty good spot. Mark Mayfield reports.
5: Treasury Secretary Scott Bessent ran down a list of Trump administration accomplishments at a White House briefing on Thursday.
21: We had a historic tax filing season. We passed the largest tax cuts in American history. The average refund this filing season is nearly $3,300, an 11% increase from last year.
5: Other accomplishments that Bessent highlighted included growth in 401k accounts, record U.S. energy exports, and the popularity of Trump accounts. His comments came on the same day that a new inflation report said that consumer prices were at their highest level in April in nearly 3 years. Bessent spoke to reporters from the White House press room, filling in for Press Secretary Caroline Leavitt, who's on maternity leave.
0: And Waymo is ready to roll out a new ride to its fleet.
14: The autonomous vehicle company announced that its Ojai vehicles are on the road and will be available to select passengers in Phoenix, Los Angeles, and San Francisco. The robo-taxis are produced by Chinese-based carmaker Geely and are larger than the Jaguar models Waymo currently uses. They also feature automatic doors and a removable steering wheel. Waymo says Ojai rides will be offered to riders in Las Vegas, San Diego, and Denver later this summer. In Phoenix, I'm at Mattinson.
0: And it's confirmed Anthropic is currently the world's most valuable artificial intelligence startup. The company reached a $965 billion valuation. I'm Monica Nelson with your consumer and business news.
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4: Saturday, May 30th, it's Bare Knuckle Fighting Championship. Watch Connor Tierney versus Rico Franco for the Bare Knuckle Interim Welterweight Championship of the World. 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
10: Former Attorney General Pam Bondi has wrapped up testimony related to the Justice Department's release of the Epstein files. Arizona Democratic Representative Yasemin Ansari says Bondi was supposed to speak under oath.
6: Instead, she is deflecting, she is refusing to answer questions, and she continues to refuse to answer specific questions about the President of the United States.
10: The closed-door hearing with the House Oversight Committee Friday was focused on her handling of the investigation into Epstein and his accomplice, Ghislaine Maxwell. Bondi acknowledged there were redaction errors in the release of the files. Florida Governor Ron DeSantis says the so-called alligator Alcatraz has saved lives by keeping dangerous people off the streets. He says he hasn't ordered it shut down, but if Homeland Security stops sending inmates and those remaining are deported, its operations will be adjusted. He adds the federal government has reimbursed the state some for the facility's construction and maintenance and is expecting more. That's politics. I'm Brad Siegel.
7: The American Cancer Society is out with new guidelines for colorectal cancer screening. For the first time, it recommends a blood test as well as a colonoscopy from age 45 through 75 for people with average risk. The group predicts there will be close to 160,000 new colorectal cancer diagnoses this year. A study out of the UK says 80% of our health in old age is within our control. What's called the Oxford Longevity Project recommends avoiding processed foods and alcohol and getting good sleep to improve your chances of healthy aging. One expert, Professor Stephen Wolfe at Virginia Commonwealth University, criticizes the study, calling it overly simplistic. Eat your beans, reduce your blood pressure. 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Researchers pooled data from 12 long-term studies to reach their conclusion. Health update. I'm Larry Kofsky.
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8: The Women's College Softball World Series got underway on Thursday and runs through the first weekend of June with eight teams, five of them from the SEC, competing for a title in Oklahoma City. The eight teams are split into two brackets, and two teams will advance to the finals for a best-of-three series for the championship. Texas beat Texas Tech for last year's title. 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
14: Thursday night's rocket explosion at Cape Canaveral is not slowing down launch operations at Florida's Space Coast. Rory O'Neill reports.
13: 12 hours after Blue Origin's New Glenn rocket exploded on the pad at Launch Complex 36 at the Cape Canaveral Space Force Station, at Launch Complex 40, it was business as usual.
16: Ignition. And
13: SpaceX successfully launching one of their Falcon 9 rockets with more Starlink satellites. Damage assessments at Pad 36 continue, and an investigation is underway into the New Glenn explosion while determining what impact it will have on future missions to the moon.
14: Anthropic is currently the world's most valuable artificial intelligence startup. The company reached a $965 billion valuation after announcing Thursday that it raised $65 billion from private investors. And an SEC filing shows that Groupon is slashing up to 400 positions. The company is looking to rebuild as an AI-native organization. Tech Report, I'm at Mattinson.
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17: Ariana Grande out with a new single from her upcoming album. Hate That I Made You Love Me is a down-tempo track co-written by Grande and will appear on her new album, Petal, which comes out July 31st. Grande will be promoting the album on her upcoming summer tour, which begins June 6th in Oakland, California. The Oscar-nominated actress will also return to the big screen this fall in the comedy Faulkner-in-Law with Robert De Niro and Ben Stiller. Gracie Abrams going back out on the road. The Grammy-nominated singer announcing the Look at My Life tour with 37 dates planned, kicking off in Denver December 2nd, ending in Brooklyn March 20th. Tickets go on sale to the general public June 5th. Zac Efron set to star in and executive produce a new series from HBO and A24. Angel Heart will be a one-hour drama based on the 1978 novel Falling Angel, later adapted into the 1987 film Angel Heart. Efron last teamed up with A24 on the 2023 biographical sports drama, The Iron Claw. Bad Bunny is joining the Toy Story franchise. Disney and Pixar announcing that the Puerto Rican artist will join the voice cast of Toy Story 5. He landed a voice cameo as a new character named Pizza with Sunglasses. The new film will continue the stories of the characters first introduced in the original 1996 Toy Story film. Toy Story 5 hits theaters June 19th. That's entertainment. I'm Jennifer Bolsoni.
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3: A new congressional map favoring Republicans in Louisiana is headed to that state's governor's desk. This after Louisiana lawmakers passed a map Friday designed to give Republicans one more seat in the U.S. House. The path for that was cleared after a U.S. Supreme Court decision limiting how much race can be considered when lawmakers redraw districts. The new map eliminates one of the state's black majority congressional districts. A federal judge has struck down a state law in New Hampshire requiring first-time voters to show proof of citizenship. Judge Samantha Elliott's ruling takes effect immediately. This after a 9-day-long trial during which supporters of the law could not provide conclusive proof that non-citizens were regularly participating in New Hampshire's elections. Court testimony showed just one person over the past 26 years had been prosecuted for knowingly voting as a non-U.S. citizen. President Trump's ending his involvement with the Kennedy Center in Washington after a federal judge ruled that he cannot rename it or close it for renovations.
15: On Friday, the federal judge ruled the center is to be named for President Kennedy, adding only Congress can change it. The judge also blocked the center from being closed for 2 years for renovations. In a post, Trump went after the Obama-appointed judge and said the renovations were needed for safety reasons. He also blasted the part of the ruling that gave him 14 days to have his name removed from the Kennedy Center's facade. I'm Lisa Carton.
3: President Trump's pulling his endorsement of Republican Congresswoman Nancy Mace, who's running for governor of South Carolina. On Friday, Trump endorsed her opponent, Lieutenant Governor Pam Yvette, saying in the post, "She will never let you down." Responding on social media last night, Representative Mace suggested Trump pulled his endorsement of her because she'd advocated for the release of the Epstein files. Mace writes she demanded the release of the files because you deserve the truth, all of it. I'm Scott Carr. On Friday, former Attorney General Pam Bondi wrapped up her testimony related to the Justice Department's investigation into and the release of the Epstein files and into his accomplice, Ghislaine Maxwell. It was a closed-door hearing before the House Oversight Committee. Bondi acknowledged there were redaction errors in the release of the files, but some members of the committee were not satisfied with the testimony, calling the hearing a charade.
6: This entire Epstein investigation led by Chairman Comer has been absurd.
3: That's Democratic representative from Arizona, Yasemin Ansari, who says Pam Bondi was supposed to speak under oath.
6: Instead, she is deflecting, she is refusing to answer questions, and she continues to refuse to answer specific questions about the President of the United States.
3: Bondi told lawmakers that oversight of the release of the files had been delegated to then Deputy Attorney General Todd Blanche. A DOJ official says the department is not prepared to address a potential deposition of Blanche. President Trump's so-called anti-weaponization fund is being temporarily blocked by a federal judge. We get more from Michael Kastner.
2: The $1.8 billion fund was announced by the Justice Department as part of the president's settlement with the IRS. It's meant to pay those who were allegedly victims of being targeted by the DOJ under former President Joe Biden. The judge's ruling prevents the DOJ from moving forward with any action with the fund as a lawsuit against it moves forward. A hearing has been set for June 12th for the judge to hear arguments if a longer pause should be issued. I'm Michael Kastner.
3: The ice is set for the Stanley Cup Finals after last night's 6-1 rout of the Montreal Canadiens by the Carolina Hurricanes, who took the Eastern Conference title in 5 games. Now they'll take on the Vegas Golden Knights for Lord Stanley's mug. The Hurricanes host Game 1 of the finals set for Tuesday at the Lenovo Center in Raleigh. I'm Scott Carr.
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0: Flood advisory still in effect through central Montana, the Great Falls area. Strong heat advisory in northeastern Montana. Highs are creeping into the upper 90s. Down in the southeast and lower Mississippi Valley, storms are going to be a big part of the story through the weekend. Rounds of showers and thunderstorms, some of them dropping heavy rain in a hurry. If you're in the Ozarks or the Deep South, keep an eye out for flash flood alerts. And remember, turn around, don't drown. And if you're in the central or northern plains, get ready. Severe thunderstorms hitting, especially across the Dakotas and Nebraska. Large hail and damaging winds are the main concerns, but any storm can pack a punch. A few thunderstorms and scattered showers across the northwest, too. Some of those bringing gusty winds and a little bit of small hail. And for folks in the Four Corners region and parts of the northern plains, fire weather conditions are elevated again. It's dry, it's breezy, and humidity is very low. Basically, the perfect recipe for fires to spread quickly. Avoid burning and secure anything that might spark. And report smoke, of course, right away. That's your national forecast. I'm Monica Nelson.
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16: The Carolina Hurricanes are headed to their first Stanley Cup since 2006 after beating Montreal 6-1 in the East Finals Game 5. They win the series in five games. Stanley Cup Finals Game 1 is on Tuesday as Carolina will host Las Vegas. NBA West Finals Game 7 today, Spurs at the Thunder. Oklahoma City will be without guard Jalen Williams, out with a concussion. On the diamond, the Brewers over the Astros 5-4 in 10 innings. Milwaukee now 34-20 on the season. The Cardinals edge the Cubs 6-5. St. Louis with three home runs. Rockies outslugged the Giants 8-6. Ezekiel Tovar, a walk-off two-run shot. Dodgers 4, Phillies 2. Freeman, Muncy, Otani, and Smith all with solo home runs. In 10 innings, the Mariners over the Diamondbacks 7-6. J.P. Crawford with two home runs. Yankees pound the A's 8-2. Paul Goldschmidt a three-run shot. The Braves beat the Reds 8-3. Atlanta 3 in the second, 4 in the sixth. That's sports. I'm Trey Bender.
0: California cherry farmers are facing big losses again this year after heat and rain ruined crops. This season, farmers expect to harvest fewer than 5 million boxes of cherries as compared to the 8 million they usually get. Farmers not only have fewer cherries to sell, but will struggle to export them to places like Canada, South Korea, and Japan. Americans are setting aside far less of their income, with the savings rate hitting the lowest total since 2022. The Commerce Department reporting the personal savings rate dropped to under 3% in April, down from 5.5% a year earlier. The White House, however, is saying the American economy as a whole is in a pretty good spot. Mark Mayfield reports.
5: Treasury Secretary Scott Bessent ran down a list of Trump administration accomplishments at a White House briefing on Thursday.
21: We had a historic tax filing season. We passed the largest tax cuts in American history. The average refund this filing season is nearly $3,300, an 11% increase from last year.
5: Other accomplishments that Bessent highlighted included growth in 401k accounts, record U.S. energy exports, and the popularity of Trump accounts. His comments came on the same day that a new inflation report said that consumer prices were at their highest level in April in nearly 3 years. Bessent spoke to reporters from the White House press room, filling in for Press Secretary Caroline Leavitt, who's on maternity leave.
0: And Waymo is ready to roll out a new ride to its fleet.
14: The autonomous vehicle company announced that its Ojai vehicles are on the road and will be available to select passengers in Phoenix, Los Angeles, and San Francisco. The robo-taxis are produced by Chinese-based carmaker Geely and are larger than the Jaguar models Waymo currently uses. They also feature automatic doors and a removable steering wheel. Waymo says Ojai rides will be offered to riders in Las Vegas, San Diego, and Denver later this summer. In Phoenix, I'm at Mattinson.
0: And it's confirmed Anthropic is currently the world's most valuable artificial intelligence startup. The company reached a $965 billion valuation. I'm Monica Nelson with your consumer and business news.
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10: Former Attorney General Pam Bondi has wrapped up testimony related to the Justice Department's release of the Epstein files. Arizona Democratic Representative Yasemin Ansari says Bondi was supposed to speak under oath.
6: Instead, she is deflecting, she is refusing to answer questions, and she continues to refuse to answer specific questions about the President of the United States.
10: The closed-door hearing with the House Oversight Committee Friday was focused on her handling of the investigation into Epstein and his accomplice, Ghislaine Maxwell. Bondi acknowledged there were redaction errors in the release of the files. Florida Governor Ron DeSantis says the so-called alligator Alcatraz has saved lives by keeping dangerous people off the streets. He says he hasn't ordered it shut down, but if Homeland Security stops sending inmates and those remaining are deported, its operations will be adjusted. He adds the federal government has reimbursed the state some for the facility's construction and maintenance and is expecting more. That's politics. I'm Brad Siegel.
1: The American Cancer Society is out with new guidelines for colorectal cancer screening. For the first time, it recommends a blood test as well as a colonoscopy from age 45 through 75 for people with average risk. The group predicts there will be close to 160,000 new colorectal cancer diagnoses this year. A study out of the UK says 80% of our health in old age is within our control. What's called the Oxford Longevity Project recommends avoiding processed foods and alcohol and getting good sleep to improve your chances of healthy aging. One expert, Professor Stephen Wolfe at Virginia Commonwealth University, criticizes the study, calling it overly simplistic. Eat your beans, reduce your blood pressure.

0: Thursday night's rocket explosion at Cape Canaveral is not slowing down launch operations at Florida Space Coast. Rory O'Neill reports.
1: 12 hours after Blue Origin's New Glenn rocket exploded on the pad at Launch Complex 36 at the Cape Canaveral Space Force Station, at Launch Complex 40, it was business as usual.
2: Ignition. And
1: SpaceX successfully launching one of their Falcon 9 rockets with more Starlink satellites. Damage assessments at Pad 36 continue, and an investigation is underway into the New Glenn explosion while determining what impact it will have on future missions to the moon.
0: Anthropic is currently the world's most valuable artificial intelligence startup. The company reached a $965 billion valuation after announcing Thursday that it raised $65 billion from private investors. And an SEC filing shows that Groupon is slashing up to 400 positions. The company is looking to rebuild as an AI-native organization. Tech Report, I'm at Mattinson.
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4: Ariana Grande out with a new single from her upcoming album. Hate That I Made You Love Me is a down-tempo track co-written by Grande and will appear on her new album, Petal, which comes out July 31st. Grande will be promoting the album on her upcoming summer tour, which begins June 6th in Oakland, California. The Oscar-nominated actress will also return to the big screen this fall in the comedy Faulkner-in-Law with Robert De Niro and Ben Stiller. Gracie Abrams going back out on the road, the Grammy-nominated singer announcing the Look at My Life tour with 37 dates planned, kicking off in Denver December 2nd, ending in Brooklyn March 20th. Tickets go on sale to the general public June 5th. Zac Efron set to star in and executive produce a new series from HBO and A24. Angel Heart will be a one-hour drama based on the 1978 novel Falling Angel, later adapted into the 1987 film Angel Heart. Efron last teamed up with A24 on the 2023 biographical sports drama, The Iron Claw. Bad Bunny is joining the Toy Story franchise. Disney and Pixar are announcing that the Puerto Rican artist will join the voice cast of Toy Story 5. He landed a voice cameo as a new character named Pizza with Sunglasses. The new film will continue the stories of the characters first introduced in the original 1996 Toy Story film. Toy Story 5 hits theaters June 19th. That's entertainment. I'm Jennifer Bolsoni.
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7: Saturday, May 30th, it's Bare Knuckle Fighting Championship with high stakes and a superstar debut. 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
8: President Trump has yet to make a final decision on a peace agreement with Iran. The president indicated Friday he'd make a decision on a potential agreement with Iran after meeting with his cabinet in the White House Situation Room. Trump said before the meeting, Iran must agree they'll never have a nuclear weapon, and the Strait of Hormuz must be opened immediately with no tolls. On Friday, a federal judge ordered President Trump to take his name off the Kennedy Center in Washington, saying in the ruling the Performing Arts Center is to be named for President Kennedy, adding only Congress can change that. The judge also blocked the center from being closed down for 2 years for renovations as ordered by President Trump. In a social media post, Trump says he'll turn over all responsibility of the Kennedy Center to Congress. The upcoming FIFA Men's World Cup will be co-hosted across 16 cities in the U.S., Mexico, and Canada. The final set for MetLife Stadium in East Rutherford, New Jersey. As Jim Forbes reports, federal, state, and local law enforcement say they're prepared for any threats the games might attract.
9: At a Friday news conference at the Miami FBI headquarters, FBI Deputy Director Andrew Bailey said all hands are on.

0: deck for the largest sporting event the country has ever seen.
1: They will be on the ground in the command posts ahead of any threat. The eyes of the world will be on South Florida, and the world will see this region at its absolute best.
0: Drones are a main focus of security efforts. Operators face up to a year in jail, a $100,000 fine, and the seizure of any drone that flies anywhere near the matches or fan events. I'm Jim Forbes.
2: Four men who've been trapped for a week inside a cave in Southeast Asia are now free. The four villagers, part of a group of seven who entered a cave in Laos last week looking for gold. They became trapped when heavy rain flooded the cave. One of the men was rescued Friday. Four more villagers came out of the cave this morning. Two villagers remain missing. I'm Scott Carr. On Friday, former Attorney General Pam Bondi wrapped up her testimony related to the Justice Department's investigation into and the release of the Epstein files and into his accomplice, Ghislaine Maxwell. It was a closed-door hearing before the House Oversight Committee. Bondi acknowledged there were redaction errors in the release of the files, but some members of the committee were not satisfied with the testimony, calling the hearing a charade.
3: This entire Epstein investigation led by Chairman Comer has been absurd.
2: That's Democratic Representative from Arizona, Yasemin Ansari, who says Pam Bondi was supposed to speak under oath.
3: Instead, she is deflecting, she is refusing to answer questions, and she continues to refuse to answer specific questions about the President of the United States.
2: Bondi told lawmakers that oversight of the release of the files had been delegated to then-Deputy Attorney General Todd Blanche. A DOJ official says the department is not prepared to address a potential deposition of Blanche. President Trump's so-called anti-weaponization fund is being temporarily blocked by a federal judge. We get more from Michael Kastner.
4: The $1.8 billion fund was announced by the Justice Department as part of the president's settlement with the IRS. It's meant to pay those who were allegedly victims of being targeted by the DOJ under former President Joe Biden. The judge's ruling prevents the DOJ from moving forward with any action with the fund as a lawsuit against it moves forward. A hearing has been set for June 12th for the judge to hear arguments if a longer pause should be issued. I'm Michael Kastner.
2: The ice is set for the Stanley Cup Finals after last night's 6-1 rout of the Montreal Canadiens by the Carolina Hurricanes, who took the Eastern Conference title in five games. Now they'll take on the Vegas Golden Knights for Lord Stanley's mug. The Hurricanes host Game 1 of the finals set for Tuesday at the Lenovo Center in Raleigh. I'm Scott Carr.
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6: Flood advisory still in effect through central Montana, the Great Falls area. Strong heat advisory in northeastern Montana. Highs are creeping into the upper 90s. Down in the southeast and lower Mississippi Valley, storms are going to be a big part of the story through the weekend. Rounds of showers and thunderstorms, some of them dropping heavy rain in a hurry. If you're in the Ozarks or the Deep South, keep an eye out for flash flood alerts. And remember, turn around, don't drown. And if you're in the central or northern plains, get ready. Severe thunderstorms hitting, especially across the Dakotas and Nebraska. Large hail and damaging winds are the main concerns, but any storm can pack a punch. A few thunderstorms and scattered showers across the Northwest, too. Some of those bringing gusty winds and a little bit of small hail. And for folks in the Four Corners region and parts of the Northern Plains, fire weather conditions are elevated again. It's dry, it's breezy, and humidity is very low. Basically, the perfect recipe for fires to spread quickly. Avoid burning and secure anything that might spark. And report smoke, of course, right away. That's your national forecast. I'm Monica Nelson.
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7: The Carolina Hurricanes are headed to their first Stanley Cup since 2006 after beating Montreal 6-1 in the East Finals Game 5. They win the series in five games. Stanley Cup Finals Game 1 is on Tuesday as Carolina will host Las Vegas. NBA West Finals Game 7 today. Spurs at the Thunder. Oklahoma City will be without guard Jalen Williams, out with a concussion. On the diamond, the Brewers over the Astros 5-4 in 10 innings. Milwaukee now 34-20 on the season. The Cardinals edge the Cubs 6-5. St. Louis with three home runs. Rockies outslug the Giants 8-6. Ezekiel Tovar, a walk-off two-run shot. Dodgers 4, Phillies 2. Freeman, Muncy, Otani, and Smith all with solo home runs. In 10 innings, the Mariners over the Diamondbacks 7-6. J.P. Crawford with two home runs. Yankees pound the A's 8-2. Paul Goldschmidt a three-run shot. The Braves beat the Reds 8-3. Atlanta 3 in the second, 4 in the sixth. That's sports. I'm Trey Bender.
6: California cherry farmers are facing big losses again this year after heat and rain ruined crops. This season, farmers expect to harvest fewer than 5 million boxes of cherries as compared to the 8 million they usually get. Farmers not only have fewer cherries to sell, but will struggle to export them to places like Canada, South Korea, and Japan. Americans are setting aside far less of their income, with the savings rate hitting the lowest total since 2022. The Commerce Department reporting the personal savings rate dropped to under 3% in April, down from 5.5% a year earlier. The White House, however, is saying the American economy as a whole is in a pretty good spot. Mark Mayfield reports.
8: Treasury Secretary Scott Bessent ran down a list of Trump administration accomplishments at a White House briefing on Thursday.
9: We had a historic tax filing season. We passed the largest tax cuts in American history. The average refund this filing season is nearly $3,300, an 11% increase from last year.
8: Other accomplishments that Bessent highlighted included growth in 401k accounts, record U.S. energy exports, and the popularity of Trump accounts. His comments came on the same day that a new inflation report said that consumer prices were at their highest level in April in nearly 3 years. Bessent spoke to reporters from the White House press room, filling in for Press Secretary Caroline Leavitt, who's on maternity leave.
6: And Waymo is ready to roll out a new ride to its fleet.
10: The autonomous vehicle company announced that its Ojai vehicles are on the road and will be available to select passengers in Phoenix, Los Angeles, and San Francisco. The robo-taxis are produced by Chinese-based carmaker Geely and are larger than the Jaguar models Waymo currently uses. They also feature automatic doors and a removable steering wheel. Waymo says Ojai rides will be offered to riders in Las Vegas, San Diego, and Denver later this summer. In Phoenix, I'm at Mattinson.
6: And it's confirmed Anthropic is currently the world's most valuable artificial intelligence startup. The company reached a $965 billion valuation. I'm Monica Nelson with your consumer and business news.
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11: 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Watch Connor Tierney versus Rico Franco for the Bare Knuckle Interim Welterweight Championship of the World. 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
16: Former Attorney General Pam Bondi has wrapped up testimony related to the Justice Department's release of the Epstein files. Arizona Democratic Representative Yasemin Ansari says Bondi was supposed to speak under oath.
3: Instead, she is deflecting, she is refusing to answer questions, and she continues to refuse to answer specific questions about the President of the United States.
16: The closed-door hearing with the House Oversight Committee Friday was focused on her handling of the investigation into Epstein and his accomplice, Ghislaine Maxwell. Bondi acknowledged there were redaction errors in the release of the files. Florida Governor Ron DeSantis says the so-called alligator Alcatraz has saved lives by keeping dangerous people off the streets. He says he hasn't ordered it shut down, but if Homeland Security stops sending inmates and those remaining are deported, its operations will be adjusted. He adds the federal government has reimbursed the state some for the facility's construction and maintenance and is expecting more. That's politics. I'm Brad Siegel.
17: The American Cancer Society is out with new guidelines for colorectal cancer screening. For the first time, it recommends a blood test as well as a colonoscopy from age 45 through 75 for people with average risk. The group predicts there will be close to 160,000 new colorectal cancer diagnoses this year. A study out of the UK says 80% of our health in old age is within our control. What's called the Oxford Longevity Project recommends avoiding processed foods and alcohol and getting good sleep to improve your chances of healthy aging. One expert, Professor Stephen Wolfe at Virginia Commonwealth University, criticizes the study, calling it overly simplistic. Eat your beans, reduce your blood pressure. Findings published in the BMJ Nutrition Prevention and Health Journal show those who eat beans, lentils, chickpeas, and tofu were less likely to have high blood pressure. Researchers pooled data from 12 long-term studies to reach their conclusion. Health Update, I'm Larry Kofsky.
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18: The Women's College Softball World Series got underway on Thursday and runs through the first weekend of June, with eight teams, five of them from the SEC, competing for a title in Oklahoma City. The eight teams are split into two brackets, and two teams will advance to the finals for a best-of-three series for the championship. Texas beat Texas Tech for last year's title. 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
11: Saturday, May 30th, it's Bare Knuckle Fighting Championship. 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
10: Thursday night's rocket explosion at Cape Canaveral is not slowing down launch operations at Florida's Space Coast. Rory O'Neill reports.
20: 12 hours after Blue Origin's New Glenn rocket exploded on the pad at Launch Complex 36 at the Cape Canaveral Space Force Station, at Launch Complex 40, it was business as usual.
21: Ignition. And lift off.
20: SpaceX successfully launching one of their Falcon 9 rockets with more Starlink satellites. Damage assessments at Pad 36 continue, and an investigation is underway into the New Glenn explosion while determining what impact it will have on future missions to the moon.
10: Anthropic is currently the world's most valuable artificial intelligence startup. The company reached a $965 billion valuation after announcing Thursday that it raised $65 billion from private investors. And an SEC filing shows that Groupon is slashing up to 400 positions. The company is looking to rebuild as an AI-native organization. Tech Report, I'm at Mattinson.
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22: I hate that I made you love me. Ariana Grande out with a new single from her upcoming album. Hate That I Made You Love Me is a down-tempo track co-written by Grande and will appear on her new album, Petal, which comes out July 31st. Grande will be promoting the album on her upcoming summer tour, which begins June 6th in Oakland, California. The Oscar-nominated actress will also return to the big screen this fall in the comedy Faulkner-in-Law with Robert De Niro and Ben Stiller. Anyway. Gracie Abrams going back out on the road. The Grammy-nominated singer announcing the Look at My Life tour with 37 dates planned, kicking off in Denver December 2nd, ending in Brooklyn March 20th. Tickets go on sale to the general public June 5th. Zac Efron set to star in and executive produce a new series from HBO and A24. Angel Heart will be a one-hour drama based on the 1978 novel Falling Angel, later adapted into the 1987 film Angel Heart. Efron last teamed up with A24 on the 2023 biographical sports drama The Iron Claw. Bad Bunny is joining the Toy Story franchise. Disney and Pixar announcing that the Puerto Rican artist will join the voice cast of Toy Story 5. He landed a voice cameo as a new character named Pizza with Sunglasses. The new film will continue the stories of the characters first introduced in the original 1996 Toy Story film. Toy Story 5 hits theaters June 19th. That's entertainment. I'm Jennifer Bolsoni.
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0: Saturday, May 30th, it's Bare Knuckle Fighting Championship with high stakes and a superstar debut. In the main event, everything's on the line when the Brumtown Bomber, Connor Tierney, clashes with Rico Bon Bon Franco for the interim welterweight championship of the world. In the co-main event, Darren the Gorilla Till makes his long-awaited bare knuckle fighting debut against Aaron the Joker Chalmers. 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
2: President Trump has yet to make a final decision on a peace agreement with Iran. The president indicated Friday he'd make a decision on a potential agreement with Iran after meeting with his cabinet in the White House Situation Room. Trump said before the meeting, Iran must agree they'll never have a nuclear weapon, and the Strait of Hormuz must be opened immediately with no tolls. On Friday, a federal judge ordered President Trump to take his name off the Kennedy Center in Washington, saying in the ruling the Performing Arts Center is to be named for President Kennedy, adding only Congress can change that. The judge also blocked the center from being closed down for 2 years for renovations as ordered by President Trump. In a social media post, Trump says he'll turn over all responsibility of the Kennedy Center to Congress. The upcoming FIFA Men's World Cup will be co-hosted across 16 cities in the U.S., Mexico, and Canada. The final set for MetLife Stadium in East Rutherford, New Jersey. As Jim Forbes reports, federal, state, and local law enforcement say they're prepared for any threats the games might attract.
1: At a Friday news conference at the Miami FBI headquarters, FBI Deputy Director Andrew Bailey said all hands are on deck for the largest sporting event the country has ever seen.
4: They will be on the ground in the command posts ahead of any threat. The eyes of the world will be on South Florida, and the world will see this region at its absolute best.
1: Drones are a main focus of security efforts. Operators face up to a year in jail, a $100,000 fine, and the seizure of any drone that flies anywhere near the matches or fan events. I'm Jim Forbes.
2: Four men who've been trapped for a week inside a cave in Southeast Asia are now free. The four villagers, part of a group of seven who entered a cave in Laos last week looking for gold. They became trapped when heavy rain flooded the cave. One of the men was rescued Friday. Four more villagers came out of the cave this morning. Two villagers remain missing. I'm Scott Carr. A 13-year-old and a 7-year-old are among the five people killed Friday when a bus crashed into several vehicles along I-95 in Stafford County, Virginia. State police say the bus from New York was headed south on the interstate when it failed to slow down for traffic backed up in a work zone. Witnesses say the bus was traveling at a high rate of speed when it slammed into the back of a Chevy Suburban, which slammed into an SUV and caught fire. A woman in the Suburban and four people inside the SUV SUV were killed, including the two children. The plans for a big concert in Washington marking the nation's 250th birthday are hitting some snags. NBC's Gabe Gutierrez reports a star-studded lineup was announced Wednesday, but almost immediately several of the performers announced they'd be pulling out of the June 25th performance.
7: A wave of artists are dropping out of the event called the Great American State Fair. A group called Freedom 250, backed by the president, announced the lineup on Wednesday. But now multiple artists are saying they won't attend, including Martina McBride, Young MC, and the Commodores.
2: Though he reports plans are moving ahead for a UFC Freedom 250 fight on the White House South Lawn and on plans for a $250 bill that would bear President Trump's portrait. Treasury Secretary Scott Bessent says he hopes Congress will pass the necessary legislation to allow a living person, President Trump, to appear on a current bill.
8: I don't think that there's anything untoward about having the President of the United States, the person who was President of the United States, on the 250th anniversary bill.
2: A 31-year-old American woman's attempting to become the youngest and fastest woman to row solo from California to Hawaii. Kelsey Fendler left Monterey May 21st and has been giving regular updates on social media, detailing her fight against rough currents, weather, and strong winds. The trek to Oahu's more than 2,400 miles. The record for making the trip is 86 days, 10 hours, 5 minutes. I'm Scott Carr.
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6: A flood advisory still in effect through central Montana, the Great Falls area. Strong heat advisory in northeastern Montana. Highs are creeping into the upper 90s. Down in the southeast and lower Mississippi Valley, storms are going to be a big part of the story through the weekend. Rounds of showers and thunderstorms, some of them dropping heavy rain in a hurry. If you're in the Ozarks or the Deep South, keep an eye out for flash flood alerts. And remember, turn around, don't drown. And if you're in the central or northern plains, get ready. Severe thunderstorms hitting, especially across the Dakotas and Nebraska. Large hail and damaging winds are the main concerns. But any storm can pack a punch. A few thunderstorms and scattered showers across the northwest, too. Some of those bringing gusty winds and a little bit of small hail. And for folks in the Four Corners region and parts of the northern plains, fire weather conditions are elevated again. It's dry, it's breezy, and humidity is very low. Basically, the perfect recipe for fires to spread quickly. Avoid burning and secure anything that might spark. And report smoke, of course, right away. That's your national forecast. I'm Monica Nelson.
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9: The Carolina Hurricanes are headed to their first Stanley Cup since 2006 after beating Montreal 6-1 in the East Finals Game 5. They win the series in five games. Stanley Cup Finals Game 1 is on Tuesday as Carolina will host Las Vegas. NBA West Finals Game 7 today. Spurs at the Thunder. Oklahoma City will be without guard Jalen Williams, out with a concussion. On the diamond, the Brewers over the Astros 5-4 in 10 innings. Milwaukee now 34-20 on the season. The Cardinals edge the Cubs 6-5. St. Louis with three home runs. Rockies outslugged the Giants 8-6. Ezekiel Tovar, a walk-off two-run shot. Dodgers 4, Phillies 2. Freeman, Muncy, Otani, and Smith all with solo home runs. In 10 innings, the Mariners over the Diamondbacks 7-6. J.P. Crawford with two home runs. Yankees pound the A's 8-2. Paul Goldschmidt a three-run shot. The Braves beat the Reds 8-3. Atlanta 3 in the second, 4 in the sixth. That's sports. I'm Trey Bender.
6: California cherry farmers are facing big losses again this year after heat and rain ruined crops. This season, farmers expect to harvest fewer than 5 million boxes of cherries as compared to the 8 million they usually get. Farmers not only have fewer cherries to sell, but will struggle to export them to places like Canada, South Korea, and Japan. Americans are setting aside far less of their income, with the savings rate hitting the lowest total since 2022. The Commerce Department reporting the personal savings rate dropped to under 3% in April, down from 5.5% a year earlier. The White House, however, is saying the American economy as a whole is in a pretty good spot. Mark Mayfield reports.
23: Treasury Secretary Scott Bessent ran down a list of Trump administration accomplishments at a White House briefing on Thursday.
24: We had a historic tax filing season. We passed the largest tax cuts in American history. The average refund this filing season is nearly $3,300, an 11% increase from last year.
23: Other accomplishments that Bessent highlighted included growth in 401k accounts, record U.S. energy exports, and the popularity of Trump accounts. His comments came on the same day that a new inflation report said that consumer prices were at their highest level in April in nearly 3 years. Bessent spoke to reporters from the White House press room, filling in for Press Secretary Caroline Leavitt, who's on maternity leave.
6: And Waymo is ready to roll out a new ride to its fleet.
10: The autonomous vehicle company announced that its Ojai vehicles are on the road and will be available to select passengers in Phoenix, Los Angeles, and San Francisco. The robo-taxis are produced by Chinese-based carmaker Geely and are larger than the Jaguar models Waymo currently uses. They also feature automatic doors and a removable steering wheel. Waymo says Ojai rides will be offered to riders in Las Vegas, San Diego, and Denver later this summer. In Phoenix, I'm at Mattinson.
6: And it's confirmed Anthropic is currently the world's most valuable artificial intelligence startup. The company reached a $965 billion valuation. I'm Monica Nelson with your consumer and business news.
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0: Saturday, May 30th, it's Bare Knuckle Fighting Championship. 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
16: Former Attorney General Pam Bondi has wrapped up testimony related to the Justice Department's release of the Epstein files. Arizona Democratic Representative Yasemin Ansari says Bondi was supposed to speak under oath.
17: Instead, she is deflecting, she is refusing to answer questions, and she continues to refuse to answer specific questions about the President of the United States.
16: The closed-door hearing with the House Oversight Committee Friday was focused on her handling of the investigation into Epstein and his accomplice, Ghislaine Maxwell. Bondi acknowledged there were redaction errors in the release of the files. Florida Governor Ron DeSantis says the so-called alligator Alcatraz has saved lives by keeping dangerous people off the streets. He says he hasn't ordered it shut down, but if Homeland Security stops sending inmates and those remaining are deported, its operations will be adjusted. He adds the federal government has reimbursed the state some for the facility's construction and maintenance and is expecting more. That's politics. I'm Brad Siegel.
18: The American Cancer Society is out with new guidelines for colorectal cancer screening. For the first time, it recommends a blood test as well as a colonoscopy from age 45 through 75 for people with average risk. The group predicts there will be close to 160,000 new colorectal cancer diagnoses this year. A study out of the UK says 80% of our health in old age is within our control. What's called the Oxford Longevity Project recommends avoiding processed foods and alcohol and getting good sleep to improve your chances of healthy aging. One expert, Professor Stephen Wolfe at Virginia Commonwealth University, criticizes the study, calling it overly simplistic. Eat your beans, reduce your blood pressure. Findings published in the BMJ Nutrition Prevention and Health Journal show those who eat beans, lentils, chickpeas, and tofu were less likely to have high blood pressure. Researchers pooled data from 12 long-term studies to reach their conclusion. Health update, I'm Larry Kofsky.
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25: The Women's College Softball World Series got underway on Thursday and runs through the first weekend of June with 8 teams, 5 of them from the SEC, competing for a title in Oklahoma City. The 8 teams are split into 2 brackets and 2 teams will advance to the finals for a best-of-3 series for the championship. Texas beat Texas Tech for last year's title. 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
0: Saturday, May 30th, it's Bare Knuckle Fighting Championship. Watch Connor Tierney versus Rico Franco for the Bare Knuckle Interim Welterweight Championship of the World. Plus, the long-awaited debut of Darren the Gorilla Till. 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
10: Thursday night's rocket explosion at Cape Canaveral is not slowing down launch operations at Florida's Space Coast. Rory O'Neill reports.
13: 12 hours after Blue Origin's New Glenn rocket exploded on the pad at Launch Complex 36 at the Cape Canaveral Space Force Station, at Launch Complex 40, it was business as usual.
19: Ignition. And
13: SpaceX successfully launching one of their Falcon 9 rockets with more Starlink satellites. Damage assessments at Pad 36 continue, and an investigation is underway into the New Glenn explosion while determining what impact it will have on future missions to the moon.
10: Anthropic is currently the world's most valuable artificial intelligence startup. The company reached a $965 billion valuation after announcing Thursday that it raised $65 billion from private investors. And an SEC filing shows that Groupon is slashing up to 400 positions. The company is looking to rebuild as an AI-native organization. Tech Report, I'm Matt Mattinson.
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20: Ariana Grande out with a new single from her upcoming album. Hate That I Made You Love Me is a down-tempo track co-written by Grande and will appear on her new album, Petal, which comes out July 31st. Grande will be promoting the album on her upcoming summer tour, which begins June 6th in Oakland, California. The Oscar-nominated actress will also return to the big screen this fall in the comedy Faulkner-in-Law with Robert De Niro and Ben Stiller. Gracie Abrams going back out on the road. The Grammy-nominated singer announcing the Look at My Life tour with 37 dates planned, kicking off in Denver December 2nd, ending in Brooklyn March 20th. Tickets go on sale to the general public June 5th. Zac Efron set to star in and executive produce a new series from HBO and A24. Angel Heart will be a one-hour drama based on the 1978 novel Falling Angel, later adapted in the 1987 film Angel Heart. Efron last teamed up with A24 on the 2023 biographical sports drama, The Iron Claw. Bad Bunny is joining the Toy Story franchise. Disney and Pixar announcing that the Puerto Rican artist will join the voice cast of Toy Story 5. He landed a voice cameo as a new character named Pizza with Sunglasses. The new film will continue the stories of the characters first introduced in the original 1996 Toy Story film. Toy Story 5 hits theaters June 19th. That's entertainment. I'm Jennifer Bolsoni.
5: 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Your full update next.
0: Saturday, May 30th, it's Bare Knuckle Fighting Championship with high stakes and a superstar debut. In the main event, everything's on the line when the Brumtown Bomber, Connor Tierney, clashes with Rico Bon Bon Franco for the interim welterweight championship of the world. In the co-main event, Darren the Gorilla Till makes his long-awaited Bare Knuckle Fighting debut against Aaron the Joker Chalmers. 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
2: President Trump has yet to make a final decision on a peace agreement with Iran. The president indicated Friday he'd make a decision on a potential agreement with Iran after meeting with his cabinet in the White House Situation Room. Trump said before the meeting, Iran must agree they'll never have a nuclear weapon, and the Strait of Hormuz must be opened immediately with no tolls. On Friday, a federal judge ordered President Trump to take his name off the Kennedy Center in Washington, saying in the ruling the Performing Arts Center is to be named for President Kennedy, adding only Congress can change that. The judge also blocked the center from being closed down for 2 years for renovations as ordered by President Trump. In a social media post, Trump says he'll turn over all responsibility of the Kennedy Center to Congress. The upcoming FIFA Men's World Cup will be co-hosted across 16 cities in the U.S., Mexico, and Canada. The final set for MetLife Stadium in East Rutherford, New Jersey. As Jim Forbes reports, federal, state, and local law enforcement say they're prepared for any threats the games might attract.
1: At a Friday news conference at the Miami FBI headquarters, FBI Deputy Director Andrew Bailey said all hands are on deck for the largest sporting event the country has ever seen.
4: They will be on the ground in the command posts ahead of any threat. The eyes of the world will be on South Florida, and the world will see this region at its absolute best.
1: Drones are a main focus of security efforts. Operators face up to a year in jail, a $100,000 fine, and the seizure of any drone that flies anywhere near the matches or fan events. I'm Jim Forbes.
2: Four men who've been trapped for a week inside a cave in Southeast Asia are now free. The four villagers, part of a group of seven who entered a cave in Laos last week looking for gold. They became trapped when heavy rain flooded the cave. One of the men was rescued Friday. Four more villagers came out of the cave this morning. Two villagers remain missing. I'm Scott Carr. A 13-year-old and a 7-year-old are among the five people killed Friday when a bus crashed into several vehicles along I-95 in Stafford County, Virginia. State police say the bus from New York was headed south on the interstate when it failed to slow down for traffic backed up in a work zone. Witnesses say the bus was traveling at a high rate of speed when it slammed into the back of a Chevy Suburban, which slammed into an SUV and caught fire. A woman in the Suburban and four people inside the SUV were killed, including the two children. The plans for a big concert in Washington marking the nation's 250th birthday are hitting some snags. NBC's Gabe Gutierrez reports a star-studded lineup was announced Wednesday, but almost immediately several of the performers announced they'd be pulling out of the June 25th performance.
7: A wave of artists are dropping out of the event called the Great American State Fair. A group called Freedom 250, backed by the president, announced the lineup on Wednesday. But now multiple artists are saying they won't attend, including Martina McBride, Young MC, and the Commodores.
2: Though he reports plans are moving ahead for a UFC Freedom 250 fight on the White House South Lawn and on plans for a $250 bill that would bear President Trump's portrait. Treasury Secretary Scott Bessent says he hopes Congress will pass the necessary legislation to allow a living person, President Trump, to appear on a current bill.
8: I don't think that there's anything untoward about having the President of the United States, the person who was president of the United States, on the 250th anniversary bill.
2: A 31-year-old American woman's attempting to become the youngest and fastest woman to row solo from California to Hawaii. Kelsey Fendler left Monterey May 21st and has been giving regular updates on social media, detailing her fight against rough currents, weather, and strong winds. The trek to Oahu's more than 2,400 miles. The record for making the trip is 86 days, 10 hours, 5 minutes. I'm Scott Carr.
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6: A flood advisory still in effect through central Montana, the Great Falls area. A strong heat advisory in northeastern Montana. Highs are creeping into the upper 90s. Down in the southeast and lower Mississippi Valley, storms are going to be a big part of the story through the weekend. Rounds of showers and thunderstorms, some of them dropping heavy rain in a hurry. If you're in the Ozarks or the Deep South, keep an eye out for flash flood alerts. And remember, turn around, don't drown. And if you're in the central or northern plains, get ready. Severe thunderstorms hitting, especially across the Dakotas and Nebraska. Large hail and damaging winds are the main concerns, but any storm can pack a punch. A few thunderstorms and scattered showers across the northwest, too. Some of those bringing gusty winds and a little bit of small hail. And for folks in the Four Corners region and parts of the northern plains, fire weather conditions are elevated again. It's dry, it's breezy, and humidity is very low. Basically, the perfect recipe for fires to spread quickly. Avoid burning and secure anything that might spark. And report smoke, of course, right away. That's your national forecast. I'm Monica Nelson.
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9: The Carolina Hurricanes are headed to their first Stanley Cup since 2006 after beating Montreal 6-1 in the East Finals Game 5. They win the series in five games. Stanley Cup Finals Game 1 is on Tuesday as Carolina will host Las Vegas. NBA West Finals Game 7 today. Spurs at the Thunder. Oklahoma City will be without guard Jalen Williams, out with a concussion. On the diamond, the Brewers over the Astros 5-4 in 10 innings. Milwaukee now 34-20 on the season. The Cardinals edge the Cubs 6-5. St. Louis with three home runs. Rockies outslug the Giants 8-6. Ezekiel Tovar, a walk-off two-run shot. Dodgers 4, Phillies 2. Freeman, Muncy, Otani, and Smith all with solo home runs. In 10 innings, the Mariners over the Diamondbacks 7-6. J.P. Crawford with two home runs. Yankees pound the A's 8-2. Paul Goldschmidt a three-run shot. The Braves beat the Reds 8-3. Atlanta 3 in the second, 4 in the sixth. That's sports. I'm Trey Bender.
6: California cherry farmers are facing big losses again this year after heat and rain ruined crops. This season, farmers expect to harvest fewer than 5 million boxes of cherries as compared to the 8 million they usually get. Farmers not only have fewer cherries to sell, but will struggle to export them to places like Canada, South Korea, and Japan. Americans are setting aside far less of their income, with the savings rate hitting the lowest total since 2022. The Commerce Department reporting the personal savings rate dropped to under 3% in April, down from 5.5% a year earlier. The White House, however, is saying the American economy as a whole is in a pretty good spot. Mark Mayfield reports.
14: Treasury Secretary Scott Bessent ran down a list of Trump administration accomplishments at a White House briefing on Thursday.
19: We had a historic tax filing season. We passed the largest tax cuts in American history. The average refund this filing season is nearly $3,300, an 11% increase from last year.
14: Other accomplishments that Bessent highlighted included growth in 401k accounts, record U.S. energy exports, and the popularity of Trump accounts. His comments came on the same day that a new inflation report said that consumer prices were at their highest level in April in nearly 3 years. Bessent spoke to reporters from the White House press room, filling in for Press Secretary Caroline Leavitt, who's on maternity leave.
6: And Waymo is ready to roll out a new ride to its fleet.
10: The autonomous vehicle company announced that its Ojai vehicles are on the road and will be available to select passengers in Phoenix, Los Angeles, and San Francisco. The robo-taxis are produced by Chinese-based carmaker Geely and are larger than the Jaguar models Waymo currently uses. They also feature automatic doors and a removable steering wheel. Waymo says Ojai rides will be offered to riders in Las Vegas, San Diego, and Denver later this summer. In Phoenix, I'm at Mattinson.
6: And it's confirmed Anthropic is currently the world's most valuable artificial intelligence startup. The company reached a $965 billion valuation. I'm Monica Nelson with your consumer and business news.
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0: Saturday, May 30th, it's Bare Knuckle Fighting Championship with high stakes and a superstar debut. In the main event, everything's on the line when the Brumtown Bomber, Connor Tierney, clashes with Rico Bon Bon Franco for the interim welterweight championship of the world. In the co-main event, Darren the Gorilla Till makes his long-awaited bare knuckle fighting debut against Aaron the Joker Chalmers. 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
16: Former Attorney General Pam Bondi has wrapped up testimony related to the Justice Department's release of the Epstein files. Arizona Democratic Representative Yasemin Ansari says Bondi was supposed to speak under oath.
17: Instead, she is deflecting, she is refusing to answer questions, and she continues to refuse to answer specific questions about the President of the United States.
16: The closed-door hearing with the House Oversight Committee Friday was focused on her handling of the investigation into Epstein and his accomplice, Ghislaine Maxwell. Bondi acknowledged there were redaction errors in the release of the files. Florida Governor Ron DeSantis says the so-called alligator Alcatraz has saved lives by keeping dangerous people off the streets. He says he hasn't ordered it shut down, but if Homeland Security stops sending inmates and those remaining are deported, its operations will be adjusted. He adds the federal government has reimbursed the state some for the facility's construction and maintenance and is expecting more. That's politics. I'm Brad Siegel.
3: The American Cancer Society is out with new guidelines for colorectal cancer screening. For the first time, it recommends a blood test as well as a colonoscopy from age 45 through 75 for people with average risk. The group predicts there will be close to 160,000 new colorectal cancer diagnoses this year. A study out of the UK says 80% of our health in old age is within our control. What's called the Oxford Longevity Project recommends avoiding processed foods and alcohol and getting good sleep to improve your chances of healthy aging. One expert, Professor Stephen Wolfe at Virginia Commonwealth University, criticizes the study, calling it overly simplistic. Eat your beans, reduce your blood pressure. 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Researchers pooled data from 12 long-term studies to reach their conclusion. Health update. I'm Larry Kofsky.
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11: The Women's College Softball World Series got underway on Thursday and runs through the first weekend of June with eight teams, five of them from the SEC, competing for a title in Oklahoma City. The eight teams are split into two brackets and two teams will advance to the finals for a best of three series for the championship. Texas beat Texas Tech for last year's title. 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
0: Saturday, May 30th, it's Bare Knuckle Fighting Championship with high stakes and a superstar debut. In the main event, everything's on the line when the Brumtown Bomber, Connor Tierney, clashes with Rico Bon Bon Franco for the interim welterweight championship of the world. In the co-main event, Darren the Gorilla Till makes his long-awaited bare-knuckle fighting debut against Aaron the Joker Chalmers. 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
10: Thursday night's rocket explosion at Cape Canaveral is not slowing down launch operations at Florida Space Coast. Rory O'Neill reports.
15: 12 hours after Blue Origin's New Glenn rocket exploded on the pad at Launch Complex 36 at the Cape Canaveral Space Force Station, at Launch Complex 40, it was business as usual.
18: Ignition. And
15: SpaceX successfully launching one of their Falcon 9 rockets with more Starlink satellites. Damage assessments at Pad 36 continue, and an investigation is underway into the New Glenn explosion while determining what impact it will have on future missions to the moon.
10: Anthropic is currently the world's most valuable artificial intelligence startup. The company reached a $965 billion valuation after announcing Thursday that it raised $65 billion from private investors. And an SEC filing shows that Groupon is slashing up to 400 positions. The company is looking to rebuild as an AI-native organization. Tech Report, I'm at Mattinson.
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24: I hate that I made you love me.
20: Ariana Grande out with a new single from her upcoming album. Hate That I Made You Love Me is a down-tempo track co-written by Grande and will appear on her new album, Petal, which comes out July 31st. Grande will be promoting the album on her upcoming summer tour, which begins June 6th in Oakland, California. The Oscar-nominated actress will also return to the big screen this fall in the comedy Faulkner-in-Law with Robert De Niro and Ben Stiller.
24: Anyway.
20: Gracie Abrams going back out on the road. The Grammy-nominated singer announcing the Look at My Life tour with 37 dates planned, kicking off in Denver December 2nd, ending in Brooklyn March 20th. Tickets go on sale to the general public June 5th. Zac Efron set to star in and executive produce a new series from HBO and A24. Angel Heart will be a one-hour drama based on the 1978 novel Falling Angel, later adapted into the 1987 film Angel Heart. Efron last teamed up with A24 on the 2023 biographical sports drama The Iron Claw. Bad Bunny is joining the Toy Story franchise. Disney and Pixar announcing that the Puerto Rican artist will join the voice cast of Toy Story 5. He landed a voice cameo as a new character named Pizza with Sunglasses. The new film will continue the stories of the characters first introduced in the original 1996 Toy Story film. Toy Story 5 hits theaters June 19th. That's entertainment. I'm Jennifer Bolsoni.
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0: Saturday, May 30th, it's Bare Knuckle Fighting Championship with high stakes and a superstar debut. In the main event, everything's on the line when the Brumtown Bomber, Connor Tierney, clashes with Rico Bon Bon Franco for the interim welterweight championship of the world. In the co-main event, Darren the Gorilla Till makes his long-awaited Bare Knuckle Fighting debut against Aaron the Joker Chalmers. 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
13: President Trump wrapped up a White House meeting without a decision on extending the current ceasefire with Iran. More from Scott Carr.
2: The president indicated Friday he'd make a decision on a potential agreement with Iran after meeting with his cabinet in the White House Situation Room. Trump said before the meeting, Iran must agree they'll never have a nuclear weapon, and the Strait of Hormuz must be opened immediately with no tolls.
13: Iran's official news agency accused the president of stalling talks by making what it called excessive demands. President Trump's so-called anti-weaponization fund is being temporarily blocked by a federal judge. Michael Kastner reports.
18: The $1.8 billion fund was announced by the Justice Department as part of the president's settlement with the IRS. It's meant to pay those who were allegedly victims of being targeted by the DOJ under former President Joe Biden. The judge's ruling prevents the DOJ from moving forward with any action with the fund as a lawsuit against it moves forward. A hearing has been set for June 12th. Well, for the judge to hear arguments if a longer pause should be issued.
13: An investigation is underway after two people were killed and one person injured in a helicopter crash in Georgia. The Dawson County Sheriff's Office said emergency crews responded to a call late Friday night of a downed helicopter in a remote area. The crash site is about 60 miles north of Atlanta. Tropical downpours are targeting Florida and the southeast with much-needed drought relief over the next few days. The active weather pattern is expected to trigger heavy rainfall and thunderstorms, and it comes as many municipalities remain 5 to 14 inches below their average rainfall since last August. The system is expected to intensify today as an upper-level low-pressure system develops near the southeast. And the Carolina Hurricanes are in the Stanley Cup Final for the first time in 20 years. The Hurricanes advanced following a 6-1 win over the Montreal Canadiens last night. Game 1 of the Stanley Cup is set for Tuesday, June 2nd, in Raleigh, North Carolina. I'm Lisa Carton. In New Jersey, a deal in Newark to help prevent some of the violent arrests of protesters alarmed over conditions inside the Delaney Hall ICE Detention Center. Andrew Whitman reports.
21: Federal agents will withdraw from the Delaney Center parking lot, and New Jersey State Police will take over outside the detention center. On Friday, feds charged into a crowd, used an irritant spray, and hit one protester with a baton. Three people were arrested and taken inside. Homeland Security Secretary Mark Wayne Mullen called the deal a win for his agency because he said Governor Mike Sherrill had refused to let state police work with ICE. Protests started last weekend amid complaints about conditions inside and word of a hunger strike.
13: Federal, state, and local law enforcement agencies are prepared for any threat the World Cup games attract. Jim Forbes has the latest.
7: At a Friday news conference at the Miami FBI headquarters, FBI Deputy Director Andrew Bailey said all hands are on deck for the largest sporting event the country has ever seen.
8: They will be on the ground in the command posts ahead of any threat. The eyes of the world will be on South Florida, and the world will see this region at its absolute best.
7: Drones are a main focus of security efforts. Operators face up to a year in jail, a $100,000 fine, and the seizure of any drone that flies anywhere near the matches or fan events.
13: Bruce Springsteen is announcing a one-day pro-democracy festival ahead of the November midterm elections. The 76-year-old Springsteen put on a three-hour show in Washington, D.C. this week where he called President Trump racist, incompetent, and treasonous. During the show, he promoted the upcoming Power to the People Festival, which will also feature Joan Baez, Foo Fighters, Dave Matthews, and Tom Morello of Rage Against the Machine. The festival will be held 1 month ahead of the midterms, October 3rd, at the Meriwether Post Pavilion in Columbia, Maryland, just north of Washington. I'm Lisa Carton.
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6: Flood advisory still in effect through central Montana, the Great Falls area. Strong heat advisory in northeastern Montana. Highs are creeping into the upper 90s. Down in the southeast and lower Mississippi Valley, storms are going to

0: Beth Everett.
1: California cherry farmers are facing big losses again this year after heat and rain ruined crops. This season, farmers expect to harvest fewer than 5 million boxes of cherries as compared to the 8 million they usually get. Farmers not only have fewer cherries to sell, but will struggle to export them to places like Canada, South Korea, and Japan. Americans are setting aside far less of their income, with the savings rate hitting the lowest total since 2022. The Commerce Department reporting the personal savings rate dropped to under 3% in April, down from 5.5% a year earlier. The White House, however, is saying the American economy as a whole is in a pretty good spot. Mark Mayfield reports.
2: Treasury Secretary Scott Bessent ran down a list of Trump administration accomplishments at a White House briefing on Thursday.
3: We had a historic tax filing season. We passed the largest tax cuts in American history. The average refund this filing season is nearly $3,300, an 11% increase from last year.
2: Other accomplishments that Bessent highlighted included growth in 401k accounts, record U.S. energy exports, and the popularity of Trump accounts. His comments came on the same day that a new inflation report said that consumer prices were at their highest level in April in nearly 3 years. Bessent spoke to reporters from the White House press room, filling in for Press Secretary Caroline Leavitt, who's on maternity leave.
1: And Waymo is ready to roll out a new ride to its fleet.
4: The autonomous vehicle company announced that its Ojai vehicles are on the road and will be available to select passengers in Phoenix, Los Angeles, and San Francisco. The robo-taxis are produced by Chinese-based carmaker Geely and are larger than the Jaguar models Waymo currently uses. They also feature automatic doors and a removable steering wheel. Waymo says Ojai rides will be offered to riders in Las Vegas, San Diego, and Denver later this summer. In Phoenix, I'm at Mattinson.
1: And it's confirmed Anthropic is currently the world's most valuable artificial intelligence startup. The company reached a $965 billion valuation. I'm Monica Nelson with your consumer and business news.
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8: Saturday, May 30th, it's Bare Knuckle Fighting Championship. Watch Connor Tierney versus Rico Franco for the Bare Knuckle Interim Welterweight Championship of the World. Plus, the long-awaited debut of Darren the Gorilla Till. 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
12: Former Attorney General Pam Bondi has wrapped up testimony related to the Justice Department's release of the Epstein files. Arizona Democratic Representative Yasemin Ansari says Bondi was supposed to speak under oath.
13: Instead, she is deflecting, she is refusing to answer questions, and she continues to refuse to answer specific questions about the President of the United States.
12: The closed-door hearing with the House Oversight Committee Friday was focused on her handling of the investigation into Epstein and his accomplice, Ghislaine Maxwell. Bondi acknowledged there were redaction errors in the release of the files. Florida Governor Ron DeSantis says the so-called alligator Alcatraz has saved lives by keeping dangerous people off the streets. He says he hasn't ordered it shut down, but if Homeland Security stops sending inmates and those remaining are deported, its operations will be adjusted. He adds the federal government has reimbursed the state some for the facility's construction and maintenance and is expecting more. That's politics. I'm Brad Siegel.
14: The American Cancer Society is out with new guidelines for colorectal cancer screening. For the first time, it recommends a blood test as well as a colonoscopy from age 45 through 75 for people with average risk. The group predicts there will be close to 160,000 new colorectal cancer diagnoses this year. A study out of the UK says 80% of our health in old age is within our control. what's called the Oxford Longevity Project.

0: Beck recommends avoiding processed foods and alcohol and getting good sleep to improve your chances of healthy aging. One expert, Professor Stephen Wolf at Virginia Commonwealth University, criticizes the study, calling it overly simplistic. 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Researchers pooled data from 12 long-term studies to reach their conclusion. Health update, I'm Larry Kofsky.
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2: The Women's College Softball World Series got underway on Thursday and runs through the first weekend of June, with eight teams, five of them from the SEC, competing for a title in Oklahoma City. The eight teams are split into two brackets, and two teams will advance to the finals for a best-of-three series for the championship. Texas beat Texas Tech for last year's title. 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
3: Saturday, May 30th, it's Bare Knuckle Fighting Championship with high stakes and a superstar debut. 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In the co-main event, Darren the Gorilla Till makes his long-awaited bare knuckle fighting debut against Aaron the Joker Chalmers. 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
7: Thursday night's rocket explosion at Cape Canaveral is not slowing down launch operations at Florida Space Coast. Rory O'Neill reports.
8: 12 hours after Blue Origin's New Glenn rocket exploded on the pad at Launch Complex 36 at the Cape Canaveral Space Force Station, at Launch Complex 40, it was business as usual.
9: Ignition. And
8: SpaceX successfully launching one of their Falcon 9 rockets with more Starlink satellites. Damage assessments at Pad 36 continue, and an investigation is underway into the New Glenn explosion while determining what impact it will have on future missions to the moon.
7: Anthropic is currently the world's most valuable artificial intelligence startup. The company reached a $965 billion valuation after announcing Thursday that it raised $65 billion from private investors. And an SEC filing shows that Groupon is slashing up to 400 positions. The company is looking to rebuild as an AI-native organization. Tech Report, I'm Matt Mattinson.
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10: Ariana Grande out with a new single from her upcoming album. Hate That I Made You Love Me is a down-tempo track co-written by Grande and will appear on her new album, Petal, which comes out July 31st. Grande will be promoting the album on her upcoming summer tour, which begins June 6th in Oakland, California. The Oscar-nominated actress will also return to the big screen this fall in the comedy Faulkner-in-Law with Robert De Niro and Ben Stiller. Gracie Abrams going back out on the road. The Grammy-nominated singer announcing the Look at My Life tour with 37 dates planned, kicking off in Denver December 2nd, ending in Brooklyn March 20th. Tickets go on sale to the general public June 5th. Zac Efron set to star in and executive produce a new series from HBO and A24. Angel Heart will be a one-hour drama based on the 1978 novel Falling Angel, later adapted into the 1987 film Angel Heart. Efron last teamed up with A24 on the 2023 biographical sports drama, The Iron Claw. Bad Bunny is joining the Toy Story franchise. Disney and Pixar announcing that the Puerto Rican artist will join the voice cast of Toy Story 5. He landed a voice cameo as a new character named Pizza with Sunglasses. The new film will continue the stories of the characters first introduced in the original 1996 Toy Story film. Toy Story 5 hits theaters June 19th. That's entertainment. I'm Jennifer Bolsoni.
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12: President Trump wrapped up a White House meeting without a decision on extending the current ceasefire with Iran. More from Scott Carr.
13: The president indicated Friday he'd make a decision on a potential agreement with Iran after meeting with his cabinet in the White House Situation Room. Trump said before the meeting, Iran must agree they'll never have a nuclear weapon, and the Strait of Hormuz must be opened immediately with no tolls.
12: Iran's official news agency accused the president of stalling talks by making what it called excessive demands. President Trump's so-called anti-weaponization fund is being temporarily blocked by a federal judge, Michael Kastner reports.
14: The $1.8 billion fund was announced by the Justice Department as part of the president's settlement with the IRS. It's meant to pay those who were allegedly victims of being targeted by the DOJ under former President Joe Biden. The judge's ruling prevents the DOJ from moving forward with any action with the fund as a lawsuit against it moves forward. A hearing has been set for June 12th. Well, for the judge to hear arguments if a longer pause should be issued.
12: An investigation is underway after two people were killed and one person injured in a helicopter crash in Georgia. The Dawson County Sheriff's Office said emergency crews responded to a call late Friday night of a downed helicopter in a remote area. The crash site is about 60 miles north of Atlanta. Tropical downpours are targeting Florida and the southeast with much needed drought relief over the next few days. The active weather pattern is expected to trigger heavy rainfall and thunderstorms, and it comes as many municipalities remain 5 to 14 inches below their average rainfall since last August. The system is expected to intensify today as an upper-level low-pressure system develops near the southeast. And the Carolina Hurricanes are in the Stanley Cup final for the first time in 20 years. The Hurricanes advanced following a 6-1 win over the Montreal Canadiens last night. Game one of the Stanley Cup is set for Tuesday, June 2nd in Raleigh, North Carolina. I'm Lisa Carton. In New Jersey, a deal in Newark to help prevent some of the violent arrests of protesters alarmed over conditions inside the Delaney Hall ICE Detention Center. Andrew Whitman reports.
15: Federal agents will withdraw from the Delaney Center parking lot, and New Jersey State Police will take over outside the detention center. On Friday, feds charged into a crowd, used an irritant spray, and hit one protester with a baton. Three people were arrested and taken inside. Homeland Security Secretary Mark Wayne Mullen called the deal a win for his agency because he said Governor Mike Sherrill had refused to let state police work with ICE. Protests started last weekend amid complaints about conditions inside and word of a hunger strike.
12: Federal, state, and local law enforcement agencies are prepared for any threat the World Cup games attract. Jim Forbes has the latest.
16: At a Friday news conference at the Miami FBI headquarters, FBI Deputy Director Andrew Bailey said all hands are on deck for the largest sporting event the country has ever seen.
17: They will be on the ground in the command posts ahead of any threat. The eyes of the world will be on South Florida, and the world will see this region at its absolute best.
16: Drones are a main focus of security efforts. Operators face up to a year in jail, a $100,000 fine, and the seizure of any drone that flies anywhere near the matches or fan events.
12: Bruce Springsteen is announcing a one-day pro-democracy festival ahead of the November midterm elections. The 76-year-old Springsteen put on a three-hour show in Washington, D.C. this week where he called President Trump racist, incompetent, and treasonous. During the show, he promoted the upcoming Power to the People Festival, which will also feature Joan Baez, Foo Fighters, Dave Matthews, and Tom Morello of Rage Against the Machine. The festival will be held 1 month ahead of the midterms, October 3rd, at the Meriwether Post Pavilion in Columbia, Maryland, just north of Washington. I'm Lisa Carton.
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9: Flood advisory still in effect through central Montana, the Great Falls area. Strong heat advisory in northeastern Montana. Highs are creeping into the upper 90s. Down in the southeast and lower Mississippi Valley, storms are going to be a big part of the story through the weekend. Rounds of showers and thunderstorms, some of them dropping heavy rain in a hurry. If you're in the Ozarks or the Deep South, keep an eye out for flash flood alerts. And remember, turn around, don't drown. And if you're in the central or northern plains, get ready. Severe thunderstorms hitting, especially across the Dakotas and Nebraska. Large hail and damaging winds are the main concerns, but any storm can pack a punch. A few thunderstorms and scattered showers across the Northwest, too. Some of those bringing gusty winds and a little bit of small hail. And for folks in the Four Corners region and parts of the Northern Plains, fire weather conditions are elevated again. It's dry, it's breezy, and humidity is very low. Basically, the perfect recipe for fires to spread quickly. Avoid burning and secure anything that might spark. And report smoke, of course, right away. That's your national forecast. I'm Monica Nelson.
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18: One of the best playoff series in recent NBA history is headed to a Game 7. Tonight, the Oklahoma City Thunder hosts the San Antonio Spurs. The winner heads to the NBA Finals to face the New York Knicks. Spurs center Victor Wembanyama talks about how they prepare for Game 7.
19: Listening to, you know, the experienced people, whether it's on our team, on our staff, or outside, we got the chance to have plenty of those around.
18: Meanwhile, the Stanley Cup final is set following the Carolina Hurricanes' Friday night win over the Montreal Canadiens. Carolina took the Eastern Conference title in five games and will take on the Vegas Golden Knights for Lord Stanley's Cup. The Hurricanes host Game 1 in Raleigh, North Carolina on Tuesday. This morning at the French Open on the women's side, the top seed Aryna Sabalenka advanced, as did the 16th seed Naomi Osaka. On the men's side, American Francis Tiafoe in action today. That's sports. I'm Seth Everett.
9: California cherry farmers are facing big losses again this year after heat and rain ruined crops. This season, farmers expect to harvest fewer than 5 million boxes of cherries as compared to the 8 million they usually get. Farmers not only have fewer cherries to sell, but will struggle to export them to places like Canada, South Korea, and Japan. Americans are setting aside far less of their income, with the savings rate hitting the lowest total since 2022. The Commerce Department reporting the personal savings rate dropped to under 3% in April, down from 5.5% a year earlier. The White House, however, is saying the American economy as a whole is in a pretty good spot. Mark Mayfield reports.
20: Treasury Secretary Scott Bessent ran down a list of Trump administration accomplishments at a White House briefing on Thursday.
21: We had a historic tax filing season. We passed the largest tax cuts in American history. The average refund this filing season is nearly $3,300, an 11% increase from last year.
20: Other accomplishments that Bessent highlighted included growth in 401k accounts, record U.S. energy exports, and the popularity of Trump accounts. His comments came on the same day that a new inflation report said that consumer prices were at their highest level in April in nearly 3 years. Bessent spoke to reporters from the White House press room, filling in for Press Secretary Caroline Leavitt, who's on maternity leave.
9: And Waymo is ready to roll out a new ride to its fleet.
7: The autonomous vehicle company announced that its Ojai vehicles are on the road and will be available to select passengers in Phoenix, Los Angeles, and San Francisco. The robo-taxis are produced by Chinese-based carmaker Geely and are larger than the Jaguar models Waymo currently uses. They also feature automatic doors and a removable steering wheel. Waymo says Ojai rides will be offered to riders in Las Vegas, San Diego, and Denver later this summer. In Phoenix, I'm at Mattinson.
9: And it's confirmed Anthropic is currently the world's most valuable artificial intelligence startup. The company reached a $965 billion valuation. I'm Monica Nelson with your consumer and business news.
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3: Saturday, May 30th, it's Bare Knuckle Fighting Championship. Watch Connor Tierney versus Rico Franco for the Bare Knuckle Interim Welterweight Championship of the World. 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
2: Former Attorney General Pam Bondi has wrapped up testimony related to the Justice Department's release of the Epstein files. Arizona Democratic Representative Yasemin Ansari says Bondi was supposed to speak under oath.
22: Instead, she is deflecting, she is refusing to answer questions, and she continues to refuse to answer specific questions about the President of the United States.
2: The closed-door hearing with the House Oversight Committee Friday was focused on her handling of the investigation into Epstein and his accomplice, Ghislaine Maxwell. Bondi acknowledged there were redaction errors in the release of the files. Florida Governor Ron DeSantis says the so-called alligator Alcatraz has saved lives by keeping dangerous people off the streets. He says he hasn't ordered it shut down, but if Homeland Security stops sending inmates and those remaining are deported, its operations will be adjusted. He adds the federal government has reimbursed the state some for the facility's construction and maintenance and is expecting more. That's politics. I'm Brad Siegel.
23: The American Cancer Society is out with new guidelines for colorectal cancer screening. For the first time, it recommends a blood test as well as a colonoscopy from age 45 through 75 for people with average risk. The group predicts there will be close to 160,000 new colorectal cancer diagnoses this year. A study out of the UK says 80% of our health in old age is within our control. What's called the Oxford Longevity Project recommends avoiding processed foods and alcohol and getting good sleep to improve your chances of healthy aging. One expert, Professor Stephen Wolfe at Virginia Commonwealth University, criticizes the study, calling it overly simplistic. Eat your beans, reduce your blood pressure. 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Researchers pooled data from 12 long-term studies to reach their conclusion. Health update, I'm Larry Kofsky.
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24: The Women's College Softball World Series got underway on Thursday and runs through the first weekend of June, with eight teams, five of them from the SEC, competing for a title in Oklahoma City. The eight teams are split into two brackets, and two teams will advance to the finals for a best-of-three series for the championship. Texas beat Texas Tech for last year's title. 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
3: Saturday, May 30th, it's Bare Knuckle Fighting Championship with high stakes and a superstar debut. 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In the co-main event, Darren the Gorilla Till makes his long-awaited Bare Knuckle Fighting debut against Aaron the Joker Chalmers. 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
7: Thursday night's rocket explosion at Cape Canaveral is not slowing down launch operations at Florida's Space Coast. Rory O'Neill reports.
10: 12 hours after Blue Origin's New Glenn rocket exploded on the pad at Launch Complex 36 at the Cape Canaveral Space Force Station, at Launch Complex 40, it was business as usual.
11: Ignition. And lift off.
10: SpaceX successfully launching one of their Falcon 9 rockets with more Starlink satellites. Damage assessments at Pad 36 continue, and an investigation is underway into the New Glenn explosion while determining what impact it will have on future missions to the moon.
7: Anthropic is currently the world's most valuable artificial intelligence startup. The company reached a $965 billion valuation after announcing Thursday that it raised $65 billion from private investors. And an SEC filing shows that Groupon is slashing up to 400 positions. The company is looking to rebuild as an AI-native organization. Tech Report, I'm Matt Mattinson.
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13: I hate that I made you love me.
14: Ariana Grande out with a new single from her upcoming album. Hate That I Made You Love Me is a down-tempo track co-written by Grande and will appear on her new album, Petal, which comes out July 31st. Grande will be promoting the album on her upcoming summer tour, which begins June 6th in Oakland, California. The Oscar-nominated actress will also return to the big screen this fall in the comedy Faulkner-in-Law with Robert De Niro and Ben Stiller. Gracie Abrams going back out on the road. The Grammy-nominated singer announcing the Look at My Life tour with 37 dates planned, kicking off in Denver December 2nd, ending in Brooklyn March 20th. Tickets go on sale to the general public June 5th. Zac Efron set to star in and executive produce a new series from HBO and A24. Angel Heart will be a one-hour drama based on the 1978 novel Falling Angel, later adapted into the 1987 film Angel Heart. Efron last teamed up with A24 on the 2023 biographical sports drama The Iron Claw. Bad Bunny is joining the Toy Story franchise. Disney and Pixar announcing that the Puerto Rican artist will join the voice cast of Toy Story 5. He landed a voice cameo as a new character named Pizza with Sunglasses. The new film will continue the stories of the characters first introduced in the original 1996 Toy Story film. Toy Story 5 hits theaters June 19th. That's entertainment. I'm Jennifer Bolsoni.
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3: Saturday, May 30th, it's Bare Knuckle Fighting Championship with high stakes and a superstar debut. In the main event, everything's on the line when the Brumtown Bomber, Connor Tierney, clashes with Rico Bon Bon Franco for the interim welterweight championship of the world. In the co-main event, Darren the Gorilla Till makes his long-awaited Bare Knuckle Fighting debut against Aaron the Joker Chalmers. 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
12: President Trump wrapped up a White House meeting without a decision on extending the current ceasefire with Iran. More from Scott Carr.
26: The president indicated Friday he'd make a decision on a potential agreement with Iran after meeting with his cabinet in the White House Situation Room. Trump said before the meeting, Iran must agree they'll never have a nuclear weapon, and the Strait of Hormuz must be opened immediately with no tolls.
12: Iran's official news agency accused the president of stalling talks by making what it called excessive demands. President Trump's so-called anti-weaponization fund is being temporarily blocked by a federal judge. Michael Kastner reports.
15: The $1.8 billion fund was announced by the Justice Department as part of the president's settlement with the IRS. It's meant to pay those who were allegedly victims of being targeted by the DOJ under former President Joe Biden. The judge's ruling prevents the DOJ from moving forward with any action with the fund as a lawsuit against it moves forward. A hearing has been set for June 12th. Well, for the judge to hear arguments if a longer pause should be issued.
12: An investigation is underway after two people were killed and one person injured in a helicopter crash in Georgia. The Dawson County Sheriff's Office said emergency crews responded to a call late Friday night of a downed helicopter in a remote area. The crash site is about 60 miles north of Atlanta. Tropical downpours are targeting Florida and the southeast with much needed drought relief over the next few days. The active weather pattern is expected to trigger heavy rainfall and thunderstorms, and it comes as many municipalities remain 5 to 14 inches below their average rainfall since last August. The system is expected to intensify today as an upper-level low-pressure system develops near the southeast. And the Carolina Hurricanes are in the Stanley Cup final for the first time in 20 years. The Hurricanes advanced following a 6-1 win over the Montreal Canadiens last night. Game 1 of the Stanley Cup is set for Tuesday, June 2nd, in Raleigh, North Carolina. I'm Lisa Carton. In New Jersey, a deal in Newark to help prevent some of the violent arrests of protesters alarmed over conditions inside the Delaney Hall ICE Detention Center. Andrew Whitman reports.
16: Federal agents will withdraw from the Delaney Center parking lot, and New Jersey State Police will take over outside the detention center. On Friday, feds charged into a crowd, used an irritant spray, and hit one protester with a baton. Three people were arrested and taken inside. Homeland Security Secretary Mark Wayne Mullen called the deal a win for his agency because he said Governor Mike Sherrill had refused to let state police work with ICE. Protests started last weekend amid complaints about conditions inside and word of a hunger strike.
12: Federal, state, and local law enforcement agencies are prepared for any threat the World Cup games attract. Jim Forbes has the latest.
17: At a Friday news conference at the Miami FBI headquarters, FBI Deputy Director Andrew Bailey said all hands are on deck for the largest sporting event the country has ever seen.
18: They will be on the ground in the command posts ahead of any threat. The eyes of the world will be on South Florida, and the world will see this region at its absolute best.
17: Drones are a main focus of security efforts. Operators face up to a year in jail, a $100,000 fine, and the seizure of any drone that flies anywhere near the matches or fan events.
12: Bruce Springsteen is announcing a one-day pro-democracy festival ahead of the November midterm elections. The 76-year-old Springsteen put on a three-hour show in Washington, D.C. this week where he called President Trump racist, incompetent, and treasonous. During the show, he promoted the upcoming Power to the People Festival, which will also feature Joan Baez, Foo Fighters, Dave Matthews, and Tom Morello of Rage Against the Machine. The festival will be held 1 month ahead of the midterms, October 3rd, at the Meriwether Post Pavilion in Columbia, Maryland, just north of Washington. I'm Lisa Carton.
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9: Flood advisory still in effect through central Montana, the Great Falls area. Strong heat advisory in northeastern Montana. Highs are creeping into the upper 90s. Down in the southeast and lower Mississippi Valley, storms are going to be a big part of the story through the weekend. Rounds of showers and thunderstorms, some of them dropping heavy rain in a hurry. If you're in the Ozarks or the Deep South, keep an eye out for flash flood alerts. And remember, turn around, don't drown. And if you're in the central or northern plains, get ready. Severe thunderstorms hitting, especially across the Dakotas and Nebraska. Large hail and damaging winds are the main concerns, but any storm can pack a punch. A few thunderstorms and scattered showers across the Northwest, too. Some of those bringing gusty winds and a little bit of small hail. And for folks in the Four Corners region and parts of the Northern Plains, fire weather conditions are elevated again. It's dry, it's breezy, and humidity is very low. Basically, the perfect recipe for fires to spread quickly, avoid burning, and secure anything that might spark. And report smoke, of course, right away. That's your national forecast. I'm Monica Nelson.
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19: One of the best playoff series in recent NBA history is headed to a Game 7 tonight. The Oklahoma City Thunder hosts the San Antonio Spurs. The winner heads to the NBA Finals to face the New York Knicks. Spurs center Victor Wembanyama talks about how they prepare for Game 7.
20: Listening to the experienced people,
0: whether it's on our team, on our staff, or outside. We got the chance to have plenty of those around.
19: Meanwhile, the Stanley Cup final is set following the Carolina Hurricanes' Friday night win over the Montreal Canadiens. Carolina took the Eastern Conference title in five games and will take on the Vegas Golden Knights for Lord Stanley's Cup. The Hurricanes host Game 1 in Raleigh, North Carolina on Tuesday. This morning at the French Open on the women's side, the top seed, Aryna Sabalenka, advanced, as did the 16th seed, Naomi Osaka. On the men's side, American Francis Tiafoe in action today. That's sports. I'm Seth Everett.
9: California cherry farmers are facing big losses again this year after heat and rain ruined crops. This season, farmers expect to harvest fewer than 5 million boxes of cherries as compared to the 8 million they usually get. Farmers not only have fewer cherries to sell, but will struggle to export them to places like Canada, South Korea, and Japan. Americans are setting aside far less of their income, with the savings rate hitting the lowest total since 2022. The Commerce Department reporting the personal savings rate dropped to under 3% in April, down from 5.5% a year earlier. The White House, however, is saying the American economy as a whole is in a pretty good spot. Mark Mayfield reports.
2: Treasury Secretary Scott Bessent ran down a list of Trump administration accomplishments at a White House briefing on Thursday.
6: We had a historic tax filing season. We passed the largest tax cuts in American history. The average refund this filing season is nearly $3,300, an 11% increase from last year.
2: Other accomplishments that Bessent highlighted included growth in 401k accounts, record U.S. energy exports, and the popularity of Trump accounts. His comments came on the same day that a new inflation report said that consumer prices were at their highest level in April in nearly 3 years. Bessent spoke to reporters from the White House press room, filling in for Press Secretary Caroline Leavitt, who's on maternity leave.
9: And Waymo is ready to roll out a new ride to its fleet.
7: The autonomous vehicle company announced that its Ojai vehicles are on the road and will be available to select passengers in Phoenix, Los Angeles, and San Francisco. The robo-taxis are produced by Chinese-based carmaker Geely and are larger than the Jaguar models Waymo currently uses. They also feature automatic doors and a removable steering wheel. Waymo says Ojai rides will be offered to riders in Las Vegas, San Diego, and Denver later this summer. In Phoenix, I'm at Mattinson.
9: And it's confirmed Anthropic is currently the world's most valuable artificial intelligence startup. The company reached a $965 billion valuation. I'm Monica Nelson with your consumer and business news.
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3: Saturday, May 30th, it's Bare Knuckle Fighting Championship with high stakes and a superstar debut. In the main event, everything's on the line when the Brumtown Bomber, Connor Tierney, clashes with Rico Bon Bon Franco for the interim welterweight championship of the world. In the co-main event, Darren the Gorilla Till makes his long-awaited bare knuckle fighting debut against Aaron the Joker Chalmers. 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
20: Former Attorney General Pam Bondi has wrapped up testimony related to the Justice Department's release of the Epstein files. Arizona Democratic Representative Yasemin Ansari says Bondi was supposed to speak under oath.
21: Instead, she is deflecting, she is refusing to answer questions, and she continues to refuse to answer specific questions about the President of the United States.
20: The closed-door hearing with the House Oversight Committee Friday was focused on her handling of the investigation into Epstein and his accomplice, Ghislaine Maxwell. Bondi acknowledged there were redaction errors in the release of the files. Florida Governor Ron DeSantis says the so-called alligator Alcatraz has saved lives by keeping dangerous people off the streets. He says he hasn't ordered it shut down, but if Homeland Security stops sending inmates and those remaining are deported, its operations will be adjusted. He adds the federal government has reimbursed the state some for the facility's construction and maintenance and is expecting more. That's politics. I'm Brad Siegel.
22: The American Cancer Society is out with new guidelines for colorectal cancer screening. For the first time, it recommends a blood test as well as a colonoscopy from age 45 through 75 for people with average risk. The group predicts there will be close to 160,000 new colorectal cancer diagnoses this year. A study out of the UK says 80% of our health in old age is within our control. What's called the Oxford Longevity Project recommends avoiding processed foods and alcohol and getting good sleep to improve your chances of healthy aging. One expert, Professor Stephen Wolfe at Virginia Commonwealth University, criticizes the study, calling it overly simplistic. Eat your beans, reduce your blood pressure. Findings published in the BMJ Nutrition Prevention and Health Journal show those who eat beans, lentils, chickpeas, and tofu were less likely to have high blood pressure. Researchers pooled data from 12 long-term studies to reach their conclusion. Health Update, I'm Larry Kofsky.
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5: The Women's College Softball World Series got underway on Thursday and runs through the first weekend of June, with eight teams, five of them from the SEC, competing for a title in Oklahoma City. The eight teams are split into two brackets, and two teams will advance to the finals for a best-of-three series for the championship. Texas beat Texas Tech for last year's title. 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
3: Saturday, May 30th, it's Bare Knuckle Fighting Championship with high stakes and a superstar debut. In the main event, everything's on the line when the Brumtown Bomber, Connor Tierney, clashes with Rico Bon Bon Franco for the interim welterweight championship of the world. In the co-main event, Darren the Gorilla Till makes his long-awaited bare-knuckle fighting debut against Aaron the Joker Chalmers. 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
7: Thursday night's rocket explosion at Cape Canaveral is not slowing down launch operations at Florida's Space Coast. Rory O'Neill reports.
8: 12 hours after Blue Origin's New Glenn rocket exploded on the pad at Launch Complex 36 at the Cape Canaveral Space Force Station, at Launch Complex 40, it was business as usual.
10: Ignition. And
8: SpaceX successfully launching one of their Falcon 9 rockets with more Starlink satellites. Damage assessments at Pad 36 continue, and an investigation is underway into the New Glenn explosion while determining what impact it will have on future missions to the moon.
7: Anthropic is currently the world's most valuable artificial intelligence startup. The company reached a $965 billion valuation after announcing Thursday that it raised $65 billion from private investors. And an SEC filing shows that Groupon is slashing up to 400 positions. The company is looking to rebuild as an AI-native organization. Tech Report, I'm Matt Mattinson.
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14: I hate that I made you love me. Ariana Grande out with a new single from her upcoming album. Hate That I Made You Love Me is a down-tempo track co-written by Grande and will appear on her new album, Petal, which comes out July 31st. Grande will be promoting the album on her upcoming summer tour, which begins June 6th in Oakland, California. The Oscar-nominated actress will also return to the big screen this fall in the comedy Faulkner-in-Law with Robert De Niro and Ben Stiller. Gracie Abrams going back out on the road. The Grammy-nominated singer announcing the Look at My Life tour with 37 dates planned, kicking off in Denver December 2nd, ending in Brooklyn March 20th. Tickets go on sale to the general public June 5th. Zac Efron set to star in and executive produce a new series from HBO and A24. Angel Heart will be a one-hour drama based on the 1978 novel Falling Angel, later adapted into the 1987 film Angel Heart. Efron last teamed up with A24 on the 2023 biographical sports drama, The Iron Claw. Bad Bunny is joining the Toy Story franchise. Disney and Pixar announcing that the Puerto Rican artist will join the voice cast of Toy Story 5. He landed a voice cameo as a new character named Pizza with Sunglasses. The new film will continue the stories of the characters first introduced in the original 1996 Toy Story film. Toy Story 5 hits theaters June 19th. That's entertainment. I'm Jennifer Bolsoni.
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12: President Trump wrapped up a White House meeting without a decision on extending the current ceasefire with Iran. More from Scott Carr.
16: The president indicated Friday he'd make a decision on a potential agreement with Iran after meeting with his cabinet in the White House Situation Room. Trump said before the meeting, Iran must agree they'll never have a nuclear weapon, and the Strait of Hormuz must be opened immediately with no tolls.
12: Iran's official news agency accused the president of stalling talks by making what it called excessive demands. President Trump's so-called anti-weaponization fund is being temporarily blocked by a federal judge. Michael Kastner reports.
23: The $1.8 billion fund was announced by the Justice Department as part of the president's settlement with the IRS. It's meant to pay those who were allegedly victims of being targeted by the DOJ under former President Joe Biden. The judge's ruling prevents the DOJ from moving forward with any action with the fund as a lawsuit against it moves forward. A hearing has been set for June 12th. Well, for the judge to hear arguments if a longer pause should be issued.
12: An investigation is underway after two people were killed and one person injured in a helicopter crash in Georgia. The Dawson County Sheriff's Office said emergency crews responded to a call late Friday night of a downed helicopter in a remote area. The crash site is about 60 miles north of Atlanta. Tropical downpours are targeting Florida and the southeast with much needed drought relief over the next few days. The active weather pattern is expected to trigger heavy rainfall and thunderstorms, and it comes as many municipalities remain 5 to 14 inches below their average rainfall since last August. The system is expected to intensify today as an upper-level low-pressure system develops near the southeast. And the Carolina Hurricanes are in the Stanley Cup final for the first time in 20 years. The Hurricanes advanced following a 6-1 win over the Montreal Canadiens last night. Game 1 of the Stanley Cup is set for Tuesday, June 2nd, in Raleigh, North Carolina. I'm Lisa Carton. In New Jersey, a deal in Newark to help prevent some of the violent arrests of protesters alarmed over conditions inside the Delaney Hall ICE Detention Center. Andrew Whitman reports.
24: Federal agents will withdraw from the Delaney Center parking lot, and New Jersey State Police will take over outside the detention center. On Friday, feds charged into a crowd, used an irritant spray, and hit one protester with a baton. Three people were arrested and taken inside. Homeland Security Secretary Mark Wayne Mullen called the deal a win for his agency because he said Governor Mikey Sherrill had refused to let state police work with ICE. Protests started last weekend amid complaints about conditions inside and word of a hunger strike.
12: Federal, state, and local law enforcement agencies are prepared for any threat the World Cup games attract. Jim Forbes has the latest.
17: At a Friday news conference at the Miami FBI headquarters, FBI Deputy Director Andrew Bailey said all hands are on deck for the largest sporting event the country has ever seen.
18: They will be on the ground in the command posts ahead of any threat. The eyes of the world will be on South Florida, and the world will see this region at its absolute best.
17: Drones are a main focus of security efforts. Operators face up to a year in jail, a $100,000 fine, and the seizure of any drone that flies anywhere near the matches or fan events.
12: Bruce Springsteen is announcing a one-day pro-democracy festival ahead of the November midterm elections. The 76-year-old Springsteen put on a three-hour show in Washington, D.C. this week where he called President Trump racist, incompetent, and treasonous. During the show, he promoted the upcoming Power to the People Festival, which will also feature Joan Baez, Foo Fighters, Dave Matthews, and Tom Morello of Rage Against the Machine. The festival will be held 1 month ahead of the midterms, October 3rd, at the Meriwether Post Pavilion in Columbia, Maryland, just north of Washington. I'm Lisa Carton.
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0: A flood advisory still in effect through central Montana, the Great Falls area. A strong heat advisory in northeastern Montana. Highs are creeping into the upper 90s. Down in the southeast and lower Mississippi Valley, storms are going to be a big part of the story through the weekend. Rounds of showers and thunderstorms, some of them dropping heavy rain in a hurry. If you're in the Ozarks or the Deep South, keep an eye out for flash flood alerts. And remember, turn around, don't drown. And if you're in the central or northern plains, get ready. Severe thunderstorms hitting, especially across the Dakotas and Nebraska. Large hail and damaging winds are the main concerns, but any storm can pack a punch. A few thunderstorms and scattered showers across the Northwest, too. Some of those bringing gusty winds and a little bit of small hail. And for folks in the Four Corners region and parts of the Northern Plains, fire weather conditions are elevated again. It's dry, it's breezy, and humidity is very low. Basically, the perfect recipe for fires to spread quickly. Avoid burning and secure anything that might spark. And report smoke, of course, right away. That's your national forecast. I'm Monica Nelson.
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2: One of the best playoff series in recent NBA history is headed to a Game 7 tonight. The Oklahoma City Thunder hosts the San Antonio Spurs. The winner heads to the NBA Finals to face the New York Knicks. Spurs center Victor Wembanyama talks about how they prepare for Game 7.
6: Listening to, you know, the experienced people, whether it's on our team, on our staff, or outside, we got the chance to have plenty of those around.
2: Meanwhile, the Stanley Cup final is set following the Carolina Hurricanes' Friday night win over the Montreal Canadiens. Carolina took the Eastern Conference title in five games and will take on the Vegas Golden Knights for Lord Stanley's Cup. The Hurricanes host Game 1 in Raleigh, North Carolina on Tuesday. This morning at the French Open on the women's side, the top seed Aryna Sabalenka advanced, as did the 16th seed Naomi Osaka. On the men's side, American Francis Tiafoe in action today. That's sports. I'm Seth Everett.
0: California cherry farmers are facing big losses again this year after heat and rain ruined crops. This season, farmers expect to harvest fewer than 5 million boxes of cherries as compared to the 8 million they usually get. Farmers not only have fewer cherries to sell, but will struggle to export them to places like Canada, South Korea, and Japan. Americans are setting aside far less of their income, with the savings rate hitting the lowest total since 2022. The Commerce Department reporting the personal savings rate dropped to under 3% in April, down from 5.5% a year earlier. The White House, however, is saying the American economy as a whole is in a pretty good spot. Mark Mayfield reports.
9: Treasury Secretary Scott Bessent ran down a list of Trump administration accomplishments at a White House briefing on Thursday.
19: We had a historic tax filing season. We passed the largest tax cuts in American history. The average refund this filing season is nearly $3,300, an 11% increase from last year.
9: Other accomplishments that Bessent highlighted included growth in 401k accounts, record U.S. energy exports, and the popularity of Trump accounts. His comments came on the same day that a new inflation report said that consumer prices were at their highest level in April in nearly 3 years. Bessent spoke to reporters from the White House press room, filling in for Press Secretary Caroline Leavitt, who's on maternity leave.
0: And Waymo is ready to roll out a new ride to its fleet.
7: The autonomous vehicle company announced that its Ojai vehicles are on the road and will be available to select passengers in Phoenix, Los Angeles, and San Francisco. The robo-taxis are produced by Chinese-based carmaker Geely and are larger than the Jaguar models Waymo currently uses. They also feature automatic doors and a removable steering wheel. Waymo says Ojai rides will be offered to riders in Las Vegas, San Diego, and Denver later this summer. In Phoenix, I'm at Matt and Sen.
0: And it's confirmed Anthropic is currently the world's most valuable artificial intelligence startup. The company reached a $965 billion valuation. I'm Monica Nelson with your consumer and business news.
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3: Saturday, May 30th, it's Bare Knuckle Fighting Championship with high stakes and a superstar debut. In the main event, everything's on the line when the Brumtown Bomber, Connor Tierney, clashes with Rico Bon Bon Franco for the interim welterweight championship of the world. In the co-main event, Darren the Gorilla Till makes his long-awaited bare knuckle fighting debut against Aaron the Joker Chalmers. 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
10: Former Attorney General Pam Bondi has wrapped up testimony related to the Justice Department's release of the Epstein files. Arizona Democratic Representative Yasemin Ansari says Bondi was supposed to speak under oath.
20: Instead, she is deflecting, she is refusing to answer questions, and she continues to refuse to answer specific questions about the President of the United States.
10: The closed-door hearing with the House Oversight Committee Friday was focused on her handling of the investigation into Epstein and his accomplice, Ghislaine Maxwell. Bondi acknowledged there were redaction errors in the release of the files. Florida Governor Ron DeSantis says the so-called alligator Alcatraz has saved lives by keeping dangerous people off the streets. He says he hasn't ordered it shut down, but if Homeland Security stops sending inmates and those remaining are deported, its operations will be adjusted. He adds the federal government has reimbursed the state some for the facility's construction and maintenance and is expecting more. That's politics. I'm Brad Siegel.
21: The American Cancer Society is out with new guidelines for colorectal cancer screening. For the first time, it recommends a blood test as well as a colonoscopy from age 45 through 75 for people with average risk. The group predicts there will be close to 160,000 new colorectal cancer diagnoses this year. A study out of the UK says 80% of our health in old age is within our control. What's called the Oxford Longevity Project recommends avoiding processed foods and alcohol and getting good sleep to improve your chances of healthy aging. One expert, Professor Stephen Wolfe at Virginia Commonwealth University, criticizes the study, calling it overly simplistic. Eat your beans, reduce your blood pressure. Findings published in the BMJ Nutrition Prevention and Health Journal show those who eat beans, lentils, chickpeas, and tofu were less likely to have high blood pressure. Researchers pooled data from 12 long-term studies to reach their conclusion. Health update. I'm Larry Kofsky.
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22: The Women's College Softball World Series got underway on Thursday and runs through the first weekend of June with eight teams, five of them from the SEC, competing for a title in Oklahoma City. The eight teams are split into two brackets and two teams will advance to the finals for a best of three series for the championship. Texas beat Texas Tech for last year's title. 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
3: Saturday, May 30th, it's Bare Knuckle Fighting Championship. 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
7: Thursday night's rocket explosion at Cape Canaveral is not slowing down launch operations at Florida's Space Coast. Rory O'Neill reports.
8: 12 hours after Blue Origin's New Glenn rocket exploded on the pad at Launch Complex 36 at the Cape Canaveral Space Force Station, at Launch Complex 40, it was business as usual.
14: Ignition. And lift off.
8: SpaceX successfully launching one of their Falcon 9 rockets with more Starlink satellites. Damage assessments at Pad 36 continue, and an investigation is underway into the New Glenn explosion while determining what impact it will have on future missions to the moon.
7: Anthropic is currently the world's most valuable artificial intelligence startup. The company reached a $965 billion valuation after announcing Thursday that it raised $65 billion from private investors. And an SEC filing shows that Groupon is slashing up to 400 positions. The company is looking to rebuild as an AI-native

0: Current record is 254 people dressed as Marilyn Monroe. Organizers are hoping to gather at least 500 Monroe lookalikes for a photo. Each participant has been given a costume kit featuring a white halter dress, a martini glass, and a platinum blonde wig.
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3: Flood advisory still in effect through central Montana, the Great Falls area. Strong heat advisory in northeastern Montana. Highs are creeping into the upper 90s. Down in the southeast and lower Mississippi Valley, storms are going to be a big part of the story through the weekend. Rounds of showers and thunderstorms, some of them dropping heavy rain in a hurry. If you're in the Ozarks or the Deep South, keep an eye out for flash flood alerts. And remember, turn around, don't drown. And if you're in the central or northern plains, get ready. Severe thunderstorms hitting, especially across the Dakotas and Nebraska. Large hail and damaging winds are the main concerns, but any storm can pack a punch. A few thunderstorms and scattered showers across the Northwest, too. Some of those bringing gusty winds and a little bit of small hail. And for folks in the Four Corners region and parts of the Northern Plains, fire weather conditions are elevated again. It's dry, it's breezy, and humidity is very low. Basically, the perfect recipe for fires to spread quickly. Avoid burning and secure anything that might spark. And report smoke, of course, right away. That's your national forecast. I'm Monica Nelson.
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4: One of the best playoff series in recent NBA history is headed to a Game 7. Tonight, the Oklahoma City Thunder host the San Antonio Spurs. The winner heads to the NBA Finals to face the New York Knicks. Spurs center Victor Wembanyama talks about how they prepare for Game 7.
5: Listening to, you know, the experienced people, whether it's on our team, on our staff, or outside, we got the chance to have plenty of those around.
4: Meanwhile, the Stanley Cup final is set following the Carolina Hurricanes' Friday night win over the Montreal Canadiens. Carolina took the Eastern Conference title in five games and will take on the Vegas Golden Knights for Lord Stanley's Cup. The Hurricanes host Game 1 in Raleigh, North Carolina on Tuesday. This morning at the French Open on the women's side, the top seed Aryna Sabalenka advanced, as did the 16th seed Naomi Osaka. On the men's side, American Francis Tiafoe in action today. That's sports. I'm Seth Everett.
3: California cherry farmers are facing big losses again this year after heat and rain ruined crops. This season, farmers expect to harvest fewer than 5 million boxes of cherries as compared to the 8 million they usually get. Farmers not only have fewer cherries to sell, but will struggle to export them to places like Canada, South Korea, and Japan. Americans are setting aside far less of their income, with the savings rate hitting the lowest total since 2022. The Commerce Department reporting the personal savings rate dropped to under 3% in April, down from 5.5% a year earlier. The White House, however, is saying the American economy as a whole is in a pretty good spot. Mark Mayfield reports.
6: Treasury Secretary Scott Bessent ran down a list of Trump administration accomplishments at a White House briefing on Thursday.
7: We had a historic tax filing season. We passed the largest tax cuts in American history. The average refund this filing season is nearly $3,300, an 11% increase from last year.
6: Other accomplishments that Bessent highlighted included growth in 401k accounts, record U.S. energy exports, and the popularity of Trump accounts. His comments came on the same day that a new inflation report said that consumer prices were at their highest level in April in nearly 3 years. Bessent spoke to reporters from the White House press room, filling in for Press Secretary Caroline Leavitt, who's on maternity leave.
3: And Waymo is ready to roll out a new ride to its fleet.
8: The autonomous vehicle company announced that its Ojai vehicles are on the road and will be available to select passengers in Phoenix, Los Angeles, and San Francisco. The robo-taxis are produced by Chinese-based carmaker Geely and are larger than the Jaguar models Waymo currently uses. They also feature automatic doors and a removable steering wheel. Waymo says Ojai rides will be offered to riders in Las Vegas, San Diego, and Denver later this summer. In Phoenix, I'm at Mattinson.
3: And it's confirmed Anthropic is currently the world's most valuable artificial intelligence startup. The company reached a $965 billion valuation. I'm Monica Nelson with your consumer and business news.
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9: Saturday, May 30th, it's Bare Knuckle Fighting Championship. Watch Connor Tierney versus Rico Franco for the Bare Knuckle Interim Welterweight Championship of the World. Plus, the long-awaited debut of Darren the Gorilla Till. 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
12: Former Attorney General Pam Bondi has wrapped up testimony related to the Justice Department's release of the Epstein files. Arizona Democratic Representative Yasemin Ansari says Bondi was supposed to speak under oath.
13: Instead, she is deflecting, she is refusing to answer questions, and she continues to refuse to answer specific questions about the President of the United States.
12: The closed-door hearing with the House Oversight Committee Friday was focused on her handling of the investigation into Epstein and his accomplice, Ghislaine Maxwell. Bondi acknowledged there were redaction errors in the release of the files. Florida Governor Ron DeSantis says the so-called alligator Alcatraz has saved lives by keeping dangerous people off the streets. He says he hasn't ordered it shut down, but if Homeland Security stops sending inmates and those remaining are deported, its operations will be adjusted. He adds the federal government has reimbursed the state some for the facility's construction and maintenance and is expecting more. That's politics. I'm Brad Siegel.
14: The American Cancer Society is out with new guidelines for colorectal cancer screening. For the first time, it recommends a blood test as well as a colonoscopy from age 45 through 75 for people with average risk. The group predicts there will be close to 160,000 new colorectal cancer diagnoses this year. A study out of the UK says 80% of our health in old age is within our control. What's called the Oxford Longevity Project recommends avoiding processed foods and alcohol and getting good sleep to improve your chances of healthy aging. One expert, Professor Stephen Wolfe at Virginia Commonwealth University, criticizes the study, calling it overly simplistic. Eat your beans, reduce your blood pressure. Findings published in the BMJ Nutrition Prevention and Health Journal show those who eat beans, lentils, chickpeas, and tofu were less likely to have high blood pressure. Researchers pooled data from 12 long-term studies to reach their conclusion. Health update, I'm Larry Kofsky.
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15: The Women's College Softball World Series got underway on Thursday and runs through the first weekend of June with 8 teams, 5 of them from the SEC, competing for a title in Oklahoma City. The 8 teams are split into 2 brackets and 2 teams will advance to the finals for a best-of-3 series for the championship. Texas beat Texas Tech for last year's title. 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
9: 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In the co-main event, Darren the Gorilla Till makes his long-awaited Bare Knuckle Fighting debut against Aaron the Joker Chalmers. 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
8: Thursday night's rocket explosion at Cape Canaveral is not slowing down launch operations at Florida Space Coast. Rory O'Neill reports.
18: 12 hours after Blue Origin's New Glenn rocket exploded on the pad at Launch Complex 36 at the Cape Canaveral Space Force Station, at Launch Complex 40, it was business as usual. SpaceX successfully launching one of their Falcon 9 rockets with more Starlink satellites. Damage assessments at Pad 36 continue, and an investigation is underway into the New Glenn explosion while determining what impact it will have on future missions to the moon.
8: Anthropic is currently the world's most valuable artificial intelligence startup. The company reached a $965 billion valuation after announcing Thursday that it raised $65 billion from private investors. And an SEC filing shows that Groupon is slashing up to 400 positions. The company is looking to rebuild as an AI-native organization. Tech Report, I'm Matt Mattinson.
2: 24/7 News, the latest in entertainment. I hate
19: that I made you love me. Ariana Grande out with a new single from her upcoming album. Hate That I Made You Love Me is a down-tempo track co-written by Grande and will appear on her new album, Petal, which comes out July 31st. Grande will be promoting the album on her upcoming summer tour, which begins June 6th in Oakland, California. The Oscar-nominated actress will also return to the big screen this fall in the comedy Faulkner-in-Law with Robert De Niro and Ben Stiller. Gracie Abrams going back out on the road. The Grammy-nominated singer announcing the Look at My Life tour with 37 dates planned, kicking off in Denver December 2nd, ending in Brooklyn March 20th. Tickets go on sale to the general public June 5th. Zac Efron set to star in and executive produce a new series from HBO and A24. Angel Heart will be a one-hour drama based on the 1978 novel Falling Angel, later adapted into the 1987 film Angel Heart. Efron last teamed up with A24 on the 2023 biographical sports drama, The Iron Claw. Bad Bunny is joining the Toy Story franchise. Disney and Pixar announcing that the Puerto Rican artist will join the voice cast of Toy Story 5. He landed a voice cameo as a new character named Pizza with Sunglasses. The new film will continue the stories of the characters first introduced in the original 1996 Toy Story film. Toy Story 5 hits theaters June 19th. That's entertainment. I'm Jennifer Polsoni.
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9: Saturday, May 30th, it's Bare Knuckle Fighting Championship. Watch Connor Tierney versus Rico Franco for the Bare Knuckle Interim Welterweight Championship of the World. Plus, the long-awaited debut of Darren the Gorilla Till. 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
20: President Trump is weighing a deal to extend the current ceasefire with Iran. Trump met with his cabinet Friday in the Situation Room without making what he called a final determination on a possible deal that would set the stage for the next round of negotiations. More from Richard Engel.
21: Vice President Vance confirmed the agreement is nearly ready, but says he doesn't know when or if the president will sign, with some discrepancies on key questions remaining.
20: Following the two-hour meeting, Trump said Iran must agree to never have a nuclear weapon and the Strait of Hormuz must be opened immediately. Iran's official news agency accused the president of stalling talks by making what it called excessive demands. A federal judge says President Trump can't rename the Kennedy Center or close it for renovations for now. Here's Chris Caraggio.
22: On Friday, the federal judge ruled the center is to be named for President Kennedy, adding Congress gave the Kennedy Center its name and only Congress can change it. The judge also temporarily blocked the center from being closed for 2 years for renovations. Trump changed the name to the Trump Kennedy Center while announcing the closure for what he called much-needed renovations.
20: A United Airlines flight bound for Minneapolis diverted to Wisconsin last night after a passenger reportedly tried to breach the cockpit. United Airlines Flight 2005, which originated in Chicago, landed safely at Dane County Regional Airport near Madison to address what the airline called a security concern involving an unruly passenger. An FBI spokesman said a subject was detained and the flight continued on to its destination. No injuries were reported among the 147 passengers and six crew members on board. Three mountain climbers have died on Alaska's Mount McKinley. The Latvian Mountaineering Association reported Friday that a fourth climber on the expedition has been rescued and is in critical condition. The climbers were part of a seven-person crew making their way to the summit on Wednesday. The climbers fell on the upper slopes near Denali Pass. I'm Lisa Carton. Friday night's rocket explosion at Cape Canaveral is not slowing down launch operations at Florida's Space Coast. Rory O'Neill reports.
0: 12 hours after Blue Origin's New Glenn rocket exploded on the pad at Launch Complex 36 at the Cape Canaveral Space Force Station, at Launch Complex 40, it was business as usual. SpaceX successfully launching one of their Falcon 9 rockets with more Starlink satellites. Damage assessments at Pad 36 continue, and an investigation is underway into the New Glenn explosion while determining what impact it will have on future missions to the moon.
20: New York City is vowing to keep traffic moving during the 2026 World Cup match days. Natalie Migliori has more.
1: Mayor Mamdani says the city will temporarily make 42nd Street into a bus and shuttle corridor and use bus lanes for ticket holders on 5th and 6th Avenues exclusively on match days. Meantime, NJ Transit is limiting train service to 2026 World Cup ticket holders 4 hours ahead of matches, while everyday commuters will need to find alternative ways of getting around. Drivers and pedestrians, especially those around Penn Station, should expect various street closures on gridlock alert match days, with 8 set between June 13th and July 19th.
20: If you're going to attempt to break a Guinness Book World Record, why not take part for the most people dressed as Marilyn Monroe, all gathered in one place? Daniel Martindale says it's happening today.
5: Palm Springs Pride will host the event at the city's Forever Maryland statue in honor of what would have been the Hollywood icon's 100th birthday on June 1st. The current record is 254 people dressed as Marilyn Monroe. Organizers are hoping to gather at least 500 Monroe lookalikes for a photo. Each participant has been given a costume kit featuring a white halter dress, a martini glass, and a platinum blonde wig.
20: Tickets are available at PalmSpringsPlazaTheater.com. I'm Lisa Carton.
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3: A flood advisory still in effect through central Montana, the Great Falls area. Strong heat advisory in northeastern Montana. Highs are creeping into the upper 90s. Down in the southeast and lower Mississippi Valley, storms are going to be a big part of the story through the weekend. Rounds of showers and thunderstorms, some of them dropping heavy rain in a hurry. If you're in the Ozarks or the Deep South, keep an eye out for flash flood alerts. And remember, turn around, don't drown. And if you're in the central or northern plains, get ready. Severe thunderstorms hitting, especially across the Dakotas and Nebraska. Large hail and damaging winds are the main concerns. But any storm can pack a punch. A few thunderstorms and scattered showers across the northwest, too. Some of those bringing gusty winds and a little bit of small hail. And for folks in the Four Corners region and parts of the northern plains, fire weather conditions are elevated again. It's dry, it's breezy, and humidity is very low. Basically, the perfect recipe for fires to spread quickly. Avoid burning and secure anything that might spark. And report smoke, of course, right away. That's your national forecast. I'm Monica Nelson.
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4: One of the best playoff series in recent NBA history is headed to a Game 7 tonight. The Oklahoma City Thunder host the San Antonio Spurs. The winner heads to the NBA Finals to face the New York Knicks. Spurs center Victor Wembanyama talks about how they prepare for Game 7.
23: Listening to, you know, the experienced people, whether it's on our team, on our staff, or outside, we got the chance to have plenty of those around.
4: Meanwhile, the Stanley Cup final is set following the Carolina Hurricanes' Friday night win over the Montreal Canadiens. Carolina took the Eastern Conference title in 5 games and will take on the Vegas Golden Knights for Lord Stanley's Cup. The Hurricanes host Game 1 in Raleigh, North Carolina on Tuesday. This morning at the French Open on the women's side, the top seed Aryna Sabalenka advanced, as did the 16th seed Naomi Osaka. On the men's side, American Francis Tiafoe in action today. That's sports. I'm Seth Everett.
3: California cherry farmers are facing big losses again this year after heat and rain ruined crops. This season, farmers expect to harvest fewer than 5 million boxes of cherries as compared to the 8 million they usually get. Farmers not only have fewer cherries to sell, but will struggle to export them to places like Canada, South Korea, and Japan. Americans are setting aside far less of their income, with the savings rate hitting the lowest total since 2022. The Commerce Department reporting the personal savings rate dropped to under 3% in April, down from 5.5% a year earlier. The White House, however, is saying the American economy as a whole is in a pretty good spot. Mark Mayfield reports.
6: Treasury Secretary Scott Bessent ran down a list of Trump administration accomplishments at a White House briefing on Thursday.
7: We had a historic tax filing season. We passed the largest tax cuts in American history. The average refund this filing season is nearly $3,300, an 11% increase from last year.
6: Other accomplishments that Bessent highlighted included growth in 401k accounts, record U.S. energy exports, and the popularity of Trump accounts. His comments came on the same day that a new inflation report said that consumer prices were at their highest level in April in nearly 3 years. Bessent spoke to reporters from the White House press room, filling in for Press Secretary Caroline Leavitt, who's on maternity leave.
3: And Waymo is ready to roll out a new ride to its fleet.
8: The autonomous vehicle company announced that its Ojai vehicles are on the road and will be available to select passengers in Phoenix, Los Angeles, and San Francisco. The robo-taxis are produced by Chinese-based carmaker Geely and are larger than the Jaguar models Waymo currently uses. They also feature automatic doors and a removable steering wheel. Waymo says Ojai rides will be offered to riders in Las Vegas, San Diego, and Denver later this summer. In Phoenix, I'm at Mattinson.
3: And it's confirmed Anthropic is currently the world's most valuable artificial intelligence startup. The company reached a $965 billion valuation. I'm Monica Nelson with your consumer and business news.
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9: Yep. Saturday, May 30th, it's Bare Knuckle Fighting Championship with high stakes and a superstar debut. In the main event, everything's on the line when the Brumtown Bomber, Connor Tierney, clashes with Rico Bon Bon Franco for the interim welterweight championship of the world. In the co-main event, Darren the Gorilla Till makes his long-awaited Bare Knuckle Fighting debut against Aaron the Joker Chalmers. 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
12: Former Attorney General Pam Bondi has wrapped up testimony related to the Justice Department's release of the Epstein files. Arizona Democratic Representative Yasemin Ansari says Bondi was supposed to speak under oath.
24: Instead, she is deflecting, she is refusing to answer questions, and she continues to refuse to answer specific questions about the President of the United States.
12: The closed-door hearing with the House Oversight Committee Friday was focused on her handling of the investigation into Epstein and his accomplice, Ghislaine Maxwell. Bondi acknowledged there were redaction errors in the release of the files. Florida Governor Ron DeSantis says the so-called alligator Alcatraz has saved lives by keeping dangerous people off the streets. He says he hasn't ordered it shut down, but if Homeland Security stops sending inmates and those remaining are deported, its operations will be adjusted. He adds the federal government has reimbursed the state some for the facility's construction and maintenance and is expecting more. That's politics. I'm Brad Siegel.
14: The American Cancer Society is out with new guidelines for colorectal cancer screening. For the first time, it recommends a blood test as well as a colonoscopy from age 45 through 75 for people with average risk. The group predicts there will be close to 160,000 new colorectal cancer diagnoses this year. A study out of the UK says 80% of our health in old age is within our control. What's called the Oxford Longevity Project recommends avoiding processed foods and alcohol and getting good sleep to improve your chances of healthy aging. One expert, Professor Stephen Wolfe at Virginia Commonwealth University, criticizes the study, calling it overly simplistic. Eat your beans, reduce your blood pressure. Findings published in the BMJ Nutrition Prevention and Health Journal show those who eat beans, lentils, chickpeas, and tofu were less likely to have high blood pressure. Researchers pooled data from 12 long-term studies to reach their conclusion. Health Update, I'm Larry Kofsky.
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15: The Women's College Softball World Series got underway on Thursday and runs through the first weekend of June, with eight teams, five of them from the SEC, competing for a title in Oklahoma City. The eight teams are split into two brackets, and two teams will advance to the finals for a best-of-three series for the championship. Texas beat Texas Tech for last year's title. 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
9: Saturday, May 30th, it's Bare Knuckle Fighting Championship with high stakes and a superstar debut. 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In the co-main event, Darren the Gorilla Till makes his long-awaited bare knuckle fighting debut against Aaron the Joker Chalmers. 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
8: Thursday night's rocket explosion at Cape Canaveral is not slowing down launch operations at Florida's Space Coast. Rory O'Neill reports.
17: 12 hours after Blue Origin's New Glenn rocket exploded on the pad at Launch Complex 36 at the Cape Canaveral Space Force Station, at Launch Complex 40, it was business as usual.
18: Ignition. And lift off.
17: SpaceX successfully launching one of their Falcon 9 rockets with more Starlink satellites. Damage assessments at Pad 36 continue, and an investigation is underway into the New Glenn explosion while determining what impact it will have on future missions to the moon.
8: Anthropic is currently the world's most valuable artificial intelligence startup. The company reached a $965 billion valuation after announcing Thursday that it raised $65 billion from private investors. And an SEC filing shows that Groupon is slashing up to 400 positions. The company is looking to rebuild as an AI-native organization. Tech Report, I'm at Mattinson.
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1: Ariana Grande out with a new single from her upcoming album. Hate That I Made You Love Me is a down-tempo track co-written by Grande and will appear on her new album, Petal, which comes out July 31st. Grande will be promoting the album on her upcoming summer tour, which begins June 6th in Oakland, California. The Oscar-nominated actress will also return to the big screen this fall in the comedy Faulkner-in-Law with Robert De Niro and Ben Stiller. Gracie Abrams going back out on the road. The Grammy-nominated singer announcing the Look at My Life tour with 37 dates planned, kicking off in Denver December 2nd, ending in Brooklyn March 20th. Tickets go on sale to the general public June 5th. Zac Efron set to star in and executive produce a new series from HBO and A24. Angel Heart will be a one-hour drama based on the 1978 novel Falling Angel, later adapted into the 1987 film Angel Heart. Efron last teamed up with A24 on the 2023 biographical sports drama, The Iron Claw. Bad Bunny is joining the Toy Story franchise. Disney and Pixar announcing that the Puerto Rican artist will join the voice cast of Toy Story 5. He landed a voice cameo as a new character named Pizza with Sunglasses. The new film will continue the stories of the characters first introduced in the original 1996 Toy Story film. Toy Story 5 hits theaters June 19th. That's entertainment. I'm Jennifer Bolsoni.
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9: Saturday, May 30th, it's Bare Knuckle Fighting Championship with high stakes and a superstar debut. 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In the co-main event, Darren the Gorilla Till makes his long-awaited bare knuckle fighting debut against Aaron the Joker Chalmers. 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
20: President Trump is weighing a deal to extend the current ceasefire with Iran. Trump met with his cabinet Friday in the Situation Room without making what he called a final determination on a possible deal that would set the stage for the next round of negotiations. More from Richard Engel.
19: Vice President Vance confirmed the agreement is nearly ready, but says he doesn't know when or if the president will sign, with some discrepancies on key questions remaining.
20: Following the two-hour meeting, Trump said Iran must agree to never have a nuclear weapon and the Strait of Hormuz must be opened immediately. Iran's official news agency accused the president of stalling talks by making what it called excessive demands. A federal judge says President Trump can't rename the Kennedy Center or close it for renovations for now. Here's Chris Caraggio.
21: On Friday, the federal judge ruled the center is to be named for President Kennedy, adding Congress gave the Kennedy Center its name and only Congress can change it. The judge also temporarily blocked the center from being closed for 2 years for renovations. Trump changed the name to the Trump Kennedy Center while announcing the closure for what he called much-needed renovations.
20: A United Airlines flight bound for Minneapolis diverted to Wisconsin last night after a passenger reportedly tried to breach the cockpit. United Airlines Flight 2005, which originated in Chicago, landed safely at Dane County Regional Airport near Madison to address what the airline called a security concern involving an unruly passenger. An FBI spokesman said a subject was detained and the flight continued on to its destination. No injuries were reported among the 147 passengers and six crew members on board. Three mountain climbers have died on Alaska's Mount McKinley. The Latvian Mountaineering Association reported Friday that a fourth climber on the expedition has been rescued and is in critical condition. The climbers were part of a seven-person crew making their way to the summit on Wednesday. The climbers fell on the upper slopes near Denali Pass. I'm Lisa Carton. Friday night's rocket explosion at Cape Canaveral is not slowing down launch operations at Florida's Space Coast. Rory O'Neill reports.
22: 12 hours after Blue Origin's New Glenn rocket exploded on the pad at Launch Complex 36 at the Cape Canaveral Space Force Station, at Launch Complex 40, it was business as usual. SpaceX successfully launching one of their Falcon 9 rockets with more Starlink satellites. Damage assessments at Pad 36 continue, and an investigation is underway into the New Glenn explosion while determining what impact it will have on future missions to the moon.
20: New York City is vowing to keep traffic moving during the 2026 World Cup match days. Natalie Migliori has more.
1: Mayor Mamdani says the city will temporarily make 42nd Street into a bus and shuttle corridor and use bus lanes for ticket holders on 5th and 6th Avenues exclusively on match days. Meantime, NJ Transit is limiting train service to 2026 World Cup ticket holders 4 hours ahead of matches, while everyday commuters will need to find alternative ways of getting around. Drivers and pedestrians, especially those around Penn Station, should expect various street closures on gridlock alert match days, with 8 set between June 13th and July 19th.
20: If you're going to attempt to break a Guinness Book World Record, why not take part for the most people dressed as Marilyn Monroe, all gathered in one place? Daniel Martindale says it's happening today.
25: Palm Springs Pride will host the event at the city's Forever Maryland statue.
3: In honor of what would have been the Hollywood icon's 100th birthday on June 1st, the current record is 254 people dressed as Marilyn Monroe. Organizers are hoping to gather at least 500 Monroe lookalikes for a photo. Each participant has been given a costume kit featuring a white halter dress, a martini glass, and a platinum blonde wig.
20: Tickets are available at PalmSpringsPlazaTheater.com. I'm Lisa Carton.
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4: A flood advisory still in effect through central Montana, the Great Falls area. A strong heat advisory in northeastern Montana. Highs are creeping into the upper 90s. Down in the southeast and lower Mississippi Valley, storms are going to be a big part of the story through the weekend. Rounds of showers and thunderstorms, some of them dropping heavy rain in a hurry. If you're in the Ozarks or the Deep South, keep an eye out for flash flood alerts. And remember, turn around, don't drown. And if you're in the central or northern plains, get ready. Severe thunderstorms hitting, especially across the Dakotas and Nebraska. Large hail and damaging winds are the main concerns, but any storm can pack a punch. A few thunderstorms and scattered showers across the Northwest, too. Some of those bringing gusty winds and a little bit of small hail. And for folks in the Four Corners region and parts of the Northern Plains, fire weather conditions are elevated again. It's dry, it's breezy, and humidity is very low. Basically, the perfect recipe for fires to spread quickly. Avoid burning and secure anything that might spark. And report smoke, of course, right away. That's your national forecast. I'm Monica Nelson.
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6: One of the best playoff series in recent NBA history is headed to a Game 7. Tonight, the Oklahoma City Thunder host the San Antonio Spurs. The winner heads to the NBA Finals to face the New York Knicks. Spurs center Victor Wembanyama talks about how they prepare for Game 7.
7: Listening to, you know, the experienced people, whether it's on our team, on our staff, or outside, we got the chance to have plenty of those around.
6: Meanwhile, the Stanley Cup final is set following the Carolina Hurricanes' Friday night win over the Montreal Canadiens. Carolina took the Eastern Conference title in five games and will take on the Vegas Golden Knights for Lord Stanley's Cup. The Hurricanes host Game 1 in Raleigh, North Carolina on Tuesday. This morning at the French Open on the women's side, the top seed Aryna Sabalenka advanced, as did the 16th seed Naomi Osaka. On the men's side, American Francis Tiafoe in action today. That's sports. I'm Seth Everett.
4: California cherry farmers are facing big losses again this year after heat and rain ruined crops. This season, farmers expect to harvest fewer than 5 million boxes of cherries as compared to the 8 million they usually get. Farmers not only have fewer cherries to sell, but will struggle to export them to places like Canada, South Korea, and Japan. Americans are setting aside far less of their income, with the savings rate hitting the lowest total since 2022. The Commerce Department reporting the personal savings rate dropped to under 3% in April, down from 5.5% a year earlier. The White House, however, is saying the American economy as a whole is in a pretty good spot. Mark Mayfield reports.
23: Treasury Secretary Scott Bessent ran down a list of Trump administration accomplishments at a White House briefing on Thursday.
25: We had a historic tax filing season. We passed the largest tax cuts in American history. The average refund this filing season is nearly $3,300, an 11% increase from last year.
23: Other accomplishments that Bessent highlighted included growth in 401k accounts, record U.S. energy exports, and the popularity of Trump accounts. His comments came on the same day that a new inflation report said that consumer prices were at their highest level in April in nearly 3 years. Bessent spoke to reporters from the White House press room, filling in for Press Secretary Caroline Leavitt, who's on maternity leave.
4: And Waymo is ready to roll out a new ride to its fleet.
8: The autonomous vehicle company announced that its Ojai vehicles are on the road and will be available to select passengers in Phoenix, Los Angeles, and San Francisco. The robo-taxis are produced by Chinese-based carmaker Geely and are larger than the Jaguar models Waymo currently uses. They also feature automatic doors and a removable steering wheel. Waymo says Ojai rides will be offered to riders in Las Vegas, San Diego, and Denver later this summer. In Phoenix, I'm at Mattinson.
4: And it's confirmed Anthropic is currently the world's most valuable artificial intelligence startup. The company reached a $965 billion valuation. I'm Monica Nelson with your consumer and business news.
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9: Saturday, May 30th, it's Bare Knuckle Fighting Championship. 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
12: Former Attorney General Pam Bondi has wrapped up testimony related to the Justice Department's release of the Epstein files. Arizona Democratic Representative Yasemin Ansari says Bondi was supposed to speak under oath.
13: Instead, she is deflecting, she is refusing to answer questions, and she continues to refuse to answer specific questions about the President of the United States.
12: The closed-door hearing with the House Oversight Committee Friday was focused on her handling of the investigation into Epstein and his accomplice, Ghislaine Maxwell. Bondi acknowledged there were redaction errors in the release of the files. Florida Governor Ron DeSantis says the so-called alligator Alcatraz has saved lives by keeping dangerous people off the streets. He says he hasn't ordered it shut down, but if Homeland Security stops sending inmates and those remaining are deported, its operations will be adjusted. He adds the federal government has reimbursed the state some for the facility's construction and maintenance and is expecting more. That's politics. I'm Brad Siegel.
14: The American Cancer Society is out with new guidelines for colorectal cancer screening. For the first time, it recommends a blood test as well as a colonoscopy from age 45 through 75 for people with average risk. The group predicts there will be close to 160,000 new colorectal cancer diagnoses this year. A study out of the UK says 80% of our health in old age is within our control. What's called the Oxford Longevity Project recommends avoiding processed foods and alcohol and getting good sleep to improve your chances of healthy aging. One expert, Professor Stephen Wolfe at Virginia Commonwealth University, criticizes the study, calling it overly simplistic. Eat your beans, reduce your blood pressure. 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Researchers pooled data from 12 long-term studies to reach their conclusion. Health Update, I'm Larry Kofsky.
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15: The Women's College Softball World Series got underway on Thursday and runs through the first weekend of June, with eight teams, five of them from the SEC, competing for a title in Oklahoma City. The eight teams are split into two brackets, and two teams will advance to the finals for a best-of-three series for the championship. Texas beat Texas Tech for last year's title. 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
9: Saturday, May 30th, it's Bare Knuckle Fighting Championship. Watch Connor Tierney versus Rico Franco for the Bare Knuckle Interim Welterweight Championship of the World. Plus, the long-awaited debut of Darren the Gorilla Till. 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
8: Thursday night's rocket explosion at Cape Canaveral is not slowing down launch operations at Florida Space Coast. Rory O'Neill reports.
0: 12 hours after Blue Origin's New Glenn rocket exploded on the pad at Launch Complex 36 at the Cape Canaveral Space Force Station, at Launch Complex 40, it was business as usual. SpaceX successfully launching one of their Falcon 9 rockets with more Starlink satellites. Damage assessments at Pad 36 continue, and an investigation is underway into the New Glenn explosion while determining what impact it will have on future missions to the moon.
8: Anthropic is currently the world's most valuable artificial intelligence startup. The company reached a $965 billion valuation after announcing Thursday that it raised $65 billion from private investors. And an SEC filing shows that Groupon is slashing up to 400 positions. The company is looking to rebuild as an AI-native organization. Tech Report, I'm at Mattinson.
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1: Ariana Grande out with a new single from her upcoming album. Hate That I Made You Love Me is a down-tempo track co-written by Grande and will appear on her new album, Petal, which comes out July 31st. Grande will be promoting the album on her upcoming summer tour, which begins June 6th in Oakland, California. The Oscar-nominated actress will also return to the big screen this fall in the comedy Faulkner-in-Law with Robert De Niro and Ben Stiller. Gracie Abrams going back out on the road. The Grammy-nominated singer announcing the Look at My Life tour with 37 dates planned, kicking off in Denver December 2nd, ending in Brooklyn March 20th. Tickets go on sale to the general public June 5th. Zac Efron set to star in and executive produce a new series from HBO and A24. Angel Heart will be a one-hour drama based on the 1978 novel Falling Angel, later adapted into the 1987 film Angel Heart. Efron last teamed up with A24 on the 2023 biographical sports drama, The Iron Claw. Bad Bunny is joining the Toy Story franchise. Disney and Pixar announcing that the Puerto Rican artist will join the voice cast of Toy Story 5. He landed a voice cameo as a new character named Pizza with Sunglasses. The new film will continue the stories of the characters first introduced in the original 1996 Toy Story film. Toy Story 5 hits theaters June 19th. That's entertainment. I'm Jennifer Bolsoni.
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9: Saturday, May 30th, it's Bare Knuckle Fighting Championship with high stakes and a superstar debut. 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In the co-main event, Darren the Gorilla Till makes his long-awaited bare-knuckle fighting debut against Aaron the Joker Chalmers. 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
20: President Trump is weighing a deal to extend the current ceasefire with Iran. Trump met with his cabinet Friday in the Situation Room without making what he called a final determination on a possible deal that would set the stage for the next round of negotiations. More from Richard Engel.
16: Vice President Vance confirmed the agreement is nearly ready, but says he doesn't know when or if the president will sign, with some discrepancies on key questions remaining.
20: Following the two-hour meeting, Trump said Iran must agree to never have a nuclear weapon and the Strait of Hormuz must be open immediately. Anti-ICE protesters are facing off with police again this weekend near the Delaney Hall Federal Detention Center in New Jersey. Protesters have clashed with officers all week near the facility in Newark. Governor Mikey Sherrill said she ordered state police to set up perimeter zones on Friday to ease tensions and to keep ICE from sending more agents to the detention center, which she says could cause more problems.
17: Our top priority is public safety, and we need to take this opportunity to lower the temperature now.
20: Confrontations have become become violent following reports that some detainees are on a hunger strike to protest conditions inside. There's a clear leader in the race for California governor, according to the final polls before Tuesday's primary election. Former California Attorney General Javier Becerra surged to 28% of support in the final Emerson College Inside California Politics poll. Just before the Eric Swalwell scandal in March, Becerra was polling at just 3%. Democratic billionaire Tom Steyer is now in second with 22%, and Republican political commentator Steve Hilton is right behind him at 21%. If no one gets 50% of the vote Tuesday, the top two finishers go to a runoff in November. Italian authorities have banned two concerts in the city of Reggio Emilia involving U.S. rappers Kanye West and Travis Scott. Local officials pulled the plug on both shows, citing concerns over public order and security. I'm Lisa Carton. Governor Kathy Hochul is highlighting new immigration policies, which she says are aimed at protecting New Yorkers against ICE. She outlined provisions in the law, which she says will rein in the activities of ICE agents, including a ban on mask wearing by law enforcement and restrictions on ICE agents' access to sensitive locations such as churches and schools.
3: We do not want this rampant abuse of power, flagrant abuse of power, to continue anymore in our streets and in our communities.
20: Hochul says the law is not about protecting immigrants with criminal records. Los Angeles mayoral candidate Spencer Pratt says he doesn't care about national politics and is only focused on making Los Angeles better.
7: I'm just not falling in for this tribal politics back and forth. It's a local election. I'm not running for president, so it doesn't matter my opinion on any presidents.
20: Earlier this month, President Trump says he hopes Pratt does well as he tries to unseat Mayor Karen Bass. Trump did not officially endorse Pratt, who's a former reality TV star and Palisades fire survivor. He also said Governor Gavin Newsom's failures in managing state parks contributed to the deadly Palisades fire. Pratt is currently polling third behind Bass and City Councilwoman Nithya Raman ahead of Tuesday's primary election, but trails Bass by just 4 percentage points. Bret Michaels is the latest act to drop out of the Freedom 250 concert series in Washington, D.C. The outdoor concerts are scheduled to take place on the National Mall this summer to celebrate America's 250th birthday. The series is being organized by President Trump's Freedom 250 Commission as part of the Great American State Fair. Michaels said, quote, "Unfortunately, what was presented to us as a celebration of our country has evolved into something much more divisive than what I agreed to be a part of." Other acts, including Martina McBride, the Commodores, Morris Day, and Young MC have also pulled out of the event. The organizer, Freedom 250, has denied the fair is politically affiliated. I'm Lisa Carton.
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4: A flood advisory still in effect through central Montana, the Great Falls area. A strong heat advisory in northeastern Montana. Highs are creeping into the upper 90s. Down in the southeast and lower Mississippi Valley, storms are going to be a big part of the story through the weekend. Rounds of showers and thunderstorms, some of them dropping heavy rain in a hurry. If you're in the Ozarks or the Deep South, keep an eye out for flash flood alerts. And remember, turn around, don't drown. And if you're in the central or northern plains, get ready. Severe thunderstorms hitting, especially across the Dakotas and Nebraska. Large hail and damaging winds are the main concerns, but any storm can pack a punch. A few thunderstorms and scattered showers across the Northwest, too. Some of those bringing gusty winds and a little bit of small hail. And for folks in the Four Corners region and parts of the Northern Plains, fire weather conditions are elevated again. It's dry, it's breezy, and humidity is very low. Basically, the perfect recipe for fires to spread quickly. Avoid burning and secure anything that might spark. And report smoke, of course, right away. That's your national forecast. I'm Monica Nelson.
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6: One of the best playoff series in recent NBA history is headed to a Game 7 tonight. The Oklahoma City Thunder host the San Antonio Spurs. The winner heads to the NBA Finals to face the New York Knicks. Spurs center Victor Wembanyama talks about how they prepare for Game 7.
18: Listening to, you know, the experienced people, whether it's on our team, on our staff, or outside. We got the chance to have plenty of those around.
6: Meanwhile, the Stanley Cup final is set following the Carolina Hurricanes' Friday night win over the Montreal Canadiens. Carolina took the Eastern Conference title in 5 games and will take on the Vegas Golden Knights for Lord Stanley's Cup. The Hurricanes host Game 1 in Raleigh, North Carolina on Tuesday. This morning at the French Open on the women's side, the top seed Aryna Sabalenka advanced, as did the 16th seed Naomi Osaka. On the men's side, American Francis Tiafoe in action today. That's sports. I'm Seth Everett.
4: California cherry farmers are facing big losses again this year after heat and rain ruined crops. This season, farmers expect to harvest fewer than 5 million boxes of cherries as compared to the 8 million they usually get. Farmers not only have fewer cherries to sell, but will struggle to export them to places like Canada, South Korea, and Japan. Americans are setting aside far less of their income, with the savings rate hitting the lowest total since 2022. The Commerce Department reporting the personal savings rate dropped to under 3% in April, down from 5.5% a year earlier. The White House, however, is saying the American economy as a whole is in a pretty good spot. Mark Mayfield reports.
13: Treasury Secretary Scott Bessent ran down a list of Trump administration accomplishments at a White House briefing on Thursday.
19: We had a historic tax filing season. We passed the largest tax cuts in American history. The average refund this filing season is nearly $3,300, an 11% increase from last year.
13: Other accomplishments that Bessent

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3: Former Attorney General Pam Bondi has wrapped up testimony related to the Justice Department's release of the Epstein files. Arizona Democratic Representative Yasemin Ansari says Bondi was supposed to speak under oath.
4: Instead, she is deflecting, she is refusing to answer questions, and she continues to refuse to answer specific questions about the President of the United States.
3: The closed-door hearing with the House Oversight Committee Friday was focused on her handling of the investigation into Epstein and his accomplice, Ghislaine Maxwell. Bondi acknowledged there were redaction errors in the release of the files. Florida Governor Ron DeSantis says the so-called alligator Alcatraz has saved lives by keeping dangerous people off the streets. He says he hasn't ordered it shut down, but if Homeland Security stops sending inmates and those remaining are deported, its operations will be adjusted. He adds the federal government has reimbursed the state some for the facility's construction and maintenance and is expecting more. That's politics. I'm Brad Siegel.
5: The American Cancer Society is out with new guidelines for colorectal cancer screening. For the first time, it recommends a blood test as well as a colonoscopy from age 45 through 75 for people with average risk. The group predicts there will be close to 160,000 new colorectal cancer diagnoses this year. A study out of the UK says 80% of our health in old age is within our control. What's called the Oxford Longevity Project recommends avoiding processed foods and alcohol and getting good sleep to improve your chances of healthy aging. One expert, Professor Stephen Wolfe at Virginia Commonwealth University, criticizes the study, calling it overly simplistic. Eat your beans, reduce your blood pressure. Findings published in the BMJ Nutrition Prevention and Health Journal show those who eat beans, lentils, chickpeas, and tofu were less likely to have high blood pressure. Researchers pooled data from 12 long-term studies to reach their conclusion. Health update, I'm Larry Kofsky.
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6: The Women's College Softball World Series got underway on Thursday and runs through the first weekend of June, with eight teams, five of them from the SEC, competing for a title in Oklahoma City. The eight teams are split into two brackets, and two teams will advance to the finals for a best-of-three series for the championship. Texas beat Texas Tech for last year's title. 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
7: Saturday, May 30th, it's Bare Knuckle Fighting Championship. 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
10: Thursday night's rocket explosion at Cape Canaveral is not slowing down launch operations at Florida's Space Coast. Rory O'Neill reports.
11: 12 hours after Blue Origin's New Glenn rocket exploded on the pad at Launch Complex 36 at the Cape Canaveral Space Force Station, at Launch Complex 40, it was business as usual.
12: Ignition. And
11: SpaceX successfully launching one of their Falcon 9 rockets with more Starlink satellites. Damage assessments at Pad 36 continue, and an investigation is underway into the New Glenn explosion while determining what impact it will have on future missions to the moon.
10: Anthropic is currently the world's most valuable artificial intelligence startup. The company reached

0: a $965 billion valuation after announcing Thursday that it raised $65 billion from private investors. And an SEC filing shows that Groupon is slashing up to 400 positions. The company is looking to rebuild as an AI-native organization. Tech Report, I'm Matt Mattinson.
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2: Ariana Grande out with a new single from her upcoming album. Hate That I Made You Love Me is a down-tempo track co-written by Grande and will appear on her new album, Petal, which comes out July 31st. Grande will be promoting the album on her upcoming summer tour, which begins June 6th in Oakland, California. The Oscar-nominated actress will also return to the big screen this fall in the comedy Faulkner-in-Law with Robert De Niro and Ben Stiller. Gracie Abrams going back out on the road. The Grammy-nominated singer announcing the Look at My Life tour with 37 dates planned, kicking off in Denver December 2nd, ending in Brooklyn March 20th. Tickets go on sale to the general public June 5th. Zac Efron set to star in and executive produce a new series from HBO and A24. Angel Heart will be a one-hour drama based on the 1978 novel Falling Angel, later adapted into the 1987 film Angel Heart. Efron last teamed up with A24 on the 2023 biographical sports drama, The Iron Claw. Bad Bunny is joining the Toy Story franchise. Disney and Pixar announcing that the Puerto Rican artist will join the voice cast of Toy Story 5. He landed a voice cameo as a new character named Pizza with Sunglasses. The new film will continue the stories of the characters first introduced in the original 1996 Toy Story film. Toy Story 5 hits theaters June 19th. That's entertainment. I'm Jennifer Polsoni.
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3: Saturday, May 30th, it's Bare Knuckle Fighting Championship with high stakes and a superstar debut. 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In the co-main event, Darren the Gorilla Till makes his long-awaited bare knuckle fighting debut against Aaron the Joker Chalmers. 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
7: President Trump is weighing a deal to extend the current ceasefire with Iran. Trump met with his cabinet Friday in the Situation Room without making what he called a final determination on a possible deal that would set the stage for the next round of negotiations. More from Richard Engel.
8: Vice President Vance confirmed the agreement is nearly ready, but says he doesn't know when or if the president will sign, with some discrepancies on key questions remaining.
7: Following the two-hour meeting, Trump said Iran must agree to never have a nuclear weapon and the Strait of Hormuz must be open immediately. Anti-ICE protesters are facing off with police again this weekend near the Delaney Hall Federal Detention Center in New Jersey. Protesters have clashed with officers all week near the facility in Newark. Governor Mikey Sherrill said she ordered state police to set up perimeter zones on Friday to ease tensions and to keep ICE from sending more agents to the detention center, which she says could cause more problems.
9: Our top priority is public safety, and we need to take this opportunity to lower the temperature now.
7: Confrontations have become violent following reports that some detainees are on a hunger strike to protest conditions inside. There's a clear leader in the race for California governor, according to the final polls before Tuesday's primary election. Former California Attorney General Javier Becerra surged to 28% of support in the final Emerson College Inside California Politics poll. Just before the Eric Swalwell scandal in March, Becerra was polling at just 3%. Democratic billionaire Tom Steyer is now in second with 22%, and Republican political commentator Steve Hilton is right behind him at 21%. If no one gets 50% of the vote Tuesday, the top two finishers go to a runoff in November. Italian authorities have banned two concerts in the city of Reggio Emilia involving U.S. rappers Kanye West and Travis Scott. Local officials pulled the plug on both shows, citing concerns over public order and security. I'm Lisa Carton. Governor Kathy Hochul is highlighting new immigration policies, which she says are aimed at protecting New Yorkers against ICE. She outlined provisions in the law, which she says will rein in the activities of ICE agents, including a ban on mask wearing by law enforcement and restrictions on ICE agents' access to sensitive locations such as churches and schools.
10: We do not want this rampant abuse of power, flagrant abuse of power, to continue anymore in our streets and in our communities.
7: Hochul says the law is not about protecting immigrants with criminal records. Los Angeles mayoral candidate Spencer Pratt says he doesn't care about national politics and is only focused on making Los Angeles better.
11: I'm just not falling in for this tribal politics back and forth. It's a local election. I'm not running for president, so it doesn't matter my opinion on any presidents.
7: Earlier this month, President Trump says he hopes Pratt does well as he tries to unseat Mayor Karen Bass. Trump did not officially endorse Pratt, who's a former reality TV star and Palisades fire survivor. He also said Governor Gavin Newsom's failures in managing state parks contributed to the deadly Palisades fire. Pratt is currently polling third behind Bass and City Councilwoman Nithya Raman ahead of Tuesday's primary election, but trails Bass by just 4 percentage points. Bret Michaels is the latest act to drop out of the Freedom 250 concert series in Washington, D.C. The outdoor concerts are scheduled to take place on the National Mall this summer to celebrate America's 250th birthday. The series is being organized by President Trump's Freedom 250 Commission as part of the Great American State Fair. Michaels said, quote, "Unfortunately, what was presented to us as a celebration of our country has evolved into something much more divisive than what I agreed to be a part of." Other acts, including Martina McBride, The Commodores, Morris Day, and Young MC have also pulled out of the event. The organizer, Freedom 250, has denied the fair is politically affiliated. I'm Lisa Carton.
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12: Flood advisory still in effect through central Montana, the Great Falls area. Strong heat advisory in northeastern Montana. Highs are creeping into the upper 90s. Down in the southeast and lower Mississippi Valley, storms are going to be a big part of the story through the weekend. Rounds of showers and thunderstorms, some of them dropping heavy rain in a hurry. If you're in the Ozarks or the Deep South, keep an eye out for flash flood alerts. And remember, turn around, don't drown. And if you're in the central or northern plains, get ready. Severe thunderstorms hitting, especially across the Dakotas and Nebraska. Large hail and damaging winds are the main concerns, but any storm can pack a punch. A few thunderstorms and scattered showers across the Northwest, too. Some of those bringing gusty winds and a little bit of small hail. And for folks in the Four Corners region and parts of the Northern Plains, fire weather conditions are elevated again. It's dry, it's breezy, and humidity is very low. Basically, the perfect recipe for fires to spread quickly. Avoid burning and secure anything that might spark. And report smoke, of course, right away. That's your national forecast. I'm Monica Nelson.
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13: One of the best playoff series in recent NBA history is headed to a Game 7 tonight. The Oklahoma City Thunder hosts the San Antonio Spurs. The winner heads to the NBA Finals to face the New York Knicks. Spurs center Victor Wembanyama talks about how they prepare for Game 7.
14: Listening to, you know, the experienced people, whether it's on our team, on our staff, or outside, we got the chance to have plenty of those around.
13: Meanwhile, the Stanley Cup final is set following the Carolina Hurricanes' Friday night win over the Montreal Canadiens. Carolina took the Eastern Conference title in 5 games and will take on the Vegas Golden Knights for Lord Stanley's Cup. The Hurricanes host Game 1 in Raleigh, North Carolina on Tuesday. This morning at the French Open on the women's side, the top seed Aryna Sabalenka advanced, as did the 16th seed Naomi Osaka. On the men's side, American Francis Tiafoe in action today. That's sports. I'm Seth Everett.
12: California cherry farmers are facing big losses again this year after heat and rain ruined crops. This season, farmers expect to harvest fewer than 5 million boxes of cherries as compared to the 8 million they usually get. Farmers not only have fewer cherries to sell, but will struggle to export them to places like Canada, South Korea, and Japan. Americans are setting aside far less of their income, with the savings rate hitting the lowest total since 2022. The Commerce Department reporting the personal savings rate dropped to under 3% in April, down from 5.5% a year earlier. The White House, however, is saying the American economy as a whole is in a pretty good spot. Mark Mayfield reports.
15: Treasury Secretary Scott Bessent ran down a list of Trump administration accomplishments at a White House briefing on Thursday.
16: We had a historic tax filing season. We passed the largest tax cuts in American history. The average refund this filing season is nearly $3,300, an 11% increase from last year.
15: Other accomplishments that Bessent highlighted included growth in 401k accounts, record U.S. energy exports, and the popularity of Trump accounts. His comments came on the same day that a new inflation report said that consumer prices were at their highest level in April in nearly 3 years. Bessent spoke to reporters from the White House press room, filling in for Press Secretary Caroline Leavitt, who's on maternity leave.
12: And Waymo is ready to roll out a new ride to its fleet.
0: The autonomous vehicle company announced that its Ojai vehicles are on the road and will be available to select passengers in Phoenix, Los Angeles, and San Francisco. The robo-taxis are produced by Chinese-based carmaker Geely and are larger than the Jaguar models Waymo currently uses. They also feature automatic doors and a removable steering wheel. Waymo says Ojai rides will be offered to riders in Las Vegas, San Diego, and Denver later this summer. In Phoenix, I'm at Mattinson.
12: And it's confirmed Anthropic is currently the world's most valuable artificial intelligence startup. The company reached a $965 billion valuation. I'm Monica Nelson with your consumer and business news.
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3: Saturday, May 30th, it's Bare Knuckle Fighting Championship. 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
20: Former Attorney General Pam Bondi has wrapped up testimony related to the Justice Department's release of the Epstein files. Arizona Democratic Representative Yasemin Ansari says Bondi was supposed to speak under oath.
21: Instead, she is deflecting, she is refusing to answer questions, and she continues to refuse to answer specific questions about the President of the United States.
20: The closed-door hearing with the House Oversight Committee Friday was focused on her handling of the investigation into Epstein and his accomplice, Ghislaine Maxwell. Bondi acknowledged there were redaction errors in the release of the files. Florida Governor Ron DeSantis says the so-called alligator Alcatraz has saved lives by keeping dangerous people off the streets. He says he hasn't ordered it shut down, but if Homeland Security stops sending inmates and those remaining are deported, its operations will be adjusted. He adds the federal government has reimbursed the state some for the facility's construction and maintenance and is expecting more. That's Politics. I'm Brad Siegel.
2: The American Cancer Society is out with new guidelines for colorectal cancer screening. For the first time, it recommends a blood test as well as a colonoscopy from age 45 through 75 for people with average risk. The group predicts there will be close to 160,000 new colorectal cancer diagnoses this year. A study out of the UK says 80% of our health in old age is within our control. What's called the Oxford Longevity Project recommends avoiding processed foods and alcohol and getting good sleep to improve your chances of healthy aging. One expert, Professor Stephen Wolfe at Virginia Commonwealth University, criticizes the study, calling it overly simplistic. Eat your beans, reduce your blood pressure. 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Researchers pooled data from 12 long-term studies to reach their conclusion. 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I'm Larry Kofsky.
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5: The Women's College Softball World Series got underway on Thursday and runs through the first weekend of June, with eight teams, five of them from the SEC, competing for a title in Oklahoma City. The eight teams are split into two brackets, and two teams will advance to the finals for a best-of-three series for the championship. 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
3: Saturday, May 30th, it's Bare Knuckle Fighting Championship. Watch Connor Tierney versus Rico Franco for the Bare Knuckle Interim Welterweight Championship of the World. 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
0: Thursday night's rocket explosion at Cape Canaveral is not slowing down launch operations at Florida's Space Coast. Rory O'Neill reports.
27: 12 hours after Blue Origin's New Glenn rocket exploded on the pad at Launch Complex 36 at the Cape Canaveral Space Force Station, at Launch Complex 40, it was business as usual.
28: Ignition. And
27: SpaceX successfully launching one of their Falcon 9 rockets with more Starlink satellites. Damage assessments at Pad 36 continue, and an investigation is underway into the New Glenn explosion while determining what impact it will have on future missions to the moon.
0: Anthropic is currently the world's most valuable artificial intelligence startup. The company reached a $965 billion valuation after announcing Thursday that it raised $65 billion from private investors. And an SEC filing shows that Groupon is slashing up to 400 positions. The company is looking to rebuild as an AI-native organization. Tech Report, I'm at Mattinson.
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29: Ariana Grande out with a new single from her upcoming album. Hate That I Made You Love Me is a down-tempo track co-written by Grande and will appear on her new album, Petal, which comes out July 31st. Grande will be promoting the album on her upcoming summer tour, which begins June 6th in Oakland, California. The Oscar-nominated actress will also return to the big screen this fall in the comedy Faulkner-in-Law with Robert De Niro and Ben Stiller. Gracie Abrams going back out on the road. The Grammy-nominated singer announcing the Look at My Life tour with 37 dates planned, kicking off in Denver December 2nd, ending in Brooklyn March 20th. Tickets go on sale to the general public June 5th. Zac Efron set to star in and executive produce a new series from HBO and A24. Angel Heart will be a one-hour drama based on the 1978 novel Falling Angel, later adapted in the 1987 film Angel Heart. Efron last teamed up with A24 on the 2023 biographical sports drama, The Iron Claw. Bad Bunny is joining the Toy Story franchise. Disney and Pixar announcing that the Puerto Rican artist will join the voice cast of Toy Story 5. He landed a voice cameo as a new character named Pizza with Sunglasses. The new film will continue the stories of the characters first introduced in the original 1996 Toy Story film. Toy Story 5 hits theaters June 19th. That's entertainment. I'm Jennifer Bolsoni.
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3: Saturday, May 30th, it's Bare Knuckle Fighting Championship. Watch Connor Tierney versus Rico Franco for the Bare Knuckle Interim Welterweight Championship of the World. Plus, the long-awaited debut of Darren the Gorilla Till. 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
6: President Trump is weighing a deal to extend the current ceasefire with Iran. Trump met with his cabinet Friday in the Situation Room without making what he called a final determination on a possible deal that would set the stage for the next round of negotiations. More from Richard Engel.
7: Vice President Vance confirmed the agreement is nearly ready, but says he doesn't know when or if the president will sign, with some discrepancies on key questions remaining.
6: Following the two-hour meeting, Trump said Iran must agree to never have a nuclear weapon and the Strait of Hormuz must be opened immediately. Anti-ICE protesters are facing off with police again this weekend near the Delaney Hall Federal Detention Center in New Jersey. Protesters have clashed with officers all week near the facility in Newark. Governor Mikey Sherrill said she ordered state police to set up perimeter zones on Friday to ease tensions and to keep ICE from sending more agents to the detention center, which she says could cause more problems.
8: Our top priority is public safety, and we need to take this opportunity to lower the temperature now.
6: Confrontations have become violent following reports that some detainees are on a hunger strike to protest conditions inside. There's a clear leader in the race for California governor, according to the final polls before Tuesday's primary election. Former California Attorney General Javier Becerra surged to 28% of support in the final Emerson College Inside California Politics poll. Just before the Eric Swalwell scandal in March, Becerra was polling at just 3%. Democratic billionaire Tom Steyer is now in second with 22%, and Republican political commentator Steve Hilton is right behind him at 21%. If no one gets 50% of the vote Tuesday, the top two finishers go to a runoff in November. Italian authorities have banned two concerts in the city of Reggio Emilia involving U.S. rappers Kanye West and Travis Scott. Local officials pulled the plug on both shows, citing concerns over public order and security. I'm Lisa Carton. Governor Kathy Hochul is highlighting new immigration policies, which she says are aimed at protecting New Yorkers against ICE. She outlined provisions in the law, which she says will rein in the activities of ICE agents, including a ban on mask wearing by law enforcement and restrictions on ICE agents' access to sensitive locations such as churches and schools.
9: We do not want this rampant abuse of power, flagrant abuse of power, to continue anymore in our streets and in our communities.
6: Hochul says the law is not about protecting immigrants with criminal records. Los Angeles mayoral candidate Spencer Pratt says he doesn't care about national politics and is only focused on making Los Angeles better.
10: I'm just not falling in for this tribal politics back and forth. It's a local election. I'm not running for president, so it doesn't matter my opinion on any presidents.
6: Earlier this month, President Trump says he hopes Pratt does well as he tries to unseat Mayor Karen Bass. Trump did not officially endorse Pratt, who's a former reality TV star and Palisades fire survivor. He also said Governor Gavin Newsom's failures in managing state parks contributed to the deadly Palisades fire. Pratt is currently polling third behind Bass and City Councilwoman Nithya Raman ahead of Tuesday's primary election, but trails Bass by just 4 percentage points. Brett Michaels is the latest act to drop out of the Freedom 250 concert series in Washington, D.C. The outdoor concerts are scheduled to take place on the National Mall this summer to celebrate America's 250th birthday. The series is being organized by President Trump's Freedom 250 Commission as part of the Great American State Fair. Michaels said, quote, "Unfortunately, what was presented to us as a celebration of our country has evolved into something much more divisive than what I agreed to be a part of." Other acts, including Martina McBride, described, the Commodores, Morris Day, and Young MC have also pulled out of the event. The organizer, Freedom 250, has denied the fair is politically affiliated. I'm Lisa Carton.
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11: A flood advisory still in effect through central Montana, the Great Falls area. A strong heat advisory in northeastern Montana. Highs are creeping into the upper 90s. Down in the southeast and lower Mississippi Valley, storms are going to be a big part of the story through the weekend. Rounds of showers and thunderstorms, some of them dropping heavy rain in a hurry. If you're in the Ozarks or the Deep South, keep an eye out for flash flood alerts. And remember, turn around, don't drown. And if you're in the central or northern plains, get ready. Severe thunderstorms hitting, especially across the Dakotas and Nebraska. Large hail and damaging winds are the main concerns, but any storm can pack a punch. A few thunderstorms and scattered showers across the Northwest, too. Some of those bringing gusty winds and a little bit of small hail. And for folks in the Four Corners region and parts of the Northern Plains, fire weather conditions are elevated again. It's dry, it's breezy, and humidity is very low. Basically, the perfect recipe for fires to spread quickly. Avoid burning and secure anything that might spark. And report smoke, of course, right away. That's your national forecast. I'm Monica Nelson.
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12: One of the best playoff series in recent NBA history is headed to a Game 7 tonight. The Oklahoma City Thunder host the San Antonio Spurs. The winner heads to the NBA Finals to face the New York Knicks. Spurs center Victor Wembanyama talks about how they prepare for Game 7.
13: Listening to, you know, the experienced people, whether it's on our team, on our staff, or outside. We got the chance to have plenty of those around.
12: Meanwhile, the Stanley Cup final is set following the Carolina Hurricanes' Friday night win over the Montreal Canadiens. Carolina took the Eastern Conference title in five games and will take on the Vegas Golden Knights for Lord Stanley's Cup. The Hurricanes host Game 1 in Raleigh, North Carolina on Tuesday. This morning at the French Open on the women's side, the top seed Aryna Sabalenka advanced, as did the 16th seed Naomi Osaka. On the men's side, American Francis Tiafoe in action today. That's sports. I'm Seth Everett.
11: California cherry farmers are facing big losses again this year after heat and rain ruined crops. This season, farmers expect to harvest fewer than 5 million boxes of cherries as compared to the 8 million they usually get. Farmers not only have fewer cherries to sell, but will struggle to export them to places like Canada, South Korea, and Japan. Americans are setting aside far less of their income, with the savings rate hitting the lowest total since 2022. The Commerce Department reporting the personal savings rate dropped to under 3% in April, down from 5.5% a year earlier. The White House, however, is saying the American economy as a whole is in a pretty good spot. Mark Mayfield reports.
14: Treasury Secretary Scott Bessent ran down a list of Trump administration accomplishments at a White House briefing on Thursday.
15: We had a historic tax filing season. We passed the largest tax cuts in American history. The average refund this filing season is nearly $3,300, an 11% increase from last year.
14: Other accomplishments that Bessent highlighted included growth in 401k accounts, record U.S. energy exports, and the popularity of Trump accounts. His comments came on the same day that a new inflation report said that consumer prices were at their highest level in April in nearly 3 years. Bessent spoke to reporters from the White House press room, filling in for Press Secretary Caroline Leavitt, who's on maternity leave.
11: And Waymo is ready to roll out a new ride to its fleet.
0: The autonomous vehicle company announced that its Ojai vehicles are on the road and will be available to select passengers in Phoenix, Los Angeles, and San Francisco. The robo-taxis are produced by Chinese-based carmaker Geely and are larger than the Jaguar models Waymo currently uses. They also feature automatic doors and a removable steering wheel. Waymo says Ojai rides will be offered to riders in Las Vegas, San Diego, and Denver later this summer. In Phoenix, I'm at Mattinson.
11: And it's confirmed Anthropic is currently the world's most valuable artificial intelligence startup. The company reached a $965 billion valuation. I'm Monica Nelson with your consumer and business news.
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3: Saturday, May 30th, it's Bare Knuckle Fighting Championship with high stakes and a superstar debut. 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
16: Former Attorney General Pam Bondi has wrapped up testimony related to the Justice Department's release of the Epstein files. Arizona Democratic Representative Yasemin Ansari says Bondi was supposed to speak under oath.
17: Instead, she is deflecting, she is refusing to answer questions, and she continues to refuse to answer specific questions about the President of the United States.
16: The closed-door hearing with the House Oversight Committee Friday was focused on her handling of the investigation into Epstein and his accomplice, Ghislaine Maxwell. Bondi acknowledged there were redaction errors in the release of the files. Florida Governor Ron DeSantis says the so-called alligator Alcatraz has saved lives by keeping dangerous people off the streets. He says he hasn't ordered it shut down, but if Homeland Security stops sending inmates and those remaining are deported, its operations will be adjusted. He adds the federal government has reimbursed the state some for the facility's construction and maintenance and is expecting more. That's politics. I'm Brad Siegel.
18: The American Cancer Society is out with new guidelines for colorectal cancer screening. For the first time, it recommends a blood test as well as a colonoscopy from age 45 through 75 for people with average risk. The group predicts there will be close to 160,000 new colorectal cancer diagnoses this year. A study out of the UK says 80% of our health in old age is within our control. What's called the Oxford Longevity Project recommends avoiding processed foods and alcohol and getting good sleep to improve your chances of healthy aging. One expert, Professor Stephen Wolfe at Virginia Commonwealth University, criticizes the study, calling it overly simplistic. Eat your beans, reduce your blood pressure. Findings published in the BMJ Nutrition Prevention and Health Journal show those who eat beans, lentils, chickpeas, and tofu were less likely to have high blood pressure. Researchers pooled data from 12 long-term studies to reach their conclusion. Health update, I'm Larry Kofsky.
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19: The Women's College Softball World Series got underway on Thursday and runs through the first weekend of June with eight teams, five of them from the SEC, competing for a title in Oklahoma City. The eight teams are split into two brackets and two teams will advance to the finals for a best of three series for the championship. Texas beat Texas Tech for last year's title. 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
0: Thursday night's rocket explosion at Cape Canaveral is not slowing down launch operations at Florida's Space Coast. Rory O'Neill reports.
28: 12 hours after Blue Origin's New Glenn rocket exploded on the pad at Launch Complex 36 at the Cape Canaveral Space Force Station, At Launch Complex 40, it was business as usual.
7: Ignition. And
28: SpaceX successfully launching one of their Falcon 9 rockets with more Starlink satellites. Damage assessments at Pad 36 continue, and an investigation is underway into the New Glenn explosion while determining what impact it will have on future missions to the moon.
0: Anthropic is currently the world's most valuable artificial intelligence startup. The company reached a $965 billion valuation after announcing Thursday that it raised $65 billion from private investors. And an SEC filing shows that Groupon is slashing up to 400 positions. The company is looking to rebuild as an AI-native organization. Tech Report, I'm at Mattinson.
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7: Former Attorney General Pam Bondi has wrapped up testimony related to the Justice Department's release of the Epstein files. Arizona Democratic Representative Yasemin Ansari says Bondi was supposed to speak under oath.
8: Instead, she is deflecting, she is refusing to answer questions, and she continues to refuse to answer specific questions about the President of the United States.
7: The closed-door hearing with the House Oversight Committee Friday was focused on her handling of the investigation into Epstein and his accomplice, Ghislaine Maxwell. Bondi acknowledged there were redaction errors in the release of the files. Florida Governor Ron DeSantis says the so-called alligator Alcatraz has saved lives by keeping dangerous people off the streets. He says he hasn't ordered it shut down, but if Homeland Security stops sending inmates and those remaining are deported, its operations will be adjusted. He adds the federal government has reimbursed the state some for the facility's construction and maintenance and is expecting more. That's politics. I'm Brad Siegel.
9: The American Cancer Society is out with new guidelines for colorectal cancer screening. For the first time, it recommends a blood test as well as a colonoscopy from age 45 through 75 for people with average risk. The group predicts there will be close to 160,000 new colorectal cancer diagnoses this year. A study out of the UK says 80% of our health in old age is within our control. What's called the Oxford Longevity Project recommends avoiding processed foods and alcohol and getting good sleep to improve your chances of healthy aging. One expert, Professor Stephen Wolfe at Virginia Commonwealth University, criticizes the study, calling it overly simplistic. Eat your beans, reduce your blood pressure. Findings published in the BMJ Nutrition Prevention and Health Journal show those who eat beans, lentils, chickpeas, and tofu were less likely to have high blood pressure. Researchers pooled data from 12 long-term studies to reach their conclusion. Health update, I'm Larry Kofsky.
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10: The Women's College Softball World Series got underway on Thursday and runs through the first weekend of June with eight teams, five of them from the SEC, competing for a title in Oklahoma City. The eight teams are split into two brackets and two teams will advance to the finals for a best of three series for the championship. Texas beat Texas Tech for last year's title. 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
2: 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In the co-main event, Darren the Gorilla Till makes his long-awaited bare knuckle fighting debut against Aaron the Joker Chalmers. 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
5: Thursday night's rocket explosion at Cape Canaveral is not slowing down launch operations at Florida's Space Coast. Rory O'Neill reports.
6: 12 hours after Blue Origin's New Glenn rocket exploded on the pad at Launch Complex 36 at the Cape Canaveral Space Force Station, at Launch Complex 40, it was business as usual.
7: Ignition. And
6: SpaceX successfully launching one of their Falcon 9 rockets with more Starlink satellites. Damage assessments at Pad 36 continue, and an investigation is underway into the New Glenn explosion while determining what impact it will have on future missions to the moon.
5: Anthropic is currently the world's most valuable artificial intelligence startup. The company reached a $965 billion valuation after announcing Thursday that it raised $65 billion from private investors. And an SEC filing shows that Groupon is slashing up to 400 positions. The company is looking to rebuild as an AI-native organization. Tech Report, I'm Matt Mattinson.
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8: Ariana Grande out with a new single from her upcoming album. Hate That I Made You Love Me is a down-tempo track co-written by Grande and will appear on her new album, Petal, which comes out July 31st. Grande will be promoting the album on her upcoming summer tour, which begins June 6th in Oakland, California. The Oscar-nominated actress will also return to the big screen this fall in the comedy Faulkner-in-Law with Robert De Niro and Ben Stiller. Gracie Abrams going back out on the road. The Grammy-nominated singer announcing the Look at My Life tour with 37 dates planned, kicking off in Denver December 2nd, ending in Brooklyn March 20th. Tickets go on sale to the general public June 5th. Zac Efron set to star in and executive produce a new series from HBO and A24. Angel Heart will be a one-hour drama based on the 1978 novel Falling Angel, later adapted into the 1987 film Angel Heart. Efron last teamed up with A24 on the 2023 biographical sports drama, The Iron Claw. Bad Bunny is joining the Toy Story franchise. Disney and Pixar announcing that the Puerto Rican artist will join the voice cast of Toy Story 5. He landed a voice cameo as a new character named Pizza with Sunglasses. The new film will continue the stories of the characters first introduced in the original 1996 Toy Story film. Toy Story 5 hits theaters June 19th. That's entertainment. I'm Jennifer Bolsoni.
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9: Saturday, May 30th, it's Bare Knuckle Fighting Championship. 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
14: President Trump is weighing a deal to extend the current ceasefire with Iran. Trump met with his cabinet Friday in the Situation Room without making what he called a final determination on a possible deal that would set the stage for the next round of negotiations. More from Richard Engel.
15: Vice President Vance confirmed the agreement is nearly ready, but says he doesn't know when or if the president will sign, with some discrepancies on key questions remaining.
14: Following the two-hour meeting, Trump said Iran must agree to never have a nuclear weapon and the Strait of Hormuz must be opened immediately. Anti-ICE protesters are facing off with police again this weekend near the Delaney Hall Federal Detention Center in New Jersey. Protesters have clashed with officers all week near the facility in Newark. Governor Mikey Sherrill said she ordered state police to set up perimeter zones on Friday to ease tensions and to keep ICE from sending more agents to the detention center, which she says could cause more problems.
1: Our top priority is public safety, and we need to take this opportunity to lower the temperature now.
14: Confrontations have become violent following reports that some detainees are on a hunger strike to protest conditions inside. There's a clear leader in the race for California governor, according to the final polls before Tuesday's primary election. Former California Attorney General Javier Becerra surged to 28% of support in the final Emerson College Inside California Politics poll. Just before the Eric Swalwell scandal in March, Becerra was polling at just 3%. Democratic billionaire Tom Steyer is now in second with 22%, and Republican political commentator Steve Hilton is right behind him at 21%. If no one gets 50% of the vote Tuesday, the top two finishers go to a runoff in November. Italian authorities have banned two concerts in the city of Reggio Emilia involving U.S. rappers Kanye West and Travis Scott. Local officials pulled the plug on both shows, citing concerns over public order and security. I'm Lisa Carton. President Trump's so-called anti-weaponization fund is being temporarily blocked by a federal judge. Michael Kastner reports.
3: The $1.8 billion fund was announced by the Justice Department as part of the president's settlement with the IRS. It's meant to pay those who were allegedly victims of being targeted by the DOJ under former President Joe Biden. The judge's ruling prevents the DOJ from moving forward with any action with the fund as a lawsuit against it moves forward. A hearing has been set for June 12th for the judge to hear arguments if a longer pause should be issued.
14: In Iowa, former Des Moines Public School Superintendent Ian Roberts has been sentenced to 24 months in prison. Jim Forbes has more.
7: Defense attorney Alfredo Parrish says he's planning to continue his work in education despite the sentencing.
16: He will be deported. He waived all of his rights to stop from being deported. And so he's basically planning to continue his work in education in Indiana. And so we're trying to do everything we can to expedite his return.
7: Roberts will receive credit for time served. He pleaded guilty to lying about his immigration status on a job application and being an illegal alien in possession of a firearm following his arrest by ICE in September of last year.
14: The NYPD says it's well prepared for the thousands of New Yorkers set to take part in the Israel Day parade tomorrow. Here's Natalie Migliori.
8: Even though New York City Mayor Mamdani has no plans to attend the parade, NYPD Commissioner Jessica Tisch is representing, and she'll serve as the Grand Marshal.
17: I'm happy that Tisch is where she is. She's our representation, and she's not backing down. She wears a star with pride.
8: Mamdani is the first mayor in modern times to skip out on the parade, saying he's made his stance on the Israeli government clear. However, he says he's committed to the safety of all New Yorkers,
14: with security plans that include counterterrorism and heavy weapons teams. I'm Lisa Carton.
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18: A flood advisory still in effect through central Montana, the Great Falls area. A strong heat advisory in northeastern Montana. Highs are creeping into the upper 90s. Down in the southeast and lower Mississippi Valley, storms are going to be a big part of the story through the weekend. Rounds of showers and thunderstorms, some of them dropping heavy rain in a hurry. If you're in the Ozarks or the Deep South, keep an eye out for flash flood alerts. And remember, turn around, don't drown. And if you're in the central or northern plains, get ready. Severe thunderstorms hitting, especially across the Dakotas and Nebraska. Large hail and damaging winds are the main concerns, but any storm can pack a punch. A few thunderstorms and scattered showers across the Northwest, too. Some of those bringing gusty winds and a little bit of small hail. And for folks in the Four Corners region and parts of the Northern Plains, fire weather conditions are elevated again. It's dry, it's breezy, and humidity is very low. Basically, the perfect recipe for fires to spread quickly. Avoid burning and secure anything that might spark. And report smoke, of course, right away. That's your national forecast. I'm Monica Nelson.
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19: One of the best playoff series in recent NBA history is headed to a Game 7 tonight. The Oklahoma City Thunder hosts the San Antonio Spurs. The winner heads to the NBA Finals to face the New York Knicks. Spurs center Victor Wembanyama talks about how they prepare for Game 7.
20: Listening to, you know, the experienced people, whether it's on our team, on our staff, or outside, We got the chance to have plenty of those around.
19: Meanwhile, the Stanley Cup final is set following the Carolina Hurricanes' Friday night win over the Montreal Canadiens. Carolina took the Eastern Conference title in five games and will take on the Vegas Golden Knights for Lord Stanley's Cup. The Hurricanes host Game 1 in Raleigh, North Carolina on Tuesday. This morning at the French Open on the women's side, the top seed Aryna Sabalenka advanced, as did the 16th seed Naomi Osaka. On the men's side, American Francis Tiafoe in action today. That's sports. I'm Seth Everett.
18: California cherry farmers are facing big losses again this year after heat and rain ruined crops. This season, farmers expect to harvest fewer than 5 million boxes of cherries as compared to the 8 million they usually get. Farmers not only have fewer cherries to sell, but will struggle to export them to places like Canada, South Korea, and Japan. Americans are setting aside far less of their income, with the savings rate hitting the lowest total since 2022. The Commerce Department reporting the personal savings rate dropped to under 3% in April, down from 5.5% a year earlier. The White House, however, is saying the American economy as a whole is in a pretty good spot. Mark Mayfield reports.
0: Treasury Secretary Scott Bessent ran down a list of Trump administration accomplishments at a White House briefing on Thursday.
21: We had a historic tax filing season. We passed the largest tax cuts in American history. The average refund this filing season is nearly $3,300, an 11% increase from last year.
0: Other accomplishments that Bessent highlighted included growth in 401k accounts, record U.S. energy exports, and the popularity of Trump accounts. His comments came on the same day that a new inflation report said that consumer prices were at their highest level in April in nearly 3 years. Bessent spoke to reporters from the White House press room, filling in for Press Secretary Caroline Leavitt, who's on maternity leave.
18: And Waymo is ready to roll out a new ride to its fleet.
5: The autonomous vehicle company announced that its Ojai vehicles are on the road and will be available to select passengers in Phoenix, Los Angeles, and San Francisco. The robo-taxis are produced by Chinese-based carmaker Geely and are larger than the Jaguar models Waymo currently uses. They also feature automatic doors and a removable steering wheel. Waymo says Ojai rides will be offered to riders in Las Vegas, San Diego, and Denver later this summer. In Phoenix, I'm at Mattinson.
18: And it's confirmed Anthropic is currently the world's most valuable artificial intelligence startup. The company reached a $965 billion valuation. I'm Monica Nelson with your consumer and business news.
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9: Saturday, May 30th, it's Bare Knuckle Fighting Championship with high stakes and a superstar debut. In the main event, everything's on the line when the Brumtown Bomber, Connor Tierney, clashes with Rico Bon Bon Franco for the interim welterweight championship of the world. In the co-main event, Darren the Gorilla Till makes his long-awaited Bare Knuckle Fighting debut against Aaron the Joker Chalmers. 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
19: Former Attorney General Pam Bondi has wrapped up testimony related to the Justice Department's release of the Epstein files. Arizona Democratic Representative Yasemin Ansari says Bondi was supposed to speak under oath.
22: Instead, she is deflecting, she is refusing to answer questions, and she continues to refuse to answer specific questions about the President of the United States.
19: The closed-door hearing with the House Oversight Committee Friday was focused on her handling of the investigation into Epstein and his accomplice, Ghislaine Maxwell. Bondi acknowledged there were redaction errors in the release of the files. Florida Governor Ron DeSantis says the so-called alligator Alcatraz has saved lives by keeping dangerous people off the streets. He says he hasn't ordered it shut down, but if Homeland Security stops sending inmates and those remaining are deported, its operations will be adjusted. He adds the federal government has reimbursed the state some for the facility's construction and maintenance and is expecting more. That's politics. I'm Brad Siegel.
23: The American Cancer Society is out with new guidelines for colorectal cancer screening.
2: For the first time, it recommends a blood test as well as a colonoscopy from age 45 through 75 for people with average risk. The group predicts there will be close to 160,000 new colorectal cancer diagnoses this year. A study out of the UK says 80% of our health in old age is within our control. What's called the Oxford Longevity Project recommends avoiding processed foods and alcohol and getting good sleep to improve your chances of healthy aging. One expert, Professor Stephen Wolfe at Virginia Commonwealth University, criticizes the study, calling it overly simplistic. Eat your beans, reduce your blood pressure. 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Researchers pooled data from 12 long-term studies to reach their conclusion. Health update. I'm Larry Kofsky.
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6: The Women's College Softball World Series got underway on Thursday and runs through the first weekend of June with eight teams, five of them from the SEC, competing for a title in Oklahoma City. The eight teams are split into two brackets, and two teams will advance to the finals for a best-of-three series for the championship. Texas beat Texas Tech for last year's title. 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
9: Saturday, May 30th, it's Bare Knuckle Fighting Championship with high stakes and a superstar debut. 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In the co-main event, Darren the Gorilla Till makes his long-awaited bare-knuckle fighting debut against Aaron the Joker Chalmers. 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
5: Thursday night's rocket explosion at Cape Canaveral is not slowing down launch operations at Florida's Space Coast. Rory O'Neill reports.
13: 12 hours after Blue Origin's New Glenn rocket exploded on the pad at Launch Complex 36 at the Cape Canaveral Space Force Station, at Launch Complex 40, it was business as usual.
23: Ignition. And
13: SpaceX successfully launching one of their Falcon 9 rockets with more Starlink satellites. Damage assessments at Pad 36 continue, and an investigation is underway into the New Glenn explosion while determining what impact it will have on future missions to the moon.
5: Anthropic is currently the world's most valuable artificial intelligence startup. The company reached a $965 billion valuation after announcing Thursday that it raised $65 billion from private investors. And an SEC filing shows that Groupon is slashing up to 400 positions. The company is looking to rebuild as an AI-native organization. Tech Report, I'm Matt Mattinson.
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8: Ariana Grande out with a new single from her upcoming album. Hate That I Made You Love Me is a down-tempo track co-written by Grande and will appear on her new album, Petal, which comes out July 31st. Grande will be promoting the album on her upcoming summer tour, which begins June 6th in Oakland, California. The Oscar-nominated actress will also return to the big screen this fall in the comedy Faulkner-in-Law with Robert De Niro and Ben Stiller. Gracie Abrams going back out on the road. The Grammy-nominated singer announcing the Look at My Life tour with 37 dates planned, kicking off in Denver December 2nd, ending in Brooklyn March 20th. Tickets go on sale to the general public June 5th. Zac Efron set to star in and executive produce a new series from HBO and A24. Angel Heart will be a one-hour drama based on the 1978 novel Falling Angel, later adapted into the 1987 film Angel Heart. Efron last teamed up with A24 on the 2023 biography
1: biographical sports drama, The Iron Claw. Bad Bunny is joining the Toy Story franchise. Disney and Pixar are announcing that the Puerto Rican artist will join the voice cast of Toy Story 5. He landed a voice cameo as a new character named Pizza with Sunglasses. The new film will continue the stories of the characters first introduced in the original 1996 Toy Story film. Toy Story 5 hits theaters June 19th. That's entertainment. I'm Jennifer Bolsoni.
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9: Saturday, May 30th, it's Bare Knuckle Fighting Championship. 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
14: President Trump is weighing a deal to extend the current ceasefire with Iran. Trump met with his cabinet Friday in the Situation Room without making what he called a final determination on a possible deal that would set the stage for the next round of negotiations. More from Richard Engel.
15: Vice President Vance confirmed the agreement is nearly ready, but says he doesn't know when or if the president will sign, with some discrepancies on key questions remaining.
14: Following the two-hour meeting, Trump said Iran must agree to never have a nuclear weapon and the Strait of Hormuz must be opened immediately. Anti-ICE protesters are facing off with police again this weekend near the Delaney Hall Federal Detention Center in New Jersey. Protesters have clashed with officers all week near the facility in Newark. Governor Mikey Sherrill said she ordered state police to set up perimeter zones on Friday to ease tensions and to keep ICE from sending more agents to the detention center, which she says could cause more problems.
23: Our top priority is public safety, and we need to take this opportunity to lower the temperature now.
14: Confrontations have become violent following reports that some detainees are on a hunger strike to protest conditions inside. There's a clear leader in the race for California governor, according to the final polls before Tuesday's primary election. Former California Attorney General Javier Becerra surged to 28% of support in the final Emerson College Inside California Politics poll. Just before the Eric Swalwell scandal in March, Becerra was polling at just 3%. Democratic billionaire Tom Steyer is now in second with 22%, and Republican political commentator Steve Hilton is right behind him at 21%. If no one gets 50% of the vote Tuesday, the top two finishers go to a runoff in November. Italian authorities have banned two concerts in the city of Reggio Emilia involving U.S. rappers Kanye West and Travis Scott. Local officials pulled the plug on both shows, citing concerns over public order and security. I'm Lisa Carton. President Trump's so-called anti-weaponization fund is being temporarily blocked by a federal judge. Michael Kastner reports.
24: The $1.8 billion fund was announced by the Justice Department as part of the president's settlement with the IRS. It's meant to pay those who were allegedly victims of being targeted by the DOJ under former President Joe Biden. The judge's ruling prevents the DOJ from moving forward with any action with the fund as a lawsuit against it moves forward. A hearing has been set for June 12th for the judge to hear arguments if a longer pause should be issued.
7: In Iowa, former Des Moines Public School Superintendent Ian Roberts has been sentenced to 24 months in prison. Jim Forbes has more.
16: Defense attorney Alfredo Parrish says he's planning to continue his work in education despite the sentencing.
17: He will be deported. He waived all of his rights to stop from being deported. And so he's basically planning to continue his work in education in Vienna. And so we're trying to do everything we can to expedite his return.
16: Roberts will receive credit for time served. He pleaded guilty to lying about his immigration status on a job application and being an illegal alien in possession of a firearm following his arrest by ICE in September of last year.
7: The NYPD says it's well prepared for the thousands of New Yorkers set to take part in the Israel Day parade tomorrow. Here's Natalie Migliori.
8: Even though New York City Mayor Mamdani has no plans to attend the parade, NYPD Commissioner Jessica Tisch is representing, and she'll serve as the Grand Marshal.
20: I'm happy that Tisch is where she is. She's our representation, and she's not backing down. She wears a star with pride.
8: Mamdani is the first mayor in modern times to skip out on the parade, saying he's made his stance on the Israeli government clear. However, he says he's committed to the safety of all New Yorkers,
7: with security plans that include counterterrorism and heavy weapons teams. I'm Lisa Carton.
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18: A flood advisory still in effect through central Montana, the Great Falls area. A strong heat advisory in northeastern Montana. Highs are creeping into the upper 90s. Down in the southeast and lower Mississippi Valley, storms are going to be a big part of the story through the weekend. Rounds of showers and thunderstorms, some of them dropping heavy rain in a hurry. If you're in the Ozarks or the Deep South, keep an eye out for flash flood alerts. And remember, turn around, don't drown. And if you're in the central or northern plains, get ready. Severe thunderstorms hitting, especially across the Dakotas and Nebraska. Large hail and damaging winds are the main concerns, but any storm can pack a punch. A few thunderstorms and scattered showers across the Northwest, too. Some of those bringing gusty winds and a little bit of small hail. And for folks in the Four Corners region and parts of the Northern Plains, fire weather conditions are elevated again. It's dry, it's breezy, and humidity is very low. Basically, the perfect recipe for fires to spread quickly. Avoid burning and secure anything that might spark. And report smoke, of course, right away. That's your national forecast. I'm Monica Nelson.
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19: One of the best playoff series in recent NBA history is headed to a Game 7 tonight. The Oklahoma City Thunder hosts the San Antonio Spurs. The winner heads to the NBA Finals to face the New York Knicks. Spurs center Victor Wembanyama talks about how they prepare for Game 7.
21: Listening to, you know, the experienced people, whether it's on our team, on our staff, or outside, we got the chance to have plenty of those around.
19: Meanwhile, the Stanley Cup final is set following the Carolina Hurricanes' Friday night win over the Montreal Canadiens. Carolina took the Eastern Conference title in five games and will take on the Vegas Golden Knights for Lord Stanley's Cup. The Hurricanes host Game 1 in Raleigh, North Carolina on Tuesday. This morning at the French Open on the women's side, the top seed Aryna Sabalenka advanced, as did the 16th seed Naomi Osaka. On the men's side, American Francis Tiafoe in action today. That's sports. I'm Seth Everett.
18: California cherry farmers are facing big losses again this year after heat and rain ruined crops. This season, farmers expect to harvest fewer than 5 million boxes of cherries as compared to the 8 million they usually get. Farmers not only have fewer cherries to sell, but will struggle to export them to places like Canada, South Korea, and Japan. Americans are setting aside far less of their income, with the savings rate hitting the lowest total since 2022. The Commerce Department reporting the personal savings rate dropped to under 3% in April, down from 5.5% a year earlier. The White House, however, is saying the American economy as a whole is in a pretty good spot. Mark Mayfield reports.
0: Treasury Secretary Scott Bessent ran down a list of Trump administration accomplishments at a White House briefing on Thursday.
25: We had a historic tax filing season. We passed the largest tax cuts in American history. The average refund this filing season is nearly $3,300, an 11% increase from last year.
0: Other accomplishments that Bessent highlighted included growth in 401k accounts, record U.S. energy exports, and the popularity of Trump accounts. His comments came on the same day that a new inflation report said that consumer prices were at their highest level in April in nearly 3 years. Bessent spoke to reporters from the White House press room, filling in for Press Secretary Caroline Leavitt, who's on maternity leave.
18: And Waymo is ready to roll out a new ride to its fleet.
5: The autonomous vehicle company announced that its Ojai vehicles are on the road and will be available to select passengers in Phoenix, Los Angeles, and San Francisco. The robo-taxis are produced by Chinese-based carmaker Geely and are larger than the Jaguar models Waymo currently uses. They also feature automatic doors and a removable steering wheel. Waymo says Ojai rides will be offered to riders in Las Vegas, San Diego, and Denver later this summer. In Phoenix, I'm at Mattinson.
18: And it's confirmed Anthropic is currently the world's most valuable artificial intelligence startup. The company reached a $965 billion valuation. I'm Monica Nelson with your consumer and business news.
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9: Saturday, May 30th, it's Bare Knuckle Fighting Championship with high stakes and a superstar debut. In the main event, everything's on the line when the Brumtown Bomber, Connor Tierney, clashes with Rico Bon Bon Franco for the interim welterweight championship of the world. In the co-main event, Darren the Gorilla Till makes his long-awaited Bare Knuckle Fighting debut against Aaron the Joker Chalmers. 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
11: Former Attorney General Pam Bondi has wrapped up testimony related to the Justice Department's release of the Epstein files. Arizona Democratic Representative Yasemin Ansari says Bondi was supposed to speak under oath.
12: Instead, she is deflecting, she is refusing to answer questions, and she continues to refuse to answer specific questions about the President of the United States.
11: The closed-door hearing with the House Oversight Committee Friday was focused on her handling of the investigation into Epstein and his accomplice, Ghislaine Maxwell. Bondi acknowledged there were redaction errors in the release of the files. Florida Governor Ron DeSantis says the so-called alligator Alcatraz has saved lives by keeping dangerous people off the streets. He says he hasn't ordered it shut down, but if Homeland Security stops sending inmates and those remaining are deported, its operations will be adjusted. He adds the federal government has reimbursed the state some for the facility's construction and maintenance and is expecting more. That's politics. I'm Brad Siegel.
13: The American Cancer Society is out with new guidelines for colorectal cancer screening. For the first time, it recommends a blood test as well as a colonoscopy from age 45 through 75 for people with average risk. The group predicts there will be close to 160,000 new colorectal cancer diagnoses this year. A study out of the UK says 80% of our health in old age is within our control. What's called the Oxford Longevity Project recommends avoiding processed foods and alcohol and getting good sleep to improve your chances of healthy aging. One expert, Professor Stephen Wolf at Virginia Commonwealth University, criticizes the study, calling it overly simplistic. Eat your beans, reduce your blood pressure. Findings published in the BMJ Nutrition Prevention and Health Journal show those who eat beans, lentils, chickpeas, and tofu were less likely to have high blood pressure. Researchers pooled data from 12 long-term studies to reach their conclusion. Health update, I'm Larry Kofsky.
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22: The Women's College Softball World Series got underway on Thursday and runs through the first weekend of June with eight teams, five of them from the SEC, competing for a title in Oklahoma City. The eight teams are split into two brackets and two teams will advance to the finals for a best of three series for the championship. Texas beat Texas Tech for last year's title. 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
9: 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In the co-main event, Darren the Gorilla Till makes his long-awaited Bare Knuckle Fighting debut against Aaron the Joker Chalmers. 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

0: talks about how they prepare for Game 7.
1: Listening to, you know, the experienced people, whether it's on our team, on our staff, or outside. We got the chance to have plenty of those around.
0: Meanwhile, the Stanley Cup final is set following the Carolina Hurricanes' Friday night win over the Montreal Canadiens. Carolina took the Eastern Conference title in 5 games and will take on the Vegas Golden Knights for Lord Stanley's Cup. The Hurricanes host Game 1 in Raleigh, North Carolina on Tuesday. This morning at the French Open on the women's side, the top seed Aryna Sabalenka advanced, as did the 16th seed Naomi Osaka. On the men's side, American Francis Tiafoe in action today. That's sports. I'm Seth Everett.
2: California cherry farmers are facing big losses again this year after heat and rain ruined crops. This season, farmers expect to harvest fewer than 5 million boxes of cherries as compared to the 8 million they usually get. Farmers not only have fewer cherries to sell, but will struggle to export them to places like Canada, South Korea, and Japan. Americans are setting aside far less of their income, with the savings rate hitting the lowest total since 2022. The Commerce Department reporting the personal savings rate dropped to under 3% in April, down from 5.5% a year earlier. The White House, however, is saying the American economy as a whole is in a pretty good spot. Mark Mayfield reports.
3: Treasury Secretary Scott Bessent ran down a list of Trump administration accomplishments at a White House briefing on Thursday.
4: We had a historic tax filing season. We passed the largest tax cuts in American history. The average refund this filing season is nearly $3,300, an 11% increase from last year.
3: Other accomplishments that Bessent highlighted included growth in 401k accounts, record U.S. energy exports, and the popularity of Trump accounts. His comments came on the same day that a new inflation report said that consumer prices were at their highest level in April in nearly 3 years. Bessent spoke to reporters from the White House press room, filling in for Press Secretary Caroline Leavitt, who's on maternity leave.
2: And Waymo is ready to roll out a new ride to its fleet.
5: The autonomous vehicle company announced that its Ojai vehicles are on the road and will be available to select passengers in Phoenix, Los Angeles, and San Francisco. The robo-taxis are produced by Chinese-based carmaker Geely and are larger than the Jaguar models Waymo currently uses. They also feature automatic doors and a removable steering wheel. Waymo says Ojai rides will be offered to riders in Las Vegas, San Diego, and Denver later this summer. In Phoenix, I'm at Mattinson.
2: And it's confirmed Anthropic is currently the world's most valuable artificial intelligence startup. The company reached a $965 billion valuation. I'm Monica Nelson with your consumer and business news.
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9: Saturday, May 30th, it's Bare Knuckle Fighting Championship with high stakes and a superstar debut. 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In the co-main event, Darren the Gorilla Till makes his long-awaited bare knuckle fighting debut against Aaron the Joker Chalmers. 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
10: Former Attorney General Pam Bondi has wrapped up testimony related to the Justice Department's release of the Epstein files. Arizona Democratic Representative Yasemin Ansari says Bondi was supposed to speak under oath.
11: Instead, she is deflecting, she is refusing to answer questions, and she continues to refuse to answer specific questions about the President of the United States.
10: The closed-door hearing with the House Oversight Committee Friday was focused on her handling of the investigation into Epstein and his accomplice, Ghislaine Maxwell. Bondi acknowledged there were redaction errors in the release of the files. Florida Governor Ron DeSantis says the so-called alligator Alcatraz has saved lives by keeping dangerous people off the streets. He says he hasn't ordered it shut down, but if Homeland Security stops sending inmates and those remaining are deported, its operations will be adjusted. He adds the federal government has reimbursed the state some for the facility's construction and maintenance and is expecting more. That's politics. I'm Brad.

0: American Cancer Society is out with new guidelines for colorectal cancer screening. For the first time, it recommends a blood test as well as a colonoscopy from age 45 through 75 for people with average risk. The group predicts there will be close to 160,000 new colorectal cancer diagnoses this year. A study out of the UK says 80% of our health in old age is within our control. What's called the Oxford Longevity Project recommends avoiding processed foods and alcohol and getting good sleep to improve your chances of healthy aging. One expert, Professor Stephen Wolfe at Virginia Commonwealth University, criticizes the study, calling it overly simplistic. Eat your beans, reduce your blood pressure. Findings published in the BMJ Nutrition Prevention and Health Journal show those who eat beans, lentils, chickpeas, and tofu were less likely to have high blood pressure. Researchers pooled data from 12 long-term studies to reach their conclusion. Health update. I'm Larry Kofsky.
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2: The Women's College Softball World Series got underway on Thursday and runs through the first weekend of June with eight teams, five of them from the SEC, competing for a title in Oklahoma City. The eight teams are split into two brackets, and two teams will advance to the finals for a best-of-three series for the championship. Texas beat Texas Tech for last year's title. 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
3: Saturday, May 30th, it's Bare Knuckle Fighting Championship with high stakes and a superstar debut. 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In the co-main event, Darren the Gorilla Till makes his long-awaited bare-knuckle fighting debut against Aaron the Joker Chalmers. 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
7: Thursday night's rocket explosion at Cape Canaveral is not slowing down launch operations at Florida Space Coast. Rory O'Neill reports.
8: 12 hours after Blue Origin's New Glenn rocket exploded on the pad at Launch Complex 36 at the Cape Canaveral Space Force Station, at Launch Complex 40, it was business as usual.
9: Ignition. And lift off.
8: SpaceX successfully launching one of their Falcon 9 rockets with more Starlink satellites. Damage assessments at Pad 36 continue, and an investigation is underway into the New Glenn explosion while determining what impact it will have on future missions to the moon.
7: Anthropic is currently the world's most valuable artificial intelligence startup. The company reached a $965 billion valuation after announcing Thursday that it raised $65 billion from private investors. And an SEC filing shows that Groupon is slashing up to 400 positions. The company is looking to rebuild as an AI-native organization. Tech Report, I'm Matt Mattinson.
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10: Ariana Grande out with a new single from her upcoming album. Hate That I Made You Love Me is a down-tempo track co-written by Grande and will appear on her new album, Petal, which comes out July 31st. Grande will be promoting the album on her upcoming summer tour, which begins June 6th in Oakland, California. The Oscar-nominated actress will also return to the big screen this fall in the comedy Faulkner-in-Law with Robert De Niro and Ben Stiller. Gracie Abrams going back out on the road. The Grammy-nominated singer announcing the Look at My Life tour with 37 dates planned, kicking off in Denver December 2nd, ending in Brooklyn March 20th. Tickets go on sale to the general public June 5th. Zac Efron set to star in and executive produce a new series from HBO and A24. Angel Heart will be a one-hour drama based on the 1978 novel Falling Angel, later adapted in the 1987 film Angel Heart. Efron last teamed up with A24 on the 2023 biographical sports drama, The Iron Claw. Bad Bunny is joining the Toy Story franchise. Disney and Pixar announcing that the Puerto Rican artist will join the voice cast of Toy Story 5. He landed a voice cameo as a new character named Pizza with Sunglasses. The new film will continue the stories of the characters first introduced in the original 1996 Toy Story film. Toy Story 5 hits theaters June 19th. That's entertainment. I'm Jennifer Bolsoni.
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3: 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In the co-main event, Darren the Gorilla Till makes his long-awaited Bare Knuckle Fighting debut against Aaron the Joker Chalmers. 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
13: President Trump is weighing a deal to extend the current ceasefire with Iran. Trump met with his cabinet Friday in the Situation Room without making what he called a final determination on a possible deal that would set the stage for the next round of negotiations. More from Richard Engel.
14: Vice President Vance confirmed the agreement is nearly ready, but says he doesn't know when or if the president will sign, with some discrepancies on key questions remaining.
13: Following the two-hour meeting, Trump said Iran must agree to never have a nuclear weapon and the Strait of Hormuz must be opened immediately. Anti-ICE protesters are facing off with police again this weekend near the Delaney Hall Federal Detention Center in New Jersey. Protesters have clashed with officers all week near the facility in Newark. Governor Mikey Sherrill said she ordered state police to set up perimeter zones on Friday to ease tensions and to keep ICE from sending more agents to the detention center, which she says could cause more problems.
15: Our top priority is public safety, and we need to take this opportunity to lower the temperature now.
13: Confrontations have become violent following reports that some detainees are on a hunger strike to protest conditions inside. There's a clear leader in the race for California governor, according to the final polls before Tuesday's primary election. Former California Attorney General Javier Becerra surged to 28% of support in the final Emerson College Inside California Politics poll. Just before the Eric Swalwell scandal in March, Becerra was polling at just 3%. Democratic billionaire Tom Steyer is now in second with 22%, and Republican political commentator Steve Hilton is right behind him at 21%. If no one gets 50% of the vote Tuesday, the top two finishers go to a runoff in November. Italian authorities have banned two concerts in the city of Reggio Emilia involving U.S. rappers Kanye West and Travis Scott. Local officials pulled the plug on both shows, citing concerns over public order and security. I'm Lisa Carton. President Trump's so-called anti-weaponization fund is being temporarily blocked by a federal judge. Michael Kastner reports.
16: The $1.8 billion fund was announced by the Justice Department as part of the president's settlement with the IRS. It's meant to pay those who were allegedly victims of being targeted by the DOJ under former President Joe Biden. The judge's ruling prevents the DOJ from moving forward with any action with the fund as a lawsuit against it moves forward. A hearing has been set for June 12th for the judge to hear arguments if a longer pause should be issued.
13: In Iowa, former Des Moines Public School Superintendent Ian Roberts has been sentenced to 24 months in prison. Jim Forbes has more.
17: Defense attorney Alfredo Parrish says he's planning to continue his work in education despite the sentencing.
18: He will be deported. He waived all of his rights to stop from being deported. And so he's basically planning to continue his work in education in Guyana. And so we're trying to do everything we can to expedite his return.
17: Roberts will receive credit for time served. He pleaded guilty to lying about his immigration status on a job application and being an illegal alien in possession of a firearm following his arrest by ICE in September of last year.
13: The NYPD says it's well prepared for the thousands of New Yorkers set to take part in the Israel Day parade tomorrow. Here's Natalie Migliori.
10: Even though New York City Mayor Mamdani has no plans to attend the parade, NYPD Commissioner Jessica Tisch is representing, and she'll serve as the Grand Marshal.
19: I'm happy that Tisch is where she is. She's our representation, and she's not backing down. She wears her star with pride.
10: Mamdani is the first mayor in modern times to skip out on the parade, saying he's made his stance on the Israeli government clear. However, he says he's committed to the safety of all New Yorkers,
13: with security plans that include counterterrorism and heavy weapons teams. I'm Lisa Carton.
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20: Flood advisory still in effect through central Montana, the Great Falls area. Strong heat advisory in northeastern Montana. Highs are creeping into the upper 90s. Down in the southeast and lower Mississippi Valley, storms are going to be a big part of the story through the weekend. Rounds of showers and thunderstorms, some of them dropping heavy rain in a hurry. If you're in the Ozarks or the Deep South, keep an eye out for flash flood alerts. And remember, turn around, don't drown. And if you're in the central or northern plains, get ready. Severe thunderstorms hitting, especially across the Dakotas and Nebraska. Large hail and damaging winds are the main concerns, but any storm can pack a punch. A few thunderstorms and scattered showers across the Northwest, too. Some of those bringing gusty winds and a little bit of small hail. And for folks in the Four Corners region and parts of the Northern Plains, fire weather conditions are elevated again. It's dry, it's breezy, and humidity is very low. Basically, the perfect recipe for fires to spread quickly. Avoid burning and secure anything that might spark. And report smoke, of course, right away. That's your national forecast. I'm Monica Nelson.
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21: A couple of upsets at the French Open. On the women's side, the number 4 seed American Coco Gauff lost to the 28th seed Anastasia Potapova in 3 sets. Meanwhile, the number 6 seed American Amanda Anisimova lost to France's Diane Parry, also in 3 sets. Winners include the number 1 seed Aryna Sabalenka and 16th seed Naomi Osaka. On the men's side, round 3 winner includes unseeded American Zachary Saveda. He beat number 25 seed Francisco Cirindolo in a 5-set thriller. Tonight in the NBA playoffs, the Oklahoma City Thunder host the San Antonio Spurs. The winner heads to the NBA Finals to face the New York Knicks. The Thunder will be without star wing Jalen Williams for tonight's Game 7. Spurs center Victor Wembanyama talks about how they prepare for Game 7.
22: Listening to, you know, the experienced people, whether it's on our team, on our staff, or outside.
21: That's sports. I'm Seth Everett.
20: California cherry farmers are facing big losses again this year after heat and rain ruined crops. This season, farmers expect to harvest fewer than 5 million boxes of cherries as compared to the 8 million they usually get. Farmers not only have fewer cherries to sell, but will struggle to export them to places like Canada, South Korea, and Japan. Americans are setting aside far less of their income, with the savings rate hitting the lowest total since 2022. The Commerce Department reporting the personal savings rate dropped to under 3% in April, down from 5.5% a year earlier. The White House, however, is saying the American economy as a whole is in a pretty good spot. Mark Mayfield reports.
23: Treasury Secretary Scott Bessent ran down a list of Trump administration accomplishments at a White House briefing on Thursday.
24: We had a historic tax filing season. We passed the largest tax cuts in American history. The average refund this filing season is nearly $3,300, an 11% increase from last year.
23: Other accomplishments that Bessent highlighted included growth in 401k accounts, record U.S. energy exports, and the popularity of Trump accounts. His comments came on the same day that a new inflation report said that consumer prices were at their highest level in April in nearly 3 years. Bessent spoke to reporters from the White House press room, filling in for Press Secretary Caroline Leavitt, who's on maternity leave.
20: And Waymo is ready to roll out a new ride to its fleet.
7: The autonomous vehicle company announced that its Ojai vehicles are on the road and will be available to select passengers in Phoenix, Los Angeles, and San Francisco. The robo-taxis are produced by Chinese-based carmaker Geely and are larger than the Jaguar models Waymo currently uses. They also feature automatic doors and a removable steering wheel. Waymo says Ojai rides will be offered to riders in Las Vegas, San Diego, and Denver later this summer. In Phoenix, I'm at Mattinson.
20: And it's confirmed Anthropic is currently the world's most valuable artificial intelligence startup. The company reached a $965 billion valuation. I'm Monica Nelson with your consumer and business news.
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3: Saturday, May 30th, it's Bare Knuckle Fighting Championship with high stakes and a superstar debut. 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In the co-main event, Darren the Gorilla Till makes his long-awaited Bare Knuckle Fighting debut against Aaron the Joker Chalmers. 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
6: Former Attorney General Pam Bondi has wrapped up testimony related to the Justice Department's release of the Epstein files. Arizona Democratic Representative Yasemin Ansari says Bondi was supposed to speak under oath.
9: Instead, she is deflecting, she is refusing to answer questions, and she continues to refuse to answer specific questions about the President of the United States.
6: The closed-door hearing with the House Oversight Committee Friday was focused on her handling of the investigation into Epstein and his accomplice, Ghislaine Maxwell. Bondi acknowledged there were redaction errors in the release of the files. Florida Governor Ron DeSantis says the so-called alligator Alcatraz has saved lives by keeping dangerous people off the streets. He says he hasn't ordered it shut down, but if Homeland Security stops sending inmates and those remaining are deported, its operations will be adjusted. He adds the federal government has reimbursed the state some for the facility's construction and maintenance and is expecting more. That's politics. I'm Brad Siegel.
25: The American Cancer Society is out with new guidelines for colorectal cancer screening. For the first time, it recommends a blood test as well as a colonoscopy from age 45 through 75 for people with average risk. The group predicts there will be close to 160,000 new colorectal cancer diagnoses this year. A study out of the UK says 80% of our health in old age is within our control. What's called the Oxford Longevity Project recommends avoiding processed foods and alcohol and getting good sleep to improve your chances of healthy aging. One expert, Professor Stephen Wolfe at Virginia Commonwealth University, criticizes the study, calling it overly simplistic. Eat your beans, reduce your blood pressure. Findings published in the BMJ Nutrition Prevention and Health Journal show those who eat beans, lentils, chickpeas, and tofu were less likely to have high blood pressure. Researchers pooled data from 12 long-term studies to reach their conclusion. Health update, I'm Larry Kofsky.
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8: Rookie AZ Fudd's first career start in the WNBA was a memorable one as she helped her Dallas Wings to a 95-87 win over the defending champion Las Vegas Aces on Thursday. New Wings acquisition Jess Shepherd had a 22-point, 20-rebound, 10-assist triple-double in the win, which followed Sunday's win over the 2024 champs, the New York Liberty. 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
3: Saturday, May 30th, it's Bare Knuckle Fighting Championship. 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
7: Thursday night's rocket explosion at Cape Canaveral is not slowing down launch operations at Florida Space Coast. Rory O'Neill reports.
16: 12 hours after Blue Origin's New Glenn rocket exploded on the pad at Launch Complex 36 at the Cape Canaveral Space Force Station, at Launch Complex 40, it was business as usual.
18: Ignition. And
16: SpaceX successfully launching one of their Falcon 9 rockets with more Starlink satellites. Damage assessments at Pad 36 continue, and an investigation is underway into the New Glenn explosion while determining what impact it will have on future missions to the moon.
7: Anthropic is currently the world's most valuable artificial intelligence startup. The company reached a $965 billion valuation after announcing Thursday that it raised $65 billion from private investors. And an SEC filing shows that Groupon is slashing up to 400 positions. The company is looking to rebuild as an AI-native organization. Tech Report, I'm Matt Mattinson.
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10: Ariana Grande out with a new single from her upcoming album. Hate That I Made You Love Me is a down-tempo track co-written by Grande and will appear on her new album, Petal, which comes out July 31st. Grande will be promoting the album on her upcoming summer tour, which begins June 6th in Oakland, California. The Oscar-nominated actress will also return to the big screen this fall in the comedy Faulkner-in-Law with Robert De Niro and Ben Stiller. Gracie Abrams going back out on the road. The Grammy-nominated singer announcing the Look at My Life tour with 37 dates planned, kicking off in Denver December 2nd, ending in Brooklyn March 20th. Tickets go on sale to the general public June 5th. Zac Efron set to star in and executive produce a new series from HBO and A24. Angel Heart will be a one-hour drama based on the 1978 novel Falling Angel, later adapted into the 1987 film Angel Heart. Efron last teamed up with A24 on the 2023 biographical sports drama, The Iron Claw. Bad Bunny is joining the Toy Story franchise. Disney and Pixar announcing that the Puerto Rican artist will join the voice cast of Toy Story 5. He landed a voice cameo as a new character named Pizza with Sunglasses. The new film will continue the stories of the characters first introduced in the original 1996 Toy Story film. Toy Story 5 hits theaters June 19th. That's entertainment. I'm Jennifer Polsoni.
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3: Saturday, May 30th, it's Bare Knuckle Fighting Championship. 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
17: President Trump is weighing a deal to extend the current ceasefire with Iran. Trump met with his cabinet Friday in the Situation Room without making what he called a final determination on a possible deal that would set the stage for the next round of negotiations. More from Richard Engel.
18: Vice President Vance confirmed the agreement is nearly ready, but says he doesn't know when or if the president will sign, with some discrepancies on key questions remaining.
17: Following the two-hour meeting, Trump said Iran must agree to never have a nuclear weapon and the Strait of Hormuz must be open immediately. Anti-ICE protesters are facing off with police again this weekend near the Delaney Hall Federal Detention Center in New Jersey. Protesters have clashed with officers all week near the facility in Newark. Governor Mikey Sherrill said she ordered state police to set up perimeter zones on Friday to ease tensions and to keep ICE from sending more agents to the detention center, which she says could cause more problems.
19: Our top priority is public safety, and we need to take this opportunity to lower the temperature now.
17: Confrontations have become violent following reports that some detainees are on a hunger strike to protest conditions inside. There's a clear leader in the race for California governor, according to the final polls before Tuesday's primary election. Former California Attorney General Javier Becerra surged to 28% of support in the final Emerson College Inside California Politics poll. Just before the Eric Swalwell scandal in March, Becerra was polling at just 3%. Democratic billionaire Tom Steyer is now in second with 22%, and Republican political commentator Steve Hilton is right behind him at 21%. If no one gets 50% of the vote Tuesday, the top two finishers go to a runoff in November. Italian authorities have banned two concerts in the city of Reggio Emilia involving U.S. rappers Kanye West and Travis Scott. Local officials pulled the plug on both shows, citing concerns over public order and security. I'm Lisa Carton. President Trump's so-called anti-weaponization fund is being temporarily blocked by a federal judge. Michael Kastner reports.
21: The $1.8 billion fund was announced by the Justice Department as part of the president's settlement with the IRS. It's meant to pay those who were allegedly victims of being targeted by the DOJ under former President Joe Biden. The judge's ruling prevents the DOJ from moving forward with any action with the fund as a lawsuit against it moves forward. A hearing has been set for June 12th for the judge to hear arguments if a longer pause should be issued.
17: In Iowa, former Des Moines Public School Superintendent Ian Roberts has been sentenced to 24 months in prison. Jim Forbes has more.
22: Defense attorney Alfredo Parrish says he's planning to continue his work in education despite the sentencing.
26: He will be deported. He waived all of his rights to stop from being deported. And so he's basically planning to continue his work in education in Indiana. And so we're trying to do everything we can to expedite his return.
22: Roberts will receive credit for time served. He pleaded guilty to lying about his immigration status on a job application and being an illegal alien in possession of a firearm following his arrest by ICE in September of last year.
17: The NYPD says it's well prepared for the thousands of New Yorkers set to take part in the Israel Day parade tomorrow. Here's Natalie Migliori.
10: Even though New York City Mayor Mamdani has no plans to attend the parade, NYPD Commissioner Jessica Tisch is representing, and she'll serve as the Grand Marshal.
27: I'm happy that Tisch is where she is. She's our representation, and she's not backing down. She wears her star with pride.
10: Mamdani is the first mayor in modern times to skip out on the parade, saying he's made his stance on the Israeli government clear. However, he says he's committed to the safety of all New Yorkers,
17: with security plans that include counterterrorism and heavy weapons teams. I'm Lisa Carton.
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0: Flood advisory still in effect through central Montana, the Great Falls area. Strong heat advisory in northeastern Montana. Highs are creeping into the upper 90s. Down in the southeast and lower Mississippi Valley, storms are going to be a big part of the story through the weekend. Rounds of showers and thunderstorms, some of them dropping heavy rain in a hurry. If you're in the Ozarks or the Deep South, keep an eye out for flash flood alerts. And remember, turn around, don't drown. And if you're in the central or northern plains, get ready. Severe thunderstorms hitting, especially across the Dakotas and Nebraska. Large hail and damaging winds are the main concerns. But any storm can pack a punch. A few thunderstorms and scattered showers across the northwest, too. Some of those bringing gusty winds and a little bit of small hail. And for folks in the Four Corners region and parts of the northern plains, fire weather conditions are elevated again. It's dry, it's breezy, and humidity is very low. Basically, the perfect recipe for fires to spread quickly. Avoid burning and secure anything that might spark. And report smoke, of course, right away. That's your national forecast. I'm Monica Nelson.
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2: A couple of upsets at the French Open. On the women's side, the number 4 seed American Coco Gauff lost to the 28th seed Anastasia Potapova in 3 sets. Meanwhile, the number 6 seed American Amanda Anisimova lost to France's Diane Parry, also in 3 sets. Winners include the number 1 seed Aryna Sabalenka and 16th seed Naomi Osaka. On the men's side, round 3 winner includes unseeded American Zachary Saveda. He beat number 25 seed Francisco Cirindolo in a 5-set thriller. Tonight in the NBA playoffs, the Oklahoma City Thunder host the San Antonio Spurs. The winner heads to the NBA Finals to face the New York Knicks. The Thunder will be without star wing Jalen Williams for tonight's Game 7. Spurs center Victor Wembanyama talks about how they prepare for Game 7.
5: Listening to, you know, the experienced people, whether it's on our team, on our staff, or outside.
2: That's sports. I'm Seth Everett.
0: California cherry farmers are facing big losses again this year after heat and rain ruined crops. This season, farmers expect to harvest fewer than 5 million boxes of cherries as compared to the 8 million they usually get. Farmers not only have fewer cherries to sell, but will struggle to export them to places like Canada, South Korea, and Japan. Americans are setting aside far less of their income, with the savings rate hitting the lowest total since 2022. The Commerce Department reporting the personal savings rate dropped to under 3% in April, down from 5.5% a year earlier. The White House, however, is saying the American economy as a whole is in a pretty good spot. Mark Mayfield reports.
9: Treasury Secretary Scott Bessent ran down a list of Trump administration accomplishments at a White House briefing on Thursday.
11: We had a historic tax filing season. We passed the largest tax cuts in American history. The average refund this filing season is nearly $3,300, an 11% increase from last year.
9: Other accomplishments that Bessent highlighted included growth in 401k accounts, record U.S. energy exports, and the popularity of Trump accounts. His comments came on the same day that a new inflation report said that consumer prices were at their highest level in April in nearly 3 years. Bessent spoke to reporters from the White House press room, filling in for Press Secretary Caroline Leavitt, who's on maternity leave.
0: And Waymo is ready to roll out a new ride to its fleet.
7: The autonomous vehicle company announced that its Ojai vehicles are on the road and will be available to select passengers in Phoenix, Los Angeles, and San Francisco. The robo-taxis are produced by Chinese-based carmaker Geely and are larger than the Jaguar models Waymo currently uses. They also feature automatic doors and a removable steering wheel. Waymo says Ojai rides will be offered to riders in Las Vegas, San Diego, and Denver later this summer. In Phoenix, I'm at Mattinson.
0: And it's confirmed Anthropic is currently the world's most valuable artificial intelligence startup. The company reached a $965 billion valuation. I'm Monica Nelson with your consumer and business news.
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8: Former Attorney General Pam Bondi has wrapped up testimony related to the Justice Department's release of the Epstein files. Arizona Democratic Representative Yasemin Ansari says Bondi was supposed to speak under oath.
14: Instead, she is deflecting, she is refusing to answer questions, and she continues to refuse to answer specific questions about the President of the United States.
8: The closed-door hearing with the House Oversight Committee Friday was focused on her handling of the investigation into Epstein and his accomplice, Ghislaine Maxwell. Bondi acknowledged there were redaction errors in the release of the files. Florida Governor Ron DeSantis says the so-called alligator Alcatraz has saved lives by keeping dangerous people off the streets. He says he hasn't ordered it shut down, but if Homeland Security stops sending inmates and those remaining are deported, its operations will be adjusted. He adds the federal government has reimbursed the state some for the facility's construction and maintenance and is expecting more. That's politics. I'm Brad Siegel.
15: The American Cancer Society is out with new guidelines for colorectal cancer screening. For the first time, it recommends a blood test as well as a colonoscopy from age 45 through 75 for people with average risk. The group predicts there will be close to 160,000 new colorectal cancer diagnoses this year. A study out of the UK says 80% of our health in old age is within our control. What's called the Oxford Longevity Project recommends avoiding processed foods and alcohol and getting good sleep to improve your chances of healthy aging. One expert, Professor Stephen Wolfe at Virginia Commonwealth University, criticizes the study, calling it overly simplistic. Eat your beans, reduce your blood pressure. Findings published in the BMJ Nutrition Prevention and Health Journal show those who eat beans, lentils, chickpeas, and tofu were less likely to have high blood pressure. Researchers pooled data from 12 long-term studies to reach their conclusion. Health update, I'm Larry Kofsky.
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10: Rookie Azie Fudd's first career start in the WNBA was a memorable one as she helped her Dallas Wings to a 95-87 win over the defending champion Las Vegas Aces on Thursday. New Wings acquisition Jess Shepherd had a 22-point, 20-rebound, 10-assist triple-double in the win, which followed Sunday's win over the 2024 champs, the New York Liberty. 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
7: Thursday night's rocket explosion at Cape Canaveral is not slowing down launch operations at Florida Space Coast. Rory O'Neill reports.
16: 12 hours after Blue Origin's New Glenn rocket exploded on the pad at Launch Complex 36 at the Cape Canaveral Space Force Station, at Launch Complex 40, it was business as usual.
20: Ignition.
16: SpaceX successfully launching one of their Falcon 9 rockets with more Starlink satellites. Damage assessments at Pad 36 continue, and an investigation is underway into the New Glenn explosion while determining what impact it will have on future missions to the moon.
7: Anthropic is currently the world's most valuable artificial intelligence startup. The company reached a $965 billion valuation after announcing Thursday that it raised $65 billion from private investors. And an SEC filing shows that Groupon is slashing up to 400 positions. The company is looking to rebuild as an AI-native organization. Tech Report, I'm Matt Mattinson.
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23: I hate that I made you love me.
10: Ariana Grande out with a new single from her upcoming album. Hate That I Made You Love Me is a down-tempo track co-written by Grande and will appear on her new album, Petal, which comes out July 31st. Grande will be promoting the album on her upcoming summer tour, which begins June 6th in Oakland, California. The Oscar-nominated actress will also return to the big screen this fall in the comedy Faulkner-in-Law with Robert De Niro and Ben Stiller. Gracie Abrams going back out on the road, the Grammy-nominated singer announcing the Look at My Life tour with 37 dates planned, kicking off in Denver December 2nd, ending in Brooklyn March 20th. Tickets go on sale to the general public June 5th. Zac Efron set to star in and executive produce a new series from HBO and A24. Angel Heart will be a one-hour drama based on the 1978 novel Falling Angel, later adapted into the 1987 film Angel Heart. Efron last teamed up with A24 on the 2023 biographical sports drama, The Iron Claw. Bad Bunny is joining the Toy Story franchise. Disney and Pixar announcing that the Puerto Rican artist will join the voice cast of Toy Story 5. He landed a voice cameo as a new character named Pizza with Sunglasses. The new film will continue the stories of the characters first introduced in the original 1996 Toy Story film. Toy Story 5 hits theaters June 19th. That's entertainment. I'm Jennifer Bolsoni.
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3: Saturday, May 30th, it's Bare Knuckle Fighting Championship. 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
17: President Trump is weighing a deal to extend the current ceasefire with Iran. Trump met with his cabinet Friday in the Situation Room without making what he called a final determination on a possible deal that would set the stage for the next round of negotiations. Trump said Iran must agree to never have a nuclear weapon and the Strait of Hormuz must be opened immediately. President Trump is pulling his endorsement of Republican Congresswoman Nancy Mace. We get more from Scott Carr.
18: Nancy Mace is running as a Republican for governor of South Carolina, but on Friday, Trump endorsed her opponent, Lieutenant Governor Pam Yvette, saying she will never let you down. Responding on social media Friday night, Mace suggests Trump pulled his endorsement of her because she'd advocated for the release of the Epstein files. Going on to say, if sacrificing my values is the price of an endorsement, I will never pay it. The state's primary is set for June 9th.
17: Three people have been killed in the latest strike by the U.S. military on a suspected drug boat in the Eastern Pacific. The U.S. Southern Command posted on X Friday that the boat was transiting along known narco-trafficking routes and being operated by known terrorist groups. The post didn't say which groups. Southcom said three people were killed in the strike and there were no survivors. About 200 people have been killed since the Trump administration began its campaign of targeting alleged drug boats. The Federal Reserve Bank of New York says food insecurity is on the rise nationwide. A new study shows over 3.5 million people lost their Supplemental Nutrition Assistance Program benefits between July and February. The SNAP removals came after President Trump signed his Big Beautiful Bill into law, which included stricter rules to qualify for SNAP. An iconic world record attempt in honor of an iconic Hollywood star. Sunday would have been Marilyn Monroe's 100th birthday, and in Palm Springs, they're trying to gather the most Marilyn Monroe lookalikes ever assembled in one place. Palm Springs Pride will attempt to break a Guinness World Record. I'm Lisa Carton. A former mayor in Southern California pleads guilty to secretly working with the Chinese government. Sharon Reardon reports.
19: On Friday, 58-year-old Eileen Wang entered a guilty plea to a federal charge of acting as an illegal foreign agent promoting Chinese propaganda. Investigators say Wang was working with her then fiancé to run a website for Chinese Americans that was spreading propaganda from the People's Republic of China, or PRC. Instead of acting in the interest of her constituents, investigators say Wang acted in the interest of the PRC. She stepped down as mayor and resigned from the council when felony charges were announced earlier this month. She'll be sentenced in October.
17: Following last week's chemical crisis and what firefighters worried would be a potential explosion in Orange County, California, at least one local resident's home insurance claim filed after the event has been denied. More from Scott Carr.
18: Eric Giever lives right near Garden Grove and the GKN Aerospace plant. He was one of more than 50,000 people ordered to evacuate because of the threat of an explosion. Giever says he submitted about $600 in related expenses, but was told his insurance company won't cover it because there was no actual explosion.
20: I'm kind of shocked that an insurance company would, you know, almost root for something to happen in order for you to be made whole.
17: And as Daniel Martindale reports from California, those lawsuits are beginning to add up.
21: So far, more than 40 lawsuits have been filed against GKN Aerospace in Garden Grove. Most are seeking damages for evacuation and displacement, emotional distress, property damage, and other expenses related to the ordeal. A coalition of residents involved in one of the larger lawsuits calls the incident foreseeable and preventable. They also say GKN had a responsibility to maintain the holding tank and keep the chemicals from threatening their neighborhood.
17: The ice is set for the Stanley Cup final following the Carolina Hurricanes' win over the Montreal Canadiens. Carolina took the Eastern Conference title in five games Friday night and will take on the Vegas Golden Knights for the Cup. I'm Lisa Carton.
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0: Flood advisory still in effect through central Montana, the Great Falls area. Strong heat advisory in northeastern Montana. Highs are creeping into the upper 90s. Down in the southeast and lower Mississippi Valley, storms are going to be a big part of the story through the weekend. Rounds of showers and thunderstorms, some of them dropping heavy rain in a hurry. If you're in the Ozarks or the Deep South, keep an eye out for flash flood alerts. And remember, turn around, don't drown. And if you're in the central or northern plains, get ready. Severe thunderstorms hitting, especially across the Dakotas and Nebraska. Large hail and damaging winds are the main concerns, but any storm can pack a punch. A few thunderstorms and scattered showers across the Northwest, too. Some of those bringing gusty winds and a little bit of small hail. And for folks in the Four Corners region and parts of the Northern Plains, fire weather conditions are elevated again. It's dry, it's breezy, and humidity is very low. Basically, the perfect recipe for fires to spread quickly. Avoid burning and secure anything that might spark. And report smoke, of course, right away. That's your national forecast. I'm Monica Nelson.
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2: A couple of upsets at the French Open. On the women's side, the number 4 seed American Coco Gauff lost to the 28th seed Anastasia Potapova in 3 sets. Meanwhile, the number 6 seed American Amanda Anisimova lost to France's Diane Parry, also in 3 sets. Winners include the number 1 seed Aryna Sabalenka and 16th seed Naomi Osaka. On the men's side, round 3 winner includes unseeded American Zachary Saveda. He beat number 25 seed Francisco Cirindolo in a 5-set thriller. Tonight in the NBA playoffs, the Oklahoma City Thunder host the San Antonio Spurs. The winner heads to the NBA Finals to face the New York Knicks. The Thunder will be without star wing Jalen Williams for tonight's Game 7. Spurs center Victor Wembanyama talks about how they prepare for Game 7.
5: Listening to, you know, the experienced people, whether it's on our team, on our staff, or outside.
2: That's sports. I'm Seth Everett.
0: California cherry farmers are facing big losses again this year after heat and rain ruined crops. This season, farmers expect to harvest fewer than 5 million boxes of cherries as compared to the 8 million they usually get. Farmers not only have fewer cherries to sell, but will struggle to export them to places like Canada, South Korea, and Japan. Americans are setting aside far less of their income, with the savings rate hitting the lowest total since 2022. The Commerce Department reporting the personal savings rate dropped to under 3% in April, down from 5.5% a year earlier. The White House, however, is saying the American economy as a whole is in a pretty good spot. Mark Mayfield reports.
9: Treasury Secretary Scott Bessent ran down a list of Trump administration accomplishments at a White House briefing on Thursday.
11: We had a historic tax filing season. We passed the largest tax cuts in American history. The average refund this filing season is nearly $3,300, an 11% increase from last year.
9: Other accomplishments that Bessent highlighted included growth in 401k accounts, record U.S. energy exports, and the popularity of Trump accounts. His comments came on the same day that a new inflation report said that consumer prices were at their highest level in April in nearly 3 years. Bessent spoke to reporters from the White House press room, filling in for Press Secretary Caroline Leavitt, who's on maternity leave.
0: And Waymo is ready to roll out a new ride to its fleet.
7: The autonomous vehicle company announced that its Ojai vehicles are on the road and will be available to select passengers in Phoenix, Los Angeles, and San Francisco. The robo-taxis are produced by Chinese-based carmaker Geely and are larger than the Jaguar models Waymo currently uses. They also feature automatic doors and a removable steering wheel. Waymo says Ojai rides will be offered to riders in Las Vegas, San Diego, and Denver later this summer. In Phoenix, I'm at Mattinson.
0: And it's confirmed Anthropic is currently the world's most valuable artificial intelligence startup. The company reached a $965 billion valuation. I'm Monica Nelson with your consumer and business news.
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3: Saturday, May 30th, it's Bare Knuckle Fighting Championship. 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
8: Former Attorney General Pam Bondi has wrapped up testimony related to the Justice Department's release of the Epstein files. Arizona Democratic Representative Yasemin Ansari says Bondi was supposed to speak under oath.
14: Instead, she is deflecting, she is refusing to answer questions, and she continues to refuse to answer specific questions about the President of the United States.
8: The closed-door hearing with the House Oversight Committee Friday was focused on her handling of the investigation into Epstein and his accomplice, Ghislaine Maxwell. Bondi acknowledged there were redaction errors in the release of the files. Florida Governor Ron DeSantis says the so-called alligator Alcatraz has saved lives by keeping dangerous people off the streets. He says he hasn't ordered it shut down, but if Homeland Security stops sending inmates and those remaining are deported, its operations will be adjusted. He adds the federal government has reimbursed the state some for the facility's construction and maintenance and is expecting more. That's politics. I'm Brad Siegel.
15: The American Cancer Society is out with new guidelines for colorectal cancer screening. For the first time, it recommends a blood test as well as a colonoscopy from age 45 through 75 for people with average risk. The group predicts there will be close to 160,000 new colorectal cancer diagnoses this year. A study out of the UK says 80% of our health in old age is within our control. What's called the Oxford Longevity Project recommends avoiding processed foods and alcohol and getting good sleep to improve your chances of healthy aging. One expert, Professor Stephen Wolfe at Virginia Commonwealth University, criticizes the study, calling it overly simplistic. Eat your beans, reduce your blood pressure. Findings published in the BMJ Nutrition Prevention and Health Journal show those who eat beans, lentils, chickpeas, and tofu were less likely to have high blood pressure. Researchers pooled data from 12 long-term studies to reach their conclusion. Health update, I'm Larry Kofsky.
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10: Rookie Azie Fudd's first career start in the WNBA was a memorable one as she helped her Dallas Wings to a 95-87 win over the defending champion Las Vegas Aces on Thursday. New Wings acquisition Jess Shepherd had a 22-point, 20-rebound, 10-assist triple-double in the win, which followed Sunday's win over the 2024 champs, the New York Liberty. 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
3: Saturday, May 30th, it's Bare Knuckle Fighting Championship. 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
7: Thursday night's rocket explosion at Cape Canaveral is not slowing down launch operations at Florida's Space Coast. Rory O'Neill reports.
16: 12 hours after Blue Origin's New Glenn rocket exploded on the pad at Launch Complex 36 at the Cape Canaveral Space Force Station, at Launch Complex 40, it was business as usual.
23: Ignition. And
16: SpaceX successfully launching one of their Falcon 9 rockets with more Starlink satellites. Damage assessments at Pad 36 continue, and an investigation is underway into the New Glenn explosion.

0: surprise, Disney and Pixar announcing that the Puerto Rican artist will join the voice cast of Toy Story 5. He landed a voice cameo as a new character named Pizza with Sunglasses. The new film will continue the stories of the characters first introduced in the original 1996 Toy Story film. Toy Story 5 hits theaters June 19th. That's entertainment. I'm Jennifer Polsoni.
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8: President Trump is weighing a deal to extend the current ceasefire with Iran. Trump met with his cabinet Friday in the Situation Room without making what he called a final determination on a possible deal that would set the stage for the next round of negotiations. Trump said Iran must agree to never have a nuclear weapon and the Strait of Hormuz must be opened immediately. President Trump is pulling his endorsement of Republican Congresswoman Nancy Mace. We get more from Scott Carr.
9: Nancy Mace is running as a Republican for governor of South Carolina, but on Friday, Trump endorsed her opponent, Lieutenant Governor Pam Yvette, saying she will never let you down. Responding on social media Friday night, Mace suggests Trump pulled his endorsement of her because she'd advocated for the release of the Epstein files, going on to say, if sacrificing my values is the price of an endorsement, I will never pay it. The state's primary is set for June 9th.
8: Three people have been killed in the latest strike by the U.S. military on a suspected drug boat in the Eastern Pacific. The U.S. Southern Command posted on X Friday that the boat was transiting along known narco-trafficking routes and being operated by known terrorist groups. The post didn't say which groups. Southcom said three people were killed in the strike and there were no survivors. About 200 people have been killed since the Trump administration began its campaign of targeting alleged drug boats. The Federal Reserve Bank of New York says food insecurity is on the rise nationwide. A new study shows over 3.5 million people lost their Supplemental Nutrition Assistance Program benefits between July and February. The SNAP removals came after President Trump signed his Big Beautiful Bill into law, which included stricter rules to qualify for SNAP. An iconic world record attempt in honor of an iconic Hollywood star. Sunday would have been Marilyn Monroe's 100th birthday, and in Palm Springs, they're trying to gather the most Marilyn Monroe lookalikes ever assembled in one place. Palm Springs Pride will attempt to break a Guinness World Record. I'm Lisa Carton. A former mayor in Southern California pleads guilty to secretly working with the Chinese government. Sharon Reardon reports.
10: On Friday, 58-year-old Eileen Wang entered a guilty plea to a federal charge of acting as an illegal foreign agent promoting Chinese propaganda. Investigators say Wang was working with her then fiancé to run a website for Chinese Americans that was spreading propaganda from the People's Republic of China, or PRC. Instead of acting in the interests of her constituents, investigators say Wang acted in the interest of the PRC. She stepped down as mayor and resigned from the council when felony charges were announced earlier this month. She'll be sentenced in October.
8: Following last week's chemical crisis and what firefighters worried would be a potential explosion in Orange County, California, at least one local resident's home insurance claim filed after the event has been denied. More from Scott Carr.
9: Eric Giever lives right near Garden Grove and the GKN Aerospace plant. He was one of more than 50,000 people ordered to evacuate because of the threat of an explosion. Giever says he submitted about $600 in related expenses, but was told his insurance company won't cover it because there was no actual explosion.
11: I'm kind of shocked.

0: that an insurance company would, you know, almost root for something to happen in order for you to be made whole.
1: And as Daniel Martindale reports from California, those lawsuits are beginning to add up.
2: So far, more than 40 lawsuits have been filed against GKN Aerospace in Garden Grove. Most are seeking damages for evacuation and displacement, emotional distress, property damage, and other expenses related to the ordeal. A coalition of residents involved in one of the larger lawsuits calls the incident foreseeable and preventable. They also say GKN had a responsibility to maintain the holding tank and keep the chemicals from threatening their neighborhood.
1: The ice is set for the Stanley Cup final following the Carolina Hurricanes' win over the Montreal Canadiens. Carolina took the Eastern Conference title in five games Friday night and will take on the Vegas Golden Knights for the Cup. I'm Lisa Carton.
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4: Flood advisory still in effect through central Montana, the Great Falls area. Strong heat advisory in northeastern Montana. Highs are creeping into the upper 90s. Down in the southeast and lower Mississippi Valley, storms are going to be a big part of the story through the weekend. Rounds of showers and thunderstorms, some of them dropping heavy rain in a hurry. If you're in the Ozarks or the Deep South, keep an eye out for flash flood alerts. And remember, turn around, don't drown. And if you're in the central or northern plains, get ready. Severe thunderstorms hitting, especially across the Dakotas and Nebraska. Large hail and damaging winds are the main concerns, but any storm can pack a punch. A few thunderstorms and scattered showers across the northwest, too. Some of those bringing gusty winds and a little bit of small hail. And for folks in the Four Corners region and parts of the northern plains, fire weather conditions are elevated again. It's dry, it's breezy, and humidity is very low. Basically, the perfect recipe for fires to spread quickly. Avoid burning and secure anything that might spark. And report smoke, of course, right away. That's your national forecast. I'm Monica Nelson.
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5: A couple of upsets at the French Open. On the women's side, the number 4 seed, American Coco Gauff, lost to the 28th seed, Anastasia Potapova, in 3 sets. Meanwhile, the number 6 seed, American Amanda Anisimova, lost to France's Diane Parry, also in 3 sets. Winners include the number 1 seed, Aryna Sabalenka, and 16th seed, Naomi Osaka. On the men's side, round 3 winner includes unseeded American Zachary Saavedra. He beat number 25 seed Francisco Cirindolo in a 5-set thriller. Tonight in the NBA playoffs, the Oklahoma City Thunder host the San Antonio Spurs. The winner heads to the NBA Finals to face the New York Knicks. The Thunder will be without star wing Jalen Williams for tonight's Game 7. Spurs center Victor Wembanyama talks about how they prepare for Game 7.
6: Listening to, you know, the experienced people, whether it's on our team, on our staff, or outside.
5: That's sports. I'm Seth Everett.
4: California cherry farmers are facing big losses again this year after heat and rain ruined crops. This season, farmers expect to harvest fewer than 5 million boxes of cherries as compared to the 8 million they usually get. Farmers not only have fewer cherries to sell, but will struggle to export them to places like Canada, South Korea, and Japan. Americans are setting aside far less of their income, with the savings rate hitting the lowest total since 2022. The Commerce Department reporting the personal savings rate dropped to under 3% in April, down from 5.5% a year earlier. The White House, however, is saying the American economy as a whole is in a pretty good spot. Mark Mayfield reports.
7: Treasury Secretary Scott Bessent ran down a list of Trump administration accomplishments at a White House briefing on Thursday.
8: We had a historic tax filing season. We passed the largest tax cuts in American history. The average refund this filing season is nearly $3,300, an 11% increase from last year.
7: Other accomplishments that Bessent highlighted included growth in 401k accounts, record U.S. energy exports, and the popularity of Trump accounts. His comments came on the same day that a new inflation report said that consumer prices were at their highest level in April in nearly 3 years. Bessent spoke to reporters from the White House press room, filling in for Press Secretary Caroline Leavitt, who's on maternity leave.
4: And Waymo is ready to roll out a new ride to its fleet.
9: The autonomous vehicle company announced that its Ojai vehicles are on the road and will be available to select passengers in Phoenix, Los Angeles, and San Francisco. The robo-taxis are produced by Chinese-based carmaker Geely and are larger than the Jaguar models Waymo currently uses. They also feature automatic doors and a removable steering wheel. Waymo says Ojai rides will be offered to riders in Las Vegas, San Diego, and Denver later this summer. In Phoenix, I'm at Mattinson.
4: And it's confirmed Anthropic is currently the world's most valuable artificial intelligence startup. The company reached a $965 billion valuation. I'm Monica Nelson with your consumer and business news.
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10: 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In the co-main event, Darren the Gorilla Till makes his long-awaited bare knuckle fighting debut against Aaron the Joker Chalmers. 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
14: Former Attorney General Pam Bondi has wrapped up testimony related to the Justice Department's release of the Epstein files. Arizona Democratic Representative Yasemin Ansari says Bondi was supposed to speak under oath.
15: Instead, she is deflecting, she is refusing to answer questions, and she continues to refuse to answer specific questions about the President of the United States.
14: The closed-door hearing with the House Oversight Committee Friday was focused on her handling of the investigation into Epstein and his accomplice, Ghislaine Maxwell. Bondi acknowledged there were redaction errors in the release of the files. Florida Governor Ron DeSantis says the so-called alligator Alcatraz has saved lives by keeping dangerous people off the streets. He says he hasn't ordered it shut down, but if Homeland Security stops sending inmates and those remaining are deported, its operations will be adjusted. He adds the federal government has reimbursed the state some for the facility's construction and maintenance and is expecting more. That's politics. I'm Brad Siegel.
16: The American Cancer Society is out with new guidelines for colorectal cancer screening. For the first time, it recommends a blood test as well as a colonoscopy from age 45 through 75 for people with average risk. The group predicts there will be close to 160,000 new colorectal cancer diagnoses this year. A study out of the UK says 80% of our health in old age is within our control. What's called the Oxford Longevity Project recommends avoiding processed foods and alcohol and getting good sleep to improve your chances of healthy aging. One expert, Professor Stephen Wolfe at Virginia Commonwealth University, criticizes the study, calling it overly simplistic. Eat your beans, reduce your blood pressure. Findings published in the BMJ Nutrition Prevention and Health Journal show those who eat beans, lentils, chickpeas, and tofu were less likely to have high blood pressure. Researchers pooled data from 12 long-term studies to reach their conclusion. Health update. I'm Larry Kofsky.
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17: Rookie AZ Fudd's first career start in the WNBA was a memorable one as she helped her Dallas Wings to a 95-87 win over the defending champion Las Vegas Aces on Thursday. New Wings acquisition Jess Shepherd had a 22-point, 20-rebound, 10-assist triple-double in the win, which followed Sunday's win over the 2024 champs, the New York Liberty. 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
9: Thursday night's rocket explosion at Cape Canaveral is not slowing down launch operations at Florida's Space Coast. Rory O'Neill reports.
18: 12 hours after Blue Origin's New Glenn rocket exploded on the pad at Launch Complex 36 at the Cape Canaveral Space Force Station, at Launch Complex 40, it was business as usual.
19: Ignition. And
18: SpaceX successfully launching one of their Falcon 9 rockets with more Starlink satellites. Damage assessments at Pad 36 continue, and an investigation is underway into the New Glenn explosion while determining what impact it will have on future missions to the moon.
9: Anthropic is currently the world's most valuable artificial intelligence startup. The company reached a $965 billion valuation after announcing Thursday that it raised $65 billion from private investors. And an SEC filing shows that Groupon is slashing up to 400 positions. The company is looking to rebuild as an AI-native organization. Tech Report, I'm at Mattinson.
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20: Ariana Grande out with a new single from her upcoming album. Hate That I Made You Love Me is a down-tempo track co-written by Grande and will appear on her new album, Petal, which comes out July 31st. Grande will be promoting the album on her upcoming summer tour, which begins June 6th in Oakland, California. The Oscar-nominated actress will also return to the big screen this fall in the comedy Faulkner-in-Law with Robert De Niro and Ben Stiller. Gracie Abrams going back out on the road. The Grammy-nominated singer announcing the Look at My Life tour with 37 dates planned, kicking off in Denver December 2nd, ending in Brooklyn March 20th. Tickets go on sale to the general public June 5th. Zac Efron set to star in and executive produce a new series from HBO and A24. Angel Heart will be a one-hour drama based on the 1978 novel Falling Angel, later adapted into the 1987 film Angel Heart. Efron last teamed up with A24 on the 2023 biographical sports drama, The Iron Claw. Bad Bunny is joining the Toy Story franchise. Disney and Pixar are announcing that the Puerto Rican artist will join the voice cast of Toy Story 5. He landed a voice cameo as a new character named Pizza with Sunglasses. The new film will continue the stories of the characters first introduced in the original 1996 Toy Story film. Toy Story 5 hits theaters June 19th. That's entertainment. I'm Jennifer Bolsoni.
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10: Saturday, May 30th, it's Bare Knuckle Fighting Championship with high stakes and a superstar debut. 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In the co-main event, Darren the Gorilla Till makes his long-awaited bare-knuckle fighting debut against Aaron the Joker Chalmers. 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
1: A Florida judge will review a deal between the Justice Department and the president to settle his lawsuit against the IRS. Trump filed the suit over an alleged mishandling of his tax records that ended in leaks to the media. The proposed agreement would create a nearly $2 billion fund to compensate victims of political weaponization. On Friday, the judge ordered Trump's lawyers to respond by June 12th to a motion filed by 35 retired federal judges alleging the settlement is a product of collusion and a fraud on the court. Following the settlement, Trump moved to dismiss the lawsuit in a bid to stop further judicial review of the agreement. President Trump is still mulling over a plan to extend the current ceasefire with Iran. Trump met with his cabinet Friday in the Situation Room without making what he called a final determination on a possible deal that would set the stage for the next round of negotiations. Following the two-hour meeting, Trump said Iran must agree to never have a nuclear weapon and that the Strait of Hormuz must be opened immediately. Iran's official news agency accused the president of stalling talks by making what it called excessive demands. The NTSB is investigating a deadly bus crash that killed five people and injured dozens of others on a Virginia highway. Federal officials say they're looking into a variety of factors, including the driver's qualifications. State police say the bus from New York was traveling southbound on I-95 in Stafford County early Friday when it failed to slow down and slammed into multiple vehicles that were backed up in a work zone. Over 40 others on the packed highway were taken to hospitals, including three with critical injuries. The ice is set for the Stanley Cup final following the Carolina Hurricanes' win Friday night over the Montreal Canadiens. Carolina took the Eastern Conference title in five games and will take on the Vegas Golden Knights for Lord Stanley's mug. The Golden Knights won the Western Conference title after sweeping the Colorado Avalanche. Game one of the Stanley Cup final is set for Tuesday, June 2nd. I'm Lisa Carton. In New Jersey, a deal in Newark to help prevent some of the violent arrests of protesters alarmed over conditions inside the Delaney Hall ICE Detention Center. Andrew Whitman reports.
0: Federal agents will withdraw from the Delaney Center parking lot, and New Jersey State Police will take over outside the detention center. On Friday, feds charged into a crowd, used an irritant spray, and hit one protester with a baton. Three people were arrested and taken inside. Homeland Security Secretary Mark Wayne Mullen called the deal a win for his agency because he said Governor Mike Sherrill had refused to let state police work with ICE. Protests started last weekend amid complaints about conditions inside and word of a hunger strike.
1: Federal, state, and local law enforcement agencies are prepared for any threat the World Cup games attract. Jim Forbes has the latest.
2: At a Friday news conference at the Miami FBI headquarters, FBI Deputy Director Andrew Bailey said all hands are on deck for the largest sporting event the country has ever seen.
19: They will be on the ground in the command posts ahead of any threat. The eyes of the world will be on South Florida, and the world will see this region at its absolute best.
2: Drones are a main focus of security efforts. Operators face up to a year in jail, a $100,000 fine, and the seizure of any drone that flies anywhere near the matches or fan events.
1: Bruce Springsteen is announcing a one-day pro-democracy festival ahead of the November midterm elections. The 76-year-old Springsteen put on a three-hour show in Washington, D.C. this week where he called President Trump racist, incompetent, and treasonous. During the show, he promoted the upcoming Power to the People Festival, which will also feature Joan Baez, Foo Fighters, Dave Matthews, and Tom Morello of Rage Against the Machine. The festival will be held 1 month ahead of the midterms, October 3rd, at the Meriwether Post Pavilion in Columbia, Maryland, just north of Washington. I'm Lisa Carton.
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4: Flood advisory still in effect through central Montana, the Great Falls area. Strong heat advisory in northeastern Montana. Highs are creeping into the upper 90s. Down in the southeast and lower Mississippi Valley, storms are going to be a big part of the story through the weekend. Rounds of showers and thunderstorms, some of them dropping heavy rain in a hurry. If you're in the Ozarks or the Deep South, keep an eye out for flash flood alerts. And remember, turn around, don't drown. And if you're in the central or northern plains, get ready. Severe thunderstorms hitting, especially across the Dakotas and Nebraska. Large hail and damaging winds are the main concerns, but any storm can pack a punch. A few thunderstorms and scattered showers across the Northwest, too. Some of those bringing gusty winds and a little bit of small hail. And for folks in the Four Corners region and parts of the Northern Plains, fire weather conditions are elevated again. It's dry, it's breezy, and humidity is very low. Basically, the perfect recipe for fires to spread quickly, avoid burning, and secure anything that might spark, and report smoke, of course, right away. That's your national forecast. I'm Monica Nelson.
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5: A couple of upsets at the French Open. On the women's side, the number 4 seed, American Coco Gauff, lost to the 28th seed, Anastasia Potapova, in 3 sets. Meanwhile, the number 6 seed, American Amanda Anisimova, lost to France's Diane Parry, also in 3 sets. Winners include the number 1 seed, Aryna Sabalenka, and 16th seed, Naomi Osaka. On the men's side, round 3 winner includes unseeded American Zachary Saveda. He beat number 25 seed Francisco Cirindolo in a 5-set thriller. Tonight in the NBA playoffs, the Oklahoma City Thunder host the San Antonio Spurs. The winner heads to the NBA Finals to face the New York Knicks. The Thunder will be without star wing Jalen Williams for tonight's Game 7. Spurs center Victor Wembanyama talks about how they prepare for Game 7.
6: Listening to, you know, the experienced people, whether it's on our team, on our staff, or outside.
5: That's sports. I'm Seth Everett.
4: California cherry farmers are facing big losses again this year after heat and rain ruined crops. This season, farmers expect to harvest fewer than 5 million boxes of cherries as compared to the 8 million they usually get. Farmers not only have fewer cherries to sell, but will struggle to export them to places like Canada, South Korea, and Japan. Americans are setting aside far less of their income, with the savings rate hitting the lowest total since 2022. The Commerce Department reporting the personal savings rate dropped to under 3% in April, down from 5.5% a year earlier. The White House, however, is saying the American economy as a whole is in a pretty good spot. Mark Mayfield reports.
7: Treasury Secretary Scott Bessent ran down a list of Trump administration accomplishments at a White House briefing on Thursday.
8: We had a historic tax filing season. We passed the largest tax cuts in American history. The average refund this filing season is nearly $3,300, an 11% increase from last year.
7: Other accomplishments that Bessent highlighted included growth in 401k accounts, record U.S. energy exports, and the popularity of Trump accounts. His comments came on the same day that a new inflation report said that consumer prices were at their highest level in April in nearly 3 years. Bessent spoke to reporters from the White House press room, filling in for Press Secretary Caroline Leavitt, who's on maternity leave.
4: And Waymo is ready to roll out a new ride to its fleet.
9: The autonomous vehicle company announced that its Ojai vehicles are on the road and will be available to select passengers in Phoenix, Los Angeles, and San Francisco. The robo-taxis are produced by Chinese-based carmaker Geely and are larger than the Jaguar models Waymo currently uses. They also feature automatic doors and a removable steering wheel. Waymo says Ojai rides will be offered to riders in Las Vegas, San Diego, and Denver later this summer. In Phoenix, I'm at Mattinson.
4: And it's confirmed Anthropic is currently the world's most valuable artificial intelligence startup. The company reached a $965 billion valuation. I'm Monica Nelson with your consumer and business news.
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10: Saturday, May 30th, it's Bare Knuckle Fighting Championship. 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
14: Former Attorney General Pam Bondi has wrapped up testimony related to the Justice Department's release of the Epstein files. Arizona Democratic Representative Yasemin Ansari says Bondi was supposed to speak under oath.
15: Instead, she is deflecting, she is refusing to answer questions, and she continues to refuse to answer specific questions about the President of the United States.
14: The closed-door hearing with the House Oversight Committee Friday was focused on her handling of the investigation into Epstein and his accomplice, Ghislaine Maxwell. Bondi acknowledged there were redaction errors in the release of the files. Florida Governor Ron DeSantis says the so-called alligator Alcatraz has saved lives by keeping dangerous people off the streets. He says he hasn't ordered it shut down, but if Homeland Security stops sending inmates and those remaining are deported, its operations will be adjusted. He adds the federal government has reimbursed the state some for the facility's construction and maintenance and is expecting more. That's politics. I'm Brad Siegel.
12: The American Cancer Society is out with new guidelines for colorectal cancer screening. For the first time, it recommends a blood test as well as a colonoscopy from age 45 through 75 for people with average risk. The group predicts there will be close to 160,000 new colorectal cancer diagnoses this year. A study out of the UK says 80% of our health in old age is within our control. What's called the Oxford Longevity Project recommends avoiding processed foods and alcohol and getting good sleep to improve your chances of healthy aging. One expert, Professor Stephen Wolfe at Virginia Commonwealth University, criticizes the study, calling it overly simplistic. Eat your beans, reduce your blood pressure. Findings published in the BMJ Nutrition Prevention and Health Journal show those who eat beans, lentils, chickpeas, and tofu were less likely to have high blood pressure. Researchers pooled data from 12 long-term studies to reach their conclusion. Health update. I'm Larry Kofsky.
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16: Rookie Azie Fudd's first career start in the WNBA was a memorable one as she helped her Dallas Wings to a 95-87 win over the defending champion Las Vegas Aces on Thursday. New Wings acquisition Jess Shepherd had a 22-point, 20-rebound, 10-assist triple-double in the win, which followed Sunday's win over the 2024 champs, the New York Liberty. 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
10: Saturday, May 30th, it's Bare Knuckle Fighting Championship. 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
9: Thursday night's rocket explosion at Cape Canaveral is not slowing down launch operations at Florida Space Coast. Rory O'Neill reports.
18: 12 hours after Blue Origin's New Glenn rocket exploded on the pad at Launch Complex 36 at the Cape Canaveral Space Force Station, at Launch Complex 40, it was business as usual.
24: Ignition. And
18: SpaceX successfully launching one of their Falcon 9 rockets with more Starlink satellites. Damage assessments at Pad 36 continue, and an investigation is underway into the New Glenn explosion while determining what impact it will have on future missions to the moon.
9: Anthropic is currently the world's most valuable artificial intelligence startup. The company reached a $965 billion valuation after announcing Thursday that it raised $65 billion from private investors. And an SEC filing shows that Groupon is slashing up to 400 positions. The company is looking to rebuild as an AI-native organization. Tech Report, I'm at Mattinson.
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0: Ariana Grande out with a new single from her upcoming album. Hate That I Made You Love Me is a down-tempo track co-written by Grande and will appear on her new album, Petal, which comes out July 31st. Grande will be promoting the album on her upcoming summer tour, which begins June 6th in Oakland, California. The Oscar-nominated actress will also return to the big screen this fall in the comedy Faulkner-in-Law with Robert De Niro and Ben Stiller. Gracie Abrams going back out on the road. The Grammy-nominated singer announcing the Look at My Life tour with 37 dates planned, kicking off in Denver December 2nd, ending in Brooklyn March 20th. Tickets go on sale to the general public June 5th. Zac Efron set to star in and executive produce a new series from HBO and A24. Angel Heart will be a one-hour drama based on the 1978 novel Falling Angel, later adapted into the 1987 film Angel Heart. Efron last teamed up with A24 on the 2023 biographical sports drama, The Iron Claw. Bad Bunny is joining the Toy Story franchise. Disney and Pixar announcing that the Puerto Rican artist will join the voice cast of Toy Story 5. He landed a voice cameo as a new character named Pizza with Sunglasses. The new film will continue the stories of the characters first introduced in the original 1996 Toy Story film. Toy Story 5 hits theaters June 19th. That's entertainment. I'm Jennifer Polsoni.
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1: A Florida judge will review a deal between the Justice Department and the president to settle his lawsuit against the IRS. Trump filed the suit over an alleged mishandling of his tax records that ended in leaks to the media. The proposed agreement would create a nearly $2 billion fund to compensate victims of political weaponization. On Friday, the judge ordered Trump's lawyers to respond by June 12th to a motion filed by 35 retired federal judges alleging the settlement is a product of collusion and a fraud on the court. Following the settlement, Trump moved to dismiss the lawsuit in a bid to stop further judicial review of the agreement. President Trump is still mulling over a plan to extend the current ceasefire with Iran. Trump met with his cabinet Friday in the Situation Room without making what he called a final determination on a possible deal that would set the stage for the next round of negotiations. Following the two-hour meeting, Trump said Iran must agree to never have a nuclear weapon and that the Strait of Hormuz must be opened immediately. Iran's official news agency accused the president of stalling talks by making what it called excessive demands. The NTSB is investigating a deadly bus crash that killed five people and injured dozens of others on a Virginia highway. Federal officials say they're looking into a variety of factors, including the driver's qualifications. State police say the bus from New York was traveling southbound on I-95 in Stafford County early Friday when it failed to slow down and slammed into multiple vehicles that were backed up in a work zone. Over 40 others on the packed highway were taken to hospitals, including three with critical injuries. The ice is set for the Stanley Cup final following the Carolina Hurricanes win Friday night over the Montreal Canadiens. Carolina took the Eastern Conference title in five games and will take on the Vegas Golden Knights for Lord Stanley's mug. The Golden Knights won the Western Conference title after sweeping the Colorado Avalanche. Game one of the Stanley Cup final is set for Tuesday, June 2nd. I'm Lisa Carton. In New Jersey, a deal in Newark to help prevent some of the violent arrests of protesters alarmed over conditions inside the Delaney Hall ICE Detention Center. Andrew Whitman reports.
13: Federal agents will withdraw from the Delaney Center parking lot, and New Jersey State Police will take over outside the detention center. On Friday, feds charged into a crowd, used an irritant spray, and hit one protester with a baton. Three people were arrested and taken inside. Homeland Security Secretary Mark Wayne Mullen called the deal a win for his agency because he said Governor Mike Sherrill had refused to let state police work with ICE. Protests started last weekend amid complaints about conditions inside and word of a hunger strike.
1: Federal, state, and local law enforcement agencies are prepared for any threat the World Cup games attract. Jim Forbes has the latest.
2: At a Friday news conference at the Miami FBI headquarters, FBI Deputy Director Andrew Bailey said all hands are on deck for the largest sporting event the country has ever seen.
19: They will be on the ground in the command posts ahead of any threat. The eyes of the world will be on South Florida, and the world will see this region at its absolute best.
2: Drones are a main focus of security efforts. Operators face up to a year in jail, a $100,000 fine, and the seizure of any drone that flies anywhere near the matches or fan events.
1: Bruce Springsteen is announcing a one-day pro-democracy festival ahead of the November midterm elections. The 76-year-old Springsteen put on a three-hour show in Washington, D.C. this week where he called President Trump racist, incompetent, and treasonous. During the show, he promoted the upcoming Power to the People Festival, which will also feature Joan Baez, Foo Fighters, Dave Matthews, and Tom Morello of Rage Against the Machine. The festival will be held 1 month ahead of the midterms, October 3rd, at the Meriwether Post Pavilion in Columbia, Maryland, just north of Washington. I'm Lisa Carton.
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4: Flood advisory still in effect through central Montana, the Great Falls area. Strong heat advisory in northeastern Montana. Highs are creeping into the upper 90s. Down in the southeast and lower Mississippi Valley, storms are going to be a big part of the story through the weekend. Rounds of showers and thunderstorms, some of them dropping heavy rain in a hurry. If you're in the Ozarks or the Deep South, keep an eye out for flash flood alerts. And remember, turn around, don't drown. And if you're in the central or northern plains, get ready. Severe thunderstorms hitting, especially across the Dakotas and Nebraska. Large hail and damaging winds are the main concerns, but any storm can pack a punch. A few thunderstorms and scattered showers across the Northwest, too. Some of those bringing gusty winds and a little bit of small hail. And for folks in the Four Corners region and parts of the Northern Plains, fire weather conditions are elevated again. It's dry, it's breezy, and humidity is very low. Basically, the perfect recipe for fires to spread quickly. Avoid burning and secure anything that might spark. And report smoke, of course, right away. That's your national forecast. I'm Monica Nelson.
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5: A couple of upsets at the French Open. On the women's side, the number 4 seed American Coco Gauff lost to the 28th seed Anastasia Potapova in 3 sets. Meanwhile, the number 6 seed American Amanda Anisimova lost to France's Diane Parry, also in 3 sets. Winners include the number 1 seed Aryna Sabalenka and 16th seed Naomi Osaka. On the men's side, round 3 winner includes unseeded American Zachary Saveda. He beat number 25 seed Francisco Cirandolo in a 5-set thriller. Tonight in the NBA playoffs, the Oklahoma City Thunder host the San Antonio Spurs. The winner heads to the NBA Finals to face the New York Knicks. The Thunder will be without star wing Jalen Williams for tonight's Game 7. Spurs center Victor Wembanyama talks about how they prepare for Game 7.
6: Listening to, you know, the experienced people, whether it's on our team, on our staff, or outside.
5: That's sports. I'm Seth Everett.
4: California cherry farmers are facing big losses again this year after heat and rain ruined crops. This season, farmers expect to harvest fewer than 5 million boxes of cherries as compared to the 8 million they usually get. Farmers not only have fewer cherries to sell, but will struggle to export them to places like Canada, South Korea, and Japan. Americans are setting aside far less of their income, with the savings rate hitting the lowest total since 2022. The Commerce Department reporting the personal savings rate dropped to under 3% in April, down from 5.5% a year earlier. The White House, however, is saying the American economy as a whole is in a pretty good spot. Mark Mayfield reports.
7: Treasury Secretary Scott Bessent ran down a list of Trump administration accomplishments at a White House briefing on Thursday.
8: We had a historic tax filing season. We passed the largest tax cuts in American history. The average refund this filing season is nearly $3,300, an 11% increase from last year.
7: Other accomplishments that Bessent highlighted included growth in 401k accounts, record U.S. energy exports, and the popularity of Trump accounts. His comments came on the same day that a new inflation report said that consumer prices were at their highest level in April in nearly 3 years. Bessent spoke to reporters from the White House press room, filling in for Press Secretary Caroline Leavitt, who's on maternity leave.
4: And Waymo is ready to roll out a new ride to its fleet.
9: The autonomous vehicle company announced that its Ojai vehicles are on the road and will be available to select passengers in Phoenix, Los Angeles, and San Francisco. The robo-taxis are produced by Chinese-based carmaker Geely and are larger than the Jaguar models Waymo currently uses. They also feature automatic doors and a removable steering wheel. Waymo says Ojai rides will be offered to riders in Las Vegas, San Diego, and Denver later this summer. In Phoenix, I'm at Mattinson.
4: And it's confirmed Anthropic is currently the world's most valuable artificial intelligence startup. The company reached a $965 billion valuation. I'm Monica Nelson with your consumer and business news.
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10: 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In the co-main event, Darren the Gorilla Till makes his long-awaited Bare Knuckle Fighting debut against Aaron the Joker Chalmers. 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
14: Former Attorney General Pam Bondi has wrapped up testimony related to the Justice Department's release of the Epstein files. Arizona Democratic Representative Yasemin Ansari says Bondi was supposed to speak under oath.
15: Instead, she is deflecting, she is refusing to answer questions, and she continues to refuse to answer specific questions about the President of the United States.
14: The closed-door hearing with the House Oversight Committee Friday was focused on her handling of the investigation into Epstein and his accomplice, Ghislaine Maxwell. Bondi acknowledged there were redaction errors in the release of the files. Florida Governor Ron DeSantis says the so-called alligator Alcatraz has saved lives by keeping dangerous people off the streets. He says he hasn't ordered it shut down, but if Homeland Security stops sending inmates and those remaining are deported, its operations will be adjusted. He adds the federal government has reimbursed the state some for the facility's construction and maintenance and is expecting more. That's politics. I'm Brad Siegel.
12: The American Cancer Society is out with new guidelines for colorectal cancer screening. For the first time, it recommends a blood test as well as a colonoscopy from age 45 through 75 for people with average risk. The group predicts there will be close to 160,000 new colorectal cancer diagnoses this year. A study out of the UK says 80% of our health in old age is within our control. What's called the Oxford Longevity Project recommends avoiding processed foods and alcohol and getting good sleep to improve your chances of healthy aging. One expert, Professor Stephen Wolfe at Virginia Commonwealth University, criticizes the study, calling it overly simplistic. Eat your beans, reduce your blood pressure. Findings published in the BMJ Nutrition Prevention and Health Journal show those who eat beans, lentils, chickpeas, and tofu were less likely to have high blood pressure. Researchers pooled data from 12 long-term studies to reach their conclusion. Health Update, I'm Larry Kofsky.
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16: Rookie Azy Fudd's first career start in the WNBA was a memorable one as she helped her Dallas Wings to a 95-87 win over the defending champion Las Vegas Aces on Thursday. New Wings acquisition Jess Shepard had a 22-point, 20-rebound, 10-assist triple-double in the win, which followed Sunday's win over the 2024 champs, the New York Liberty. 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
18: 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I'm happy.
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9: Thursday night's rocket explosion at Cape Canaveral is not slowing down launch operations at Florida's Space Coast. Rory O'Neill reports.
25: 12 hours after Blue Origin's New Glenn rocket exploded on the pad at Launch Complex 36 at the Cape Canaveral Space Force Station, at Launch Complex 40, it was business as usual.
26: Ignition. And
25: SpaceX successfully launching one of their Falcon 9 rockets with more Starlink satellites. Damage assessments at Pad 36 continue, and an investigation is underway into the New Glenn explosion while determining what impact it will have on future missions to the moon.
9: Anthropic is currently the world's most valuable artificial intelligence startup. The company reached a $965 billion valuation after announcing Thursday that it raised $65 billion from private investors. And an SEC filing shows that Groupon is slashing up to 400 positions. The company is looking to rebuild as an AI-native organization. Tech Report, I'm Matt Mattinson.
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27: Ariana Grande out with a new single from her upcoming album. Hate That I Made You Love Me is a down-tempo track co-written by Grande and will appear on her new album, Petal, which comes out July 31st. Grande will be promoting the album on her upcoming summer tour, which begins June 6th in Oakland, California. The Oscar-nominated actress will also return to the big screen this fall in the comedy Faulkner-in-Law with Robert De Niro and Ben Stiller. Gracie Abrams going back out on the road. The Grammy-nominated singer announcing the Look at My Life tour with 37 dates planned, kicking off in Denver December 2nd, ending in Brooklyn March 20th. Tickets go on sale to the general public June 5th. Zac Efron set to star in and executive produce a new series from HBO and A24. Angel Heart will be a one-hour drama based on the 1978 novel Falling Angel, later adapted into the 1987 film Angel Heart. Efron last teamed up with A24 on the 2023 biographical sports drama, The Iron Claw. Bad Bunny is joining the Toy Story franchise. Disney and Pixar announcing that the Puerto Rican artist will join the voice cast of Toy Story 5. He landed a voice cameo as a new character named Pizza with Sunglasses. The new film will continue the stories of the characters first introduced in the original 1996 Toy Story film. Toy Story 5 hits theaters June 19th. That's entertainment. I'm Jennifer Bolsoni.
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10: Saturday, May 30th, it's Bare Knuckle Fighting Championship. 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
1: A Florida judge will review a deal between the Justice Department and the president to settle his lawsuit against the IRS. Trump filed the suit over an alleged mishandling of his tax records that ended in leaks to the media. The proposed agreement would create a nearly $2 billion fund to compensate victims of political weaponization. On Friday, the judge ordered Trump's lawyers to respond by June 12th to a motion filed by 35 retired federal judges alleging the settlement is a product of collusion and a fraud on the court. Following the settlement, Trump moved to dismiss the lawsuit in a bid to stop further judicial review of the agreement. President Trump is still mulling over a plan to extend the current ceasefire with Iran. Trump met with his cabinet Friday in the Situation Room without making what he called a final determination on a possible deal that would set the stage for the next round of negotiations. Following the two-hour meeting, Trump said Iran must agree to never have a nuclear weapon and that the Strait of Hormuz must be opened immediately. Iran's official news agency accused the president of stalling talks by making what it called excessive demands. The NTSB is investigating a deadly bus crash that killed five people and injured dozens of others on a Virginia highway. Federal officials say they're looking into a variety of factors, including the driver's qualifications. State police say the bus from New York was traveling southbound on I-95 in Stafford County early Friday when it failed to slow down and slammed into multiple vehicles that were backed up in a work zone. Over 40 others on the packed highway were taken to hospitals, including three with critical injuries. The ice is set for the Stanley Cup final following the Carolina Hurricanes' win Friday night over the Montreal Canadiens. Carolina took the Eastern Conference title in five games and will take on the Vegas Golden Knights for Lord Stanley's mug. The Golden Knights won the Western Conference title after sweeping the Colorado Avalanche. Game one of the Stanley Cup final is set for Tuesday, June 2nd. I'm Lisa Carton. In New Jersey, a deal in Newark to help prevent some of the violent arrests of protesters alarmed over conditions inside the Delaney Hall ICE Detention Center. Andrew Whitman reports.
2: Federal agents will withdraw from the Delaney Center parking lot, and New Jersey State Police will take over outside the detention center. On Friday, feds charged into a crowd, used an irritant spray, and hit one protester with a baton. Three people were arrested and taken inside. Homeland Security Secretary Mark Wayne Mullen called the deal a win for his agency because he said Governor Mikey Sherrill had refused to let state police work with ICE. Protests started last weekend amid complaints about conditions inside and word of a hunger strike.
1: Federal, state, and local law enforcement agencies are prepared for any threat the World Cup games attract. Jim Forbes has the latest.
5: At a Friday news conference at the Miami FBI headquarters, FBI Deputy Director Andrew Bailey said all hands are on deck for the largest sporting event the country has ever seen.
6: They will be on the ground in the command posts ahead of any threat. The eyes of the world will be on South Florida, and the world will see this region at its absolute best.
5: Drones are a main focus of security efforts. Operators face up to a year in jail, a $100,000 fine, and the seizure of any drone that flies anywhere near the matches or fan events.
1: Bruce Springsteen is announcing a one-day pro-democracy festival ahead of the November midterm elections. The 76-year-old Springsteen put on a three-hour show in Washington, D.C. this week where he called President Trump racist, incompetent, and treasonous. During the show, he promoted the upcoming Power to the People Festival, which will also feature Joan Baez, Foo Fighters, Dave Matthews, and Tom Morello of Rage Against the Machine. The festival will be held 1 month ahead of the midterms, October 3rd, at the Meriwether Post Pavilion in Columbia, Maryland, just north of Washington. I'm Lisa Carton.
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4: Flood advisory still in effect through central Montana, the Great Falls area. Strong heat advisory in northeastern Montana. Highs are creeping into the upper 90s. Down in the southeast and lower Mississippi Valley, storms are going to be a big part of the story through the weekend. Rounds of showers and thunderstorms, some of them dropping heavy rain in a hurry. If you're in the Ozarks or the Deep South, keep an eye out for flash flood alerts. And remember, turn around, don't drown. And if you're in the central or northern plains, get ready. Severe thunderstorms hitting, especially across the Dakota Dakotas and Nebraska. Large hail and damaging winds are the main concerns, but any storm can pack a punch. A few thunderstorms and scattered showers across the Northwest, too. Some of those bringing gusty winds and a little bit of small hail. And for folks in the Four Corners region and parts of the Northern Plains, fire weather conditions are elevated again. It's dry, it's breezy, and humidity is very low. Basically, the perfect recipe for fires to spread quickly, avoid burning, and secure anything that might spark. And report smoke, of course, right away. That's your national forecast. I'm Monica Nelson.
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7: A couple of upsets at the French Open. On the women's side, the number 4 seed American Coco Gauff lost to the 28th seed Anastasia Potapova in 3 sets. Meanwhile, the number 6 seed American Amanda Anisimova lost to France's Diane Parry, also in 3 sets. Winners include the number 1 seed Aryna Sabalenka and 16th seed Naomi Osaka. On the men's side, round 3 winner includes unseeded American Zachary Saveda. He beat number 25 seed Francisco Cirindolo in a 5-set thriller. Tonight in the NBA playoffs, the Oklahoma City Thunder host the San Antonio Spurs. The winner heads to the NBA Finals to face the New York Knicks. The Thunder will be without star wing Jalen Williams for tonight's Game 7. Spurs center Victor Wembanyama talks about how they prepare for Game 7.
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7: That's sports. I'm Seth Everett.
4: California cherry farmers are facing big losses again this year after heat and rain ruined crops. This season, farmers expect to harvest fewer than 5 million boxes of cherries as compared to the 8 million.

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5: Former Attorney General Pam Bondi has wrapped up testimony related to the Justice Department's release of the Epstein files. Arizona Democratic Representative Yasemin Ansari says Bondi was supposed to speak under oath.
6: Instead, she is deflecting, she is refusing to answer questions, and she continues to refuse to answer specific questions about the President of the United States.
5: The closed-door hearing with the House Oversight Committee Friday was focused on her handling of the investigation into Epstein and his accomplice, Ghislaine Maxwell. Bondi acknowledged there were redaction errors in the release of the files. Florida Governor Ron DeSantis says the so-called alligator Alcatraz has saved lives by keeping dangerous people off the streets. He says he hasn't ordered its shutdown, but if Homeland Security stops sending inmates and those remaining are deported, its operations will be adjusted. He adds the federal government has reimbursed the state some for the facility's construction and maintenance and is expecting more. That's politics. I'm Brad Siegel.
7: The American Cancer Society is out with new guidelines for colorectal cancer screening. For the first time, it recommends a blood test as well as a colonoscopy from age 45 through 75 for people with average risk. The group predicts there will be close to 160,000 new colorectal cancer diagnoses this year. A study out of the UK says 80% of our health in old age is within our control. What's called the Oxford Longevity Project recommends avoiding processed foods and alcohol and getting good sleep to improve your chances of healthy aging. One expert, Professor Stephen Wolfe at Virginia Commonwealth University, criticizes the study, calling it overly simplistic. Eat your beans, reduce your blood pressure. Findings published in the BMJ Nutrition Prevention and Health Journal show those who eat beans, lentils, chickpeas, and tofu were less likely to have high blood pressure. Researchers pooled data from 12 long-term studies to reach their conclusion. Health update, I'm Larry Kofsky.
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8: Rookie Azie Fudd's first career start in the WNBA was a memorable one as she helped her Dallas Wings to a 95-87 win over the defending champion Las Vegas Aces on Thursday. New Wings acquisition Jess Shepard had a 22-point, 20-rebound, 10-assist triple-double in the win, which followed Sunday's win over the 2024 champs, the New York Liberty. 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
3: Saturday, May 30th, it's Bare Knuckle Fighting Championship. 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
10: Thursday night's rocket explosion at Cape Canaveral is not slowing down launch operations at Florida Space Coast. Rory O'Neill reports.

0: sports.
1: 12 hours after Blue Origin's New Glenn rocket exploded on the pad at Launch Complex 36 at the Cape Canaveral Space Force Station, at Launch Complex 40, it was business as usual.
2: Ignition. And
1: SpaceX successfully launching one of their Falcon 9 rockets with more Starlink satellites. Damage assessments at Pad 36 continue, and an investigation is underway into the New Glenn explosion while determining what impact it will have on future missions to the moon.
0: Anthropic is currently the world's most valuable artificial intelligence startup. The company reached a $965 billion valuation after announcing Thursday that it raised $65 billion from private investors. And an SEC filing shows that Groupon is slashing up to 400 positions. The company is looking to rebuild as an AI-native organization. Tech Report, I'm at Mattinson.
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4: I hate that I made you love me. Ariana Grande out with a new single from her upcoming album. Hate That I Made You Love Me is a down-tempo track co-written by Grande and will appear on her new album, Petal, which comes out July 31st. Grande will be promoting the album on her upcoming summer tour, which begins June 6th in Oakland, California. The Oscar-nominated actress will also return to the big screen this fall in the comedy Faulkner-in-Law with Robert De Niro and Ben Stiller. Gracie Abrams going back out on the road. The Grammy-nominated singer announcing the Look at My Life tour with 37 dates planned, kicking off in Denver December 2nd, ending in Brooklyn March 20th. Tickets go on sale to the general public June 5th. Zac Efron set to star in and executive produce a new series from HBO and A24. Angel Heart will be a one-hour drama based on the 1978 novel Falling Angel, later adapted in the 1987 film Angel Heart. Efron last teamed up with A24 on the 2023 biographical sports drama, The Iron Claw. Bad Bunny is joining the Toy Story franchise. Disney and Pixar announcing that the Puerto Rican artist will join the voice cast of Toy Story 5. He landed a voice cameo as a new character named Pizza with Sunglasses. The new film will continue the stories of the characters first introduced in the original 1996 Toy Story film. Toy Story 5 hits theaters June 19th. That's entertainment. I'm Jennifer Bolsoni.
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5: Saturday, May 30th, it's Bare Knuckle Fighting Championship. 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
8: President Trump is planning to host a political rally to celebrate America's 250th anniversary. Trump announced the move today after several artists pulled out of the upcoming Great American State Fair on the National Mall. In a Truth Social post, Trump wrote that he will take the place of the highly paid third-rate artists and give a major speech. President Trump added that he's also looking into the possibility of doing an America Is Back rally in D.C. at the same time and same location. Multiple artists pulled out of the Great American State Fair after public backlash over the event. Trump referenced those cancellations as performers getting the yips. Anti-ICE protesters are facing off with police again this weekend outside the Delaney Hall Federal Detention Center in New Jersey. Protesters have clashed with officers all week near the facility in Newark. Governor Mikey Sherrill said she ordered state police to set up perimeter zones on Friday to ease tensions and to keep ICE from sending more agents to the detention center, which she says could cause more problems. Secretary of War Pete Hegseth urged Asian allies to increase military spending to counter China's growing power. Speaking at the Shangri-La Dialogue in Singapore, Hegseth called for a stronger, more self-reliant network of allies to stop aggression and preserve the balance in the Pacific.
2: Our approach asks Pacific nations to do what many are already eager to do. Invest seriously in their own defense, contribute more to collective security, and work with the United States.
8: Hegseth said the U.S. expects its Asian allies and partners to boost defense spending to 3.5% of GDP as its pledge and a $1.5 trillion investment in its military. Legendary music mogul Clive Davis was hospitalized in New York City this week. A rep for Davis told TMZ he was suffering from an upper respiratory infection and was admitted to the hospital as a precaution. The spokesman also said the 94-year-old is expected to be released soon. I'm Rob Martier. A judge in Florida said she will review a deal between the Justice Department and the president to settle his lawsuit against the IRS. Trump filed a suit over an alleged mishandling of his tax records that ended in leaks to the media. The proposed agreement would create a nearly $2 billion fund to compensate victims of political weaponization. The judge ordered Trump's lawyers to respond by June 12th to a motion filed by 35 retired federal judges alleging the settlement is a product of collusion and fraud on the courts. Following the settlement, Trump moved to dismiss the lawsuit in a bid to stop further judicial review of the agreement. Federal, state, and local law enforcement agencies are prepared for any threat the World Cup games might attract. Jim Forbes has the latest.
9: At a Friday news conference at the Miami FBI headquarters, FBI Deputy Director Andrew Bailey said all hands are on deck for the largest sporting event the country has ever seen.
10: They will be on the ground in the command posts ahead of any threat. The eyes of the world will be on South Florida.
9: Drones are a main focus of security efforts. Operators face up to a year in jail, a $100,000 fine, and the seizure of any drone that flies anywhere near the matches or fan events. I'm Jim Forbes.
8: A new study says melatonin supplements could help night shift workers boost their body's DNA repair process. The findings are early but show promise as a simple way to help reduce long-term health risks linked to the graveyard shift. The small clinical trial was published in Occupational and Environmental Medicine. Dunkin' is celebrating National Donut Day with a giveaway. The donut chain will be giving out free limited edition Dunkin' tote bags on Monday. Customers can get a free limited edition Dunkin' tote bag with the purchase of half a dozen donuts or more on Monday at participating locations while supplies last. In an Instagram post, Dunkin' said each store will only have 20 tote bags available. I'm Rob Martier.
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4: Flood advisory still in effect through central Montana, the Great Falls area. Strong heat advisory in northeastern Montana. Highs are creeping into the upper 90s. Down in the southeast and lower Mississippi Valley, storms are going to be a big part of the story through the weekend. Rounds of showers and thunderstorms, some of them dropping heavy rain in a hurry. If you're in the Ozarks or the Deep South, keep an eye out for flash flood alerts. And remember, turn around, don't drown. And if you're in the central or northern plains, get ready. Severe thunderstorms hitting, especially across the Dakotas in Nebraska. Large hail and damaging winds are the main concerns, but any storm can pack a punch. A few thunderstorms and scattered showers across the northwest too, some of those bringing gusty winds and a little bit of small hail. And for folks in the Four Corners region and parts of the northern plains, fire weather conditions are elevated again. It's dry, it's breezy, and humidity is very low. Basically, the perfect recipe for fires to spread quickly. Avoid burning and secure anything that might spark. And report smoke, of course, right away. That's your national forecast. I'm Monica Nelson.
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11: Round three at the French Open, Coco Gauff was upset by Anastasia Potapova in three sets. The sixth seed, American Amanda Anisimova, also lost. The 19th seed, Madison Keys, beat number 9, Victoria Imbako, in three sets. Top seed, Aryna Sabalenka, number 16th seed, Naomi Osaka, advanced past round three. They'll meet each other in round four. Tonight's Game 7 of the NBA's Western Conference Finals. The San Antonio Spurs visit the Oklahoma City Thunder. The Thunder will be without star wing Jalen Williams in Game 7. He aggravated his left hamstring injury in Game 2, missed Games 3, 4, and 5, and played only 10 minutes of Game 6. In football, the Minnesota Vikings have reportedly hired Nolan Teasley as their general manager. Teasley spent the past 13 seasons with the Seattle Seahawks, where he began as an intern, and advanced to assistant general manager in 2023. That's sports. I'm Seth Everett.
12: California cherry farmers are facing big losses again this year after heat and rain ruined crops. This season, farmers expect to harvest fewer than 5 million boxes of cherries as compared to the 8 million they usually get. Farmers not only have fewer cherries to sell, but will struggle to export them to places like Canada, South Korea, and Japan. Americans are setting aside far less of their income, with the savings rate hitting the lowest total since 2022. The Commerce Department reporting the personal savings rate dropped to under 3% in April, down from 5.5% a year earlier. The White House, however, is saying the American economy as a whole is in a pretty good spot. Mark Mayfield reports.
13: Treasury Secretary Scott Bessent ran down a list of Trump administration accomplishments at a White House briefing on Thursday.
14: We had a historic tax filing season. We passed the largest tax cuts in American history. The average refund this filing season is nearly $3,300, an 11% increase from last year.
13: Other accomplishments that Bessent highlighted included growth in 401k accounts, record U.S. energy exports, and the popularity of Trump accounts. His comments came on the same day that a new inflation report said that consumer prices were at their highest level in April in nearly 3 years. Bessent spoke to reporters from the White House press room, filling in for Press Secretary Caroline Leavitt, who's on maternity leave.
12: And Waymo is ready to roll out a new ride to its fleet.
0: The autonomous vehicle company announced that its Ojai vehicles are on the road and will be available to select passengers in Phoenix, Los Angeles, and San Francisco. The robo-taxis are produced by Chinese-based carmaker Geely and are larger than the Jaguar models Waymo currently uses. They also feature automatic doors and a removable steering wheel. Waymo says Ojai rides will be offered to riders in Las Vegas, San Diego, and Denver later this summer. In Phoenix, I'm at Mattinson.
12: And it's confirmed Anthropic is currently the world's most valuable artificial intelligence startup. The company reached a $965 billion valuation. I'm Monica Nelson with your consumer and business news.
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17: Former Attorney General Pam Bondi has wrapped up testimony related to the Justice Department's release of the Epstein files. Arizona Democratic Representative Yasemin Ansari says Bondi was supposed to speak under oath.
18: Instead, she is deflecting, she is refusing to answer questions, and she continues to refuse to answer specific questions about the President of the United States.
17: The closed-door hearing with the House Oversight Committee Friday was focused on her handling of the investigation into Epstein and his accomplice, Ghislaine Maxwell. Bondi acknowledged there were redaction errors in the release of the files. Florida Governor Ron DeSantis says the so-called alligator Alcatraz has saved lives by keeping dangerous people off the streets. He says he hasn't ordered it shut down, but if Homeland Security stops sending inmates and those remaining are deported, its operations will be adjusted. He adds the federal government has reimbursed the state some for the facility's construction and maintenance and is expecting more. That's politics. I'm Brad Siegel.
19: The American Cancer Society is out with new guidelines for colorectal cancer screening. For the first time, it recommends a blood test as well as a colonoscopy from age 45 through 75 for people with average risk. The group predicts there will be close to 160,000 new colorectal cancer diagnoses this year. A study out of the UK says 80% of our health in old age is within our control. What's called the Oxford Longevity Project recommends avoiding processed foods and alcohol and getting good sleep to improve your chances of healthy aging. One expert, Professor Stephen Wolfe at Virginia Commonwealth University, criticizes the study, calling it overly simplistic. Eat your beans, reduce your blood pressure. Findings published in the BMJ Nutrition Prevention and Health Journal show those who eat beans, lentils, chickpeas, and tofu were less likely to have high blood pressure. Researchers pooled data from 12 long-term studies to reach their conclusion. Health update, I'm Larry Kofsky.
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20: Rookie Azie Fudd's first career start in the WNBA was a memorable one as she helped her Dallas Wings to a 95-87 win over the defending champion Las Vegas Aces on Thursday. New Wings acquisition Jess Shepherd had a 22-point, 20-rebound, 10-assist triple-double in the win, which followed Sunday's win over the 2024 champs, the New York Liberty. 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
0: Thursday night's rocket explosion at Cape Canaveral is not slowing down launch operations at Florida's Space Coast. Rory O'Neill reports.
1: 12 hours after Blue Origin's New Glenn rocket exploded on the pad at Launch Complex 36 at the Cape Canaveral Space Force Station, at Launch Complex 40, it was business as usual.
23: Ignition. And
1: SpaceX successfully launching one of their Falcon 9 rockets with more Starlink satellites. Damage assessments at Pad 36 continue, and an investigation is underway into the New Glenn explosion while determining what impact it will have on future missions to the moon.
0: Anthropic is currently the world's most valuable artificial intelligence startup. The company reached a $965 billion valuation after announcing Thursday that it raised $65 billion from private investors. And an SEC filing shows that Groupon is slashing up to 400 positions. The company is looking to rebuild as an AI-native organization. Tech Report, I'm at Mattinson.
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4: Ariana Grande out with a new single from her upcoming album. Hate That I Made You Love Me is a down-tempo track co-written by Grande and will appear on her new album, Petal, which comes out July 31st. Grande will be promoting the album on her upcoming summer tour, which begins June 6th in Oakland, California. The Oscar-nominated actress will also return to the big screen this fall in the comedy Faulkner-in-Law with Robert De Niro and Ben Stiller. Gracie Abrams going back out on the road. The Grammy-nominated singer announcing the Look at My Life tour with 37 dates planned, kicking off in Denver December 2nd, ending in Brooklyn March 20th. Tickets go on sale to the general public June 5th. Zac Efron set to star in and executive produce a new series from HBO and A24. Angel Heart will be a one-hour drama based on the 1978 novel Falling Angel, later adapted into the 1987 film Angel Heart. Efron last teamed up with A24 on the 2023 biographical sports drama The Iron Claw. Bad Bunny is joining the Toy Story franchise. Disney and Pixar announcing that the Puerto Rican artist will join the voice cast of Toy Story 5. He landed a voice cameo as a new character named Pizza with Sunglasses. The new film will continue the stories of the characters first introduced in the original 1996 Toy Story film. Toy Story 5 hits theaters June 19th. That's entertainment. I'm Jennifer Bolsoni.
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5: 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In the co-main event, Darren the Gorilla Till makes his long-awaited Bare Knuckle Fighting debut against Aaron the Joker Chalmers. 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
24: President Trump is planning to host a political rally to celebrate America's 250th anniversary. Trump announced the move today after several artists pulled out of the upcoming Great American State Fair on the National Mall. In a Truth Social post, Trump wrote that he will take the place of the highly paid third-rate artists and give a major speech. President Trump added that he's also looking into the possibility of doing an America Is Back rally in D.C. at the same time and same location. Multiple artists pulled out of the Great American State Fair after public backlash over the event. Trump referenced those cancellations as performers getting the yips. Anti-ICE protesters are facing off with police again this weekend outside the Delaney Hall Federal Detention Center in New Jersey. Protesters have clashed with officers all week near the facility in Newark. Governor Mikey Sherrill said she ordered state police to set up perimeter zones on Friday to ease tensions and to keep ICE from sending more agents to the detention center, which she says could cause more problems. Secretary of War Pete Hegseth urged Asian allies to increase military spending to counter China's growing power. Speaking at the Shangri-La Dialogue in Singapore, Hegseth called for a stronger, more self-reliant network of allies to stop aggression and preserve the balance in the Pacific.
25: Our approach asks Pacific nations to do what many are already eager to do: invest seriously in their own defense, contribute more to collective security, and work with the United States.
24: Hegseth said the U.S. expects its Asian allies and partners to boost defense spending to 3.5% of GDP as its pledge, and a $1.5 trillion investment in its military. Legendary music mogul Clive Davis was hospitalized in New York City this week. A rep for Davis told TMZ he was suffering from an upper respiratory infection and was admitted to the hospital as a precaution. The spokesman also said the 94-year-old is expected to be released soon. I'm Rob Martier. A judge in Florida said she will review a deal between the Justice Department and the president to settle his lawsuit against the IRS. Trump filed the suit over an alleged mishandling of his tax records that ended in leaks to the media. The proposed agreement would create a nearly $2 billion fund to compensate victims of political weaponization. The judge ordered Trump's lawyers to respond by June 12th to a motion filed by 35 retired federal judges alleging the settlement is a product of collusion and fraud on the court. Following the settlement, Trump moved to dismiss the lawsuit in a bid to stop further judicial review of the agreement. Federal, state, and local law enforcement agencies are prepared for any threat the World Cup Games might attract. Jim Forbes has the latest.
8: At a Friday news conference at the Miami FBI headquarters, FBI Deputy Director Andrew Bailey said all hands are on deck for the largest sporting event the country has ever seen.
11: They will be on the ground in the command posts ahead of any threat. The eyes of the world will be on South Florida.
8: Drones are a main focus of security efforts. Operators face up to a year in jail, a $100,000 fine, and the seizure of any drone that flies anywhere near the matches or fan events. I'm Jim Forbes.
24: A new study says melatonin supplements could help night shift workers boost their body's DNA repair process. The findings are early but show promise as a simple way to help reduce long-term health risks linked to the graveyard shift. The small clinical trial was published in Occupational and Environmental Medicine. Dunkin' is celebrating National Donut Day with a giveaway. The donut chain will be giving out free limited edition Dunkin' tote bags on Monday. Customers can get a free limited edition Dunkin' tote bag with the purchase of half a dozen donuts or more on Monday at participating locations while supplies last. In an Instagram post, Dunkin' said each store will only have 20 tote bags available. I'm Rob Martier.
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4: Flood advisory still in effect through central Montana, the Great Falls area. Strong heat advisory in northeastern Montana. Highs are creeping into the upper 90s. Down in the southeast and lower Mississippi Valley, storms are going to be a big part of the story through the weekend. Rounds of showers and thunderstorms, some of them dropping heavy rain in a hurry. If you're in the Ozarks or the Deep South, keep an eye out for flash flood alerts. And remember, turn around, don't drown. And if you're in the central or northern plains, get ready. Severe thunderstorms hitting, especially across the Dakotas and Nebraska. Large hail and damaging winds are the main concerns, but any storm can pack a punch. A few thunderstorms and scattered showers across the northwest, too. Some of those bringing gusty winds and a little bit of small hail. And for folks in the Four Corners region and parts of the northern plains, fire weather conditions are elevated again. It's dry, it's breezy, and humidity is very low. Basically, the perfect recipe for fires to spread quickly. Avoid burning and secure anything that might spark. And report smoke, of course, right away. That's your national forecast. I'm Monica Nelson.
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12: Round three at the French Open, Coco Gauff was upset by Anastasia Potapova in three sets. The sixth seed, American Amanda Anisimova, also lost. The 19th seed, Madison Keys, beat number 9, Victoria Imbako, in three sets. Top seed, Aryna Sabalenka, number 16th seed, Naomi Osaka, advanced past round three. They'll meet each other in round four. Tonight's Game 7 of the NBA's Western Conference Finals. The San Antonio Spurs visit the Oklahoma City Thunder. The Thunder will be without star wing Jalen Williams in Game 7. He aggravated his left hamstring injury in Game 2, missed Games 3, 4, and 5, and played only 10 minutes of Game 6. In football, the Minnesota Vikings have reportedly hired Nolan Teasley as their general manager. Teasley spent the past 13 seasons with the Seattle Seahawks, where he began as an intern, and advanced to assistant general manager in 2023. That's sports. I'm Seth Everett.
4: California cherry farmers are facing big losses again this year after heat and rain ruined crops. This season, farmers expect to harvest fewer than 5 million boxes of cherries as compared to the 8 million they usually get. Farmers not only have fewer cherries to sell, but will struggle to export them to places like Canada, South Korea, and Japan. Americans are setting aside far less of their income, with the savings rate hitting the lowest total since 2022. The Commerce Department reporting the personal savings rate dropped to under 3% in April, down from 5.5% a year earlier. The White House, however, is saying the American economy as a whole is in a pretty good spot. Mark Mayfield reports.
13: Treasury Secretary Scott Bessent ran down a list of Trump administration accomplishments at a White House briefing on Thursday.
14: We had a historic tax filing season. We passed the largest tax cuts in American history. The average refund this filing season is nearly $3,300, an 11% increase from last year.
13: Other accomplishments that Bessent highlighted included growth in 401k accounts, record U.S. energy exports, and the popularity of Trump accounts. His comments came on the same day that a new inflation report said that consumer prices were at their highest level in April in nearly 3 years. Bessent spoke to reporters from the White House press room, filling in for Press Secretary Caroline Leavitt, who's on maternity leave.
7: And Waymo is ready to roll out a new ride to its fleet.
0: The autonomous vehicle company announced that its Ojai vehicles are on the road and will be available to select passengers in Phoenix, Los Angeles, and San Francisco. The robo-taxis are produced by Chinese-based carmaker Geely and are larger than the Jaguar models Waymo currently uses. They also feature automatic doors and a removable steering wheel. Waymo says Ojai rides will be offered to riders in Las Vegas, San Diego, and Denver later this summer. In Phoenix, I'm at Mattinson.
7: And it's confirmed Anthropic is currently the world's most valuable artificial intelligence startup. The company reached a $965 billion valuation. I'm Monica Nelson with your consumer and business news.
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5: Saturday, May 30th, it's Bare Knuckle Fighting Championship. Watch Connor Tierney versus Rico Franco for the Bare Knuckle Interim Welterweight Championship of the World. 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
15: Former Attorney General Pam Bondi has wrapped up testimony related to the Justice Department's release of the Epstein files. Arizona Democratic Representative Yasemin Ansari says Bondi was supposed to speak under oath.
16: Instead, she is deflecting, she is refusing to answer questions, and she continues to refuse to answer specific questions about the President of the United States.
15: The closed-door hearing with the House Oversight Committee Friday was focused on her handling of the investigation into Epstein and his accomplice, Ghislaine Maxwell. Bondi acknowledged there were redaction errors in the release of the files. Florida Governor Ron DeSantis says the so-called alligator Alcatraz has saved lives by keeping dangerous people off the streets. He says he hasn't ordered it shut down, but if Homeland Security stops sending inmates and those remaining are deported, its operations will be adjusted. He adds the federal government has reimbursed the state some for the facility's construction and maintenance and is expecting more. That's politics. I'm Brad Siegel.
19: The American Cancer Society is out with new guidelines for colorectal cancer screening. For the first time, it recommends a blood test as well as a colonoscopy from age 45 through 75 for people with average risk. The group predicts there will be close to 160,000 new colorectal cancer diagnoses this year. A study out of the UK says 80% of our health in old age is within our control. What's called the Oxford Longevity Project recommends avoiding processed foods and alcohol and getting good sleep to improve your chances of healthy aging. One expert, Professor Stephen Wolfe at Virginia Commonwealth University, criticizes the study, calling it overly simplistic. Eat your beans, reduce your blood pressure. Findings published in the BMJ Nutrition Prevention and Health Journal show those who eat beans, lentils, chickpeas, and tofu were less likely to have high blood pressure. Researchers pooled data from 12 long-term studies to reach their conclusion. Health update. I'm Larry Kofsky.
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20: Rookie AZ Fudd's first career start in the WNBA was a memorable one as she helped her Dallas Wings to a 95-87 win over the defending champion Las Vegas Aces on Thursday. New Wings acquisition Jess Shepard had a 22-point, 20-rebound, 10-assist triple-double in the win, which followed Sunday's win over the 2024 champs, the New York Liberty. 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
0: Thursday night's rocket explosion at Cape Canaveral is not slowing down launch operations at Florida's Space Coast. Rory O'Neill reports.
1: 12 hours after Blue Origin's New Glenn rocket exploded on the pad at Launch Complex 36 at the Cape Canaveral Space Force Station, at Launch Complex 40, it was business as usual.
2: Ignition. And
1: SpaceX successfully launching one of their Falcon 9 rockets with more Starlink satellites. Damage assessments at Pad 36 continue, and an investigation is underway into the New Glenn explosion while determining what impact it will have on future missions to the moon.
0: Anthropic is currently the world's most valuable artificial intelligence startup. The company reached a $965 billion valuation after announcing Thursday that it raised $65 billion from private investors. And an SEC filing shows that Groupon is slashing up to 400 positions. The company is looking to rebuild as an AI-native organization. Tech Report, I'm Matt Mattinson.
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4: Ariana Grande out with a new single from her upcoming album. Hate That I Made You Love Me is a down-tempo track co-written by Grande and will appear on her new album, Petal, which comes out July 31st. Grande will be promoting the album on her upcoming summer tour, which begins June 6th in Oakland, California. The Oscar-nominated actress will also return to the big screen this fall in the comedy Faulkner-in-Law with Robert De Niro and Ben Stiller. Gracie Abrams going back out on the road. The Grammy-nominated singer announcing the Look at My Life tour with 37 dates planned, kicking off in Denver December 2nd, ending in Brooklyn March 20th. Tickets go on sale to the general public June 5th. Zac Efron set to star in and executive produce a new series from HBO and A24. Angel Heart will be a one-hour drama based on the 1978 novel Falling Angel, later adapted into the 1987 film Angel Heart. Efron last teamed up with A24 on the 2023 biographical sports drama, The Iron Claw. Bad Bunny is joining the Toy Story franchise. Disney and Pixar announcing that the Puerto Rican artist will join the voice cast of Toy Story 5. He landed a voice cameo as a new character named Pizza with Sunglasses. The new film will continue the stories of the characters first introduced in the original 1996 Toy Story film. Toy Story 5 hits theaters June 19th. That's entertainment. I'm Jennifer Bolsoni.
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5: Saturday, May 30th, it's Bare Knuckle Fighting Championship with high stakes and a superstar debut. 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In the co-main event, Darren the Gorilla Till makes his long-awaited bare-knuckle fighting debut against Aaron the Joker Chalmers. 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
24: President Trump is planning to host a political rally to celebrate America's 250th anniversary. Trump announced the move today after several artists pulled out of the upcoming Great American State Fair on the National Mall. In a Truth Social post, Trump wrote that he will take the place of the highly paid third-rate artists and give a major speech. President Trump added that he's also looking into the possibility of doing an America Is Back rally in D.C. at the same time and same location. Multiple artists pulled out of the Great American State Fair after public backlash over the event. Trump referenced those cancellations as performers getting the yips.
2: Anti-ICE protesters are facing off with police again this weekend outside the Delaney Hall Federal Detention Center in New Jersey. Protesters have clashed with officers all week near the facility in Newark. Governor Mikey Sherrill said she ordered state police to set up perimeter zones on Friday to ease tensions and to keep ICE from sending more agents to the detention center, which she says could cause more problems. Secretary of War Pete Hegseth urged Asian allies to increase military spending to counter China's growing power. Speaking at the Shangri-La Dialogue in Singapore, Hegseth called for a stronger, more self-reliant network of allies to stop aggression and preserve the balance in the Pacific.
25: Our approach asks Pacific nations to do what many are already eager to do. Invest seriously in their own defense, contribute more to collective security, and work with the United States.
2: Hegseth said the U.S. expects its Asian allies and partners to boost defense spending to 3.5% of GDP as its pledge and a $1.5 trillion investment in its military. Legendary music mogul Clive Davis was hospitalized in New York City this week. A rep for Davis told TMZ he was suffering from an upper respiratory infection and was admitted to the hospital as a precaution. The spokesman also said the 94-year-old is expected to be released soon. I'm Rob Martier. A judge in Florida said she will review a deal between the Justice Department and the president to settle his lawsuit against the IRS. Trump filed a suit over an alleged mishandling of his tax records that ended in leaks to the media. The proposed agreement would create a nearly $2 billion fund to compensate victims of political weaponization. The judge ordered Trump's lawyers to respond by June 12th to a motion filed by 35 retired federal judges alleging the settlement is a product of collusion and fraud on the courts. Following the settlement, Trump moved to dismiss the lawsuit in a bid to stop further judicial review of the agreement. Federal, state, and local law enforcement agencies are prepared for any threat the World Cup Games might attract. Jim Forbes has the latest.
8: At a Friday news conference at the Miami FBI headquarters, FBI Deputy Director Andrew Bailey said all hands are on deck for the largest sporting event the country has ever seen.
11: They will be on the ground in the command posts ahead of any threat. The eyes of the world will be on South Florida.
8: Drones are a main focus of security efforts. Operators face up to a year in jail, a $100,000 fine, and the seizure of any drone that flies anywhere near the matches or fan events. I'm Jim Forbes.
2: A new study says melatonin supplements could help night shift workers boost their body's DNA repair process. The findings are early but show promise as a simple way to help reduce long-term health risks linked to the graveyard shift. The small clinical trial was published in Occupational and Environmental Medicine. Dunkin' is celebrating National Donut Day with a giveaway. The donut chain will be giving out free limited edition Dunkin' tote bags on Monday. Customers can get a free limited edition Dunkin' tote bag with the purchase of half a dozen donuts or more on Monday at participating locations while supplies last. In an Instagram post, Dunkin' said each store will only have 20 tote bags available. I'm Rob Martier.
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7: Flood advisory still in effect through central Montana, the Great Falls area. Strong heat advisory in northeastern Montana. Highs are creeping into the upper 90s. Down in the southeast and lower Mississippi Valley, storms are going to be a big part of the story through the weekend. Rounds of showers and thunderstorms, some of them dropping heavy rain in a hurry. If you're in the Ozarks or the Deep South, keep an eye out for flash flood alerts. And remember, turn around, don't drown. And if you're in the central or northern plains, get ready. Severe thunderstorms hitting, especially across the Dakotas and Nebraska. Large hail and damaging winds are the main concerns, but any storm can pack a punch. A few thunderstorms and scattered showers across the Northwest, too. Some of those bringing gusty winds and a little bit of small hail. And for folks in the Four Corners region and parts of the Northern Plains, fire weather conditions are elevated again. It's dry, it's breezy, and humidity is very low. Basically, the perfect recipe for fires to spread quickly. Avoid burning and secure anything that might spark. And report smoke, of course, right away. That's your national forecast. I'm Monica Nelson.
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12: Round three at the French Open, Coco Gauff was upset by Anastasia Potapova in three sets. The sixth seed, American Amanda Anisimova, also lost. The 19th seed, Madison Keys, beat number 9, Victoria Imbako, in three sets. Top seed, Aryna Sabalenka, number 16th seed, Naomi Osaka, advanced past round three. They'll meet each other in round four. Tonight's Game 7 of the NBA's Western Conference Finals. The San Antonio Spurs visit the Oklahoma City Thunder. The Thunder will be without star wing Jalen Williams in Game 7. He aggravated his left hamstring injury in Game 2, missed Games 3, 4, and 5, and played only 10 minutes of Game 6. In football, the Minnesota Vikings have reportedly hired Nolan Teasley as their general manager. Teasley spent the past 13 seasons with the Seattle Seahawks, where he began as an intern, and advanced to assistant general manager in 2023. That's sports. I'm Seth Everett.
7: California cherry farmers are facing big losses again this year after heat and rain ruined crops. This season, farmers expect to harvest fewer than 5 million boxes of cherries as compared to the 8 million they usually get. Farmers not only have fewer cherries to sell, but will struggle to export them to places like Canada, South Korea, and Japan. Americans are setting aside far less of their income, with the savings rate hitting the lowest total since 2022. The Commerce Department reporting the personal savings rate dropped to under 3% in April, down from 5.5% a year earlier. The White House, however, is saying the American economy as a whole is in a pretty good spot. Mark Mayfield reports.
13: Treasury Secretary Scott Bessent ran down a list of Trump administration accomplishments at a White House briefing on Thursday.
9: We had a historic tax filing season. We passed the largest tax cuts in American history. The average refund this filing season is nearly $3,300, an 11% increase from last year.
13: Other accomplishments that Bessent highlighted included growth in 401k accounts, record U.S. energy exports, and the popularity of Trump accounts. His comments came on the same day that a new inflation report said that consumer prices were at their highest level in April in nearly 3 years. Bessent spoke to reporters from the White House press room, filling in for Press Secretary Caroline Leavitt, who's on maternity leave.
7: And Waymo is ready to roll out a new ride to its fleet.
0: The autonomous vehicle company announced that its Ojai vehicles are on the road and will be available to select passengers in Phoenix, Los Angeles, and San Francisco. The robo-taxis are produced by Chinese-based carmaker Geely and are larger than the Jaguar models Waymo currently uses. They also feature automatic doors and a removable steering wheel. Waymo says Ojai rides will be offered to riders in Las Vegas, San Diego, and Denver later this summer. In Phoenix, I'm at Mattinson.
7: And it's confirmed Anthropic is currently the world's most valuable artificial intelligence startup. The company reached a $965 billion valuation. I'm Monica Nelson with your consumer and business news.
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15: Former Attorney General Pam Bondi has wrapped up testimony related to the Justice Department's release of the Epstein files. Arizona Democratic Representative Yasemin Ansari says Bondi was supposed to speak under oath.
16: Instead, she is deflecting, she is refusing to answer questions, and she continues to refuse to answer specific questions about the President of the United States.
15: The closed-door hearing with the House Oversight Committee Friday was focused on her handling of the investigation into Epstein and his accomplice, Ghislaine Maxwell. Bondi acknowledged there were redaction errors in the release of the files. Florida Governor Ron DeSantis says the so-called alligator Alcatraz has saved lives by keeping dangerous people off the streets. He says he hasn't ordered it shut down, but if Homeland Security stops sending inmates and those remaining are deported, its operations will be adjusted. He adds the federal government has reimbursed the state some for the facility's construction and maintenance and is expecting more. That's politics. I'm Brad Siegel.
19: The American Cancer Society is out with new guidelines for colorectal cancer screening. For the first time, it recommends a blood test as well as a colonoscopy from age 45 through 75 for people with average risk. The group predicts there will be close to 160,000 new colorectal cancer diagnoses this year. A study out of the UK says 80% of our health in old age is within our control. What's called the Oxford Longevity Project recommends avoiding processed foods and alcohol and getting good sleep to improve your chances of healthy aging. One expert, Professor Stephen Wolfe at Virginia Commonwealth University, criticizes the study, calling it overly simplistic. Eat your beans, reduce your blood pressure. Findings published in the BMJ Nutrition Prevention and Health Journal show those who eat beans, lentils, chickpeas, and tofu were less likely to have high blood pressure. Researchers pooled data from 12 long-term studies to reach their conclusion. Health update, I'm Larry Kofsky.
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1: Rookie Azie Fudd's first career start in the WNBA was a memorable one as she helped her Dallas Wings to a 95-87 win over the defending champion Las Vegas Aces on Thursday. New Wings acquisition Jess Shepherd had a 22-point, 20-rebound, 10-assist triple-double in the win, which followed Sunday's win over the 2024 champs, the New York Liberty. 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
0: Thursday night's rocket explosion at Cape Canaveral is not slowing down launch operations at Florida Space Coast. Rory O'Neill reports.
22: 12 hours after Blue Origin's New Glenn rocket exploded on the pad at Launch Complex 36 at the Cape Canaveral Space Force Station, at Launch Complex 40, it was business as usual. SpaceX successfully launching one of their Falcon 9 rockets with more Starlink satellites. Damage assessments at Pad 36 continue, and an investigation is underway into the New Glenn explosion while determining what impact it will have on future missions to the moon.
0: Anthropic is currently the world's most valuable artificial intelligence startup. The company reached a $965 billion valuation after announcing Thursday that it raised $65 billion from private investors. And an SEC filing shows that Groupon is slashing up to 400 positions. The company is looking to rebuild as an AI-native organization. Tech Report, I'm Matt Mattinson.
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23: Ariana Grande out with a new single from her upcoming album. Hate That I Made You Love Me is a down-tempo track co-written by Grande and will appear on her new album, Petal, which comes out July 31st. Grande will be promoting the album on her upcoming summer tour, which begins June 6th in Oakland, California. The Oscar-nominated actress will also return to the big screen this fall in the comedy Faulkner-in-Law with Robert De Niro and Ben Stiller. Gracie Abrams going back out on the road. The Grammy-nominated singer announcing the Look at My Life tour with 37 dates planned, kicking off in Denver December 2nd, ending in Brooklyn March 20th. Tickets go on sale to the general public June 5th. Zac Efron set to star in and executive produce a new series from HBO and A24. Angel Heart will be a one-hour drama based on the 1978 novel Falling Angel, later adapted into the 1987 film Angel Heart. Efron last teamed up with A24 on the 2023 biopic biographical sports drama, The Iron Claw. Bad Bunny is joining the Toy Story franchise. Disney and Pixar announcing that the Puerto Rican artist will join the voice cast of Toy Story 5. He landed a voice cameo as a new character named Pizza with Sunglasses. The new film will continue the stories of the characters first introduced in the original 1996 Toy Story film. Toy Story 5 hits theaters June 19th. That's entertainment. I'm Jennifer Bolsoni.
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5: Saturday, May 30th, it's Bare Knuckle Fighting Championship with high stakes and a superstar debut. In the main event, everything's on the line when the Brumtown Bomber, Connor Tierney, clashes with Rico Bon Bon Franco for the interim welterweight championship of the world. In the co-main event, Darren the Gorilla Till makes his long-awaited Bare Knuckle Fighting debut against Aaron the Joker Chalmers. 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

0: for a stronger, more self-reliant network of allies to stop aggression and preserve the balance in the Pacific.
1: Our approach asks Pacific nations to do what many are already eager to do: invest seriously in their own defense, contribute more to collective security, and work with the United States.
0: Hegseth said the U.S. expects its Asian allies and partners to boost defense spending to 3.5% of GDP as its pledge, and a $1.5 trillion investment in its military. Legendary music mogul Clive Davis was hospitalized in New York City this week. A rep for Davis told TMZ he was suffering from an upper respiratory infection and was admitted to the hospital as a precaution. The spokesman also said the 94-year-old is expected to be released soon. I'm Rob Martier. A judge in Florida said she will review a deal between the Justice Department and the president to settle his lawsuit against the IRS. Trump filed a suit over an alleged mishandling of his tax records that ended in leaks to the media. The proposed agreement would create a nearly $2 billion fund to compensate victims of political weaponization. The judge ordered Trump's lawyers to respond by June 12th to a motion filed by 35 retired federal judges alleging the settlement is a product of collusion and fraud on the courts. Following the settlement, Trump moved to dismiss the lawsuit in a bid to stop further judicial review of the agreement. Federal, state, and local law enforcement agencies are prepared for any threat the World Cup Games might attract. Jim Forbes has the latest.
2: At a Friday news conference at the Miami FBI headquarters, FBI Deputy Director Andrew Bailey said all hands are on deck for the largest sporting event the country has ever seen.
3: They will be on the ground in the command posts ahead of any threat. The eyes of the world will be on South Florida.
2: Drones are a main focus of security efforts. Operators face up to a year in jail, a $100,000 fine, and the seizure of any drone that flies anywhere near the matches or fan events. I'm Jim Forbes.
0: A new study says melatonin supplements could help night shift workers boost their body's DNA repair process. The findings are early but show promise as a simple way to help reduce long-term health risks linked to the graveyard shift. The small clinical trial was published in Occupational and Environmental Medicine. Dunkin' is celebrating National Donut Day with a giveaway. The donut chain will be giving out free limited edition Dunkin' tote bags on Monday. Customers can get a free limited edition Dunkin' tote bag with the purchase of half a dozen donuts or more on Monday at participating locations while supplies last. In an Instagram post, Dunkin' said each store will only have 20 tote bags available. I'm Rob Martier.
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5: A flood advisory still in effect through central Montana, the Great Falls area. A strong heat advisory in northeastern Montana. Highs are creeping into the upper 90s. Down in the southeast and lower Mississippi Valley, storms are going to be a big part of the story through the weekend. Rounds of showers and thunderstorms, some of them dropping heavy rain in a hurry. If you're in the Ozarks or the Deep South, keep an eye out for flash flood alerts. And remember, turn around, don't drown. And if you're in the central or northern plains, get ready. Severe thunderstorms hitting, especially across the Dakotas and Nebraska. Large hail and damaging winds are the main concerns. But any storm can pack a punch. A few thunderstorms and scattered showers across the northwest, too. Some of those bringing gusty winds and a little bit of small hail. And for folks in the Four Corners region and parts of the Northern Plains, fire weather conditions are elevated again. It's dry, it's breezy, and humidity is very low. Basically, the perfect recipe for fires to spread quickly. Avoid burning and secure anything that might spark. And report smoke, of course, right away. That's your national forecast. I'm Monica Nelson.
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6: Round three at the French Open, Coco Gauff was upset by Anastasia Potapova in three sets. The sixth seed, American Amanda Anisimova, also lost. The 19th seed, Madison Keys, beat number 9, Victoria Mbako, in three sets. Top seed, Aryna Sabalenka, number 16th seed, Naomi Osaka, advanced past round three. They'll meet each other in round four. Tonight's Game 7 of the NBA's Western Conference Finals. The San Antonio Spurs visit the Oklahoma City Thunder. The Thunder will be without star wing Jalen Williams in Game 7. He aggravated his left hamstring injury in Game 2, missed Games 3, 4, and 5, and played only 10 minutes of Game 6. In football, the Minnesota Vikings have reportedly hired Nolan Teasley as their general manager. Teasley spent the past 13 seasons with the Seattle Seahawks, where he began as an intern, and advanced to assistant general manager in 2023. That's sports. I'm Seth Everett.
5: California cherry farmers are facing big

0: Losses again this year after heat and rain ruined crops. This season, farmers expect to harvest fewer than 5 million boxes of cherries as compared to the 8 million they usually get. Farmers not only have fewer cherries to sell, but will struggle to export them to places like Canada, South Korea, and Japan. Americans are setting aside far less of their income, with the savings rate hitting the lowest total since 2022. The Commerce Department reporting the personal savings rate dropped to under 3% in April, down from 5.5% a year earlier. The White House, however, is saying the American economy as a whole is in a pretty good spot. Mark Mayfield reports.
1: Treasury Secretary Scott Bessent ran down a list of Trump administration accomplishments at a White House briefing on Thursday.
2: We had a historic tax filing season. We passed the largest tax cuts in American history. The average refund this filing season is nearly $3,300, an 11% increase from last year.
1: Other accomplishments that Bessent highlighted included growth in 401k accounts, record U.S. energy exports, and the popularity of Trump accounts. His comments came on the same day that a new inflation report said that consumer prices were at their highest level in April in nearly 3 years. Bessent spoke to reporters from the White House press room, filling in for Press Secretary Caroline Leavitt, who's on maternity leave.
0: And Waymo is ready to roll out a new ride to its fleet.
3: The autonomous vehicle company announced that its Ojai vehicles are on the road and will be available to select passengers in Phoenix, Los Angeles, and San Francisco. The robo-taxis are produced by Chinese-based carmaker Geely and are larger than the Jaguar models Waymo currently uses. They also feature automatic doors and a removable steering wheel. Waymo says Ojai rides will be offered to riders in Las Vegas, San Diego, and Denver later this summer. In Phoenix, I'm at Mattinson.
0: And it's confirmed Anthropic is currently the world's most valuable artificial intelligence startup. The company reached a $965 billion valuation. I'm Monica Nelson with your consumer and business news.
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9: Former Attorney General Pam Bondi has wrapped up testimony related to the Justice Department's release of the Epstein files. Arizona Democratic Representative Yasemin Ansari says Bondi was supposed to speak under oath.
10: Instead, she is deflecting, she is refusing to answer questions, and she continues to refuse to answer specific questions about the President of the United States.
9: The closed-door hearing with the House Oversight Committee Friday was focused on her handling of the investigation into Epstein and his accomplice, Ghislaine Maxwell. Bondi acknowledged there were redaction errors in the release of the files. Florida Governor Ron DeSantis says the so-called alligator Alcatraz has saved lives by keeping dangerous people off the streets. He says he hasn't ordered it shut down, but if Homeland Security stops sending inmates and those remaining are deported, its operations will be adjusted. He adds the federal government has reimbursed the state some for the facility's construction and maintenance and is expecting more. That's politics. I'm Brad Siegel.
11: The American Cancer Society is out with new guidelines for colorectal cancer screening. For the first time, it recommends a blood test as well as a colonoscopy from age 45 through 75 for people with average risk. The group predicts there will be close to 160,000 new colorectal cancer diagnoses this year. A study out of the UK says 80% of our health in old age is within our control, What's called the Oxford Longevity Project recommends avoiding processed foods and alcohol and getting good sleep to improve your chances of healthy aging. One expert, Professor Stephen Wolfe at Virginia Commonwealth University, criticizes the study, calling it overly simplistic. Eat your beans, reduce your blood pressure. Findings published in the BMJ Nutrition Prevention and Health Journal show those who eat beans, lentils, chickpeas, and tofu were less likely to have high blood pressure. Researchers pooled data from 12 long-term studies to reach their conclusion. Health update, I'm Larry Kofsky.
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6: Rookie A'zy Fudd's first career start in the WNBA was a memorable one as she helped her Dallas Wings to a 95-87 win over the defending champion Las Vegas Aces on Thursday. New Wings acquisition Jess Shepherd had a 22-point, 20-rebound, 10-assist triple-double in the win, which followed Sunday's win over the 2024 champs, the New York Liberty. 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
3: Thursday night's rocket explosion at Cape Canaveral is not slowing down launch operations at Florida's Space Coast. Rory O'Neill reports.
13: 12 hours after Blue Origin's New Glenn rocket exploded on the pad at Launch Complex 36 at the Cape Canaveral Space Force Station, at Launch Complex 40, it was business as usual.
14: Ignition. And
13: SpaceX successfully launching one of their Falcon 9 rockets with more Starlink satellites. Damage assessments at Pad 36 continue, and an investigation is underway into the New Glenn explosion while determining what impact it will have on future missions to the moon.
3: Anthropic is currently the world's most valuable artificial intelligence startup. The company reached a $965 billion valuation after announcing Thursday that it raised $65 billion from private investors. And an SEC filing shows that Groupon is slashing up to 400 positions. The company is looking to rebuild as an AI-native organization. Tech Report, I'm at Mattinson.
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15: I hate that I made you love me. Ariana Grande out with a new single from her upcoming album. Hate That I Made You Love Me is a down-tempo track co-written by Grande and will appear on her new album, Petal, which comes out July 31st. Grande will be promoting the album on her upcoming summer tour, which begins June 6th in Oakland, California. The Oscar-nominated actress will also return to the big screen this fall in the comedy Faulkner-in-Law with Robert De Niro and Ben Stiller. Gracie Abrams going back out on the road. The Grammy-nominated singer announcing the Look at My Life tour with 37 dates planned, kicking off in Denver December 2nd, ending in Brooklyn March 20th. Tickets go on sale to the general public June 5th. Zac Efron set to star in and executive produce a new series from HBO and A24. Angel Heart will be a one-hour drama based on the 1978 novel Falling Angel, later adapted in the 1987 film Angel Heart. Efron last teamed up with A24 on the 2023 biographical sports drama, The Iron Claw. Bad Bunny is joining the Toy Story franchise. Disney and Pixar announcing that the Puerto Rican artist will join the voice cast of Toy Story 5. He landed a voice cameo as a new character named Pizza with Sunglasses. The new film will continue the stories of the characters first introduced in the original 1996 Toy Story film. Toy Story 5 hits theaters June 19th. That's entertainment. I'm Jennifer Bolsoni.
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17: President Trump is planning to host a political rally to celebrate America's 250th anniversary. Trump announced the move today after several artists pulled out of the upcoming Great American State Fair on the National Mall. In a Truth Social post, Trump wrote that he will take the place of the highly paid third-rate artists and give a major speech. President Trump added that he's also looking into the possibility of doing an America Is Back rally in D.C. at the same time and same location. Multiple artists pulled out of the Great American State Fair after public backlash over the event. Trump referenced those cancellations as performers getting the yips. Anti-ICE protesters are facing off with police again this weekend outside the Delaney Hall Federal Detention Center in New Jersey. Protesters have clashed with officers all week near the facility in Newark. Governor Mikey Sherrill said she ordered state police to set up perimeter zones on Friday to ease tensions and to keep ICE from sending more agents to the detention center, which she says could cause more problems. Secretary of War Pete Hegseth urged Asian allies to increase military spending to counter China's growing power. Speaking at the Shangri-La Dialogue in Singapore, Hegseth called for a stronger, more self-reliant network of allies to stop aggression and preserve the balance in the Pacific.
18: Our approach asks Pacific nations to do what many are already eager to do: invest seriously in their own defense, contribute more to collective security, and work with the United States.
17: Hegseth said the U.S. expects its Asian allies and partners to boost defense spending to 3.5% of GDP as its pledge, and a $1.5 trillion investment in its military. Legendary music mogul Clive Davis was hospitalized in New York City this week. A rep for Davis told TMZ he was suffering from an upper respiratory infection and was admitted to the hospital as a precaution. The spokesman also said the 94-year-old is expected to be released soon. I'm Rob Martier. A judge in Florida said she will review a deal between the Justice Department and the president to settle his lawsuit against the IRS. Trump filed a suit over an alleged mishandling of his tax records that ended in leaks to the media. The proposed agreement would create a nearly $2 billion fund to compensate victims of political weaponization. The judge ordered Trump's lawyers to respond by June 12th to a motion filed by 35 retired federal judges alleging the settlement is a product of collusion and fraud on the courts. Following the settlement, Trump moved to dismiss the lawsuit in a bid to stop further judicial review of the agreement. Federal, state, and local law enforcement agencies are prepared for any threat the World Cup Games might attract. Jim Forbes has the latest.
19: At a Friday news conference at the Miami FBI headquarters, FBI Deputy Director Andrew Bailey said all hands are on deck for the largest sporting event the country has ever seen.
20: They will be on the ground in the command posts ahead of any threat. The eyes of the world will be on South Florida.
19: Drones are a main focus of security efforts. Operators face up to a year in jail, a $100,000 fine, and the seizure of any drone that flies anywhere near the matches or fan events. I'm Jim Forbes.
17: A new study says melatonin supplements could help night shift workers boost their body's DNA repair process. The findings are early but show promise as a simple way to help reduce long-term health risks linked to the graveyard shift. The small clinical trial was published in Occupational and Environmental Medicine.
2: 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I'm Rob Martier.
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0: A flood advisory still in effect through central Montana, the Great Falls area. A strong heat advisory in northeastern Montana. Highs are creeping into the upper 90s. Down in the southeast and lower Mississippi Valley, storms are going to be a big part of the story through the weekend. Rounds of showers and thunderstorms, some of them dropping heavy rain in a hurry. If you're in the Ozarks or the Deep South, keep an eye out for flash flood alerts. And remember, turn around, don't drown. And if you're in the central or northern plains, get ready. Severe thunderstorms hitting, especially across the Dakotas and Nebraska. Large hail and damaging winds are the main concerns, but any storm can pack a punch. A few thunderstorms and scattered showers across the Northwest, too. Some of those bringing gusty winds and a little bit of small hail. And for folks in the Four Corners region and parts of the Northern Plains, fire weather conditions are elevated again. It's dry, it's breezy, and humidity is very low. Basically, the perfect recipe for fires to spread quickly. Avoid burning and secure anything that might spark. And report smoke, of course, right away. That's your national forecast. I'm Monica Nelson.
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21: Round three at the French Open, Coco Gauff was upset by Anastasia Potapova in three sets. The sixth seed, American Amanda Anisimova, also lost. The 19th seed, Madison Keys, beat number 9, Victoria Imbako, in three sets. Top seed, Aryna Sabalenka, number 16 seed, Naomi Osaka, advanced past round three. They'll meet each other in round four. Tonight's Game 7 of the NBA's Western Conference Finals. The San Antonio Spurs visit the Oklahoma City Thunder. The Thunder will be without star wing Jalen Williams in Game 7. He aggravated his left hamstring injury in Game 2, missed Games 3, 4, and 5, and played only 10 minutes of Game 6. In football, the Minnesota Vikings have reportedly hired Nolan Teasley as their general manager. Teasley spent the past 13 seasons with the Seattle Seahawks, where he began as an intern, and advanced to assistant general manager in 2023. That's sports. I'm Seth Everett.
0: California cherry farmers are facing big losses again this year after heat and rain ruined crops. This season, farmers expect to harvest fewer than 5 million boxes of cherries as compared to the 8 million they usually get. Farmers not only have fewer cherries to sell, but will struggle to export them to places like Canada, South Korea, and Japan. Americans are setting aside far less of their income, with the savings rate hitting the lowest total since 2022. The Commerce Department reporting the personal savings rate dropped to under 3% in April, down from 5.5% a year earlier. The White House, however, is saying the American economy as a whole is in a pretty good spot. Mark Mayfield reports.
1: Treasury Secretary Scott Bessent ran down a list of Trump administration accomplishments at a White House briefing on Thursday.
22: We had a historic tax filing season. We passed the largest tax cuts in American history. The average refund this filing season is nearly $3,300, an 11% increase from last year.
1: Other accomplishments that Bessent highlighted included growth in 401k accounts, record U.S. energy exports, and the popularity of Trump accounts. His comments came on the same day that a new inflation report said that consumer prices were at their highest level in April in nearly 3 years. Bessent spoke to reporters from the White House press room, filling in for Press Secretary Caroline Leavitt, who's on maternity leave.
0: And Waymo is ready to roll out a new ride to its fleet.
3: The autonomous vehicle company announced that its Ojai vehicles are on the road and will be available to select passengers in Phoenix, Los Angeles, and San Francisco. The robo-taxis are produced by Chinese-based carmaker Geely and are larger than the Jaguar models Waymo currently uses. They also feature automatic doors and a removable steering wheel. Waymo says Ojai rides will be offered to riders in Las Vegas, San Diego, and Denver later this summer. In Phoenix, I'm at Mattinson.
0: And it's confirmed Anthropic is currently the world's most valuable artificial intelligence startup. The company reached a $965 billion valuation. I'm Monica Nelson with your consumer and business news.
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10: Former Attorney General Pam Bondi has wrapped up testimony related to the Justice Department's release of the Epstein files. Arizona Democratic Representative Yasemin Ansari says Bondi was supposed to speak under oath.
11: Instead, she is deflecting, she is refusing to answer questions, and she continues to refuse to answer specific questions about the President of the United States.
10: The closed-door hearing with the House Oversight Committee Friday was focused on her handling of the investigation into Epstein and his accomplice, Ghislaine Maxwell. Bondi acknowledged there were redaction errors in the release of the files. Florida Governor Ron DeSantis says the so-called alligator Alcatraz has saved lives by keeping dangerous people off the streets. He says he hasn't ordered it shut down, but if Homeland Security stops sending inmates and those remaining are deported, its operations will be adjusted. He adds the federal government has reimbursed the state some for the facility's construction and maintenance and is expecting more. That's politics. I'm Brad Siegel.
24: The American Cancer Society is out with new guidelines for colorectal cancer screening. For the first time, it recommends a blood test as well as a colonoscopy from age 45 through 75 for people with average risk. The group predicts there will be close to 160,000 new colorectal cancer diagnoses this year. A study out of the UK says 80% of our health in old age is within our control. What's called the Oxford Longevity Project recommends avoiding processed foods and alcohol and getting good sleep to improve your chances of healthy aging. One expert, Professor Stephen Wolfe at Virginia Commonwealth University, criticizes the study, calling it overly simplistic. Eat your beans, reduce your blood pressure. 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Researchers pooled data from 12 long-term studies to reach their conclusion. 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
6: Rookie Azy Fudd's first career start in the WNBA was a memorable one as she helped her Dallas Wings to a 95-87 win over the defending champion Las Vegas Aces on Thursday. New Wings acquisition Jess Shepherd had a 22-point, 20-rebound, 10-assist triple-double in the win, which followed Sunday's win over the 2024 champs, the New York Liberty. 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
3: Thursday night's rocket explosion at Cape Canaveral is not slowing down launch operations at Florida Space Coast. Rory O'Neill reports.
13: 12 hours after Blue Origin's New Glenn rocket exploded on the pad at Launch Complex 36 at the Cape Canaveral Space Force Station, at Launch Complex 40, it was business as usual.
14: Ignition. And lift off.
13: SpaceX successfully launching one of their Falcon 9 rockets with more Starlink satellites. Damage assessments at Pad 36 continue, and an investigation is underway into the New Glenn explosion while determining what impact it will have on future missions to the moon.
3: Anthropic is currently the world's most valuable artificial intelligence startup. The company reached a $965 billion valuation after announcing Thursday that it raised $65 billion from private investors. And an SEC filing shows that Groupon is slashing up to 400 positions. The company is looking to rebuild as an AI-native organization. Tech Report, I'm Matt Mattinson.
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7: Ariana Grande out with a new single from her upcoming album. Hate That I Made You Love Me is a down-tempo track co-written by Grande and will appear on her new album, Petal, which comes out July 31st. Grande will be promoting the album on her upcoming summer tour, which begins June 6th in Oakland, California. The Oscar-nominated actress will also return to the big screen this fall in the comedy Faulkner-in-Law with Robert De Niro and Ben Stiller. Gracie Abrams going back out on the road. The Grammy-nominated singer announcing the Look at My Life tour with 37 dates planned, kicking off in Denver December 2nd, ending in Brooklyn March 20th. Tickets go on sale to the general public June 5th. Zac Efron set to star in and executive produce a new series from HBO and A24. Angel Heart will be a one-hour drama based on the 1978 novel Falling Angel, later adapted into the 1987 film Angel Heart. Efron last teamed up with A24 on the 2023 biographical sports drama, The Iron Claw. Bad Bunny is joining the Toy Story franchise. Disney and Pixar announcing that the Puerto Rican artist will join the voice cast of Toy Story 5. He landed a voice cameo as a new character named Pizza with Sunglasses. The new film will continue the stories of the characters first introduced in the original 1996 Toy Story film. Toy Story 5 hits theaters June 19th. That's entertainment. I'm Jennifer Bolsoni.
9: 24/7 News. Up-to-date headlines. Coming up next in 60 seconds.
8: 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Did you need 15 seconds away from music? 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
18: President Trump is planning to host a political rally to celebrate America's 250th anniversary. Trump announced the move today after several artists pulled out of the upcoming Great American State Fair on the National Mall. In a Truth Social post, Trump wrote that he will take the place of the highly paid third-rate artists and give a major speech. President Trump added that he's also looking into the possibility of doing an America Is Back rally in D.C. at the same time and same location. Multiple artists pulled out of the Great American State Fair after public backlash over the event. Trump referenced those cancellations as performers getting the yips. Anti-ICE protesters are facing off with police again this weekend outside the Delaney Hall Federal Detention Center in New Jersey. Protesters have clashed with officers all week near the facility in Newark. Governor Mikey Sherrill said she ordered state police to set up perimeter zones on Friday to ease tensions and to keep ICE from sending more agents to the detention center, which she says could cause more problems.
1: Secretary of War Pete Hegseth urged Asian allies to increase military spending to counter China's growing power. Speaking at the Shangri-La Dialogue in Singapore, Hegseth called for a stronger, more self-reliant network of allies to stop aggression and preserve the balance in the Pacific.
2: Our approach asks Pacific nations to do what many are already eager to do. Invest seriously in their own defense, contribute more to collective security, and work with the United States.
1: Hegseth said the U.S. expects its Asian allies and partners to boost defense spending to 3.5% of GDP as its pledge and a $1.5 trillion investment in its military. Legendary music mogul Clive Davis was hospitalized in New York City this week. A rep for Davis told TMZ he was suffering from an upper respiratory infection and was admitted to the hospital as a precaution. The spokesman also said the 94-year-old is expected to be released soon. I'm Rob Martier. A judge in Florida said she will review a deal between the Justice Department and the president to settle his lawsuit against the IRS. Trump filed a suit over an alleged mishandling of his tax records that ended in leaks to the media. The proposed agreement would create a nearly $2 billion fund to compensate victims of political weaponization. The judge ordered Trump's lawyers to respond by June 12th to a motion filed by 35 retired federal judges alleging the settlement is a product of collusion and fraud on the courts. Following the settlement, Trump moved to dismiss the lawsuit in a bid to stop further judicial review of the agreement. Federal, state, and local law enforcement agencies are prepared for any threat the World Cup Games might attract. Jim Forbes has the latest.
17: At a Friday news conference at the Miami FBI headquarters, FBI Deputy Director Andrew Bailey said all hands are on deck for the largest sporting event the country has ever seen.
19: They will be on the ground in the command posts ahead of any threat. The eyes of the world will be on South Florida.
17: Drones are a main focus of security efforts. Operators face up to a year in jail, a $100,000 fine, and the seizure of any drone that flies anywhere near the matches or fan events. I'm Jim Forbes.
1: A new study says melatonin supplements could help night shift workers boost their body's DNA repair process. The findings are early but show promise as a simple way to help reduce long-term health risks linked to the graveyard shift. The small clinical trial was published in Occupational and Environmental Medicine. Dunkin' is celebrating National Donut Day with a giveaway. The donut chain will be giving out free limited edition Dunkin' tote bags on Monday. Customers can get a free limited edition Dunkin' tote bag with the purchase of half a dozen donuts or more on Monday at participating locations while supplies last. In an Instagram post, Dunkin' said each store will only have 20 tote bags available. I'm Rob Martier.
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0: A flood advisory still in effect through central Montana, the Great Falls area. A strong heat advisory in northeastern Montana. Highs are creeping into the upper 90s. Down in the southeast and lower Mississippi Valley, storms are going to be a big part of the story through the weekend. Rounds of showers and thunderstorms, some of them dropping heavy rain in a hurry. If you're in the Ozarks or the Deep South, keep an eye out for flash flood alerts. And remember, turn around, don't drown. And if you're in the central or northern plains, get ready. Severe thunderstorms hitting, especially across the Dakotas and Nebraska. Large hail and damaging winds are the main concerns, but any storm can pack a punch. A few thunderstorms and scattered showers across the Northwest, too. Some of those bringing gusty winds and a little bit of small hail. And for folks in the Four Corners region and parts of the Northern Plains, fire weather conditions are elevated again. It's dry, it's breezy, and humidity is very low. Basically, the perfect recipe for fires to spread quickly. Avoid burning and secure anything that might spark. And report smoke, of course, right away. That's your national forecast. I'm Monica Nelson.
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20: Round three at the French Open, Coco Gauff was upset by Anastasia Potapova in three sets. The sixth seed, American Amanda Anisimova, also lost. The 19th seed, Madison Keys, beat number 9, Victoria Mbako, in three sets. Top seed, Aryna Sabalenka, number 16 seed, Naomi Osaka, advanced past round three. They'll meet each other in round four. Tonight's Game 7 of the NBA's Western Conference Finals. The San Antonio Spurs visit the Oklahoma City Thunder. The Thunder will be without star wing Jalen Williams in Game 7. He aggravated his left hamstring injury in Game 2, missed Games 3, 4, and 5, and played only 10 minutes of Game 6. In football, the Minnesota Vikings have reportedly hired Nolan Teasley as their general manager. Teasley spent the past 13 seasons with the Seattle Seahawks, where he began as an intern and advanced to assistant general manager in 2023. That's sports. I'm Seth Everett.
0: California cherry farmers are facing big losses again this year after heat and rain ruined crops. This season, farmers expect to harvest fewer than 5 million boxes of cherries as compared to the 8 million they usually get. Farmers not only have fewer cherries to sell, but will struggle to export them to places like Canada, South Korea, and Japan. Americans are setting aside far less of their income, with the savings rate hitting the lowest total since 2022. The Commerce Department reporting the personal savings rate dropped to under 3% in April, down from 5.5% a year earlier. The White House, however, is saying the American economy as a whole is in a pretty good spot. Mark Mayfield reports.
6: Treasury Secretary Scott Bessent ran down a list of Trump administration accomplishments at a White House briefing on Thursday.
10: We had a historic tax filing season. We passed the largest tax cuts in American history. The average refund this filing season is nearly $3,300, an 11% increase from last year.
6: Other accomplishments that Bessent highlighted included growth in 401k accounts, record U.S. energy exports, and the popularity of Trump accounts. His comments came on the same day that a new inflation report said that consumer prices were at their highest level in April in nearly 3 years. Bessent spoke to reporters from the White House press room, filling in for Press Secretary Caroline Leavitt, who's on maternity leave.
0: And Waymo is ready to roll out a new ride to its fleet.
3: The autonomous vehicle company announced that its Ojai vehicles are on the road and will be available to select passengers in Phoenix, Los Angeles, and San Francisco. The robo-taxis are produced by Chinese-based carmaker Geely and are larger than the Jaguar models Waymo currently uses. They also feature automatic doors and a removable steering wheel. Waymo says Ojai rides will be offered to riders in Las Vegas, San Diego, and Denver later this summer. In Phoenix, I'm at Mattinson.
0: And it's confirmed Anthropic is currently the world's most valuable artificial intelligence startup. The company reached a $965 billion valuation. I'm Monica Nelson with your consumer and business news.
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28: Former Attorney General Pam Bondi has wrapped up testimony related to the Justice Department's release of the Epstein files. Arizona Democratic Representative Yasemin Ansari says Bondi was supposed to speak under oath.
29: Instead, she is deflecting, she is refusing to answer questions, and she continues to refuse to answer specific questions about the President of the United States.
28: The closed-door hearing with the House Oversight Committee Friday was focused on her handling of the investigation into Epstein and his accomplice, Ghislaine Maxwell. Bondi acknowledged there were redaction errors in the release of the files. Florida Governor Ron DeSantis says the so-called alligator Alcatraz has saved lives by keeping dangerous people off the streets. He says he hasn't ordered it shut down, but if Homeland Security stops sending inmates and those remaining are deported, its operations will be adjusted. He adds the federal government has reimbursed the state some for the facility's construction and maintenance and is expecting more. That's politics. I'm Brad Siegel.
0: The
2: The American Cancer Society is out with new guidelines for colorectal cancer screening. For the first time, it recommends a blood test as well as a colonoscopy from age 45 through 75 for people with average risk. The group predicts there will be close to 160,000 new colorectal cancer diagnoses this year. A study out of the UK says 80% of our health in old age is within our control. What's called the Oxford Longevity Project recommends avoiding processed foods and alcohol and getting good sleep to improve your chances of healthy aging. One expert, Professor Stephen Wolfe at Virginia Commonwealth University, criticizes the study, calling it overly simplistic. Eat your beans, reduce your blood pressure. Findings published in the BMJ Nutrition Prevention and Health Journal show those who eat beans, lentils, chickpeas, and tofu were less likely to have high blood pressure. Researchers pooled data from 12 long-term studies to reach their conclusion. Health update. I'm Larry Kofsky.
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8: Rookie Azee Fudd's first career start in the WNBA was a memorable one as she helped her Dallas Wings to a 95-87 win over the defending champion Las Vegas Aces on Thursday. New Wings acquisition Jess Shepherd had a 22-point, 20-rebound, 10-assist triple-double in the win, which followed Sunday's win over the 2024 champs, the New York Liberty. 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
12: We know.
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3: Thursday night's rocket explosion at Cape Canaveral is not slowing down launch operations at Florida's Space Coast. Rory O'Neill reports.
18: 12 hours after Blue Origin's New Glenn rocket exploded on the pad at Launch Complex 36 at the Cape Canaveral Space Force Station, at Launch Complex 40, it was business as usual.
23: Ignition. And
18: SpaceX successfully launching one of their Falcon 9 rockets with more Starlink satellites. Damage assessments at Pad 36 continue, and an investigation is underway into the New Glenn explosion while determining what impact it will have on future missions to the moon.
3: Anthropic is currently the world's most valuable artificial intelligence startup. The company reached a $965 billion valuation after announcing Thursday that it raised $65 billion from private investors. And an SEC filing shows that Groupon is slashing up to 400 positions. The company is looking to rebuild as an AI-native organization. Tech Report, I'm at Mattinson.
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25: Ariana Grande out with a new single from her upcoming album. Hate That I Made You Love Me is a down-tempo track co-written by Grande and will appear on her new album, Petal, which comes out July 31st. Grande will be promoting the album on her upcoming summer tour, which begins June 6th in Oakland, California. The Oscar-nominated actress will also return to the big screen this fall in the comedy Faulkner-in-Law with Robert De Niro and Ben Stiller. Gracie Abrams going back out on the road. The Grammy-nominated singer announcing the Look at My Life tour with 37 dates planned, kicking off in Denver December 2nd, ending in Brooklyn March 20th. Tickets go on sale to the general public June 5th. Zac Efron set to star in and executive produce a new series from HBO and A24. Angel Heart will be a one-hour drama based on the 1978 novel Falling Angel, later adapted into the 1987 film Angel Heart. Efron last teamed up with A24 on the 2023 biographical sports drama, The Iron Claw. Bad Bunny is joining the Toy Story franchise. Disney and Pixar announcing that the Puerto Rican artist will join the voice cast of Toy Story 5. He landed a voice cameo as a new character named Pizza with Sunglasses. The new film will continue the stories of the characters first introduced in the original 1996 Toy Story film. Toy Story 5 hits theaters June 19th. That's entertainment. I'm Jennifer Bolsoni.
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1: President Trump is weighing a deal to extend the current ceasefire with Iran. Trump met with his cabinet Friday in the Situation Room without making what he called a final determination on a possible deal that would set the stage for the next round of negotiations. Following the two-hour meeting, Trump said Iran must agree to never have a nuclear weapon and the Strait of Hormuz must be opened immediately. Iran's official news agency accused the president of stalling talks by making what it called excessive demands. The president says he's planning to host a political rally to celebrate America's 250th anniversary. Trump announced the move today after several artists pulled out of the upcoming Great American State Fair on the National Mall. In a Truth Social post, Trump wrote that he will take the place of the highly paid third-rate artists and give a major speech. Multiple artists pulled out of the Great American State Fair after public backlash over the event. Trump referenced those cancellations as performers getting the yips. Defense Secretary Pete Hegseth urged Asian allies to increase military spending to counter China's growing power. Lisa Carton reports.
4: Speaking at the Shangri-La Dialogue in Singapore, Hegseth called for a stronger, more self-reliant network of allies to stop aggression and preserve the balance. He said, quote, there is rightful alarm regarding China's historic military buildup and the expansion of its military activities in the region and beyond. The Pentagon chief stressed allies want stability, not escalation.
1: Snickers has launched a new campaign offering free candy bars to chocolate lovers with a certain name. The brand announced on May 28th that Americans with the name Reese, with different spelling variations, can sign an online Snickers peanut butter pledge for a chance at winning a year's supply of Snickers peanut butter bars. The new chocolate bar and ice cream are now available at retailers nationally for between $1.50 and $6, depending on the package size. The online pledge is open through June 11th. I'm Rob Martier. A new study suggests the number of people with long COVID could be double the current estimates. The JAMA Network OpenAI tool found that about 16% of nearly 500,000 patients with COVID-19 had developed long COVID. Researchers said applied across the United States, those rates equal over 18 million Americans with long COVID, which is twice as high as current estimates. Researchers also say exposure could be even worse than these estimates. The senior researcher on the study from Mass General Brigham Department of Medicine in Boston said the figures we uncovered are almost certainly an undercount. Former Des Moines Public Schools Superintendent Ian Roberts has been sentenced to 24 months in prison. Jim Forbes has more.
6: Defense attorney Alfredo Parrish says he's planning to continue his work in education despite the sentencing.
10: He will be deported. He waived all of his rights to stop from being deported. And so he's basically planning to continue his work in education in Guyana. And so we're trying to do everything we can to expedite his return.
6: Roberts will receive credit for time served. He pleaded guilty to lying about his immigration status on a job application and being an illegal alien in possession of a firearm following his arrest by ICE in September of last year. I'm Jim Forbes.
1: A rower is attempting to become the first American woman to row solo from California to Hawaii. 31-year-old Kelsey Fendler departed from Monterey on May 21st and has been providing regular updates on social media. Fendler has detailed fighting rough currents, weather, and strong winds. The trek to Oahu is more than 2,400 total miles. The record held by Leah Ditton is 86 days, 10 hours, and 5 minutes. Fendler is attempting to become the youngest and fastest woman to complete the row across the Pacific. The ice is set for the Stanley Cup final following Carolina's win Friday night over the Montreal Canadiens. The Hurricanes will take on the Vegas Golden Knights. I'm Rob Martier.
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0: A flood advisory still in effect through central Montana, the Great Falls area. A strong heat advisory in northeastern Montana. Highs are creeping into the upper 90s. Down in the southeast and lower Mississippi Valley, storms are going to be a big part of the story through the weekend. Rounds of showers and thunderstorms, some of them dropping heavy rain in a hurry. If you're in the Ozarks or the Deep South, keep an eye out for flash flood alerts. And remember, turn around, don't drown. And if you're in the central or northern plains, get ready. Severe thunderstorms hitting, especially across the Dakotas and Nebraska. Large hail and damaging winds are the main concerns, but any storm can pack a punch. A few thunderstorms and scattered showers across the Northwest, too. Some of those bringing gusty winds and a little bit of small hail. And for folks in the Four Corners region and parts of the Northern Plains, fire weather conditions are elevated again. It's dry, it's breezy, and humidity is very low. Basically, the perfect recipe for fires to spread quickly. Avoid burning and secure anything that might spark. And report smoke, of course, right away. That's your national forecast. I'm Monica Nelson.
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11: Round three at the French Open, Coco Gauff was upset by Anastasia Potapova in three sets. The sixth seed, American Amanda Anisimova, also lost. The 19th seed, Madison Keys, beat number 9, Victoria Mbako, in three sets. Top seed, Aryna Sabalenka, number 16 seed, Naomi Osaka, advanced past round three. They'll meet each other in round four. Tonight's Game 7 of the NBA's Western Conference Finals. The San Antonio Spurs visit the Oklahoma City Thunder. The Thunder will be without star wing Jalen Williams in Game 7. He aggravated his left hamstring injury in Game 2, missed Games 3, 4, and 5, and played only 10 minutes of Game 6. In football, the Minnesota Vikings have reportedly hired Nolan Teasley as their general manager. Teasley spent the past 13 seasons with the Seattle Seahawks, where he began as an intern, and advanced to assistant general manager in 2023. That's sports. I'm Seth Everett.
0: California cherry farmers are facing big losses again this year after heat and rain ruined crops. This season, farmers expect to harvest fewer than 5 million boxes of cherries as compared to the 8 million they usually get. Farmers not only have fewer cherries to sell, but will struggle to export them to places like Canada, South Korea, and Japan. Americans are setting aside far less of their income, with the savings rate hitting the lowest total since 2022. The Commerce Department reporting the personal savings rate dropped to under 3% in April, down from 5.5% a year earlier. The White House, however, is saying the American economy as a whole is in a pretty good spot. Mark Mayfield reports.
12: Treasury Secretary Scott Bessent ran down a list of Trump administration accomplishments at a White House briefing on Thursday.
15: We had a historic tax filing season. We passed the largest tax cuts in American history. The average refund this filing season is nearly $3,300, an 11% increase from last year.
12: Other accomplishments that Bessent highlighted included growth in 401k accounts, record U.S. energy exports, and the popularity of Trump accounts. His comments came on the same day that a new inflation report said that consumer prices were at their highest level in April in nearly 3 years. Bessent spoke to reporters from the White House press room, filling in for Press Secretary Caroline Leavitt, who's on maternity leave.
0: And Waymo is ready to roll out a new ride to its fleet.
3: The autonomous vehicle company announced that its Ojai vehicles are on the road and will be available to select passengers in Phoenix, Los Angeles, and San Francisco. The robo-taxis are produced by Chinese-based carmaker Geely and are larger than the Jaguar models Waymo currently uses. They also feature automatic doors and a removable steering wheel. Waymo says Ojai rides will be offered to riders in Las Vegas, San Diego, and Denver later this summer. In Phoenix, I'm at Mattinson.
0: And it's confirmed Anthropic is currently the world's most valuable artificial intelligence startup. The company reached a $965 billion valuation. I'm Monica Nelson with your consumer and business news.
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13: After 4 seconds, I stood up and screamed,
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17: Former Attorney General Pam Bondi has wrapped up testimony related to the Justice Department's release of the Epstein files. Arizona Democratic Representative Yasemin Ansari says Bondi was supposed to speak under oath.
19: Instead, she is deflecting. She is referring.

0: 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Researchers pooled data from 12 long-term studies to reach their conclusion. 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
2: Rookie AZ Fudd's first career start in the WNBA was a memorable one as she helped her Dallas Wings to a 95-87 win over the defending champion Las Vegas Aces on Thursday. New Wings acquisition Jess Shepherd had a 22-point, 20-rebound, 10-assist triple-double in the win, which followed Sunday's win over the 2024 champs, the New York Liberty. 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
6: Thursday night's rocket explosion at Cape Canaveral is not slowing down launch operations at Florida's Space Coast. Rory O'Neill reports.
7: 12 hours after Blue Origin's New Glenn rocket exploded on the pad at Launch Complex 36 at the Cape Canaveral Space Force Station, at Launch Complex 40, it was business as usual.
8: Ignition. And
7: SpaceX successfully launching one of their Falcon 9 rockets with more Starlink satellites. Damage assessments at Pad 36 continue, and an investigation is underway into the New Glenn explosion while determining what impact it will have on future missions to the moon.
6: Anthropic is currently the world's most valuable artificial intelligence startup. The company reached a $965 billion valuation after announcing Thursday that it raised $65 billion from private investors. And an SEC filing shows that Groupon is slashing up to 400 positions. The company is looking to rebuild as an AI-native organization. Tech Report, I'm Matt Mattinson.
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9: I hate that I made you love me.
10: Ariana Grande out with a new single from her upcoming album. Hate That I Made You Love Me is a down-tempo track co-written by Grande and will appear on her new album, Petal, which comes out July 31st. Grande will be promoting the album on her upcoming summer tour, which begins June 6th in Oakland, California. The Oscar-nominated actress will also return to the big screen this fall in the comedy Faulkner-in-Law with Robert De Niro and Ben Stiller. Gracie Abrams going back out on the road. The Grammy-nominated singer announcing the Look at My Life tour with 37 dates planned, kicking off in Denver December 2nd, ending in Brooklyn March 20th. Tickets go on sale to the general public June 5th. Zac Efron set to star in and executive produce a new series from HBO and A24. Angel Heart will be a one-hour drama based on the 1978 novel Falling Angel, later adapted in the 1987 film Angel Heart. Efron last teamed up with A24 on the 2023 biographical sports drama, The Iron Claw. Bad Bunny is joining the Toy Story franchise. Disney and Pixar announcing that the Puerto Rican artist will join the voice cast of Toy Story 5. He landed a voice cameo as a new character named Pizza with Sunglasses. The new film will continue the stories of the characters first introduced in the original 1996 Toy Story film. Toy Story 5 hits theaters June 19th. That's entertainment. I'm Jennifer Bolsoni.
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5: Saturday, May 30th, it's Bare Knuckle Fighting Championship. 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
3: President Trump is weighing a deal to extend the current ceasefire with Iran. Trump met with his cabinet Friday in the Situation Room without making what he called a final determination on a possible deal that would set the stage for the next round of negotiations. Following the two-hour meeting, Trump said Iran must agree to never have a nuclear weapon and the Strait of Hormuz must be opened immediately. Iran's official news agency accused the president of stalling talks by making what it called excessive demands. The president says he's planning to host a political rally to celebrate America's 250th anniversary. Trump announced the move today after several artists pulled out of the upcoming Great American State Fair on the National Mall. In a Truth Social post, Trump wrote that he will take the place of the highly paid third-rate artists and give a major speech. Multiple artists pulled out of the Great American State Fair after public backlash over the event. Trump referenced those cancellations as performers getting the yips. Defense Secretary Pete Hegseth urged Asian allies to increase military spending to counter China's growing power. Lisa Carton reports.
4: Speaking at the Shangri-La Dialogue in Singapore, Hegseth called for a stronger, more self-reliant network of allies to stomp aggression and preserve the balance. He said, quote, there is rightful alarm regarding China's historic military buildup and the expansion of its military activities in the region and beyond. The Pentagon chief stressed allies want stability, not escalation.
3: Snickers has launched a new campaign offering free candy bars to chocolate lovers with a certain name. The brand announced on May 28th that Americans with the name Reese, with different spelling variations, can sign an online Snickers peanut butter pledge for a chance at winning a year's supply of Snickers peanut butter bars. The new chocolate bar and ice cream are now available at retailers nationally for between $1.50 and $6, depending on the package size. The online pledge is open through June 11th. I'm Rob Martier. A new study suggests the number of people with long COVID could be double the current estimates. The JAMA Network OpenAI tool found that about 16% of nearly 500,000 patients with COVID-19 had developed long COVID. Researchers said applied across the United States, those rates equal over 18 million Americans with long COVID, which is twice as high as current estimates. Researchers also say exposure could be even worse than these estimates. The senior researcher on the study from Mass General Brigham Department of Medicine in Boston said the figures we uncovered are almost certainly an undercount. Former Des Moines Public Schools Superintendent Ian Roberts has been sentenced to 24 months in prison. Jim Forbes has more.
5: Defense attorney Alfredo Parrish says he's planning to continue his work in education despite the sentencing.
6: He will be deported. He waived all of his rights to stop from being deported. And so he's basically planning to continue his work in education in Guyana. And so we're trying to do everything we can to expedite his return.
5: Roberts will receive credit for time served. He pleaded guilty to lying about his immigration status on a job application and being an illegal alien in possession of a firearm following his arrest by ICE in September of last year. I'm Jim Forbes.
3: A rower is attempting to become the first American woman to row solo from California to Hawaii. 31-year-old Kelsey Fendler departed from Monterey on May 21st and has been providing regular updates on social media. Fendler has detailed fighting rough currents, weather, and strong winds. The trek to Oahu is more than 2,400 total miles. The record held by Leah Ditton is 86 days, 10 hours, and 5 minutes. Fendler is attempting to become the youngest and fastest woman to complete the row across the Pacific. The ice is set for the Stanley Cup final following Carolina's win Friday night over the Montreal Canadiens. The Hurricanes will take on the Vegas Golden Knights. I'm Rob Martier.
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7: Flood advisory still in effect through central Montana, the Great Falls area. Strong heat advisory in northeastern Montana. Highs are creeping into the upper 90s. Down in the southeast and lower Mississippi Valley, storms are going to be a big part of the story through the weekend. Rounds of showers and thunderstorms, some of them dropping heavy rain in a hurry. If you're in the Ozarks or the Deep South, keep an eye out for flash flood alerts. And remember, turn around, don't drown. And if you're in the central or northern plains, get ready. Severe thunderstorms hitting, especially across the Dakotas and Nebraska. Large hail and damaging winds are the main concerns. But any storm can pack a punch. A few thunderstorms and scattered showers across the northwest, too. Some of those bringing gusty winds and a little bit of small hail. And for folks in the Four Corners region and parts of the northern plains, fire weather conditions are elevated again. It's dry, it's breezy, and humidity is very low. Basically, the perfect recipe for fires to spread quickly. Avoid burning and secure anything that might spark. And report smoke, of course, right away. That's your national forecast. I'm Monica Nelson.
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8: Round three at the French Open, Coco Gauff was upset by Anastasia Potapova in three sets. The sixth seed, American Amanda Anisimova, also lost. The 19th seed, Madison Keys, beat number 9, Victoria Imbako, in three sets. Top seed, Aryna Sabalenka, number 16th seed, Naomi Osaka, advanced past round three. They'll meet each other in round four. Tonight's Game 7 of the NBA's Western Conference Finals. The San Antonio Spurs visit the Oklahoma City Thunder. The Thunder will be without star wing Jalen Williams in Game 7. He aggravated his left hamstring injury in Game 2, missed Games 3, 4, and 5, and played only 10 minutes of Game 6. In football, the Minnesota Vikings have reportedly hired Nolan Teasley as their general manager. Teasley spent the past 13 seasons with the Seattle Seahawks, where he began as an intern, and advanced to assistant general manager in 2023. That's sports. I'm Seth Everett.
7: California cherry farmers are facing big losses again this year after heat and rain ruined crops. This season, farmers expect to harvest fewer than 5 million boxes of cherries as compared to the 8 million they usually get. Farmers not only have fewer cherries to sell, but will struggle to export them to places like Canada, South Korea, and Japan. Americans are setting aside far less of their income, with the savings rate hitting the lowest total since 2022. The Commerce Department reporting the personal savings rate dropped to under 3% in April, down from 5.5% a year earlier. The White House, however, is saying the American economy as a whole is in a pretty good spot. Mark Mayfield reports.
9: Treasury Secretary Scott Bessent ran down a list of Trump administration accomplishments at a White House briefing on Thursday.
10: We had a historic tax filing season. We passed the largest tax cuts in American history. The average refund this filing season is nearly $3,300, an 11% increase from last year.
9: Other accomplishments that Bessent highlighted included growth in 401k accounts, record U.S. energy exports, and the popularity of Trump accounts. His comments came on the same day that a new inflation report said that consumer prices were at their highest level in April in nearly 3 years. Bessent spoke to reporters from the White House press room, filling in for Press Secretary Caroline Leavitt, who's on maternity leave.
7: And Waymo is ready to roll out a new ride to its fleet.
11: The autonomous vehicle company announced that its Ojai vehicles are on the road and will be available to select passengers in Phoenix, Los Angeles, and San Francisco. The robo-taxis are produced by Chinese-based carmaker Geely and are larger than the Jaguar models Waymo currently uses. They also feature automatic doors and a removable steering wheel. Waymo says Ojai rides will be offered to riders in Las Vegas, San Diego, and Denver later this summer. In Phoenix, I'm at Mattinson.
7: And it's confirmed Anthropic is currently the world's most valuable artificial intelligence startup. The company reached a $965 billion valuation. I'm Monica Nelson with your consumer and business news.
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12: Saturday, May 30th, it's Bare Knuckle Fighting Championship with high stakes and a superstar debut. 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In the co-main event, Darren the Gorilla Till makes his long-awaited Bare Knuckle Fighting debut against Aaron the Joker Chalmers. 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
14: Former Attorney General Pam Bondi has wrapped up testimony related to the Justice Department's release of the Epstein files. Arizona Democratic Representative Yasemin Ansari says Bondi was supposed to speak under oath.
15: Instead, she is deflecting, she is refusing to answer questions, and she continues to refuse to answer specific questions about the President of the United States.
14: The closed-door hearing with the House Oversight Committee Friday was focused on her handling of the investigation into Epstein and his accomplice, Ghislaine Maxwell. Bondi acknowledged there were redaction errors in the release of the files. Florida Governor Ron DeSantis says the so-called alligator Alcatraz has saved lives by keeping dangerous people off the streets. He says he hasn't ordered it shut down, but if Homeland Security stops sending inmates and those remaining are deported, its operations will be adjusted. He adds the federal government has reimbursed the state some for the facility's construction and maintenance and is expecting more. That's politics. I'm Brad Siegel.
16: The American Cancer Society is out with new guidelines for colorectal cancer screening. For the first time, it recommends a blood test as well as a colonoscopy from age 45 through 75 for people with average risk. The group predicts there will be close to 160,000 new colorectal cancer diagnoses this year. A study out of the UK says 80% of our health in old age is within our control. What's called the Oxford Longevity Project recommends avoiding processed foods and alcohol and getting good sleep to improve your chances of healthy aging. One expert, Professor Stephen Wolfe at Virginia Commonwealth University, criticizes the study, calling it overly simplistic. Eat your beans, reduce your blood pressure. 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Researchers pooled data from 12 long-term studies to reach their conclusion. 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
17: Rookie A'zy Fudd's first career start in the WNBA was a memorable one as she helped her Dallas Wings to a 95-87 win over the defending champion Las Vegas Aces on Thursday. New Wings acquisition Jess Shepard had a 22-point, 20-rebound, 10-assist triple-double in the win, which followed Sunday's win over the 2024 champs, the New York Liberty. 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
12: Saturday, May 30th, it's Bare Knuckle Fighting Championship. 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